The total precipitation for the year now stands at 7.52 inches. No snow fell today, which brings the monthly total to a trace. This is 0.1 inches below the normal amount of 0.1 inches for May. The total snowfall for the season since March 1st still stands at 1.4 inches, which is 5.1 inches below normal. The highest wind gust observed was 35 miles per hour. Sunset tonight is at 8:41 p.m. Sunrise tomorrow is at 6:02 a.m. Frost advisory information for the following counties in Nebraska: Antelope, Boone, Burt, Cedar, Colfax, Cumming, Dodge, Knox, Madison, Pierce, Platte, Stanton, Thurston, and Wayne. Frost advisory in effect from 1 a.m. to 8 a.m. Wednesday. What? Temperatures as low as 35 will result in frost formation. Where? Portions of west central Iowa and east central and northeast Nebraska. When? From 1 a.m. to 8 a.m. Wednesday. Impacts. Frost could harm sensitive outdoor vegetation. Sensitive outdoor plants may be killed if left uncovered. Take steps now to protect tender plants from the cold. 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The current time is 7:04 p.m. Central Daylight Time. The following is a summary of watches, warnings, and advisories in effect. A frost advisory has been issued from 1 a.m. Wednesday until 8 a.m. Wednesday for the following counties in Nebraska: Burt and Dodge. Now for the official National Weather Service forecast for the Omaha and Council Bluffs area. Tonight, partly cloudy until midnight, then clearing. Lows in the lower 40s. North winds 5 to 10 miles an hour. Wednesday, mostly sunny in the morning, then becoming mostly cloudy. Highs around 60. Northeast winds 5 to 10 miles an hour. Wednesday night, mostly cloudy. A slight chance of showers after midnight. Lows in the mid-40s. East winds 5 to 10 miles an hour. Chance of rain 20%. Thursday, mostly cloudy with a 40% chance of showers. Highs around 60. East winds 5 to 10 miles an hour. Thursday night, cloudy with a slight chance of thunderstorms. A chance of showers until midnight, then showers likely after midnight. Lows in the upper 40s. East winds 5 to 10 miles an hour. Chance of rain 70%. Friday, showers likely with a chance of thunderstorms in the morning. Highs in the mid-60s. Chance of rain 70%. Friday night, mostly cloudy. A chance of showers until midnight. Lows in the upper 40s. Chance of rain 30%. Saturday, mostly cloudy in the morning, then becoming partly sunny. Highs in the lower 70s. Saturday night, partly cloudy until midnight, then clearing. Lows in the lower 50s. Sunday and Sunday night, mostly clear. Highs around 80. Lows in the upper 50s. Memorial Day, sunny, hot with highs in the mid-80s. Monday night and Tuesday, partly cloudy. Hot. Lows in the lower 60s. Highs in the mid-80s. At 7 p.m. in Omaha, it was partly sunny. The temperature was 58 degrees, the dew point 40, and the relative humidity 51%. The wind was north at 14 miles an hour. The pressure was 30.20 inches and steady. Across eastern Nebraska and southwest Iowa, it was mostly sunny, with a temperature of 58 at Fremont, 58 at Columbus, 56 at Blair Airport, and 57 at Tacoma. It was partly sunny, with a temperature of 60 at Lincoln, 59 at Offutt Air Force Base, 58 at Millard, 56 at Nebraska City, and 57 at Plaxmouth. At Red Oak, Iowa, it was cloudy, with a temperature of 55. Here are some observations from across the region. It was sunny, with a temperature of 56 at North Fork, and 57 at Valentine.
it was mostly sunny, with a temperature of 57 at Sioux City and 61 at Concordia, Kansas. It was partly sunny, with a temperature of 53 at Sioux Falls and 63 at North Platte. It was cloudy, with a temperature of 59 at Grand Island, 54 at Des Moines, 57 at Kansas City, and 50 at Denver. Once again, at 7 p.m. in Omaha, it was 58 degrees under partly sunny skies. This hazardous weather outlook is for southwest Iowa, west-central Iowa, east-central Nebraska, northeast Nebraska, and southeast Nebraska. For this afternoon and tonight, temperatures dropping into the mid and upper 30s overnight, mainly to frost formation by early Wednesday morning. And now the extended outlook for the period Wednesday through Monday. No hazardous weather is expected at this time. Spotter information statement. Spotter activation is not expected at this time. Frost advisory information for the following counties in Nebraska: Antelope, Boone, Burt, Cedar, Colfax, Cumming, Dodge, Knox, Madison, Pierce, Platte, Stanton, Thurston, and Wayne. Frost advisory in effect from 1 a.m. to 8 a.m. Wednesday. What? Temperatures as low as 35 will result in frost formation. Where? Portions of west-central Iowa and east-central and northeast Nebraska. When? From 1 a.m. to 8 a.m. Wednesday. Impacts. Frost could harm sensitive outdoor vegetation. Sensitive outdoor plants may be killed if left uncovered. Take steps now to protect tender plants from the cold. The Omaha, Nebraska climate summary for this evening, as of 4 p.m., May 19, 2026. Today's high temperature was 59 degrees. This high was 17 degrees below the normal high of 76. The record high is 94 degrees, which was set in 1934. Today's low temperature was 46 degrees. This low was 8 degrees below the normal low of 54. The record low is 36 degrees, which was set in 2002. A trace of precipitation fell today, which brings the monthly total to 1.88 inches. This is 0.91 inches below the normal amount of 2.79 inches for May. The total precipitation for the year now stands at 7.59 inches, which is 1.86 inches below normal. No snow fell today, which brings the monthly total to 0.0 inches. This is 0.1 inches below the normal amount of 0.1 inches for May. The total snowfall since July 1st still stands at 17.8 inches, which is 9.3 inches below normal. There were 12 heating degree days today, which is 9 above normal. This brings the monthly total to 99, which is 9 below normal. The yearly total since July 1st is 5,026, which is 771 below normal. There were no cooling degree days today, which is 3 below normal. This leaves the monthly total at 36, which is normal. The yearly total since January 1st is 86, which is 34 above normal. Today the maximum wind observed was 26 miles an hour from the northwest. The highest wind gust observed was 37 miles per hour from the northwest. The normal high temperature for tomorrow is 76 degrees, and the normal low is 54. The record high for tomorrow is 97, which occurred in 1925, and the record low is 37, which occurred in 1931. Sunset tonight is at 8:39 p.m. Sunrise tomorrow is at 6 a.m. The Valley National Weather Service climate summary for this evening, as of 4 p.m., May 19, 2026. Today's high temperature was 62 degrees, record high is 91 degrees, which was set in 2022, and the low 45 degrees. The record low is 39 degrees, which was set in 2015. A trace of precipitation fell today, which brings the monthly total to 2.25 inches. The total precipitation for the year now stands at 7.52 inches. No snow fell today, which brings the monthly total to a trace. This is 0.1 inches below the normal amount of 0.1 inches for May.
The total snowfall for the season since March 1st still stands at

It was partly sunny. The temperature was 58 degrees, the dew point 40, and the relative humidity 51%. The wind was north at 14 miles an hour. The pressure was 30.20 inches and steady. Across eastern Nebraska and southwest Iowa, it was mostly sunny, with a temperature of 58 at Fremont, 58 at Columbus, and 56 at Blair Airport. It was partly sunny, with a temperature of 60 at Lincoln, 59 at Offutt Air Force Base, and 58 at Millard. Under partly sunny skies, Tecama reported 57, Nebraska City reported 56, and Plattsmouth reported 57. At Red Oak, Iowa, it was cloudy, with a temperature of 55. Here are some observations from across the region. At Valentine, it was sunny, with a temperature of 57. It was mostly sunny, with a temperature of 56 at North Fork, and 57 at Sioux City. It was partly sunny, with a temperature of 53 at Sioux Falls, 61 at Concordia, Kansas, and 63 at North Platte. It was cloudy, with a temperature of 59 at Grand Island, 54 at Des Moines, 57 at Kansas City, and 50 at Denver. Once again, at 7 p.m. in Omaha, it was 58 degrees under partly sunny skies. This hazardous weather outlook is for southwest Iowa, west-central Iowa, east-central Nebraska, northeast Nebraska, and southeast Nebraska. For this afternoon and tonight, temperatures dropping into the mid and upper 30s overnight, mainly to frost formation by early Wednesday morning. And now the extended outlook for the period Wednesday through Monday. No hazardous weather is expected at this time. Spotter information statement. Spotter activation is not expected at this time. Frost advisory information for the following counties in Nebraska: Antelope, Boone, Burt, Cedar, Colfax, Cumming, Dodge, Knox, Madison, Pierce, Platte, Stanton, Thurston, and Wayne. Frost advisory in effect from 1 a.m. to 8 a.m. Wednesday. What? Temperatures as low as 35 will result in frost formation. Where? Portions of west-central Iowa and east-central and northeast Nebraska. When? From 1 a.m. to 8 a.m. Wednesday. Impacts. Frost could harm sensitive outdoor vegetation. Sensitive outdoor plants may be killed if left uncovered. Take steps now to protect tender plants from the cold. 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The current time is 7:36 p.m. Central Daylight Time. The following is a summary of watches, warnings, and advisories in effect. A frost advisory has been issued from 1 a.m. Wednesday until 8 a.m. Wednesday for the following counties in Nebraska: Burt and Dodge. Now for the official National Weather Service forecast for the Omaha and Council Bluffs area. Tonight, partly cloudy until midnight, then clearing. Lows in the lower 40s. North winds 5 to 10 miles an hour. Wednesday, mostly sunny in the morning, then becoming mostly cloudy. Highs around 60. Northeast winds 5 to 10 miles an hour. Wednesday night, mostly cloudy. A slight chance of showers after midnight. Lows in the mid-40s. East winds 5 to 10 miles an hour. Chance of rain 20%. Thursday, mostly cloudy with a 40% chance of showers. Highs around 60. East winds 5 to 10 miles an hour. Thursday night, cloudy with a slight chance of thunderstorms. A chance of showers until midnight, then showers likely after midnight. Lows in the upper 40s. East winds 5 to 10 miles an hour. Chance of rain 70%. Friday, showers likely with a chance of thunderstorms in the morning. Highs in the mid-60s. Chance of rain 70%. Friday night, mostly cloudy. A chance of showers until midnight. Lows in the upper 40s. Chance of rain 30%. Saturday, mostly cloudy in the morning, then becoming partly sunny. Highs in the lower 70s. Saturday night, partly cloudy until

until midnight, then clearing. Lows in the lower 50s. Sunday and Sunday night, mostly clear. Highs around 80. Lows in the upper 50s. Memorial Day, sunny, hot with highs in the mid-80s. Monday night and Tuesday, partly cloudy. Hot. Lows in the lower 60s. Highs in the mid-80s. At 7 p.m. in Omaha, it was partly sunny. The temperature was 58 degrees, the dew point 40, and the relative humidity 51%. The wind was north at 14 miles an hour. The pressure was 30.20 inches and steady. Across eastern Nebraska and southwest Iowa, it was mostly sunny, with a temperature of 58 at Fremont, 58 at Columbus, and 56 at Blair Airport. It was partly sunny, with a temperature of 60 at Lincoln, 59 at Offutt Air Force Base, and 58 at Millard. Under partly sunny skies, Tecama reported 57, Nebraska City reported 56, and Plattsmouth reported 57. At Red Oak, Iowa, it was cloudy, with a temperature of 55. Here are some observations from across the region. At Valentine, it was sunny, with a temperature of 57. It was mostly sunny, with a temperature of 56 at Norfolk, and 57 at Sioux City. It was partly sunny, with a temperature of 53 at Sioux Falls, 61 at Concordia, Kansas, and 63 at North Platte. It was cloudy, with a temperature of 59 at Grand Island, 54 at Des Moines, 57 at Kansas City, and 50 at Denver. Once again, at 7 p.m. in Omaha, it was 58 degrees under partly sunny skies. The Omaha, Nebraska climate summary for this evening, as of 4 p.m., May 19, 2026. Today's high temperature was 59 degrees. This high was 17 degrees below the normal high of 76. The record high is 94 degrees, which was set in 1934. Today's low temperature was 46 degrees. This low was 8 degrees below the normal low of 54. The record low is 36 degrees, which was set in 2002. A trace of precipitation fell today, which brings the monthly total to 1.88 inches. This is 0.91 inches below the normal amount of 2.79 inches for May. The total precipitation for the year now stands at 7.59 inches, which is 1.86 inches below normal. No snow fell today, which brings the monthly total to 0.0 inches. This is 0.1 inches below the normal amount of 0.1 inches for May. The total snowfall since July 1st still stands at 17.8 inches, which is 9.3 inches below normal. There were 12 heating degree days today, which is 9 above normal. This brings the monthly total to 99, which is 9 below normal. The yearly total since July 1st is 5,026, which is 771 below normal. There were no cooling degree days today, which is 3 below normal. This leaves the monthly total at 36, which is normal. The yearly total since January 1st is 86, which is 34 above normal. Today the maximum wind observed was 26 miles an hour from the northwest. The highest wind gust observed was 37 miles per hour from the northwest. The normal high temperature for tomorrow is 76 degrees, and the normal low is 54. The record high for tomorrow is 97, which occurred in 1925, and the record low is 37, which occurred in 1931. Sunset tonight is at 8:39 p.m. Sunrise tomorrow is at 6 a.m. The Valley National Weather Service climate summary for this evening, as of 4 p.m., May 19, 2026. Today's high temperature was 62 degrees, record high is 91 degrees, which was set in 2022, and the low 45 degrees. The record low is 39 degrees, which was set in 2015. A trace of precipitation fell today, which brings the monthly total to 2.25 inches. The total precipitation for the year now stands at 7.52 inches. No snow fell today, which brings the monthly total to a trace.
This is 0.1 inches below the normal amount of 0.1 inches for May. The total snowfall for the season since March 1st still stands at 1.4 inches, which is 5.1 inches below normal. The highest wind gust observed was 35 miles per hour. Sunset tonight is at 8:41 p.m. Sunrise tomorrow is at 6:02 a.m. This hazardous weather outlook is for southwest Iowa, west central Iowa, east central Nebraska, northeast Nebraska, and southeast Nebraska. For this afternoon and tonight, temperatures dropping into the mid and upper 30s overnight, mainly to frost formation by early Wednesday morning. And now the extended outlook for the period Wednesday through Monday. No hazardous weather is expected at this time. Spotter information statement. Spotter activation is not expected at this time. Frost advisory information for the following counties in Nebraska: Antelope, Boone, Burt, Cedar, Colfax, Cumming, Dodge, Knox, Madison, Pierce, Platte, Stanton, Thurston, and Wayne. Frost advisory in effect from 1 a.m. to 8 a.m. Wednesday. What? Temperatures as low as 35 will result in frost formation. Where? Portions of west central Iowa and east central and northeast Nebraska. When? From 1 a.m. to 8 a.m. Wednesday. Impacts. Frost could harm sensitive outdoor vegetation. Sensitive outdoor plants may be killed if left uncovered. Take steps now to protect tender plants from the cold. 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The current time is 7:45 p.m. Central Daylight Time. The following is a summary of watches, warnings, and advisories in effect. A frost advisory has been issued from 1 a.m. Wednesday until 8 a.m. Wednesday for the following counties in Nebraska, Burt and Dodge. Now for the official National Weather Service forecast for the Omaha and Council Bluffs area. Tonight, partly cloudy until midnight, then clearing. Lows in the lower 40s. North winds 5 to 10 miles an hour. Wednesday, mostly sunny in the morning, then becoming mostly cloudy. Highs around 60. Northeast winds 5 to 10 miles an hour. Wednesday night, mostly cloudy. A slight chance of showers after midnight. Lows in the mid-40s. East winds 5 to 10 miles an hour. Chance of rain 20%. Thursday, mostly cloudy with a 40% chance of showers. Highs around 60. East winds 5 to 10 miles an hour. Thursday night, cloudy with a slight chance of thunderstorms. A chance of showers until midnight, then showers likely after midnight. Lows in the upper 40s. East winds 5 to 10 miles an hour. Chance of rain 70%. Friday, showers likely with a chance of thunderstorms in the morning. Highs in the mid-60s. Chance of rain 70%. Friday night, mostly cloudy. A chance of showers until midnight. Lows in the upper 40s. Chance of rain 30%. Saturday, mostly cloudy in the morning, then becoming partly sunny. Highs in the lower 70s. Saturday night, partly cloudy until midnight, then clearing. Lows in the lower 50s. Sunday and Sunday night, mostly clear. Highs around 80. Lows in the upper 50s. Memorial Day, sunny, hot with highs in the mid-80s. Monday night and Tuesday, partly cloudy. Hot. Lows in the lower 60s. Highs in the mid-80s. At 7 p.m. in Omaha, it was partly sunny. The temperature was 58 degrees, the dew point 40, and the relative humidity 51%. The wind was north at 14 miles an hour. The pressure was 30.20 inches and steady. Across eastern Nebraska and southwest Iowa, it was mostly sunny, with a temperature of 58 at Fremont, 58 at Columbus, and 56 at Blair Airport. It was partly sunny, with a temperature of 60 at Lincoln, 59 at Offutt Air Force Base, and 58 at Millard.
under partly sunny skies. Tecama reported 57, Nebraska City reported 56, and Plattsmouth reported 57. At Red Oak, Iowa, it was cloudy, with a temperature of 55. Here are some observations from across the region. At Valentine, it was sunny, with a temperature of 57. It was mostly sunny, with a temperature of 56 at North Fork, and 57 at Sioux City. It was partly sunny, with a temperature of 53 at Sioux Falls, 61 at Concordia, Kansas, and 63 at North Platte. It was cloudy, with a temperature of 59 at Grand Island, 54 at Des Moines, 57 at Kansas City, and 50 at Denver. Once again, at 7 p.m. in Omaha, it was 58 degrees under partly sunny skies. This hazardous weather outlook is for southwest Iowa, west-central Iowa, east-central Nebraska, northeast Nebraska, and southeast Nebraska. For this afternoon and tonight, temperatures dropping into the mid and upper 30s overnight, mainly to frost formation by early Wednesday morning. And now the extended outlook for the period Wednesday through Monday. No hazardous weather is expected at this time. Spotter information statement. Spotter activation is not expected at this time. The Omaha, Nebraska climate summary for this evening, as of 4 p.m., May 19, 2026. Today's high temperature was 59 degrees. This high was 17 degrees below the normal high of 76. The record high is 94 degrees, which was set in 1934. Today's low temperature was 46 degrees. This low was 8 degrees below the normal low of 54. The record low is 36 degrees, which was set in 2002. A trace of precipitation fell today, which brings the monthly total to 1.88 inches. This is 0.91 inches below the normal amount of 2.79 inches for May. The total precipitation for the year now stands at 7.59 inches, which is 1.86 inches below normal. No snow fell today, which brings the monthly total to 0.0 inches. This is 0.1 inches below the normal amount of 0.1 inches for May. The total snowfall since July 1st still stands at 17.8 inches, which is 9.3 inches below normal. There were 12 heating degree days today, which is 9 above normal. This brings the monthly total to 99, which is 9 below normal. The yearly total since July 1st is 5,026, which is 771 below normal. There were no cooling degree days today, which is 3 below normal. This leaves the monthly total at 36, which is normal. The yearly total since January 1st is 86, which is 34 above normal. Today the maximum wind observed was 26 miles an hour from the northwest. The highest wind gust observed was 37 miles per hour from the northwest. The normal high temperature for tomorrow is 76 degrees, and the normal low is 54. The record high for tomorrow is 97, which occurred in 1925, and the record low is 37, which occurred in 1931. Sunset tonight is at 8:39 p.m. Sunrise tomorrow is at 6 a.m. The Valley National Weather Service climate summary for this evening, as of 4 p.m., May 19, 2026. Today's high temperature was 62 degrees, record high is 91 degrees, which was set in 2022, and the low 45 degrees. The record low is 39 degrees, which was set in 2015. A trace of precipitation fell today, which brings the monthly total to 2.25 inches. The total precipitation for the year now stands at 7.52 inches. No snow fell today, which brings the monthly total to a trace. This is 0.1 inches below the normal amount of 0.1 inches for May. The total snowfall for the season since March 1st still stands at 1.4 inches, which is 5.1 inches below normal. The highest wind gust observed was 35 miles per hour. Sunset tonight is at 8:41 p.m. Sunrise tomorrow is at 6:02 a.m.
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Douglas, Sarpy, Washington, Cass, Odo, Burt, Dodge, Saunders, Harrison, Pottawatomie, and Mills. Frost advisory information for the following counties in Nebraska: Antelope, Boone, Burt, Cedar, Colfax, Cumming, Dodge, Knox, Madison, Pierce, Platte, Stanton, Thurston, and Wayne. Frost advisory in effect from 1 a.m. to 8 a.m. Wednesday. What? Temperatures as low as 35 will result in frost formation. Where? Portions of west central Iowa and east central and northeast Nebraska. When? From 1 a.m. to 8 a.m. Wednesday. Impacts. Frost could harm sensitive outdoor vegetation. Sensitive outdoor plants may be killed if left uncovered. Take steps now to protect tender plants from the cold. This is NOAA All Hazards radio station KIH-61 in Omaha, Nebraska. The current time is 7:55 p.m. Central Daylight Time. The following is a summary of watches, warnings, and advisories in effect. A frost advisory has been issued from 1 a.m. Wednesday until 8 a.m. Wednesday for the following counties in Nebraska: Burt and Dodge. Now for the official National Weather Service forecast for the Omaha and Council Bluffs area. Tonight, partly cloudy until midnight, then clearing. Lows in the lower 40s. North winds 5 to 10 miles an hour. Wednesday, mostly sunny in the morning, then becoming mostly cloudy. Highs around 60. Northeast winds 5 to 10 miles an hour. Wednesday night, mostly cloudy. A slight chance of showers after midnight. Lows in the mid-40s. East winds 5 to 10 miles an hour. Chance of rain 20%. Thursday, mostly cloudy with a 40% chance of showers. Highs around 60. East winds 5 to 10 miles an hour. Thursday night, cloudy with a slight chance of thunderstorms. A chance of showers until midnight, then showers likely after midnight. Lows in the upper 40s. East winds 5 to 10 miles an hour. Chance of rain 70%. Friday, showers likely with a chance of thunderstorms in the morning. Highs in the mid-60s. Chance of rain 70%. Friday night, mostly cloudy. A chance of showers until midnight. Lows in the upper 40s. Chance of rain 30%. Saturday, mostly cloudy in the morning, then becoming partly sunny. Highs in the lower 70s. Saturday night, partly cloudy until midnight, then clearing. Lows in the lower 50s. Sunday and Sunday night, mostly clear. Highs around 80. Lows in the upper 50s. Memorial Day, sunny, hot with highs in the mid-80s. Monday night and Tuesday, partly cloudy. Hot. Lows in the lower 60s. Highs in the mid-80s. At 7 p.m. in Omaha, it was partly sunny. The temperature was 58 degrees, the dew point 40, and the relative humidity 51%. The wind was north at 14 miles an hour. The pressure was 30.20 inches and steady. Across eastern Nebraska and southwest Iowa, it was mostly sunny, with a temperature of 58 at Fremont, 58 at Columbus, and 56 at Blair Airport. It was partly sunny, with a temperature of 60 at Lincoln, 59 at Offutt Air Force Base, and 58 at Millard. Under partly sunny skies, Takema reported 57, Nebraska City reported 56, and Plattsmouth reported 57. At Red Oak, Iowa, it was cloudy, with a temperature of 55. Here are some observations from across the region. At Valentine, it was sunny, with a temperature of 57. It was mostly sunny, with a temperature of 56 at North Fork, and 57 at Sioux City. It was partly sunny, with a temperature of 53 at Sioux Falls, 61 at Concordia, Kansas, and 63 at North Platte.
It was cloudy, with a temperature of 59 at Grand Island, 54 at Des Moines, 57 at Kansas City, and 50 at Denver. Once again, at 7 p.m. in Omaha, it was 58 degrees under partly sunny skies. This hazardous weather outlook is for southwest Iowa, west central Iowa, east central Nebraska, northeast Nebraska, and southeast Nebraska. For this afternoon and tonight, temperatures dropping into the mid and upper 30s overnight, may lead to frost formation by early Wednesday morning. And now the extended outlook for the period Wednesday through Monday. No hazardous weather is expected at this time. Spotter information statement. Spotter activation is not expected at this time. Frost advisory information for the following counties in Nebraska: Antelope, Boone, Burt, Cedar, Colfax, Cumming, Dodge, Knox, Madison, Pierce, Platte, Stanton, Thurston, and Wayne. Frost advisory in effect from 1 a.m. to 8 a.m. Wednesday. What? Temperatures as low as 35 will result in frost formation. Where? Portions of west central Iowa and east central and northeast Nebraska. When? From 1 a.m. to 8 a.m. Wednesday. Impacts. Frost could harm sensitive outdoor vegetation. Sensitive outdoor plants may be killed if left uncovered. Take steps now to protect tender plants from the cold. The Omaha, Nebraska climate summary for this evening, as of 4 p.m., May 19, 2026. Today's high temperature was 59 degrees. This high was 17 degrees below the normal high of 76. The record high is 94 degrees, which was set in 1934. Today's low temperature was 46 degrees. This low was 8 degrees below the normal low of 54. The record low is 36 degrees, which was set in 2002. A trace of precipitation fell today, which brings the monthly total to 1.88 inches. This is 0.91 inches below the normal amount of 2.79 inches for May. The total precipitation for the year now stands at 7.59 inches, which is 1.86 inches below normal. No snow fell today, which brings the monthly total to 0.0 inches. This is 0.1 inches below the normal amount of 0.1 inches for May. The total snowfall since July 1st still stands at 17.8 inches, which is 9.3 inches below normal. There were 12 heating degree days today, which is 9 above normal. This brings the monthly total to 99, which is 9 below normal. The yearly total since July 1st is 5,026, which is 771 below normal. There were no cooling degree days today, which is 3 below normal. This leaves the monthly total at 36, which is normal. The yearly total since January 1st is 86, which is 34 above normal. Today the maximum wind observed was 26 miles an hour from the northwest. The highest wind gust observed was 37 miles per hour from the northwest. The normal high temperature for tomorrow is 76 degrees, and the normal low is 54. The record high for tomorrow is 97, which occurred in 1925, and the record low is 37, which occurred in 1931. Sunset tonight is at 8:39 p.m. Sunrise tomorrow is at 6 a.m. The Valley National Weather Service climate summary for this evening, as of 4 p.m., May 19, 2026. Today's high temperature was 62 degrees, record high is 91 degrees, which was set in 2022, and the low 45 degrees. The record low is 39 degrees, which was set in 2015. A trace of precipitation fell today, which brings the monthly total to 2.25 inches. The total precipitation for the year now stands at 7.52 inches. No snow fell today, which brings the monthly total to a trace. This is 0.1 inches below the normal amount of 0.1 inches for May. The total snowfall for the season since March 1st still stands at 1.4 inches, which is 5.1 inches below normal. The highest wind gust observed was 35 miles per hour. Sunset tonight is at 8:41 p.m.
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The current time is 8:03 p.m. Central Daylight Time. The following is a summary of watches, warnings, and advisories in effect. A frost advisory has been issued from 1 a.m. Wednesday until 8 a.m. Wednesday for the following counties in Nebraska, Burt, and Dodge. Now for the official National Weather Service forecast for the Omaha and Council Bluffs area. Tonight, partly cloudy until midnight, then clearing. Lows in the lower 40s. North winds 5 to 10 miles an hour. Wednesday, mostly sunny in the morning, then becoming mostly cloudy. Highs around 60. Northeast winds 5 to 10 miles an hour. Wednesday night, mostly cloudy. A slight chance of showers after midnight. Lows in the mid-40s. East winds 5 to 10 miles an hour. Chance of rain 20%. Thursday, mostly cloudy with a 40% chance of showers. Highs around 60. East winds 5 to 10 miles an hour. Thursday night, cloudy with a slight chance of thunderstorms. A chance of showers until midnight, then showers likely after midnight. Lows in the upper 40s. East winds 5 to 10 miles an hour. Chance of rain 70%. Friday, showers likely with a chance of thunderstorms in the morning. Highs in the mid-60s. Chance of rain 70%. Friday night, mostly cloudy. A chance of showers until midnight. Lows in the upper 40s. Chance of rain 30%. Saturday, mostly cloudy in the morning, then becoming partly sunny. Highs in the lower 70s. Saturday night, partly cloudy until midnight, then clearing. Lows in the lower 50s. Sunday and Sunday night, mostly clear. Highs around 80. Lows in the upper 50s. Memorial Day, sunny, hot with highs in the mid-80s. Monday night and Tuesday, partly cloudy. Hot. Lows in the lower 60s. Highs in the mid-80s. At 8 p.m. in Omaha, it was mostly cloudy. The temperature was 57 degrees, the dew point 41, and the relative humidity 55%. The wind was north at 9 miles an hour. The pressure was 30.21 inches and rising. Across eastern Nebraska and southwest Iowa, temperatures were between 55 and 58 degrees. It was partly cloudy at Fremont, Columbus, and Blair Airport. It was mostly cloudy at Lincoln, Offutt Air Force Base, Millard, Tacoma, and Plattsmouth. It was cloudy at Nebraska City and Red Oak, Iowa. Here are some observations from across the region. At Valentine, it was clear, with a temperature of 56. It was partly cloudy, with a temperature of 59 at Grand Island, 55 at Norfolk, and 56 at Sioux City. It was mostly cloudy, with a temperature of 53 at Sioux Falls, and 59 at Concordia, Kansas. It was cloudy, with a temperature of 54 at Des Moines, 56 at Kansas City, 61 at North Platte, and 49 at Denver. Once again, at 8 p.m. in Omaha, it was 57 degrees under mostly cloudy skies. This hazardous weather outlook is for southwest Iowa, west central Iowa, east central Nebraska, northeast Nebraska, and southeast Nebraska. For this afternoon and tonight, temperatures dropping into the mid and upper 30s overnight, mainly to frost formation by early Wednesday morning. And now the extended outlook for the period Wednesday through Monday. No hazardous weather is expected at this time. Spotter information statement. Spotter activation is not expected at this time. Frost advisory information for the following counties in Nebraska: Antelope, Boone, Burt, Cedar, Colfax, Cumming, Dodge, Knox, Madison, Pierce, Platte, Stanton, Thurston, and Wayne. Frost advisory in effect from 1 a.m. to 8 a.m. Wednesday. What temperatures as low as 35 will result in frost formation.
where portions of west central Iowa and east central and northeast Nebraska. When, from 1 a.m. to 8 a.m. Wednesday. Impacts, frost could harm sensitive outdoor vegetation. Sensitive outdoor plants may be killed if left uncovered. Take steps now to protect tender plants from the cold. This is NOAA All Hazards radio station KIH 61 in Omaha, Nebraska. The current time is 8:09 p.m. Central Daylight Time. The following is a summary of watches, warnings, and advisories in effect. A frost advisory has been issued from 1 a.m. Wednesday until 8 a.m. Wednesday for the following counties in Nebraska, Burt and Dodge. Now for the official National Weather Service forecast for the Omaha and Council Bluffs area. Tonight, partly cloudy until midnight, then clearing. Lows in the lower 40s. North winds 5 to 10 miles an hour. Wednesday, mostly sunny in the morning, then becoming mostly cloudy. Highs around 60. Northeast winds 5 to 10 miles an hour. Wednesday night, mostly cloudy. A slight chance of showers after midnight. Lows in the mid-40s. East winds 5 to 10 miles an hour. Chance of rain 20%. Thursday, mostly cloudy with a 40% chance of showers. Highs around 60. East winds 5 to 10 miles an hour. Thursday night, cloudy with a slight chance of thunderstorms. A chance of showers until midnight, then showers likely after midnight. Lows in the upper 40s. East winds 5 to 10 miles an hour. Chance of rain 70%. Friday, showers likely with a chance of thunderstorms in the morning. Highs in the mid-60s. Chance of rain 70%. Friday night, mostly cloudy. A chance of showers until midnight. Lows in the upper 40s. Chance of rain 30%. Saturday, mostly cloudy in the morning, then becoming partly sunny. Highs in the lower 70s. Saturday night, partly cloudy until midnight, then clearing. Lows in the lower 50s. Sunday and Sunday night, mostly clear. Highs around 80. Lows in the upper 50s. Memorial Day, sunny, hot with highs in the mid-80s. Monday night and Tuesday, partly cloudy. Hot. Lows in the lower 60s. Highs in the mid-80s. The Omaha, Nebraska climate summary for this evening, as of 4 p.m., May 19, 2026. Today's high temperature was 59 degrees. This high was 17 degrees below the normal high of 76. The record high is 94 degrees, which was set in 1934. Today's low temperature was 46 degrees. This low was 8 degrees below the normal low of 54. The record low is 36 degrees, which was set in 2002. A trace of precipitation fell today, which brings the monthly total to 1.88 inches. This is 0.91 inches below the normal amount of 2.79 inches for May. The total precipitation for the year now stands at 7.59 inches, which is 1.86 inches below normal. No snow fell today, which brings the monthly total to 0.0 inches. This is 0.1 inches below the normal amount of 0.1 inches for May. The total snowfall since July 1st still stands at 17.8 inches, which is 9.3 inches below normal. There were 12 heating degree days today, which is 9 above normal. This brings the monthly total to 99, which is 9 below normal. The yearly total since July 1st is 5,026, which is 771 below normal. There were no cooling degree days today, which is 3 below normal. This leaves the monthly total at 36, which is normal. The yearly total since January 1st is 86, which is 34 above normal. Today the maximum wind observed was 26 miles an hour from the northwest. The highest wind gust observed was 37 miles per hour from the northwest. The normal high temperature for tomorrow is 76 degrees, and the normal low is 54.
The record high for tomorrow is 97, which occurred in 1925, and the record low is 37, which occurred in 1931. Sunset tonight is at 8:39 p.m. Sunrise tomorrow is at 6 a.m. The Valley National Weather Service climate summary for this evening, as of 4 p.m., May 19, 2026. Today's high temperature was 62 degrees, record high is 91 degrees, which was set in 2022. And the low 45 degrees. The record low is 39 degrees, which was set in 2015. A trace of precipitation fell today, which brings the monthly total to 2.25 inches. The total precipitation for the year now stands at 7.52 inches. No snow fell today, which brings the monthly total to a trace. This is 0.1 inches below the normal amount of 0.1 inches for May. The total snowfall for the season since March 1st still stands at 1.4 inches, which is 5.1 inches below normal. The highest wind gust observed was 35 miles per hour. Sunset tonight is at 8:41 p.m. Sunrise tomorrow is at 6:02 a.m. This hazardous weather outlook is for southwest Iowa, west central Iowa, east central Nebraska, northeast Nebraska, and southeast Nebraska. For this afternoon and tonight, temperatures dropping into the mid and upper 30s overnight, mainly to frost formation by early Wednesday morning. And now the extended outlook for the period Wednesday through Monday. No hazardous weather is expected at this time. Spotter information statement. Spotter activation is not expected at this time. Frost advisory information for the following counties in Nebraska: Antelope, Boone, Burt, Cedar, Colfax, Cumming, Dodge, Knox, Madison, Pierce, Platt, Stanton, Thurston, and Wayne. Frost advisory in effect from 1 a.m. to 8 a.m. Wednesday. What? Temperatures as low as 35 will result in frost formation. Where? Portions of west central Iowa and east central and northeast Nebraska. When? From 1 a.m. to 8 a.m. Wednesday. Impacts. Frost could harm sensitive outdoor vegetation. Sensitive outdoor plants may be killed if left uncovered. Take steps now to protect tender plants from the cold. 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The current time is 8:16 p.m. Central Daylight Time. The following is a summary of watches, warnings, and advisories in effect. A frost advisory has been issued from 1 a.m. Wednesday until 8 a.m. Wednesday for the following counties in Nebraska, Burt and Dodge. Now for the official National Weather Service forecast for the Omaha and Council Bluffs area. Tonight, partly cloudy until midnight, then clearing. Lows in the lower 40s. North winds 5 to 10 miles an hour. Wednesday, mostly sunny in the morning, then becoming mostly cloudy. Highs around 60. Northeast winds 5 to 10 miles an hour. Wednesday night, mostly cloudy. A slight chance of showers after midnight. Lows in the mid-40s. East winds 5 to 10 miles an hour. Chance of rain 20%. Thursday, mostly cloudy with a 40% chance of showers. Highs around 60. East winds 5 to 10 miles an hour. Thursday night, cloudy with a slight chance of thunderstorms. A chance of showers until midnight, then showers likely after midnight. Lows in the upper 40s. East winds 5 to 10 miles an hour. Chance of rain 70%. Friday, showers likely with a chance of thunderstorms in the morning. Highs in the mid-60s. Chance of rain 70%. Friday night, mostly cloudy. A chance of showers until midnight. Lows in the upper 40s. Chance of rain 30%. Saturday, mostly cloudy in the morning, then becoming partly sunny. Highs in the lower 70s. Saturday night, partly cloudy until midnight, then clearing. Lows in the lower 50s. Sunday and Sunday night, mostly clear.
highs around 80. Lows in the upper 50s. Memorial Day, sunny, hot with highs in the mid-80s. Monday night and Tuesday, partly cloudy. Hot. Lows in the lower 60s. Highs in the mid-80s. At 8 p.m. in Omaha, it was mostly cloudy. The temperature was 57 degrees, the dew point 41, and the relative humidity 55%. The wind was north at 9 miles an hour. The pressure was 30.21 inches and rising. Across eastern Nebraska and southwest Iowa, temperatures were between 55 and 58 degrees. It was partly cloudy at Fremont, Columbus, Blair Airport, and Takema. It was mostly cloudy at Lincoln, Offutt Air Force Base, Millard, and Plattsmouth. It was cloudy at Nebraska City and Red Oak, Iowa. Here are some observations from across the region. At Valentine, it was clear, with a temperature of 56. It was partly cloudy, with a temperature of 59 at Grand Island, 55 at Norfolk, and 56 at Sioux City. It was mostly cloudy, with a temperature of 53 at Sioux Falls, and 59 at Concordia, Kansas. It was cloudy, with a temperature of 54 at Des Moines, 56 at Kansas City, 61 at North Platte, and 49 at Denver. Once again, at 8 p.m. in Omaha, it was 57 degrees under mostly cloudy skies. The Omaha, Nebraska climate summary for this evening, as of 4 p.m., May 19, 2026. Today's high temperature was 59 degrees. This high was 17 degrees below the normal high of 76. The record high is 94 degrees, which was set in 1934. Today's low temperature was 46 degrees. This low was 8 degrees below the normal low of 54. The record low was 36 degrees, which was set in 2002. A trace of precipitation fell today, which brings the monthly total to 1.88 inches. This is 0.91 inches below the normal amount of 2.79 inches for May. The total precipitation for the year now stands at 7.59 inches, which is 1.86 inches below normal. No snow fell today, which brings the monthly total to 0.0 inches. This is 0.1 inches below the normal amount of 0.1 inches for May. The total snowfall since July 1st still stands at 17.8 inches, which is 9.3 inches below normal. There were 12 heating degree days today, which is 9 above normal. This brings the monthly total to 99, which is 9 below normal. The yearly total since July 1st is 5,026, which is 771 below normal. There were no cooling degree days today, which is 3 below normal. This leaves the monthly total at 36, which is normal. The yearly total since January 1st is 86, which is 34 above normal. Today the maximum wind observed was 26 miles an hour from the northwest. The highest wind gust observed was 37 miles per hour from the northwest. The normal high temperature for tomorrow is 76 degrees, and the normal low is 54. The record high for tomorrow is 97, which occurred in 1925, and the record low is 37, which occurred in 1931. Sunset tonight is at 8:39 p.m. Sunrise tomorrow is at 6 a.m. The Valley National Weather Service climate summary for this evening, as of 4 p.m., May 19, 2026. Today's high temperature was 62 degrees, record high is 91 degrees, which was set in 2022, and the low 45 degrees. The record low is 39 degrees, which was set in 2015. A trace of precipitation fell today, which brings the monthly total to 2.25 inches. The total precipitation for the year now stands at 7.52 inches. No snow fell today, which brings the monthly total to a trace. This is 0.1 inches below the normal amount of 0.1 inches for May. The total snowfall for the season since March 1st still stands at 1.4 inches, which is 5.1 inches below normal. The highest wind gust observed was 35 miles per hour.
Sunset tonight is at 8:41 p.m. Sunrise tomorrow is at 6:02 a.m. This hazardous weather outlook is for southwest Iowa, west central Iowa, east central Nebraska, northeast Nebraska, and southeast Nebraska. For this afternoon and tonight, temperatures dropping into the mid and upper 30s overnight, may lead to frost formation by early Wednesday morning. And now the extended outlook for the period Wednesday through Monday. No hazardous weather is expected at this time. Spotter information statement. Spotter activation is not expected at this time. Frost advisory information for the following counties in Nebraska: Antelope, Boone, Burt, Cedar, Colfax, Cumming, Dodge, Knox, Madison, Pierce, Platte, Stanton, Thurston, and Wayne. Frost advisory in effect from 1 a.m. to 8 a.m. Wednesday. What? Temperatures as low as 35 will result in frost formation. Where? Portions of west central Iowa and east central and northeast Nebraska. When? From 1 a.m. to 8 a.m. Wednesday. Impacts. Frost could harm sensitive outdoor vegetation. Sensitive outdoor plants may be killed if left uncovered. Take steps now to protect tender plants from the cold. 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The current time is 8:25 p.m. Central Daylight Time. The following is a summary of watches, warnings, and advisories in effect. A frost advisory has been issued from 1 a.m. Wednesday until 8 a.m. Wednesday for the following counties in Nebraska: Burt and Dodge. Now for the official National Weather Service forecast for the Omaha and Council Bluffs area. Tonight, partly cloudy until midnight, then clearing. Lows in the lower 40s. North winds 5 to 10 miles an hour. Wednesday, mostly sunny in the morning, then becoming mostly cloudy. Highs around 60. Northeast winds 5 to 10 miles an hour. Wednesday night, mostly cloudy. A slight chance of showers after midnight. Lows in the mid-40s. East winds 5 to 10 miles an hour. Chance of rain 20%. Thursday, mostly cloudy with a 40% chance of showers. Highs around 60. East winds 5 to 10 miles an hour. Thursday night, cloudy with a slight chance of thunderstorms. A chance of showers until midnight, then showers likely after midnight. Lows in the upper 40s. East winds 5 to 10 miles an hour. Chance of rain 70%. Friday, showers likely with a chance of thunderstorms in the morning. Highs in the mid-60s. Chance of rain 70%. Friday night, mostly cloudy. A chance of showers until midnight. Lows in the upper 40s. Chance of rain 30%. Saturday, mostly cloudy in the morning, then becoming partly sunny. Highs in the lower 70s. Saturday night, partly cloudy until midnight, then clearing. Lows in the lower 50s. Sunday and Sunday night, mostly clear. Highs around 80. Lows in the upper 50s. Memorial Day, sunny, hot with highs in the mid-80s. Monday night and Tuesday, partly cloudy. Hot. Lows in the lower 60s. Highs in the mid-80s. At 8 p.m. in Omaha, it was mostly cloudy. The temperature was 57 degrees, the dew point 41, and the relative humidity 55%. The wind was north at 9 miles an hour. The pressure was 30.21 inches and rising. Across eastern Nebraska and southwest Iowa, temperatures were between 55 and 58 degrees. It was partly cloudy at Fremont, Columbus, Blair Airport, and Tacoma. It was mostly cloudy at Lincoln, Offutt Air Force Base, Millard, and Plattsmouth. It was cloudy at Nebraska City and Red Oak, Iowa. Here are some observations from across the region. At Valentine, it was clear, with a temperature of 56. It was partly cloudy, with a temperature of 59 at Grand Island, 55 at Norfolk, and
and 56 at Sioux City. It was mostly cloudy, with a temperature of 53 at Sioux Falls and 59 at Concordia, Kansas. It was cloudy, with a temperature of 54 at Des Moines, 56 at Kansas City, 61 at North Platte, and 49 at Denver. Once again, at 8 p.m. in Omaha, it was 57 degrees under mostly cloudy skies. This hazardous weather outlook is for southwest Iowa, west-central Iowa, east-central Nebraska, northeast Nebraska, and southeast Nebraska. For this afternoon and tonight, temperatures dropping into the mid and upper 30s overnight, mainly to frost formation by early Wednesday morning. And now the extended outlook for the period Wednesday through Monday. No hazardous weather is expected at this time. Spotter information statement. Spotter activation is not expected at this time. Frost advisory information for the following counties in Nebraska: Antelope, Boone, Burt, Cedar, Colfax, Cumming, Dodge, Knox, Madison, Pierce, Platte, Stanton, Thurston, and Wayne. Frost advisory in effect from 1 a.m. to 8 a.m. Wednesday. What? Temperatures as low as 35 will result in frost formation. Where? Portions of west central Iowa and east central and northeast Nebraska. When? From 1 a.m. to 8 a.m. Wednesday. Impacts. Frost could harm sensitive outdoor vegetation. Sensitive outdoor plants may be killed if left uncovered. Take steps now to protect tender plants from the cold. The Omaha, Nebraska climate summary for this evening, as of 4 p.m., May 19, 2026. Today's high temperature was 59 degrees. This high was 17 degrees below the normal high of 76. The record high is 94 degrees, which was set in 1934. Today's low temperature was 46 degrees. This low was 8 degrees below the normal low of 54. The record low was 36 degrees, which was set in 2002. A trace of precipitation fell today, which brings the monthly total to 1.88 inches. This is 0.91 inches below the normal amount of 2.79 inches for May. The total precipitation for the year now stands at 7.59 inches, which is 1.86 inches below normal. No snow fell today, which brings the monthly total to 0.0 inches. This is 0.1 inches below the normal amount of 0.1 inches for May. The total snowfall since July 1st still stands at 17.8 inches, which is 9.3 inches below normal. There were 12 heating degree days today, which is 9 above normal. This brings the monthly total to 99, which is 9 below normal. The yearly total since July 1st is 5,026, which is 771 below normal. There were no cooling degree days today, which is 3 below normal. This leaves the monthly total at 36, which is normal. The yearly total since January 1st is 86, which is 34 above normal. Today the maximum wind observed was 26 miles an hour from the northwest. The highest wind gust observed was 37 miles per hour from the northwest. The normal high temperature for tomorrow is 76 degrees, and the normal low is 54. The record high for tomorrow is 97, which occurred in 1925, and the record low is 37, which occurred in 1931. Sunset tonight is at 8:39 p.m. Sunrise tomorrow is at 6 a.m. The Valley National Weather Service climate summary for this evening, as of 4 p.m., May 19, 2026. Today's high temperature was 62 degrees, record high is 91 degrees, which was set in 2022, and the low 45 degrees. The record low is 39 degrees, which was set in 2015. A trace of precipitation fell today, which brings the monthly total to 2.25 inches. The total precipitation for the year now stands at 7.52 inches. No snow fell today, which brings the monthly total to a trace. This is 0.1 inches below the normal amount of 0.1 inches for May. The total snowfall for the season since March 1st still stands at 1.4 inches,
which is 5.1 inches below normal. The highest wind gust observed was 35 miles per hour. Sunset tonight is at 8:41 p.m. Sunrise tomorrow is at 6:00.

Council Bluffs area. Tonight, partly cloudy until midnight, then clearing. Lows in the lower 40s. North winds 5 to 10 miles an hour. Wednesday, mostly sunny in the morning, then becoming mostly cloudy. Highs around 60. Northeast winds 5 to 10 miles an hour. Wednesday night, mostly cloudy. A slight chance of showers after midnight. Lows in the mid-40s. East winds 5 to 10 miles an hour. Chance of rain 20%. Thursday, mostly cloudy with a 40% chance of showers. Highs around 60. East winds 5 to 10 miles an hour. Thursday night, cloudy with a slight chance of thunderstorms. A chance of showers until midnight, then showers likely after midnight. Lows in the upper 40s. East winds 5 to 10 miles an hour. Chance of rain 70%. Friday, showers likely with a chance of thunderstorms in the morning. Highs in the mid-60s. Chance of rain 70%. Friday night, mostly cloudy. A chance of showers until midnight. Lows in the upper 40s. Chance of rain 30%. Saturday, mostly cloudy in the morning, then becoming partly sunny. Highs in the lower 70s. Saturday night, partly cloudy until midnight, then clearing. Lows in the lower 50s. Sunday and Sunday night, mostly clear. Highs around 80. Lows in the upper 50s. Memorial Day, sunny, hot with highs in the mid-80s. Monday night and Tuesday, partly cloudy. Hot. Lows in the lower 60s. Highs in the mid-80s. At 8 p.m. in Omaha, it was mostly cloudy. The temperature was 57 degrees, the dew point 41, and the relative humidity 55%. The wind was north at 9 miles an hour. The pressure was 30.21 inches and rising. Across eastern Nebraska and southwest Iowa, temperatures were between 55 and 58 degrees. It was partly cloudy at Fremont, Columbus, Blair Airport, and Takema. It was mostly cloudy at Lincoln, Offutt Air Force Base, Millard, and Plattsmouth. It was cloudy at Nebraska City and Red Oak, Iowa. Here are some observations from across the region. At Valentine, it was clear, with a temperature of 56. It was partly cloudy, with a temperature of 59 at Grand Island, 55 at Norfolk, and 56 at Sioux City. It was mostly cloudy, with a temperature of 53 at Sioux Falls, and 59 at Concordia, Kansas. It was cloudy, with a temperature of 54 at Des Moines, 56 at Kansas City, 61 at North Platte, and 49 at Denver. Once again, at 8 p.m. in Omaha, it was 57 degrees under mostly cloudy skies. This hazardous weather outlook is for southwest Iowa, west-central Iowa, east-central Nebraska, northeast Nebraska, and southeast Nebraska. For this afternoon and tonight, temperatures dropping into the mid and upper 30s overnight, mainly to frost formation by early Wednesday morning. And now the extended outlook for the period Wednesday through Monday. No hazardous weather is expected at this time. Spotter information statement. Spotter activation is not expected at this time. Frost advisory information for the following counties in Nebraska: Antelope, Boone, Burt, Cedar, Colfax, Cumming, Dodge, Knox, Madison, Pierce, Platt, Stanton, Thurston, and Wayne. Frost advisory in effect from 1 a.m. to 8 a.m. Wednesday. What? Temperatures as low as 35 will result in frost formation. Where? Portions of west-central Iowa and east-central and northeast Nebraska. When? From 1 a.m. to 8 a.m. Wednesday. Impacts. Frost could harm sensitive outdoor vegetation. Sensitive outdoor plants may be killed if left uncovered. Take steps now to protect tender plants from the cold. This is NOAA All Hazards Radio Station KIH 61 in Omaha, Nebraska. The current time is 8:39 p.m. Central Daylight Time. The following is a

summary of watches, warnings, and advisories in effect. A frost advisory has been issued from 1 a.m. Wednesday until 8 a.m. Wednesday for the following counties in Nebraska, Burt, and Dodge. Now for the official National Weather Service forecast for the Omaha and Council Bluffs area. Tonight, partly cloudy until midnight, then clearing. Lows in the lower 40s. North winds 5 to 10 miles an hour. Wednesday, mostly sunny in the morning, then becoming mostly cloudy. Highs around 60. Northeast winds 5 to 10 miles an hour. Wednesday night, mostly cloudy. A slight chance of showers after midnight. Lows in the mid-40s. East winds 5 to 10 miles an hour. Chance of rain 20%. Thursday, mostly cloudy with a 40% chance of showers. Highs around 60. East winds 5 to 10 miles an hour. Thursday night, cloudy with a slight chance of thunderstorms. A chance of showers until midnight, then showers likely after midnight. Lows in the upper 40s. East winds 5 to 10 miles an hour. Chance of rain 70%. Friday, showers likely with a chance of thunderstorms in the morning. Highs in the mid-60s. Chance of rain 70%. Friday night, mostly cloudy. A chance of showers until midnight. Lows in the upper 40s. Chance of rain 30%. Saturday, mostly cloudy in the morning, then becoming partly sunny. Highs in the lower 70s. Saturday night, partly cloudy until midnight, then clearing. Lows in the lower 50s. Sunday and Sunday night, mostly clear. Highs around 80. Lows in the upper 50s. Memorial Day, sunny, hot with highs in the mid-80s. Monday night and Tuesday, partly cloudy. Hot. Lows in the lower 60s. Highs in the mid-80s. The Omaha, Nebraska climate summary for this evening, as of 4 p.m., May 19, 2026. Today's high temperature was 59 degrees. This high was 17 degrees below the normal high of 76. The record high is 94 degrees, which was set in 1934. Today's low temperature was 46 degrees. This low was 8 degrees below the normal low of 54. The record low is 36 degrees, which was set in 2002. A trace of precipitation fell today, which brings the monthly total to 1.88 inches. This is 0.91 inches below the normal amount of 2.79 inches for May. The total precipitation for the year now stands at 7.59 inches, which is 1.86 inches below normal. No snow fell today, which brings the monthly total to 0.0 inches. This is 0.1 inches below the normal amount of 0.1 inches for May. The total snowfall since July 1st still stands at 17.8 inches, which is 9.3 inches below normal. There were 12 heating degree days today, which is 9 above normal. This brings the monthly total to 99, which is 9 below normal. The yearly total since July 1st is 5,026. Which is 771 below normal. There were no cooling degree days today, which is 3 below normal. This leaves the monthly total at 36, which is normal. The yearly total since January 1st is 86, which is 34 above normal. Today the maximum wind observed was 26 miles an hour from the northwest. The highest wind gust observed was 37 miles per hour from the northwest. The normal high temperature for tomorrow is 76 degrees, and the normal low is 54. The record high for tomorrow is 97, which occurred in 1925, and the record low is 37, which occurred in 1931. Sunset tonight is at 8:39 p.m. Sunrise tomorrow is at 6 a.m. The Valley National Weather Service climate summary for this evening, as of 4 p.m., May 19, 2026. Today's high temperature was 62 degrees, record high is 91 degrees, which was set in 2022, and the low 45 degrees.
The record low is 39 degrees, which was set in 2015. A trace of precipitation fell today, which brings the monthly total to 2.25 inches. The total precipitation for the year now stands at 7.52 inches. No snow fell today, which brings the monthly total to a trace. This is 0.1 inches below the normal amount of 0.1 inches for May. The total snowfall for the season since March 1st still stands at 1.4 inches, which is 5.1 inches below normal. The highest wind gust observed was 35 miles per hour. Sunset tonight is at 8:41 p.m. Sunrise tomorrow is at 6:02 a.m. At 8 p.m. in Omaha, it was mostly cloudy. The temperature was 57 degrees, the dew point 41, and the relative humidity 55%. The wind was north at 9 miles an hour. The pressure was 30.21 inches and rising. Across eastern Nebraska and southwest Iowa, temperatures were between 55 and 58 degrees. It was partly cloudy at Fremont, Columbus, Blair Airport, and Takema. It was mostly cloudy at Lincoln, Offutt Air Force Base, Millard, and Plattsmouth. It was cloudy at Nebraska City and Red Oak, Iowa. Here are some observations from across the region. At Valentine, it was clear, with a temperature of 56. It was partly cloudy, with a temperature of 59 at Grand Island, 55 at Norfolk, and 56 at Sioux City. It was mostly cloudy, with a temperature of 53 at Sioux Falls, and 59 at Concordia, Kansas. It was cloudy, with a temperature of 54 at Des Moines, 56 at Kansas City, 61 at North Platte, and 49 at Denver. Once again, at 8 p.m. in Omaha, it was 57 degrees under mostly cloudy skies. This hazardous weather outlook is for southwest Iowa, west central Iowa, east central Nebraska, northeast Nebraska, and southeast Nebraska. For this afternoon and tonight, temperatures dropping into the mid and upper 30s overnight may lead to frost formation by early Wednesday morning. And now the extended outlook for the period Wednesday through Monday. No hazardous weather is expected at this time. Spotter information statement. Spotter activation is not expected at this time. Frost advisory information for the following counties in Nebraska: Antelope, Boone, Burt, Cedar, Colfax, Cumming, Dodge, Knox, Madison, Pierce, Platte, Stanton, Thurston, and Wayne. Frost advisory in effect from 1 a.m. to 8 a.m. Wednesday. What? Temperatures as low as 35 will result in frost formation. Where? Portions of west central Iowa and east central and northeast Nebraska. When? From 1 a.m. to 8 a.m. Wednesday. Impacts. Frost could harm sensitive outdoor vegetation. Sensitive outdoor plants may be killed if left uncovered. Take steps now to protect tender plants from the cold. This is NOAA All Hazards Radio Station KIH-61 in Omaha, Nebraska. The current time is 8:48 p.m. Central Daylight Time. The following is a summary of watches, warnings, and advisories in effect. A frost advisory has been issued from 1 a.m. Wednesday until 8 a.m. Wednesday for the following counties in Nebraska: Burt and Dodge. Now for the official National Weather Service forecast for the Omaha and Council Bluffs area. Tonight, partly cloudy until midnight, then clearing. Lows in the lower 40s. North winds 5 to 10 miles an hour. Wednesday, mostly sunny in the morning, then becoming mostly cloudy. Highs around 60. Northeast winds 5 to 10 miles an hour. Wednesday night, mostly cloudy. A slight chance of showers after midnight. Lows in the mid-40s. East winds 5 to 10 miles an hour. Chance of rain 20%. Thursday, mostly cloudy with a 40% chance of showers. Highs around 60. East winds 5 to 10 miles an hour. Thursday night, cloudy with a slight chance of thunderstorms. A chance of showers until midnight, then showers likely after midnight.
lows in the upper 40s. East winds 5 to 10 miles an hour. Chance of rain 70%. Friday, showers likely with a chance of thunderstorms in the morning. Highs in the mid-60s. Chance of rain 70%. Friday night, mostly cloudy. A chance of showers until midnight. Lows in the upper 40s. Chance of rain 30%. Saturday, mostly cloudy in the morning, then becoming partly sunny. Highs in the lower 70s. Saturday night, partly cloudy until midnight, then clearing. Lows in the lower 50s. Sunday and Sunday night, mostly clear. Highs around 80. Lows in the upper 50s. Memorial Day, sunny, hot with highs in the mid-80s. Monday night and Tuesday, partly cloudy. Hot. Lows in the lower 60s. Highs in the mid-80s. This is NOAA All Hazards Radio Station KIH-61 serving the following counties in Nebraska and Iowa. Douglas, Sarpy, Washington, Cass, Odo, Burt, Dodge, Saunders, Harrison, Pottawatomie, and Mills. The Omaha, Nebraska climate summary for this evening, as of 4 p.m., May 19, 2026. Today's high temperature was 59 degrees. This high was 17 degrees below the normal high of 76. The record high is 94 degrees, which was set in 1934. Today's low temperature was 46 degrees. This low was 8 degrees below the normal low of 54. The record low is 36 degrees, which was set in 2002. A trace of precipitation fell today, which brings the monthly total to 1.88 inches. This is 0.91 inches below the normal amount of 2.79 inches for May. The total precipitation for the year now stands at 7.59 inches, which is 1.86 inches below normal. No snow fell today, which brings the monthly total to 0.0 inches. This is 0.1 inches below the normal amount of 0.1 inches for May. The total snowfall since July 1st still stands at 17.8 inches, which is 9.3 inches below normal. There were 12 heating degree days today, which is 9 above normal. This brings the monthly total to 99, which is 9 below normal. The yearly total since July 1st is 5,026, which is 771 below normal. There were no cooling degree days today, which is 3 below normal. This leaves the monthly total at 36, which is normal. The yearly total since January 1st is 86, which is 34 above normal. Today the maximum wind observed was 26 miles an hour from the northwest. The highest wind gust observed was 37 miles per hour from the northwest. The normal high temperature for tomorrow is 76 degrees, and the normal low is 54. The record high for tomorrow is 97, which occurred in 1925, and the record low is 37, which occurred in 1931. Sunset tonight is at 8:39 p.m. Sunrise tomorrow is at 6 a.m. The Valley National Weather Service climate summary for this evening, as of 4 p.m., May 19, 2026. Today's high temperature was 62 degrees, record high is 91 degrees, which was set in 2022, and the low 45 degrees. The record low is 39 degrees, which was set in 2015. A trace of precipitation fell today, which brings the monthly total to 2.25 inches. The total precipitation for the year now stands at 7.52 inches. No snow fell today, which brings the monthly total to a trace. This is 0.1 inches below the normal amount of 0.1 inches for May. The total snowfall for the season since March 1st still stands at 1.4 inches, which is 5.1 inches below normal. The highest wind gust observed was 35 miles per hour. Sunset tonight is at 8:41 p.m. Sunrise tomorrow is at 6:02 a.m. At 8 p.m. in Omaha, it was mostly cloudy. The temperature was 57 degrees, the dew point 41, and the relative humidity 55%.
The wind was north at 9 miles an hour. The pressure was 30.21 inches and rising. Across eastern Nebraska and southwest Iowa, temperatures were between 55 and 58 degrees. It was partly cloudy at Fremont, Columbus, Blair Airport, and Takema. It was mostly cloudy at Lincoln, Offutt Air Force Base, Millard, and Plattsmouth. It was cloudy at Nebraska City and Red Oak, Iowa. Here are some observations from across the region. At Valentine, it was clear, with a temperature of 56. It was partly cloudy, with a temperature of 59 at Grand Island, 55 at North Fork, and 56 at Sioux City. It was mostly cloudy, with a temperature of 53 at Sioux Falls, and 59 at Concordia, Kansas. It was cloudy, with a temperature of 54 at Des Moines, 56 at Kansas City, 61 at North Platte, and 49 at Denver. Once again, at 8 p.m. in Omaha, it was 57 degrees under mostly cloudy skies. This hazardous weather outlook is for southwest Iowa, west central Iowa, east central Nebraska, northeast Nebraska, and southeast Nebraska. For this afternoon and tonight, temperatures dropping into the mid and upper 30s overnight, mainly to frost formation by early Wednesday morning. And now the extended outlook for the period Wednesday through Monday. No hazardous weather is expected at this time. Spotter information statement. Spotter activation is not expected at this time. Frost advisory information for the following counties in Nebraska: Antelope, Boone, Burt, Cedar, Colfax, Cumming, Dodge, Knox, Madison, Pierce, Platte, Stanton, Thurston, and Wayne. Frost advisory in effect from 1 a.m. to 8 a.m. Wednesday. What? Temperatures as low as 35 will result in frost formation. Where? Portions of west central Iowa and east central and northeast Nebraska. When? From 1 a.m. to 8 a.m. Wednesday. Impacts. Frost could harm sensitive outdoor vegetation. Sensitive outdoor plants may be killed if left uncovered. Take steps now to protect tender plants from the cold. 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The current time is 8:57 p.m. Central Daylight Time. The following is a summary of watches, warnings, and advisories in effect. A frost advisory has been issued from 1 a.m. Wednesday until 8 a.m. Wednesday for the following counties in Nebraska: Burt and Dodge. Now for the official National Weather Service forecast for the Omaha and Council Bluffs area. Tonight, partly cloudy until midnight, then clearing. Lows in the lower 40s. North winds 5 to 10 miles an hour. Wednesday, mostly sunny in the morning, then becoming mostly cloudy. Highs around 60. Northeast winds 5 to 10 miles an hour. Wednesday night, mostly cloudy. A slight chance of showers after midnight. Lows in the mid-40s. East winds 5 to 10 miles an hour. Chance of rain 20%. Thursday, mostly cloudy with a 40% chance of showers. Highs around 60. East winds 5 to 10 miles an hour. Thursday night, cloudy with a slight chance of thunderstorms. A chance of showers until midnight, then showers likely after midnight. Lows in the upper 40s. East winds 5 to 10 miles an hour. Chance of rain 70%. Friday, showers likely with a chance of thunderstorms in the morning. Highs in the mid-60s. Chance of rain 70%. Friday night, mostly cloudy. A chance of showers until midnight. Lows in the upper 40s. Chance of rain 30%. Saturday, mostly cloudy in the morning, then becoming partly sunny. Highs in the lower 70s. Saturday night, partly cloudy until midnight, then clearing. Lows in the lower 50s. Sunday and Sunday night, mostly clear. Highs around 80. Lows in the upper 50s. Memorial Day, sunny, hot with highs in the mid-80s. Monday night and Tuesday, partly cloudy,
the lower 60s. Highs in the mid-80s. At 8 p.m. in Omaha, it was mostly cloudy. The temperature was 57 degrees, the dew point 41, and the relative humidity 55%. The wind was north at 9 miles an hour. The pressure was 30.21 inches and rising. Across eastern Nebraska and southwest Iowa, temperatures were between 55 and 58 degrees. It was partly cloudy at Fremont, Columbus, Blair Airport, and Tacoma. It was mostly cloudy at Lincoln, Offutt Air Force Base, Millard, and Plattsmouth. It was cloudy at Nebraska City and Red Oak, Iowa. Here are some observations from across the region. At Valentine, it was clear, with a temperature of 56. It was partly cloudy, with a temperature of 59 at Grand Island, 55 at Norfolk, and 56 at Sioux City. It was mostly cloudy, with a temperature of 53 at Sioux Falls, and 59 at Concordia, Kansas. It was cloudy, with a temperature of 54 at Des Moines, 56 at Kansas City, 61 at North Platte, and 49 at Denver. Once again, at 8 p.m. in Omaha, it was 57 degrees under mostly cloudy skies. This hazardous weather outlook is for southwest Iowa, west-central Iowa, east-central Nebraska, northeast Nebraska, and southeast Nebraska. For this afternoon and tonight, temperatures dropping into the mid and upper 30s overnight may lead to frost formation by early Wednesday morning. And now the extended outlook for the period Wednesday through Monday. No hazardous weather is expected at this time. Spotter information statement. Spotter activation is not expected at this time. Frost advisory information for the following counties in Nebraska: Antelope, Boone, Burt, Cedar, Colfax, Cumming, Dodge, Knox, Madison, Pierce, Platte, Stanton, Thurston, and Wayne. Frost advisory in effect from 1 a.m. to 8 a.m. Wednesday. What? Temperatures as low as 35 will result in frost formation. Where? Portions of west-central Iowa and east-central and northeast Nebraska. When? From 1 a.m. to 8 a.m. Wednesday. Impacts. Frost could harm sensitive outdoor vegetation. Sensitive outdoor plants may be killed if left uncovered. Take steps now to protect tender plants from the cold. This is NOAA All Hazards Radio Station KIH-61 in Omaha, Nebraska. The current time is 9:02 p.m. Central Daylight Time. The following is a summary of watches, warnings, and advisories in effect. A frost advisory has been issued from 1 a.m. Wednesday until 8 a.m. Wednesday for the following counties in Nebraska: Burt and Dodge. Now for the official National Weather Service forecast for the Omaha and Council Bluffs area. Tonight, partly cloudy until midnight, then clearing. Lows in the lower 40s. North winds 5 to 10 miles an hour. Wednesday, mostly sunny in the morning, then becoming mostly cloudy. Highs around 60. Northeast winds 5 to 10 miles an hour. Wednesday night, mostly cloudy. A slight chance of showers after midnight. Lows in the mid-40s. East winds 5 to 10 miles an hour. Chance of rain 20%. Thursday, mostly cloudy with a 40% chance of showers. Highs around 60. East winds 5 to 10 miles an hour. Thursday night, cloudy with a slight chance of thunderstorms. A chance of showers until midnight, then showers likely after midnight. Lows in the upper 40s. East winds 5 to 10 miles an hour. Chance of rain 70%. Friday, showers likely with a chance of thunderstorms in the morning. Highs in the mid-60s. Chance of rain 70%. Friday night, mostly cloudy. A chance of showers until midnight. Lows in the upper 40s. Chance of rain 30%. Saturday, mostly cloudy in the morning, then becoming partly sunny. Highs in the lower 70s. Saturday night, partly cloudy until midnight, then clearing. Lows in the lower 50s.
Sunday and Sunday night, mostly clear. Highs around 80. Lows in the upper 50s. Memorial Day, sunny, hot with highs in the mid-80s. Monday night and Tuesday, partly cloudy. Hot. Lows in the lower 60s. Highs in the mid-80s. This hazardous weather outlook is for southwest Iowa, west-central Iowa, east-central Nebraska, northeast Nebraska, and southeast Nebraska. For this afternoon and tonight, temperatures dropping into the mid and upper 30s overnight, mainly to frost formation by early Wednesday morning. And now the extended outlook for the period Wednesday through Monday. No hazardous weather is expected at this time. Spotter information statement. Spotter activation is not expected at this time. Frost advisory information for the following counties in Nebraska: Antelope, Boone, Burt, Cedar, Colfax, Cumming, Dodge, Knox, Madison, Pierce, Platte, Stanton, Thurston, and Wayne. Frost advisory in effect from 1 a.m. to 8 a.m. Wednesday. What? Temperatures as low as 35 will result in frost formation. Where? Portions of west-central Iowa and east-central and northeast Nebraska. When? From 1 a.m. to 8 a.m. Wednesday. Impacts. Frost could harm sensitive outdoor vegetation. Sensitive outdoor plants may be killed if left uncovered. Take steps now to protect tender plants from the cold. This is NOAA All Hazards Radio Station KIH 61 in Omaha, Nebraska. The current time is 9:06 p.m. Central Daylight Time. The following is a summary of watches, warnings, and advisories in effect. A frost advisory has been issued from 1 a.m. Wednesday until 8 a.m. Wednesday for the following counties in Nebraska: Burt and Dodge. Now for the official National Weather Service forecast for the Omaha and Council Bluffs area. Tonight, partly cloudy until midnight, then clearing. Lows in the lower 40s. North winds 5 to 10 miles an hour. Wednesday, mostly sunny in the morning, then becoming mostly cloudy. Highs around 60. Northeast winds 5 to 10 miles an hour. Wednesday night, mostly cloudy. A slight chance of showers after midnight. Lows in the mid-40s. East winds 5 to 10 miles an hour. Chance of rain 20%. Thursday, mostly cloudy with a 40% chance of showers. Highs around 60. East winds 5 to 10 miles an hour. Thursday night, cloudy with a slight chance of thunderstorms. A chance of showers until midnight, then showers likely after midnight. Lows in the upper 40s. East winds 5 to 10 miles an hour. Chance of rain 70%. Friday, showers likely with a chance of thunderstorms in the morning. Highs in the mid-60s. Chance of rain 70%. Friday night, mostly cloudy. A chance of showers until midnight. Lows in the upper 40s. Chance of rain 30%. Saturday, mostly cloudy in the morning, then becoming partly sunny. Highs in the lower 70s. Saturday night, partly cloudy until midnight, then clearing. Lows in the lower 50s. Sunday and Sunday night, mostly clear. Highs around 80. Lows in the upper 50s. Memorial Day, sunny, hot with highs in the mid-80s. Monday night and Tuesday, partly cloudy. Hot. Lows in the lower 60s. Highs in the mid-80s. At 9 p.m. in Omaha, it was mostly cloudy. The temperature was 53 degrees, the dew point 42, and the relative humidity 66%. The wind was north at 5 miles an hour. The pressure was 30.24 inches and rising. Across eastern Nebraska and southwest Iowa, it was partly cloudy, with a temperature of 53 at Fremont, 50 at Columbus, 52 at Blair Airport, and 52 at Tecumseh. It was mostly cloudy, with a temperature of 54 at Lincoln, 55 at Millard, 52 at Nebraska City, and 54 at Plattsmouth.
at Red Oak, Iowa, it was cloudy, with a temperature of 54. Here are some observations from across the region. At Valentine, it was clear, with a temperature of 52. It was partly cloudy, with a temperature of 52 at North Fork, 48 at Sioux Falls, and 50 at Sioux City. It was mostly cloudy, with a temperature of 55 in Grand Island, 54 at Kansas City, 57 at Concordia, Kansas, and 54 at North Platte. It was cloudy, with a temperature of 53 at Des Moines, and 49 at Denver. Once again, at 9 p.m. in Omaha, it was 53 degrees under mostly cloudy skies. This hazardous weather outlook is for southwest Iowa, west-central Iowa, east-central Nebraska, northeast Nebraska, and southeast Nebraska. For this afternoon and tonight, temperatures dropping into the mid and upper 30s overnight, mainly to frost formation by early Wednesday morning. And now the extended outlook for the period Wednesday through Monday. No hazardous weather is expected at this time. Spotter information statement. Spotter activation is not expected at this time. Frost advisory information for the following counties in Nebraska: Antelope, Boone, Burt, Cedar, Colfax, Cumming, Dodge, Knox, Madison, Pierce, Platte, Stanton, Thurston, and Wayne. Frost advisory in effect from 1 a.m. to 8 a.m. Wednesday. What? Temperatures as low as 35 will result in frost formation. Where? Portions of west central Iowa and east central and northeast Nebraska. When? From 1 a.m. to 8 a.m. Wednesday. Impacts. Frost could harm sensitive outdoor vegetation. Sensitive outdoor plants may be killed if left uncovered. Take steps now to protect tender plants from the cold. This is NOAA All Hazards Radio Station KIH 61 in Omaha, Nebraska. The current time is 9:11 p.m. Central Daylight Time. The following is a summary of watches, warnings, and advisories in effect. A frost advisory has been issued from 1 a.m. Wednesday until 8 a.m. Wednesday for the following counties in Nebraska, Burt and Dodge. Now for the official National Weather Service forecast for the Omaha and Council Bluffs area. Tonight, partly cloudy until midnight, then clearing. Lows in the lower 40s. North winds 5 to 10 miles an hour. Wednesday, mostly sunny in the morning, then becoming mostly cloudy. Highs around 60. Northeast winds 5 to 10 miles an hour. Wednesday night, mostly cloudy. A slight chance of showers after midnight. Lows in the mid-40s. East winds 5 to 10 miles an hour. Chance of rain 20%. Thursday, mostly cloudy with a 40% chance of showers. Highs around 60. East winds 5 to 10 miles an hour. Thursday night, cloudy with a slight chance of thunderstorms. A chance of showers until midnight, then showers likely after midnight. Lows in the upper 40s. East winds 5 to 10 miles an hour. Chance of rain 70%. Friday, showers likely with a chance of thunderstorms in the morning. Highs in the mid-60s. Chance of rain 70%. Friday night, mostly cloudy. A chance of showers until midnight. Lows in the upper 40s. Chance of rain 30%. Saturday, mostly cloudy in the morning, then becoming partly sunny. Highs in the lower 70s. Saturday night, partly cloudy until midnight, then clearing. Lows in the lower 50s. Sunday and Sunday night, mostly clear. Highs around 80. Lows in the upper 50s. Memorial Day, sunny, hot with highs in the mid-80s. Monday night and Tuesday, partly cloudy. Hot. Lows in the lower 60s. Highs in the mid-80s. At 9 p.m. in Omaha, it was mostly cloudy. The temperature was 53 degrees, the dew point 42, and the relative humidity 66%. The wind was north at 5 miles an hour. The pressure was 30.24 inches and rising.
Across eastern Nebraska and southwest Iowa, it was partly cloudy, with a temperature of 54 at Lincoln, 55 at Offutt Air Force Base, and 53 at Fremont. Under partly cloudy skies, Columbus reported 50, Blair Airport reported 52, and Tacoma reported 52. It was mostly cloudy, with a temperature of 55 at Millard, 52 at Nebraska City, and 54 at Plattsmouth. At Red Oak, Iowa, it was cloudy, with a temperature of 54. Here are some observations from across the region. It was clear, with a temperature of 50 at Sioux City, and 52 at Valentine. It was partly cloudy, with a temperature of 52 at North Fork, 48 at Sioux Falls, and 57 at Concordia, Kansas. It was mostly cloudy, with a temperature of 55 at Grand Island, 54 at Kansas City, and 54 at North Platte. It was cloudy, with a temperature of 53 at Des Moines, and 49 at Denver. Once again, at 9 p.m. in Omaha, it was 53 degrees under mostly cloudy skies. This hazardous weather outlook is for southwest Iowa, west-central Iowa, east-central Nebraska, northeast Nebraska, and southeast Nebraska. For this afternoon and tonight, temperatures dropping into the mid and upper 30s overnight, mainly to frost formation by early Wednesday morning. And now the extended outlook for the period Wednesday through Monday. No hazardous weather is expected at this time. Spotter information statement. Spotter activation is not expected at this time. Frost advisory information for the following counties in Nebraska: Antelope, Boone, Burt, Cedar, Colfax, Cumming, Dodge, Knox, Madison, Pierce, Platte, Stanton, Thurston, and Wayne. Frost advisory in effect from 1 a.m. to 8 a.m. Wednesday. What? Temperatures as low as 35 will result in frost formation. Where? Portions of west-central Iowa and east-central and northeast Nebraska. When? From 1 a.m. to 8 a.m. Wednesday. Impacts. Frost could harm sensitive outdoor vegetation. Sensitive outdoor plants may be killed if left uncovered. Take steps now to protect tender plants from the cold. This is NOAA All Hazards Radio Station KIH 61 in Omaha, Nebraska. The current time is 9:17 p.m. Central Daylight Time. The following is a summary of watches, warnings, and advisories in effect. A frost advisory has been issued from 1 a.m. Wednesday until 8 a.m. Wednesday for the following counties in Nebraska: Burt and Dodge. Now for the official National Weather Service forecast for the Omaha and Council Bluffs area. Tonight, partly cloudy until midnight, then clearing. Lows in the lower 40s. North winds 5 to 10 miles an hour. Wednesday, mostly sunny in the morning, then becoming mostly cloudy. Highs around 60. Northeast winds 5 to 10 miles an hour. Wednesday night, mostly cloudy. A slight chance of showers after midnight. Lows in the mid-40s. East winds 5 to 10 miles an hour. Chance of rain 20%. Thursday, mostly cloudy with a 40% chance of showers. Highs around 60. East winds 5 to 10 miles an hour. Thursday night, cloudy with a slight chance of thunderstorms. A chance of showers until midnight, then showers likely after midnight. Lows in the upper 40s. East winds 5 to 10 miles an hour. Chance of rain 70%. Friday, showers likely with a chance of thunderstorms in the morning. Highs in the mid-60s. Chance of rain 70%. Friday night, mostly cloudy. A chance of showers until midnight. Lows in the upper 40s. Chance of rain 30%. Saturday, mostly cloudy in the morning, then becoming partly sunny. Highs in the lower 70s. Saturday night, partly cloudy until midnight, then clearing. Lows in the lower 50s. Sunday and Sunday night, mostly clear. Highs around 80. Lows in the upper 50s. Memorial Day, sunny, hot with highs in the mid-80s.
Monday night and Tuesday, partly cloudy. Hot. Lows in the lower 60s. Highs in the mid-80s. At 9 p.m. in Omaha, it was mostly cloudy. The temperature was 53 degrees, the dew point 42, and the relative humidity 66%. The wind was north at 5 miles an hour. The pressure was 30.24 inches and rising. Across eastern Nebraska and southwest Iowa, it was partly cloudy, with a temperature of 54 at Lincoln, 55 at Offutt Air Force Base, and 53 at Fremont. Under partly cloudy skies, Columbus reported 50, Blair Airport reported 52, and Tacoma reported 52. It was mostly cloudy, with a temperature of 55 at Millard, 52 at Nebraska City, and 54 at Plattsmouth. At Red Oak, Iowa, it was cloudy, with a temperature of 54. Here are some observations from across the region. It was clear, with a temperature of 50 at Sioux City, and 52 at Valentine. It was partly cloudy, with a temperature of 52 at Norfolk, 48 at Sioux Falls, and 57 at Concordia, Kansas. It was mostly cloudy, with a temperature of 55 at Grand Island, 54 at Kansas City, and 54 at North Platte. It was cloudy, with a temperature of 53 at Des Moines, and 49 at Denver. Once again, at 9 p.m. in Omaha, it was 53 degrees under mostly cloudy skies. This hazardous weather outlook is for southwest Iowa, west-central Iowa, east-central Nebraska, northeast Nebraska, and southeast Nebraska. For this afternoon and tonight, temperatures dropping into the mid and upper 30s overnight, mainly to frost formation by early Wednesday morning. And now the extended outlook for the period Wednesday through Monday. No hazardous weather is expected at this time. Spotter information statement. Spotter activation is not expected at this time. Frost advisory information for the following counties in Nebraska: Antelope, Boone, Burt, Cedar, Colfax, Cumming, Dodge, Knox, Madison, Pierce, Platte, Stanton, Thurston, and Wayne. Frost advisory in effect from 1 a.m. to 8 a.m. Wednesday. What? Temperatures as low as 35 will result in frost formation. Where? Portions of west-central Iowa and east-central and northeast Nebraska. When? From 1 a.m. to 8 a.m. Wednesday. Impacts. Frost could harm sensitive outdoor vegetation. Sensitive outdoor plants may be killed if left uncovered. Take steps now to protect tender plants from the cold. This is NOAA All Hazards Radio Station KIH 61 in Omaha, Nebraska. The current time is 9:22 p.m. Central Daylight Time. The following is a summary of watches, warnings, and advisories in effect. A frost advisory has been issued from 1 a.m. Wednesday until 8 a.m. Wednesday for the following counties in Nebraska, Burt and Dodge. Now for the official National Weather Service forecast for the Omaha and Council Bluffs area. Tonight, partly cloudy until midnight, then clearing. Lows in the lower 40s. North winds 5 to 10 miles an hour. Wednesday, mostly sunny in the morning, then becoming mostly cloudy. Highs around 60. Northeast winds 5 to 10 miles an hour. Wednesday night, mostly cloudy. A slight chance of showers after midnight. Lows in the mid-40s. East winds 5 to 10 miles an hour. Chance of rain 20%. Thursday, mostly cloudy with a 40% chance of showers. Highs around 60. East winds 5 to 10 miles an hour. Thursday night, cloudy with a slight chance of thunderstorms. A chance of showers until midnight, then showers likely after midnight. Lows in the upper 40s. East winds 5 to 10 miles an hour. Chance of rain 70%. Friday, showers likely with a chance of thunderstorms in the morning. Highs in the mid-60s. Chance of rain 70%. Friday night, mostly cloudy. A chance of showers until midnight. Lows in the upper 40s.
chance of rain 30%. Saturday, mostly cloudy in the morning, then becoming partly sunny. Highs in the lower 70s. Saturday night, partly cloudy until midnight, then clearing. Lows in the lower 50s. Sunday and Sunday night, mostly clear. Highs around 80. Lows in the upper 50s. Memorial Day, sunny, hot with highs in the mid-80s. Monday night and Tuesday, partly cloudy. Hot. Lows in the lower 60s. Highs in the mid-80s. At 9 p.m. in Omaha, it was mostly cloudy. The temperature was 53 degrees, the dew point 42, and the relative humidity 66%. The wind was north at 5 miles an hour. The pressure was 30.24 inches and rising. Across eastern Nebraska and southwest Iowa, it was partly cloudy, with a temperature of 54 at Lincoln, 55 at Offutt Air Force Base, and 53 at Fremont. Under partly cloudy skies, Columbus reported 50, Blair Airport reported 52, and Tacoma reported 52. It was mostly cloudy, with a temperature of 55 at Millard, 52 at Nebraska City, and 54 at Plattsmouth. At Red Oak, Iowa, it was cloudy, with a temperature of 54. Here are some observations from across the region. It was clear, with a temperature of 50 at Sioux City, and 52 at Valentine. It was partly cloudy, with a temperature of 52 at North Fork, 48 at Sioux Falls, and 57 at Concordia, Kansas. It was mostly cloudy, with a temperature of 55 at Grand Island, 54 at Kansas City, and 54 at North Platte. It was cloudy, with a temperature of 53 at Des Moines, and 49 at Denver. Once again, at 9 p.m. in Omaha, it was 53 degrees under mostly cloudy skies. This hazardous weather outlook is for southwest Iowa, west central Iowa, east central Nebraska, northeast Nebraska, and southeast Nebraska. For this afternoon and tonight, temperatures dropping into the mid and upper 30s overnight, mainly to frost formation by early Wednesday morning. And now the extended outlook for the period Wednesday through Monday. No hazardous weather is expected at this time. Spotter information statement. Spotter activation is not expected at this time. Frost advisory information for the following counties in Nebraska: Antelope, Boone, Burt, Cedar, Colfax, Cumming, Dodge, Knox, Madison, Pierce, Platte, Stanton, Thurston, and Wayne. Frost advisory in effect from 1 a.m. to 8 a.m. Wednesday. What? Temperatures as low as 35 will result in frost formation. Where? Portions of west central Iowa and east central and northeast Nebraska. When? From 1 a.m. to 8 a.m. Wednesday. Impacts. Frost could harm sensitive outdoor vegetation. Sensitive outdoor plants may be killed if left uncovered. Take steps now to protect tender plants from the cold. This is NOAA All Hazards Radio Station KIH-61 in Omaha, Nebraska. The current time is 9:28 p.m. Central Daylight Time. The following is a summary of watches, warnings, and advisories in effect. A frost advisory has been issued from 1 a.m. Wednesday until 8 a.m. Wednesday for the following counties in Nebraska: Burt and Dodge. Now for the official National Weather Service forecast for the Omaha and Council Bluffs area. Tonight, partly cloudy until midnight, then clearing. Lows in the lower 40s. North winds 5 to 10 miles an hour. Wednesday, mostly sunny in the morning, then becoming mostly cloudy. Highs around 60. Northeast winds 5 to 10 miles an hour. Wednesday night, mostly cloudy. A slight chance of showers after midnight. Lows in the mid-40s. East winds 5 to 10 miles an hour. Chance of rain 20%. Thursday, mostly cloudy with a 40% chance of showers. Highs around 60. East winds 5 to 10 miles an hour. Thursday night, cloudy with a slight chance of thunderstorms.
a chance of showers until midnight, then showers likely after midnight. Lows in the upper 40s. East winds 5 to 10 miles an hour. Chance of rain 70%. Friday, showers likely with a chance of thunderstorms in the morning. Highs in the mid-60s. Chance of rain 70%. Friday night, mostly cloudy. A chance of showers until midnight. Lows in the upper 40s. Chance of rain 30%. Saturday, mostly cloudy in the morning, then becoming partly sunny. Highs in the lower 70s. Saturday night, partly cloudy until midnight, then clearing. Lows in the lower 50s. Sunday and Sunday night, mostly clear. Highs around 80. Lows in the upper 50s. Memorial Day, sunny, hot with highs in the mid-80s. Monday night and Tuesday, partly cloudy. Hot. Lows in the lower 60s. Highs in the mid-80s. At 9 p.m. in Omaha, it was mostly cloudy. The temperature was 53 degrees, the dew point 42, and the relative humidity 66%. The wind was north at 5 miles an hour. The pressure was 30.24 inches and rising. Across eastern Nebraska and southwest Iowa, it was partly cloudy, with a temperature of 54 at Lincoln, 55 at Offutt Air Force Base, and 53 at Fremont. Under partly cloudy skies, Columbus reported 50, Blair Airport reported 52, and Tacoma reported 52. It was mostly cloudy, with a temperature of 55 at Millard, 52 at Nebraska City, and 54 at Plattsmouth. At Red Oak, Iowa, it was cloudy, with a temperature of 54. Here are some observations from across the region. It was clear, with a temperature of 50 at Sioux City, and 52 at Valentine. It was partly cloudy, with a temperature of 52 at North Fork, 48 at Sioux Falls, and 57 at Concordia, Kansas. It was mostly cloudy, with a temperature of 55 in Grand Island, 54 at Kansas City, and 54 at North Platte. It was cloudy, with a temperature of 53 at Des Moines, and 49 at Denver. Once again, at 9 p.m. in Omaha, it was 53 degrees under mostly cloudy skies. This hazardous weather outlook is for southwest Iowa, west central Iowa, east central Nebraska, northeast Nebraska, and southeast Nebraska. For this afternoon and tonight, temperatures dropping into the mid and upper 30s overnight, mainly to frost formation by early Wednesday morning. And now the extended outlook for the period Wednesday through Monday. No hazardous weather is expected at this time. Spotter information statement. Spotter activation is not expected at this time. Frost advisory information for the following counties in Nebraska: Antelope, Boone, Burt, Cedar, Colfax, Cumming, Dodge, Knox, Madison, Pierce, Platte, Stanton, Thurston, and Wayne. Frost advisory in effect from 1 a.m. to 8 a.m. Wednesday. What? Temperatures as low as 35 will result in frost formation. Where? Portions of west central Iowa and east central and northeast Nebraska. When? From 1 a.m. to 8 a.m. Wednesday. Impacts. Frost could harm sensitive outdoor vegetation. Sensitive outdoor plants may be killed if left uncovered. Take steps now to protect tender plants from the cold. This is NOAA All Hazards Radio Station KIH-61 in Omaha, Nebraska. The current time is 9:33 p.m. Central Daylight Time. The following is a summary of watches, warnings, and advisories in effect. A frost advisory has been issued from 1 a.m. Wednesday until 8 a.m. Wednesday for the following counties in Nebraska, Burt and Dodge. Now for the official National Weather Service forecast for the Omaha and Council Bluffs area. Tonight, partly cloudy until midnight, then clearing. Lows in the lower 40s. North winds 5 to 10 miles an hour. Wednesday, mostly sunny in the morning, then becoming mostly cloudy. Highs around 60. Northeast winds 5 to 10 miles an hour.

lows in the upper 40s. East winds 5 to 10 miles an hour. Chance of rain 70%. Friday, showers likely with a chance of thunderstorms in the morning. Highs in the mid-60s. Chance of rain 70%. Friday night, mostly cloudy. A chance of showers until midnight. Lows in the upper 40s. Chance of rain 30%. Saturday, mostly cloudy in the morning, then becoming partly sunny. Highs in the lower 70s. Saturday night, partly cloudy until midnight, then clearing. Lows in the lower 50s. Sunday and Sunday night, mostly clear. Highs around 80. Lows in the upper 50s. Memorial Day, sunny, hot with highs in the mid-80s. Monday night and Tuesday, partly cloudy. Hot. Lows in the lower 60s. Highs in the mid-80s. At 9 p.m. in Omaha, it was mostly cloudy. The temperature was 53 degrees, the dew point 42, and the relative humidity 66%. The wind was north at 5 miles an hour. The pressure was 30.24 inches and rising. Across eastern Nebraska and southwest Iowa, it was partly cloudy, with a temperature of 54 at Lincoln, 55 at Offutt Air Force Base, and 53 at Fremont. Under partly cloudy skies, Columbus reported 50, Blair Airport reported 52, and Tacoma reported 52. It was mostly cloudy, with a temperature of 55 at Millard, 52 at Nebraska City, and 54 at Plattsmouth. At Red Oak, Iowa, it was cloudy, with a temperature of 54. Here are some observations from across the region. It was clear, with a temperature of 50 at Sioux City, and 52 at Valentine. It was partly cloudy, with a temperature of 52 at Norfolk, 48 at Sioux Falls, and 57 at Concordia, Kansas. It was mostly cloudy, with a temperature of 55 at Grand Island, 54 at Kansas City, and 54 at North Platte. It was cloudy, with a temperature of 53 at Des Moines, and 49 at Denver. Once again, at 9 p.m. in Omaha, it was 53 degrees under mostly cloudy skies. This hazardous weather outlook is for southwest Iowa, west central Iowa, east central Nebraska, northeast Nebraska, and southeast Nebraska. For this afternoon and tonight, temperatures dropping into the mid and upper 30s overnight, mainly to frost formation by early Wednesday morning. And now the extended outlook for the period Wednesday through Monday. No hazardous weather is expected at this time. Spotter information statement. Spotter activation is not expected at this time. Frost advisory information for the following counties in Nebraska: Antelope, Boone, Burt, Cedar, Colfax, Cumming, Dodge, Knox, Madison, Pierce, Platte, Stanton, Thurston, and Wayne. Frost advisory in effect from 1 a.m. to 8 a.m. Wednesday. What? Temperatures as low as 35 will result in frost formation. Where? Portions of west central Iowa and east central and northeast Nebraska. When? From 1 a.m. to 8 a.m. Wednesday. Impacts. Frost could harm sensitive outdoor vegetation. Sensitive outdoor plants may be killed if left uncovered. Take steps now to protect tender plants from the cold. This is NOAA All Hazards Radio Station KIH 61 in Omaha, Nebraska. The current time is 9:39 p.m. Central Daylight Time. The following is a summary of watches, warnings, and advisories in effect. A frost advisory has been issued from 1 a.m. Wednesday until 8 a.m. Wednesday for the following counties in Nebraska, Burt and Dodge. Now for the official National Weather Service forecast for the Omaha and Council Bluffs area. Tonight, partly cloudy until midnight, then clearing. Lows in the lower 40s. North winds 5 to 10 miles an hour. Wednesday, mostly sunny in the morning, then becoming mostly cloudy. Highs around 60. Northeast winds 5 to 10 miles an hour. Wednesday night, mostly cloudy. A slight chance.

showers after midnight. Lows in the mid-40s. East winds 5 to 10 miles an hour. Chance of rain 20%. Thursday, mostly cloudy with a 40% chance of showers. Highs around 60. East winds 5 to 10 miles an hour. Thursday night, cloudy with a slight chance of thunderstorms. A chance of showers until midnight, then showers likely after midnight. Lows in the upper 40s. East winds 5 to 10 miles an hour. Chance of rain 70%. Friday, showers likely with a chance of thunderstorms in the morning. Highs in the mid-60s. Chance of rain 70%. Friday night, mostly cloudy. A chance of showers until midnight. Lows in the upper 40s. Chance of rain 30%. Saturday, mostly cloudy in the morning, then becoming partly sunny. Highs in the lower 70s. Saturday night, partly cloudy until midnight, then clearing. Lows in the lower 50s. Sunday and Sunday night, mostly clear. Highs around 80. Lows in the upper 50s. Memorial Day, sunny, hot with highs in the mid-80s. Monday night and Tuesday, partly cloudy. Hot. Lows in the lower 60s. Highs in the mid-80s. At 9 p.m. in Omaha, it was mostly cloudy. The temperature was 53 degrees, the dew point 42, and the relative humidity 66%. The wind was north at 5 miles an hour. The pressure was 30.24 inches and rising. Across eastern Nebraska and southwest Iowa, it was partly cloudy, with a temperature of 54 at Lincoln, 55 at Offutt Air Force Base, and 53 at Fremont. Under partly cloudy skies, Columbus reported 50, Blair Airport reported 52, and Tacoma reported 52. It was mostly cloudy, with a temperature of 55 at Millard, 52 at Nebraska City, and 54 at Plattsmouth. At Red Oak, Iowa, it was cloudy, with a temperature of 54. Here are some observations from across the region. It was clear, with a temperature of 50 at Sioux City, and 52 at Valentine. It was partly cloudy, with a temperature of 52 at Norfolk, 48 at Sioux Falls, and 57 at Concordia, Kansas. It was mostly cloudy, with a temperature of 55 at Grand Island, 54 at Kansas City, and 54 at North Platte. It was cloudy, with a temperature of 53 at Des Moines, and 49 at Denver. Once again, at 9 p.m. in Omaha, it was 53 degrees under mostly cloudy skies. This hazardous weather outlook is for southwest Iowa, west central Iowa, east central Nebraska, northeast Nebraska, and southeast Nebraska. For this afternoon and tonight, temperatures dropping into the mid and upper 30s overnight, may lead to frost formation by early Wednesday morning. And now the extended outlook for the period Wednesday through Monday. No hazardous weather is expected at this time. Spotter information statement. Spotter activation is not expected at this time. Frost advisory information for the following counties in Nebraska: Antelope, Boone, Burt, Cedar, Colfax, Cumming, Dodge, Knox, Madison, Pierce, Platte, Stanton, Thurston, and Wayne. Frost advisory in effect from 1 a.m. to 8 a.m. Wednesday. What? Temperatures as low as 35 will result in frost formation. Where? Portions of west central Iowa and east central and northeast Nebraska. When? From 1 a.m. to 8 a.m. Wednesday. Impacts. Frost could harm sensitive outdoor vegetation. Sensitive outdoor plants may be killed if left uncovered. Take steps now to protect tender plants from the cold. 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The current time is 9:44 p.m. Central Daylight Time. The following is a summary of watches, warnings, and advisories in effect. A frost advisory has been issued from 1 a.m. Wednesday until 8 a.m. Wednesday for the following counties in Nebraska: Burt and Dodge.
Now for the official National Weather Service forecast for the Omaha and Council Bluffs area. Tonight, partly cloudy until midnight, then clearing. Lows in the lower 40s. North winds 5 to 10 miles an hour. Wednesday, mostly sunny in the morning, then becoming mostly cloudy. Highs around 60. Northeast winds 5 to 10 miles an hour. Wednesday night, mostly cloudy. A slight chance of showers after midnight. Lows in the mid-40s. East winds 5 to 10 miles an hour. Chance of rain 20%. Thursday, mostly cloudy with a 40% chance of showers. Highs around 60. East winds 5 to 10 miles an hour. Thursday night, cloudy with a slight chance of thunderstorms. A chance of showers until midnight, then showers likely after midnight. Lows in the upper 40s. East winds 5 to 10 miles an hour. Chance of rain 70%. Friday, showers likely with a chance of thunderstorms in the morning. Highs in the mid-60s. Chance of rain 70%. Friday night, mostly cloudy. A chance of showers until midnight. Lows in the upper 40s. Chance of rain 30%. Saturday, mostly cloudy in the morning, then becoming partly sunny. Highs in the lower 70s. Saturday night, partly cloudy until midnight, then clearing. Lows in the lower 50s. Sunday and Sunday night, mostly clear. Highs around 80. Lows in the upper 50s. Memorial Day, sunny, hot with highs in the mid-80s. Monday night and Tuesday, partly cloudy. Hot. Lows in the lower 60s. Highs in the mid-80s. 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Douglas, Sarpy, Washington, Cass, Odo, Burt, Dodge, Saunders, Harrison, Pottawatomie, and Mills. At 9 p.m. in Omaha, it was mostly cloudy. The temperature was 53 degrees, the dew point 42, and the relative humidity 66%. The wind was north at 5 miles an hour. The pressure was 30.24 inches and rising. Across eastern Nebraska and southwest Iowa, it was partly cloudy, with a temperature of 54 at Lincoln, 55 at Offutt Air Force Base, and 53 at Fremont. Under partly cloudy skies, Columbus reported 50, Blair Airport reported 52, and Takema reported 52. It was mostly cloudy, with a temperature of 55 at Millard, 52 at Nebraska City, and 54 at Plattsmouth. At Red Oak, Iowa, it was cloudy, with a temperature of 54. Here are some observations from across the region. It was clear, with a temperature of 50 at Sioux City, and 52 at Valentine. It was partly cloudy, with a temperature of 52 at North Fork, 48 at Sioux Falls, and 57 at Concordia, Kansas. It was mostly cloudy, with a temperature of 55 at Grand Island, 54 at Kansas City, and 54 at North Platte. It was cloudy, with a temperature of 53 at Des Moines, and 49 at Denver. Once again, at 9 p.m. in Omaha, it was 53 degrees under mostly cloudy skies. This hazardous weather outlook is for southwest Iowa, west central Iowa, east central Nebraska, northeast Nebraska, and southeast Nebraska. For this afternoon and tonight, temperatures dropping into the mid and upper 30s overnight, mainly to frost formation by early Wednesday morning. And now the extended outlook for the period Wednesday through Monday. No hazardous weather is expected at this time. Spotter information statement. Spotter activation is not expected at this time. Frost advisory information for the following counties in Nebraska: Antelope, Boone, Burt, Cedar, Colfax, Cumming, Dodge, Knox, Madison, Pierce, Platte, Stanton, Thurston, and Wayne. Frost advisory in effect from 1 a.m. to 8 a.m. Wednesday. What? Temperatures as low as 35 will result in frost formation.
where portions of west central Iowa and east central and northeast Nebraska. When, from 1 a.m. to 8 a.m. Wednesday. Impacts, frost could harm sensitive outdoor vegetation. Sensitive outdoor plants may be killed if left uncovered. Take steps now to protect tender plants from the cold. This is NOAA All Hazards Radio Station KIH 61 in Omaha, Nebraska. The current time is 9:50 p.m. Central Daylight Time. The following is a summary of watches, warnings, and advisories in effect. A frost advisory has been issued from 1 a.m. Wednesday until 8 a.m. Wednesday for the following counties in Nebraska, Burt and Dodge. Now for the official National Weather Service forecast for the Omaha and Council Bluffs area. Tonight, partly cloudy until midnight, then clearing. Lows in the lower 40s. North winds 5 to 10 miles an hour. Wednesday, mostly sunny in the morning, then becoming mostly cloudy. Highs around 60. Northeast winds 5 to 10 miles an hour. Wednesday night, mostly cloudy. A slight chance of showers after midnight. Lows in the mid-40s. East winds 5 to 10 miles an hour. Chance of rain 20%. Thursday, mostly cloudy with a 40% chance of showers. Highs around 60. East winds 5 to 10 miles an hour. Thursday night, cloudy with a slight chance of thunderstorms. A chance of showers until midnight, then showers likely after midnight. Lows in the upper 40s. East winds 5 to 10 miles an hour. Chance of rain 70%. Friday, showers likely with a chance of thunderstorms in the morning. Highs in the mid-60s. Chance of rain 70%. Friday night, mostly cloudy. A chance of showers until midnight. Lows in the upper 40s. Chance of rain 30%. Saturday, mostly cloudy in the morning, then becoming partly sunny. Highs in the lower 70s. Saturday night, partly cloudy until midnight, then clearing. Lows in the lower 50s. Sunday and Sunday night, mostly clear. Highs around 80. Lows in the upper 50s. Memorial Day, sunny, hot with highs in the mid-80s. Monday night and Tuesday, partly cloudy. Hot. Lows in the lower 60s. Highs in the mid-80s. At 9 p.m. in Omaha, it was mostly cloudy. The temperature was 53 degrees, the dew point 42, and the relative humidity 66%. The wind was north at 5 miles an hour. The pressure was 30.24 inches and rising. Across eastern Nebraska and southwest Iowa, it was partly cloudy, with a temperature of 54 at Lincoln, 55 at Offutt Air Force Base, and 53 at Fremont. Under partly cloudy skies, Columbus reported 50, Blair Airport reported 52, and Tacoma reported 52. It was mostly cloudy, with a temperature of 55 at Millard, 52 at Nebraska City, and 54 at Plattsmouth. At Red Oak, Iowa, it was cloudy, with a temperature of 54. Here are some observations from across the region. It was clear, with a temperature of 50 at Sioux City, and 52 at Valentine. It was partly cloudy, with a temperature of 52 at North Fork, 48 at Sioux Falls, and 57 at Concordia, Kansas. It was mostly cloudy, with a temperature of 55 at Grand Island, 54 at Kansas City, and 54 at North Platte. It was cloudy, with a temperature of 53 at Des Moines, and 49 at Denver. Once again, at 9 p.m. in Omaha, it was 53 degrees under mostly cloudy skies. This hazardous weather outlook is for southwest Iowa, west central Iowa, east central Nebraska, northeast Nebraska, and southeast Nebraska. For this afternoon and tonight, temperatures dropping into the mid and upper 30s overnight, mainly to frost formation by early Wednesday morning. And now the extended outlook for the period Wednesday through Monday. No hazardous weather is expected at this time. Spotter information statement,
spotter activation is not expected at this time. Frost advisory information for the following counties in Nebraska: Antelope, Boone, Burt, Cedar, Colfax, Cumming, Dodge, Knox, Madison, Pierce, Platt, Stanton, Thurston, and Wayne. Frost advisory in effect from 1 a.m. to 8 a.m. Wednesday. What? Temperatures as low as 35 will result in frost formation. Where? Portions of west central Iowa and east central and northeast Nebraska. When? From 1 a.m. to 8 a.m. Wednesday. Impacts. Frost could harm sensitive outdoor vegetation. Sensitive outdoor plants may be killed if left uncovered. Take steps now to protect tender plants from the cold. This is NOAA All Hazards Radio Station KIH 61 in Omaha, Nebraska. The current time is 9:55 p.m. Central Daylight Time. The following is a summary of watches, warnings, and advisories in effect. A frost advisory has been issued from 1 a.m. Wednesday until 8 a.m. Wednesday for the following counties in Nebraska: Burt and Dodge. Now for the official National Weather Service forecast for the Omaha and Council Bluffs area. Tonight, partly cloudy until midnight, then clearing. Lows in the lower 40s. North winds 5 to 10 miles an hour. Wednesday, mostly sunny in the morning, then becoming mostly cloudy. Highs around 60. Northeast winds 5 to 10 miles an hour. Wednesday night, mostly cloudy. A slight chance of showers after midnight. Lows in the mid-40s. East winds 5 to 10 miles an hour. Chance of rain 20%. Thursday, mostly cloudy with a 40% chance of showers. Highs around 60. East winds 5 to 10 miles an hour. Thursday night, cloudy with a slight chance of thunderstorms. A chance of showers until midnight, then showers likely after midnight. Lows in the upper 40s. East winds 5 to 10 miles an hour. Chance of rain 70%. Friday, showers likely with a chance of thunderstorms in the morning. Highs in the mid-60s. Chance of rain 70%. Friday night, mostly cloudy. A chance of showers until midnight. Lows in the upper 40s. Chance of rain 30%. Saturday, mostly cloudy in the morning, then becoming partly sunny. Highs in the lower 70s. Saturday night, partly cloudy until midnight, then clearing. Lows in the lower 50s. Sunday and Sunday night, mostly clear. Highs around 80. Lows in the upper 50s. Memorial Day, sunny, hot with highs in the mid-80s. Monday night and Tuesday, partly cloudy. Hot. Lows in the lower 60s. Highs in the mid-80s. At 9 p.m. in Omaha, it was mostly cloudy. The temperature was 53 degrees, the dew point 42, and the relative humidity 66%. The wind was north at 5 miles an hour. The pressure was 30.24 inches and rising. Across eastern Nebraska and southwest Iowa, it was partly cloudy, with a temperature of 54 at Lincoln, 55 at Offutt Air Force Base, and 53 at Fremont. Under partly cloudy skies, Columbus reported 50, Blair Airport reported 52, and Tacoma reported 52. It was mostly cloudy, with a temperature of 55 at Millard, 52 at Nebraska City, and 54 at Plattsmouth. At Red Oak, Iowa, it was cloudy, with a temperature of 54. Here are some observations from across the region. It was clear, with a temperature of 50 at Sioux City, and 52 at Valentine. It was partly cloudy, with a temperature of 52 at North Fork, 48 at Sioux Falls, and 57 at Concordia, Kansas. It was mostly cloudy, with a temperature of 55 at Grand Island, 54 at Kansas City, and 54 at North Platte. It was cloudy, with a temperature of 53 at Des Moines, and 49 at Denver. Once again, at 9 p.m. in Omaha, it was 53 degrees under mostly cloudy skies.
This hazardous weather outlook is for southwest Iowa, west-central Iowa, east-central Nebraska, northeast Nebraska, and southeast Nebraska. For this afternoon and tonight, temperatures dropping into the mid and upper 30s overnight, mainly to frost formation by early Wednesday morning. And now the extended outlook for the period Wednesday through Monday. No hazardous weather is expected at this time. Spotter information statement. Spotter activation is not expected at this time. Frost advisory information for the following counties in Nebraska: Antelope, Boone, Burt, Cedar, Colfax, Cumming, Dodge, Knox, Madison, Pierce, Platte, Stanton, Thurston, and Wayne. Frost advisory in effect from 1 a.m. to 8 a.m. Wednesday. What? Temperatures as low as 35 will result in frost formation. Where? Portions of west-central Iowa and east-central and northeast Nebraska. When? From 1 a.m. to 8 a.m. Wednesday. Impacts. Frost could harm sensitive outdoor vegetation. Sensitive outdoor plants may be killed if left uncovered. Take steps now to protect tender plants from the cold. This is NOAA All Hazards Radio Station KIH 61 in Omaha, Nebraska. The current time is 10:01 p.m. Central Daylight Time. The following is a summary of watches, warnings, and advisories in effect. A frost advisory has been issued from 1 a.m. Wednesday until 8 a.m. Wednesday for the following counties in Nebraska: Burt and Dodge. Now for the official National Weather Service forecast for the Omaha and Council Bluffs area. Tonight, partly cloudy until midnight, then clearing. Lows in the lower 40s. North winds 5 to 10 miles an hour. Wednesday, mostly sunny in the morning, then becoming mostly cloudy. Highs around 60. Northeast winds 5 to 10 miles an hour. Wednesday night, mostly cloudy. A slight chance of showers after midnight. Lows in the mid-40s. East winds 5 to 10 miles an hour. Chance of rain 20%. Thursday, mostly cloudy with a 40% chance of showers. Highs around 60. East winds 5 to 10 miles an hour. Thursday night, cloudy with a slight chance of thunderstorms. A chance of showers until midnight, then showers likely after midnight. Lows in the upper 40s. East winds 5 to 10 miles an hour. Chance of rain 70%. Friday, showers likely with a chance of thunderstorms in the morning. Highs in the mid-60s. Chance of rain 70%. Friday night, mostly cloudy. A chance of showers until midnight. Lows in the upper 40s. Chance of rain 30%. Saturday, mostly cloudy in the morning, then becoming partly sunny. Highs in the lower 70s. Saturday night, partly cloudy until midnight, then clearing. Lows in the lower 50s. Sunday and Sunday night, mostly clear. Highs around 80. Lows in the upper 50s. Memorial Day, sunny, hot with highs in the mid-80s. Monday night and Tuesday, partly cloudy. Hot. Lows in the lower 60s. Highs in the mid-80s. This hazardous weather outlook is for southwest Iowa, west-central Iowa, east-central Nebraska, northeast Nebraska, and southeast Nebraska. For this afternoon and tonight, temperatures dropping into the mid and upper 30s overnight, mainly to frost formation by early Wednesday morning. And now the extended outlook for the period Wednesday through Monday. No hazardous weather is expected at this time. Spotter information statement. Spotter activation is not expected at this time. Frost advisory information for the following counties in Nebraska: Antelope, Boone, Burt, Cedar, Colfax, Cumming, Dodge, Knox, Madison, Pierce, Platte, Stanton, Thurston, and Wayne. Frost advisory in effect from 1 a.m. to 8 a.m. Wednesday. What? Temperatures as low as 35 will result in frost formation.
where portions of west central Iowa and east central and northeast Nebraska. When, from 1 a.m. to 8 a.m. Wednesday. Impacts: frost could harm sensitive outdoor vegetation. Sensitive outdoor plants may be killed if left uncovered. Take steps now to protect tender plants from the cold. This is NOAA All Hazards Radio Station KIH 61 in Omaha, Nebraska. The current time is 10:05 p.m. Central Daylight Time. The following is a summary of watches, warnings, and advisories in effect. A frost advisory has been issued from 1 a.m. Wednesday until 8 a.m. Wednesday for the following counties in Nebraska, Burt and Dodge. Now for the official National Weather Service forecast for the Omaha and Council Bluffs area. Tonight, partly cloudy until midnight, then clearing. Lows in the lower 40s. North winds 5 to 10 miles an hour. Wednesday, mostly sunny in the morning, then becoming mostly cloudy. Highs around 60. Northeast winds 5 to 10 miles an hour. Wednesday night, mostly cloudy. A slight chance of showers after midnight. Lows in the mid-40s. East winds 5 to 10 miles an hour. Chance of rain 20%. Thursday, mostly cloudy with a 40% chance of showers. Highs around 60. East winds 5 to 10 miles an hour. Thursday night, cloudy with a slight chance of thunderstorms. A chance of showers until midnight, then showers likely after midnight. Lows in the upper 40s. East winds 5 to 10 miles an hour. Chance of rain 70%. Friday, showers likely with a chance of thunderstorms in the morning. Highs in the mid-60s. Chance of rain 70%. Friday night, mostly cloudy. A chance of showers until midnight. Lows in the upper 40s. Chance of rain 30%. Saturday, mostly cloudy in the morning, then becoming partly sunny. Highs in the lower 70s. Saturday night, partly cloudy until midnight, then clearing. Lows in the lower 50s. Sunday and Sunday night, mostly clear. Highs around 80. Lows in the upper 50s. Memorial Day, sunny, hot with highs in the mid-80s. Monday night and Tuesday, partly cloudy. Hot. Lows in the lower 60s. Highs in the mid-80s. At 10 p.m. in Omaha, it was mostly cloudy. The temperature was 51 degrees, the dew point 43, and the relative humidity 74%. The wind was north at 3 miles an hour. The pressure was 30.26 inches and rising. Across eastern Nebraska and southwest Iowa, temperatures were between 49 and 52 degrees. At Offutt Air Force Base, it was clear. It was partly cloudy at Lincoln, Fremont, Columbus, Blair Airport, and Tacoma. It was mostly cloudy at Millard, Nebraska City, Plattsmouth, and Red Oak, Iowa. Here are some observations from across the region. At Denver, rain was falling, with a temperature of 47. It was clear, with a temperature of 49 at Sioux City, and 46 at Valentine. It was partly cloudy, with a temperature of 49 at North Fork, 46 at Sioux Falls, 53 at Concordia, Kansas, and 46 at North Platte. At Des Moines, it was mostly cloudy, with a temperature of 52. It was cloudy, with a temperature of 54 at Grand Island, and 53 at Kansas City. Once again, at 10 p.m. in Omaha, it was 51 degrees under mostly cloudy skies. This hazardous weather outlook is for southwest Iowa, west central Iowa, east central Nebraska, northeast Nebraska, and southeast Nebraska. For this afternoon and tonight, temperatures dropping into the mid and upper 30s overnight, mainly to frost formation by early Wednesday morning. And now the extended outlook for the period Wednesday through Monday. No hazardous weather is expected at this time. Spotter information statement. Spotter activation is not expected at this time. Frost advisory information for the following counties,
in Nebraska, Antelope, Boone, Burt, Cedar, Colfax, Cumming, Dodge, Knox, Madison, Pierce, Platt, Stanton, Thurston, and Wayne. Frost advisory in effect from 1 a.m. to 8 a.m. Wednesday. What? Temperatures as low as 35 will result in frost formation. Where? Portions of west central Iowa and east central and northeast Nebraska. When? From 1 a.m. to 8 a.m. Wednesday. Impacts. Frost could harm sensitive outdoor vegetation. Sensitive outdoor plants may be killed if left uncovered. Take steps now to protect tender plants from the cold. This is NOAA All Hazards Radio Station KIH 61 in Omaha, Nebraska. The current time is 10:10 p.m. Central Daylight Time. The following is a summary of watches, warnings, and advisories in effect. A frost advisory has been issued from 1 a.m. Wednesday until 8 a.m. Wednesday for the following counties in Nebraska, Burt, and Dodge. Now for the official National Weather Service forecast for the Omaha and Council Bluffs area. Tonight, partly cloudy until midnight, then clearing. Lows in the lower 40s. North winds 5 to 10 miles an hour. Wednesday, mostly sunny in the morning, then becoming mostly cloudy. Highs around 60. Northeast winds 5 to 10 miles an hour. Wednesday night, mostly cloudy. A slight chance of showers after midnight. Lows in the mid-40s. East winds 5 to 10 miles an hour. Chance of rain 20%. Thursday, mostly cloudy with a 40% chance of showers. Highs around 60. East winds 5 to 10 miles an hour. Thursday night, cloudy with a slight chance of thunderstorms. A chance of showers until midnight, then showers likely after midnight. Lows in the upper 40s. East winds 5 to 10 miles an hour. Chance of rain 70%. Friday, showers likely with a chance of thunderstorms in the morning. Highs in the mid-60s. Chance of rain 70%. Friday night, mostly cloudy. A chance of showers until midnight. Lows in the upper 40s. Chance of rain 30%. Saturday, mostly cloudy in the morning, then becoming partly sunny. Highs in the lower 70s. Saturday night, partly cloudy until midnight, then clearing. Lows in the lower 50s. Sunday and Sunday night, mostly clear. Highs around 80. Lows in the upper 50s. Memorial Day, sunny, hot with highs in the mid-80s. Monday night and Tuesday, partly cloudy. Hot. Lows in the lower 60s. Highs in the mid-80s. At 10 p.m. in Omaha, it was mostly cloudy. The temperature was 51 degrees, the dew point 43, and the relative humidity 74%. The wind was north at 3 miles an hour. The pressure was 30.26 inches and rising. Across eastern Nebraska and southwest Iowa, temperatures were between 49 and 52 degrees. At Offutt Air Force Base, it was clear. It was partly cloudy at Lincoln, Fremont, Columbus, Blair Airport, and Tacoma. It was mostly cloudy at Millard, Nebraska City, Plattsmouth, and Red Oak, Iowa. Here are some observations from across the region. At Denver, rain was falling, with a temperature of 47. It was clear, with a temperature of 46 at North Platte, and 46 at Valentine. It was partly cloudy, with a temperature of 49 at North Fork, 46 at Sioux Falls, 49 at Sioux City, and 53 at Concordia, Kansas. At Des Moines, it was mostly cloudy, with a temperature of 52. It was cloudy, with a temperature of 54 at Grand Island, and 53 at Kansas City. Once again, at 10 p.m. in Omaha, it was 51 degrees under mostly cloudy skies. This hazardous weather outlook is for southwest Iowa, west central Iowa, east central Nebraska, northeast Nebraska, and southeast Nebraska. For this afternoon and tonight,
temperatures dropping into the mid and upper 30s overnight, may lead to frost formation by early Wednesday morning. And now the extended outlook for the period Wednesday through Monday. No hazardous weather is expected at this time. Spotter information statement. Spotter activation is not expected at this time. Frost advisory information for the following counties in Nebraska: Antelope, Boone, Burt, Cedar, Colfax, Cumming, Dodge, Knox, Madison, Pierce, Platte, Stanton, Thurston, and Wayne. Frost advisory in effect from 1 a.m. to 8 a.m. Wednesday. What? Temperatures as low as 35 will result in frost formation. Where? Portions of west central Iowa and east central and northeast Nebraska. When? From 1 a.m. to 8 a.m. Wednesday. Impacts. Frost could harm sensitive outdoor vegetation. Sensitive outdoor plants may be killed if left uncovered. Take steps now to protect tender plants from the cold. This is NOAA All Hazards Radio Station KIH 61 in Omaha, Nebraska. The current time is 10:16 p.m. Central Daylight Time. The following is a summary of watches, warnings, and advisories in effect. A frost advisory has been issued from 1 a.m. Wednesday until 8 a.m. Wednesday for the following counties in Nebraska, Burt, and Dodge. Now for the official National Weather Service forecast for the Omaha and Council Bluffs area. Tonight, partly cloudy until midnight, then clearing. Lows in the lower 40s. North winds 5 to 10 miles an hour. Wednesday, mostly sunny in the morning, then becoming mostly cloudy. Highs around 60. Northeast winds 5 to 10 miles an hour. Wednesday night, mostly cloudy. A slight chance of showers after midnight. Lows in the mid-40s. East winds 5 to 10 miles an hour. Chance of rain 20%. Thursday, mostly cloudy with a 40% chance of showers. Highs around 60. East winds 5 to 10 miles an hour. Thursday night, cloudy with a slight chance of thunderstorms. A chance of showers until midnight, then showers likely after midnight. Lows in the upper 40s. East winds 5 to 10 miles an hour. Chance of rain 70%. Friday, showers likely with a chance of thunderstorms in the morning. Highs in the mid-60s. Chance of rain 70%. Friday night, mostly cloudy. A chance of showers until midnight. Lows in the upper 40s. Chance of rain 30%. Saturday, mostly cloudy in the morning, then becoming partly sunny. Highs in the lower 70s. Saturday night, partly cloudy until midnight, then clearing. Lows in the lower 50s. Sunday and Sunday night, mostly clear. Highs around 80. Lows in the upper 50s. Memorial Day, sunny, hot with highs in the mid-80s. Monday night and Tuesday, partly cloudy. Hot. Lows in the lower 60s. Highs in the mid-80s. At 10 p.m. in Omaha, it was mostly cloudy. The temperature was 51 degrees, the dew point 43, and the relative humidity 74%. The wind was north at 3 miles an hour. The pressure was 30.26 inches and rising. Across eastern Nebraska and southwest Iowa, temperatures were between 49 and 52 degrees. At Offutt Air Force Base, it was clear. It was partly cloudy at Lincoln, Fremont, Columbus, Blair Airport, and Takema. It was mostly cloudy at Millard, Nebraska City, Plattsmouth, and Red Oak, Iowa. Here are some observations from across the region. At Denver, rain was falling, with a temperature of 47. It was clear, with a temperature of 46 at North Platte, and 46 at Valentine. It was partly cloudy, with a temperature of 49 at North Fork, 46 at Sioux Falls, 49 at Sioux City, and 53 at Concordia, Kansas. At Des Moines, it was mostly cloudy, with a temperature of 52.
It was cloudy, with a temperature of 54 at Grand Island and 53 at Kansas City. Once again, at 10 p.m. in Omaha, it was 51 degrees under mostly cloudy skies. This hazardous weather outlook is for southwest Iowa, west central Iowa, east central Nebraska, northeast Nebraska, and southeast Nebraska. For this afternoon and tonight, temperatures dropping into the mid and upper 30s overnight, mainly to frost formation by early Wednesday morning. And now the extended outlook for the period Wednesday through Monday. No hazardous weather is expected at this time. Spotter information statement. Spotter activation is not expected at this time. Frost advisory information for the following counties in Nebraska: Antelope, Boone, Burt, Cedar, Colfax, Cumming, Dodge, Knox, Madison, Pierce, Platte, Stanton, Thurston, and Wayne. Frost advisory in effect from 1 a.m. to 8 a.m. Wednesday. What? Temperatures as low as 35 will result in frost formation. Where? Portions of west central Iowa and east central and northeast Nebraska. When? From 1 a.m. to 8 a.m. Wednesday. Impacts. Frost could harm sensitive outdoor vegetation. Sensitive outdoor plants may be killed if left uncovered. Take steps now to protect tender plants from the cold. 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The current time is 10:21 p.m. Central Daylight Time. The following is a summary of watches, warnings, and advisories in effect. A frost advisory has been issued from 1 a.m. Wednesday until 8 a.m. Wednesday for the following counties in Nebraska, Burt and Dodge. Now for the official National Weather Service forecast for the Omaha and Council Bluffs area. Tonight, partly cloudy until midnight, then clearing. Lows in the lower 40s. North winds 5 to 10 miles an hour. Wednesday, mostly sunny in the morning, then becoming mostly cloudy. Highs around 60. Northeast winds 5 to 10 miles an hour. Wednesday night, mostly cloudy. A slight chance of showers after midnight. Lows in the mid-40s. East winds 5 to 10 miles an hour. Chance of rain 20%. Thursday, mostly cloudy with a 40% chance of showers. Highs around 60. East winds 5 to 10 miles an hour. Thursday night, cloudy with a slight chance of thunderstorms. A chance of showers until midnight, then showers likely after midnight. Lows in the upper 40s. East winds 5 to 10 miles an hour. Chance of rain 70%. Friday, showers likely with a chance of thunderstorms in the morning. Highs in the mid-60s. Chance of rain 70%. Friday night, mostly cloudy. A chance of showers until midnight. Lows in the upper 40s. Chance of rain 30%. Saturday, mostly cloudy in the morning, then becoming partly sunny. Highs in the lower 70s. Saturday night, partly cloudy until midnight, then clearing. Lows in the lower 50s. Sunday and Sunday night, mostly clear. Highs around 80. Lows in the upper 50s. Memorial Day, sunny, hot with highs in the mid-80s. Monday night and Tuesday, partly cloudy. Hot. Lows in the lower 60s. Highs in the mid-80s. At 10 p.m. in Omaha, it was mostly cloudy. The temperature was 51 degrees, the dew point 43, and the relative humidity 74%. The wind was north at 3 miles an hour. The pressure was 30.26 inches and rising. Across eastern Nebraska and southwest Iowa, temperatures were between 49 and 52 degrees. At Offutt Air Force Base, it was clear. It was partly cloudy at Lincoln, Fremont, Columbus, Blair Airport, and Tacoma. It was mostly cloudy at Millard, Nebraska City, Plattsmouth, and Red Oak, Iowa. Here are some observations from across the region. At Denver, rain was falling, with a temperature of 47.
It was clear, with a temperature of 46 at North Platte and 46 at Valentine. It was partly cloudy, with a temperature of 49 at North Fork, 46 at Sioux Falls, 49 at Sioux City, and 53 at Concordia, Kansas. At Des Moines, it was mostly cloudy, with a temperature of 52. It was cloudy, with a temperature of 54 at Grand Island, and 53 at Kansas City. Once again, at 10 p.m. in Omaha, it was 51 degrees under mostly cloudy skies. This hazardous weather outlook is for southwest Iowa, west-central Iowa, east-central Nebraska, northeast Nebraska, and southeast Nebraska. For this afternoon and tonight, temperatures dropping into the mid and upper 30s overnight, mainly to frost formation by early Wednesday morning. And now the extended outlook for the period Wednesday through Monday. No hazardous weather is expected at this time. Spotter information statement. Spotter activation is not expected at this time. Frost advisory information for the following counties in Nebraska: Antelope, Boone, Burt, Cedar, Colfax, Cumming, Dodge, Knox, Madison, Pierce, Platte, Stanton, Thurston, and Wayne. Frost advisory in effect from 1 a.m. to 8 a.m. Wednesday. What? Temperatures as low as 35 will result in frost formation. Where? Portions of west-central Iowa and east-central and northeast Nebraska. When? From 1 a.m. to 8 a.m. Wednesday. Impacts. Frost could harm sensitive outdoor vegetation. Sensitive outdoor plants may be killed if left uncovered. Take steps now to protect tender plants from the cold. This is NOAA All Hazards Radio Station KIH 61 in Omaha, Nebraska. The current time is 10:26 p.m. Central Daylight Time. The following is a summary of watches, warnings, and advisories in effect. A frost advisory has been issued from 1 a.m. Wednesday until 8 a.m. Wednesday for the following counties in Nebraska, Burt, and Dodge. Now for the official National Weather Service forecast for the Omaha and Council Bluffs area. Tonight, partly cloudy until midnight, then clearing. Lows in the lower 40s. North winds 5 to 10 miles an hour. Wednesday, mostly sunny in the morning, then becoming mostly cloudy. Highs around 60. Northeast winds 5 to 10 miles an hour. Wednesday night, mostly cloudy. A slight chance of showers after midnight. Lows in the mid-40s. East winds 5 to 10 miles an hour. Chance of rain 20%. Thursday, mostly cloudy with a 40% chance of showers. Highs around 60. East winds 5 to 10 miles an hour. Thursday night, cloudy with a slight chance of thunderstorms. A chance of showers until midnight, then showers likely after midnight. Lows in the upper 40s. East winds 5 to 10 miles an hour. Chance of rain 70%. Friday, showers likely with a chance of thunderstorms in the morning. Highs in the mid-60s. Chance of rain 70%. Friday night, mostly cloudy. A chance of showers until midnight. Lows in the upper 40s. Chance of rain 30%. Saturday, mostly cloudy in the morning, then becoming partly sunny. Highs in the lower 70s. Saturday night, partly cloudy until midnight, then clearing. Lows in the lower 50s. Sunday and Sunday night, mostly clear. Highs around 80. Lows in the upper 50s. Memorial Day, sunny, hot with highs in the mid-80s. Monday night and Tuesday, partly cloudy. Hot. Lows in the lower 60s. Highs in the mid-80s. At 10 p.m. in Omaha, it was mostly cloudy. The temperature was 51 degrees, the dew point 43, and the relative humidity 74%. The wind was north at 3 miles an hour. The pressure was 30.26 inches and rising. Across eastern Nebraska and southwest Iowa, temperatures were between 49 and 52 degrees. At Offutt Air Force Base,
It was clear. It was partly cloudy at Lincoln, Fremont, Columbus, Blair Airport, and Tacoma. It was mostly cloudy at Millard, Nebraska City, Plattsmouth, and Red Oak, Iowa. Here are some observations from across the region. At Denver, rain was falling, with a temperature of 47. It was clear, with a temperature of 46 at North Platte, and 46 at Valentine. It was partly cloudy, with a temperature of 49 at North Fork, 46 at Sioux Falls, 49 at Sioux City, and 53 at Concordia, Kansas. At Des Moines, it was mostly cloudy, with a temperature of 52. It was cloudy, with a temperature of 54 at Grand Island, and 53 at Kansas City. Once again, at 10 p.m. in Omaha, it was 51 degrees under mostly cloudy skies. This hazardous weather outlook is for southwest Iowa, west central Iowa, east central Nebraska, northeast Nebraska, and southeast Nebraska. For this afternoon and tonight, temperatures dropping into the mid and upper 30s overnight, mainly to frost formation by early Wednesday morning. And now the extended outlook for the period Wednesday through Monday. No hazardous weather is expected at this time. Spotter information statement. Spotter activation is not expected at this time. Frost advisory information for the following counties in Nebraska: Antelope, Boone, Burt, Cedar, Colfax, Cumming, Dodge, Knox, Madison, Pierce, Platte, Stanton, Thurston, and Wayne. Frost advisory in effect from 1 a.m. to 8 a.m. Wednesday. What? Temperatures as low as 35 will result in frost formation. Where? Portions of west central Iowa and east central and northeast Nebraska. When? From 1 a.m. to 8 a.m. Wednesday. Impacts. Frost could harm sensitive outdoor vegetation. Sensitive outdoor plants may be killed if left uncovered. Take steps now to protect tender plants from the cold. This is NOAA All Hazards Radio Station KIH 61 in Omaha, Nebraska. The current time is 10:32 p.m. Central Daylight Time. The following is a summary of watches, warnings, and advisories in effect. A frost advisory has been issued from 1 a.m. Wednesday until 8 a.m. Wednesday for the following counties in Nebraska, Burt and Dodge. Now for the official National Weather Service forecast for the Omaha and Council Bluffs area. Tonight, partly cloudy until midnight, then clearing. Lows in the lower 40s. North winds 5 to 10 miles an hour. Wednesday, mostly sunny in the morning, then becoming mostly cloudy. Highs around 60. Northeast winds 5 to 10 miles an hour. Wednesday night, mostly cloudy. A slight chance of showers after midnight. Lows in the mid-40s. East winds 5 to 10 miles an hour. Chance of rain 20%. Thursday, mostly cloudy with a 40% chance of showers. Highs around 60. East winds 5 to 10 miles an hour. Thursday night, cloudy with a slight chance of thunderstorms. A chance of showers until midnight, then showers likely after midnight. Lows in the upper 40s. East winds 5 to 10 miles an hour. Chance of rain 70%. Friday, showers likely with a chance of thunderstorms in the morning. Highs in the mid-60s. Chance of rain 70%. Friday night, mostly cloudy. A chance of showers until midnight. Lows in the upper 40s. Chance of rain 30%. Saturday, mostly cloudy in the morning, then becoming partly sunny. Highs in the lower 70s. Saturday night, partly cloudy until midnight, then clearing. Lows in the lower 50s. Sunday and Sunday night, mostly clear. Highs around 80. Lows in the upper 50s. Memorial Day, sunny, hot with highs in the mid-80s. Monday night and Tuesday, partly cloudy. Hot. Lows in the lower 60s. Highs in the mid-80s. At 10 p.m. in Omaha, it was mostly cloudy.
The temperature was 51 degrees, the dew point 43, and the relative humidity 74%. The wind was north at 3 miles an hour. The pressure was 30.26 inches and rising. Across eastern Nebraska and southwest Iowa, temperatures were between 49 and 52 degrees.

of 49 at North Fork, 46 at Sioux Falls, 49 at Sioux City, and 53 at Concordia, Kansas. At Des Moines, it was mostly cloudy with a temperature of 52. It was cloudy with a temperature of 54 at Grand Island and 53 at Kansas City. Once again, at 10 p.m. in Omaha, it was 51 degrees under mostly cloudy skies. This hazardous weather outlook is for southwest Iowa, west-central Iowa, east-central Nebraska, northeast Nebraska, and southeast Nebraska. For this afternoon and tonight, temperatures dropping into the mid and upper 30s overnight may lead to frost formation by early Wednesday morning. And now the extended outlook for the period Wednesday through Monday. No hazardous weather is expected at this time. Spotter information statement. Spotter activation is not expected at this time. Frost advisory information for the following counties in Nebraska: Antelope, Boone, Burt, Cedar, Colfax, Cumming, Dodge, Knox, Madison, Pierce, Platte, Stanton, Thurston, and Wayne. Frost advisory in effect from 1 a.m. to 8 a.m. Wednesday. What? Temperatures as low as 35 will result in frost formation. Where? Portions of west-central Iowa and east-central and northeast Nebraska. When? From 1 a.m. to 8 a.m. Wednesday. Impacts. Frost could harm sensitive outdoor vegetation. Sensitive outdoor plants may be killed if left uncovered. Take steps now to protect tender plants from the cold. This is NOAA All Hazards Radio Station KIH 61 in Omaha, Nebraska. The current time is 10:37 p.m. Central Daylight Time. The following is a summary of watches, warnings, and advisories in effect. A frost advisory has been issued from 1 a.m. Wednesday until 8 a.m. Wednesday for the following counties in Nebraska, Burt and Dodge. Now for the official National Weather Service forecast for the Omaha and Council Bluffs area. Tonight, partly cloudy until midnight, then clearing. Lows in the lower 40s. North winds 5 to 10 miles an hour. Wednesday, mostly sunny in the morning, then becoming mostly cloudy. Highs around 60. Northeast winds 5 to 10 miles an hour. Wednesday night, mostly cloudy. A slight chance of showers after midnight. Lows in the mid-40s. East winds 5 to 10 miles an hour. Chance of rain 20%. Thursday, mostly cloudy with a 40% chance of showers. Highs around 60. East winds 5 to 10 miles an hour. Thursday night, cloudy with a slight chance of thunderstorms. A chance of showers until midnight, then showers likely after midnight. Lows in the upper 40s. East winds 5 to 10 miles an hour. Chance of rain 70%. Friday, showers likely with a chance of thunderstorms in the morning. Highs in the mid-60s. Chance of rain 70%. Friday night, mostly cloudy. A chance of showers until midnight. Lows in the upper 40s. Chance of rain 30%. Saturday, mostly cloudy in the morning, then becoming partly sunny. Highs in the lower 70s. Saturday night, partly cloudy until midnight, then clearing. Lows in the lower 50s. Sunday and Sunday night, mostly clear. Highs around 80. Lows in the upper 50s. Memorial Day, sunny, hot with highs in the mid-80s. Monday night and Tuesday, partly cloudy. Hot. Lows in the lower 60s. Highs in the mid-80s. At 10 p.m. in Omaha, it was mostly cloudy. The temperature was 51 degrees, the dew point 43, and the relative humidity 74%. The wind was north at 3 miles an hour. The pressure was 30.26 inches and rising. Across eastern Nebraska and southwest Iowa, temperatures were between 49 and 52 degrees. At Offutt Air Force Base, it was clear. It was partly cloudy at Lincoln, Fremont, Columbus, Blair Airport, and Tacoma. It was mostly

mostly cloudy at Millard, Nebraska City, Plattsmouth, and Red Oak, Iowa. Here are some observations from across the region. At Denver, rain was falling with a temperature of 47. It was clear with a temperature of 46 at Northland and 46 at Valentine. It was partly cloudy with a temperature of 49 at North Fork, 46 at Sioux Falls, 49 at Sioux City, and 53 at Concordia, Kansas. At Des Moines, it was mostly cloudy with a temperature of 52. It was cloudy with a temperature of 54 at Grand Island and 53 at Kansas City. Once again, at 10 p.m. in Omaha, it was 51 degrees under mostly cloudy skies. This hazardous weather outlook is for southwest Iowa, west central Iowa, east central Nebraska, northeast Nebraska, and southeast Nebraska. For this afternoon and tonight, temperatures dropping into the mid and upper 30s overnight, mainly to frost formation by early Wednesday morning. And now the extended outlook for the period Wednesday through Monday. No hazardous weather is expected at this time. Spotter information statement. Spotter activation is not expected at this time. Frost advisory information for the following counties in Nebraska: Antelope, Boone, Burt, Cedar, Colfax, Cumming, Dodge, Knox, Madison, Pierce, Platt, Stanton, Thurston, and Wayne. Frost advisory in effect from 1 a.m. to 8 a.m. Wednesday. What? Temperatures as low as 35 will result in frost formation. Where? Portions of west central Iowa and east central and northeast Nebraska. When? From 1 a.m. to 8 a.m. Wednesday. Impacts. Frost could harm sensitive outdoor vegetation. Sensitive outdoor plants may be killed if left uncovered. Take steps now to protect tender plants from the cold. This is NOAA All Hazards Radio Station KIH-61 in Omaha, Nebraska. The current time is 10:42 p.m. Central Daylight Time. The following is a summary of watches, warnings, and advisories in effect. A frost advisory has been issued from 1 a.m. Wednesday until 8 a.m. Wednesday for the following counties in Nebraska, Burt and Dodge. Now for the official National Weather Service forecast for the Omaha and Council Bluffs area. Tonight, partly cloudy until midnight, then clearing. Lows in the lower 40s. North winds 5 to 10 miles an hour. Wednesday, mostly sunny in the morning, then becoming mostly cloudy. Highs around 60. Northeast winds 5 to 10 miles an hour. Wednesday night, mostly cloudy. A slight chance of showers after midnight. Lows in the mid-40s. East winds 5 to 10 miles an hour. Chance of rain 20%. Thursday, mostly cloudy with a 40% chance of showers. Highs around 60. East winds 5 to 10 miles an hour. Thursday night, cloudy with a slight chance of thunderstorms. A chance of showers until midnight, then showers likely after midnight. Lows in the upper 40s. East winds 5 to 10 miles an hour. Chance of rain 70%. Friday, showers likely with a chance of thunderstorms in the morning. Highs in the mid-60s. Chance of rain 70%. Friday night, mostly cloudy. A chance of showers until midnight. Lows in the upper 40s. Chance of rain 30%. Saturday, mostly cloudy in the morning, then becoming partly sunny. Highs in the lower 70s. Saturday night, partly cloudy until midnight, then clearing. Lows in the lower 50s. Sunday and Sunday night, mostly clear. Highs around 80. Lows in the upper 50s. Memorial Day, sunny, hot with highs in the mid-80s. Monday night and Tuesday, partly cloudy. Hot. Lows in the lower 60s. Highs in the mid-80s. 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
Harrison, Pottawatomie, and Mills. At 10 p.m. in Omaha, it was mostly cloudy. The temperature was 51 degrees, the dew point 43, and the relative humidity 74%. The wind was north at 3 miles an hour. The pressure was 30.26 inches and rising. Across eastern Nebraska and southwest Iowa, temperatures were between 49 and 52 degrees. At Offutt Air Force Base, it was clear. It was partly cloudy at Lincoln, Fremont, Columbus, Blair Airport, and Tacoma. It was mostly cloudy at Millard, Nebraska City, Plattsmouth, and Red Oak, Iowa. Here are some observations from across the region. At Denver, rain was falling, with a temperature of 47. It was clear, with a temperature of 46 at North Platte, and 46 at Valentine. It was partly cloudy, with a temperature of 49 at North Fork, 46 at Sioux Falls, 49 at Sioux City, and 53 at Concordia, Kansas. At Des Moines, it was mostly cloudy, with a temperature of 52. It was cloudy, with a temperature of 54 at Grand Island, and 53 at Kansas City. Once again, at 10 p.m. in Omaha, it was 51 degrees under mostly cloudy skies. This hazardous weather outlook is for southwest Iowa, west-central Iowa, east-central Nebraska, northeast Nebraska, and southeast Nebraska. For this afternoon and tonight, temperatures dropping into the mid and upper 30s overnight, mainly to frost formation by early Wednesday morning. And now the extended outlook for the period Wednesday through Monday. No hazardous weather is expected at this time. Spotter information statement. Spotter activation is not expected at this time. Frost advisory information for the following counties in Nebraska: Antelope, Boone, Burt, Cedar, Colfax, Cumming, Dodge, Knox, Madison, Pierce, Platte, Stanton, Thurston, and Wayne. Frost advisory in effect from 1 a.m. to 8 a.m. Wednesday. What? Temperatures as low as 35 will result in frost formation. Where? Portions of west-central Iowa and east-central and northeast Nebraska. When? From 1 a.m. to 8 a.m. Wednesday. Impacts. Frost could harm sensitive outdoor vegetation. Sensitive outdoor plants may be killed if left uncovered. Take steps now to protect tender plants from the cold. 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The current time is 10:48 p.m. Central Daylight Time. The following is a summary of watches, warnings, and advisories in effect. A frost advisory has been issued from 1 a.m. Wednesday until 8 a.m. Wednesday for the following counties in Nebraska: Burt and Dodge. Now for the official National Weather Service forecast for the Omaha and Council Bluffs area. Tonight, partly cloudy until midnight, then clearing. Lows in the lower 40s. North winds 5 to 10 miles an hour. Wednesday, mostly sunny in the morning, then becoming mostly cloudy. Highs around 60. Northeast winds 5 to 10 miles an hour. Wednesday night, mostly cloudy. A slight chance of showers after midnight. Lows in the mid-40s. East winds 5 to 10 miles an hour. Chance of rain 20%. Thursday, mostly cloudy with a 40% chance of showers. Highs around 60. East winds 5 to 10 miles an hour. Thursday night, cloudy with a slight chance of thunderstorms. A chance of showers until midnight, then showers likely after midnight. Lows in the upper 40s. East winds 5 to 10 miles an hour. Chance of rain 70%. Friday, showers likely with a chance of thunderstorms in the morning. Highs in the mid-60s. Chance of rain 70%. Friday night, mostly cloudy. A chance of showers until midnight. Lows in the upper 40s. Chance of rain 30%. Saturday, mostly cloudy in the morning, then becoming partly sunny. Highs in the lower 70s. Saturday night, partly cloudy until midnight, then clearing.
lows in the lower 50s. Sunday and Sunday night, mostly clear. Highs around 80. Lows in the upper 50s. Memorial Day, sunny, hot with highs in the mid-80s. Monday night and Tuesday, partly cloudy. Hot. Lows in the lower 60s. Highs in the mid-80s. At 10 p.m. in Omaha, it was mostly cloudy. The temperature was 51 degrees, the dew point 43, and the relative humidity 74%. The wind was north at 3 miles an hour. The pressure was 30.26 inches and rising. Across eastern Nebraska and southwest Iowa, temperatures were between 49 and 52 degrees. At Offutt Air Force Base, it was clear. It was partly cloudy at Lincoln, Fremont, Columbus, Blair Airport, and Tacoma. It was mostly cloudy at Millard, Nebraska City, Plattsmouth, and Red Oak, Iowa. Here are some observations from across the region. At Denver, rain was falling, with a temperature of 47. It was clear, with a temperature of 46 at North Platte, and 46 at Valentine. It was partly cloudy, with a temperature of 49 at North Fork, 46 at Sioux Falls, 49 at Sioux City, and 53 at Concordia, Kansas. At Des Moines, it was mostly cloudy, with a temperature of 52. It was cloudy, with a temperature of 54 at Grand Island, and 53 at Kansas City. Once again, at 10 p.m. in Omaha, it was 51 degrees under mostly cloudy skies. This hazardous weather outlook is for southwest Iowa, west central Iowa, east central Nebraska, northeast Nebraska, and southeast Nebraska. For this afternoon and tonight, temperatures dropping into the mid and upper 30s overnight, may lead to frost formation by early Wednesday morning. And now the extended outlook for the period Wednesday through Monday. No hazardous weather is expected at this time. Spotter information statement. Spotter activation is not expected at this time. Frost advisory information for the following counties in Nebraska: Antelope, Boone, Burt, Cedar, Colfax, Cumming, Dodge, Knox, Madison, Pierce, Platte, Stanton, Thurston, and Wayne. Frost advisory in effect from 1 a.m. to 8 a.m. Wednesday. What? Temperatures as low as 35 will result in frost formation. Where? Portions of west central Iowa and east central and northeast Nebraska. When? From 1 a.m. to 8 a.m. Wednesday. Impacts. Frost could harm sensitive outdoor vegetation. Sensitive outdoor plants may be killed if left uncovered. Take steps now to protect tender plants from the cold. This is NOAA All Hazards Radio Station KIH 61 in Omaha, Nebraska. The current time is 10:53 p.m. Central Daylight Time. The following is a summary of watches, warnings, and advisories in effect. A frost advisory has been issued from 1 a.m. Wednesday until 8 a.m. Wednesday for the following counties in Nebraska: Burt and Dodge. Now for the official National Weather Service forecast for the Omaha and Council Bluffs area. Tonight, partly cloudy until midnight, then clearing. Lows in the lower 40s. North winds 5 to 10 miles an hour. Wednesday, mostly sunny in the morning, then becoming mostly cloudy. Highs around 60. Northeast winds 5 to 10 miles an hour. Wednesday night, mostly cloudy. A slight chance of showers after midnight. Lows in the mid-40s. East winds 5 to 10 miles an hour. Chance of rain 20%. Thursday, mostly cloudy with a 40% chance of showers. Highs around 60. East winds 5 to 10 miles an hour. Thursday night, cloudy with a slight chance of thunderstorms. A chance of showers until midnight, then showers likely after midnight. Lows in the upper 40s. East winds 5 to 10 miles an hour. Chance of rain 70%. Friday, showers likely with a chance of thunderstorms in the morning. Highs in the mid-60s. Chance of rain 70%.
Friday night, mostly cloudy. A chance of showers until midnight. Lows in the upper 40s. Chance of rain 30%. Saturday, mostly cloudy in the morning, then becoming partly sunny. Highs in the lower 70s. Saturday night, partly cloudy until midnight, then clearing. Lows in the lower 50s. Sunday and Sunday night, mostly clear. Highs around 80. Lows in the upper 50s. Memorial Day, sunny, hot with highs in the mid-80s. Monday night and Tuesday, partly cloudy. Hot. Lows in the lower 60s. Highs in the mid-80s. At 10 p.m. in Omaha, it was mostly cloudy. The temperature was 51 degrees, the dew point 43, and the relative humidity 74%. The wind was north at 3 miles an hour. The pressure was 30.26 inches and rising. Across eastern Nebraska and southwest Iowa, temperatures were between 49 and 52 degrees. At Offutt Air Force Base, it was clear. It was partly cloudy at Lincoln, Fremont, Columbus, Blair Airport, and Tacoma. It was mostly cloudy at Millard, Nebraska City, Plattsmouth, and Red Oak, Iowa. Here are some observations from across the region. At Denver, rain was falling with a temperature of 47. It was clear with a temperature of 46 at North Platte and 46 at Valentine. It was partly cloudy with a temperature of 49 at North Fork, 46 at Sioux Falls, 49 at Sioux City, and 53 at Concordia, Kansas. At Des Moines, it was mostly cloudy with a temperature of 52. It was cloudy with a temperature of 54 at Grand Island and 53 at Kansas City. Once again, at 10 p.m. in Omaha, it was 51 degrees under mostly cloudy skies. This hazardous weather outlook is for southwest Iowa, west central Iowa, east central Nebraska, northeast Nebraska, and southeast Nebraska. For this afternoon and tonight, temperatures dropping into the mid and upper 30s overnight, mainly to frost formation by early Wednesday morning. And now the extended outlook for the period Wednesday through Monday. No hazardous weather is expected at this time. Spotter information statement. Spotter activation is not expected at this time. Frost advisory information for the following counties in Nebraska: Antelope, Boone, Burt, Cedar, Colfax, Cumming, Dodge, Knox, Madison, Pierce, Platte, Stanton, Thurston, and Wayne. Frost advisory in effect from 1 a.m. to 8 a.m. Wednesday. What? Temperatures as low as 35 will result in frost formation. Where? Portions of west central Iowa and east central and northeast Nebraska. When? From 1 a.m. to 8 a.m. Wednesday. Impacts. Frost could harm sensitive outdoor vegetation. Sensitive outdoor plants may be killed if left uncovered. Take steps now to protect tender plants from the cold. This is NOAA All Hazards Radio Station KIH-61 in Omaha, Nebraska. The current time is 10:59 p.m. Central Daylight Time. The following is a summary of watches, warnings, and advisories in effect. A frost advisory has been issued from 1 a.m. Wednesday until 8 a.m. Wednesday for the following counties in Nebraska, Burt and Dodge. Now for the official National Weather Service forecast for the Omaha and Council Bluffs area. Tonight, partly cloudy until midnight, then clearing. Lows in the lower 40s. North winds 5 to 10 miles an hour. Wednesday, mostly sunny in the morning, then becoming mostly cloudy. Highs around 60. Northeast winds 5 to 10 miles an hour. Wednesday night, mostly cloudy. A slight chance of showers after midnight. Lows in the mid-40s. East winds 5 to 10 miles an hour. Chance of rain 20%. Thursday, mostly cloudy with a 40% chance of showers. Highs around 60. East winds 5 to 10 miles an hour. Thursday night, cloudy with a slight chance of thunderstorms.
a chance of showers until midnight, then showers likely after midnight. Lows in the upper 40s. East winds 5 to 10 miles an hour. Chance of rain 70%. Friday, showers likely with a chance of thunderstorms in the morning. Highs in the mid-60s. Chance of rain 70%. Friday night, mostly cloudy. A chance of showers until midnight. Lows in the upper 40s. Chance of rain 30%. Saturday, mostly cloudy in the morning, then becoming partly sunny. Highs in the lower 70s. Saturday night, partly cloudy until midnight, then clearing. Lows in the lower 50s. Sunday and Sunday night, mostly clear. Highs around 80. Lows in the upper 50s. Memorial Day, sunny, hot with highs in the mid-80s. Monday night and Tuesday, partly cloudy. Hot. Lows in the lower 60s. Highs in the mid-80s. This hazardous weather outlook is for southwest Iowa, west-central Iowa, east-central Nebraska, northeast Nebraska, and southeast Nebraska. For this afternoon and tonight, temperatures dropping into the mid and upper 30s overnight, mainly to frost formation by early Wednesday morning. And now the extended outlook for the period Wednesday through Monday. No hazardous weather is expected at this time. Spotter information statement. Spotter activation is not expected at this time. Frost advisory information for the following counties in Nebraska: Antelope, Boone, Burt, Cedar, Colfax, Cumming, Dodge, Knox, Madison, Pierce, Platt, Stanton, Thurston, and Wayne. Frost advisory in effect from 1 a.m. to 8 a.m. Wednesday. What? Temperatures as low as 35 will result in frost formation. Where? Portions of west-central Iowa and east-central and northeast Nebraska. When? From 1 a.m. to 8 a.m. Wednesday. Impacts. Frost could harm sensitive outdoor vegetation. Sensitive outdoor plants may be killed if left uncovered. Take steps now to protect tender plants from the cold. This is NOAA All Hazards Radio Station KIH 61 in Omaha, Nebraska. The current time is 11:03 p.m. Central Daylight Time. The following is a summary of watches, warnings, and advisories in effect. A frost advisory has been issued from 1 a.m. Wednesday until 8 a.m. Wednesday for the following counties in Nebraska: Burt and Dodge. Now for the official National Weather Service forecast for the Omaha and Council Bluffs area. Tonight, partly cloudy until midnight, then clearing. Lows in the lower 40s. North winds 5 to 10 miles an hour. Wednesday, mostly sunny in the morning, then becoming mostly cloudy. Highs around 60. Northeast winds 5 to 10 miles an hour. Wednesday night, mostly cloudy. A slight chance of showers after midnight. Lows in the mid-40s. East winds 5 to 10 miles an hour. Chance of rain 20%. Thursday, mostly cloudy with a 40% chance of showers. Highs around 60. East winds 5 to 10 miles an hour. Thursday night, cloudy with a slight chance of thunderstorms. A chance of showers until midnight, then showers likely after midnight. Lows in the upper 40s. East winds 5 to 10 miles an hour. Chance of rain 70%. Friday, showers likely with a chance of thunderstorms in the morning. Highs in the mid-60s. Chance of rain 70%. Friday night, mostly cloudy. A chance of showers until midnight. Lows in the upper 40s. Chance of rain 30%. Saturday, mostly cloudy in the morning, then becoming partly sunny. Highs in the lower 70s. Saturday night, partly cloudy until midnight, then clearing. Lows in the lower 50s. Sunday and Sunday night, mostly clear. Highs around 80. Lows in the upper 50s. Memorial Day, sunny, hot with highs in the mid-80s.
Monday night and Tuesday, partly cloudy. Hot. Lows in the lower 60s. Highs in the mid-80s. At 11 p.m. in Omaha, it was mostly cloudy. The temperature was 48 degrees, the dew point 45, and the relative humidity 89%. The wind was northwest at 3 miles an hour. The pressure was 30.27 inches and rising. Across eastern Nebraska and southwest Iowa, it was partly cloudy, with a temperature of 48 at Lincoln, 46 at Fremont, 46 at Columbus, 49 at Blair Airport, and 47 at Tacoma. It was mostly cloudy, with a temperature of 48 at Millard, 48 at Nebraska City, 51 at Plaxmouth, and 50 at Red Oak, Iowa. Here are some observations from across the region. At Denver, rain was falling, with a temperature of 44. It was clear, with a temperature of 48 at Grand Island, 42 at Sioux Falls, 42 at North Platte, and 44 at Valentine. It was partly cloudy, with a temperature of 41 at Norfolk, 44 at Sioux City, and 52 at Concordia, Kansas. It was cloudy, with a temperature of 51 at Des Moines, and 52 at Kansas City. Once again, at 11 p.m. in Omaha, it was 48 degrees under mostly cloudy skies. This hazardous weather outlook is for southwest Iowa, west-central Iowa, east-central Nebraska, northeast Nebraska, and southeast Nebraska. For this afternoon and tonight, temperatures dropping into the mid and upper 30s overnight may lead to frost formation by early Wednesday morning. And now the extended outlook for the period Wednesday through Monday. No hazardous weather is expected at this time. Spotter information statement. Spotter activation is not expected at this time. Frost advisory information for the following counties in Nebraska: Antelope, Boone, Burt, Cedar, Colfax, Cumming, Dodge, Knox, Madison, Pierce, Platte, Stanton, Thurston, and Wayne. Frost advisory in effect from 1 a.m. to 8 a.m. Wednesday. What? Temperatures as low as 35 will result in frost formation. Where? Portions of west-central Iowa and east-central and northeast Nebraska. When? From 1 a.m. to 8 a.m. Wednesday. Impacts. Frost could harm sensitive outdoor vegetation. Sensitive outdoor plants may be killed if left uncovered. Take steps now to protect tender plants from the cold. This is NOAA All Hazards Radio Station KIH 61 in Omaha, Nebraska. The current time is 11:08 p.m. Central Daylight Time. The following is a summary of watches, warnings, and advisories in effect. A frost advisory has been issued from 1 a.m. Wednesday until 8 a.m. Wednesday for the following counties in Nebraska, Burt and Dodge. Now for the official National Weather Service forecast for the Omaha and Council Bluffs area. Tonight, partly cloudy until midnight, then clearing. Lows in the lower 40s. North winds 5 to 10 miles an hour. Wednesday, mostly sunny in the morning, then becoming mostly cloudy. Highs around 60. Northeast winds 5 to 10 miles an hour. Wednesday night, mostly cloudy. A slight chance of showers after midnight. Lows in the mid-40s. East winds 5 to 10 miles an hour. Chance of rain 20%. Thursday, mostly cloudy with a 40% chance of showers. Highs around 60. East winds 5 to 10 miles an hour. Thursday night, cloudy with a slight chance of thunderstorms. A chance of showers until midnight, then showers likely after midnight. Lows in the upper 40s. East winds 5 to 10 miles an hour. Chance of rain 70%. Friday, showers likely with a chance of thunderstorms in the morning. Highs in the mid-60s. Chance of rain 70%. Friday night, mostly cloudy. A chance of showers until midnight. Lows in the upper 40s. Chance of rain 30%. Saturday, mostly cloudy in the morning, then becoming partly sunny. Highs in the lower 70s.
Saturday night, partly cloudy until midnight, then clearing. Lows in the lower 50s. Sunday and Sunday night, mostly clear. Highs around 80. Lows in the upper 50s. Memorial Day, sunny, hot with highs in the mid-80s. Monday night and Tuesday, partly cloudy. Hot. Lows in the lower 60s. Highs in the mid-80s. At 11 p.m. in Omaha, it was mostly cloudy. The temperature was 48 degrees, the dew point 45, and the relative humidity 89%. The wind was northwest at 3 miles an hour. The pressure was 30.27 inches and rising. Across eastern Nebraska and southwest Iowa, it was partly cloudy, with a temperature of 48 at Lincoln, 46 at Fremont, 46 at Columbus, 49 at Blair Airport, and 47 at Tecumseh. It was mostly cloudy, with a temperature of 48 at Millard, 48 at Nebraska City, 51 at Plaxmouth, and 50 at Red Oak, Iowa. Here are some observations from across the region. At Denver, rain was falling, with a temperature of 44. It was clear, with a temperature of 48 at Grand Island, 42 at Sioux Falls, 42 at Northland, and 44 at Valentine. It was partly cloudy, with a temperature of 41 at Norfolk, 44 at Sioux City, and 52 at Concordia, Kansas. It was cloudy, with a temperature of 51 at Des Moines, and 52 at Kansas City. Once again, at 11 p.m. in Omaha, it was 48 degrees under mostly cloudy skies. At 11 p.m. in Omaha, it was partly cloudy. The temperature was 48 degrees, the dew point 45, and the relative humidity 89%. The wind was northwest at 3 miles an hour. The pressure was 30.27 inches and rising. Across eastern Nebraska and southwest Iowa, it was clear, with a temperature of 50 at Offutt Air Force Base and 46 at Columbus. It was partly cloudy, with a temperature of 48 at Lincoln, 48 at Millard, 46 at Fremont, and 49 at Blair Airport. Under partly cloudy skies, Tecumseh reported 47, Nebraska City reported 48, and Plattsmouth reported 51. At Red Oak, Iowa, it was mostly cloudy, with a temperature of 50. Here are some observations from across the region. At Denver, rain was falling, with a temperature of 44. It was clear, with a temperature of 48 at Grand Island, 41 at Norfolk, and 42 at Sioux Falls. Under clear skies, Sioux City reported 44, North Platte reported 42, and Valentine reported 44. At Concordia, Kansas, it was partly cloudy, with a temperature of 52. It was cloudy, with a temperature of 51 at Des Moines and 52 at Kansas City. Once again, at 11 p.m. in Omaha, it was 48 degrees under partly cloudy skies. This hazardous weather outlook is for southwest Iowa, west-central Iowa, east-central Nebraska, northeast Nebraska, and southeast Nebraska. For this afternoon and tonight, temperatures dropping into the mid and upper 30s overnight, mainly to frost formation by early Wednesday morning. And now the extended outlook for the period Wednesday through Monday. No hazardous weather is expected at this time. Spotter information statement, spotter activation is not expected at this time. Frost advisory information for the following counties in Nebraska: Antelope, Boone, Burt, Cedar, Colfax, Cumming, Dodge, Knox, Madison, Pierce, Platt, Stanton, Thurston, and Wayne. Frost advisory in effect from 1 a.m. to 8 a.m. Wednesday. What? Temperatures as low as 35 will result in frost formation. Where? Portions of west-central Iowa and east-central and northeast Nebraska. When? From 1 a.m. to 8 a.m. Wednesday. Impacts. Frost could harm sensitive outdoor vegetation. Sensitive outdoor plants may be killed if left uncovered. Take steps now to protect tender plants from the cold. This is NOAA All Hazards Radio Station KIH 61 in Omaha, Nebraska. The current time is 11:15 p.m. Central Daylight Time.
The following is a summary of watches, warnings, and advisories in effect. A frost advisory has been issued from 1 a.m. Wednesday until 8 a.m. Wednesday for the following counties in Nebraska, Burt and Dodge. Now for the official National Weather Service forecast for the Omaha and Council Bluffs area. Tonight, partly cloudy until midnight, then clearing. Lows in the lower 40s. North winds 5 to 10 miles an hour. Wednesday, mostly sunny in the morning, then becoming mostly cloudy. Highs around 60. Northeast winds 5 to 10 miles an hour. Wednesday night, mostly cloudy. A slight chance of showers after midnight. Lows in the mid-40s. East winds 5 to 10 miles an hour. Chance of rain 20%. Thursday, mostly cloudy with a 40% chance of showers. Highs around 60. East winds 5 to 10 miles an hour. Thursday night, cloudy with a slight chance of thunderstorms. A chance of showers until midnight, then showers likely after midnight. Lows in the upper 40s. East winds 5 to 10 miles an hour. Chance of rain 70%. Friday, showers likely with a chance of thunderstorms in the morning. Highs in the mid-60s. Chance of rain 70%. Friday night, mostly cloudy. A chance of showers until midnight. Lows in the upper 40s. Chance of rain 30%. Saturday, mostly cloudy in the morning, then becoming partly sunny. Highs in the lower 70s. Saturday night, partly cloudy until midnight, then clearing. Lows in the lower 50s. Sunday and Sunday night, mostly clear. Highs around 80. Lows in the upper 50s. Memorial Day, sunny, hot with highs in the mid-80s. Monday night and Tuesday, partly cloudy. Hot. Lows in the lower 60s. Highs in the mid-80s. At 11 p.m. in Omaha, it was partly cloudy. The temperature was 48 degrees, the dew point 45, and the relative humidity 89%. The wind was northwest at 3 miles an hour. The pressure was 30.27 inches and rising. Across eastern Nebraska and southwest Iowa, it was clear, with a temperature of 50 at Offutt Air Force Base and 46 at Columbus. It was partly cloudy, with a temperature of 48 at Lincoln, 48 at Millard, 46 at Fremont, and 49 at Blair Airport. Under partly cloudy skies, Tacoma reported 47, Nebraska City reported 48, and Plattsmouth reported 51. At Red Oak, Iowa, it was mostly cloudy, with a temperature of 50. Here are some observations from across the region. At Denver, rain was falling, with a temperature of 44. It was clear, with a temperature of 48 at Grand Island, 41 at Norfolk, and 42 at Sioux Falls. Under clear skies, Sioux City reported 44, North Platte reported 42, and Valentine reported 44. At Concordia, Kansas, it was partly cloudy, with a temperature of 52. It was cloudy, with a temperature of 51 at Des Moines and 52 at Kansas City. Once again, at 11 p.m. in Omaha, it was 48 degrees under partly cloudy skies. This hazardous weather outlook is for southwest Iowa, west central Iowa, east central Nebraska, northeast Nebraska, and southeast Nebraska. For this afternoon and tonight, temperatures dropping into the mid and upper 30s overnight, mainly to frost formation by early Wednesday morning. And now the extended outlook for the period Wednesday through Monday. No hazardous weather is expected at this time. Spotter information statement, spotter activation is not expected at this time. Frost advisory information for the following counties in Nebraska, Antelope, Boone, Burt, Cedar, Colfax, Cumming, Dodge, Knox, Madison, Pierce, Platt, Stanton, Thurston, and Wayne. Frost advisory in effect from 1 a.m. to 8 a.m. Wednesday. What temperatures as low as 35 will result in frost formation.
where portions of west central Iowa and east central and northeast Nebraska. When, from 1 a.m. to 8 a.m. Wednesday. Impacts: frost could harm sensitive outdoor vegetation. Sensitive outdoor plants may be killed if left uncovered. Take steps now to protect tender plants from the cold. This is NOAA All Hazards Radio Station KIH 61 in Omaha, Nebraska. The current time is 11:21 p.m. Central Daylight Time. The following is a summary of watches, warnings, and advisories in effect. A frost advisory has been issued from 1 a.m. Wednesday until 8 a.m. Wednesday for the following counties in Nebraska, Burt and Dodge. Now for the official National Weather Service forecast for the Omaha and Council Bluffs area. Tonight, partly cloudy until midnight, then clearing. Lows in the lower 40s. North winds 5 to 10 miles an hour. Wednesday, mostly sunny in the morning, then becoming mostly cloudy. Highs around 60. Northeast winds 5 to 10 miles an hour. Wednesday night, mostly cloudy. A slight chance of showers after midnight. Lows in the mid-40s. East winds 5 to 10 miles an hour. Chance of rain 20%. Thursday, mostly cloudy with a 40% chance of showers. Highs around 60. East winds 5 to 10 miles an hour. Thursday night, cloudy with a slight chance of thunderstorms. A chance of showers until midnight, then showers likely after midnight. Lows in the upper 40s. East winds 5 to 10 miles an hour. Chance of rain 70%. Friday, showers likely with a chance of thunderstorms in the morning. Highs in the mid-60s. Chance of rain 70%. Friday night, mostly cloudy. A chance of showers until midnight. Lows in the upper 40s. Chance of rain 30%. Saturday, mostly cloudy in the morning, then becoming partly sunny. Highs in the lower 70s. Saturday night, partly cloudy until midnight, then clearing. Lows in the lower 50s. Sunday and Sunday night, mostly clear. Highs around 80. Lows in the upper 50s. Memorial Day, sunny, hot with highs in the mid-80s. Monday night and Tuesday, partly cloudy. Hot. Lows in the lower 60s. Highs in the mid-80s. At 11 p.m. in Omaha, it was partly cloudy. The temperature was 48 degrees, the dew point 45, and the relative humidity 89%. The wind was northwest at 3 miles an hour. The pressure was 30.27 inches and rising. Across eastern Nebraska and southwest Iowa, it was clear, with a temperature of 50 at Offutt Air Force Base and 46 at Columbus. It was partly cloudy, with a temperature of 48 at Lincoln, 48 at Millard, 46 at Fremont, and 49 at Blair Airport. Under partly cloudy skies, Tacoma reported 47, Nebraska City reported 48, and Plattsmouth reported 51. At Red Oak, Iowa, it was mostly cloudy, with a temperature of 50. Here are some observations from across the region. At Denver, rain was falling, with a temperature of 44. It was clear, with a temperature of 48 at Grand Island, 41 at North Fork, and 42 at Sioux Falls. Under clear skies, Sioux City reported 44, North Platte reported 42, and Valentine reported 44. At Concordia, Kansas, it was partly cloudy, with a temperature of 52. It was cloudy, with a temperature of 51 at Des Moines and 52 at Kansas City. Once again, at 11 p.m. in Omaha, it was 48 degrees under partly cloudy skies. This hazardous weather outlook is for southwest Iowa, west central Iowa, east central Nebraska, northeast Nebraska, and southeast Nebraska. For this afternoon and tonight, temperatures dropping into the mid and upper 30s overnight, mainly to frost formation by early Wednesday morning. And now the extended outlook for the period Wednesday through Monday. No hazardous weather is expected at this time.
Spotter information statement. Spotter activation is not expected at this time. Frost advisory information for the following counties in Nebraska: Antelope, Boone, Burt, Cedar, Colfax, Cumming, Dodge, Knox, Madison, Pierce, Platt, Stanton, Thurston, and Wayne. Frost advisory in effect from 1 a.m. to 8 a.m. Wednesday. What? Temperatures as low as 35 will result in frost formation. Where? Portions of west central Iowa and east central and northeast Nebraska. When? From 1 a.m. to 8 a.m. Wednesday. Impacts. Frost could harm sensitive outdoor vegetation. Sensitive outdoor plants may be killed if left uncovered. Take steps now to protect tender plants from the cold. This is NOAA All Hazards Radio Station KIH 61 in Omaha, Nebraska. The current time is 11:26 p.m. Central Daylight Time. The following is a summary of watches, warnings, and advisories in effect. A frost advisory has been issued from 1 a.m. Wednesday until 8 a.m. Wednesday for the following counties in Nebraska: Burt and Dodge. Now for the official National Weather Service forecast for the Omaha and Council Bluffs area. Tonight, partly cloudy until midnight, then clearing. Lows in the lower 40s. North winds 5 to 10 miles an hour. Wednesday, mostly sunny in the morning, then becoming mostly cloudy. Highs around 60. Northeast winds 5 to 10 miles an hour. Wednesday night, mostly cloudy. A slight chance of showers after midnight. Lows in the mid-40s. East winds 5 to 10 miles an hour. Chance of rain 20%. Thursday, mostly cloudy with a 40% chance of showers. Highs around 60. East winds 5 to 10 miles an hour. Thursday night, cloudy with a slight chance of thunderstorms. A chance of showers until midnight, then showers likely after midnight. Lows in the upper 40s. East winds 5 to 10 miles an hour. Chance of rain 70%. Friday, showers likely with a chance of thunderstorms in the morning. Highs in the mid-60s. Chance of rain 70%. Friday night, mostly cloudy. A chance of showers until midnight. Lows in the upper 40s. Chance of rain 30%. Saturday, mostly cloudy in the morning, then becoming partly sunny. Highs in the lower 70s. Saturday night, partly cloudy until midnight, then clearing. Lows in the lower 50s. Sunday and Sunday night, mostly clear. Highs around 80. Lows in the upper 50s. Memorial Day, sunny, hot with highs in the mid-80s. Monday night and Tuesday, partly cloudy. Hot. Lows in the lower 60s. Highs in the mid-80s. At 11 p.m. in Omaha, it was partly cloudy. The temperature was 48 degrees, the dew point 45, and the relative humidity 89%. The wind was northwest at 3 miles an hour. The pressure was 30.27 inches and rising. Across eastern Nebraska and southwest Iowa, it was clear, with a temperature of 50 at Offutt Air Force Base and 46 at Columbus. It was partly cloudy, with a temperature of 48 at Lincoln, 48 at Millard, 46 at Fremont, and 49 at Blair Airport. Under partly cloudy skies, Tecama reported 47, Nebraska City reported 48, and Plattsmouth reported 51. At Red Oak, Iowa, it was mostly cloudy, with a temperature of 50. Here are some observations from across the region. At Denver, rain was falling, with a temperature of 44. It was clear, with a temperature of 48 at Grand Island, 41 at North Fork, and 42 at Sioux Falls. Under clear skies, Sioux City reported 44, North Platte reported 42, and Valentine reported 44. At Concordia, Kansas, it was partly cloudy, with a temperature of 52. It was cloudy, with a temperature of 51 at Des Moines and 52 at Kansas City.
Once again, at 11 p.m. in Omaha, it was 48 degrees under partly cloudy skies. This hazardous weather outlook is for southwest Iowa, west-central Iowa, east-central Nebraska, northeast Nebraska, and southeast Nebraska. For this afternoon and tonight, temperatures dropping into the mid and upper 30s overnight, mainly to frost formation by early Wednesday morning. And now the extended outlook for the period Wednesday through Monday. No hazardous weather is expected at this time. Spotter information statement. Spotter activation is not expected at this time. Frost advisory information for the following counties in Nebraska: Antelope, Boone, Burt, Cedar, Colfax, Cumming, Dodge, Knox, Madison, Pierce, Platt, Stanton, Thurston, and Wayne. Frost advisory in effect from 1 a.m. to 8 a.m. Wednesday. What? Temperatures as low as 35 will result in frost formation. Where? Portions of west-central Iowa and east-central and northeast Nebraska. When? From 1 a.m. to 8 a.m. Wednesday. Impacts. Frost could harm sensitive outdoor vegetation. Sensitive outdoor plants may be killed if left uncovered. Take steps now to protect tender plants from the cold. 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The current time is 11:32 p.m. Central Daylight Time. The following is a summary of watches, warnings, and advisories in effect. A frost advisory has been issued from 1 a.m. Wednesday until 8 a.m. Wednesday for the following counties in Nebraska: Burt and Dodge. Now for the official National Weather Service forecast for the Omaha and Council Bluffs area. Tonight, partly cloudy until midnight, then clearing. Lows in the lower 40s. North winds 5 to 10 miles an hour. Wednesday, mostly sunny in the morning, then becoming mostly cloudy. Highs around 60. Northeast winds 5 to 10 miles an hour. Wednesday night, mostly cloudy. A slight chance of showers after midnight. Lows in the mid-40s. East winds 5 to 10 miles an hour. Chance of rain 20%. Thursday, mostly cloudy with a 40% chance of showers. Highs around 60. East winds 5 to 10 miles an hour. Thursday night, cloudy with a slight chance of thunderstorms. A chance of showers until midnight, then showers likely after midnight. Lows in the upper 40s. East winds 5 to 10 miles an hour. Chance of rain 70%. Friday, showers likely with a chance of thunderstorms in the morning. Highs in the mid-60s. Chance of rain 70%. Friday night, mostly cloudy. A chance of showers until midnight. Lows in the upper 40s. Chance of rain 30%. Saturday, mostly cloudy in the morning, then becoming partly sunny. Highs in the lower 70s. Saturday night, partly cloudy until midnight, then clearing. Lows in the lower 50s. Sunday and Sunday night, mostly clear. Highs around 80. Lows in the upper 50s. Memorial Day, sunny, hot with highs in the mid-80s. Monday night and Tuesday, partly cloudy. Hot. Lows in the lower 60s. Highs in the mid-80s. At 11 p.m. in Omaha, it was partly cloudy. The temperature was 48 degrees, the dew point 45, and the relative humidity 89%. The wind was northwest at 3 miles an hour. The pressure was 30.27 inches and rising. Across eastern Nebraska and southwest Iowa, it was clear, with a temperature of 50 at Offutt Air Force Base and 46 at Columbus. It was partly cloudy, with a temperature of 48 at Lincoln, 48 at Millard, 46 at Fremont, and 49 at Blair Airport. Under partly cloudy skies, Tecama reported 47, Nebraska City reported 48, and Plattsmouth reported 51. At Red Oak, Iowa, it was mostly cloudy, with a temperature of 50. Here are some observations from across the region.
at Denver, rain was falling with a temperature of 44. It was clear with a temperature of 48 at Grand Island, 41 at North.

Nebraska, northeast Nebraska, and southeast Nebraska. For this afternoon and tonight, temperatures dropping into the mid and upper 30s overnight, mainly to frost formation by early Wednesday morning. And now the extended outlook for the period Wednesday through Monday. No hazardous weather is expected at this time. Spotter information statement. Spotter activation is not expected at this time. Frost advisory information for the following counties in Nebraska: Antelope, Boone, Burt, Cedar, Colfax, Cumming, Dodge, Knox, Madison, Pierce, Platte, Stanton, Thurston, and Wayne. Frost advisory in effect from 1 a.m. to 8 a.m. Wednesday. What? Temperatures as low as 35 will result in frost formation. Where? Portions of west central Iowa and east central and northeast Nebraska. When? From 1 a.m. to 8 a.m. Wednesday. Impacts. Frost could harm sensitive outdoor vegetation. Sensitive outdoor plants may be killed if left uncovered. Take steps now to protect tender plants from the cold. 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The current time is 11:37 p.m. Central Daylight Time. The following is a summary of watches, warnings, and advisories in effect. A frost advisory has been issued from 1 a.m. Wednesday until 8 a.m. Wednesday for the following counties in Nebraska, Burt and Dodge. Now for the official National Weather Service forecast for the Omaha and Council Bluffs area. Tonight, partly cloudy until midnight, then clearing. Lows in the lower 40s. North winds 5 to 10 miles an hour. Wednesday, mostly sunny in the morning, then becoming mostly cloudy. Highs around 60. Northeast winds 5 to 10 miles an hour. Wednesday night, mostly cloudy. A slight chance of showers after midnight. Lows in the mid-40s. East winds 5 to 10 miles an hour. Chance of rain 20%. Thursday, mostly cloudy with a 40% chance of showers. Highs around 60. East winds 5 to 10 miles an hour. Thursday night, cloudy with a slight chance of thunderstorms. A chance of showers until midnight, then showers likely after midnight. Lows in the upper 40s. East winds 5 to 10 miles an hour. Chance of rain 70%. Friday, showers likely with a chance of thunderstorms in the morning. Highs in the mid 60s. Chance of rain 70%. Friday night, mostly cloudy. A chance of showers until midnight. Lows in the upper 40s. Chance of rain 30%. Saturday, mostly cloudy in the morning, then becoming partly sunny. Highs in the lower 70s. Saturday night, partly cloudy until midnight, then clearing. Lows in the lower 50s. Sunday and Sunday night, mostly clear. Highs around 80. Lows in the upper 50s. Memorial Day, sunny, hot with highs in the mid-80s. Monday night and Tuesday, partly cloudy. Hot. Lows in the lower 60s. Highs in the mid-80s. At 11 p.m. in Omaha, it was partly cloudy. The temperature was 48 degrees, the dew point 45, and the relative humidity 89%. The wind was northwest at 3 miles an hour. The pressure was 30.27 inches and rising. Across eastern Nebraska and southwest Iowa, it was clear, with a temperature of 50 at Offutt Air Force Base and 46 at Columbus. It was partly cloudy, with a temperature of 48 at Lincoln, 48 at Millard, 46 at Fremont, and 49 at Blair Airport. Under partly cloudy skies, Tacoma reported 47, Nebraska City reported 48, and Plattsmouth reported 51. At Red Oak, Iowa, it was mostly cloudy, with a temperature of 50. Here are some observations from across the region. At Denver, rain was falling, with a temperature of 44. It was clear, with a temperature of 48 at Grand Island, 41 at North Fork, and 42 at Sioux Falls. Under clear

skies. Sioux City reported 44, North Platte reported 42, and Valentine reported 44. At Concordia, Kansas, it was partly cloudy, with a temperature of 52. It was cloudy, with a temperature of 51 at Des Moines and 52 at Kansas City. Once again, at 11 p.m. in Omaha, it was 48 degrees under partly cloudy skies. This hazardous weather outlook is for southwest Iowa, west-central Iowa, east-central Nebraska, northeast Nebraska, and southeast Nebraska. For this afternoon and tonight, temperatures dropping into the mid and upper 30s overnight may lead to frost formation by early Wednesday morning. And now the extended outlook for the period Wednesday through Monday. No hazardous weather is expected at this time. Spotter information statement. Spotter activation is not expected at this time. Frost advisory information for the following counties in Nebraska: Antelope, Boone, Burt, Cedar, Colfax, Cumming, Dodge, Knox, Madison, Pierce, Platte, Stanton, Thurston, and Wayne. Frost advisory in effect from 1 a.m. to 8 a.m. Wednesday. What? Temperatures as low as 35 will result in frost formation. Where? Portions of west-central Iowa and east-central and northeast Nebraska. When? From 1 a.m. to 8 a.m. Wednesday. Impacts. Frost could harm sensitive outdoor vegetation. Sensitive outdoor plants may be killed if left uncovered. Take steps now to protect tender plants from the cold. 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The current time is 11:43 p.m. Central Daylight Time. The following is a summary of watches, warnings, and advisories in effect. A frost advisory has been issued from 1 a.m. Wednesday until 8 a.m. Wednesday for the following counties in Nebraska: Burt and Dodge. Now for the official National Weather Service forecast for the Omaha and Council Bluffs area. Tonight, partly cloudy until midnight, then clearing. Lows in the lower 40s. North winds 5 to 10 miles an hour. Wednesday, mostly sunny in the morning, then becoming mostly cloudy. Highs around 60. Northeast winds 5 to 10 miles an hour. Wednesday night, mostly cloudy. A slight chance of showers after midnight. Lows in the mid-40s. East winds 5 to 10 miles an hour. Chance of rain 20%. Thursday, mostly cloudy with a 40% chance of showers. Highs around 60. East winds 5 to 10 miles an hour. Thursday night, cloudy with a slight chance of thunderstorms. A chance of showers until midnight, then showers likely after midnight. Lows in the upper 40s. East winds 5 to 10 miles an hour. Chance of rain 70%. Friday, showers likely with a chance of thunderstorms in the morning. Highs in the mid-60s. Chance of rain 70%. Friday night, mostly cloudy. A chance of showers until midnight. Lows in the upper 40s. Chance of rain 30%. Saturday, mostly cloudy in the morning, then becoming partly sunny. Highs in the lower 70s. Saturday night, partly cloudy until midnight, then clearing. Lows in the lower 50s. Sunday and Sunday night, mostly clear. Highs around 80. Lows in the upper 50s. Memorial Day, sunny, hot with highs in the mid-80s. Monday night and Tuesday, partly cloudy. Hot. Lows in the lower 60s. Highs in the mid-80s. At 11 p.m. in Omaha, it was partly cloudy. The temperature was 48 degrees, the dew point 45, and the relative humidity 89%. The wind was northwest at 3 miles an hour. The pressure was 30.27 inches and rising.
Across eastern Nebraska and southwest Iowa, it was clear, with a temperature of 50 at Offutt Air Force Base and 46 at Columbus. It was partly cloudy, with a temperature of 48 at Lincoln, 48 at Millard, 46 at Fremont, and 49 at Blair Airport. Under partly cloudy skies, Tecama reported 47, Nebraska City reported 48, and Plattsmouth reported 51. At Red Oak, Iowa, it was mostly cloudy, with a temperature of 50. Here are some observations from across the region. At Denver, rain was falling, with a temperature of 44. It was clear, with a temperature of 48 at Grand Island, 41 at Norfolk, and 42 at Sioux Falls. Under clear skies, Sioux City reported 44, North Platte reported 42, and Valentine reported 44. At Concordia, Kansas, it was partly cloudy, with a temperature of 52. It was cloudy, with a temperature of 51 at Des Moines and 52 at Kansas City. Once again, at 11 p.m. in Omaha, it was 48 degrees under partly cloudy skies. This hazardous weather outlook is for southwest Iowa, west central Iowa, east central Nebraska, northeast Nebraska, and southeast Nebraska. For this afternoon and tonight, temperatures dropping into the mid and upper 30s overnight, may lead to frost formation by early Wednesday morning. And now the extended outlook for the period Wednesday through Monday. No hazardous weather is expected at this time. Spotter information statement. Spotter activation is not expected at this time. Frost advisory information for the following counties in Nebraska: Antelope, Boone, Burt, Cedar, Colfax, Cumming, Dodge, Knox, Madison, Pierce, Platte, Stanton, Thurston, and Wayne. Frost advisory in effect from 1 a.m. to 8 a.m. Wednesday. What? Temperatures as low as 35 will result in frost formation. Where? Portions of west central Iowa and east central and northeast Nebraska. When? From 1 a.m. to 8 a.m. Wednesday. Impacts. Frost could harm sensitive outdoor vegetation. Sensitive outdoor plants may be killed if left uncovered. Take steps now to protect tender plants from the cold. This is NOAA All Hazards Radio Station KIH 61 in Omaha, Nebraska. The current time is 11:48 p.m. Central Daylight Time. The following is a summary of watches, warnings, and advisories in effect. A frost advisory has been issued from 1 a.m. Wednesday until 8 a.m. Wednesday for the following counties in Nebraska: Burt and Dodge. Now for the official National Weather Service forecast for the Omaha and Council Bluffs area. Tonight, partly cloudy until midnight, then clearing. Lows in the lower 40s. North winds 5 to 10 miles an hour. Wednesday, mostly sunny in the morning, then becoming mostly cloudy. Highs around 60. Northeast winds 5 to 10 miles an hour. Wednesday night, mostly cloudy. A slight chance of showers after midnight. Lows in the mid-40s. East winds 5 to 10 miles an hour. Chance of rain 20%. Thursday, mostly cloudy with a 40% chance of showers. Highs around 60. East winds 5 to 10 miles an hour. Thursday night, cloudy with a slight chance of thunderstorms. A chance of showers until midnight, then showers likely after midnight. Lows in the upper 40s. East winds 5 to 10 miles an hour. Chance of rain 70%. Friday, showers likely with a chance of thunderstorms in the morning. Highs in the mid-60s. Chance of rain 70%. Friday night, mostly cloudy. A chance of showers until midnight. Lows in the upper 40s. Chance of rain 30%. Saturday, mostly cloudy in the morning, then becoming partly sunny. Highs in the lower 70s. Saturday night, partly cloudy until midnight, then clearing. Lows in the lower 50s. Sunday and Sunday night, mostly clear. Highs around 80. Lows in the upper 50s. Memorial Day,
sunny, hot with highs in the mid-80s. Monday night and Tuesday, partly cloudy. Hot. Lows in the lower 60s. Highs in the mid-80s. Now for the official National Weather Service forecast for the Omaha and Council Bluffs area. Rest of tonight, mostly clear. Lows in the lower 40s. North winds around 5 miles an hour. Wednesday, mostly sunny in the morning, then becoming mostly cloudy. Highs around 60. Northeast winds 5 to 10 miles an hour. Wednesday night, mostly cloudy. Lows in the mid-40s. East winds 5 to 10 miles an hour. Thursday, mostly cloudy. A slight chance of showers in the morning, then a chance of showers in the afternoon. Highs around 60. East winds 5 to 10 miles an hour. Chance of rain 40%. Thursday night, cloudy with a slight chance of thunderstorms. A chance of showers until midnight, then showers likely after midnight. Lows in the upper 40s. East winds 5 to 10 miles an hour. Chance of rain 70%. Friday, showers likely with a chance of thunderstorms in the morning. Highs in the mid-60s. Chance of rain 70%. Friday night, mostly cloudy. A chance of showers until midnight. Lows in the upper 40s. Chance of rain 30%. Saturday, mostly cloudy in the morning, then becoming partly sunny. Highs in the lower 70s. Saturday night, partly cloudy until midnight, then clearing. Lows in the lower 50s. Sunday and Sunday night, mostly clear. Highs around 80. Lows in the upper 50s. Memorial Day, sunny, hot with highs in the mid-80s. Monday night and Tuesday, partly cloudy. Hot. Lows in the lower 60s. Highs in the mid-80s. At 11 p.m. in Omaha, it was partly cloudy. The temperature was 48 degrees, the dew point 45, and the relative humidity 89%. The wind was northwest at 3 miles an hour. The pressure was 30.27 inches and rising. Across eastern Nebraska and southwest Iowa, it was clear, with a temperature of 50 at Offutt Air Force Base and 46 at Columbus. It was partly cloudy, with a temperature of 48 at Lincoln, 48 at Millard, 46 at Fremont, and 49 at Blair Airport. Under partly cloudy skies, Tacoma reported 47, Nebraska City reported 48, and Plattsmouth reported 51. At Red Oak, Iowa, it was mostly cloudy, with a temperature of 50. Here are some observations from across the region. At Denver, rain was falling, with a temperature of 44. It was clear, with a temperature of 48 at Grand Island, 41 at North Fork, and 42 at Sioux Falls. Under clear skies, Sioux City reported 44, North Platte reported 42, and Valentine reported 44. At Concordia, Kansas, it was partly cloudy, with a temperature of 52. It was cloudy, with a temperature of 51 at Des Moines and 52 at Kansas City. Once again, at 11 p.m. in Omaha, it was 48 degrees under partly cloudy skies. This hazardous weather outlook is for southwest Iowa, west central Iowa, east central Nebraska, northeast Nebraska, and southeast Nebraska. For this afternoon and tonight, temperatures dropping into the mid and upper 30s overnight, may lead to frost formation by early Wednesday morning. And now the extended outlook for the period Wednesday through Monday. No hazardous weather is expected at this time. Spotter information statement. Spotter activation is not expected at this time. Frost advisory information for the following counties in Nebraska: Antelope, Boone, Burt, Cedar, Colfax, Cumming, Dodge, Knox, Madison, Pierce, Platte, Stanton, Thurston, and Wayne. Frost advisory in effect from 1 a.m. to 8 a.m. Wednesday. What? Temperatures as low as 35 will result in frost formation. Where? Portions of west central Iowa and east central and northeast Nebraska.
when, from 1 a.m. to 8 a.m. Wednesday. Impacts. Frost could harm sensitive outdoor vegetation. Sensitive outdoor plants may be killed if left uncovered. Take steps now to protect tender plants from the cold. This is NOAA All Hazards Radio Station KIH 61 in Omaha, Nebraska. The current time is 11:56 p.m. Central Daylight Time. The following is a summary of watches, warnings, and advisories in effect. A frost advisory has been issued from 1 a.m. Wednesday until 8 a.m. Wednesday for the following counties in Nebraska, Burt and Dodge. Now for the official National Weather Service forecast for the Omaha and Council Bluffs area. Rest of tonight, mostly clear. Lows in the lower 40s. North winds around 5 miles an hour. Wednesday, mostly sunny in the morning, then becoming mostly cloudy. Highs around 60. Northeast winds 5 to 10 miles an hour. Wednesday night, mostly cloudy. Lows in the mid-40s. East winds 5 to 10 miles an hour. Thursday, mostly cloudy. A slight chance of showers in the morning, then a chance of showers in the afternoon. Highs around 60. East winds 5 to 10 miles an hour. Chance of rain 40%. Thursday night, cloudy with a slight chance of thunderstorms. A chance of showers until midnight, then showers likely after midnight. Lows in the upper 40s. East winds 5 to 10 miles an hour. Chance of rain 70%. Friday, showers likely with a chance of thunderstorms in the morning. Highs in the mid-60s. Chance of rain 70%. Friday night, mostly cloudy. A chance of showers until midnight. Lows in the upper 40s. Chance of rain 30%. Saturday, mostly cloudy in the morning, then becoming partly sunny. Highs in the lower 70s. Saturday night, partly cloudy until midnight, then clearing. Lows in the lower 50s. Sunday and Sunday night, mostly clear. Highs around 80. Lows in the upper 50s. Memorial Day, sunny, hot with highs in the mid-80s. Monday night and Tuesday, partly cloudy. Hot. Lows in the lower 60s. Highs in the mid-80s. At 11 p.m. in Omaha, it was partly cloudy. The temperature was 48 degrees, the dew point 45, and the relative humidity 89%. The wind was northwest at 3 miles an hour. The pressure was 30.27 inches and rising. Across eastern Nebraska and southwest Iowa, it was clear, with a temperature of 50 at Offutt Air Force Base and 46 at Columbus. It was partly cloudy, with a temperature of 48 at Lincoln, 48 at Millard, 46 at Fremont, and 49 at Blair Airport. Under partly cloudy skies, Tacoma reported 47, Nebraska City reported 48, and Plattsmouth reported 51. At Red Oak, Iowa, it was mostly cloudy, with a temperature of 50. Here are some observations from across the region. At Denver, rain was falling, with a temperature of 44. It was clear, with a temperature of 48 at Grand Island, 41 at North Fork, and 42 at Sioux Falls. Under clear skies, Sioux City reported 44, North Platte reported 42, and Valentine reported 44. At Concordia, Kansas, it was partly cloudy, with a temperature of 52. It was cloudy, with a temperature of 51 at Des Moines and 52 at Kansas City. Once again, at 11 p.m. in Omaha, it was 48 degrees under partly cloudy skies. This hazardous weather outlook is for southwest Iowa, west central Iowa, east central Nebraska, northeast Nebraska, and southeast Nebraska. For this afternoon and tonight, temperatures dropping into the mid and upper 30s overnight, mainly to frost formation by early Wednesday morning. And now the extended outlook for the period Wednesday through Monday. No hazardous weather is expected at this time. Spotter information statement. Spotter activation is not expected at this time.
frost advisory information for the following counties in Nebraska: Antelope, Boone, Burt, Cedar, Colfax, Cumming, Dodge, Knox, Madison, Pierce, Platte, Stanton, Thurston, and Wayne. Frost advisory in effect from 1 a.m. to 8 a.m. Wednesday. What? Temperatures as low as 35 will result in frost formation. Where? Portions of west central Iowa and east central and northeast Nebraska. When? From 1 a.m. to 8 a.m. Wednesday. Impacts. Frost could harm sensitive outdoor vegetation. Sensitive outdoor plants may be killed if left uncovered. Take steps now to protect tender plants from the cold. This is NOAA All Hazards Radio Station KIH 61 in Omaha, Nebraska. The current time is 12:02 a.m. Central Daylight Time. The following is a summary of watches, warnings, and advisories in effect. A frost advisory has been issued from 1 a.m. until 8 a.m. for the following counties in Nebraska: Burt and Dodge. Now for the official National Weather Service forecast for the Omaha and Council Bluffs area. Rest of tonight, mostly clear. Lows in the lower 40s. North winds around 5 miles an hour. Wednesday, mostly sunny in the morning, then becoming mostly cloudy. Highs around 60. Northeast winds 5 to 10 miles an hour. Wednesday night, mostly cloudy. Lows in the mid-40s. East winds 5 to 10 miles an hour. Thursday, mostly cloudy. A slight chance of showers in the morning, then a chance of showers in the afternoon. Highs around 60. East winds 5 to 10 miles an hour. Chance of rain 40%. Thursday night, cloudy with a slight chance of thunderstorms. A chance of showers until midnight, then showers likely after midnight. Lows in the upper 40s. East winds 5 to 10 miles an hour. Chance of rain 70%. Friday, showers likely with a chance of thunderstorms in the morning. Highs in the mid-60s. Chance of rain 70%. Friday night, mostly cloudy. A chance of showers until midnight. Lows in the upper 40s. Chance of rain 30%. Saturday, mostly cloudy in the morning, then becoming partly sunny. Highs in the lower 70s. Saturday night, partly cloudy until midnight, then clearing. Lows in the lower 50s. Sunday and Sunday night, mostly clear. Highs around 80. Lows in the upper 50s. Memorial Day, sunny, hot with highs in the mid-80s. Monday night and Tuesday, partly cloudy. Hot. Lows in the lower 60s. Highs in the mid-80s. This hazardous weather outlook is for southwest Iowa, west central Iowa, east central Nebraska, northeast Nebraska, and southeast Nebraska. For this afternoon and tonight, temperatures dropping into the mid and upper 30s overnight, mainly to frost formation by early Wednesday morning. And now the extended outlook for the period Wednesday through Monday. No hazardous weather is expected at this time. Spotter information statement. Spotter activation is not expected at this time. Frost advisory information for the following counties in Nebraska: Antelope, Boone, Burt, Cedar, Colfax, Cumming, Dodge, Knox, Madison, Pierce, Platte, Stanton, Thurston, and Wayne. Frost advisory in effect from 1 a.m. to 8 a.m. Wednesday. What? Temperatures as low as 35 will result in frost formation. Where? Portions of west central Iowa and east central and northeast Nebraska. When? From 1 a.m. to 8 a.m. Wednesday. Impacts. Frost could harm sensitive outdoor vegetation. Sensitive outdoor plants may be killed if left uncovered. Take steps now to protect tender plants from the cold. This is NOAA All Hazards Radio Station KIH 61 in Omaha, Nebraska. The current time is 12:06 a.m. Central Daylight Time.
The following is a summary of watches. Warnings and advisories in effect. A frost advisory has been issued from 1 a.m. until 8 a.m. for the following counties in Nebraska, Burt and Dodge. Now for the official National Weather Service forecast for the Omaha and Council Bluffs area. Rest of tonight, mostly clear. Lows in the lower 40s. North winds around 5 miles an hour. Wednesday, mostly sunny in the morning, then becoming mostly cloudy. Highs around 60. Northeast winds 5 to 10 miles an hour. Wednesday night, mostly cloudy. Lows in the mid-40s. East winds 5 to 10 miles an hour. Thursday, mostly cloudy. A slight chance of showers in the morning, then a chance of showers in the afternoon. Highs around 60. East winds 5 to 10 miles an hour. Chance of rain 40%. Thursday night, cloudy with a slight chance of thunderstorms. A chance of showers until midnight, then showers likely after midnight. Lows in the upper 40s. East winds 5 to 10 miles an hour. Chance of rain 70%. Friday, showers likely with a chance of thunderstorms in the morning. Highs in the mid-60s. Chance of rain 70%. Friday night, mostly cloudy. A chance of showers until midnight. Lows in the upper 40s. Chance of rain 30%. Saturday, mostly cloudy in the morning, then becoming partly sunny. Highs in the lower 70s. Saturday night, partly cloudy until midnight, then clearing. Lows in the lower 50s. Sunday and Sunday night, mostly clear. Highs around 80. Lows in the upper 50s. Memorial Day, sunny, hot with highs in the mid-80s. Monday night and Tuesday, partly cloudy. Hot. Lows in the lower 60s. Highs in the mid-80s. At midnight in Omaha, it was partly cloudy. The temperature was 48 degrees, the dew point 44, and the relative humidity 86%. The pressure was 30.29 inches and rising. Across eastern Nebraska and southwest Iowa, at Columbus, it was clear, with a temperature of 45. It was partly cloudy, with a temperature of 48 at Lincoln, 47 at Offutt Air Force Base, 47 at Millard, and 46 at Fremont. Under partly cloudy skies, Blair Airport reported 48, Tacoma reported 45, Nebraska City reported 48, and Plattsmouth reported 50. At Red Oak, Iowa, it was mostly cloudy, with a temperature of 48. Here are some observations from across the region. It was clear, with a temperature of 48 at Grand Island, 42 at Norfolk, and 40 at Sioux Falls. Under clear skies, Sioux City reported 41, North Platte reported 40, and Valentine reported 44. At Concordia, Kansas, it was partly cloudy, with a temperature of 51. At Des Moines, it was mostly cloudy, with a temperature of 49. It was cloudy, with a temperature of 53 at Kansas City, and 44 at Denver. Once again, at midnight in Omaha, it was 48 degrees under partly cloudy skies. This hazardous weather outlook is for southwest Iowa, west central Iowa, east central Nebraska, northeast Nebraska, and southeast Nebraska. For this afternoon and tonight, temperatures dropping into the mid and upper 30s overnight, mainly to frost formation by early Wednesday morning. And now the extended outlook for the period Wednesday through Monday. No hazardous weather is expected at this time. Spotter information statement. Spotter activation is not expected at this time. Frost advisory information for the following counties in Nebraska: Antelope, Boone, Burt, Cedar, Colfax, Cumming, Dodge, Knox, Madison, Pierce, Platte, Stanton, Thurston, and Wayne. Frost advisory in effect from 1 a.m. to 8 a.m. Wednesday. What? Temperatures as low as 35 will result in frost formation. Where? Portions of west central Iowa and east central and northeast Nebraska. When?
from 1 a.m. to 8 a.m. Wednesday. Impacts: frost could harm sensitive outdoor vegetation. Sensitive outdoor plants may be killed if left uncovered. Take steps now to protect tender plants from the cold. This is NOAA All Hazards Radio Station KIH 61 in Omaha, Nebraska. The current time is 12:11 a.m. Central Daylight Time. The following is a summary of watches, warnings, and advisories in effect. A frost advisory has been issued from 1 a.m. until 8 a.m. for the following counties in Nebraska, Burt and Dodge. Now for the official National Weather Service forecast for the Omaha and Council Bluffs area. Rest of tonight, mostly clear. Lows in the lower 40s. North winds around 5 miles an hour. Wednesday, mostly sunny in the morning, then becoming mostly cloudy. Highs around 60. Northeast winds 5 to 10 miles an hour. Wednesday night, mostly cloudy. Lows in the mid-40s. East winds 5 to 10 miles an hour. Thursday, mostly cloudy. A slight chance of showers in the morning, then a chance of showers in the afternoon. Highs around 60. East winds 5 to 10 miles an hour. Chance of rain 40%. Thursday night, cloudy with a slight chance of thunderstorms. A chance of showers until midnight, then showers likely after midnight. Lows in the upper 40s. East winds 5 to 10 miles an hour. Chance of rain 70%. Friday, showers likely with a chance of thunderstorms in the morning. Highs in the mid-60s. Chance of rain 70%. Friday night, mostly cloudy. A chance of showers until midnight. Lows in the upper 40s. Chance of rain 30%. Saturday, mostly cloudy in the morning, then becoming partly sunny. Highs in the lower 70s. Saturday night, partly cloudy until midnight, then clearing. Lows in the lower 50s. Sunday and Sunday night, mostly clear. Highs around 80. Lows in the upper 50s. Memorial Day, sunny, hot with highs in the mid-80s. Monday night and Tuesday, partly cloudy. Hot. Lows in the lower 60s. Highs in the mid-80s. At midnight in Omaha, it was partly cloudy. The temperature was 48 degrees, the dew point 44, and the relative humidity 86%. The pressure was 30.29 inches and rising. Across eastern Nebraska and southwest Iowa, it was clear, with a temperature of 48 at Lincoln, 46 at Fremont, 45 at Columbus, 48 at Blair Airport, and 45 at Tecumseh. It was partly cloudy, with a temperature of 47 at Offutt Air Force Base, 47 at Millard, 48 at Nebraska City, and 50 at Flaxnut. At Red Oak, Iowa, it was mostly cloudy, with a temperature of 48. Here are some observations from across the region. It was clear, with a temperature of 48 at Grand Island, 42 at Norfolk, 40 at Sioux Falls, 41 at Sioux City, and 44 at Valentine. It was partly cloudy, with a temperature of 51 at Concordia, Kansas, and 40 at North Platte. At Des Moines, it was mostly cloudy, with a temperature of 49. It was cloudy, with a temperature of 53 at Kansas City, and 44 at Denver. Once again, at midnight in Omaha, it was 48 degrees under partly cloudy skies. This hazardous weather outlook is for southwest Iowa, west central Iowa, east central Nebraska, northeast Nebraska, and southeast Nebraska. For this afternoon and tonight, temperatures dropping into the mid and upper 30s overnight, mainly to frost formation by early Wednesday morning. And now the extended outlook for the period Wednesday through Monday. No hazardous weather is expected at this time. Spotter information statement. Spotter activation is not expected at this time. Frost advisory information for the following counties in Nebraska: Antelope, Boone, Burt, Cedar, Colfax, Cumming, Dodge, Knox, Madison, Pierce,
Plant, Stanton, Thurston, and Wayne. Frost advisory in effect from 1 a.m. to 8 a.m. Wednesday. What? Temperatures as low as 35 will result in frost formation. Where? Portions of west central Iowa and east central and northeast Nebraska. When? From 1 a.m. to 8 a.m. Wednesday. Impacts. Frost could harm sensitive outdoor vegetation. Sensitive outdoor plants may be killed if left uncovered. Take steps now to protect tender plants from the cold. This is NOAA All Hazards Radio Station KIH 61 in Omaha, Nebraska. The current time is 12:16 a.m. Central Daylight Time. The following is a summary of watches, warnings, and advisories in effect. A frost advisory has been issued from 1 a.m. until 8 a.m. for the following counties in Nebraska, Burt, and Dodge. Now for the official National Weather Service forecast for the Omaha and Council Bluffs area. Rest of tonight, mostly clear. Lows in the lower 40s. North winds around 5 miles an hour. Wednesday, mostly sunny in the morning, then becoming mostly cloudy. Highs around 60. Northeast winds 5 to 10 miles an hour. Wednesday night, mostly cloudy. Lows in the mid-40s. East winds 5 to 10 miles an hour. Thursday, mostly cloudy. A slight chance of showers in the morning, then a chance of showers in the afternoon. Highs around 60. East winds 5 to 10 miles an hour. Chance of rain 40%. Thursday night, cloudy with a slight chance of thunderstorms. A chance of showers until midnight, then showers likely after midnight. Lows in the upper 40s. East winds 5 to 10 miles an hour. Chance of rain 70%. Friday, showers likely with a chance of thunderstorms in the morning. Highs in the mid-60s. Chance of rain 70%. Friday night, mostly cloudy. A chance of showers until midnight. Lows in the upper 40s. Chance of rain 30%. Saturday, mostly cloudy in the morning, then becoming partly sunny. Highs in the lower 70s. Saturday night, partly cloudy until midnight, then clearing. Lows in the lower 50s. Sunday and Sunday night, mostly clear. Highs around 80. Lows in the upper 50s. Memorial Day, sunny, hot with highs in the mid-80s. Monday night and Tuesday, partly cloudy. Hot. Lows in the lower 60s. Highs in the mid-80s. At midnight in Omaha, it was partly cloudy. The temperature was 48 degrees, the dew point 44, and the relative humidity 86%. The pressure was 30.29 inches and rising. Across eastern Nebraska and southwest Iowa, it was clear, with a temperature of 48 at Lincoln, 46 at Fremont, 45 at Columbus, 48 at Blair Airport, and 45 at Tecumseh. It was partly cloudy, with a temperature of 47 at Offutt Air Force Base, 47 at Millard, 48 at Nebraska City, and 50 at Flaxmouth. At Red Oak, Iowa, it was mostly cloudy, with a temperature of 48. Here are some observations from across the region. It was clear, with a temperature of 48 at Grand Island, 42 at Norfolk, 40 at Sioux Falls, 41 at Sioux City, and 44 at Valentine. It was partly cloudy, with a temperature of 51 at Concordia, Kansas, and 40 at North Platte. At Des Moines, it was mostly cloudy, with a temperature of 49. It was cloudy, with a temperature of 53 at Kansas City, and 44 at Denver. Once again, at midnight in Omaha, it was 48 degrees under partly cloudy skies. This hazardous weather outlook is for southwest Iowa, west central Iowa, east central Nebraska, northeast Nebraska, and southeast Nebraska. For tonight, temperatures dropping into the mid and upper 30s overnight may lead to frost formation by early Wednesday morning, especially in northeast Nebraska and west central Iowa. And now the extended outlook for the period Wednesday through Monday.
the probability for widespread hazardous weather is low. Spotter information statement. Spotter activation is not expected at this time. Frost advisory information for the following counties in Nebraska: Antelope, Boone, Burt, Cedar, Colfax, Cumming, Dodge, Knox, Madison, Pierce, Platte, Stanton, Thurston, and Wayne. Frost advisory in effect from 1 a.m. to 8 a.m. Wednesday. What? Temperatures as low as 35 will result in frost formation. Where? Portions of west central Iowa and east central and northeast Nebraska. When? From 1 a.m. to 8 a.m. Wednesday. Impacts. Frost could harm sensitive outdoor vegetation. Sensitive outdoor plants may be killed if left uncovered. Take steps now to protect tender plants from the cold. This is NOAA All Hazards Radio Station KIH 61 in Omaha, Nebraska. The current time is 12:22 a.m. Central Daylight Time. The following is a summary of watches, warnings, and advisories in effect. A frost advisory has been issued from 1 a.m. until 8 a.m. for the following counties in Nebraska, Burt, and Dodge. Now for the official National Weather Service forecast for the Omaha and Council Bluffs area. Rest of tonight, mostly clear. Lows in the lower 40s. North winds around 5 miles an hour. Wednesday, mostly sunny in the morning, then becoming mostly cloudy. Highs around 60. Northeast winds 5 to 10 miles an hour. Wednesday night, mostly cloudy. Lows in the mid-40s. East winds 5 to 10 miles an hour. Thursday, mostly cloudy. A slight chance of showers in the morning, then a chance of showers in the afternoon. Highs around 60. East winds 5 to 10 miles an hour. Chance of rain 40%. Thursday night, cloudy with a slight chance of thunderstorms. A chance of showers until midnight, then showers likely after midnight. Lows in the upper 40s. East winds 5 to 10 miles an hour. Chance of rain 70%. Friday, showers likely with a chance of thunderstorms in the morning. Highs in the mid-60s. Chance of rain 70%. Friday night, mostly cloudy. A chance of showers until midnight. Lows in the upper 40s. Chance of rain 30%. Saturday, mostly cloudy in the morning, then becoming partly sunny. Highs in the lower 70s. Saturday night, partly cloudy until midnight, then clearing. Lows in the lower 50s. Sunday and Sunday night, mostly clear. Highs around 80. Lows in the upper 50s. Memorial Day, sunny, hot with highs in the mid-80s. Monday night and Tuesday, partly cloudy. Hot. Lows in the lower 60s. Highs in the mid-80s. At midnight in Omaha, it was partly cloudy. The temperature was 48 degrees, the dew point 44, and the relative humidity 86%. The pressure was 30.29 inches and rising. Across eastern Nebraska and southwest Iowa, it was clear, with a temperature of 48 at Lincoln, 46 at Fremont, 45 at Columbus, 48 at Blair Airport, and 45 at Tecumseh. It was partly cloudy, with a temperature of 47 at Offutt Air Force Base, 47 at Millard, 48 at Nebraska City, and 50 at Plaxmouth. At Red Oak, Iowa, it was mostly cloudy, with a temperature of 48. Here are some observations from across the region. It was clear, with a temperature of 48 at Grand Island, 42 at Norfolk, 40 at Sioux Falls, 41 at Sioux City, and 44 at Valentine. It was partly cloudy, with a temperature of 51 at Concordia, Kansas, and 40 at North Platte. At Des Moines, it was mostly cloudy, with a temperature of 49. It was cloudy, with a temperature of 53 at Kansas City, and 44 at Denver. Once again, at midnight in Omaha, it was 48 degrees under partly cloudy skies.
This hazardous weather outlook is for southwest Iowa, west-central Iowa, east-central Nebraska, northeast Nebraska, and southeast Nebraska. For tonight, temperatures dropping into the mid and upper 30s overnight, mainly to frost formation by early Wednesday morning, especially in northeast Nebraska and west-central Iowa. And now the extended outlook for the period Wednesday through Monday. The probability for widespread hazardous weather is low. Spotter information statement. Spotter activation is not expected at this time. Frost advisory information for the following counties in Nebraska: Antelope, Boone, Burt, Cedar, Colfax, Cumming, Dodge, Knox, Madison, Pierce, Platte, Stanton, Thurston, and Wayne. Frost advisory in effect from 1 a.m. to 8 a.m. Wednesday. What? Temperatures as low as 35 will result in frost formation. Where? Portions of west-central Iowa and east-central and northeast Nebraska. When? From 1 a.m. to 8 a.m. Wednesday. Impacts. Frost could harm sensitive outdoor vegetation. Sensitive outdoor plants may be killed if left uncovered. Take steps now to protect tender plants from the cold. This is NOAA All Hazards Radio Station KIH-61 in Omaha, Nebraska. The current time is 12:27 a.m. Central Daylight Time. The following is a summary of watches, warnings, and advisories in effect. A frost advisory has been issued from 1 a.m. until 8 a.m. for the following counties in Nebraska: Burt and Dodge. Now for the official National Weather Service forecast for the Omaha and Council Bluffs area. Rest of tonight, mostly clear. Lows in the lower 40s. North winds around 5 miles an hour. Wednesday, mostly sunny in the morning, then becoming mostly cloudy. Highs around 60. Northeast winds 5 to 10 miles an hour. Wednesday night, mostly cloudy. Lows in the mid-40s. East winds 5 to 10 miles an hour. Thursday, mostly cloudy. A slight chance of showers in the morning, then a chance of showers in the afternoon. Highs around 60. East winds 5 to 10 miles an hour. Chance of rain 40%. Thursday night, cloudy with a slight chance of thunderstorms. A chance of showers until midnight, then showers likely after midnight. Lows in the upper 40s. East winds 5 to 10 miles an hour. Chance of rain 70%. Friday, showers likely with a chance of thunderstorms in the morning. Highs in the mid-60s. Chance of rain 70%. Friday night, mostly cloudy. A chance of showers until midnight. Lows in the upper 40s. Chance of rain 30%. Saturday, mostly cloudy in the morning, then becoming partly sunny. Highs in the lower 70s. Saturday night, partly cloudy until midnight, then clearing. Lows in the lower 50s. Sunday and Sunday night, mostly clear. Highs around 80. Lows in the upper 50s. Memorial Day, sunny, hot with highs in the mid-80s. Monday night and Tuesday, partly cloudy. Hot. Lows in the lower 60s. Highs in the mid-80s. Now for the official National Weather Service forecast for the Omaha and Council Bluffs area. Rest of tonight, mostly clear. Lows in the upper 30s. North winds around 5 miles an hour. Wednesday, mostly sunny in the morning, then becoming mostly cloudy. Highs in the lower 60s. Northeast winds 5 to 10 miles an hour. Wednesday night, mostly cloudy. Lows in the mid-40s. East winds 5 to 10 miles an hour. Thursday, mostly cloudy with a slight chance of showers in the morning, then partly sunny in the afternoon. Highs around 60. East winds 5 to 10 miles an hour. Chance of rain 20%. Thursday night, mostly cloudy. A slight chance of showers until midnight, then showers likely with a slight chance of thunderstorms after midnight.
lows in the upper 40s. East winds 5 to 10 miles an hour. Chance of rain 70%. Friday, showers likely, mainly in the morning. Highs in the lower 60s. Chance of rain 70%. Friday night, mostly cloudy with a chance of showers. Lows around 50. Chance of rain 40%. Saturday, mostly cloudy in the morning, then becoming partly sunny. Highs in the lower 70s. Saturday night, partly cloudy until midnight, then clearing. Lows in the lower 50s. Sunday and Sunday night, mostly clear. Highs around 80. Lows in the upper 50s. Memorial Day, sunny, hot with highs in the mid-80s. Monday night and Tuesday, partly cloudy. Hot. Lows in the lower 60s. Highs in the mid-80s. At midnight in Omaha, it was partly cloudy. The temperature was 48 degrees, the dew point 44, and the relative humidity 86%. The pressure was 30.29 inches and rising. Across eastern Nebraska and southwest Iowa, it was clear, with a temperature of 48 at Lincoln, 46 at Fremont, 45 at Columbus, 48 at Blair Airport, and 45 at Tecumseh. It was partly cloudy, with a temperature of 47 at Offutt Air Force Base, 47 at Millard, 48 at Nebraska City, and 50 at Plaxmouth. At Red Oak, Iowa, it was mostly cloudy, with a temperature of 48. Here are some observations from across the region. It was clear, with a temperature of 48 at Grand Island, 42 at Norfolk, 40 at Sioux Falls, 41 at Sioux City, and 44 at Valentine. It was partly cloudy, with a temperature of 51 at Concordia, Kansas, and 40 at North Platte. At Des Moines, it was mostly cloudy, with a temperature of 49. It was cloudy, with a temperature of 53 at Kansas City, and 44 at Denver. Once again, at midnight in Omaha, it was 48 degrees under partly cloudy skies. This hazardous weather outlook is for southwest Iowa, west-central Iowa, east-central Nebraska, northeast Nebraska, and southeast Nebraska. For tonight, temperatures dropping into the mid and upper 30s overnight, mainly to frost formation by early Wednesday morning, especially in northeast Nebraska and west-central Iowa. And now the extended outlook for the period Wednesday through Monday. The probability for widespread hazardous weather is low. Spotter information statement, spotter activation is not expected at this time. Frost advisory information for the following counties in Nebraska: Antelope, Boone, Burt, Cedar, Colfax, Cumming, Dodge, Knox, Madison, Pierce, Platte, Stanton, Thurston, and Wayne. Frost advisory in effect from 1 a.m. to 8 a.m. Wednesday. What? Temperatures as low as 35 will result in frost formation. Where? Portions of west-central Iowa and east-central and northeast Nebraska. When? From 1 a.m. to 8 a.m. Wednesday. Impacts. Frost could harm sensitive outdoor vegetation. Sensitive outdoor plants may be killed if left uncovered. Take steps now to protect tender plants from the cold. This is NOAA All Hazards Radio Station KIH 61 in Omaha, Nebraska. The current time is 12:35 a.m. Central Daylight Time. The following is a summary of watches, warnings, and advisories in effect. A frost advisory has been issued from 1 a.m. until 8 a.m. for the following counties in Nebraska: Burt and Dodge. Now for the official National Weather Service forecast for the Omaha and Council Bluffs area. Rest of tonight, mostly clear. Lows in the upper 30s. North winds around 5 miles an hour. Wednesday, mostly sunny in the morning, then becoming mostly cloudy. Highs in the lower 60s. Northeast winds 5 to 10 miles an hour. Wednesday night, mostly cloudy. Lows in the mid-40s. East winds 5 to 10 miles an hour.
Thursday, mostly cloudy with a slight chance of showers in the morning, then partly sunny in the afternoon. Highs around 60. East winds 5 to 10 miles an hour. Chance of rain 20%. Thursday night, mostly cloudy.

mostly cloudy in the morning, then becoming partly sunny. Highs in the lower 70s. Saturday night, partly cloudy until midnight, then clearing. Lows in the lower 50s. Sunday and Sunday night, mostly clear. Highs around 80. Lows in the upper 50s. Memorial Day, sunny, hot with highs in the mid-80s. Monday night and Tuesday, partly cloudy. Hot. Lows in the lower 60s. Highs in the mid-80s. At midnight in Omaha, it was partly cloudy. The temperature was 48 degrees, the dew point 44, and the relative humidity 86%. The pressure was 30.29 inches and rising. Across eastern Nebraska and southwest Iowa, it was clear, with a temperature of 48 at Lincoln, 46 at Fremont, 45 at Columbus, 48 at Blair Airport, and 45 at Tacoma. It was partly cloudy, with a temperature of 47 at Offutt Air Force Base, 47 at Millard, 48 at Nebraska City, and 50 at Flaxmouth. At Red Oak, Iowa, it was mostly cloudy, with a temperature of 48. Here are some observations from across the region. It was clear, with a temperature of 48 at Grand Island, 42 at Norfolk, 40 at Sioux Falls, 41 at Sioux City, and 44 at Valentine. It was partly cloudy, with a temperature of 51 at Concordia, Kansas, and 40 at North Platte. At Des Moines, it was mostly cloudy, with a temperature of 49. It was cloudy, with a temperature of 53 at Kansas City, and 44 at Denver. Once again, at midnight in Omaha, it was 48 degrees under partly cloudy skies. This hazardous weather outlook is for southwest Iowa, west central Iowa, east central Nebraska, northeast Nebraska, and southeast Nebraska. For tonight, temperatures dropping into the mid and upper 30s overnight, may lead to frost formation by early Wednesday morning, especially in northeast Nebraska and west central Iowa. And now the extended outlook for the period Wednesday through Monday. The probability for widespread hazardous weather is low. Spotter information statement: spotter activation is not expected at this time. Frost advisory information for the following counties: in Nebraska, Antelope, Boone, Burt, Cedar, Colfax, Cumming, Dodge, Knox, Madison, Pierce, Platte, Stanton, Thurston, and Wayne. Frost advisory in effect from 1 a.m. to 8 a.m. Wednesday. What? Temperatures as low as 35 will result in frost formation. Where? Portions of west central Iowa and east central and northeast Nebraska. When? From 1 a.m. to 8 a.m. Wednesday. Impacts: frost could harm sensitive outdoor vegetation. Sensitive outdoor plants may be killed if left uncovered. Take steps now to protect tender plants from the cold. 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The current time is 12:40 a.m. Central Daylight Time. The following is a summary of watches, warnings, and advisories in effect. A frost advisory has been issued from 1 a.m. until 8 a.m. for the following counties: in Nebraska, Burt and Dodge. Now for the official National Weather Service forecast for the Omaha and Council Bluffs area. Rest of tonight, mostly clear. Lows in the upper 30s. North winds around 5 miles an hour. Wednesday, mostly sunny in the morning, then becoming mostly cloudy. Highs in the lower 60s. Northeast winds 5 to 10 miles an hour. Wednesday night, mostly cloudy. Lows in the mid-40s. East winds 5 to 10 miles an hour. Thursday, mostly cloudy with a slight chance of showers in the morning, then partly sunny in the afternoon. Highs around 60. East winds 5 to 10 miles an hour. Chance of rain 20%. Thursday night, mostly cloudy. A slight chance of showers until midnight, then showers likely with a slight chance of thunderstorms after midnight. Lows in the upper 40s. East winds 5 to 10 miles an hour. Chance of rain 70%.

set. Friday, showers likely, mainly in the morning. Highs in the lower 60s. Chance of rain 70%. Friday night, mostly cloudy with a chance of showers. Lows around 50. Chance of rain 40%. Saturday, mostly cloudy in the morning, then becoming partly sunny. Highs in the lower 70s. Saturday night, partly cloudy until midnight, then clearing. Lows in the lower 50s. Sunday and Sunday night, mostly clear. Highs around 80. Lows in the upper 50s. Memorial Day, sunny, hot with highs in the mid-80s. Monday night and Tuesday, partly cloudy. Hot. Lows in the lower 60s. Highs in the mid-80s. This is NOAA All Hazards radio station KIH-61 serving the following counties in Nebraska and Iowa. Douglas, Sarpy, Washington, Cass, Odo, Burt, Dodge, Saunders, Harrison, Pottawatomie, and Mills. At midnight in Omaha, it was partly cloudy. The temperature was 48 degrees, the dew point 44, and the relative humidity 86%. The pressure was 30.29 inches and rising. Across eastern Nebraska and southwest Iowa, it was clear, with a temperature of 48 at Lincoln, 46 at Fremont, 45 at Columbus, 48 at Blair Airport, and 45 at Tecama. It was partly cloudy, with a temperature of 47 at Offutt Air Force Base, 47 at Millard, 48 at Nebraska City, and 50 at Plaxmouth. At Red Oak, Iowa, it was mostly cloudy, with a temperature of 48. Here are some observations from across the region. It was clear, with a temperature of 48 at Grand Island, 42 at Norfolk, 40 at Sioux Falls, 41 at Sioux City, and 44 at Valentine. It was partly cloudy, with a temperature of 51 at Concordia, Kansas, and 40 at North Platte. At Des Moines, it was mostly cloudy, with a temperature of 49. It was cloudy, with a temperature of 53 at Kansas City, and 44 at Denver. Once again, at midnight in Omaha, it was 48 degrees under partly cloudy skies. This hazardous weather outlook is for southwest Iowa, west central Iowa, east central Nebraska, northeast Nebraska, and southeast Nebraska. For tonight, temperatures dropping into the mid and upper 30s overnight, may lead to frost formation by early Wednesday morning, especially in northeast Nebraska and west central Iowa. And now the extended outlook for the period Wednesday through Monday. The probability for widespread hazardous weather is low. Spotter information statement. Spotter activation is not expected at this time. Frost advisory information for the following counties in Nebraska: Antelope, Boone, Burt, Cedar, Colfax, Cumming, Dodge, Knox, Madison, Pierce, Platte, Stanton, Thurston, and Wayne. Frost advisory in effect from 1 a.m. to 8 a.m. Wednesday. What? Temperatures as low as 35 will result in frost formation. Where? Portions of west central Iowa and east central and northeast Nebraska. When? From 1 a.m. to 8 a.m. Wednesday. Impacts. Frost could harm sensitive outdoor vegetation. Sensitive outdoor plants may be killed if left uncovered. Take steps now to protect tender plants from the cold. This is NOAA All Hazards radio station KIH-61 in Omaha, Nebraska. The current time is 12:45 a.m. Central Daylight Time. The following is a summary of watches, warnings, and advisories in effect. A frost advisory has been issued from 1 a.m. until 8 a.m. for the following counties in Nebraska: Burt and Dodge. Now for the official National Weather Service forecast for the Omaha and Council Bluffs area. Rest of tonight, mostly clear. Lows in the upper 30s. North winds around 5 miles an hour. Wednesday, mostly sunny in the morning, then becoming mostly cloudy. Highs in the lower 60s. Northeast winds 5 to 10 miles an hour. Wednesday night, mostly cloudy.
lows in the mid-40s. East winds 5 to 10 miles an hour. Thursday, mostly cloudy with a slight chance of showers in the morning, then partly sunny in the afternoon. Highs around 60. East winds 5 to 10 miles an hour. Chance of rain 20%. Thursday night, mostly cloudy. A slight chance of showers until midnight, then showers likely with a slight chance of thunderstorms after midnight. Lows in the upper 40s. East winds 5 to 10 miles an hour. Chance of rain 70%. Friday, showers likely, mainly in the morning. Highs in the lower 60s. Chance of rain 70%. Friday night, mostly cloudy with a chance of showers. Lows around 50. Chance of rain 40%. Saturday, mostly cloudy in the morning, then becoming partly sunny. Highs in the lower 70s. Saturday night, partly cloudy until midnight, then clearing. Lows in the lower 50s. Sunday and Sunday night, mostly clear. Highs around 80. Lows in the upper 50s. Memorial Day, sunny, hot with highs in the mid-80s. Monday night and Tuesday, partly cloudy. Hot. Lows in the lower 60s. Highs in the mid-80s. At midnight in Omaha, it was partly cloudy. The temperature was 48 degrees, the dew point 44, and the relative humidity 86%. The pressure was 30.29 inches and rising. Across eastern Nebraska and southwest Iowa, it was clear, with a temperature of 48 at Lincoln, 46 at Fremont, 45 at Columbus, 48 at Blair Airport, and 45 at Tacoma. It was partly cloudy, with a temperature of 47 at Offutt Air Force Base, 47 at Millard, 48 at Nebraska City, and 50 at Flaxnut. At Red Oak, Iowa, it was mostly cloudy, with a temperature of 48. Here are some observations from across the region. It was clear, with a temperature of 48 at Grand Island, 42 at Norfolk, 40 at Sioux Falls, 41 at Sioux City, and 44 at Valentine. It was partly cloudy, with a temperature of 51 at Concordia, Kansas, and 40 at North Platte. At Des Moines, it was mostly cloudy, with a temperature of 49. It was cloudy, with a temperature of 53 at Kansas City, and 44 at Denver. Once again, at midnight in Omaha, it was 48 degrees under partly cloudy skies. This hazardous weather outlook is for southwest Iowa, west central Iowa, east central Nebraska, northeast Nebraska, and southeast Nebraska. For tonight, temperatures dropping into the mid and upper 30s overnight may lead to frost formation by early Wednesday morning, especially in northeast Nebraska and west central Iowa. And now the extended outlook for the period Wednesday through Monday. The probability for widespread hazardous weather is low. Spotter information statement: spotter activation is not expected at this time. Frost advisory information for the following counties: in Nebraska, Antelope, Boone, Burt, Cedar, Colfax, Cumming, Dodge, Knox, Madison, Pierce, Platte, Stanton, Thurston, and Wayne. Frost advisory in effect from 1 a.m. to 8 a.m. Wednesday. What? Temperatures as low as 35 will result in frost formation. Where? Portions of west central Iowa and east central and northeast Nebraska. When? From 1 a.m. to 8 a.m. Wednesday. Impacts: frost could harm sensitive outdoor vegetation. Sensitive outdoor plants may be killed if left uncovered. Take steps now to protect tender plants from the cold. This is NOAA All Hazards Radio Station KIH 61 in Omaha, Nebraska. The current time is 12:51 a.m. Central Daylight Time. The following is a summary of watches, warnings, and advisories in effect. A frost advisory has been issued from 1 a.m. until 8 a.m. for the following counties: in Nebraska, Burt and Dodge. Now for the official National Weather Service forecast for the Omaha and Council Bluffs area. Rest of tonight, mostly clear.
lows in the upper 30s. North winds around 5 miles an hour. Wednesday, mostly sunny in the morning, then becoming mostly cloudy. Highs in the lower 60s. Northeast winds 5 to 10 miles an hour. Wednesday night, mostly cloudy. Lows in the mid-40s. East winds 5 to 10 miles an hour. Thursday, mostly cloudy with a slight chance of showers in the morning, then partly sunny in the afternoon. Highs around 60. East winds 5 to 10 miles an hour. Chance of rain 20%. Thursday night, mostly cloudy. A slight chance of showers until midnight, then showers likely with a slight chance of thunderstorms after midnight. Lows in the upper 40s. East winds 5 to 10 miles an hour. Chance of rain 70%. Friday, showers likely, mainly in the morning. Highs in the lower 60s. Chance of rain 70%. Friday night, mostly cloudy with a chance of showers. Lows around 50. Chance of rain 40%. Saturday, mostly cloudy in the morning, then becoming partly sunny. Highs in the lower 70s. Saturday night, partly cloudy until midnight, then clearing. Lows in the lower 50s. Sunday and Sunday night, mostly clear. Highs around 80. Lows in the upper 50s. Memorial Day, sunny, hot with highs in the mid-80s. Monday night and Tuesday, partly cloudy. Hot. Lows in the lower 60s. Highs in the mid-80s. At midnight in Omaha, it was partly cloudy. The temperature was 48 degrees, the dew point 44, and the relative humidity 86%. The pressure was 30.29 inches and rising. Across eastern Nebraska and southwest Iowa, it was clear, with a temperature of 48 at Lincoln, 46 at Fremont, 45 at Columbus, 48 at Blair Airport, and 45 at Tacoma. It was partly cloudy, with a temperature of 47 at Offutt Air Force Base, 47 at Millard, 48 at Nebraska City, and 50 at Plaxmouth. At Red Oak, Iowa, it was mostly cloudy, with a temperature of 48. Here are some observations from across the region. It was clear, with a temperature of 48 at Grand Island, 42 at Norfolk, 40 at Sioux Falls, 41 at Sioux City, and 44 at Valentine. It was partly cloudy, with a temperature of 51 at Concordia, Kansas, and 40 at North Platte. At Des Moines, it was mostly cloudy, with a temperature of 49. It was cloudy, with a temperature of 53 at Kansas City, and 44 at Denver. Once again, at midnight in Omaha, it was 48 degrees under partly cloudy skies. This hazardous weather outlook is for southwest Iowa, west central Iowa, east central Nebraska, northeast Nebraska, and southeast Nebraska. For tonight, temperatures dropping into the mid and upper 30s overnight, mainly to frost formation by early Wednesday morning, especially in northeast Nebraska and west central Iowa. And now the extended outlook for the period Wednesday through Monday. The probability for widespread hazardous weather is low. Spotter information statement: spotter activation is not expected at this time. Frost advisory information for the following counties: in Nebraska, Antelope, Boone, Burt, Cedar, Colfax, Cumming, Dodge, Knox, Madison, Pierce, Platte, Stanton, Thurston, and Wayne. Frost advisory in effect from 1 a.m. to 8 a.m. Wednesday. What? Temperatures as low as 35 will result in frost formation. Where? Portions of west central Iowa and east central and northeast Nebraska. When? From 1 a.m. to 8 a.m. Wednesday. Impacts: frost could harm sensitive outdoor vegetation. Sensitive outdoor plants may be killed if left uncovered. Take steps now to protect tender plants from the cold. 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The current time is 12:56 a.m. Central Daylight Time.
The following is a summary of watches, warnings, and advisories in effect. A frost advisory has been issued from 1 a.m. until 8 a.m. for the following counties in Nebraska, Burt, and Dodge. Now for the official National Weather Service forecast for the Omaha and Council Bluffs area. Rest of tonight, mostly clear. Lows in the upper 30s. North winds around 5 miles an hour. Wednesday, mostly sunny in the morning, then becoming mostly cloudy. Highs in the lower 60s. Northeast winds 5 to 10 miles an hour. Wednesday night, mostly cloudy. Lows in the mid 40s. East winds 5 to 10 miles an hour. Thursday, mostly cloudy with a slight chance of showers in the morning, then partly sunny in the afternoon. Highs around 60. East winds 5 to 10 miles an hour. Chance of rain 20%. Thursday night, mostly cloudy. A slight chance of showers until midnight, then showers likely with a slight chance of thunderstorms after midnight. Lows in the upper 40s. East winds 5 to 10 miles an hour. Chance of rain 70%. Friday, showers likely, mainly in the morning. Highs in the lower 60s. Chance of rain 70%. Friday night, mostly cloudy with a chance of showers. Lows around 50. Chance of rain 40%. Saturday, mostly cloudy in the morning, then becoming partly sunny. Highs in the lower 70s. Saturday night, partly cloudy until midnight, then clearing. Lows in the lower 50s. Sunday and Sunday night, mostly clear. Highs around 80. Lows in the upper 50s. Memorial Day, sunny, hot with highs in the mid-80s. Monday night and Tuesday, partly cloudy. Hot. Lows in the lower 60s. Highs in the mid-80s. At midnight in Omaha, it was partly cloudy. The temperature was 48 degrees, the dew point 44, and the relative humidity 86%. The pressure was 30.29 inches and rising. Across eastern Nebraska and southwest Iowa, it was clear, with a temperature of 48 at Lincoln, 46 at Fremont, 45 at Columbus, 48 at Blair Airport, and 45 at Tacoma. It was partly cloudy, with a temperature of 47 at Offutt Air Force Base, 47 at Millard, 48 at Nebraska City, and 50 at Flaxneuf. At Red Oak, Iowa, it was mostly cloudy, with a temperature of 48. Here are some observations from across the region. It was clear, with a temperature of 48 at Grand Island, 42 at Norfolk, 40 at Sioux Falls, 41 at Sioux City, and 44 at Valentine. It was partly cloudy, with a temperature of 51 at Concordia, Kansas, and 40 at North Platte. At Des Moines, it was mostly cloudy, with a temperature of 49. It was cloudy, with a temperature of 53 at Kansas City, and 44 at Denver. Once again, at midnight in Omaha, it was 48 degrees under partly cloudy skies. This hazardous weather outlook is for southwest Iowa, west central Iowa, east central Nebraska, northeast Nebraska, and southeast Nebraska. For tonight, temperatures dropping into the mid and upper 30s overnight, may lead to frost formation by early Wednesday morning, especially in northeast Nebraska and west central Iowa. And now the extended outlook for the period Wednesday through Monday. The probability for widespread hazardous weather is low. Spotter information statement. Spotter activation is not expected at this time. Frost advisory information for the following counties in Nebraska: Antelope, Boone, Burt, Cedar, Colfax, Cumming, Dodge, Knox, Madison, Pierce, Platte, Stanton, Thurston, and Wayne. Frost advisory in effect from 1 a.m. to 8 a.m. Wednesday. What? Temperatures as low as 35 will result in frost formation. Where? Portions of west central Iowa and east central and northeast Nebraska. When? From 1 a.m. to 8 a.m. Wednesday. Impacts. Frost could harm sensitive outdoor vegetation.
Sensitive outdoor plants may be killed if left uncovered. Take steps now to protect tender plants from the cold. This is NOAA All Hazards Radio Station KIH 61 in Omaha, Nebraska. The current time is 1:01 a.m. Central Daylight Time. The following is a summary of watches, warnings, and advisories in effect. A frost advisory has been issued until 8 a.m. for the following counties in Nebraska, Burt and Dodge. Now for the official National Weather Service forecast for the Omaha and Council Bluffs area. Rest of tonight, mostly clear. Lows in the upper 30s. North winds around 5 miles an hour. Wednesday, mostly sunny in the morning, then becoming mostly cloudy. Highs in the lower 60s. Northeast winds 5 to 10 miles an hour. Wednesday night, mostly cloudy. Lows in the mid-40s. East winds 5 to 10 miles an hour. Thursday, mostly cloudy with a slight chance of showers in the morning, then partly sunny in the afternoon. Highs around 60. East winds 5 to 10 miles an hour. Chance of rain 20%. Thursday night, mostly cloudy. A slight chance of showers until midnight, then showers likely with a slight chance of thunderstorms after midnight. Lows in the upper 40s. East winds 5 to 10 miles an hour. Chance of rain 70%. Friday, showers likely, mainly in the morning. Highs in the lower 60s. Chance of rain 70%. Friday night, mostly cloudy with a chance of showers. Lows around 50. Chance of rain 40%. Saturday, mostly cloudy in the morning, then becoming partly sunny. Highs in the lower 70s. Saturday night, partly cloudy until midnight, then clearing. Lows in the lower 50s. Sunday and Sunday night, mostly clear. Highs around 80. Lows in the upper 50s. Memorial Day, sunny, hot with highs in the mid-80s. Monday night and Tuesday, partly cloudy. Hot. Lows in the lower 60s. Highs in the mid-80s. This hazardous weather outlook is for southwest Iowa, west-central Iowa, east-central Nebraska, northeast Nebraska, and southeast Nebraska. For tonight, temperatures dropping into the mid and upper 30s overnight, mainly to frost formation by early Wednesday morning, especially in northeast Nebraska and west-central Iowa. And now the extended outlook for the period Wednesday through Monday. The probability for widespread hazardous weather is low. Spotter information statement. Spotter activation is not expected at this time. Frost advisory information for the following counties in Nebraska: Antelope, Boone, Burt, Cedar, Colfax, Cumming, Dodge, Knox, Madison, Pierce, Platte, Stanton, Thurston, and Wayne. Frost advisory in effect from 1 a.m. to 8 a.m. Wednesday. What? Temperatures as low as 35 will result in frost formation. Where? Portions of west-central Iowa and east-central and northeast Nebraska. When? From 1 a.m. to 8 a.m. Wednesday. Impacts. Frost could harm sensitive outdoor vegetation. Sensitive outdoor plants may be killed if left uncovered. Take steps now to protect tender plants from the cold. This is NOAA All Hazards Radio Station KIH 61 in Omaha, Nebraska. The current time is 1:05 a.m. Central Daylight Time. The following is a summary of watches, warnings, and advisories in effect. A frost advisory has been issued until 8 a.m. for the following counties in Nebraska, Burt and Dodge. Now for the official National Weather Service forecast for the Omaha and Council Bluffs area. Rest of tonight, mostly clear. Lows in the upper 30s. North winds around 5 miles an hour. Wednesday, mostly sunny in the morning, then becoming mostly cloudy. Highs in the lower 60s. Northeast winds 5 to 10 miles an hour. Wednesday night, mostly cloudy. Lows in the mid-40s.
east winds 5 to 10 miles an hour. Thursday, mostly cloudy with a slight chance of showers in the morning, then partly sunny in the afternoon. Highs around 60. East winds 5 to 10 miles an hour. Chance of rain 20%. Thursday night, mostly cloudy. A slight chance of showers until midnight, then showers likely with a slight chance of thunderstorms after midnight. Lows in the upper 40s. East winds 5 to 10 miles an hour. Chance of rain 70%. Friday, showers likely, mainly in the morning. Highs in the lower 60s. Chance of rain 70%. Friday night, mostly cloudy with a chance of showers. Lows around 50. Chance of rain 40%. Saturday, mostly cloudy in the morning, then becoming partly sunny. Highs in the lower 70s. Saturday night, partly cloudy until midnight, then clearing. Lows in the lower 50s. Sunday and Sunday night, mostly clear. Highs around 80. Lows in the upper 50s. Memorial Day, sunny, hot with highs in the mid-80s. Monday night and Tuesday, partly cloudy. Hot. Lows in the lower 60s. Highs in the mid-80s. At 1 a.m. in Omaha, it was partly cloudy. The temperature was 45 degrees, the dew point 43, and the relative humidity 93%. The wind was north at 3 miles an hour. The pressure was 30.29 inches and steady. Across eastern Nebraska and southwest Iowa, it was clear, with a temperature of 46 at Lincoln, 45 at Fremont, 44 at Columbus, 49 at Blair Airport, and 44 at Tecumseh. It was partly cloudy, with a temperature of 44 at Offutt Air Force Base, 46 at Millard, 47 at Nebraska City, and 49 at Plaxnut. At Red Oak, Iowa, it was mostly cloudy, with a temperature of 46. Here are some observations from across the region. It was clear, with a temperature of 49 at Grand Island, 36 at Norfolk, 40 at Sioux Falls, 42 at Sioux City, and 43 at Valentine. It was partly cloudy, with a temperature of 49 at Concordia, Kansas, and 40 at North Platte. At Des Moines, it was mostly cloudy, with a temperature of 48. At Kansas City, it was cloudy, with a temperature of 52. At Denver, rain and fog were reported, with a temperature of 43. Once again, at 1 a.m. in Omaha, it was 45 degrees under partly cloudy skies. This hazardous weather outlook is for southwest Iowa, west central Iowa, east central Nebraska, northeast Nebraska, and southeast Nebraska. For tonight, temperatures dropping into the mid and upper 30s overnight may lead to frost formation by early Wednesday morning, especially in northeast Nebraska and west central Iowa. And now the extended outlook for the period Wednesday through Monday. The probability for widespread hazardous weather is low. Spotter information statement, spotter activation is not expected at this time. Frost advisory information for the following counties in Nebraska: Antelope, Boone, Burt, Cedar, Colfax, Cumming, Dodge, Knox, Madison, Pierce, Platte, Stanton, Thurston, and Wayne. Frost advisory in effect from 1 a.m. to 8 a.m. Wednesday. What? Temperatures as low as 35 will result in frost formation. Where? Portions of west central Iowa and east central and northeast Nebraska. When? From 1 a.m. to 8 a.m. Wednesday. Impacts. Frost could harm sensitive outdoor vegetation. Sensitive outdoor plants may be killed if left uncovered. Take steps now to protect tender plants from the cold. This is NOAA All Hazards Radio Station KIH 61 in Omaha, Nebraska. The current time is 1:11 a.m. Central Daylight Time. The following is a summary of watches, warnings, and advisories in effect. A frost advisory has been issued until 8 a.m. for the following counties in Nebraska: Burt and Dodge.
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Rest of tonight, mostly clear. Lows in the upper 30s. North winds around 5 miles an hour. Wednesday, mostly sunny in the morning, then becoming mostly cloudy. Highs in the lower 60s. Northeast winds 5 to 10 miles an hour. Wednesday night, mostly cloudy. Lows in the mid-40s. East winds 5 to 10 miles an hour. Thursday, mostly cloudy with a slight chance of showers in the morning, then partly sunny in the afternoon. Highs around 60. East winds 5 to 10 miles an hour. Chance of rain 20%. Thursday night, mostly cloudy. A slight chance of showers until midnight, then showers likely with a slight chance of thunderstorms after midnight. Lows in the upper 40s. East winds 5 to 10 miles an hour. Chance of rain 70%. Friday, showers likely, mainly in the morning. Highs in the lower 60s. Chance of rain 70%. Friday night, mostly cloudy with a chance of showers. Lows around 50. Chance of rain 40%. Saturday, mostly cloudy in the morning, then becoming partly sunny. Highs in the lower 70s. Saturday night, partly cloudy until midnight, then clearing. Lows in the lower 50s. Sunday and Sunday night, mostly clear. Highs around 80. Lows in the upper 50s. Memorial Day, sunny, hot with highs in the mid-80s. Monday night and Tuesday, partly cloudy. Hot. Lows in the lower 60s. Highs in the mid-80s. At 1 a.m. in Omaha, it was partly cloudy. The temperature was 45 degrees, the dew point 43, and the relative humidity 93%. The wind was north at 3 miles an hour. The pressure was 30.29 inches and steady. Across eastern Nebraska and southwest Iowa, it was clear, with a temperature of 46 at Lincoln, 45 at Fremont, 49 at Blair Airport, and 44 at Tecumseh. It was partly cloudy, with a temperature of 44 at Offutt Air Force Base, 46 at Millard, 44 at Columbus, and 49 at Plaxmouth. It was mostly cloudy, with a temperature of 47 at Nebraska City, and 46 at Red Oak, Iowa. Here are some observations from across the region. It was clear, with a temperature of 36 at North Fork, 40 at Sioux Falls, 42 at Sioux City, 49 at Concordia, Kansas, and 43 at Valentine. It was partly cloudy, with a temperature of 49 at Grand Island, and 40 at North Platte. At Des Moines, it was mostly cloudy, with a temperature of 48. At Kansas City, it was cloudy, with a temperature of 52. At Denver, rain and fog were reported, with a temperature of 43. Once again, at 1 a.m. in Omaha, it was 45 degrees under partly cloudy skies. This hazardous weather outlook is for southwest Iowa, west-central Iowa, east-central Nebraska, northeast Nebraska, and southeast Nebraska. For tonight, temperatures dropping into the mid and upper 30s overnight, mainly to frost formation by early Wednesday morning, especially in northeast Nebraska and west-central Iowa. And now the extended outlook for the period Wednesday through Monday. The probability for widespread hazardous weather is low. Spotter information statement, spotter activation is not expected at this time. Frost advisory information for the following counties in Nebraska: Antelope, Boone, Burt, Cedar, Colfax, Cumming, Dodge, Knox, Madison, Pierce, Platte, Stanton, Thurston, and Wayne. Frost advisory in effect from 1 a.m. to 8 a.m. Wednesday. What? Temperatures as low as 35 will result in frost formation. Where? Portions of west-central Iowa and east-central and northeast Nebraska. When? From 1 a.m. to 8 a.m. Wednesday. Impacts. Frost could harm sensitive outdoor vegetation. Sensitive outdoor plants may be killed if left uncovered. Take steps now to protect tender plants from the cold.
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The current time is 1:16 a.m. Central Daylight Time. The following is a summary of watches, warnings, and advisories in effect. A frost advisory has been issued until 8 a.m. for the following counties in Nebraska, Burt and Dodge. Now for the official National Weather Service forecast for the Omaha and Council Bluffs area. Rest of tonight, mostly clear. Lows in the upper 30s. North winds around 5 miles an hour. Wednesday, mostly sunny in the morning, then becoming mostly cloudy. Highs in the lower 60s. Northeast winds 5 to 10 miles an hour. Wednesday night, mostly cloudy. Lows in the mid-40s. East winds 5 to 10 miles an hour. Thursday, mostly cloudy with a slight chance of showers in the morning, then partly sunny in the afternoon. Highs around 60. East winds 5 to 10 miles an hour. Chance of rain 20%. Thursday night, mostly cloudy. A slight chance of showers until midnight, then showers likely with a slight chance of thunderstorms after midnight. Lows in the upper 40s. East winds 5 to 10 miles an hour. Chance of rain 70%. Friday, showers likely, mainly in the morning. Highs in the lower 60s. Chance of rain 70%. Friday night, mostly cloudy with a chance of showers. Lows around 50. Chance of rain 40%. Saturday, mostly cloudy in the morning, then becoming partly sunny. Highs in the lower 70s. Saturday night, partly cloudy until midnight, then clearing. Lows in the lower 50s. Sunday and Sunday night, mostly clear. Highs around 80. Lows in the upper 50s. Memorial Day, sunny, hot with highs in the mid-80s. Monday night and Tuesday, partly cloudy. Hot. Lows in the lower 60s. Highs in the mid-80s. At 1 a.m. in Omaha, it was partly cloudy. The temperature was 45 degrees, the dew point 43, and the relative humidity 93%. The wind was north at 3 miles an hour. The pressure was 30.29 inches and steady. Across eastern Nebraska and southwest Iowa, it was clear, with a temperature of 46 at Lincoln, 45 at Fremont, 49 at Blair Airport, and 44 at Tecumseh. It was partly cloudy, with a temperature of 44 at Offutt Air Force Base, 46 at Millard, 44 at Columbus, and 49 at Plaxnut. It was mostly cloudy, with a temperature of 47 at Nebraska City, and 46 at Red Oak, Iowa. Here are some observations from across the region. It was clear, with a temperature of 36 at North Fork, 40 at Sioux Falls, 42 at Sioux City, 49 at Concordia, Kansas, and 43 at Valentine. It was partly cloudy, with a temperature of 49 at Grand Island, and 40 at North Platte. At Des Moines, it was mostly cloudy, with a temperature of 48. At Kansas City, it was cloudy, with a temperature of 52. At Denver, rain and fog were reported, with a temperature of 43. Once again, at 1 a.m. in Omaha, it was 45 degrees under partly cloudy skies. This hazardous weather outlook is for southwest Iowa, west-central Iowa, east-central Nebraska, northeast Nebraska, and southeast Nebraska. For tonight, temperatures dropping into the mid and upper 30s overnight may lead to frost formation by early Wednesday morning, especially in northeast Nebraska and west-central Iowa. And now the extended outlook for the period Wednesday through Monday. The probability for widespread hazardous weather is low. Spotter information statement, spotter activation is not expected at this time. Frost advisory information for the following counties in Nebraska, Antelope, Boone, Burt, Cedar, Colfax, Cumming, Dodge, Knox, Madison, Pierce, Platte, Stanton, Thurston, and Wayne. Frost advisory in effect from 1 a.m. to 8 a.m. Wednesday. What,
temperatures as low as 35 will result in frost formation. Where? Portions of west central Iowa and east central and northeast Nebraska. When? From 1 a.m. to 8 a.m. Wednesday. Impacts. Frost could harm sensitive outdoor vegetation. Sensitive outdoor plants may be killed if left uncovered. Take steps now to protect tender plants from the cold. This is NOAA All Hazards Radio Station KIH 61 in Omaha, Nebraska. The current time is 1:22 a.m. Central Daylight Time. The following is a summary of watches, warnings, and advisories in effect. A frost advisory has been issued until 8 a.m. for the following counties in Nebraska, Burt and Dodge. Now for the official National Weather Service forecast for the Omaha and Council Bluffs area. Rest of tonight, mostly clear. Lows in the upper 30s. North winds around 5 miles an hour. Wednesday, mostly sunny in the morning, then becoming mostly cloudy. Highs in the lower 60s. Northeast winds 5 to 10 miles an hour. Wednesday night, mostly cloudy. Lows in the mid-40s. East winds 5 to 10 miles an hour. Thursday, mostly cloudy with a slight chance of showers in the morning, then partly sunny in the afternoon. Highs around 60. East winds 5 to 10 miles an hour. Chance of rain 20%. Thursday night, mostly cloudy. A slight chance of showers until midnight, then showers likely with a slight chance of thunderstorms after midnight. Lows in the upper 40s. East winds 5 to 10 miles an hour. Chance of rain 70%. Friday, showers likely, mainly in the morning. Highs in the lower 60s. Chance of rain 70%. Friday night, mostly cloudy with a chance of showers. Lows around 50. Chance of rain 40%. Saturday, mostly cloudy in the morning, then becoming partly sunny. Highs in the lower 70s. Saturday night, partly cloudy until midnight, then clearing. Lows in the lower 50s. Sunday and Sunday night, mostly clear. Highs around 80. Lows in the upper 50s. Memorial Day, sunny, hot with highs in the mid-80s. Monday night and Tuesday, partly cloudy. Hot. Lows in the lower 60s. Highs in the mid-80s. At 1 a.m. in Omaha, it was partly cloudy. The temperature was 45 degrees, the dew point 43, and the relative humidity 93%. The wind was north at 3 miles an hour. The pressure was 30.29 inches and steady. Across eastern Nebraska and southwest Iowa, it was clear, with a temperature of 46 at Lincoln, 45 at Fremont, 49 at Blair Airport, and 44 at Tecumseh. It was partly cloudy, with a temperature of 44 at Offutt Air Force Base, 46 at Millard, 44 at Columbus, and 49 at Plaxnut. It was mostly cloudy, with a temperature of 47 at Nebraska City, and 46 at Red Oak, Iowa. Here are some observations from across the region. It was clear, with a temperature of 36 at North Fork, 40 at Sioux Falls, 42 at Sioux City, 49 at Concordia, Kansas, and 43 at Valentine. It was partly cloudy, with a temperature of 49 at Grand Island, and 40 at North Platte. At Des Moines, it was mostly cloudy, with a temperature of 48. At Kansas City, it was cloudy, with a temperature of 52. At Denver, rain and fog were reported, with a temperature of 43. Once again, at 1 a.m. in Omaha, it was 45 degrees under partly cloudy skies. This hazardous weather outlook is for southwest Iowa, west central Iowa, east central Nebraska, northeast Nebraska, and southeast Nebraska. For tonight, temperatures dropping into the mid and upper 30s overnight, may lead to frost formation by early Wednesday morning, especially in northeast Nebraska and west central Iowa. And now the extended outlook for the period Wednesday through Monday. The probability for widespread hazardous weather is low.
Spotter information statement. Spotter activation is not expected at this time. Frost advisory information for the following counties in Nebraska: Antelope, Boone, Burt, Cedar, Colfax, Cumming, Dodge, Knox, Madison, Pierce, Platt, Stanton, Thurston, and Wayne. Frost advisory in effect from 1 a.m. to 8 a.m. Wednesday. What? Temperatures as low as 35 will result in frost formation. Where? Portions of west central Iowa and east central and northeast Nebraska. When? From 1 a.m. to 8 a.m. Wednesday. Impacts. Frost could harm sensitive outdoor vegetation. Sensitive outdoor plants may be killed if left uncovered. Take steps now to protect tender plants from the cold. This is NOAA All Hazards Radio Station KIH 61 in Omaha, Nebraska. The current time is 1:27 a.m. Central Daylight Time. The following is a summary of watches, warnings, and advisories in effect. A frost advisory has been issued until 8 a.m. for the following counties in Nebraska, Burt, and Dodge. Now for the official National Weather Service forecast for the Omaha and Council Bluffs area. Rest of tonight, mostly clear. Lows in the upper 30s. North winds around 5 miles an hour. Wednesday, mostly sunny in the morning, then becoming mostly cloudy. Highs in the lower 60s. Northeast winds 5 to 10 miles an hour. Wednesday night, mostly cloudy. Lows in the mid-40s. East winds 5 to 10 miles an hour. Thursday, mostly cloudy with a slight chance of showers in the morning, then partly sunny in the afternoon. Highs around 60. East winds 5 to 10 miles an hour. Chance of rain 20%. Thursday night, mostly cloudy. A slight chance of showers until midnight, then showers likely with a slight chance of thunderstorms after midnight. Lows in the upper 40s. East winds 5 to 10 miles an hour. Chance of rain 70%. Friday, showers likely, mainly in the morning. Highs in the lower 60s. Chance of rain 70%. Friday night, mostly cloudy with a chance of showers. Lows around 50. Chance of rain 40%. Saturday, mostly cloudy in the morning, then becoming partly sunny. Highs in the lower 70s. Saturday night, partly cloudy until midnight, then clearing. Lows in the lower 50s. Sunday and Sunday night, mostly clear. Highs around 80. Lows in the upper 50s. Memorial Day, sunny, hot with highs in the mid-80s. Monday night and Tuesday, partly cloudy. Hot. Lows in the lower 60s. Highs in the mid-80s. At 1 a.m. in Omaha, it was partly cloudy. The temperature was 45 degrees, the dew point 43, and the relative humidity 93%. The wind was north at 3 miles an hour. The pressure was 30.29 inches and steady. Across eastern Nebraska and southwest Iowa, it was clear, with a temperature of 46 at Lincoln, 45 at Fremont, 49 at Blair Airport, and 44 at Tecumseh. It was partly cloudy, with a temperature of 44 at Offutt Air Force Base, 46 at Millard, 44 at Columbus, and 49 at Plaxmouth. It was mostly cloudy, with a temperature of 47 at Nebraska City and 46 at Red Oak, Iowa. Here are some observations from across the region. It was clear, with a temperature of 36 at North Fork, 40 at Sioux Falls, 42 at Sioux City, 49 at Concordia, Kansas, and 43 at Valentine. It was partly cloudy, with a temperature of 49 at Grand Island and 40 at North Platte. At Des Moines, it was mostly cloudy, with a temperature of 48. At Kansas City, it was cloudy, with a temperature of 52. At Denver, rain and fog were reported, with a temperature of 43. Once again, at 1 a.m. in Omaha, it was 45 degrees under partly cloudy skies.
This hazardous weather outlook is for southwest Iowa, west central Iowa, east central Nebraska, northeast Nebraska, and southeast Nebraska. For tonight, temperatures dropping into the mid and upper 30s overnight, mainly to frost formation by early Wednesday morning, especially in northeast Nebraska and west central Iowa. And now the extended outlook for the period Wednesday through Monday. The probability for widespread hazardous weather is low. Spotter information statement. Spotter activation is not expected at this time. Frost advisory information for the following counties in Nebraska: Antelope, Boone, Burt, Cedar, Colfax, Cumming, Dodge, Knox, Madison, Pierce, Platte, Stanton, Thurston, and Wayne. Frost advisory in effect from 1 a.m. to 8 a.m. Wednesday. What? Temperatures as low as 35 will result in frost formation. Where? Portions of west central Iowa and east central and northeast Nebraska. When? From 1 a.m. to 8 a.m. Wednesday. Impacts. Frost could harm sensitive outdoor vegetation. Sensitive outdoor plants may be killed if left uncovered. Take steps now to protect tender plants from the cold. This is NOAA All Hazards Radio Station KIH 61 in Omaha, Nebraska. The current time is 1:33 a.m. Central Daylight Time. The following is a summary of watches, warnings, and advisories in effect. A frost advisory has been issued until 8 a.m. for the following counties in Nebraska: Burt and Dodge. Now for the official National Weather Service forecast for the Omaha and Council Bluffs area. Rest of tonight, mostly clear. Lows in the upper 30s. North winds around 5 miles an hour. Wednesday, mostly sunny in the morning, then becoming mostly cloudy. Highs in the lower 60s. Northeast winds 5 to 10 miles an hour. Wednesday night, mostly cloudy. Lows in the mid-40s. East winds 5 to 10 miles an hour. Thursday, mostly cloudy with a slight chance of showers in the morning, then partly sunny in the afternoon. Highs around 60. East winds 5 to 10 miles an hour. Chance of rain 20%. Thursday night, mostly cloudy. A slight chance of showers until midnight, then showers likely with a slight chance of thunderstorms after midnight. Lows in the upper 40s. East winds 5 to 10 miles an hour. Chance of rain 70%. Friday, showers likely, mainly in the morning. Highs in the lower 60s. Chance of rain 70%. Friday night, mostly cloudy with a chance of showers. Lows around 50. Chance of rain 40%. Saturday, mostly cloudy in the morning, then becoming partly sunny. Highs in the lower 70s. Saturday night, partly cloudy until midnight, then clearing. Lows in the lower 50s. Sunday and Sunday night, mostly clear. Highs around 80. Lows in the upper 50s. Memorial Day, sunny, hot with highs in the mid-80s. Monday night and Tuesday, partly cloudy. Hot. Lows in the lower 60s. Highs in the mid-80s. Now for the official National Weather Service forecast for the Omaha and Council Bluffs area. Rest of tonight, mostly clear. Lows in the upper 30s. Northeast winds around 5 miles an hour. Wednesday, mostly sunny in the morning, then becoming mostly cloudy. Highs in the lower 60s. Northeast winds 5 to 10 miles an hour. Wednesday night, mostly cloudy. Lows in the mid-40s. East winds 5 to 10 miles an hour. Thursday, mostly cloudy with a slight chance of showers in the morning, then partly sunny in the afternoon. Highs around 60. East winds 5 to 10 miles an hour. Chance of rain 20%. Thursday night, mostly cloudy. A slight chance of showers until midnight, then showers likely with a slight chance of thunderstorms after midnight. Lows in the upper 40s.
East winds 5 to 10 miles an hour. Chance of rain 70%. Friday, showers likely, mainly in the morning. Highs in the lower 60s. Chance of rain 70%.

in Omaha, it was partly cloudy. The temperature was 45 degrees, the dew point 43, and the relative humidity 93%. The wind was north at 3 miles an hour. The pressure was 30.29 inches and steady. Across eastern Nebraska and southwest Iowa, it was clear, with a temperature of 46 at Lincoln, 45 at Fremont, 49 at Blair Airport, and 44 at Takema. It was partly cloudy, with a temperature of 44 at Offutt Air Force Base, 46 at Millard, 44 at Columbus, and 49 at Plaxmouth. It was mostly cloudy, with a temperature of 47 at Nebraska City, and 46 at Red Oak, Iowa. Here are some observations from across the region. It was clear, with a temperature of 36 at North Fork, 40 at Sioux Falls, 42 at Sioux City, 49 at Concordia, Kansas, and 43 at Valentine. It was partly cloudy, with a temperature of 49 at Grand Island, and 40 at North Platte. At Des Moines, it was mostly cloudy, with a temperature of 48. At Kansas City, it was cloudy, with a temperature of 52. At Denver, rain and fog were reported, with a temperature of 43. Once again, at 1 a.m. in Omaha, it was 45 degrees under partly cloudy skies. This hazardous weather outlook is for southwest Iowa, west central Iowa, east central Nebraska, northeast Nebraska, and southeast Nebraska. For tonight, temperatures dropping into the mid and upper 30s overnight, mainly to frost formation by early Wednesday morning, especially in northeast Nebraska and west central Iowa. And now the extended outlook for the period Wednesday through Monday. The probability for widespread hazardous weather is low. Spotter information statement. Spotter activation is not expected at this time. Frost advisory information for the following counties in Nebraska: Antelope, Boone, Burt, Cedar, Colfax, Cumming, Dodge, Knox, Madison, Pierce, Platte, Stanton, Thurston, and Wayne. Frost advisory in effect from 1 a.m. to 8 a.m. Wednesday. What? Temperatures as low as 35 will result in frost formation. Where? Portions of west central Iowa and east central and northeast Nebraska. When? From 1 a.m. to 8 a.m. Wednesday. Impacts. Frost could harm sensitive outdoor vegetation. Sensitive outdoor plants may be killed if left uncovered. Take steps now to protect tender plants from the cold. 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The current time is 1:40 a.m. Central Daylight Time. The following is a summary of watches, warnings, and advisories in effect. A frost advisory has been issued until 8 a.m. for the following counties in Nebraska: Burt and Dodge. Now for the official National Weather Service forecast for the Omaha and Council Bluffs area. Rest of tonight, mostly clear. Lows in the upper 30s. Northeast winds around 5 miles an hour. Wednesday, mostly sunny in the morning, then becoming mostly cloudy. Highs in the lower 60s. Northeast winds 5 to 10 miles an hour. Wednesday night, mostly cloudy. Lows in the mid-40s. East winds 5 to 10 miles an hour. Thursday, mostly cloudy with a slight chance of showers in the morning, then partly sunny in the afternoon. Highs around 60. East winds 5 to 10 miles an hour. Chance of rain 20%. Thursday night, mostly cloudy. A slight chance of showers until midnight, then showers likely with a slight chance of thunderstorms after midnight. Lows in the upper 40s. East winds 5 to 10 miles an hour. Chance of rain 70%. Friday, showers likely, mainly in the morning. Highs in the lower 60s. Chance of rain 70%. Friday night, mostly cloudy with a chance of showers.

lows around 50. Chance of rain 40%. Saturday, mostly cloudy in the morning, then becoming partly sunny. Highs in the lower 70s. Saturday night, mostly cloudy until midnight, then clearing. Lows in the lower 50s. Sunday and Sunday night, mostly clear. Highs around 80. Lows in the mid-50s. Memorial Day through Tuesday, partly cloudy. Hot. Highs in the mid-80s. Lows around 60. At 1 a.m. in Omaha, it was partly cloudy. The temperature was 45 degrees, the dew point 43, and the relative humidity 93%. The wind was north at 3 miles an hour. The pressure was 30.29 inches and steady. Across eastern Nebraska and southwest Iowa, it was clear, with a temperature of 46 at Lincoln, 45 at Fremont, 49 at Blair Airport, and 44 at Tecumseh. It was partly cloudy, with a temperature of 44 at Offutt Air Force Base, 46 at Millard, 44 at Columbus, and 49 at Plaxmouth. It was mostly cloudy, with a temperature of 47 at Nebraska City and 46 at Red Oak, Iowa. Here are some observations from across the region. It was clear, with a temperature of 36 at Norfolk, 40 at Sioux Falls, 42 at Sioux City, 49 at Concordia, Kansas, and 43 at Valentine. It was partly cloudy, with a temperature of 49 at Grand Island and 40 at North Platte. At Des Moines, it was mostly cloudy, with a temperature of 48. At Kansas City, it was cloudy, with a temperature of 52. At Denver, rain and fog were reported, with a temperature of 43. Once again, at 1 a.m. in Omaha, it was 45 degrees under partly cloudy skies. This hazardous weather outlook is for southwest Iowa, west-central Iowa, east-central Nebraska, northeast Nebraska, and southeast Nebraska. For tonight, temperatures dropping into the mid and upper 30s overnight, mainly to frost formation by early Wednesday morning, especially in northeast Nebraska and west-central Iowa. And now the extended outlook for the period Wednesday through Monday. The probability for widespread hazardous weather is low. Spotter information statement. Spotter activation is not expected at this time. Frost advisory information for the following counties in Nebraska: Antelope, Boone, Burt, Cedar, Colfax, Cumming, Dodge, Knox, Madison, Pierce, Platte, Stanton, Thurston, and Wayne. Frost advisory in effect from 1 a.m. to 8 a.m. Wednesday. What? Temperatures as low as 35 will result in frost formation. Where? Portions of west-central Iowa and east-central and northeast Nebraska. When? From 1 a.m. to 8 a.m. Wednesday. Impacts. Frost could harm sensitive outdoor vegetation. Sensitive outdoor plants may be killed if left uncovered. Take steps now to protect tender plants from the cold. 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The current time is 1:46 a.m. Central Daylight Time. The following is a summary of watches, warnings, and advisories in effect. A frost advisory has been issued until 8 a.m. for the following counties in Nebraska: Burt and Dodge. Now for the official National Weather Service forecast for the Omaha and Council Bluffs area. Rest of tonight, mostly clear. Lows in the upper 30s. Northeast winds around 5 miles an hour. Wednesday, mostly sunny in the morning, then becoming mostly cloudy. Highs in the lower 60s. Northeast winds 5 to 10 miles an hour. Wednesday night, mostly cloudy. Lows in the mid-40s. East winds 5 to 10 miles an hour. Thursday, mostly cloudy with a slight chance of showers in the morning, then partly sunny in the afternoon. Highs around 60. East winds 5 to 10 miles an hour. Chance of rain 20%. Thursday night, mostly cloudy. A slight chance of showers until midnight, then showers likely with a slight chance of thunderstorms after midnight.
lows in the upper 40s. East winds 5 to 10 miles an hour. Chance of rain 70%. Friday, showers likely, mainly in the morning. Highs in the lower 60s. Chance of rain 70%. Friday night, mostly cloudy with a chance of showers. Lows around 50. Chance of rain 40%. Saturday, mostly cloudy in the morning, then becoming partly sunny. Highs in the lower 70s. Saturday night, mostly cloudy until midnight, then clearing. Lows in the lower 50s. Sunday and Sunday night, mostly clear. Highs around 80. Lows in the mid-50s. Memorial Day through Tuesday, partly cloudy. Hot. Highs in the mid-80s. Lows around 60. At 1 a.m. in Omaha, it was partly cloudy. The temperature was 45 degrees, the dew point 43, and the relative humidity 93%. The wind was north at 3 miles an hour. The pressure was 30.29 inches and steady. Across eastern Nebraska and southwest Iowa, it was clear, with a temperature of 46 at Lincoln, 45 at Fremont, 49 at Blair Airport, and 44 at Takema. It was partly cloudy, with a temperature of 44 at Offutt Air Force Base, 46 at Millard, 44 at Columbus, and 49 at Plaxmouth. It was mostly cloudy, with a temperature of 47 at Nebraska City, and 46 at Red Oak, Iowa. Here are some observations from across the region. It was clear, with a temperature of 36 at North Fork, 40 at Sioux Falls, 42 at Sioux City, 49 at Concordia, Kansas, and 43 at Valentine. It was partly cloudy, with a temperature of 49 at Grand Island, and 40 at North Platte. At Des Moines, it was mostly cloudy, with a temperature of 48. At Kansas City, it was cloudy, with a temperature of 52. At Denver, rain and fog were reported, with a temperature of 43. Once again, at 1 a.m. in Omaha, it was 45 degrees under partly cloudy skies. This hazardous weather outlook is for southwest Iowa, west-central Iowa, east-central Nebraska, northeast Nebraska, and southeast Nebraska. For tonight, temperatures dropping into the mid and upper 30s overnight may lead to frost formation by early Wednesday morning, especially in northeast Nebraska and west-central Iowa. And now the extended outlook for the period Wednesday through Monday. The probability for widespread hazardous weather is low. Spotter information statement. Spotter activation is not expected at this time. Frost advisory information for the following counties in Nebraska: Antelope, Boone, Burt, Cedar, Colfax, Cumming, Dodge, Knox, Madison, Pierce, Platte, Stanton, Thurston, and Wayne. Frost advisory in effect from 1 a.m. to 8 a.m. Wednesday. What? Temperatures as low as 35 will result in frost formation. Where? Portions of west-central Iowa and east-central and northeast Nebraska. When? From 1 a.m. to 8 a.m. Wednesday. Impacts. Frost could harm sensitive outdoor vegetation. Sensitive outdoor plants may be killed if left uncovered. Take steps now to protect tender plants from the cold. 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The current time is 1:51 a.m. Central Daylight Time. The following is a summary of watches, warnings, and advisories in effect. A frost advisory has been issued until 8 a.m. for the following counties in Nebraska: Burt and Dodge. Now for the official National Weather Service forecast for the Omaha and Council Bluffs area. Rest of tonight, mostly clear. Lows in the upper 30s. Northeast winds around 5 miles an hour. Wednesday, mostly sunny in the morning, then becoming mostly cloudy. Highs in the lower 60s. Northeast winds 5 to 10 miles an hour. Wednesday night, mostly cloudy. Lows in the mid-40s. East winds 5 to 10 miles an hour.
Thursday, mostly cloudy with a slight chance of showers in the morning, then partly sunny in the afternoon. Highs around 60. East winds 5 to 10 miles an hour. Chance of rain 20%. Thursday night, mostly cloudy. A slight chance of showers until midnight, then showers likely with a slight chance of thunderstorms after midnight. Lows in the upper 40s. East winds 5 to 10 miles an hour. Chance of rain 70%. Friday, showers likely, mainly in the morning. Highs in the lower 60s. Chance of rain 70%. Friday night, mostly cloudy with a chance of showers. Lows around 50. Chance of rain 40%. Saturday, mostly cloudy in the morning, then becoming partly sunny. Highs in the lower 70s. Saturday night, mostly cloudy until midnight, then clearing. Lows in the lower 50s. Sunday and Sunday night, mostly clear. Highs around 80. Lows in the mid-50s. Memorial Day through Tuesday, partly cloudy. Hot. Highs in the mid-80s. Lows around 60. At 1 a.m. in Omaha, it was partly cloudy. The temperature was 45 degrees, the dew point 43, and the relative humidity 93%. The wind was north at 3 miles an hour. The pressure was 30.29 inches and steady. Across eastern Nebraska and southwest Iowa, it was clear, with a temperature of 46 at Lincoln, 45 at Fremont, 49 at Blair Airport, and 44 at Tecumseh. It was partly cloudy, with a temperature of 44 at Offutt Air Force Base, 46 at Millard, 44 at Columbus, and 49 at Plaxmouth. It was mostly cloudy, with a temperature of 47 at Nebraska City and 46 at Red Oak, Iowa. Here are some observations from across the region. It was clear, with a temperature of 36 at North Fork, 40 at Sioux Falls, 42 at Sioux City, 49 at Concordia, Kansas, and 43 at Valentine. It was partly cloudy, with a temperature of 49 at Grand Island and 40 at North Platte. At Des Moines, it was mostly cloudy, with a temperature of 48. At Kansas City, it was cloudy, with a temperature of 52. At Denver, rain and fog were reported, with a temperature of 43. Once again, at 1 a.m. in Omaha, it was 45 degrees under partly cloudy skies. This hazardous weather outlook is for southwest Iowa, west-central Iowa, east-central Nebraska, northeast Nebraska, and southeast Nebraska. For tonight, temperatures dropping into the mid and upper 30s overnight may lead to frost formation by early Wednesday morning, especially in northeast Nebraska and west-central Iowa. And now the extended outlook for the period Wednesday through Monday. The probability for widespread hazardous weather is low. Spotter information statement, spotter activation is not expected at this time. Frost advisory information for the following counties in Nebraska: Antelope, Boone, Burt, Cedar, Colfax, Cumming, Dodge, Knox, Madison, Pierce, Platte, Stanton, Thurston, and Wayne. Frost advisory in effect from 1 a.m. to 8 a.m. Wednesday. What? Temperatures as low as 35 will result in frost formation. Where? Portions of west-central Iowa and east-central and northeast Nebraska. When? From 1 a.m. to 8 a.m. Wednesday. Impacts. Frost could harm sensitive outdoor vegetation. Sensitive outdoor plants may be killed if left uncovered. Take steps now to protect tender plants from the cold. This is NOAA All Hazards Radio Station KIH 61 in Omaha, Nebraska. The current time is 1:56 a.m. Central Daylight Time. The following is a summary of watches, warnings, and advisories in effect. A frost advisory has been issued until 8 a.m. for the following counties in Nebraska, Burt and Dodge. Now for the official National Weather Service forecast for the Omaha and Council Bluffs area. Rest of tonight, mostly clear. Lows in the upper 30s.
Northeast winds around 5 miles an hour. Wednesday, mostly sunny in the morning, then becoming mostly cloudy. Highs in the lower 60s. Northeast winds 5 to 10 miles an hour. Wednesday night, mostly cloudy. Lows in the mid-40s. East winds 5 to 10 miles an hour. Thursday, mostly cloudy with a slight chance of showers in the morning, then partly sunny in the afternoon. Highs around 60. East winds 5 to 10 miles an hour. Chance of rain 20%. Thursday night, mostly cloudy. A slight chance of showers until midnight, then showers likely with a slight chance of thunderstorms after midnight. Lows in the upper 40s. East winds 5 to 10 miles an hour. Chance of rain 70%. Friday, showers likely, mainly in the morning. Highs in the lower 60s. Chance of rain 70%. Friday night, mostly cloudy with a chance of showers. Lows around 50. Chance of rain 40%. Saturday, mostly cloudy in the morning, then becoming partly sunny. Highs in the lower 70s. Saturday night, mostly cloudy until midnight, then clearing. Lows in the lower 50s. Sunday and Sunday night, mostly clear. Highs around 80. Lows in the mid-50s. Memorial Day through Tuesday, partly cloudy. Hot. Highs in the mid-80s. Lows around 60. At 1 a.m. in Omaha, it was partly cloudy. The temperature was 45 degrees, the dew point 43, and the relative humidity 93%. The wind was north at 3 miles an hour. The pressure was 30.29 inches and steady. Across eastern Nebraska and southwest Iowa, it was clear, with a temperature of 46 at Lincoln, 45 at Fremont, 49 at Blair Airport, and 44 at Tacoma. It was partly cloudy, with a temperature of 44 at Offutt Air Force Base, 46 at Millard, 44 at Columbus, and 49 at Plaxmouth. It was mostly cloudy, with a temperature of 47 at Nebraska City, and 46 at Red Oak, Iowa. Here are some observations from across the region. It was clear, with a temperature of 36 at North Fork, 40 at Sioux Falls, 42 at Sioux City, 49 at Concordia, Kansas, and 43 at Valentine. It was partly cloudy, with a temperature of 49 at Grand Island, and 40 at North Platte. At Des Moines, it was mostly cloudy, with a temperature of 48. At Kansas City, it was cloudy, with a temperature of 52. At Denver, rain and fog were reported, with a temperature of 43. Once again, at 1 a.m. in Omaha, it was 45 degrees under partly cloudy skies. This hazardous weather outlook is for southwest Iowa, west-central Iowa, east-central Nebraska, northeast Nebraska, and southeast Nebraska. For tonight, temperatures dropping into the mid and upper 30s overnight, mainly to frost formation by early Wednesday morning, especially in northeast Nebraska and west-central Iowa. And now the extended outlook for the period Wednesday through Monday. The probability for widespread hazardous weather is low. Spotter information statement. Spotter activation is not expected at this time. Frost advisory information for the following counties in Nebraska: Antelope, Boone, Burt, Cedar, Colfax, Cumming, Dodge, Knox, Madison, Pierce, Platte, Stanton, Thurston, and Wayne. Frost advisory in effect from 1 a.m. to 8 a.m. Wednesday. What? Temperatures as low as 35 will result in frost formation. Where? Portions of west-central Iowa and east-central and northeast Nebraska. When? From 1 a.m. to 8 a.m. Wednesday. Impacts. Frost could harm sensitive outdoor vegetation. Sensitive outdoor plants may be killed if left uncovered. Take steps now to protect tender plants from the cold. This is NOAA All Hazards Radio Station KIH-61 in Omaha, Nebraska. The current time is 2:02 a.m. Central Daylight Time.
The following is a summary of watches, warnings, and advisories in effect. A frost advisory has been issued until 8 a.m. for the following counties in Nebraska, Burt, and Dodge. Now for the official National Weather Service forecast for the Omaha and Council Bluffs area. Rest of tonight, mostly clear. Lows in the upper 30s. Northeast winds around 5 miles an hour. Wednesday, mostly sunny in the morning, then becoming mostly cloudy. Highs in the lower 60s. Northeast winds 5 to 10 miles an hour. Wednesday night, mostly cloudy. Lows in the mid 40s. East winds 5 to 10 miles an hour. Thursday, mostly cloudy with a slight chance of showers in the morning, then partly sunny in the afternoon. Highs around 60. East winds 5 to 10 miles an hour. Chance of rain 20%. Thursday night, mostly cloudy. A slight chance of showers until midnight, then showers likely with a slight chance of thunderstorms after midnight. Lows in the upper 40s. East winds 5 to 10 miles an hour. Chance of rain 70%. Friday, showers likely, mainly in the morning. Highs in the lower 60s. Chance of rain 70%. Friday night, mostly cloudy with a chance of showers. Lows around 50. Chance of rain 40%. Saturday, mostly cloudy in the morning, then becoming partly sunny. Highs in the lower 70s. Saturday night, mostly cloudy until midnight, then clearing. Lows in the lower 50s. Sunday and Sunday night, mostly clear. Highs around 80. Lows in the mid-50s. Memorial Day through Tuesday, partly cloudy. Hot. Highs in the mid-80s. Lows around 60. This hazardous weather outlook is for southwest Iowa, west-central Iowa, east-central Nebraska, northeast Nebraska, and southeast Nebraska. For tonight, temperatures dropping into the mid and upper 30s overnight, mainly to frost formation by early Wednesday morning, especially in northeast Nebraska and west-central Iowa. And now the extended outlook for the period Wednesday through Monday. The probability for widespread hazardous weather is low. Spotter information statement. Spotter activation is not expected at this time. Frost advisory information for the following counties in Nebraska: Antelope, Boone, Burt, Cedar, Colfax, Cumming, Dodge, Knox, Madison, Pierce, Platte, Stanton, Thurston, and Wayne. Frost advisory in effect from 1 a.m. to 8 a.m. Wednesday. What? Temperatures as low as 35 will result in frost formation. Where? Portions of west-central Iowa and east-central and northeast Nebraska. When? From 1 a.m. to 8 a.m. Wednesday. Impacts. Frost could harm sensitive outdoor vegetation. Sensitive outdoor plants may be killed if left uncovered. Take steps now to protect tender plants from the cold. 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The current time is 2:06 a.m. Sox, Madison, Pierce, Platte, Stanton, Thurston, and Wayne. Frost advisory in effect from 1 a.m. to 8 a.m. Wednesday. What? Temperatures as low as 35 will result in frost formation. Where? Portions of west-central Iowa and east-central and northeast Nebraska. When? From 1 a.m. to 8 a.m. Wednesday. Impacts. Frost could harm sensitive outdoor vegetation. Sensitive outdoor plants may be killed if left uncovered. Take steps now to protect tender plants from the cold. This is NOAA All Hazards Radio Station KIH-61 in Omaha, Nebraska. The current time is 2:21 a.m. Central Daylight Time. The following is a summary of watches, warnings, and advisories in effect. A frost advisory has been issued until 8 a.m. for the following counties in Nebraska, Burt, and Dodge. Now for the official National Weather Service forecast for the Omaha and Council Bluffs area. Rest of tonight, mostly clear.
lows in the upper 30s. Northeast winds around 5 miles an hour.

The following is a summary of watches. Warnings and advisories in effect. A frost advisory has been issued until 8 a.m. for the following counties in Nebraska, Burt and Dodge. Now for the official National Weather Service forecast for the Omaha and Council Bluffs area. Rest of tonight, mostly clear. Lows in the upper 30s. Northeast winds around 5 miles an hour. Wednesday, mostly sunny in the morning, then becoming mostly cloudy. Highs in the lower 60s. Northeast winds 5 to 10 miles an hour. Wednesday night, mostly cloudy. Lows in the mid 40s. East winds 5 to 10 miles an hour. Thursday, mostly cloudy with a slight chance of showers in the morning, then partly sunny in the afternoon. Highs around 60. East winds 5 to 10 miles an hour. Chance of rain 20%. Thursday night, mostly cloudy. A slight chance of showers until midnight, then showers likely with a slight chance of thunderstorms after midnight. Lows in the upper 40s. East winds 5 to 10 miles an hour. Chance of rain 70%. Friday, showers likely, mainly in the morning. Highs in the lower 60s. Chance of rain 70%. Friday night, mostly cloudy with a chance of showers. Lows around 50. Chance of rain 40%. Saturday, mostly cloudy in the morning, then becoming partly sunny. Highs in the lower 70s. Saturday night, mostly cloudy until midnight, then clearing. Lows in the lower 50s. Sunday and Sunday night, mostly clear. Highs around 80. Lows in the mid-50s. Memorial Day through Tuesday, partly cloudy. Hot. Highs in the mid-80s. Lows around 60. At 2 a.m. in Omaha, it was partly cloudy. The temperature was 43 degrees, the dew point 42, and the relative humidity 97%. The wind was northwest at 6 miles an hour. The pressure was 30.30 inches and rising. Across eastern Nebraska and southwest Iowa, skies ranged from clear to partly cloudy. It was 43 at Lincoln, 45 at Offutt Air Force Base, 45 at Millard, 43 at Fremont, and 40 at Columbus. Blair Airport reported 47, Tacoma reported 43, Nebraska City reported 47, Plattsmouth reported 48, and Red Oak, Iowa reported 46. Here are some observations from across the region. At Denver, rain was falling, with a temperature of 43. It was clear, with a temperature of 40 at North Fork, 40 at Sioux Falls, 40 at Sioux City, 48 at Concordia, Kansas, and 42 on Valentine. At Grand Island, it was partly cloudy, with a temperature of 48. It was mostly cloudy, with a temperature of 47 at Des Moines, and 38 at North Platte. At Kansas City, it was cloudy, with a temperature of 51. Once again, at 2 a.m. in Omaha, it was 43 degrees under partly cloudy skies. This hazardous weather outlook is for southwest Iowa, west-central Iowa, east-central Nebraska, northeast Nebraska, and southeast Nebraska. For tonight, temperatures dropping into the mid and upper 30s overnight, mainly to frost formation by early Wednesday morning, especially in northeast Nebraska and west-central Iowa. And now the extended outlook for the period Wednesday through Monday. The probability for widespread hazardous weather is low. Spotter information statement. Spotter activation is not expected at this time. Frost advisory information for the following counties in Nebraska: Antelope, Boone, Burt, Cedar, Colfax, Cumming, Dodge, Knox, Madison, Pierce, Platte, Stanton, Thurston, and Wayne. Frost advisory in effect from 1 a.m. to 8 a.m. Wednesday. What? Temperatures as low as 35 will result in frost formation. Where? Portions of west-central Iowa and east-central and northeast Nebraska. When? From 1 a.m. to 8 a.m. Wednesday. Impacts. Frost could harm sensitive outdoor vegetation,

sensitive outdoor plants may be killed if left uncovered. Take steps now to protect tender plants from the cold. This is NOAA All Hazards Radio Station KIH 61 in Omaha, Nebraska. The current time is 2:43 a.m. Central Daylight Time. The following is a summary of watches, warnings, and advisories in effect. A frost advisory has been issued until 8 a.m. for the following counties in Nebraska, Burt and Dodge. Now for the official National Weather Service forecast for the Omaha and Council Bluffs area. Rest of tonight, mostly clear. Lows in the upper 30s. Northeast winds around 5 miles an hour. Wednesday, mostly sunny in the morning, then becoming mostly cloudy. Highs in the lower 60s. Northeast winds 5 to 10 miles an hour. Wednesday night, mostly cloudy. Lows in the mid-40s. East winds 5 to 10 miles an hour. Thursday, mostly cloudy with a slight chance of showers in the morning, then partly sunny in the afternoon. Highs around 60. East winds 5 to 10 miles an hour. Chance of rain 20%. Thursday night, mostly cloudy. A slight chance of showers until midnight, then showers likely with a slight chance of thunderstorms after midnight. Lows in the upper 40s. East winds 5 to 10 miles an hour. Chance of rain 70%. Friday, showers likely, mainly in the morning. Highs in the lower 60s. Chance of rain 70%. Friday night, mostly cloudy with a chance of showers. Lows around 50. Chance of rain 40%. Saturday, mostly cloudy in the morning, then becoming partly sunny. Highs in the lower 70s. Saturday night, mostly cloudy until midnight, then clearing. Lows in the lower 50s. Sunday and Sunday night, mostly clear. Highs around 80. Lows in the mid-50s. Memorial Day through Tuesday, partly cloudy. Hot. Highs in the mid-80s. Lows around 60. At 2 a.m. in Omaha, it was partly cloudy. The temperature was 43 degrees, the dew point 42, and the relative humidity 97%. The wind was northwest at 6 miles an hour. The pressure was 30.30 inches and rising. Across eastern Nebraska and southwest Iowa, skies ranged from clear to partly cloudy. It was 43 at Lincoln, 45 at Offutt Air Force Base, 45 at Millard, 43 at Fremont, and 40 at Columbus. Blair Airport reported 47, Tacoma reported 43, Nebraska City reported 47, Plattsmouth reported 48, and Red Oak, Iowa reported 46. Here are some observations from across the region. At Denver, rain was falling, with a temperature of 43. It was clear, with a temperature of 40 at North Fork, 40 at Sioux Falls, 40 at Sioux City, 48 at Concordia, Kansas, and 42 in Valentine. At Grand Island, it was partly cloudy, with a temperature of 48. It was mostly cloudy, with a temperature of 47 at Des Moines, and 38 at North Platte. At Kansas City, it was cloudy, with a temperature of 51. Once again, at 2 a.m. in Omaha, it was 43 degrees under partly cloudy skies. This hazardous weather outlook is for southwest Iowa, west central Iowa, east central Nebraska, northeast Nebraska, and southeast Nebraska. For tonight, temperatures dropping into the mid and upper 30s overnight, may lead to frost formation by early Wednesday morning, especially in northeast Nebraska and west central Iowa. And now the extended outlook for the period Wednesday through Monday. The probability for widespread hazardous weather is low. Spotter information statement, spotter activation is not expected at this time. Frost advisory information for the following counties in Nebraska: Antelope, Boone, Burt, Cedar, Colfax, Cumming, Dodge, Knox, Madison, Pierce, Platte, Stanton, Thurston, and Wayne.
frost advisory in effect from 1 a.m. to 8 a.m. Wednesday. What? Temperatures as low as 35 will result in frost formation. Where? Portions of west central Iowa and east central and northeast Nebraska. When? From 1 a.m. to 8 a.m. Wednesday. Impacts. Frost could harm sensitive outdoor vegetation. Sensitive outdoor plants may be killed if left uncovered. Take steps now to protect tender plants from the cold. This is NOAA All Hazards radio station KIH 61 in Omaha, Nebraska. The current time is 2:48 a.m. Central Daylight Time. The following is a summary of watches, warnings, and advisories in effect. A frost advisory has been issued until 8 a.m. for the following counties in Nebraska, Burt and Dodge. Now for the official National Weather Service forecast for the Omaha and Council Bluffs area. Rest of tonight, mostly clear. Lows in the upper 30s. Northeast winds around 5 miles an hour. Wednesday, mostly sunny in the morning, then becoming mostly cloudy. Highs in the lower 60s. Northeast winds 5 to 10 miles an hour. Wednesday night, mostly cloudy. Lows in the mid-40s. East winds 5 to 10 miles an hour. Thursday, mostly cloudy with a slight chance of showers in the morning, then partly sunny in the afternoon. Highs around 60. East winds 5 to 10 miles an hour. Chance of rain 20%. Thursday night, mostly cloudy. A slight chance of showers until midnight, then showers likely with a slight chance of thunderstorms after midnight. Lows in the upper 40s. East winds 5 to 10 miles an hour. Chance of rain 70%. Friday, showers likely, mainly in the morning. Highs in the lower 60s. Chance of rain 70%. Friday night, mostly cloudy with a chance of showers. Lows around 50. Chance of rain 40%. Saturday, mostly cloudy in the morning, then becoming partly sunny. Highs in the lower 70s. Saturday night, mostly cloudy until midnight, then clearing. Lows in the lower 50s. Sunday and Sunday night, mostly clear. Highs around 80. Lows in the mid-50s. Memorial Day through Tuesday, partly cloudy. Hot. Highs in the mid-80s. Lows around 60. At 2 a.m. in Omaha, it was partly cloudy. The temperature was 43 degrees, the dew point 42, and the relative humidity 97%. The wind was northwest at 6 miles an hour. The pressure was 30.30 inches and rising. Across eastern Nebraska and southwest Iowa, skies ranged from clear to partly cloudy. It was 43 at Lincoln, 45 at Offutt Air Force Base, 45 at Millard, 43 at Fremont, and 40 at Columbus. Blair Airport reported 47, Tacoma reported 43, Nebraska City reported 47, Plattsmouth reported 48, and Red Oak, Iowa reported 46. Here are some observations from across the region. At Denver, rain was falling, with a temperature of 43. It was clear, with a temperature of 40 at North Fork, 40 at Sioux Falls, 40 at Sioux City, 48 at Concordia, Kansas, and 42 in Valentine. At Grand Island, it was partly cloudy, with a temperature of 48. It was mostly cloudy, with a temperature of 47 at Des Moines, and 38 at North Platte. At Kansas City, it was cloudy, with a temperature of 51. Once again, at 2 a.m. in Omaha, it was 43 degrees under partly cloudy skies. This hazardous weather outlook is for southwest Iowa, west central Iowa, east central Nebraska, northeast Nebraska, and southeast Nebraska. For tonight, temperatures dropping into the mid and upper 30s overnight may lead to frost formation by early Wednesday morning, especially in northeast Nebraska and west central Iowa. And now the extended outlook for the period Wednesday through Monday. The probability for widespread hazardous weather is low. Spotter Information Statement,
spotter activation is not expected at this time. Frost advisory information for the following counties in Nebraska: Antelope, Boone, Burt, Cedar, Colfax, Cumming, Dodge, Knox, Madison, Pierce, Platte, Stanton, Thurston, and Wayne. Frost advisory in effect from 1 a.m. to 8 a.m. Wednesday. What? Temperatures as low as 35 will result in frost formation. Where? Portions of west central Iowa and east central and northeast Nebraska. When? From 1 a.m. to 8 a.m. Wednesday. Impacts. Frost could harm sensitive outdoor vegetation. Sensitive outdoor plants may be killed if left uncovered. Take steps now to protect tender plants from the cold. This is NOAA All Hazards Radio Station KIH 61 in Omaha, Nebraska. The current time is 2:54 a.m. Central Daylight Time. The following is a summary of watches, warnings, and advisories in effect. A frost advisory has been issued until 8 a.m. for the following counties in Nebraska: Burt and Dodge. Now for the official National Weather Service forecast for the Omaha and Council Bluffs area. Rest of tonight, mostly clear. Lows in the upper 30s. Northeast winds around 5 miles an hour. Wednesday, mostly sunny in the morning, then becoming mostly cloudy. Highs in the lower 60s. Northeast winds 5 to 10 miles an hour. Wednesday night, mostly cloudy. Lows in the mid-40s. East winds 5 to 10 miles an hour. Thursday, mostly cloudy with a slight chance of showers in the morning, then partly sunny in the afternoon. Highs around 60. East winds 5 to 10 miles an hour. Chance of rain 20%. Thursday night, mostly cloudy. A slight chance of showers until midnight, then showers likely with a slight chance of thunderstorms after midnight. Lows in the upper 40s. East winds 5 to 10 miles an hour. Chance of rain 70%. Friday, showers likely, mainly in the morning. Highs in the lower 60s. Chance of rain 70%. Friday night, mostly cloudy with a chance of showers. Lows around 50. Chance of rain 40%. Saturday, mostly cloudy in the morning, then becoming partly sunny. Highs in the lower 70s. Saturday night, mostly cloudy until midnight, then clearing. Lows in the lower 50s. Sunday and Sunday night, mostly clear. Highs around 80. Lows in the mid-50s. Memorial Day through Tuesday, partly cloudy. Hot. Highs in the mid-80s. Lows around 60. At 2 a.m. in Omaha, it was partly cloudy. The temperature was 43 degrees, the dew point 42, and the relative humidity 97%. The wind was northwest at 6 miles an hour. The pressure was 30.30 inches and rising. Across eastern Nebraska and southwest Iowa, skies ranged from clear to partly cloudy. It was 43 at Lincoln, 45 at Offutt Air Force Base, 45 at Millard, 43 at Fremont, and 40 at Columbus. Blair Airport reported 47, Tacoma reported 43, Nebraska City reported 47, Plattsmouth reported 48, and Red Oak, Iowa reported 46. Here are some observations from across the region. At Denver, rain was falling, with a temperature of 43. It was clear, with a temperature of 40 at North Fork, 40 at Sioux Falls, 40 at Sioux City, 48 at Concordia, Kansas, and 42 on Valentine. At Grand Island, it was partly cloudy, with a temperature of 48. It was mostly cloudy, with a temperature of 47 at Des Moines and 38 at North Platte. At Kansas City, it was cloudy, with a temperature of 51. Once again, at 2 a.m. in Omaha, it was 43 degrees under partly cloudy skies. This hazardous weather outlook is for southwest Iowa, west central Iowa, east central Nebraska, northeast Nebraska, and southeast Nebraska. For tonight,
temperatures dropping into the mid and upper 30s overnight, may lead to frost formation by early Wednesday morning, especially in northeast Nebraska and west central Iowa. And now the extended outlook for the period Wednesday through Monday. The probability for widespread hazardous weather is low. Spotter information statement. Spotter activation is not expected at this time. Frost advisory information for the following counties in Nebraska: Antelope, Boone, Burt, Cedar, Colfax, Cumming, Dodge, Knox, Madison, Pierce, Platte, Stanton, Thurston, and Wayne. Frost advisory in effect from 1 a.m. to 8 a.m. Wednesday. What? Temperatures as low as 35 will result in frost formation. Where? Portions of west central Iowa and east central and northeast Nebraska. When? From 1 a.m. to 8 a.m. Wednesday. Impacts. Frost could harm sensitive outdoor vegetation. Sensitive outdoor plants may be killed if left uncovered. Take steps now to protect tender plants from the cold. This is NOAA All Hazards Radio Station KIH-61 in Omaha, Nebraska. The current time is 2:59 a.m. Central Daylight Time. The following is a summary of watches, warnings, and advisories in effect. A frost advisory has been issued until 8 a.m. for the following counties in Nebraska: Burt and Dodge. Now for the official National Weather Service forecast for the Omaha and Council Bluffs area. Rest of tonight, mostly clear. Lows in the upper 30s. Northeast winds around 5 miles an hour. Wednesday, mostly sunny in the morning, then becoming mostly cloudy. Highs in the lower 60s. Northeast winds 5 to 10 miles an hour. Wednesday night, mostly cloudy. Lows in the mid-40s. East winds 5 to 10 miles an hour. Thursday, mostly cloudy with a slight chance of showers in the morning, then partly sunny in the afternoon. Highs around 60. East winds 5 to 10 miles an hour. Chance of rain 20%. Thursday night, mostly cloudy. A slight chance of showers until midnight, then showers likely with a slight chance of thunderstorms after midnight. Lows in the upper 40s. East winds 5 to 10 miles an hour. Chance of rain 70%. Friday, showers likely, mainly in the morning. Highs in the lower 60s. Chance of rain 70%. Friday night, mostly cloudy with a chance of showers. Lows around 50. Chance of rain 40%. Saturday, mostly cloudy in the morning, then becoming partly sunny. Highs in the lower 70s. Saturday night, mostly cloudy until midnight, then clearing. Lows in the lower 50s. Sunday and Sunday night, mostly clear. Highs around 80. Lows in the mid-50s. Memorial Day through Tuesday, partly cloudy. Hot. Highs in the mid-80s. Lows around 60. This hazardous weather outlook is for southwest Iowa, west central Iowa, east central Nebraska, northeast Nebraska, and southeast Nebraska. For tonight, temperatures dropping into the mid and upper 30s overnight may lead to frost formation by early Wednesday morning, especially in northeast Nebraska and west central Iowa. And now the extended outlook for the period Wednesday through Monday. The probability for widespread hazardous weather is low. Spotter information statement. Spotter activation is not expected at this time. Frost advisory information for the following counties in Nebraska: Antelope, Boone, Burt, Cedar, Colfax, Cumming, Dodge, Knox, Madison, Pierce, Platte, Stanton, Thurston, and Wayne. Frost advisory in effect from 1 a.m. to 8 a.m. Wednesday. What? Temperatures as low as 35 will result in frost formation. Where? Portions of west central Iowa and east central and northeast Nebraska. When? From 1 a.m. to 8 a.m. Wednesday. Impacts. Frost could harm sensitive outdoor vegetation. Sensitive outdoor plants may be killed if left uncovered.
Take steps now to protect tender plants from the cold. This is NOAA All Hazards radio station KIH 61 in Omaha, Nebraska. The current time is 3:03 a.m. Central Daylight Time. The following is a summary of watches, warnings, and advisories in effect. A frost advisory has been issued until 8 a.m. for the following counties in Nebraska, Burt and Dodge. Now for the official National Weather Service forecast for the Omaha and Council Bluffs area. Rest of tonight, mostly clear. Lows in the upper 30s. Northeast winds around 5 miles an hour. Wednesday, mostly sunny in the morning, then becoming mostly cloudy. Highs in the lower 60s. Northeast winds 5 to 10 miles an hour. Wednesday night, mostly cloudy. Lows in the mid-40s. East winds 5 to 10 miles an hour. Thursday, mostly cloudy with a slight chance of showers in the morning, then partly sunny in the afternoon. Highs around 60. East winds 5 to 10 miles an hour. Chance of rain 20%. Thursday night, mostly cloudy. A slight chance of showers until midnight, then showers likely with a slight chance of thunderstorms after midnight. Lows in the upper 40s. East winds 5 to 10 miles an hour. Chance of rain 70%. Friday, showers likely, mainly in the morning. Highs in the lower 60s. Chance of rain 70%. Friday night, mostly cloudy with a chance of showers. Lows around 50. Chance of rain 40%. Saturday, mostly cloudy in the morning, then becoming partly sunny. Highs in the lower 70s. Saturday night, mostly cloudy until midnight, then clearing. Lows in the lower 50s. Sunday and Sunday night, mostly clear. Highs around 80. Lows in the mid-50s. Memorial Day through Tuesday, partly cloudy. Hot. Highs in the mid-80s. Lows around 60. At 3 a.m. in Omaha, it was partly cloudy. The temperature was 42 degrees, the dew point 41, and the relative humidity 96%. The wind was north at 6 miles an hour. The pressure was 30.30 inches and steady. Across eastern Nebraska and southwest Iowa, skies ranged from clear to partly cloudy. It was 45 at Lincoln, 43 at Offutt Air Force Base, 44 at Millard, 43 at Fremont, and 39 at Columbus. Blair Airport reported 46, Tacoma reported 41, Nebraska City reported 46, Plattsmouth reported 47, and Red Oak, Iowa reported 45. Here are some observations from across the region. It was clear, with a temperature of 38 at North Fork, 39 at Sioux Falls, 40 at Sioux City, 45 at Concordia, Kansas, and 40 at Valentine. It was partly cloudy, with a temperature of 46 at Grand Island and 45 at Des Moines. It was mostly cloudy, with a temperature of 48 at Kansas City, 41 at North Platte, and 42 at Denver. Once again, at 3 a.m. in Omaha, it was 42 degrees under partly cloudy skies. This hazardous weather outlook is for southwest Iowa, west central Iowa, east central Nebraska, northeast Nebraska, and southeast Nebraska. For tonight, temperatures dropping into the mid and upper 30s overnight, mainly to frost formation by early Wednesday morning, especially in northeast Nebraska and west central Iowa. And now the extended outlook for the period Wednesday through Monday. The probability for widespread hazardous weather is low. Spotter information statement. Spotter activation is not expected at this time. Frost advisory information for the following counties in Nebraska: Antelope, Boone, Burt, Cedar, Colfax, Cumming, Dodge, Knox, Madison, Pierce, Platte, Stanton, Thurston, and Wayne. Frost advisory in effect from 1 a.m. to 8 a.m. Wednesday. What? Temperatures as low as 35 will result in frost formation. Where? Portions of west central Iowa and east central and northeast Nebraska,
when, from 1 a.m. to 8 a.m. Wednesday. Impacts. Frost could harm sensitive outdoor vegetation. Sensitive outdoor plants may be killed if left uncovered. Take steps now to protect tender plants from the cold. This is NOAA All Hazards Radio Station KIH 61 in Omaha, Nebraska. The current time is 3:08 a.m. Central Daylight Time. The following is a summary of watches, warnings, and advisories in effect. A frost advisory has been issued until 8 a.m. for the following counties in Nebraska, Burt and Dodge. Now for the official National Weather Service forecast for the Omaha and Council Bluffs area. Rest of tonight, mostly clear. Lows in the upper 30s. Northeast winds around 5 miles an hour. Wednesday, mostly sunny in the morning, then becoming mostly cloudy. Highs in the lower 60s. Northeast winds 5 to 10 miles an hour. Wednesday night, mostly cloudy. Lows in the mid-40s. East winds 5 to 10 miles an hour. Thursday, mostly cloudy with a slight chance of showers in the morning, then partly sunny in the afternoon. Highs around 60. East winds 5 to 10 miles an hour. Chance of rain 20%. Thursday night, mostly cloudy. A slight chance of showers until midnight, then showers likely with a slight chance of thunderstorms after midnight. Lows in the upper 40s. East winds 5 to 10 miles an hour. Chance of rain 70%. Friday, showers likely, mainly in the morning. Highs in the lower 60s. Chance of rain 70%. Friday night, mostly cloudy with a chance of showers. Lows around 50. Chance of rain 40%. Saturday, mostly cloudy in the morning, then becoming partly sunny. Highs in the lower 70s. Saturday night, mostly cloudy until midnight, then clearing. Lows in the lower 50s. Sunday and Sunday night, mostly clear. Highs around 80. Lows in the mid-50s. Memorial Day through Tuesday, partly cloudy. Hot. Highs in the mid-80s. Lows around 60. At 3 a.m. in Omaha, it was partly cloudy. The temperature was 42 degrees, the dew point 41, and the relative humidity 96%. The wind was north at 6 miles an hour. The pressure was 30.30 inches and steady. Across eastern Nebraska and southwest Iowa, skies ranged from clear to partly cloudy. It was 45 at Lincoln, 43 at Offutt Air Force Base, 44 at Millard, 43 at Fremont, and 39 at Columbus. Blair Airport reported 46, Tacoma reported 41, Nebraska City reported 46, Plattsmouth reported 47, and Red Oak, Iowa reported 45. Here are some observations from across the region. It was clear, with a temperature of 38 at Norfolk, 39 at Sioux Falls, 40 at Sioux City, 45 at Concordia, Kansas, and 40 at Valentine. It was partly cloudy, with a temperature of 46 at Grand Island and 45 at Des Moines. It was mostly cloudy, with a temperature of 48 at Kansas City, 41 at North Platte, and 42 at Denver. Once again, at 3 a.m. in Omaha, it was 42 degrees under partly cloudy skies. At 3 a.m. in Omaha, it was partly cloudy. The temperature was 42 degrees, the dew point 41, and the relative humidity 96%. The wind was north at 6 miles an hour. The pressure was 30.30 inches and steady. Across eastern Nebraska and southwest Iowa, skies ranged from clear to partly cloudy. It was 45 at Lincoln, 43 at Offutt Air Force Base, 44 at Millard, 43 at Fremont, and 39 at Columbus. Blair Airport reported 46, Tacoma reported 41, Nebraska City reported 46, Plattsmouth reported 47, and Red Oak, Iowa reported 45. Here are some observations from across the region. It was clear, with a temperature of 38 at Norfolk, 39 at Sioux Falls,
40 at Sioux City and 40 at Valentine. It was partly cloudy, with a temperature of 46 at Grand Island, 45 at Des Moines, and 45 at Concordia, Kansas. It was mostly cloudy, with a temperature of 48 at Kansas City, 41 at North Platte, and 42 at Denver. Once again, at 3 a.m. in Omaha, it was 42 degrees under partly cloudy skies. This hazardous weather outlook is for southwest Iowa, west-central Iowa, east-central Nebraska, northeast Nebraska, and southeast Nebraska. For tonight, temperatures dropping into the mid and upper 30s overnight may lead to frost formation by early Wednesday morning, especially in northeast Nebraska and west-central Iowa. And now the extended outlook for the period Wednesday through Monday. The probability for widespread hazardous weather is low. Spotter information statement. Spotter activation is not expected at this time. Frost advisory information for the following counties in Nebraska: Antelope, Boone, Burt, Cedar, Colfax, Cumming, Dodge, Knox, Madison, Pierce, Platte, Stanton, Thurston, and Wayne. Frost advisory in effect from 1 a.m. to 8 a.m. Wednesday. What? Temperatures as low as 35 will result in frost formation. Where? Portions of west-central Iowa and east-central and northeast Nebraska. When? From 1 a.m. to 8 a.m. Wednesday. Impacts. Frost could harm sensitive outdoor vegetation. Sensitive outdoor plants may be killed if left uncovered. Take steps now to protect tender plants from the cold. This is NOAA All Hazards Radio Station KIH 61 in Omaha, Nebraska. The current time is 3:15 a.m. Central Daylight Time. The following is a summary of watches, warnings, and advisories in effect. A frost advisory has been issued until 8 a.m. for the following counties in Nebraska, Burt, and Dodge. Now for the official National Weather Service forecast for the Omaha and Council Bluffs area. Rest of tonight, mostly clear. Lows in the upper 30s. Northeast winds around 5 miles an hour. Wednesday, mostly sunny in the morning, then becoming mostly cloudy. Highs in the lower 60s. Northeast winds 5 to 10 miles an hour. Wednesday night, mostly cloudy. Lows in the mid-40s. East winds 5 to 10 miles an hour. Thursday, mostly cloudy with a slight chance of showers in the morning, then partly sunny in the afternoon. Highs around 60. East winds 5 to 10 miles an hour. Chance of rain 20%. Thursday night, mostly cloudy. A slight chance of showers until midnight, then showers likely with a slight chance of thunderstorms after midnight. Lows in the upper 40s. East winds 5 to 10 miles an hour. Chance of rain 70%. Friday, showers likely, mainly in the morning. Highs in the lower 60s. Chance of rain 70%. Friday night, mostly cloudy with a chance of showers. Lows around 50. Chance of rain 40%. Saturday, mostly cloudy in the morning, then becoming partly sunny. Highs in the lower 70s. Saturday night, mostly cloudy until midnight, then clearing. Lows in the lower 50s. Sunday and Sunday night, mostly clear. Highs around 80. Lows in the mid-50s. Memorial Day through Tuesday, partly cloudy. Hot. Highs in the mid-80s. Lows around 60. At 3 a.m. in Omaha, it was partly cloudy. The temperature was 42 degrees, the dew point 41, and the relative humidity 96%. The wind was north at 6 miles an hour. The pressure was 30.30 inches and steady. Across eastern Nebraska and southwest Iowa, skies ranged from clear to partly cloudy. It was 45 at Lincoln, 43 at Offutt Air Force Base, 44 at Millard, 43 at Fremont, and 39 at Columbus. Blair Airport reported 46,
Tacoma reported 41, Nebraska City reported 46, Plattsmouth reported 47, and Red Oak, Iowa reported 45. Here are some observations from across the region. It was clear, with a temperature of 38 at North Fork, 39 at Sioux Falls, 40 at Sioux City, and 40 at Valentine. It was partly cloudy, with a temperature of 46 at Grand Island, 45 at Des Moines, and 45 at Concordia, Kansas. It was mostly cloudy, with a temperature of 48 at Kansas City, 41 at North Platte, and 42 at Denver. Once again, at 3 a.m. in Omaha, it was 42 degrees under partly cloudy skies. This hazardous weather outlook is for southwest Iowa, west-central Iowa, east-central Nebraska, northeast Nebraska, and southeast Nebraska. For tonight, temperatures dropping into the mid and upper 30s overnight, may lead to frost formation by early Wednesday morning, especially in northeast Nebraska and west-central Iowa. And now the extended outlook for the period Wednesday through Monday. The probability for widespread hazardous weather is low. Spotter information statement. Spotter activation is not expected at this time. Frost advisory information for the following counties in Nebraska: Antelope, Boone, Burt, Cedar, Colfax, Cumming, Dodge, Knox, Madison, Pierce, Platte, Stanton, Thurston, and Wayne. Frost advisory in effect from 1 a.m. to 8 a.m. Wednesday. What? Temperatures as low as 35 will result in frost formation. Where? Portions of west-central Iowa and east-central and northeast Nebraska. When? From 1 a.m. to 8 a.m. Wednesday. Impacts. Frost could harm sensitive outdoor vegetation. Sensitive outdoor plants may be killed if left uncovered. Take steps now to protect tender plants from the cold. This is NOAA All Hazards Radio Station KIH 61 in Omaha, Nebraska. The current time is 3:20 a.m. Central Daylight Time. The following is a summary of watches, warnings, and advisories in effect. A frost advisory has been issued until 8 a.m. for the following counties in Nebraska: Burt and Dodge. Now for the official National Weather Service forecast for the Omaha and Council Bluffs area. Rest of tonight, mostly clear. Lows in the upper 30s. Northeast winds around 5 miles an hour. Wednesday, mostly sunny in the morning, then becoming mostly cloudy. Highs in the lower 60s. Northeast winds 5 to 10 miles an hour. Wednesday night, mostly cloudy. Lows in the mid-40s. East winds 5 to 10 miles an hour. Thursday, mostly cloudy with a slight chance of showers in the morning, then partly sunny in the afternoon. Highs around 60. East winds 5 to 10 miles an hour. Chance of rain 20%. Thursday night, mostly cloudy. A slight chance of showers until midnight, then showers likely with a slight chance of thunderstorms after midnight. Lows in the upper 40s. East winds 5 to 10 miles an hour. Chance of rain 70%. Friday, showers likely, mainly in the morning. Highs in the lower 60s. Chance of rain 70%. Friday night, mostly cloudy with a chance of showers. Lows around 50. Chance of rain 40%. Saturday, mostly cloudy in the morning, then becoming partly sunny. Highs in the lower 70s. Saturday night, mostly cloudy until midnight, then clearing. Lows in the lower 50s. Sunday and Sunday night, mostly clear. Highs around 80. Lows in the mid-50s. Memorial Day through Tuesday, partly cloudy. Hot. Highs in the mid-80s. Lows around 60. At 3 a.m. in Omaha, it was partly cloudy. The temperature was 42 degrees, the dew point 41, and the relative humidity 96%. The wind was north at 6 miles an hour. The pressure was 30.30 inches and steady. Across eastern Nebraska and southwest Iowa, skies ranged
from clear to partly cloudy. It was 45 at Lincoln, 43 at Offutt Air Force Base, 44 at Millard, 43 at Fremont, and 39 at Columbus. Blair Airport reported 46, Tacoma reported 41, Nebraska City reported 46, Plattsmouth reported 47, and Red Oak, Iowa reported 45. Here are some observations from across the region. It was clear, with a temperature of 38 at Norfolk, 39 at Sioux Falls, 40 at Sioux City, and 40 at Valentine. It was partly cloudy, with a temperature of 46 at Grand Island, 45 at Des Moines, and 45 at Concordia, Kansas. It was mostly cloudy, with a temperature of 48 at Kansas City, 41 at North Platte, and 42 at Denver. Once again, at 3 a.m. in Omaha, it was 42 degrees under partly cloudy skies. This hazardous weather outlook is for southwest Iowa, west central Iowa, east central Nebraska, northeast Nebraska, and southeast Nebraska. For tonight, temperatures dropping into the mid and upper 30s overnight, may lead to frost formation by early Wednesday morning, especially in northeast Nebraska and west central Iowa. And now the extended outlook for the period Wednesday through Monday. The probability for widespread hazardous weather is low. Spotter information statement. Spotter activation is not expected at this time. Frost advisory information for the following counties in Nebraska: Antelope, Boone, Burt, Cedar, Colfax, Cumming, Dodge, Knox, Madison, Pierce, Platte, Stanton, Thurston, and Wayne. Frost advisory in effect from 1 a.m. to 8 a.m. Wednesday. What? Temperatures as low as 35 will result in frost formation. Where? Portions of west central Iowa and east central and northeast Nebraska. When? From 1 a.m. to 8 a.m. Wednesday. Impacts. Frost could harm sensitive outdoor vegetation. Sensitive outdoor plants may be killed if left uncovered. Take steps now to protect tender plants from the cold. This is NOAA All Hazards Radio Station KIH 61 in Omaha, Nebraska. The current time is 3:25 a.m. Central Daylight Time. The following is a summary of watches, warnings, and advisories in effect. A frost advisory has been issued until 8 a.m. for the following counties in Nebraska: Burt and Dodge. Now for the official National Weather Service forecast for the Omaha and Council Bluffs area. Rest of tonight, mostly clear. Lows in the upper 30s. Northeast winds around 5 miles an hour. Wednesday, mostly sunny in the morning, then becoming mostly cloudy. Highs in the lower 60s. Northeast winds 5 to 10 miles an hour. Wednesday night, mostly cloudy. Lows in the mid-40s. East winds 5 to 10 miles an hour. Thursday, mostly cloudy with a slight chance of showers in the morning, then partly sunny in the afternoon. Highs around 60. East winds 5 to 10 miles an hour. Chance of rain 20%. Thursday night, mostly cloudy. A slight chance of showers until midnight, then showers likely with a slight chance of thunderstorms after midnight. Lows in the upper 40s. East winds 5 to 10 miles an hour. Chance of rain 70%. Friday, showers likely, mainly in the morning. Highs in the lower 60s. Chance of rain 70%. Friday night, mostly cloudy with a chance of showers. Lows around 50. Chance of rain 40%. Saturday, mostly cloudy in the morning, then becoming partly sunny. Highs in the lower 70s. Saturday night, mostly cloudy until midnight, then clearing. Lows in the lower 50s. Sunday and Sunday night, mostly clear. Highs around 80. Lows in the mid-50s. Memorial Day through Tuesday, partly cloudy. Hot. Highs in the mid-80s. Lows around 60. At 3 a.m. in Omaha, it was partly cloudy. The temperature was 42 degrees,
the dew point 41, and the relative humidity 96%. The wind was north at 6 miles an hour. The pressure was 30.30 inches and steady. Across eastern Nebraska and southwest Iowa, skies ranged from clear to partly cloudy. It was 45 at Lincoln, 43 at Offutt Air Force Base, 44 at Millard, 43 at Fremont, and 39 at Columbus. Blair Airport reported 46, Tacoma reported 41, Nebraska City reported 46, Plattsmouth reported 47, and Red Oak, Iowa reported 45. Here are some observations from across the region. It was clear, with a temperature of 38 at North Fork, 39 at Sioux Falls, 40 at Sioux City, and 40 at Valentine. It was partly cloudy, with a temperature of 46 at Grand Island, 45 at Des Moines, and 45 at Concordia, Kansas. It was mostly cloudy, with a temperature of 48 at Kansas City, 41 at North Platte, and 42 at Denver. Once again, at 3 a.m. in Omaha, it was 42 degrees under partly cloudy skies. This hazardous weather outlook is for southwest Iowa, west-central Iowa, east-central Nebraska, northeast Nebraska, and southeast Nebraska. For tonight, temperatures dropping into the mid and upper 30s overnight, mainly to frost formation by early Wednesday morning, especially in northeast Nebraska and west-central Iowa. And now the extended outlook for the period Wednesday through Monday. The probability for widespread hazardous weather is low. Spotter information statement. Spotter activation is not expected at this time. Frost advisory information for the following counties in Nebraska: Antelope, Boone, Burt, Cedar, Colfax, Cumming, Dodge, Knox, Madison, Pierce, Platte, Stanton, Thurston, and Wayne. Frost advisory in effect from 1 a.m. to 8 a.m. Wednesday. What? Temperatures as low as 35 will result in frost formation. Where? Portions of west central Iowa and east central and northeast Nebraska. When? From 1 a.m. to 8 a.m. Wednesday. Impacts. Frost could harm sensitive outdoor vegetation. Sensitive outdoor plants may be killed if left uncovered. Take steps now to protect tender plants from the cold. 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The current time is 3:30 a.m. Central Daylight Time. The following is a summary of watches, warnings, and advisories in effect. A frost advisory has been issued until 8 a.m. for the following counties in Nebraska, Burt and Dodge. Now for the official National Weather Service forecast for the Omaha and Council Bluffs area. Rest of tonight, mostly clear. Lows in the upper 30s. Northeast winds around 5 miles an hour. Wednesday, mostly sunny in the morning, then becoming mostly cloudy. Highs in the lower 60s. Northeast winds 5 to 10 miles an hour. Wednesday night, mostly cloudy. Lows in the mid-40s. East winds 5 to 10 miles an hour. Thursday, mostly cloudy with a slight chance of showers in the morning, then partly sunny in the afternoon. Highs around 60. East winds 5 to 10 miles an hour. Chance of rain 20%. Thursday night, mostly cloudy. A slight chance of showers until midnight, then showers likely with a slight chance of thunderstorms after midnight. Lows in the upper 40s. East winds 5 to 10 miles an hour. Chance of rain 70%. Friday, showers likely, mainly in the morning. Highs in the lower 60s. Chance of rain 70%. Friday night, mostly cloudy with a chance of showers. Lows around 50. Chance of rain 40%. Saturday, mostly cloudy in the morning, then becoming partly sunny. Highs in the lower 70s. Saturday night, mostly cloudy until midnight, then clearing. Lows in the lower 50s. Sunday and Sunday night, mostly clear. Highs around 80. Lows in the mid 50s.
Memorial Day through Tuesday, partly cloudy. Hot. Highs in the mid-80s. Lows around 60. At 3 a.m. in Omaha, it was partly cloudy. The temperature was 42 degrees, the dew point 41, and the relative humidity 96%. The wind was north at 6 miles an hour. The pressure was 30.30 inches and steady. Across eastern Nebraska and southwest Iowa, skies ranged from clear to partly cloudy. It was 45 at Lincoln, 43 at Offutt Air Force Base, 44 at Millard, 43 at Fremont, and 39 at Columbus. Blair Airport reported 46, Tacoma reported 41, Nebraska City reported 46, Plattsmouth reported 47, and Red Oak, Iowa reported 45. Here are some observations from across the region. It was clear, with a temperature of 38 at Norfolk, 39 at Sioux Falls, 40 at Sioux City, and 40 at Valentine. It was partly cloudy, with a temperature of 46 at Grand Island, 45 at Des Moines, and 45 at Concordia, Kansas. It was mostly cloudy, with a temperature of 48 at Kansas City, 41 at North Platte, and 42 at Denver. Once again, at 3 a.m. in Omaha, it was 42 degrees under partly cloudy skies. This hazardous weather outlook is for southwest Iowa, west central Iowa, east central Nebraska, northeast Nebraska, and southeast Nebraska. For tonight, temperatures dropping into the mid and upper 30s overnight, mainly to frost formation by early Wednesday morning, especially in northeast Nebraska and west central Iowa. And now the extended outlook for the period Wednesday through Monday. The probability for widespread hazardous weather is low. Spotter information statement. Spotter activation is not expected at this time. This is NOAA All Hazards Radio Station KIH-61 serving the following counties in Nebraska and Iowa. Douglas, Sarpy, Washington, Cass, Odo, Burt, Dodge, Saunders, Harrison, Pottawatomie, and Mills. Frost advisory information for the following counties in Nebraska: Antelope, Boone, Burt, Cedar, Colfax, Cumming, Dodge, Knox, Madison, Pierce, Platte, Stanton, Thurston, and Wayne. Frost advisory in effect from 1 a.m. to 8 a.m. Wednesday. What? Temperatures as low as 35 will result in frost formation. Where? Portions of west central Iowa and east central and northeast Nebraska. When? From 1 a.m. to 8 a.m. Wednesday. Impacts. Frost could harm sensitive outdoor vegetation. Sensitive outdoor plants may be killed if left uncovered. Take steps now to protect tender plants from the cold. 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The current time is 3:36 a.m. Central Daylight Time. The following is a summary of watches, warnings, and advisories in effect. A frost advisory has been issued until 8 a.m. for the following counties in Nebraska: Burt and Dodge. Now for the official National Weather Service forecast for the Omaha and Council Bluffs area. Rest of tonight, mostly clear. Lows in the upper 30s. Northeast winds around 5 miles an hour. Wednesday, mostly sunny in the morning, then becoming mostly cloudy. Highs in the lower 60s. Northeast winds 5 to 10 miles an hour. Wednesday night, mostly cloudy. Lows in the mid-40s. East winds 5 to 10 miles an hour. Thursday, mostly cloudy with a slight chance of showers in the morning, then partly sunny in the afternoon. Highs around 60. East winds 5 to 10 miles an hour. Chance of rain 20%. Thursday night, mostly cloudy. A slight chance of showers until midnight, then showers likely with a slight chance of thunderstorms after midnight. Lows in the upper 40s. East winds 5 to 10 miles an hour. Chance of rain 70%. Friday, showers likely, mainly in the morning. Highs in the lower 60s. Chance of rain 70%.
Friday night, mostly cloudy with a chance of showers. Lows around 50. Chance of rain 40%. Saturday, mostly cloudy in the morning, then becoming partly sunny. Highs in the lower 70s. Saturday night,

3.30 inches and steady. Across eastern Nebraska and southwest Iowa, skies ranged from clear to partly cloudy. It was 45 at Lincoln, 43 at Offutt Air Force Base, 44 at Millard, 43 at Fremont, and 39 at Columbus. Blair Airport reported 46, Tacoma reported 41, Nebraska City reported 46, Plattsmouth reported 47, and Red Oak, Iowa reported 45. Here are some observations from across the region. It was clear, with a temperature of 38 at Norfolk, 39 at Sioux Falls, 40 at Sioux City, and 40 at Valentine. It was partly cloudy, with a temperature of 46 at Grand Island, 45 at Des Moines, and 45 at Concordia, Kansas. It was mostly cloudy, with a temperature of 48 at Kansas City, 41 at North Platte, and 42 at Denver. Once again, at 3 a.m. in Omaha, it was 42 degrees under partly cloudy skies. This hazardous weather outlook is for southwest Iowa, west central Iowa, east central Nebraska, northeast Nebraska, and southeast Nebraska. For tonight, temperatures dropping into the mid and upper 30s overnight, may lead to frost formation by early Wednesday morning, especially in northeast Nebraska and west central Iowa. And now the extended outlook for the period Wednesday through Monday. The probability for widespread hazardous weather is low. Spotter information statement. Spotter activation is not expected at this time. Frost advisory information for the following counties in Nebraska: Antelope, Boone, Burt, Cedar, Colfax, Cumming, Dodge, Knox, Madison, Pierce, Platte, Stanton, Thurston, and Wayne. Frost advisory in effect from 1 a.m. to 8 a.m. Wednesday. What? Temperatures as low as 35 will result in frost formation. Where? Portions of west central Iowa and east central and northeast Nebraska. When? From 1 a.m. to 8 a.m. Wednesday. Impacts. Frost could harm sensitive outdoor vegetation. Sensitive outdoor plants may be killed if left uncovered. Take steps now to protect tender plants from the cold. This is NOAA All Hazards Radio Station KIH-61 in Omaha, Nebraska. The current time is 3:41 a.m. Central Daylight Time. The following is a summary of watches, warnings, and advisories in effect. A frost advisory has been issued until 8 a.m. for the following counties in Nebraska: Burt and Dodge. Now for the official National Weather Service forecast for the Omaha and Council Bluffs area. Rest of tonight, mostly clear. Lows in the upper 30s. Northeast winds around 5 miles an hour. Wednesday, mostly sunny in the morning, then becoming mostly cloudy. Highs in the lower 60s. Northeast winds 5 to 10 miles an hour. Wednesday night, mostly cloudy. Lows in the mid-40s. East winds 5 to 10 miles an hour. Thursday, mostly cloudy with a slight chance of showers in the morning, then partly sunny in the afternoon. Highs around 60. East winds 5 to 10 miles an hour. Chance of rain 20%. Thursday night, mostly cloudy. A slight chance of showers until midnight, then showers likely with a slight chance of thunderstorms after midnight. Lows in the upper 40s. East winds 5 to 10 miles an hour. Chance of rain 70%. Friday, showers likely, mainly in the morning. Highs in the lower 60s. Chance of rain 70%. Friday night, mostly cloudy with a chance of showers. Lows around 50. Chance of rain 40%. Saturday, mostly cloudy in the morning, then becoming partly sunny. Highs in the lower 70s. Saturday night, mostly cloudy until midnight, then clearing. Lows in the lower 50s. Sunday and Sunday night, mostly clear. Highs around 80. Lows in the mid 50s. Memorial Day through Tuesday, partly cloudy. Hot. Highs in the mid-80s. Lows around 60. At 3 a.m. in Omaha,

It was partly cloudy. The temperature was 42 degrees, the dew point 41, and the relative humidity 96%. The wind was north at 6 miles an hour. The pressure was 30.30 inches and steady. Across eastern Nebraska and southwest Iowa, skies ranged from clear to partly cloudy. It was 45 at Lincoln, 43 at Offutt Air Force Base, 44 at Millard, 43 at Fremont, and 39 at Columbus. Blair Airport reported 46, Tacoma reported 41, Nebraska City reported 46, Plattsmouth reported 47, and Red Oak, Iowa reported 45. Here are some observations from across the region. It was clear, with a temperature of 38 at Beaufort, 39 at Sioux Falls, 40 at Sioux City, and 40 at Valentine. It was partly cloudy, with a temperature of 46 at Grand Island, 45 at Des Moines, and 45 at Concordia, Kansas. It was mostly cloudy, with a temperature of 48 at Kansas City, 41 at North Platte, and 42 at Denver. Once again, at 3 a.m. in Omaha, it was 42 degrees under partly cloudy skies. This hazardous weather outlook is for southwest Iowa, west central Iowa, east central Nebraska, northeast Nebraska, and southeast Nebraska. For tonight, temperatures dropping into the mid and upper 30s overnight, mainly to frost formation by early Wednesday morning, especially in northeast Nebraska and west central Iowa. And now the extended outlook for the period Wednesday through Monday. The probability for widespread hazardous weather is low. Spotter information statement. Spotter activation is not expected at this time. Frost advisory information for the following counties in Nebraska: Antelope, Boone, Burt, Cedar, Colfax, Cumming, Dodge, Knox, Madison, Pierce, Platte, Stanton, Thurston, and Wayne. Frost advisory in effect from 1 a.m. to 8 a.m. Wednesday. What? Temperatures as low as 35 will result in frost formation. Where? Portions of west central Iowa and east central and northeast Nebraska. When? From 1 a.m. to 8 a.m. Wednesday. Impacts. Frost could harm sensitive outdoor vegetation. Sensitive outdoor plants may be killed if left uncovered. Take steps now to protect tender plants from the cold. 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The current time is 3:46 a.m. Central Daylight Time. The following is a summary of watches, warnings, and advisories in effect. A frost advisory has been issued until 8 a.m. for the following counties in Nebraska: Burt and Dodge. Now for the official National Weather Service forecast for the Omaha and Council Bluffs area. Rest of tonight, mostly clear. Lows in the upper 30s. Northeast winds around 5 miles an hour. Wednesday, mostly sunny in the morning, then becoming mostly cloudy. Highs in the lower 60s. Northeast winds 5 to 10 miles an hour. Wednesday night, mostly cloudy. Lows in the mid-40s. East winds 5 to 10 miles an hour. Thursday, mostly cloudy with a slight chance of showers in the morning, then partly sunny in the afternoon. Highs around 60. East winds 5 to 10 miles an hour. Chance of rain 20%. Thursday night, mostly cloudy. A slight chance of showers until midnight, then showers likely with a slight chance of thunderstorms after midnight. Lows in the upper 40s. East winds 5 to 10 miles an hour. Chance of rain 70%. Friday, showers likely, mainly in the morning. Highs in the lower 60s. Chance of rain 70%. Friday night, mostly cloudy with a chance of showers. Lows around 50. Chance of rain 40%. Saturday, mostly cloudy in the morning, then becoming partly sunny. Highs in the lower 70s. Saturday night, mostly cloudy until midnight, then clearing. Lows in the lower 50s. Sunday and Sunday night, mostly clear. Highs around 80.
lows in the mid-50s. Memorial Day through Tuesday, partly cloudy. Hot. Highs in the mid-80s. Lows around 60. At 3 a.m. in Omaha, it was partly cloudy. The temperature was 42 degrees, the dew point 41, and the relative humidity 96%. The wind was north at 6 miles an hour. The pressure was 30.30 inches and steady. Across eastern Nebraska and southwest Iowa, skies ranged from clear to partly cloudy. It was 45 at Lincoln, 43 at Offutt Air Force Base, 44 at Millard, 43 at Fremont, and 39 at Columbus. Blair Airport reported 46, Tacoma reported 41, Nebraska City reported 46, Plattsmouth reported 47, and Red Oak, Iowa reported 45. Here are some observations from across the region. It was clear, with a temperature of 38 at Norfolk, 39 at Sioux Falls, 40 at Sioux City, and 40 at Valentine. It was partly cloudy, with a temperature of 46 at Grand Island, 45 at Des Moines, and 45 at Concordia, Kansas. It was mostly cloudy, with a temperature of 48 at Kansas City, 41 at North Platte, and 42 at Denver. Once again, at 3 a.m. in Omaha, it was 42 degrees under partly cloudy skies. This hazardous weather outlook is for southwest Iowa, west-central Iowa, east-central Nebraska, northeast Nebraska, and southeast Nebraska. For tonight, temperatures dropping into the mid and upper 30s overnight, mainly to frost formation by early Wednesday morning, especially in northeast Nebraska and west-central Iowa. And now the extended outlook for the period Wednesday through Monday. The probability for widespread hazardous weather is low. Spotter information statement, spotter activation is not expected at this time. Frost advisory information, for the following counties, in Nebraska, Antelope, Boone, Burt, Cedar, Colfax, Cumming, Dodge, Knox, Madison, Pierce, Platte, Stanton, Thurston, and Wayne. Frost advisory in effect from 1 a.m. to 8 a.m. Wednesday. What? Temperatures as low as 35 will result in frost formation. Where? Portions of west-central Iowa and east-central and northeast Nebraska. When? From 1 a.m. to 8 a.m. Wednesday. Impacts. Frost could harm sensitive outdoor vegetation. Sensitive outdoor plants may be killed if left uncovered. Take steps now to protect tender plants from the cold. This is NOAA All Hazards Radio Station KIH-61 in Omaha, Nebraska. The current time is 3:51 a.m. Central Daylight Time. The following is a summary of watches, warnings, and advisories in effect. A frost advisory has been issued until 8 a.m. for the following counties in Nebraska, Burt, and Dodge. Now for the official National Weather Service forecast for the Omaha and Council Bluffs area. Rest of tonight, mostly clear. Lows in the upper 30s. Northeast winds around 5 miles an hour. Wednesday, mostly sunny in the morning, then becoming mostly cloudy. Highs in the lower 60s. Northeast winds 5 to 10 miles an hour. Wednesday night, mostly cloudy. Lows in the mid-40s. East winds 5 to 10 miles an hour. Thursday, mostly cloudy with a slight chance of showers in the morning, then partly sunny in the afternoon. Highs around 60. East winds 5 to 10 miles an hour. Chance of rain 20%. Thursday night, mostly cloudy. A slight chance of showers until midnight, then showers likely with a slight chance of thunderstorms after midnight. Lows in the upper 40s. East winds 5 to 10 miles an hour. Chance of rain 70%. Friday, showers likely, mainly in the morning. Highs in the lower 60s. Chance of rain 70%. Friday night, mostly cloudy with a chance of showers. Lows around 50. Chance of rain 40%. Saturday, mostly cloudy in the morning, then becoming partly sunny. Highs in the lower 70s.
Saturday night, mostly cloudy until midnight, then clearing. Lows in the lower 50s. Sunday and Sunday night, mostly clear. Highs around 80. Lows in the mid-50s. Memorial Day through Tuesday, partly cloudy. Hot. Highs in the mid-80s. Lows around 60. At 3 a.m. in Omaha, it was partly cloudy. The temperature was 42 degrees, the dew point 41, and the relative humidity 96%. The wind was north at 6 miles an hour. The pressure was 30.30 inches and steady. Across eastern Nebraska and southwest Iowa, skies ranged from clear to partly cloudy. It was 45 at Lincoln, 43 at Offutt Air Force Base, 44 at Millard, 43 at Fremont, and 39 at Columbus. Blair Airport reported 46, Tacoma reported 41, Nebraska City reported 46, Plattsmouth reported 47, and Red Oak, Iowa reported 45. Here are some observations from across the region. It was clear, with a temperature of 38 at Norfolk, 39 at Sioux Falls, 40 at Sioux City, and 40 at Valentine. It was partly cloudy, with a temperature of 46 at Grand Island, 45 at Des Moines, and 45 at Concordia, Kansas. It was mostly cloudy, with a temperature of 48 at Kansas City, 41 at North Platte, and 42 at Denver. Once again, at 3 a.m. in Omaha, it was 42 degrees under partly cloudy skies. This hazardous weather outlook is for southwest Iowa, west central Iowa, east central Nebraska, northeast Nebraska, and southeast Nebraska. For tonight, temperatures dropping into the mid and upper 30s overnight may lead to frost formation by early Wednesday morning, especially in northeast Nebraska and west central Iowa. And now the extended outlook for the period Wednesday through Monday. The probability for widespread hazardous weather is low. Spotter information statement. Spotter activation is not expected at this time. Frost advisory information for the following counties in Nebraska: Antelope, Boone, Burt, Cedar, Colfax, Cumming, Dodge, Knox, Madison, Pierce, Platte, Stanton, Thurston, and Wayne. Frost advisory in effect from 1 a.m. to 8 a.m. Wednesday. What? Temperatures as low as 35 will result in frost formation. Where? Portions of west central Iowa and east central and northeast Nebraska. When? From 1 a.m. to 8 a.m. Wednesday. Impacts. Frost could harm sensitive outdoor vegetation. Sensitive outdoor plants may be killed if left uncovered. Take steps now to protect tender plants from the cold. This is NOAA All Hazards Radio Station KIH 61 in Omaha, Nebraska. The current time is 3:57 a.m. Central Daylight Time. The following is a summary of watches, warnings, and advisories in effect. A frost advisory has been issued until 8 a.m. for the following counties in Nebraska, Burt and Dodge. Now for the official National Weather Service forecast for the Omaha and Council Bluffs area. Rest of tonight, mostly clear. Lows in the upper 30s. Northeast winds around 5 miles an hour. Wednesday, mostly sunny in the morning, then becoming mostly cloudy. Highs in the lower 60s. Northeast winds 5 to 10 miles an hour. Wednesday night, mostly cloudy. Lows in the mid-40s. East winds 5 to 10 miles an hour. Thursday, mostly cloudy with a slight chance of showers in the morning, then partly sunny in the afternoon. Highs around 60. East winds 5 to 10 miles an hour. Chance of rain 20%. Thursday night, mostly cloudy. A slight chance of showers until midnight, then showers likely with a slight chance of thunderstorms after midnight. Lows in the upper 40s. East winds 5 to 10 miles an hour. Chance of rain 70%. Friday, showers likely, mainly in the morning. Highs in the lower 60s. Chance of rain 70%.
Friday night, mostly cloudy with a chance of showers. Lows around 50. Chance of rain 40%. Saturday, mostly cloudy in the morning, then becoming partly sunny. Highs in the lower 70s. Saturday night, mostly cloudy until midnight, then clearing. Lows in the lower 50s. Sunday and Sunday night, mostly clear. Highs around 80. Lows in the mid-50s. Memorial Day through Tuesday, partly cloudy. Hot. Highs in the mid-80s. Lows around 60. At 3 a.m. in Omaha, it was partly cloudy. The temperature was 42 degrees, the dew point 41, and the relative humidity 96%. The wind was north at 6 miles an hour. The pressure was 30.30 inches and steady. Across eastern Nebraska and southwest Iowa, skies ranged from clear to partly cloudy. It was 45 at Lincoln, 43 at Offutt Air Force Base, 44 at Millard, 43 at Fremont, and 39 at Columbus. Blair Airport reported 46, Tacoma reported 41, Nebraska City reported 46, Plattsmouth reported 47, and Red Oak, Iowa reported 45. Here are some observations from across the region. It was clear, with a temperature of 38 at Norfolk, 39 at Sioux Falls, 40 at Sioux City, and 40 at Valentine. It was partly cloudy, with a temperature of 46 at Grand Island, 45 at Des Moines, and 45 at Concordia, Kansas. It was mostly cloudy, with a temperature of 48 at Kansas City, 41 at North Platte, and 42 at Denver. Once again, at 3 a.m. in Omaha, it was 42 degrees under partly cloudy skies. This hazardous weather outlook is for southwest Iowa, west central Iowa, east central Nebraska, northeast Nebraska, and southeast Nebraska. For tonight, temperatures dropping into the mid and upper 30s overnight, mainly to frost formation by early Wednesday morning, especially in northeast Nebraska and west central Iowa. And now the extended outlook for the period Wednesday through Monday. The probability for widespread hazardous weather is low. Spotter information statement. Spotter activation is not expected at this time. Frost advisory information for the following counties in Nebraska: Antelope, Boone, Burt, Cedar, Colfax, Cumming, Dodge, Knox, Madison, Pierce, Platte, Stanton, Thurston, and Wayne. Frost advisory in effect from 1 a.m. to 8 a.m. Wednesday. What? Temperatures as low as 35 will result in frost formation. Where? Portions of west central Iowa and east central and northeast Nebraska. When? From 1 a.m. to 8 a.m. Wednesday. Impacts. Frost could harm sensitive outdoor vegetation. Sensitive outdoor plants may be killed if left uncovered. Take steps now to protect tender plants from the cold. This is NOAA All Hazards Radio Station KIH 61 in Omaha, Nebraska. The current time is 4:02 a.m. Central Daylight Time. The following is a summary of watches, warnings, and advisories in effect. A frost advisory has been issued until 8 a.m. for the following counties in Nebraska: Burt and Dodge. Now for the official National Weather Service forecast for the Omaha and Council Bluffs area. Rest of tonight, mostly clear. Lows in the upper 30s. Northeast winds around 5 miles an hour. Wednesday, mostly sunny in the morning, then becoming mostly cloudy. Highs in the lower 60s. Northeast winds 5 to 10 miles an hour. Wednesday night, mostly cloudy. Lows in the mid-40s. East winds 5 to 10 miles an hour. Thursday, mostly cloudy with a slight chance of showers in the morning, then partly sunny in the afternoon. Highs around 60. East winds 5 to 10 miles an hour. Chance of rain 20%. Thursday night, mostly cloudy. A slight chance of showers until midnight, then showers likely with a slight chance of thunderstorms after midnight. Lows in the upper 40s.
East winds 5 to 10 miles an hour. Chance of rain 70%. Friday, showers likely, mainly in the morning. Highs in the lower 60s. Chance of rain 70%. Friday night, mostly cloudy with a chance of showers. Lows around 50. Chance of rain 40%. Saturday, mostly cloudy in the morning, then becoming partly sunny. Highs in the lower 70s. Saturday night, mostly cloudy until midnight, then clearing. Lows in the lower 50s. Sunday and Sunday night, mostly clear. Highs around 80. Lows in the mid-50s. Memorial Day through Tuesday, partly cloudy. Hot. Highs in the mid-80s. Lows around 60. This hazardous weather outlook is for southwest Iowa, west-central Iowa, east-central Nebraska, northeast Nebraska, and southeast Nebraska. For tonight, temperatures dropping into the mid and upper 30s overnight may lead to frost formation by early Wednesday morning, especially in northeast Nebraska and west-central Iowa. And now the extended outlook for the period Wednesday through Monday. The probability for widespread hazardous weather is low. Spotter information statement. Spotter activation is not expected at this time. Frost advisory information for the following counties in Nebraska: Antelope, Boone, Burt, Cedar, Colfax, Cumming, Dodge, Knox, Madison, Pierce, Platt, Stanton, Thurston, and Wayne. Frost advisory in effect from 1 a.m. to 8 a.m. Wednesday. What? Temperatures as low as 35 will result in frost formation. Where? Portions of west-central Iowa and east-central and northeast Nebraska. When? From 1 a.m. to 8 a.m. Wednesday. Impacts. Frost could harm sensitive outdoor vegetation. Sensitive outdoor plants may be killed if left uncovered. Take steps now to protect tender plants from the cold. This is NOAA All Hazards Radio Station KIH-61 in Omaha, Nebraska. The current time is 4:06 a.m. Central Daylight Time. The following is a summary of watches, warnings, and advisories in effect. A frost advisory has been issued until 8 a.m. for the following counties in Nebraska, Burt and Dodge. Now for the official National Weather Service forecast for the Omaha and Council Bluffs area. Rest of tonight, mostly clear. Lows in the upper 30s. Northeast winds around 5 miles an hour. Wednesday, mostly sunny in the morning, then becoming mostly cloudy. Highs in the lower 60s. Northeast winds 5 to 10 miles an hour. Wednesday night, mostly cloudy. Lows in the mid-40s. East winds 5 to 10 miles an hour. Thursday, mostly cloudy with a slight chance of showers in the morning, then partly sunny in the afternoon. Highs around 60. East winds 5 to 10 miles an hour. Chance of rain 20%. Thursday night, mostly cloudy. A slight chance of showers until midnight, then showers likely with a slight chance of thunderstorms after midnight. Lows in the upper 40s. East winds 5 to 10 miles an hour. Chance of rain 70%. Friday, showers likely, mainly in the morning. Highs in the lower 60s. Chance of rain 70%. Friday night, mostly cloudy with a chance of showers. Lows around 50. Chance of rain 40%. Saturday, mostly cloudy in the morning, then becoming partly sunny. Highs in the lower 70s. Saturday night, mostly cloudy until midnight, then clearing. Lows in the lower 50s. Sunday and Sunday night, mostly clear. Highs around 80. Lows in the mid-50s. Memorial Day through Tuesday, partly cloudy. Hot. Highs in the mid-80s. Lows around 60. At 4 a.m. in Omaha, it was partly cloudy. The temperature was 42 degrees, the dew point 41, and the relative humidity 96%.
The wind was northwest at 3 miles an hour. The pressure was 30.30 inches and steady. Across eastern Nebraska and southwest Iowa, skies ranged from clear to partly cloudy. It was 43 at Lincoln, 42 at Offutt Air Force Base, 43 at Millard, 42 at Fremont, and 42 at Columbus. Blair Airport reported 45, Tacoma reported 41, Nebraska City reported 46, Plattsmouth reported 46, and Red Oak, Iowa reported 43. Here are some observations from across the region. It was clear, with a temperature of 35 at North Fork, 36 at Sioux Falls, and 39 at Sioux City. It was partly cloudy, with a temperature of 45 at Grand Island, 45 at Des Moines, 45 at Concordia, Kansas, and 39 at Valentine. At North Platte, it was mostly cloudy, with a temperature of 42. It was cloudy, with a temperature of 47 at Kansas City, and 41 at Denver. Once again, at 4 a.m. in Omaha, it was 42 degrees under partly cloudy skies. This hazardous weather outlook is for southwest Iowa, west-central Iowa, east-central Nebraska, northeast Nebraska, and southeast Nebraska. For tonight, temperatures dropping into the mid and upper 30s overnight, may lead to frost formation by early Wednesday morning, especially in northeast Nebraska and west-central Iowa. And now the extended outlook for the period Wednesday through Monday. The probability for widespread hazardous weather is low. Spotter information statement. Spotter activation is not expected at this time. Frost advisory information for the following counties in Nebraska: Antelope, Boone, Burt, Cedar, Colfax, Cumming, Dodge, Knox, Madison, Pierce, Platte, Stanton, Thurston, and Wayne. Frost advisory in effect from 1 a.m. to 8 a.m. Wednesday. What? Temperatures as low as 35 will result in frost formation. Where? Portions of west-central Iowa and east-central and northeast Nebraska. When? From 1 a.m. to 8 a.m. Wednesday. Impacts. Frost could harm sensitive outdoor vegetation. Sensitive outdoor plants may be killed if left uncovered. Take steps now to protect tender plants from the cold. 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The current time is 4:11 a.m. Central Daylight Time. The following is a summary of watches, warnings, and advisories in effect. A frost advisory has been issued until 8 a.m. for the following counties in Nebraska, Burt and Dodge. Now for the official National Weather Service forecast for the Omaha and Council Bluffs area. Rest of tonight, mostly clear. Lows in the upper 30s. Northeast winds around 5 miles an hour. Wednesday, mostly sunny in the morning, then becoming mostly cloudy. Highs in the lower 60s. Northeast winds 5 to 10 miles an hour. Wednesday night, mostly cloudy. Lows in the mid-40s. East winds 5 to 10 miles an hour. Thursday, mostly cloudy with a slight chance of showers in the morning, then partly sunny in the afternoon. Highs around 60. East winds 5 to 10 miles an hour. Chance of rain 20%. Thursday night, mostly cloudy. A slight chance of showers until midnight, then showers likely with a slight chance of thunderstorms after midnight. Lows in the upper 40s. East winds 5 to 10 miles an hour. Chance of rain 70%. Friday, showers likely, mainly in the morning. Highs in the lower 60s. Chance of rain 70%. Friday night, mostly cloudy with a chance of showers. Lows around 50. Chance of rain 40%. Saturday, mostly cloudy in the morning, then becoming partly sunny. Highs in the lower 70s. Saturday night, mostly cloudy until midnight, then clearing. Lows in the lower 50s. Sunday and Sunday night, mostly clear. Highs around 80. Lows in the mid-50s. Memorial Day through Tuesday, partly cloudy.
hot. Highs in the mid-80s. Lows around 60. At 4 a.m. in Omaha, it was partly cloudy. The temperature was 42 degrees, the dew point 41, and the relative humidity 96%. The wind was northwest at 3 miles an hour. The pressure was 30.30 inches and steady. Across eastern Nebraska and southwest Iowa, skies ranged from clear to partly cloudy. It was 43 at Lincoln, 42 at Offutt Air Force Base, 43 at Millard, 42 at Fremont, and 42 at Columbus. Blair Airport reported 45, Tacoma reported 41, Nebraska City reported 46, Plattsmouth reported 46, and Red Oak, Iowa reported 43. Here are some observations from across the region. It was clear, with a temperature of 36 at Sioux Falls and 39 at Sioux City. It was partly cloudy, with a temperature of 45 at Grand Island, 35 at Norfolk, 45 at Des Moines, 45 at Concordia, Kansas, and 39 at Valentine. At North Platte, it was mostly cloudy, with a temperature of 42. It was cloudy, with a temperature of 47 at Kansas City, and 41 at Denver. Once again, at 4 a.m. in Omaha, it was 42 degrees under partly cloudy skies. This hazardous weather outlook is for southwest Iowa, west-central Iowa, east-central Nebraska, northeast Nebraska, and southeast Nebraska. For tonight, temperatures dropping into the mid and upper 30s overnight, mainly to frost formation by early Wednesday morning, especially in northeast Nebraska and west-central Iowa. And now the extended outlook for the period Wednesday through Monday. The probability for widespread hazardous weather is low. Spotter information statement. Spotter activation is not expected at this time. Frost advisory information for the following counties in Nebraska: Antelope, Boone, Burt, Cedar, Colfax, Cumming, Dodge, Knox, Madison, Pierce, Platte, Stanton, Thurston, and Wayne. Frost advisory in effect from 1 a.m. to 8 a.m. Wednesday. What? Temperatures as low as 35 will result in frost formation. Where? Portions of west-central Iowa and east-central and northeast Nebraska. When? From 1 a.m. to 8 a.m. Wednesday. Impacts. Frost could harm sensitive outdoor vegetation. Sensitive outdoor plants may be killed if left uncovered. Take steps now to protect tender plants from the cold. 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The current time is 4:16 a.m. Central Daylight Time. The following is a summary of watches, warnings, and advisories in effect. A frost advisory has been issued until 8 a.m. for the following counties in Nebraska, Burt and Dodge. Now for the official National Weather Service forecast for the Omaha and Council Bluffs area. Rest of tonight, mostly clear. Lows in the upper 30s. Northeast winds around 5 miles an hour. Wednesday, mostly sunny in the morning, then becoming mostly cloudy. Highs in the lower 60s. Northeast winds 5 to 10 miles an hour. Wednesday night, mostly cloudy. Lows in the mid-40s. East winds 5 to 10 miles an hour. Thursday, mostly cloudy with a slight chance of showers in the morning, then partly sunny in the afternoon. Highs around 60. East winds 5 to 10 miles an hour. Chance of rain 20%. Thursday night, mostly cloudy. A slight chance of showers until midnight, then showers likely with a slight chance of thunderstorms after midnight. Lows in the upper 40s. East winds 5 to 10 miles an hour. Chance of rain 70%. Friday, showers likely, mainly in the morning. Highs in the lower 60s. Chance of rain 70%. Friday night, mostly cloudy with a chance of showers. Lows around 50. Chance of rain 40%. Saturday, mostly cloudy in the morning, then becoming partly sunny. Highs in the lower 70s.
Saturday night, mostly cloudy until midnight, then clearing. Lows in the lower 50s. Sunday and Sunday night, mostly clear. Highs around 80. Lows in the mid-50s. Memorial Day through Tuesday, partly cloudy. Hot. Highs in the mid-80s. Lows around 60. At 4 a.m. in Omaha, it was partly cloudy. The temperature was 42 degrees, the dew point 41, and the relative humidity 96%. The wind was northwest at 3 miles an hour. The pressure was 30.30 inches and steady. Across eastern Nebraska and southwest Iowa, skies ranged from clear to partly cloudy. It was 43 at Lincoln, 42 at Offutt Air Force Base, 43 at Millard, 42 at Fremont, and 42 at Columbus. Blair Airport reported 45, Tacoma reported 41, Nebraska City reported 46, Plattsmouth reported 46, and Red Oak, Iowa reported 43. Here are some observations from across the region. It was clear, with a temperature of 36 at Sioux Falls and 39 at Sioux City. It was partly cloudy, with a temperature of 45 at Grand Island, 35 at Norfolk, 45 at Des Moines, 45 at Concordia, Kansas, and 39 at Valentine. At North Platte, it was mostly cloudy, with a temperature of 42. It was cloudy, with a temperature of 47 at Kansas City, and 41 at Denver. Once again, at 4 a.m. in Omaha, it was 42 degrees under partly cloudy skies. This hazardous weather outlook is for southwest Iowa, west central Iowa, east central Nebraska, northeast Nebraska, and southeast Nebraska. For tonight, temperatures dropping into the mid and upper 30s overnight, mainly to frost formation by early Wednesday morning, especially in northeast Nebraska and west central Iowa. And now the extended outlook for the period Wednesday through Monday. The probability for widespread hazardous weather is low. Spotter information statement. Spotter activation is not expected at this time. Frost advisory information for the following counties in Nebraska: Antelope, Boone, Burt, Cedar, Colfax, Cumming, Dodge, Knox, Madison, Pierce, Platte, Stanton, Thurston, and Wayne. Frost advisory in effect from 1 a.m. to 8 a.m. Wednesday. What? Temperatures as low as 35 will result in frost formation. Where? Portions of west central Iowa and east central and northeast Nebraska. When? From 1 a.m. to 8 a.m. Wednesday. Impacts. Frost could harm sensitive outdoor vegetation. Sensitive outdoor plants may be killed if left uncovered. Take steps now to protect tender plants from the cold. This is NOAA All Hazards Radio Station KIH 61 in Omaha, Nebraska. The current time is 4:22 a.m. Central Daylight Time. The following is a summary of watches, warnings, and advisories in effect. A frost advisory has been issued until 8 a.m. for the following counties in Nebraska, Burt and Dodge. Now for the official National Weather Service forecast for the Omaha and Council Bluffs area. Rest of tonight, mostly clear. Lows in the upper 30s. Northeast winds around 5 miles an hour. Wednesday, mostly sunny in the morning, then becoming mostly cloudy. Highs in the lower 60s. Northeast winds 5 to 10 miles an hour. Wednesday night, mostly cloudy. Lows in the mid-40s. East winds 5 to 10 miles an hour. Thursday, mostly cloudy with a slight chance of showers in the morning, then partly sunny in the afternoon. Highs around 60. East winds 5 to 10 miles an hour. Chance of rain 20%. Thursday night, mostly cloudy. A slight chance of showers until midnight, then showers likely with a slight chance of thunderstorms after midnight. Lows in the upper 40s. East winds 5 to 10 miles an hour. Chance of rain 70%. Friday, showers likely, mainly in the morning. Highs in the lower 60s.
chance of rain 70%. Friday night, mostly cloudy with a chance of showers. Lows around 50. Chance of rain 40%. Saturday, mostly cloudy in the morning, then becoming partly sunny. Highs in the lower 70s. Saturday night, mostly cloudy until midnight, then clearing. Lows in the lower 50s. Sunday and Sunday night, mostly clear. Highs around 80. Lows in the mid-50s. Memorial Day through Tuesday, partly cloudy. Hot. Highs in the mid-80s. Lows around 60. At 4 a.m. in Omaha, it was partly cloudy. The temperature was 42 degrees, the dew point 41, and the relative humidity 96%. The wind was northwest at 3 miles an hour. The pressure was 30.30 inches and steady. Across eastern Nebraska and southwest Iowa, skies ranged from clear to partly cloudy. It was 43 at Lincoln, 42 at Offutt Air Force Base, 43 at Millard, 42 at Fremont, and 42 at Columbus. Blair Airport reported 45, Tacoma reported 41, Nebraska City reported 46, Plattsmouth reported 46, and Red Oak, Iowa reported 43. Here are some observations from across the region. It was clear, with a temperature of 36 at Sioux Falls and 39 at Sioux City. It was partly cloudy, with a temperature of 45 at Grand Island, 35 at Norfolk, 45 at Des Moines, 45 at Concordia, Kansas, and 39 at Valentine. At North Platte, it was mostly cloudy, with a temperature of 42. It was cloudy, with a temperature of 47 at Kansas City, and 41 at Denver. Once again, at 4 a.m. in Omaha, it was 42 degrees under partly cloudy skies. This hazardous weather outlook is for southwest Iowa, west-central Iowa, east-central Nebraska, northeast Nebraska, and southeast Nebraska. For tonight, temperatures dropping into the mid and upper 30s overnight, may lead to frost formation by early Wednesday morning, especially in northeast Nebraska and west-central Iowa. And now the extended outlook for the period Wednesday through Monday. The probability for widespread hazardous weather is low. Spotter information statement. Spotter activation is not expected at this time. Frost advisory information for the following counties in Nebraska: Antelope, Boone, Burt, Cedar, Colfax, Cumming, Dodge, Knox, Madison, Pierce, Platte, Stanton, Thurston, and Wayne. Frost advisory in effect from 1 a.m. to 8 a.m. Wednesday. What? Temperatures as low as 35 will result in frost formation. Where? Portions of west-central Iowa and east-central and northeast Nebraska. When? From 1 a.m. to 8 a.m. Wednesday. Impacts. Frost could harm sensitive outdoor vegetation. Sensitive outdoor plants may be killed if left uncovered. Take steps now to protect tender plants from the cold. This is NOAA All Hazards Radio Station KIH 61 in Omaha, Nebraska. The current time is 4:27 a.m. Central Daylight Time. The following is a summary of watches, warnings, and advisories in effect. A frost advisory has been issued until 8 a.m. for the following counties in Nebraska: Burt and Dodge. Now for the official National Weather Service forecast for the Omaha and Council Bluffs area. Rest of tonight, mostly clear. Lows in the upper 30s. Northeast winds around 5 miles an hour. Wednesday, mostly sunny in the morning, then becoming mostly cloudy. Highs in the lower 60s. Northeast winds 5 to 10 miles an hour. Wednesday night, mostly cloudy. Lows in the mid-40s. East winds 5 to 10 miles an hour. Thursday, mostly cloudy with a slight chance of showers in the morning, then partly sunny in the afternoon. Highs around 60. East winds 5 to 10 miles an hour. Chance of rain 20%. Thursday night, mostly cloudy. A
slight chance of showers until midnight, then showers likely with a slight chance of thunderstorms after midnight. Lows in the upper 40s. East winds 5 to 10 miles an hour. Chance of rain 70%. Friday, showers likely, mainly in the morning. Highs in the lower 60s. Chance of rain 70%. Friday night, mostly cloudy with a chance of showers. Lows around 50. Chance of rain 40%. Saturday, mostly cloudy in the morning, then becoming partly sunny. Highs in the lower 70s. Saturday night, mostly cloudy until midnight, then clearing. Lows in the lower 50s. Sunday and Sunday night, mostly clear. Highs around 80. Lows in the mid-50s. Memorial Day through Tuesday, partly cloudy. Hot. Highs in the mid-80s. Lows around 60. At 4 a.m. in Omaha, it was partly cloudy. The temperature was 42 degrees, the dew point 41, and the relative humidity 96%. The wind was northwest at 3 miles an hour. The pressure was 30.30 inches and steady. Across eastern Nebraska and southwest Iowa, skies ranged from clear to partly cloudy. It was 43 at Lincoln, 42 at Offutt Air Force Base, 43 at Millard, 42 at Fremont, and 42 at Columbus. Blair Airport reported 45, Tacoma reported 41, Nebraska City reported 46, Plattsmouth reported 46, and Red Oak, Iowa reported 43. Here are some observations from across the region. It was clear, with a temperature of 36 at Sioux Falls and 39 at Sioux City. It was partly cloudy, with a temperature of 45 at Grand Island, 35 at Norfolk, 45 at Des Moines, 45 at Concordia, Kansas, and 39 at Valentine. At North Platte, it was mostly cloudy, with a temperature of 42. It was cloudy, with a temperature of 47 at Kansas City, and 41 at Denver. Once again, at 4 a.m. in Omaha, it was 42 degrees under partly cloudy skies. This hazardous weather outlook is for southwest Iowa, west central Iowa, east central Nebraska, northeast Nebraska, and southeast Nebraska. For tonight, temperatures dropping into the mid and upper 30s overnight, mainly to frost formation by early Wednesday morning, especially in northeast Nebraska and west central Iowa. And now the extended outlook for the period Wednesday through Monday. The probability for widespread hazardous weather is low. Spotter information statement, spotter activation is not expected at this time. Frost advisory information for the following counties in Nebraska: Antelope, Boone, Burt, Cedar, Colfax, Cumming, Dodge, Knox, Madison, Pierce, Platt, Stanton, Thurston, and Wayne. Frost advisory in effect from 1 a.m. to 8 a.m. Wednesday. What? Temperatures as low as 35 will result in frost formation. Where? Portions of west central Iowa and east central and northeast Nebraska. When? From 1 a.m. to 8 a.m. Wednesday. Impacts. Frost could harm sensitive outdoor vegetation. Sensitive outdoor plants may be killed if left uncovered. Take steps now to protect tender plants from the cold. This is NOAA All Hazards Radio Station KIH 61 in Omaha, Nebraska. The current time is 4:32 a.m. Central Daylight Time. The following is a summary of watches, warnings, and advisories in effect. A frost advisory has been issued until 8 a.m. for the following counties in Nebraska: Burt and Dodge. 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Now for the official National Weather Service forecast for the Omaha and Council Bluffs area. Rest of tonight, mostly clear. Lows in the upper 30s. Northeast winds around 5 miles an hour.
Wednesday, mostly sunny in the morning, then becoming mostly cloudy. Highs in the lower 60s. Northeast winds 5 to 10 miles an hour. Wednesday night, mostly cloudy. Lows in the mid-40s. East winds 5 to 10 miles an hour. Thursday, mostly cloudy with a slight chance of showers in the morning, then partly sunny in the afternoon. Highs around 60. East winds 5 to 10 miles an hour. Chance of rain 20%. Thursday night, mostly cloudy. A slight chance of showers until midnight, then showers likely with a slight chance of thunderstorms after midnight. Lows in the upper 40s. East winds 5 to 10 miles an hour. Chance of rain 70%. Friday, showers likely, mainly in the morning. Highs in the lower 60s. Chance of rain 70%. Friday night, mostly cloudy with a chance of showers. Lows around 50. Chance of rain 40%. Saturday, mostly cloudy in the morning, then becoming partly sunny. Highs in the lower 70s. Saturday night, mostly cloudy until midnight, then clearing. Lows in the lower 50s. Sunday and Sunday night, mostly clear. Highs around 80. Lows in the mid-50s. Memorial Day through Tuesday, partly cloudy. Hot. Highs in the mid-80s. Lows around 60. At 4 a.m. in Omaha, it was partly cloudy. The temperature was 42 degrees, the dew point 41, and the relative humidity 96%. The wind was northwest at 3 miles an hour. The pressure was 30.30 inches and steady. Across eastern Nebraska and southwest Iowa, skies ranged from clear to partly cloudy. It was 43 at Lincoln, 42 at Offutt Air Force Base, 43 at Millard, 42 at Fremont, and 42 at Columbus. Blair Airport reported 45, Tacoma reported 41, Nebraska City reported 46, Plattsmouth reported 46, and Red Oak, Iowa reported 43. Here are some observations from across the region. It was clear, with a temperature of 36 at Sioux Falls and 39 at Sioux City. It was partly cloudy, with a temperature of 45 at Grand Island, 35 at North Fork, 45 at Des Moines, 45 at Concordia, Kansas, and 39 at Valentine. At North Platte, it was mostly cloudy, with a temperature of 42. It was cloudy, with a temperature of 47 at Kansas City, and 41 at Denver. Once again, at 4 a.m. in Omaha, it was 42 degrees under partly cloudy skies. This hazardous weather outlook is for southwest Iowa, west central Iowa, east central Nebraska, northeast Nebraska, and southeast Nebraska. For tonight, temperatures dropping into the mid and upper 30s overnight may lead to frost formation by early Wednesday morning, especially in northeast Nebraska and west central Iowa. And now the extended outlook for the period Wednesday through Monday. The probability for widespread hazardous weather is low. Spotter information statement, spotter activation is not expected at this time. Frost advisory information for the following counties in Nebraska: Antelope, Boone, Burt, Cedar, Colfax, Cumming, Dodge, Knox, Madison, Pierce, Platte, Stanton, Thurston, and Wayne. Frost advisory in effect from 1 a.m. to 8 a.m. Wednesday. What? Temperatures as low as 35 will result in frost formation. Where? Portions of west central Iowa and east central and northeast Nebraska. When? From 1 a.m. to 8 a.m. Wednesday. Impacts. Frost could harm sensitive outdoor vegetation. Sensitive outdoor plants may be killed if left uncovered. Take steps now to protect tender plants from the cold. This is NOAA All Hazards Radio Station KIH 61 in Omaha, Nebraska. The current time is 4:38 a.m. Central Daylight Time. The following is a summary of watches, warnings, and advisories in effect. A frost advisory has been issued until 8 a.m. for the following counties in Nebraska:
Bert and Dodge. Now for the official National Weather Service forecast for the Omaha and Council Bluffs area. Rest of tonight, mostly clear. Lows in the upper 30s. Northeast winds around 5 miles an hour. Wednesday, mostly

hours until midnight, then showers likely with a slight chance of thunderstorms after midnight. Lows in the upper 40s. East winds 5 to 10 miles an hour. Chance of rain 70%. Friday, showers likely, mainly in the morning. Highs in the lower 60s. Chance of rain 70%. Friday night, mostly cloudy with a chance of showers. Lows around 50. Chance of rain 40%. Saturday, mostly cloudy in the morning, then becoming partly sunny. Highs in the lower 70s. Saturday night, mostly cloudy until midnight, then clearing. Lows in the lower 50s. Sunday and Sunday night, mostly clear. Highs around 80. Lows in the mid-50s. Memorial Day through Tuesday, partly cloudy. Hot. Highs in the mid-80s. Lows around 60. At 4 a.m. in Omaha, it was partly cloudy. The temperature was 42 degrees, the dew point 41, and the relative humidity 96%. The wind was northwest at 3 miles an hour. The pressure was 30.30 inches and steady. Across eastern Nebraska and southwest Iowa, skies ranged from clear to partly cloudy. It was 43 at Lincoln, 42 at Offutt Air Force Base, 43 at Millard, 42 at Fremont, and 42 at Columbus. Blair Airport reported 45, Tacoma reported 41, Nebraska City reported 46, Plattsmouth reported 46, and Red Oak, Iowa reported 43. Here are some observations from across the region. It was clear, with a temperature of 36 at Sioux Falls and 39 at Sioux City. It was partly cloudy, with a temperature of 45 in Grand Island, 35 at Norfolk, 45 at Des Moines, 45 at Concordia, Kansas, and 39 at Valentine. At North Platte, it was mostly cloudy, with a temperature of 42. It was cloudy, with a temperature of 47 at Kansas City, and 41 at Denver. Once again, at 4 a.m. in Omaha, it was 42 degrees under partly cloudy skies. This hazardous weather outlook is for southwest Iowa, west central Iowa, east central Nebraska, northeast Nebraska, and southeast Nebraska. For tonight, temperatures dropping into the mid and upper 30s overnight, mainly to frost formation by early Wednesday morning, especially in northeast Nebraska and west central Iowa. And now the extended outlook for the period Wednesday through Monday. The probability for widespread hazardous weather is low. Spotter information statement, spotter activation is not expected at this time. Frost advisory information for the following counties in Nebraska: Antelope, Boone, Burt, Cedar, Colfax, Cumming, Dodge, Knox, Madison, Pierce, Platte, Stanton, Thurston, and Wayne. Frost advisory in effect from 1 a.m. to 8 a.m. Wednesday. What? Temperatures as low as 35 will result in frost formation. Where? Portions of west central Iowa and east central and northeast Nebraska. When? From 1 a.m. to 8 a.m. Wednesday. Impacts. Frost could harm sensitive outdoor vegetation. Sensitive outdoor plants may be killed if left uncovered. Take steps now to protect tender plants from the cold. This is NOAA All Hazards Radio Station KIH 61 in Omaha, Nebraska. The current time is 4:43 a.m. Central Daylight Time. The following is a summary of watches, warnings, and advisories in effect. A frost advisory has been issued until 8 a.m. for the following counties in Nebraska, Burt and Dodge. Now for the official National Weather Service forecast for the Omaha and Council Bluffs area. Rest of tonight, mostly clear. Lows in the upper 30s. Northeast winds around 5 miles an hour. Wednesday, mostly sunny in the morning, then becoming mostly cloudy. Highs in the lower 60s. Northeast winds 5 to 10 miles an hour. Wednesday night, mostly cloudy. Lows in the mid-40s. East winds 5 to 10 miles an hour. Thursday, mostly cloudy.

with a slight chance of showers in the morning, then partly sunny in the afternoon. Highs around 60. East winds 5 to 10 miles an hour. Chance of rain 20%. Thursday night, mostly cloudy. A slight chance of showers until midnight, then showers likely with a slight chance of thunderstorms after midnight. Lows in the upper 40s. East winds 5 to 10 miles an hour. Chance of rain 70%. Friday, showers likely, mainly in the morning. Highs in the lower 60s. Chance of rain 70%. Friday night, mostly cloudy with a chance of showers. Lows around 50. Chance of rain 40%. Saturday, mostly cloudy in the morning, then becoming partly sunny. Highs in the lower 70s. Saturday night, mostly cloudy until midnight, then clearing. Lows in the lower 50s. Sunday and Sunday night, mostly clear. Highs around 80. Lows in the mid-50s. Memorial Day through Tuesday, partly cloudy. Hot. Highs in the mid-80s. Lows around 60. At 4 a.m. in Omaha, it was partly cloudy. The temperature was 42 degrees, the dew point 41, and the relative humidity 96%. The wind was northwest at 3 miles an hour. The pressure was 30.30 inches and steady. Across eastern Nebraska and southwest Iowa, skies ranged from clear to partly cloudy. It was 43 at Lincoln, 42 at Offutt Air Force Base, 43 at Millard, 42 at Fremont, and 42 at Columbus. Blair Airport reported 45, Tacoma reported 41, Nebraska City reported 46, Plattsmouth reported 46, and Red Oak, Iowa reported 43. Here are some observations from across the region. It was clear, with a temperature of 36 at Sioux Falls and 39 at Sioux City. It was partly cloudy, with a temperature of 45 in Grand Island, 35 at North Fork, 45 at Des Moines, 45 at Concordia, Kansas, and 39 at Valentine. At North Platte, it was mostly cloudy, with a temperature of 42. It was cloudy, with a temperature of 47 at Kansas City, and 41 at Denver. Once again, at 4 a.m. in Omaha, it was 42 degrees under partly cloudy skies. This hazardous weather outlook is for southwest Iowa, west central Iowa, east central Nebraska, northeast Nebraska, and southeast Nebraska. For tonight, temperatures dropping into the mid and upper 30s overnight, mainly to frost formation by early Wednesday morning, especially in northeast Nebraska and west central Iowa. And now the extended outlook for the period Wednesday through Monday. The probability for widespread hazardous weather is low. Spotter information statement, spotter activation is not expected at this time. Frost advisory information for the following counties in Nebraska: Antelope, Boone, Burt, Cedar, Colfax, Cumming, Dodge, Knox, Madison, Pierce, Platte, Stanton, Thurston, and Wayne. Frost advisory in effect from 1 a.m. to 8 a.m. Wednesday. What? Temperatures as low as 35 will result in frost formation. Where? Portions of west central Iowa and east central and northeast Nebraska. When? From 1 a.m. to 8 a.m. Wednesday. Impacts. Frost could harm sensitive outdoor vegetation. Sensitive outdoor plants may be killed if left uncovered. Take steps now to protect tender plants from the cold. This is NOAA All Hazards Radio Station KIH-61 in Omaha, Nebraska. The current time is 4:48 a.m. Central Daylight Time. The following is a summary of watches, warnings, and advisories in effect. A frost advisory has been issued until 8 a.m. for the following counties in Nebraska, Burt and Dodge. Now for the official National Weather Service forecast for the Omaha and Council Bluffs area. Rest of tonight, mostly clear. Lows in the upper 30s. Northeast winds around 5 miles an hour.
Wednesday, mostly sunny in the morning, then becoming mostly cloudy. Highs in the lower 60s. Northeast winds 5 to 10 miles an hour. Wednesday night, mostly cloudy. Lows in the mid-40s. East winds 5 to 10 miles an hour. Thursday, mostly cloudy with a slight chance of showers in the morning, then partly sunny in the afternoon. Highs around 60. East winds 5 to 10 miles an hour. Chance of rain 20%. Thursday night, mostly cloudy. A slight chance of showers until midnight, then showers likely with a slight chance of thunderstorms after midnight. Lows in the upper 40s. East winds 5 to 10 miles an hour. Chance of rain 70%. Friday, showers likely, mainly in the morning. Highs in the lower 60s. Chance of rain 70%. Friday night, mostly cloudy with a chance of showers. Lows around 50. Chance of rain 40%. Saturday, mostly cloudy in the morning, then becoming partly sunny. Highs in the lower 70s. Saturday night, mostly cloudy until midnight, then clearing. Lows in the lower 50s. Sunday and Sunday night, mostly clear. Highs around 80. Lows in the mid-50s. Memorial Day through Tuesday, partly cloudy. Hot. Highs in the mid-80s. Lows around 60. At 4 a.m. in Omaha, it was partly cloudy. The temperature was 42 degrees, the dew point 41, and the relative humidity 96%. The wind was northwest at 3 miles an hour. The pressure was 30.30 inches and steady. Across eastern Nebraska and southwest Iowa, skies ranged from clear to partly cloudy. It was 43 at Lincoln, 42 at Offutt Air Force Base, 43 at Millard, 42 at Fremont, and 42 at Columbus. Blair Airport reported 45, Tacoma reported 41, Nebraska City reported 46, Plattsmouth reported 46, and Red Oak, Iowa reported 43. Here are some observations from across the region. It was clear, with a temperature of 36 at Sioux Falls and 39 at Sioux City. It was partly cloudy, with a temperature of 45 at Grand Island, 35 at Norfolk, 45 at Des Moines, 45 at Concordia, Kansas, and 39 at Valentine. At North Platte, it was mostly cloudy, with a temperature of 42. It was cloudy, with a temperature of 47 at Kansas City, and 41 at Denver. Once again, at 4 a.m. in Omaha, it was 42 degrees under partly cloudy skies. This hazardous weather outlook is for southwest Iowa, west central Iowa, east central Nebraska, northeast Nebraska, and southeast Nebraska. For tonight, temperatures dropping into the mid and upper 30s overnight, may lead to frost formation by early Wednesday morning, especially in northeast Nebraska and west central Iowa. And now the extended outlook for the period Wednesday through Monday. The probability for widespread hazardous weather is low. Spotter information statement, spotter activation is not expected at this time. Frost advisory information for the following counties in Nebraska: Antelope, Boone, Burt, Cedar, Colfax, Cumming, Dodge, Knox, Madison, Pierce, Platt, Stanton, Thurston, and Wayne. Frost advisory in effect from 1 a.m. to 8 a.m. Wednesday. What? Temperatures as low as 35 will result in frost formation. Where? Portions of west central Iowa and east central and northeast Nebraska. When? From 1 a.m. to 8 a.m. Wednesday. Impacts. Frost could harm sensitive outdoor vegetation. Sensitive outdoor plants may be killed if left uncovered. Take steps now to protect tender plants from the cold. This is NOAA All Hazards Radio Station KIH 61 in Omaha, Nebraska. The current time is 4:54 a.m. Central Daylight Time. The following is a summary of watches, warnings, and advisories in effect. A frost advisory has been issued until 8 a.m. for the following counties:
in Nebraska, Burt and Dodge. Now for the official National Weather Service forecast for the Omaha and Council Bluffs area. Rest of tonight, mostly clear. Lows in the upper 30s. Northeast winds around 5 miles an hour. Wednesday, mostly sunny in the morning, then becoming mostly cloudy. Highs in the lower 60s. Northeast winds 5 to 10 miles an hour. Wednesday night, mostly cloudy. Lows in the mid-40s. East winds 5 to 10 miles an hour. Thursday, mostly cloudy with a slight chance of showers in the morning, then partly sunny in the afternoon. Highs around 60. East winds 5 to 10 miles an hour. Chance of rain 20%. Thursday night, mostly cloudy. A slight chance of showers until midnight, then showers likely with a slight chance of thunderstorms after midnight. Lows in the upper 40s. East winds 5 to 10 miles an hour. Chance of rain 70%. Friday, showers likely, mainly in the morning. Highs in the lower 60s. Chance of rain 70%. Friday night, mostly cloudy with a chance of showers. Lows around 50. Chance of rain 40%. Saturday, mostly cloudy in the morning, then becoming partly sunny. Highs in the lower 70s. Saturday night, mostly cloudy until midnight, then clearing. Lows in the lower 50s. Sunday and Sunday night, mostly clear. Highs around 80. Lows in the mid-50s. Memorial Day through Tuesday, partly cloudy. Hot. Highs in the mid-80s. Lows around 60. At 4 a.m. in Omaha, it was partly cloudy. The temperature was 42 degrees, the dew point 41, and the relative humidity 96%. The wind was northwest at 3 miles an hour. The pressure was 30.30 inches and steady. Across eastern Nebraska and southwest Iowa, skies ranged from clear to partly cloudy. It was 43 at Lincoln, 42 at Offutt Air Force Base, 43 at Millard, 42 at Fremont, and 42 at Columbus. Blair Airport reported 45, Tacoma reported 41, Nebraska City reported 46, Plattsmouth reported 46, and Red Oak, Iowa reported 43. Here are some observations from across the region. It was clear, with a temperature of 36 at Sioux Falls and 39 at Sioux City. It was partly cloudy, with a temperature of 45 at Grand Island, 35 at Norfolk, 45 at Des Moines, 45 at Concordia, Kansas, and 39 at Valentine. At North Platte, it was mostly cloudy, with a temperature of 42. It was cloudy, with a temperature of 47 at Kansas City, and 41 at Denver. Once again, at 4 a.m. in Omaha, it was 42 degrees under partly cloudy skies. This hazardous weather outlook is for southwest Iowa, west central Iowa, east central Nebraska, northeast Nebraska, and southeast Nebraska. For tonight, temperatures dropping into the mid and upper 30s overnight, mainly to frost formation by early Wednesday morning, especially in northeast Nebraska and west central Iowa. And now the extended outlook for the period Wednesday through Monday. The probability for widespread hazardous weather is low. Spotter information statement. Spotter activation is not expected at this time. Frost advisory information for the following counties in Nebraska: Antelope, Boone, Burt, Cedar, Colfax, Cumming, Dodge, Knox, Madison, Pierce, Platte, Stanton, Thurston, and Wayne. Frost advisory in effect from 1 a.m. to 8 a.m. Wednesday. What? Temperatures as low as 35 will result in frost formation. Where? Portions of west central Iowa and east central and northeast Nebraska. When? From 1 a.m. to 8 a.m. Wednesday. Impacts. Frost could harm sensitive outdoor vegetation. Sensitive outdoor plants may be killed if left uncovered. Take steps now to protect tender plants from the cold.
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The current time is 4:59 a.m. Central Daylight Time. The following is a summary of watches, warnings, and advisories in effect. A frost advisory has been issued until 8 a.m. for the following counties in Nebraska, Burt and Dodge. Now for the official National Weather Service forecast for the Omaha and Council Bluffs area. Rest of tonight, mostly clear. Lows in the upper 30s. Northeast winds around 5 miles an hour. Wednesday, mostly sunny in the morning, then becoming mostly cloudy. Highs in the lower 60s. Northeast winds 5 to 10 miles an hour. Wednesday night, mostly cloudy. Lows in the mid-40s. East winds 5 to 10 miles an hour. Thursday, mostly cloudy with a slight chance of showers in the morning, then partly sunny in the afternoon. Highs around 60. East winds 5 to 10 miles an hour. Chance of rain 20%. Thursday night, mostly cloudy. A slight chance of showers until midnight, then showers likely with a slight chance of thunderstorms after midnight. Lows in the upper 40s. East winds 5 to 10 miles an hour. Chance of rain 70%. Friday, showers likely, mainly in the morning. Highs in the lower 60s. Chance of rain 70%. Friday night, mostly cloudy with a chance of showers. Lows around 50. Chance of rain 40%. Saturday, mostly cloudy in the morning, then becoming partly sunny. Highs in the lower 70s. Saturday night, mostly cloudy until midnight, then clearing. Lows in the lower 50s. Sunday and Sunday night, mostly clear. Highs around 80. Lows in the mid-50s. Memorial Day through Tuesday, partly cloudy. Hot. Highs in the mid-80s. Lows around 60. This hazardous weather outlook is for southwest Iowa, west-central Iowa, east-central Nebraska, northeast Nebraska, and southeast Nebraska. For tonight, temperatures dropping into the mid and upper 30s overnight, may lead to frost formation by early Wednesday morning, especially in northeast Nebraska and west central Iowa. And now the extended outlook for the period Wednesday through Monday. The probability for widespread hazardous weather is low. Spotter information statement: spotter activation is not expected at this time. Frost advisory information for the following counties in Nebraska: Antelope, Boone, Burt, Cedar, Colfax, Cumming, Dodge, Knox, Madison, Pierce, Platt, Stanton, Thurston, and Wayne. Frost advisory in effect from 1 a.m. to 8 a.m. Wednesday. What? Temperatures as low as 35 will result in frost formation. Where? Portions of west central Iowa and east central and northeast Nebraska. When? From 1 a.m. to 8 a.m. Wednesday. Impacts: frost could harm sensitive outdoor vegetation. Sensitive outdoor plants may be killed if left uncovered. Take steps now to protect tender plants from the cold. This is NOAA All Hazards radio station KIH-61 in Omaha, Nebraska. The current time is 5:03 a.m. Central Daylight Time. The following is a summary of watches, warnings, and advisories in effect. A frost advisory has been issued until 8 a.m. for the following counties in Nebraska, Burt and Dodge. Now for the official National Weather Service forecast for the Omaha and Council Bluffs area. Rest of tonight, mostly clear. Lows in the upper 30s. Northeast winds around 5 miles an hour. Wednesday, mostly sunny in the morning, then becoming mostly cloudy. Highs in the lower 60s. Northeast winds 5 to 10 miles an hour. Wednesday night, mostly cloudy. Lows in the mid-40s. East winds 5 to 10 miles an hour. Thursday, mostly cloudy with a slight chance of showers in the morning, then partly sunny in the afternoon. Highs around 60.
East winds 5 to 10 miles an hour. Chance of rain 20%. Thursday night, mostly cloudy. A slight chance of showers until midnight, then showers likely with a slight chance of thunderstorms after midnight. Lows in the upper 40s. East winds 5 to 10 miles an hour. Chance of rain 70%. Friday, showers likely, mainly in the morning. Highs in the lower 60s. Chance of rain 70%. Friday night, mostly cloudy with a chance of showers. Lows around 50. Chance of rain 40%. Saturday, mostly cloudy in the morning, then becoming partly sunny. Highs in the lower 70s. Saturday night, mostly cloudy until midnight, then clearing. Lows in the lower 50s. Sunday and Sunday night, mostly clear. Highs around 80. Lows in the mid-50s. Memorial Day through Tuesday, partly cloudy. Hot. Highs in the mid-80s. Lows around 60. At 5 a.m. in Omaha, it was partly cloudy. The temperature was 43 degrees, the dew point 42, and the relative humidity 97%. The wind was north at 3 miles an hour. The pressure was 30.30 inches and steady. Across eastern Nebraska and southwest Iowa, at Millard, fog was reported with a temperature of 42. It was clear with a temperature of 45 at Nebraska City, 46 at Plattsmouth, and 43 at Red Oak, Iowa. It was partly cloudy with a temperature of 41 at Lincoln, 41 at Fremont, 43 at Columbus, 44 at Blair Airport, and 40 at Takema. Here are some observations from across the region. At Denver, rain was falling with a temperature of 42. At Sioux City, fog was reported with a temperature of 36. It was partly cloudy with a temperature of 44 at Grand Island, 35 at Norfolk, and 35 at Sioux Falls. Under partly cloudy skies, Des Moines reported 44, Concordia, Kansas reported 43, and Valentine reported 38. It was mostly cloudy, with a temperature of 46 at Kansas City, and 39 at North Platte. Once again, at 5 a.m. in Omaha, it was 43 degrees under partly cloudy skies. This hazardous weather outlook is for southwest Iowa, west central Iowa, east central Nebraska, northeast Nebraska, and southeast Nebraska. For today and tonight, temperatures in the mid and upper 30s this morning may lead to frost formation, especially in northeast Nebraska and west central Iowa. And now the extended outlook for the period Thursday through Tuesday. The probability for widespread hazardous weather is low. Spotter information statement: spotter activation is not expected at this time. Frost advisory information for the following counties in Nebraska: Antelope, Boone, Burt, Cedar, Colfax, Cumming, Dodge, Knox, Madison, Pierce, Platte, Stanton, Thurston, and Wayne. Frost advisory in effect from 1 a.m. to 8 a.m. Wednesday. What? Temperatures as low as 35 will result in frost formation. Where? Portions of west central Iowa and east central and northeast Nebraska. When? From 1 a.m. to 8 a.m. Wednesday. Impacts. Frost could harm sensitive outdoor vegetation. Sensitive outdoor plants may be killed if left uncovered. Take steps now to protect tender plants from the cold. This is NOAA All Hazards Radio Station KIH-61 in Omaha, Nebraska. The current time is 5:08 a.m. Central Daylight Time. The following is a summary of watches, warnings, and advisories in effect. A frost advisory has been issued until 8 a.m. for the following counties in Nebraska, Burt, and Dodge. Now for the official National Weather Service forecast for the Omaha and Council Bluffs area. Rest of tonight, mostly clear. Lows in the upper 30s. Northeast winds around 5 miles an hour. Wednesday, mostly sunny in the morning, then becoming mostly cloudy. Highs in the lower 60s.
Northeast winds 5 to 10 miles an hour. Wednesday night, mostly cloudy. Lows in the mid-40s. East winds 5 to 10 miles an hour. Thursday, mostly cloudy with a slight chance of showers in the morning, then partly sunny in the afternoon. Highs around 60. East winds 5 to 10 miles an hour. Chance of rain 20%. Thursday night, mostly cloudy. A slight chance of showers until midnight, then showers likely with a slight chance of thunderstorms after midnight. Lows in the upper 40s. East winds 5 to 10 miles an hour. Chance of rain 70%. Friday, showers likely, mainly in the morning. Highs in the lower 60s. Chance of rain 70%. Friday night, mostly cloudy with a chance of showers. Lows around 50. Chance of rain 40%. Saturday, mostly cloudy in the morning, then becoming partly sunny. Highs in the lower 70s. Saturday night, mostly cloudy until midnight, then clearing. Lows in the lower 50s. Sunday and Sunday night, mostly clear. Highs around 80. Lows in the mid-50s. Memorial Day through Tuesday, partly cloudy. Hot. Highs in the mid-80s. Lows around 60. At 5 a.m. in Omaha, it was partly cloudy. The temperature was 43 degrees, the dew point 42, and the relative humidity 97%. The wind was north at 3 miles an hour. The pressure was 30.30 inches and steady. Across eastern Nebraska and southwest Iowa, at Millard, fog was reported with a temperature of 42. It was clear, with a temperature of 45 at Nebraska City, 46 at Plattsmouth, and 43 at Red Oak, Iowa. It was partly cloudy, with a temperature of 41 at Lincoln, 41 at Fremont, 43 at Columbus, 44 at Blair Airport, and 40 at Tacoma. Here are some observations from across the region. At Denver, rain was falling, with a temperature of 42. At Sioux City, fog was reported, with a temperature of 36. It was partly cloudy, with a temperature of 44 at Grand Island, 35 at Norfolk, and 35 at Sioux Falls. Under partly cloudy skies, Des Moines reported 44, Concordia, Kansas reported 43, and Valentine reported 38. It was mostly cloudy, with a temperature of 46 at Kansas City, and 39 at North Platte. Once again, at 5 a.m. in Omaha, it was 43 degrees under partly cloudy skies. At 5 a.m. in Omaha, it was partly cloudy. The temperature was 43 degrees, the dew point 42, and the relative humidity 97%. The wind was north at 3 miles an hour. The pressure was 30.30 inches and steady. Across eastern Nebraska and southwest Iowa, at Millard, fog was reported, with a temperature of 42. It was clear, with a temperature of 41 at Lincoln, 40 at Offutt Air Force Base, 45 at Nebraska City, 46 at Plattsmouth, and 43 at Red Oak, Iowa. It was partly cloudy, with a temperature of 41 at Fremont, 43 at Columbus, 44 at Blair Airport, and 40 at Tacoma. Here are some observations from across the region. At Denver, rain was falling, with a temperature of 42. At Sioux City, fog was reported, with a temperature of 36. At Concordia, Kansas, it was clear, with a temperature of 43. It was partly cloudy, with a temperature of 44 at Grand Island, 35 at Norfolk, and 35 at Sioux Falls. Under partly cloudy skies, Des Moines reported 44, Kansas City reported 46, and Valentine reported 38. At North Platte, it was mostly cloudy, with a temperature of 39. Once again, at 5 a.m. in Omaha, it was 43 degrees under partly cloudy skies. This hazardous weather outlook is for southwest Iowa, west central Iowa, east central Nebraska, northeast Nebraska, and southeast Nebraska. For today and tonight,
temperatures in the mid and upper 30s this morning may lead to frost formation, especially in northeast Nebraska and west central Iowa. And now the extended outlook for the period Thursday through Tuesday. The probability for widespread hazardous weather is low. Spotter information statement. Spotter activation is not expected at this time. Frost advisory information for the following counties in Nebraska: Antelope, Boone, Burt, Cedar, Colfax, Cumming, Dodge, Knox, Madison, Pierce, Platte, Stanton, Thurston, and Wayne. Frost advisory in effect from 1 a.m. to 8 a.m. Wednesday. What? Temperatures as low as 35 will result in frost formation. Where? Portions of west central Iowa and east central and northeast Nebraska. When? From 1 a.m. to 8 a.m. Wednesday. Impacts. Frost could harm sensitive outdoor vegetation. Sensitive outdoor plants may be killed if left uncovered. Take steps now to protect tender plants from the cold. This is NOAA All Hazards Radio Station KIH 61 in Omaha, Nebraska. The current time is 5:15 a.m. Central Daylight Time. The following is a summary of watches, warnings, and advisories in effect. A frost advisory has been issued until 8 a.m. for the following counties in Nebraska: Burt and Dodge. Now for the official National Weather Service forecast for the Omaha and Council Bluffs area. Rest of tonight, mostly clear. Lows in the upper 30s. Northeast winds around 5 miles an hour. Wednesday, mostly sunny in the morning, then becoming mostly cloudy. Highs in the lower 60s. Northeast winds 5 to 10 miles an hour. Wednesday night, mostly cloudy. Lows in the mid-40s. East winds 5 to 10 miles an hour. Thursday, mostly cloudy with a slight chance of showers in the morning, then partly sunny in the afternoon. Highs around 60. East winds 5 to 10 miles an hour. Chance of rain 20%. Thursday night, mostly cloudy. A slight chance of showers until midnight, then showers likely with a slight chance of thunderstorms after midnight. Lows in the upper 40s. East winds 5 to 10 miles an hour. Chance of rain 70%. Friday, showers likely, mainly in the morning. Highs in the lower 60s. Chance of rain 70%. Friday night, mostly cloudy with a chance of showers. Lows around 50. Chance of rain 40%. Saturday, mostly cloudy in the morning, then becoming partly sunny. Highs in the lower 70s. Saturday night, mostly cloudy until midnight, then clearing. Lows in the lower 50s. Sunday and Sunday night, mostly clear. Highs around 80. Lows in the mid-50s. Memorial Day through Tuesday, partly cloudy. Hot. Highs in the mid-80s. Lows around 60. At 5 a.m. in Omaha, it was partly cloudy. The temperature was 43 degrees, the dew point 42, and the relative humidity 97%. The wind was north at 3 miles an hour. The pressure was 30.30 inches and steady. Across eastern Nebraska and southwest Iowa, at Millard, fog was reported with a temperature of 42. It was clear with a temperature of 41 at Lincoln, 40 at Offutt Air Force Base, 45 at Nebraska City, 46 at Plattsmouth, and 43 at Red Oak, Iowa. It was partly cloudy, with a temperature of 41 at Fremont, 43 at Columbus, 44 at Blair Airport, and 40 at Tecumseh. Here are some observations from across the region. At Denver, rain was falling, with a temperature of 42. At Sioux City, fog was reported, with a temperature of 36. At Concordia, Kansas, it was clear, with a temperature of 43. It was partly cloudy, with a temperature of 44 at Grand Island, 35 at Norfolk, and 35 at Sioux Falls. Under partly cloudy skies, Des Moines reported 44, Kansas City reported 46, and Valentine reported 38.
At North Platte, it was mostly cloudy with a temperature of 39. Once again, at 5 a.m. in Omaha, it was 43 degrees under partly cloudy skies. This hazardous weather outlook is for southwest Iowa, west central Iowa, east central Nebraska, northeast Nebraska, and southeast Nebraska. For today and tonight, temperatures in the mid and upper 30s this morning may lead to frost formation, especially in northeast Nebraska and west central Iowa. And now the extended outlook for the period Thursday through Tuesday. The probability for widespread hazardous weather is low. Spotter information statement. Spotter activation is not expected at this time. Frost advisory information for the following counties in Nebraska: Antelope, Boone, Burt, Cedar, Colfax, Cumming, Dodge, Knox, Madison, Pierce, Platte, Stanton, Thurston, and Wayne. Frost advisory in effect from 1 a.m. to 8 a.m. Wednesday. What? Temperatures as low as 35 will result in frost formation. Where? Portions of west central Iowa and east central and northeast Nebraska. When? From 1 a.m. to 8 a.m. Wednesday. Impacts. Frost could harm sensitive outdoor vegetation. Sensitive outdoor plants may be killed if left uncovered. Take steps now to protect tender plants from the cold. This is NOAA All Hazards Radio Station KIH 61 in Omaha, Nebraska. The current time is 5:20 a.m. Central Daylight Time. The following is a summary of watches, warnings, and advisories in effect. A frost advisory has been issued until 8 a.m. for the following counties in Nebraska, Burt and Dodge. Now for the official National Weather Service forecast for the Omaha and Council Bluffs area. Rest of tonight, mostly clear. Lows in the upper 30s. Northeast winds around 5 miles an hour. Wednesday, mostly sunny in the morning, then becoming mostly cloudy. Highs in the lower 60s. Northeast winds 5 to 10 miles an hour. Wednesday night, mostly cloudy. Lows in the mid-40s. East winds 5 to 10 miles an hour. Thursday, mostly cloudy with a slight chance of showers in the morning, then partly sunny in the afternoon. Highs around 60. East winds 5 to 10 miles an hour. Chance of rain 20%. Thursday night, mostly cloudy. A slight chance of showers until midnight, then showers likely with a slight chance of thunderstorms after midnight. Lows in the upper 40s. East winds 5 to 10 miles an hour. Chance of rain 70%. Friday, showers likely, mainly in the morning. Highs in the lower 60s. Chance of rain 70%. Friday night, mostly cloudy with a chance of showers. Lows around 50. Chance of rain 40%. Saturday, mostly cloudy in the morning, then becoming partly sunny. Highs in the lower 70s. Saturday night, mostly cloudy until midnight, then clearing. Lows in the lower 50s. Sunday and Sunday night, mostly clear. Highs around 80. Lows in the mid-50s. Memorial Day through Tuesday, partly cloudy. Hot. Highs in the mid-80s. Lows around 60. At 5 a.m. in Omaha, it was partly cloudy. The temperature was 43 degrees, the dew point 42, and the relative humidity 97%. The wind was north at 3 miles an hour. The pressure was 30.30 inches and steady. Across eastern Nebraska and southwest Iowa, at Millard, fog was reported with a temperature of 42. It was clear with a temperature of 41 at Lincoln, 40 at Offutt Air Force Base, 45 at Nebraska City, 46 at Plattsmouth, and 43 at Red Oak, Iowa. It was partly cloudy with a temperature of 41 at Fremont, 43 at Columbus, 44 at Blair Airport, and 40 at Tacoma. Here are some observations from across the region. At Denver, rain was falling with a temperature of 42. At Sioux City,
fog was reported with a temperature of 36. At Concordia, Kansas, it was clear with a temperature of 43. It was partly cloudy with a temperature of 44 at Grand Island, 35 at Norfolk, and 35 at Sioux Falls. Under partly cloudy skies, Des Moines reported 44, Kansas City reported 46, and Valentine reported 38. At North Platte, it was mostly cloudy, with a temperature of 39. Once again, at 5 a.m. in Omaha, it was 43 degrees under partly cloudy skies. This hazardous weather outlook is for southwest Iowa, west-central Iowa, east-central Nebraska, northeast Nebraska, and southeast Nebraska. For today and tonight, temperatures in the mid and upper 30s this morning may lead to frost formation, especially in northeast Nebraska and west-central Iowa. And now the extended outlook for the period Thursday through Tuesday. The probability for widespread hazardous weather is low. Spotter information statement. Spotter activation is not expected at this time. Frost advisory information for the following counties in Nebraska: Antelope, Boone, Burt, Cedar, Colfax, Cumming, Dodge, Knox, Madison, Pierce, Platte, Stanton, Thurston, and Wayne. Frost advisory in effect from 1 a.m. to 8 a.m. Wednesday. What? Temperatures as low as 35 will result in frost formation. Where? Portions of west-central Iowa and east-central and northeast Nebraska. When? From 1 a.m. to 8 a.m. Wednesday. Impacts. Frost could harm sensitive outdoor vegetation. Sensitive outdoor plants may be killed if left uncovered. Take steps now to protect tender plants from the cold. This is NOAA All Hazards Radio Station KIH 61 in Omaha, Nebraska. The current time is 5:26 a.m. Central Daylight Time. The following is a summary of watches, warnings, and advisories in effect. A frost advisory has been issued until 8 a.m. for the following counties in Nebraska, Burt, and Dodge. Now for the official National Weather Service forecast for the Omaha and Council Bluffs area. Rest of tonight, mostly clear. Lows in the upper 30s. Northeast winds around 5 miles an hour. Wednesday, mostly sunny in the morning, then becoming mostly cloudy. Highs in the lower 60s. Northeast winds 5 to 10 miles an hour. Wednesday night, mostly cloudy. Lows in the mid-40s. East winds 5 to 10 miles an hour. Thursday, mostly cloudy with a slight chance of showers in the morning, then partly sunny in the afternoon. Highs around 60. East winds 5 to 10 miles an hour. Chance of rain 20%. Thursday night, mostly cloudy. A slight chance of showers until midnight, then showers likely with a slight chance of thunderstorms after midnight. Lows in the upper 40s. East winds 5 to 10 miles an hour. Chance of rain 70%. Friday, showers likely, mainly in the morning. Highs in the lower 60s. Chance of rain 70%. Friday night, mostly cloudy with a chance of showers. Lows around 50. Chance of rain 40%. Saturday, mostly cloudy in the morning, then becoming partly sunny. Highs in the lower 70s. Saturday night, mostly cloudy until midnight, then clearing. Lows in the lower 50s. Sunday and Sunday night, mostly clear. Highs around 80. Lows in the mid-50s. Memorial Day through Tuesday, partly cloudy. Hot. Highs in the mid-80s. Lows around 60. At 5 a.m. in Omaha, it was partly cloudy. The temperature was 43 degrees, the dew point 42, and the relative humidity 97%. The wind was north at 3 miles an hour. The pressure was 30.30 inches and steady. Across eastern Nebraska and southwest Iowa, at Millard, fog was reported with a temperature of 42. It was clear with a temperature of 41 at Lincoln, 40 at Offutt Air Force Base,
45 at Nebraska City, 46 at Plattsmouth, and 43 at Red Oak, Iowa. It was partly cloudy, with a temperature of 41 at Fremont, 43 at Columbus, 44 at Blair Airport, and 40 at Tacoma. Here are some observations from across the region. At Denver, rain was falling, with a temperature of 42. At Sioux City, fog was reported, with a temperature of 36. At Concordia, Kansas, it was clear, with a temperature of 43. It was partly cloudy, with a temperature of 44 at Grand Island, 35 at Norfolk, and 35 at Sioux Falls. Under partly cloudy skies, Des Moines reported 44, Kansas City reported 46, and Valentine reported 38. At North Platte, it was mostly cloudy, with a temperature of 39. Once again, at 5 a.m. in Omaha, it was 43 degrees under partly cloudy skies. This hazardous weather outlook is for southwest Iowa, west-central Iowa, east-central Nebraska, northeast Nebraska, and southeast Nebraska. For today and tonight, temperatures in the mid and upper 30s this morning may lead to frost formation, especially in northeast Nebraska and west-central Iowa. And now the extended outlook for the period Thursday through Tuesday. The probability for widespread hazardous weather is low. Spotter information statement. Spotter activation is not expected at this time. Frost advisory information for the following counties in Nebraska: Antelope, Boone, Burt, Cedar, Colfax, Cumming, Dodge, Knox, Madison, Pierce, Platte, Stanton, Thurston, and Wayne. Frost advisory in effect from 1 a.m. to 8 a.m. Wednesday. What? Temperatures as low as 35 will result in frost formation. Where? Portions of west-central Iowa and east-central and northeast Nebraska. When? From 1 a.m. to 8 a.m. Wednesday. Impacts. Frost could harm sensitive outdoor vegetation. Sensitive outdoor plants may be killed if left uncovered. Take steps now to protect tender plants from the cold. 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The current time is 5:32 a.m. Central Daylight Time. The following is a summary of watches, warnings, and advisories in effect. A frost advisory has been issued until 8 a.m. for the following counties in Nebraska, Burt, and Dodge. Now for the official National Weather Service forecast for the Omaha and Council Bluffs area. Today, partly sunny this morning, then becoming mostly cloudy. Highs in the lower 60s. Northeast winds 5 to 10 miles an hour. Tonight, mostly cloudy. Lows in the mid-40s. East winds 5 to 10 miles an hour. Thursday, mostly cloudy with a slight chance of showers in the morning, then partly sunny in the afternoon. Highs around 60. East winds 5 to 10 miles an hour. Chance of rain 20%. Thursday night, mostly cloudy. A slight chance of showers until midnight, then showers likely with a slight chance of thunderstorms after midnight. Lows in the upper 40s. East winds 5 to 10 miles an hour. Chance of rain 70%. Friday, a slight chance of thunderstorms. Showers likely, mainly in the morning. Highs in the lower 60s. East winds around 10 miles an hour with gusts up to 20 miles an hour. Chance of rain 70%. Friday night, mostly cloudy with a chance of showers. Lows around 50. Chance of rain 40%. Saturday, mostly cloudy in the morning, then becoming partly sunny. Highs in the lower 70s. Saturday night, mostly cloudy until midnight, then clearing. Lows in the lower 50s. Sunday and Sunday night, mostly clear. Highs around 80. Lows in the mid-50s.
Memorial Day through Tuesday, partly cloudy. Hot. Highs in the mid-80s. Lows around 60. At 5 a.m. in Omaha, it was partly cloudy. The temperature was 43 degrees, the dew point 42, and the relative humidity 97%. The wind was north at 3 miles an hour. The pressure was 30.30 inches and steady. Across eastern Nebraska and southwest Iowa, at Millard, fog was reported, with a temperature of 42. It was clear, with a temperature of 41 at Lincoln, 40 at Offutt Air Force Base, 45 at Nebraska City, 46 at Plattsmouth, and 43 at Red Oak, Iowa. It was partly cloudy, with a temperature of 41 at Fremont, 43 at Columbus, 44 at Blair Airport, and 40 at Tacoma. Here are some observations from across the region. At Denver, rain was falling, with a temperature of 42. At Sioux City, fog was reported, with a temperature of 36. At Concordia, Kansas, it was clear, with a temperature of 43. It was partly cloudy, with a temperature of 44 at Grand Island, 35 at Norfolk, and 35 at Sioux Falls. Under partly cloudy skies, Des Moines reported 44, Kansas City reported 46, and Valentine reported 38. At North Platte, it was mostly cloudy, with a temperature of 39. Once again, at 5 a.m. in Omaha, it was 43 degrees under partly cloudy skies. This hazardous weather outlook is for southwest Iowa, west central Iowa, east central Nebraska, northeast Nebraska, and southeast Nebraska. For today and tonight, temperatures in the mid and upper 30s this morning may lead to frost formation, especially in northeast Nebraska and west central Iowa. And now the extended outlook for the period Thursday through Tuesday. The probability for widespread hazardous weather is low. Spotter information statement, spotter activation is not expected at this time. Frost advisory information for the following counties in Nebraska: Antelope, Boone, Burt, Cedar, Colfax, Cumming, Dodge, Knox, Madison, Pierce, Platte, Stanton, Thurston, and Wayne. Frost advisory in effect from 1 a.m. to 8 a.m. Wednesday. What? Temperatures as low as 35 will result in frost formation. Where? Portions of west central Iowa and east central and northeast Nebraska. When? From 1 a.m. to 8 a.m. Wednesday. Impacts. Frost could harm sensitive outdoor vegetation. Sensitive outdoor plants may be killed if left uncovered. Take steps now to protect tender plants from the cold. This is NOAA All Hazards Radio Station KIH 61 in Omaha, Nebraska. The current time is 5:37 a.m. Central Daylight Time. The following is a summary of watches, warnings, and advisories in effect. A frost advisory has been issued until 8 a.m. for the following counties in Nebraska, Burt, and Dodge. Now for the official National Weather Service forecast for the Omaha and Council Bluffs area. Today, partly sunny this morning, then becoming mostly cloudy. Highs in the lower 60s. Northeast winds 5 to 10 miles an hour. Tonight, mostly cloudy. Lows in the mid-40s. East winds 5 to 10 miles an hour. Thursday, mostly cloudy with a slight chance of showers in the morning, then partly sunny in the afternoon. Highs around 60. East winds 5 to 10 miles an hour. Chance of rain 20%. Thursday night, mostly cloudy. A slight chance of showers until midnight, then showers likely with a slight chance of thunderstorms after midnight. Lows in the upper 40s. East winds 5 to 10 miles an hour. Chance of rain 70%. Friday, a slight chance of thunderstorms. Showers likely, mainly in the morning. Highs in the lower 60s. East winds around 10 miles an hour with gusts up to 20 miles an hour. Chance of rain 70%. Friday night, mostly cloudy with a chance of showers. Lows around 50. Chance of rain 40%.
Saturday, mostly cloudy in the morning, then becoming partly sunny. Highs in the lower 70s. Saturday night, mostly cloudy until midnight, then clearing. Lows in the lower 50s. Sunday and Sunday night, mostly clear. Highs around 80.

it was clear, with a temperature of 41 at Lincoln, 40 at Offutt Air Force Base, 45 at Nebraska City, 46 at Plattsmouth, and 43 at Red Oak, Iowa. It was partly cloudy, with a temperature of 41 at Fremont, 43 at Columbus, 44 at Blair Airport, and 40 at Tacoma. Here are some observations from across the region. At Denver, rain was falling, with a temperature of 42. At Sioux City, fog was reported, with a temperature of 36. At Concordia, Kansas, it was clear, with a temperature of 43. It was partly cloudy, with a temperature of 44 at Grand Island, 35 at Norfolk, and 35 at Sioux Falls. Under partly cloudy skies, Des Moines reported 44, Kansas City reported 46, and Valentine reported 38. At North Platte, it was mostly cloudy, with a temperature of 39. Once again, at 5 a.m. in Omaha, it was 43 degrees under partly cloudy skies. This hazardous weather outlook is for southwest Iowa, west central Iowa, east central Nebraska, northeast Nebraska, and southeast Nebraska. For today and tonight, temperatures in the mid and upper 30s this morning may lead to frost formation, especially in northeast Nebraska and west central Iowa. And now the extended outlook for the period Thursday through Tuesday. The probability for widespread hazardous weather is low. Spotter information statement. Spotter activation is not expected at this time. Frost advisory information for the following counties in Nebraska: Antelope, Boone, Burt, Cedar, Colfax, Cumming, Dodge, Knox, Madison, Pierce, Platte, Stanton, Thurston, and Wayne. Frost advisory in effect from 1 a.m. to 8 a.m. Wednesday. What? Temperatures as low as 35 will result in frost formation. Where? Portions of west central Iowa and east central and northeast Nebraska. When? From 1 a.m. to 8 a.m. Wednesday. Impacts. Frost could harm sensitive outdoor vegetation. Sensitive outdoor plants may be killed if left uncovered. Take steps now to protect tender plants from the cold. This is NOAA All Hazards Radio Station KIH 61 in Omaha, Nebraska. The current time is 5:42 a.m. Central Daylight Time. The following is a summary of watches, warnings, and advisories in effect. A frost advisory has been issued until 8 a.m. for the following counties in Nebraska, Burt and Dodge. Now for the official National Weather Service forecast for the Omaha and Council Bluffs area. Today, partly sunny this morning, then becoming mostly cloudy. Highs in the lower 60s. Northeast winds 5 to 10 miles an hour. Tonight, mostly cloudy. Lows in the mid 40s. East winds 5 to 10 miles an hour. Thursday, mostly cloudy with a slight chance of showers in the morning, then partly sunny in the afternoon. Highs around 60. East winds 5 to 10 miles an hour. Chance of rain 20%. Thursday night, mostly cloudy. A slight chance of showers until midnight, then showers likely with a slight chance of thunderstorms after midnight. Lows in the upper 40s. East winds 5 to 10 miles an hour. Chance of rain 70%. Friday, a slight chance of thunderstorms. Showers likely, mainly in the morning. Highs in the lower 60s. East winds around 10 miles an hour with gusts up to 20 miles an hour. Chance of rain 70%. Friday night, mostly cloudy with a chance of showers. Lows around 50. Chance of rain 40%. Saturday, mostly cloudy in the morning, then becoming partly sunny. Highs in the lower 70s. Saturday night, mostly cloudy until midnight, then clearing. Lows in the lower 50s. Sunday and Sunday night, mostly clear. Highs around 80. Lows in the mid 50s. Memorial Day through Tuesday, partly cloudy. Hot. Highs in the mid-80s. Lows around 60. At 5 a.m. in Omaha, it was partly cloudy.

the temperature was 43 degrees, the dew point 42, and the relative humidity 97%. The wind was north at 3 miles an hour. The pressure was 30.30 inches and steady. Across eastern Nebraska and southwest Iowa, at Millard, fog was reported with a temperature of 42. It was clear with a temperature of 41 at Lincoln, 40 at Offutt Air Force Base, 45 at Nebraska City, 46 at Plattsmouth, and 43 at Red Oak, Iowa. It was partly cloudy with a temperature of 41 at Fremont, 43 at Columbus, 44 at Blair Airport, and 40 at Tacoma. Here are some observations from across the region. At Denver, rain was falling with a temperature of 42. At Sioux City, fog was reported with a temperature of 36. At Concordia, Kansas, it was clear with a temperature of 43. It was partly cloudy with a temperature of 44 at Grand Island, 35 at Norfolk, and 35 at Sioux Falls. Under partly cloudy skies, Des Moines reported 44, Kansas City reported 46, and Valentine reported 38. At North Platte, it was mostly cloudy, with a temperature of 39. Once again, at 5 a.m. in Omaha, it was 43 degrees under partly cloudy skies. This hazardous weather outlook is for southwest Iowa, west central Iowa, east central Nebraska, northeast Nebraska, and southeast Nebraska. For today and tonight, temperatures in the mid and upper 30s this morning may lead to frost formation, especially in northeast Nebraska and west central Iowa. And now the extended outlook for the period Thursday through Tuesday. The probability for widespread hazardous weather is low. Spotter information statement. Spotter activation is not expected at this time. Frost advisory information for the following counties in Nebraska: Antelope, Boone, Burt, Cedar, Colfax, Cumming, Dodge, Knox, Madison, Pierce, Platte, Stanton, Thurston, and Wayne. Frost advisory in effect from 1 a.m. to 8 a.m. Wednesday. What? Temperatures as low as 35 will result in frost formation. Where? Portions of west central Iowa and east central and northeast Nebraska. When? From 1 a.m. to 8 a.m. Wednesday. Impacts. Frost could harm sensitive outdoor vegetation. Sensitive outdoor plants may be killed if left uncovered. Take steps now to protect tender plants from the cold. 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The current time is 5:48 a.m. Central Daylight Time. The following is a summary of watches, warnings, and advisories in effect. A frost advisory has been issued until 8 a.m. for the following counties in Nebraska, Burt, and Dodge. Now for the official National Weather Service forecast for the Omaha and Council Bluffs area. Today, partly sunny this morning, then becoming mostly cloudy. Highs in the lower 60s. Northeast winds 5 to 10 miles an hour. Tonight, mostly cloudy. Lows in the mid-40s. East winds 5 to 10 miles an hour. Thursday, mostly cloudy with a slight chance of showers in the morning, then partly sunny in the afternoon. Highs around 60. East winds 5 to 10 miles an hour. Chance of rain 20%. Thursday night, mostly cloudy. A slight chance of showers until midnight, then showers likely with a slight chance of thunderstorms after midnight. Lows in the upper 40s. East winds 5 to 10 miles an hour. Chance of rain 70%. Friday, a slight chance of thunderstorms. Showers likely, mainly in the morning. Highs in the lower 60s. East winds around 10 miles an hour with gusts up to 20 miles an hour. Chance of rain 70%. Friday night, mostly cloudy with a chance of showers. Lows around 50. Chance of rain 40%. Saturday, mostly cloudy in the morning, then becoming partly sunny. Highs in the lower 70s. Saturday night, mostly cloudy until midnight, then clearing.
lows in the lower 50s. Sunday and Sunday night, mostly clear. Highs around 80. Lows in the mid-50s. Memorial Day through Tuesday, partly cloudy. Hot. Highs in the mid-80s. Lows around 60. At 5 a.m. in Omaha, it was partly cloudy. The temperature was 43 degrees, the dew point 42, and the relative humidity 97%. The wind was north at 3 miles an hour. The pressure was 30.30 inches and steady. Across eastern Nebraska and southwest Iowa, at Millard, fog was reported with a temperature of 42. It was clear, with a temperature of 41 at Lincoln, 40 at Offutt Air Force Base, 45 at Nebraska City, 46 at Plattsmouth, and 43 at Red Oak, Iowa. It was partly cloudy, with a temperature of 41 at Fremont, 43 at Columbus, 44 at Blair Airport, and 40 at Tacoma. Here are some observations from across the region. At Denver, rain was falling, with a temperature of 42. At Sioux City, fog was reported, with a temperature of 36. At Concordia, Kansas, it was clear, with a temperature of 43. It was partly cloudy, with a temperature of 44 at Grand Island, 35 at Norfolk, and 35 at Sioux Falls. Under partly cloudy skies, Des Moines reported 44, Kansas City reported 46, and Valentine reported 38. At North Platte, it was mostly cloudy, with a temperature of 39. Once again, at 5 a.m. in Omaha, it was 43 degrees under partly cloudy skies. This hazardous weather outlook is for southwest Iowa, west central Iowa, east central Nebraska, northeast Nebraska, and southeast Nebraska. For today and tonight, temperatures in the mid and upper 30s this morning may lead to frost formation, especially in northeast Nebraska and west central Iowa. And now the extended outlook for the period Thursday through Tuesday. The probability for widespread hazardous weather is low. Spotter information statement, spotter activation is not expected at this time. Frost advisory information for the following counties in Nebraska: Antelope, Boone, Burt, Cedar, Colfax, Cumming, Dodge, Knox, Madison, Pierce, Platte, Stanton, Thurston, and Wayne. Frost advisory in effect from 1 a.m. to 8 a.m. Wednesday. What? Temperatures as low as 35 will result in frost formation. Where? Portions of west central Iowa and east central and northeast Nebraska. When? From 1 a.m. to 8 a.m. Wednesday. Impacts. Frost could harm sensitive outdoor vegetation. Sensitive outdoor plants may be killed if left uncovered. Take steps now to protect tender plants from the cold. This is NOAA All Hazards Radio Station KIH-61 in Omaha, Nebraska. The current time is 5:53 a.m. Central Daylight Time. The following is a summary of watches, warnings, and advisories in effect. A frost advisory has been issued until 8 a.m. for the following counties in Nebraska, Burt and Dodge. Now for the official National Weather Service forecast for the Omaha and Council Bluffs area. Today, partly sunny this morning, then becoming mostly cloudy. Highs in the lower 60s. Northeast winds 5 to 10 miles an hour. Tonight, mostly cloudy. Lows in the mid-40s. East winds 5 to 10 miles an hour. Thursday, mostly cloudy with a slight chance of showers in the morning, then partly sunny in the afternoon. Highs around 60. East winds 5 to 10 miles an hour. Chance of rain 20%. Thursday night, mostly cloudy. A slight chance of showers until midnight, then showers likely with a slight chance of thunderstorms after midnight. Lows in the upper 40s. East winds 5 to 10 miles an hour. Chance of rain 70%. Friday, a slight chance of thunderstorms. Showers likely, mainly in the morning. Highs in the lower 60s. East winds around 10 miles an hour with gusts up to 20 miles an hour.
chance of rain 70%. Friday night, mostly cloudy with a chance of showers. Lows around 50. Chance of rain 40%. Saturday, mostly cloudy in the morning, then becoming partly sunny. Highs in the lower 70s. Saturday night, mostly cloudy until midnight, then clearing. Lows in the lower 50s. Sunday and Sunday night, mostly clear. Highs around 80. Lows in the mid-50s. Memorial Day through Tuesday, partly cloudy. Hot. Highs in the mid-80s. Lows around 60. At 5 a.m. in Omaha, it was partly cloudy. The temperature was 43 degrees, the dew point 42, and the relative humidity 97%. The wind was north at 3 miles an hour. The pressure was 30.30 inches and steady. Across eastern Nebraska and southwest Iowa, at Millard, fog was reported with a temperature of 42. It was clear with a temperature of 41 at Lincoln, 40 at Offutt Air Force Base, 45 at Nebraska City, 46 at Plattsmouth, and 43 at Red Oak, Iowa. It was partly cloudy with a temperature of 41 at Fremont, 43 at Columbus, 44 at Blair Airport, and 40 at Tacoma. Here are some observations from across the region. At Denver, rain was falling with a temperature of 42. At Sioux City, fog was reported with a temperature of 36. At Concordia, Kansas, it was clear with a temperature of 43. It was partly cloudy with a temperature of 44 at Grand Island, 35 at Norfolk, and 35 at Sioux Falls. Under partly cloudy skies, Des Moines reported 44, Kansas City reported 46, and Valentine reported 38. At North Platte, it was mostly cloudy, with a temperature of 39. Once again, at 5 a.m. in Omaha, it was 43 degrees under partly cloudy skies. This hazardous weather outlook is for southwest Iowa, west central Iowa, east central Nebraska, northeast Nebraska, and southeast Nebraska. For today and tonight, temperatures in the mid and upper 30s this morning may lead to frost formation, especially in northeast Nebraska and west central Iowa. And now the extended outlook for the period Thursday through Tuesday. The probability for widespread hazardous weather is low. Spotter information statement, spotter activation is not expected at this time. Frost advisory information for the following counties in Nebraska: Antelope, Boone, Burt, Cedar, Colfax, Cumming, Dodge, Knox, Madison, Pierce, Platte, Stanton, Thurston, and Wayne. Frost advisory in effect from 1 a.m. to 8 a.m. Wednesday. What? Temperatures as low as 35 will result in frost formation. Where? Portions of west central Iowa and east central and northeast Nebraska. When? From 1 a.m. to 8 a.m. Wednesday. Impacts. Frost could harm sensitive outdoor vegetation. Sensitive outdoor plants may be killed if left uncovered. Take steps now to protect tender plants from the cold. This is NOAA All Hazards Radio Station KIH 61 in Omaha, Nebraska. The current time is 5:58 a.m. Central Daylight Time. The following is a summary of watches, warnings, and advisories in effect. A frost advisory has been issued until 8 a.m. for the following counties in Nebraska, Burt and Dodge. Now for the official National Weather Service forecast for the Omaha and Council Bluffs area. Today, partly sunny this morning, then becoming mostly cloudy. Highs in the lower 60s. Northeast winds 5 to 10 miles an hour. Tonight, mostly cloudy. Lows in the mid-40s. East winds 5 to 10 miles an hour. Thursday, mostly cloudy with a slight chance of showers in the morning, then partly sunny in the afternoon. Highs around 60. East winds 5 to 10 miles an hour. Chance of rain 20%. Thursday night, mostly cloudy. A slight chance of showers until midnight, then showers likely with a slight chance of thunderstorms after midnight.
lows in the upper 40s. East winds 5 to 10 miles an hour. Chance of rain 70%. Friday, a slight chance of thunderstorms. Showers likely, mainly in the morning. Highs in the lower 60s. East winds around 10 miles an hour with gusts up to 20 miles an hour. Chance of rain 70%. Friday night, mostly cloudy with a chance of showers. Lows around 50. Chance of rain 40%. Saturday, mostly cloudy in the morning, then becoming partly sunny. Highs in the lower 70s. Saturday night, mostly cloudy until midnight, then clearing. Lows in the lower 50s. Sunday and Sunday night, mostly clear. Highs around 80. Lows in the mid-50s. Memorial Day through Tuesday, partly cloudy. Hot. Highs in the mid-80s. Lows around 60. The Omaha, Nebraska climate summary for yesterday, May 19, 2026. Yesterday's high temperature was 60 degrees. This high was 16 degrees below the normal high of 76. The record high is 94 degrees, which was set in 1934. Yesterday's low temperature was 45 degrees. This low was 9 degrees below the normal low of 54. The record low is 36 degrees, which was set in 2002. A trace of precipitation fell yesterday, which brings the monthly total to 1.88 inches. This is 0.91 inches below the normal amount of 2.79 inches for May. The total precipitation for the year now stands at 7.59 inches, which is 1.86 inches below normal. No snow fell yesterday, which brings the monthly total to 0.0 inches. This is 0.1 inches below the normal amount of 0.1 inches for May. The total snowfall since July 1st still stands at 17.8 inches, which is 9.3 inches below normal. There were 12 heating degree days yesterday, which is 9 above normal. This brings the monthly total to 99, which is 9 below normal. The yearly total since July 1st is 5,026, which is 771 below normal. There were no cooling degree days yesterday, which is 3 below normal. This leaves the monthly total at 36, which is normal. The yearly total since January 1st is 86, which is 34 above normal. Yesterday the maximum wind observed was 26 miles an hour from the northwest. The highest wind gust observed was 37 miles per hour from the northwest. The normal high temperature for today is 76 degrees, and the normal low is 54. The record high for today is 97, which occurred in 1925, and the record low is 37, which occurred in 1931. Sunrise today is at 6 a.m. and sunset is at 8:40 p.m. The Valley National Weather Service climate summary for yesterday, May 19, 2026. Yesterday's high temperature was 62 degrees, record high is 91 degrees, which was set in 2022. And the low 45 degrees. The record low is 39 degrees, which was set in 2015. A trace of precipitation fell yesterday, which brings the monthly total to 2.25 inches. The total precipitation for the year now stands at 7.52 inches. No snow fell yesterday, which brings the monthly total to a trace. This is 0.1 inches below the normal amount of 0.1 inches for May. The total snowfall since July 1st still stands at 15.8 inches, which is 16.0 inches below normal. The highest wind gust observed was 35 miles per hour. The normal high temperature for today is 75 degrees, and the normal low is 55. Sunrise today is at 6:02 a.m. and sunset is at 8:42 p.m. This hazardous weather outlook is for southwest Iowa, west-central Iowa, east-central Nebraska, northeast Nebraska, and southeast Nebraska. For today and tonight, temperatures in the mid and upper 30s this morning may lead to frost formation, especially in northeast Nebraska and west-central Iowa. And now the extended outlook for the period Thursday through Tuesday.
the probability for widespread hazardous weather is low. Spotter information statement. Spotter activation is not expected at this time. Frost advisory information for the following counties in Nebraska: Antelope, Boone, Burt, Cedar, Colfax, Cumming, Dodge, Knox, Madison, Pierce, Platt, Stanton, Thurston, and Wayne. Frost advisory in effect from 1 a.m. to 8 a.m. Wednesday. What? Temperatures as low as 35 will result in frost formation. Where? Portions of west central Iowa and east central and northeast Nebraska. When? From 1 a.m. to 8 a.m. Wednesday. Impacts. Frost could harm sensitive outdoor vegetation. Sensitive outdoor plants may be killed if left uncovered. Take steps now to protect tender plants from the cold. This is NOAA All Hazards Radio Station KIH 61 in Omaha, Nebraska. The current time is 6:06 a.m. Central Daylight Time. The following is a summary of watches, warnings, and advisories in effect. A frost advisory has been issued until 8 a.m. for the following counties in Nebraska, Burt, and Dodge. Now for the official National Weather Service forecast for the Omaha and Council Bluffs area. Today, partly sunny this morning, then becoming mostly cloudy. Highs in the lower 60s. Northeast winds 5 to 10 miles an hour. Tonight, mostly cloudy. Lows in the mid-40s. East winds 5 to 10 miles an hour. Thursday, mostly cloudy with a slight chance of showers in the morning, then partly sunny in the afternoon. Highs around 60. East winds 5 to 10 miles an hour. Chance of rain 20%. Thursday night, mostly cloudy. A slight chance of showers until midnight, then showers likely with a slight chance of thunderstorms after midnight. Lows in the upper 40s. East winds 5 to 10 miles an hour. Chance of rain 70%. Friday, a slight chance of thunderstorms. Showers likely, mainly in the morning. Highs in the lower 60s. East winds around 10 miles an hour with gusts up to 20 miles an hour. Chance of rain 70%. Friday night, mostly cloudy with a chance of showers. Lows around 50. Chance of rain 40%. Saturday, mostly cloudy in the morning, then becoming partly sunny. Highs in the lower 70s. Saturday night, mostly cloudy until midnight, then clearing. Lows in the lower 50s. Sunday and Sunday night, mostly clear. Highs around 80. Lows in the mid-50s. Memorial Day through Tuesday, partly cloudy. Hot. Highs in the mid-80s. Lows around 60. At 6 a.m. in Omaha, fog was reported. The temperature was 40 degrees, the dew point 39, and the relative humidity 97%. The wind was northwest at 5 miles an hour. The pressure was 30.31 inches and rising. Across eastern Nebraska and southwest Iowa, at Red Oak, Iowa, fog was reported, with a temperature of 43. It was clear, with a temperature of 42 at Lincoln, 42 at Millard, 44 at Nebraska City, and 44 at Plattsmouth. It was partly cloudy, with a temperature of 40 at Fremont, 41 at Columbus, 43 at Blair Airport, and 39 at Tecumseh. Here are some observations from across the region. At Sioux City, fog was reported with a temperature of 36. At Concordia, Kansas, it was clear with a temperature of 44. It was partly cloudy with a temperature of 42 at Grand Island, 36 at Norfolk, and 33 at Sioux Falls. Under partly cloudy skies, Des Moines reported 44, Kansas City reported 46, and Valentine reported 36. It was mostly cloudy, with a temperature of 40 at North Platte and 42 at Denver. Once again, at 6 a.m. in Omaha, it was 40 degrees with fog. This hazardous weather outlook is for southwest Iowa, west central Iowa,
east central Nebraska, northeast Nebraska, and southeast Nebraska for today and tonight. Temperatures in the mid and upper 30s this morning may lead to frost formation, especially in northeast Nebraska and west central Iowa. And now the extended outlook for the period Thursday through Tuesday. The probability for widespread hazardous weather is low. Spotter information statement. Spotter activation is not expected at this time. The Omaha, Nebraska climate summary for yesterday, May 19, 2026. Yesterday's high temperature was 60 degrees. This high was 16 degrees below the normal high of 76. The record high is 94 degrees, which was set in 1934. Yesterday's low temperature was 45 degrees. This low was 9 degrees below the normal low of 54. The record low is 36 degrees, which was set in 2002. A trace of precipitation fell yesterday, which brings the monthly total to 1.88 inches. This is 0.91 inches below the normal amount of 2.79 inches for May. The total precipitation for the year now stands at 7.59 inches, which is 1.86 inches below normal. No snow fell yesterday, which brings the monthly total to 0.0 inches. This is 0.1 inches below the normal amount of 0.1 inches for May. The total snowfall since July 1st still stands at 17.8 inches, which is 9.3 inches below normal. There were 12 heating degree days yesterday, which is 9 above normal. This brings the monthly total to 99, which is 9 below normal. The yearly total since July 1st is 5,026, which is 771 below normal. There were no cooling degree days yesterday, which is 3 below normal. This leaves the monthly total at 36, which is normal. The yearly total since January 1st is 86, which is 34 above normal. Yesterday, the maximum wind observed was 26 miles an hour from the northwest. The highest wind gust observed was 37 miles per hour from the northwest. The normal high temperature for today is 76 degrees, and the normal low is 54. The record high for today is 97, which occurred in 1925, and the record low is 37, which occurred in 1931. Sunrise today is at 6 a.m. and sunset is at 8:40 p.m. The Valley National Weather Service climate summary for yesterday, May 19, 2026. Yesterday's high temperature was 62 degrees. Record high is 91 degrees, which was set in 2022. And the low 45 degrees. The record low is 39 degrees, which was set in 2015. A trace of precipitation fell yesterday, which brings the monthly total to 2.25 inches. The total precipitation for the year now stands at 7.52 inches. No snow fell yesterday, which brings the monthly total to a trace. This is 0.1 inches below the normal amount of 0.1 inches for May. The total snowfall since July 1st still stands at 15.8 inches, which is 16.0 inches below normal. The highest wind gust observed was 35 miles per hour. The normal high temperature for today is 75 degrees, and the normal low is 55. Sunrise today is at 6:02 a.m. and sunset is at 8:42 p.m. Frost advisory information for the following counties: in Nebraska, Antelope, Boone, Burt, Cedar, Colfax, Cumming, Dodge, Knox, Madison, Pierce, Platte, Stanton, Thurston, and Wayne. Frost advisory in effect from 1 a.m. to 8 a.m. Wednesday. What? Temperatures as low as 35 will result in frost formation. Where? Portions of west central Iowa and east central and northeast Nebraska. When? From 1 a.m. to 8 a.m. Wednesday. Impacts. Frost could harm sensitive outdoor vegetation. Sensitive outdoor plants may be killed if left uncovered. Take steps now to protect tender plants from the cold. 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The current time is 6:14 a.m. Central Daylight Time.
The following is a summary of watches, warnings, and advisories in effect. A frost advisory has been issued until 8 a.m. for the following counties in Nebraska, Burt, and Dodge. Now for the official National Weather Service forecast for the Omaha and Council Bluffs area. Today, partly sunny this morning, then becoming mostly cloudy. Highs in the lower 60s. Northeast winds 5 to 10 miles an hour. Tonight, mostly cloudy. Lows in the mid-40s. East winds 5 to 10 miles an hour. Thursday, mostly cloudy with a slight chance of showers in the morning, then partly sunny in the afternoon. Highs around 60. East winds 5 to 10 miles an hour. Chance of rain 20%. Thursday night, mostly cloudy. A slight chance of showers until midnight, then showers likely with a slight chance of thunderstorms after midnight. Lows in the upper 40s. East winds 5 to 10 miles an hour. Chance of rain 70%. Friday, a slight chance of thunderstorms. Showers likely, mainly in the morning. Highs in the lower 60s. East winds around 10 miles an hour with gusts up to 20 miles an hour. Chance of rain 70%. Friday night, mostly cloudy with a chance of showers. Lows around 50. Chance of rain 40%. Saturday, mostly cloudy in the morning, then becoming partly sunny. Highs in the lower 70s. Saturday night, mostly cloudy until midnight, then clearing. Lows in the lower 50s. Sunday and Sunday night, mostly clear. Highs around 80. Lows in the mid-50s. Memorial Day through Tuesday, partly cloudy. Hot. Highs in the mid-80s. Lows around 60. At 6 a.m. in Omaha, fog was reported. The temperature was 40 degrees, the dew point 39, and the relative humidity 97%. The wind was northwest at 5 miles an hour. The pressure was 30.31 inches and rising. Across eastern Nebraska and southwest Iowa, fog was reported, with a temperature of 44 at Offutt Air Force Base and 43 at Red Oak, Iowa. It was clear, with a temperature of 42 at Millard, 44 at Nebraska City, and 44 at Plattsmouth. It was partly cloudy, with a temperature of 42 at Lincoln, 40 at Fremont, 41 at Columbus, 43 at Blair Airport, and 39 at Tecumseh. Here are some observations from across the region. At Sioux City, fog was reported, with a temperature of 36. At Valentine, it was clear, with a temperature of 36. It was partly cloudy, with a temperature of 36 at North Fork, 33 at Sioux Falls, 44 at Des Moines, 46 at Kansas City, and 44 at Concordia, Kansas. It was mostly cloudy, with a temperature of 42 at Grand Island, 40 at North Platte, and 42 at Denver. Once again, at 6 a.m. in Omaha, it was 40 degrees with fog. This hazardous weather outlook is for southwest Iowa, west-central Iowa, east-central Nebraska, northeast Nebraska, and southeast Nebraska. For today and tonight, temperatures in the mid and upper 30s this morning may lead to frost formation, especially in northeast Nebraska and west-central Iowa. And now the extended outlook for the period Thursday through Tuesday. The probability for widespread hazardous weather is low. Spotter information statement, spotter activation is not expected at this time. Frost advisory information for the following counties in Nebraska, Antelope, Boone, Burt, Cedar, Colfax, Cumming, Dodge, Knox, Madison, Pierce, Platte, Stanton, Thurston, and Wayne. Frost advisory in effect from 1 a.m. to 8 a.m. Wednesday. What? Temperatures as low as 35 will result in frost formation. Where? Portions of west central Iowa and east central and northeast Nebraska. When? From 1 a.m. to 8 a.m. Wednesday. Impacts. Frost could harm sensitive outdoor vegetation. Sensitive outdoor plants may be killed if left uncovered.
Take steps now to protect tender plants from the cold. The Omaha, Nebraska climate summary for yesterday, May 19, 2026. Yesterday's high temperature was 60 degrees. This high was 16 degrees below the normal high of 76. The record high is 94 degrees, which was set in 1934. Yesterday's low temperature was 45 degrees. This low was 9 degrees below the normal low of 54. The record low is 36 degrees, which was set in 2002. A trace of precipitation fell yesterday, which brings the monthly total to 1.88 inches. This is 0.91 inches below the normal amount of 2.79 inches for May. The total precipitation for the year now stands at 7.59 inches, which is 1.86 inches below normal. No snow fell yesterday, which brings the monthly total to 0.0 inches. This is 0.1 inches below the normal amount of 0.1 inches for May. The total snowfall since July 1st still stands at 17.8 inches, which is 9.3 inches below normal. There were 12 heating degree days yesterday, which is 9 above normal. This brings the monthly total to 99, which is 9 below normal. The yearly total since July 1st is 5,026, which is 771 below normal. There were no cooling degree days yesterday, which is 3 below normal. This leaves the monthly total at 36, which is normal. The yearly total since January 1st is 86, which is 34 above normal. Yesterday the maximum wind observed was 26 miles an hour from the northwest. The highest wind gust observed was 37 miles per hour from the northwest. The normal high temperature for today is 76 degrees, and the normal low is 54. The record high for today is 97, which occurred in 1925, and the record low is 37, which occurred in 1931. Sunrise today is at 6 a.m. and sunset is at 8:40 p.m. The Valley National Weather Service climate summary for yesterday, May 19, 2026. Yesterday's high temperature was 62 degrees, record high is 91 degrees, which was set in 2022, and the low 45 degrees. The record low is 39 degrees, which was set in 2015. A trace of precipitation fell yesterday, which brings the monthly total to 2.25 inches. The total precipitation for the year now stands at 7.52 inches. No snow fell yesterday, which brings the monthly total to a trace. This is 0.1 inches below the normal amount of 0.1 inches for May. The total snowfall since July 1st still stands at 15.8 inches, which is 16.0 inches below normal. The highest wind gust observed was 35 miles per hour. The normal high temperature for today is 75 degrees, and the normal low is 55. Sunrise today is at 6:02 a.m. and sunset is at 8:42 p.m. This is NOAA All Hazards Radio Station KIH-61 in Omaha, Nebraska. The current time is 6:23 a.m. Central Daylight Time. The following is a summary of watches, warnings, and advisories in effect. A frost advisory has been issued until 8 a.m. for the following counties, in Nebraska, Burt and Dodge. Now for the official National Weather Service forecast for the Omaha and Council Bluffs area. Today, partly sunny this morning, then becoming mostly cloudy. Highs in the lower 60s. Northeast winds 5 to 10 miles an hour. Tonight, mostly cloudy. Lows in the mid-40s. East winds 5 to 10 miles an hour. Thursday, mostly cloudy with a slight chance of showers in the morning, then partly sunny in the afternoon. Highs around 60. East winds 5 to 10 miles an hour. Chance of rain 20%. Thursday night, mostly cloudy. A slight chance of showers until midnight, then showers likely with a slight chance of thunderstorms after midnight. Lows in the upper 40s. East winds 5 to 10 miles an hour. Chance of rain 70%. Friday, a slight chance of thunderstorms.
showers likely, mainly in the morning. Highs in the lower 60s. East winds around 10 miles an hour with gusts up to 20 miles an hour. Chance of rain 70%. Friday night, mostly cloudy with a chance of showers. Lows around 50. Chance of rain 40%. Saturday, mostly cloudy in the morning, then becoming partly sunny. Highs in the lower 70s. Saturday night, mostly cloudy until midnight, then clearing. Lows in the lower 50s. Sunday and Sunday night, mostly clear. Highs around 80. Lows in the mid-50s. Memorial Day through Tuesday, partly cloudy. Hot. Highs in the mid-80s. Lows around 60. At 6 a.m. in Omaha, fog was reported. The temperature was 40 degrees, the dew point 39, and the relative humidity 97%. The wind was northwest at 5 miles an hour. The pressure was 30.31 inches and rising. Across eastern Nebraska and southwest Iowa, fog was reported, with a temperature of 44 at Offutt Air Force Base and 43 at Red Oak, Iowa. It was clear, with a temperature of 42 at Millard, 44 at Nebraska City, and 44 at Plattsmouth. It was partly cloudy, with a temperature of 42 at Lincoln, 40 at Fremont, 41 at Columbus, 43 at Blair Airport, and 39 at Tacoma. Here are some observations from across the region. At Sioux City, fog was reported, with a temperature of 36. At Valentine, it was clear, with a temperature of 36. It was partly cloudy, with a temperature of 36 at Norfolk, 33 at Sioux Falls, 44 at Des Moines, 46 at Kansas City, and 44 at Concordia, Kansas. It was mostly cloudy, with a temperature of 42 at Grand Island, 40 at North Platte, and 42 at Denver. Once again, at 6 a.m. in Omaha, it was 40 degrees with fog. This hazardous weather outlook is for southwest Iowa, west-central Iowa, east-central Nebraska, northeast Nebraska, and southeast Nebraska. For today and tonight, temperatures in the mid and upper 30s this morning may lead to frost formation, especially in northeast Nebraska and west-central Iowa. And now the extended outlook for the period Thursday through Tuesday. The probability for widespread hazardous weather is low. Spotter information statement: spotter activation is not expected at this time. Frost advisory information for the following counties in Nebraska: Antelope, Boone, Burt, Cedar, Colfax, Cumming, Dodge, Knox, Madison, Pierce, Platte, Stanton, Thurston, and Wayne. Frost advisory in effect from 1 a.m. to 8 a.m. Wednesday. What? Temperatures as low as 35 will result in frost formation. Where? Portions of west-central Iowa and east-central and northeast Nebraska. When? From 1 a.m. to 8 a.m. Wednesday. Impacts: frost could harm sensitive outdoor vegetation. Sensitive outdoor plants may be killed if left uncovered. Take steps now to protect tender plants from the cold. 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The current time is 6:28 a.m. Central Daylight Time. The following is a summary of watches, warnings, and advisories in effect. A frost advisory has been issued until 8 a.m. for the following counties in Nebraska: Burt and Dodge. 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Today, partly sunny this morning, then becoming mostly cloudy. Highs in the lower 60s. Northeast winds 5 to 10 miles an hour. Tonight, mostly cloudy. Lows in the mid-40s. East winds 5 to 10 miles an hour. Thursday, mostly cloudy with a slight chance of showers in the morning,
then partly sunny in the afternoon. Highs around 60. East winds 5 to 10 miles an hour. Chance of rain 20%. Thursday night, mostly cloudy. A slight chance of showers until midnight, then showers likely with a slight chance of thunderstorms after midnight. Lows in the upper 40s. East winds 5 to 10 miles an hour. Chance of rain 70%. Friday, a slight chance of thunderstorms. Showers likely, mainly in the morning. Highs in the lower 60s. East winds around 10 miles an hour with gusts up to 20 miles an hour. Chance of rain 70%. Friday night, mostly cloudy with a chance of showers. Lows around 50. Chance of rain 40%. Saturday, mostly cloudy in the morning, then becoming partly sunny. Highs in the lower 70s. Saturday night, mostly cloudy until midnight, then clearing. Lows in the lower 50s. Sunday and Sunday night, mostly clear. Highs around 80. Lows in the mid 50s. Memorial Day through Tuesday, partly cloudy. Hot. Highs in the mid 80s. Lows around 60. The Omaha, Nebraska climate summary for yesterday, May 19, 2026. Yesterday's high temperature was 60 degrees. This high was 16 degrees below the normal high of 76. The record high is 94 degrees, which was set in 1934. Yesterday's low temperature was 45 degrees. This low was 9 degrees below the normal low of 54. The record low is 36 degrees, which was set in 2002. A trace of precipitation fell yesterday, which brings the monthly total to 1.88 inches. This is 0.91 inches below the normal amount of 2.79 inches for May. The total precipitation for the year now stands at 7.59 inches, which is 1.86 inches below normal. No snow fell yesterday, which brings the monthly total to 0.0 inches. This is 0.1 inches below the normal amount of 0.1 inches for May. The total snowfall since July 1st still stands at 17.8 inches, which is 9.3 inches below normal. There were 12 heating degree days yesterday, which is 9 above normal. This brings the monthly total to 99, which is 9 below normal. The yearly total since July 1st is 5,026, which is 771 below normal. There were no cooling degree days yesterday, which is 3 below normal. This leaves the monthly total at 36, which is normal. The yearly total since January 1st is 86, which is 34 above normal. Yesterday, the maximum wind observed was 26 miles an hour from the northwest. The highest wind gust observed was 37 miles per hour from the northwest. The normal high temperature for today is 76 degrees, and the normal low is 54. The record high for today is 97, which occurred in 1925, and the record low is 37, which occurred in 1931. Sunrise today is at 6 a.m. and sunset is at 8:40 p.m. The Valley National Weather Service climate summary for yesterday, May 19, 2026. Yesterday's high temperature was 62 degrees, record high is 91 degrees, which was set in 2022. And the low 45 degrees. The record low is 39 degrees, which was set in 2015. A trace of precipitation fell yesterday, which brings the monthly total to 2.25 inches. The total precipitation for the year now stands at 7.52 inches. No snow fell yesterday, which brings the monthly total to a trace. This is 0.1 inches below the normal amount of 0.1 inches for May. The total snowfall since July 1st still stands at 15.8 inches, which is 16.0 inches below normal. The highest wind gust observed was 35 miles per hour. The normal high temperature for today is 75 degrees, and the normal low is 55. Sunrise today is at 6:02 a.m. and sunset is at 8:42 p.m. At 6 a.m. in Omaha, fog was reported.
the temperature was 40 degrees, the dew point 39, and the relative humidity 97%. The wind was northwest at 5 miles an hour. The pressure was 30.31 inches and rising. Across eastern Nebraska and southwest Iowa, fog was reported, with a temperature of 44 at Offutt Air Force Base and 43 at Red Oak, Iowa. It was clear, with a temperature of 42 at Millard, 44 at Nebraska City, and 44 at Plattsmouth. It was partly cloudy, with a temperature of 42 at Lincoln, 40 at Fremont, 41 at Columbus, 43 at Blair Airport, and 39 at Tecumseh. Here are some observations from across the region. At Sioux City, fog was reported, with a temperature of 36. At Valentine, it was clear, with a temperature of 36. It was partly cloudy, with a temperature of 36 at North Fork, 33 at Sioux Falls, 44 at Des Moines, 46 at Kansas City, and 44 at Concordia, Kansas. It was mostly cloudy, with a temperature of 42 at Grand Island, 40 at North Platte, and 42 at Denver. Once again, at 6 a.m. in Omaha, it was 40 degrees with fog. This hazardous weather outlook is for southwest Iowa, west central Iowa, east central Nebraska, northeast Nebraska, and southeast Nebraska. For today and tonight, temperatures in the mid and upper 30s this morning may lead to frost formation, especially in northeast Nebraska and west central Iowa. And now the extended outlook for the period Thursday through Tuesday. The probability for widespread hazardous weather is low. Spotter information statement. Spotter activation is not expected at this time. Frost advisory information for the following counties in Nebraska: Antelope, Boone, Burt, Cedar, Colfax, Cumming, Dodge, Knox, Madison, Pierce, Platte, Stanton, Thurston, and Wayne. Frost advisory in effect from 1 a.m. to 8 a.m. Wednesday. What? Temperatures as low as 35 will result in frost formation. Where? Portions of west central Iowa and east central and northeast Nebraska. When? From 1 a.m. to 8 a.m. Wednesday. Impacts. Frost could harm sensitive outdoor vegetation. Sensitive outdoor plants may be killed if left uncovered. Take steps now to protect tender plants from the cold. This is NOAA All Hazards Radio Station KIH 61 in Omaha, Nebraska. The current time is 6:37 a.m. Central Daylight Time. The following is a summary of watches, warnings, and advisories in effect. A frost advisory has been issued until 8 a.m. for the following counties in Nebraska, Burt, and Dodge. Now for the official National Weather Service forecast for the Omaha and Council Bluffs area. Today, partly sunny this morning, then becoming mostly cloudy. Highs in the lower 60s. Northeast winds 5 to 10 miles an hour. Tonight, mostly cloudy. Lows in the mid-40s. East winds 5 to 10 miles an hour. Thursday, mostly cloudy with a slight chance of showers in the morning, then partly sunny in the afternoon. Highs around 60. East winds 5 to 10 miles an hour. Chance of rain 20%. Thursday night, mostly cloudy. A slight chance of showers until midnight, then showers likely with a slight chance of thunderstorms after midnight. Lows in the upper 40s. East winds 5 to 10 miles an hour. Chance of rain 70%. Friday, a slight chance of thunderstorms. Showers likely, mainly in the morning. Highs in the lower 60s. East winds around 10 miles an hour with gusts up to 20 miles an hour. Chance of rain 70%. Friday night, mostly cloudy with a chance of showers. Lows around 50. Chance of rain 40%. Saturday, mostly cloudy in the morning, then becoming partly sunny. Highs in the lower 70s. Saturday night, mostly cloudy until midnight, then clearing. Lows in the lower 50s. Sunday and Sunday night, mostly clear. Highs around 80. Lows in the mid-50s.
Memorial Day through Tuesday, partly cloudy. Hot. Highs in the mid-80s. Lows around 60.

The total precipitation for the year now stands at 7.59 inches, which is 1.86 inches below normal. No snow fell yesterday, which brings the monthly total to 0.0 inches. This is 0.1 inches below the normal amount of 0.1 inches for May. The total snowfall since July 1st still stands at 17.8 inches, which is 9.3 inches below normal. There were 12 heating degree days yesterday, which is 9 above normal. This brings the monthly total to 99, which is 9 below normal. The yearly total since July 1st is 5,026, which is 771 below normal. There were no cooling degree days yesterday, which is 3 below normal. This leaves the monthly total at 36, which is normal. The yearly total since January 1st is 86, which is 34 above normal. Yesterday the maximum wind observed was 26 miles an hour from the northwest. The highest wind gust observed was 37 miles per hour from the northwest. The normal high temperature for today is 76 degrees, and the normal low is 54. The record high for today is 97, which occurred in 1925, and the record low is 37, which occurred in 1931. Sunrise today is at 6 a.m. and sunset is at 8:40 p.m. The Valley National Weather Service climate summary for yesterday, May 19, 2026. Yesterday's high temperature was 62 degrees, record high is 91 degrees, which was set in 2022, and the low 45 degrees. The record low is 39 degrees, which was set in 2015. A trace of precipitation fell yesterday, which brings the monthly total to 2.25 inches. The total precipitation for the year now stands at 7.52 inches. No snow fell yesterday, which brings the monthly total to a trace. This is 0.1 inches below the normal amount of 0.1 inches for May. The total snowfall since July 1st still stands at 15.8 inches, which is 16.0 inches below normal. The highest wind gust observed was 35 miles per hour. The normal high temperature for today is 75 degrees, and the normal low is 55. Sunrise today is at 6:02 a.m. and sunset is at 8:42 p.m. At 6 a.m. in Omaha, fog was reported. The temperature was 40 degrees, the dew point 39, and the relative humidity 97%. The wind was northwest at 5 miles an hour. The pressure was 30.31 inches and rising. Across eastern Nebraska and southwest Iowa, fog was reported, with a temperature of 44 at Offutt Air Force Base and 43 at Red Oak, Iowa. It was clear, with a temperature of 42 at Millard, 44 at Nebraska City, and 44 at Plattsmouth. It was partly cloudy, with a temperature of 42 at Lincoln, 40 at Fremont, 41 at Columbus, 43 at Blair Airport, and 39 at Tecumseh. Here are some observations from across the region. At Sioux City, fog was reported, with a temperature of 36. At Valentine, it was clear, with a temperature of 36. It was partly cloudy, with a temperature of 36 at North Fork, 33 at Sioux Falls, 44 at Des Moines, 46 at Kansas City, and 44 at Concordia, Kansas. It was mostly cloudy, with a temperature of 42 at Grand Island, 40 at North Platte, and 42 at Denver. Once again, at 6 a.m. in Omaha, it was 40 degrees with fog. This hazardous weather outlook is for southwest Iowa, west central Iowa, east central Nebraska, northeast Nebraska, and southeast Nebraska. For today and tonight, temperatures in the mid and upper 30s this morning may lead to frost formation, especially in northeast Nebraska and west central Iowa. And now the extended outlook for the period Thursday through Tuesday. The probability for widespread hazardous weather is low. Spotter information statement. Spotter activation is not expected at this time. Frost advisory information for the following counties in Nebraska: Antelope, Boone, Burt, Cedar, Colfax, Cumming, Dodge, Knox, Madison, Pierce, Platte, Stanton,

Thurston and Wayne. Frost advisory in effect from 1 a.m. to 8 a.m. Wednesday. What? Temperatures as low as 35 will result in frost formation. Where? Portions of west central Iowa and east central and northeast Nebraska. When? From 1 a.m. to 8 a.m. Wednesday. Impacts. Frost could harm sensitive outdoor vegetation. Sensitive outdoor plants may be killed if left uncovered. Take steps now to protect tender plants from the cold. This is NOAA All Hazards Radio Station KIH 61 in Omaha, Nebraska. The current time is 6:46 a.m. Central Daylight Time. The following is a summary of watches, warnings, and advisories in effect. A frost advisory has been issued until 8 a.m. for the following counties in Nebraska, Burke, and Dodge. Now for the official National Weather Service forecast for the Omaha and Council Bluffs area. Today, partly sunny this morning, then becoming mostly cloudy. Highs in the lower 60s. Northeast winds 5 to 10 miles an hour. Tonight, mostly cloudy. Lows in the mid-40s. East winds 5 to 10 miles an hour. Thursday, mostly cloudy with a slight chance of showers in the morning, then partly sunny in the afternoon. Highs around 60. East winds 5 to 10 miles an hour. Chance of rain 20%. Thursday night, mostly cloudy. A slight chance of showers until midnight, then showers likely with a slight chance of thunderstorms after midnight. Lows in the upper 40s. East winds 5 to 10 miles an hour. Chance of rain 70%. Friday, a slight chance of thunderstorms. Showers likely, mainly in the morning. Highs in the lower 60s. East winds around 10 miles an hour with gusts up to 20 miles an hour. Chance of rain 70%. Friday night, mostly cloudy with a chance of showers. Lows around 50. Chance of rain 40%. Saturday, mostly cloudy in the morning, then becoming partly sunny. Highs in the lower 70s. Saturday night, mostly cloudy until midnight, then clearing. Lows in the lower 50s. Sunday and Sunday night, mostly clear. Highs around 80. Lows in the mid-50s. Memorial Day through Tuesday, partly cloudy. Hot. Highs in the mid-80s. Lows around 60. At 6 a.m. in Omaha, fog was reported. The temperature was 40 degrees, the dew point 39, and the relative humidity 97%. The wind was northwest at 5 miles an hour. The pressure was 30.31 inches and rising. Across eastern Nebraska and southwest Iowa, fog was reported, with a temperature of 44 at Offutt Air Force Base and 43 at Red Oak, Iowa. It was clear, with a temperature of 42 at Millard, 44 at Nebraska City, and 44 at Plattsmouth. It was partly cloudy, with a temperature of 42 at Lincoln, 40 at Fremont, 41 at Columbus, 43 at Blair Airport, and 39 at Tacoma. Here are some observations from across the region. At Sioux City, fog was reported, with a temperature of 36. At Valentine, it was clear, with a temperature of 36. It was partly cloudy, with a temperature of 36 at North Fork, 33 at Sioux Falls, 44 at Des Moines, 46 at Kansas City, and 44 at Concordia, Kansas. It was mostly cloudy, with a temperature of 42 at Grand Island, 40 at North Platte, and 42 at Denver. Once again, at 6 a.m. in Omaha, it was 40 degrees with fog. The Omaha, Nebraska climate summary for yesterday, May 19, 2026. Yesterday's high temperature was 60 degrees. This high was 16 degrees below the normal high of 76. The record high is 94 degrees, which was set in 1934. Yesterday's low temperature was 45 degrees. This low was 9 degrees below the normal low of 54. The record low is 36 degrees, which was set in 2002.
A trace of precipitation fell yesterday, which brings the monthly total to 1.88 inches. This is 0.91 inches below the normal amount of 2.79 inches for May. The total precipitation for the year now stands at 7.59 inches, which is 1.86 inches below normal. No snow fell yesterday, which brings the monthly total to 0.0 inches. This is 0.1 inches below the normal amount of 0.1 inches for May. The total snowfall since July 1st still stands at 17.8 inches, which is 9.3 inches below normal. There were 12 heating degree days yesterday, which is 9 above normal. This brings the monthly total to 99, which is 9 below normal. The yearly total since July 1st is 5,026, which is 771 below normal. There were no cooling degree days yesterday, which is 3 below normal. This leaves the monthly total at 36, which is normal. The yearly total since January 1st is 86, which is 34 above normal. Yesterday the maximum wind observed was 26 miles an hour from the northwest. The highest wind gust observed was 37 miles per hour from the northwest. The normal high temperature for today is 76 degrees, and the normal low is 54. The record high for today is 97, which occurred in 1925, and the record low is 37, which occurred in 1931. Sunrise today is at 6 a.m. and sunset is at 8:40 p.m. The Valley National Weather Service climate summary for yesterday, May 19, 2026. Yesterday's high temperature was 62 degrees, record high is 91 degrees, which was set in 2022, and the low 45 degrees. The record low is 39 degrees, which was set in 2015. A trace of precipitation fell yesterday, which brings the monthly total to 2.25 inches. The total precipitation for the year now stands at 7.52 inches. No snow fell yesterday, which brings the monthly total to a trace. This is 0.1 inches below the normal amount of 0.1 inches for May. The total snowfall since July 1st still stands at 15.8 inches, which is 16.0 inches below normal. The highest wind gust observed was 35 miles per hour. The normal high temperature for today is 75 degrees, and the normal low is 55. Sunrise today is at 6:02 a.m. and sunset is at 8:42 p.m. This hazardous weather outlook is for southwest Iowa, west central Iowa, east central Nebraska, northeast Nebraska, and southeast Nebraska for today and tonight. Temperatures in the mid and upper 30s this morning may lead to frost formation, especially in northeast Nebraska and west central Iowa. And now the extended outlook for the period Thursday through Tuesday. The probability for widespread hazardous weather is low. Spotter information statement: spotter activation is not expected at this time. Frost advisory information for the following counties in Nebraska: Antelope, Boone, Burt, Cedar, Colfax, Cumming, Dodge, Knox, Madison, Pierce, Platt, Stanton, Thurston, and Wayne. Frost advisory in effect from 1 a.m. to 8 a.m. Wednesday. What? Temperatures as low as 35 will result in frost formation. Where? Portions of west central Iowa and east central and northeast Nebraska. When? From 1 a.m. to 8 a.m. Wednesday. Impacts: frost could harm sensitive outdoor vegetation. Sensitive outdoor plants may be killed if left uncovered. Take steps now to protect tender plants from the cold. This is NOAA All Hazards Radio Station KIH 61 in Omaha, Nebraska. The current time is 6:55 a.m. Central Daylight Time. The following is a summary of watches, warnings, and advisories in effect. A frost advisory has been issued until 8 a.m. for the following counties in Nebraska: Burt and Dodge. Now for the official National Weather Service forecast for the Omaha and Council Bluffs area. Today, partly sunny this morning, then becoming mostly cloudy. Highs in the lower 60s.
Northeast winds 5 to 10 miles an hour. Tonight, mostly cloudy. Lows in the mid-40s. East winds 5 to 10 miles an hour. Thursday, mostly cloudy with a slight chance of showers in the morning, then partly sunny in the afternoon. Highs around 60. East winds 5 to 10 miles an hour. Chance of rain 20%. Thursday night, mostly cloudy. A slight chance of showers until midnight, then showers likely with a slight chance of thunderstorms after midnight. Lows in the upper 40s. East winds 5 to 10 miles an hour. Chance of rain 70%. Friday, a slight chance of thunderstorms. Showers likely, mainly in the morning. Highs in the lower 60s. East winds around 10 miles an hour with gusts up to 20 miles an hour. Chance of rain 70%. Friday night, mostly cloudy with a chance of showers. Lows around 50. Chance of rain 40%. Saturday, mostly cloudy in the morning, then becoming partly sunny. Highs in the lower 70s. Saturday night, mostly cloudy until midnight, then clearing. Lows in the lower 50s. Sunday and Sunday night, mostly clear. Highs around 80. Lows in the mid-50s. Memorial Day through Tuesday, partly cloudy. Hot. Highs in the mid-80s. Lows around 60. At 6 a.m. in Omaha, fog was reported. The temperature was 40 degrees, the dew point 39, and the relative humidity 97%. The wind was northwest at 5 miles an hour. The pressure was 30.31 inches and rising. Across eastern Nebraska and southwest Iowa, fog was reported, with a temperature of 44 at Offutt Air Force Base and 43 at Red Oak, Iowa. It was clear, with a temperature of 42 at Millard, 44 at Nebraska City, and 44 at Plattsmouth. It was partly cloudy, with a temperature of 42 at Lincoln, 40 at Fremont, 41 at Columbus, 43 at Blair Airport, and 39 at Tecumseh. Here are some observations from across the region. At Sioux City, fog was reported, with a temperature of 36. At Valentine, it was clear, with a temperature of 36. It was partly cloudy, with a temperature of 36 at North Fork, 33 at Sioux Falls, 44 at Des Moines, 46 at Kansas City, and 44 at Concordia, Kansas. It was mostly cloudy, with a temperature of 42 at Grand Island, 40 at North Platte, and 42 at Denver. Once again, at 6 a.m. in Omaha, it was 40 degrees with fog. This hazardous weather outlook is for southwest Iowa, west central Iowa, east central Nebraska, northeast Nebraska, and southeast Nebraska. For today and tonight, temperatures in the mid and upper 30s this morning may lead to frost formation, especially in northeast Nebraska and west central Iowa. And now the extended outlook for the period Thursday through Tuesday. The probability for widespread hazardous weather is low. Spotter information statement. Spotter activation is not expected at this time. Frost advisory information for the following counties in Nebraska: Antelope, Boone, Burt, Cedar, Colfax, Cumming, Dodge, Knox, Madison, Pierce, Platte, Stanton, Thurston, and Wayne. Frost advisory in effect from 1 a.m. to 8 a.m. Wednesday. What? Temperatures as low as 35 will result in frost formation. Where? Portions of west central Iowa and east central and northeast Nebraska. When? From 1 a.m. to 8 a.m. Wednesday. Impacts. Frost could harm sensitive outdoor vegetation. Sensitive outdoor plants may be killed if left uncovered. Take steps now to protect tender plants from the cold. The Omaha, Nebraska climate summary for yesterday, May 19, 2026. Yesterday's high temperature was 60 degrees. This high was 16 degrees below the normal high of 76. The record high is 94 degrees, which was set in 1934. Yesterday's low temperature was 45 degrees.
This low was 9 degrees below the normal low of 54. The record low is 36 degrees, which was set in 2002. A trace of precipitation fell yesterday, which brings the monthly total to 1.88 inches. This is 0.91 inches below the normal amount of 2.79 inches for May. The total precipitation for the year now stands at 7.59 inches, which is 1.86 inches below normal. No snow fell yesterday, which brings the monthly total to 0.0 inches. This is 0.1 inches below the normal amount of 0.1 inches for May. The total snowfall since July 1st still stands at 17.8 inches, which is 9.3 inches below normal. There were 12 heating degree days yesterday, which is 9 above normal. This brings the monthly total to 99, which is 9 below normal. The yearly total since July 1st is 5,026, which is 771 below normal. There were no cooling degree days yesterday, which is 3 below normal. This leaves the monthly total at 36, which is normal. The yearly total since January 1st is 86, which is 34 above normal. Yesterday the maximum wind observed was 26 miles an hour from the northwest. The highest wind gust observed was 37 miles per hour from the northwest. The normal high temperature for today is 76 degrees, and the normal low is 54. The record high for today is 97, which occurred in 1925, and the record low is 37, which occurred in 1931. Sunrise today is at 6 a.m. and sunset is at 8:40 p.m. The Valley National Weather Service climate summary for yesterday, May 19, 2026. Yesterday's high temperature was 62 degrees, record high is 91 degrees, which was set in 2022, and the low 45 degrees. The record low is 39 degrees, which was set in 2015. A trace of precipitation fell yesterday, which brings the monthly total to 2.25 inches. The total precipitation for the year now stands at 7.52 inches. No snow fell yesterday, which brings the monthly total to a trace. This is 0.1 inches below the normal amount of 0.1 inches for May. The total snowfall since July 1st still stands at 15.8 inches, which is 16.0 inches below normal. The highest wind gust observed was 35 miles per hour. The normal high temperature for today is 75 degrees, and the normal low is 55. Sunrise today is at 6:02 a.m. and sunset is at 8:42 p.m. This is NOAA All Hazards Radio Station KIH-61 in Omaha, Nebraska. The current time is 7:03 a.m. Central Daylight Time. The following is a summary of watches, warnings, and advisories in effect. A frost advisory has been issued until 8 a.m. for the following counties in Nebraska, Burt and Dodge. Now for the official National Weather Service forecast for the Omaha and Council Bluffs area. Today, partly sunny this morning, then becoming mostly cloudy. Highs in the lower 60s. Northeast winds 5 to 10 miles an hour. Tonight, mostly cloudy. Lows in the mid 40s. East winds 5 to 10 miles an hour. Thursday, mostly cloudy with a slight chance of showers in the morning, then partly sunny in the afternoon. Highs around 60. East winds 5 to 10 miles an hour. Chance of rain 20%. Thursday night, mostly cloudy. A slight chance of showers until midnight, then showers likely with a slight chance of thunderstorms after midnight. Lows in the upper 40s. East winds 5 to 10 miles an hour. Chance of rain 70%. Friday, a slight chance of thunderstorms. Showers likely, mainly in the morning. Highs in the lower 60s. East winds around 10 miles an hour with gusts up to 20 miles an hour. Chance of rain 70%. Friday night, mostly cloudy with a chance of showers. Lows around 50. Chance of rain 40%. Saturday, mostly cloudy in the morning, then becoming partly sunny.
highs in the lower 70s. Saturday night, mostly cloudy until midnight, then clearing. Lows in the lower 50s. Sunday and Sunday night, mostly clear. Highs around 80. Lows in the mid-50s. Memorial Day through Tuesday, partly cloudy. Hot. Highs in the mid-80s. Lows around 60. At 7 a.m. in Omaha, fog was reported. The temperature was 42 degrees, the dew point 41, and the relative humidity 96%. The wind was northwest at 6 miles an hour. The pressure was 30.33 inches and rising. Across eastern Nebraska and southwest Iowa, fog was reported, with a temperature of 41 at Takema and 43 at Red Oak, Iowa. It was clear, with a temperature of 43 at Millard, 45 at Nebraska City, and 45 at Plattsmouth. It was partly cloudy, with a temperature of 45 at Lincoln, 42 at Fremont, 41 at Columbus, and 45 at Blair Airport. Here are some observations from across the region. Fog was reported, with a temperature of 38 at Sioux City, and 44 at Concordia, Kansas. At Valentine, it was clear, with a temperature of 36. It was partly cloudy, with a temperature of 38 at North Fork, 35 at Sioux Falls, and 44 at Des Moines. It was mostly cloudy, with a temperature of 45 at Grand Island, 48 at Kansas City, and 41 at Denver. At North Platte, it was cloudy, with a temperature of 43. Once again, at 7 a.m. in Omaha, it was 42 degrees with fog. This hazardous weather outlook is for southwest Iowa, west-central Iowa, east-central Nebraska, northeast Nebraska, and southeast Nebraska. For today and tonight, temperatures in the mid and upper 30s this morning may lead to frost formation, especially in northeast Nebraska and west-central Iowa. And now the extended outlook for the period Thursday through Tuesday. The probability for widespread hazardous weather is low. Spotter information statement. Spotter activation is not expected at this time. Frost advisory information for the following counties in Nebraska: Antelope, Boone, Burt, Cedar, Colfax, Cumming, Dodge, Knox, Madison, Pierce, Platte, Stanton, Thurston, and Wayne. Frost advisory in effect from 1 a.m. to 8 a.m. Wednesday. What? Temperatures as low as 35 will result in frost formation. Where? Portions of west central Iowa and east central and northeast Nebraska. When? From 1 a.m. to 8 a.m. Wednesday. Impacts. Frost could harm sensitive outdoor vegetation. Sensitive outdoor plants may be killed if left uncovered. Take steps now to protect tender plants from the cold. This is NOAA All Hazards Radio Station KIH-61 in Omaha, Nebraska. The current time is 7:09 a.m. Central Daylight Time. The following is a summary of watches, warnings, and advisories in effect. A frost advisory has been issued until 8 a.m. for the following counties in Nebraska, Burt and Dodge. Now for the official National Weather Service forecast for the Omaha and Council Bluffs area. Today, partly sunny this morning, then becoming mostly cloudy. Highs in the lower 60s. Northeast winds 5 to 10 miles an hour. Tonight, mostly cloudy. Lows in the mid-40s. East winds 5 to 10 miles an hour. Thursday, mostly cloudy with a slight chance of showers in the morning, then partly sunny in the afternoon. Highs around 60. East winds 5 to 10 miles an hour. Chance of rain 20%. Thursday night, mostly cloudy. A slight chance of showers until midnight, then showers likely with a slight chance of thunderstorms after midnight. Lows in the upper 40s. East winds 5 to 10 miles an hour. Chance of rain 70%. Friday, a slight chance of thunderstorms. Showers likely, mainly in the morning. Highs in the lower 60s. East winds around 10 miles an hour with gusts up to 20 miles an hour.
chance of rain 70%. Friday night, mostly cloudy with a chance of showers. Lows around 50. Chance of rain 40%. Saturday, mostly cloudy in the morning, then becoming partly sunny. Highs in the lower 70s. Saturday night, mostly cloudy until midnight, then clearing. Lows in the lower 50s. Sunday and Sunday night, mostly clear. Highs around 80. Lows in the mid-50s. Memorial Day through Tuesday, partly cloudy. Hot. Highs in the mid-80s. Lows around 60. The Omaha, Nebraska climate summary for yesterday, May 19, 2026. Yesterday's high temperature was 60 degrees. This high was 16 degrees below the normal high of 76. The record high is 94 degrees, which was set in 1934. Yesterday's low temperature was 45 degrees. This low was 9 degrees below the normal low of 54. The record low is 36 degrees, which was set in 2002. A trace of precipitation fell yesterday, which brings the monthly total to 1.88 inches. This is 0.91 inches below the normal amount of 2.79 inches for May. The total precipitation for the year now stands at 7.59 inches, which is 1.86 inches below normal. No snow fell yesterday, which brings the monthly total to 0.0 inches. This is 0.1 inches below the normal amount of 0.1 inches for May. The total snowfall since July 1st still stands at 17.8 inches, which is 9.3 inches below normal. There were 12 heating degree days yesterday, which is 9 above normal. This brings the monthly total to 99, which is 9 below normal. The yearly total since July 1st is 5,026, which is 771 below normal. There were no cooling degree days yesterday, which is 3 below normal. This leaves the monthly total at 36, which is normal. The yearly total since January 1st is 86, which is 34 above normal. Yesterday, the maximum wind observed was 26 miles an hour from the northwest. The highest wind gust observed was 37 miles per hour from the northwest. The normal high temperature for today is 76 degrees, and the normal low is 54. The record high for today is 97, which occurred in 1925, and the record low is 37, which occurred in 1931. Sunrise today is at 6 a.m. and sunset is at 8:40 p.m. The Valley National Weather Service climate summary for yesterday, May 19, 2026. Yesterday's high temperature was 62 degrees, record high is 91 degrees, which was set in 2022. And the low 45 degrees. The record low is 39 degrees, which was set in 2015. A trace of precipitation fell yesterday, which brings the monthly total to 2.25 inches. The total precipitation for the year now stands at 7.52 inches. No snow fell yesterday, which brings the monthly total to a trace. This is 0.1 inches below the normal amount of 0.1 inches for May. The total snowfall since July 1st still stands at 15.8 inches, which is 16.0 inches below normal. The highest wind gust observed was 35 miles per hour. The normal high temperature for today is 75 degrees, and the normal low is 55. Sunrise today is at 6:02 a.m. and sunset is at 8:42 p.m. This hazardous weather outlook is for southwest Iowa, west-central Iowa, east-central Nebraska, northeast Nebraska, and southeast Nebraska. For today and tonight, temperatures in the mid and upper 30s this morning may lead to frost formation, especially in northeast Nebraska and west-central Iowa. And now the extended outlook for the period Thursday through Tuesday. The probability for widespread hazardous weather is low. Spotter information statement. Spotter activation is not expected at this time. Frost advisory information for the following counties in Nebraska: Antelope, Boone, Burt, Cedar, Colfax, Cumming, Dodge, Knox, Madison, Pierce, Platte,
Stanton, Thurston, and Wayne. Frost advisory in effect from 1 a.m. to 8 a.m. Wednesday. What? Temperatures as low as 35 will result in frost formation. Where? Portions of west central Iowa and east central and northeast Nebraska. When? From 1 a.m. to 8 a.m. Wednesday. Impacts. Frost could harm sensitive outdoor vegetation. Sensitive outdoor plants may be killed if left uncovered. Take steps now to protect tender plants from the cold. This is NOAA All Hazards Radio Station KIH 61 in Omaha, Nebraska. The current time is 7:16 a.m. Central Daylight Time. The following is a summary of watches, warnings, and advisories in effect. A frost advisory has been issued until 8 a.m. for the following counties in Nebraska, Burt and Dodge. Now for the official National Weather Service forecast for the Omaha and Council Bluffs area. Today, partly sunny this morning, then becoming mostly cloudy. Highs in the lower 60s. Northeast winds 5 to 10 miles an hour. Tonight, mostly cloudy. Lows in the mid-40s. East winds 5 to 10 miles an hour. Thursday, mostly cloudy with a slight chance of showers in the morning, then partly sunny in the afternoon. Highs around 60. East winds 5 to 10 miles an hour. Chance of rain 20%. Thursday night, mostly cloudy. A slight chance of showers until midnight, then showers likely with a slight chance of thunderstorms after midnight. Lows in the upper 40s. East winds 5 to 10 miles an hour. Chance of rain 70%. Friday, a slight chance of thunderstorms. Showers likely, mainly in the morning. Highs in the lower 60s. East winds around 10 miles an hour with gusts up to 20 miles an hour. Chance of rain 70%. Friday night, mostly cloudy with a chance of showers. Lows around 50. Chance of rain 40%. Saturday, mostly cloudy in the morning, then becoming partly sunny. Highs in the lower 70s. Saturday night, mostly cloudy until midnight, then clearing. Lows in the lower 50s. Sunday and Sunday night, mostly clear. Highs around 80. Lows in the mid-50s. Memorial Day through Tuesday, partly cloudy. Hot. Highs in the mid-80s. Lows around 60. At 7 a.m. in Omaha, fog was reported. The temperature was 42 degrees, the dew point 41, and the relative humidity 96%. The wind was northwest at 6 miles an hour. The pressure was 30.33 inches and rising. Across eastern Nebraska and southwest Iowa, fog was reported, with a temperature of 41 at Takema and 43 at Red Oak, Iowa. It was clear, with a temperature of 45 at Nebraska City and 45 at Plattsmouth. It was partly cloudy, with a temperature of 43 at Millard, 42 at Fremont, 41 at Columbus, and 45 at Blair Airport. At Lincoln, it was mostly cloudy, with a temperature of 45. Here are some observations from across the region. Fog was reported, with a temperature of 38 at Sioux City and 44 at Concordia, Kansas. It was partly cloudy, with a temperature of 38 at North Fork, 35 at Sioux Falls, 44 at Des Moines, and 36 at Valentine. It was mostly cloudy, with a temperature of 45 at Grand Island, 48 at Kansas City, and 41 at Denver. At North Platte, it was cloudy, with a temperature of 43. Once again, at 7 a.m. in Omaha, it was 42 degrees with fog. The Omaha, Nebraska climate summary for yesterday, May 19, 2026. Yesterday's high temperature was 60 degrees. This high was 16 degrees below the normal high of 76. The record high is 94 degrees, which was set in 1934. Yesterday's low temperature was 45 degrees. This low was 9 degrees below the normal low of 54. The record low is 36 degrees, which was set in 2002.
A trace of precipitation fell yesterday, which brings the monthly total to 1.88 inches. This is 0.91 inches below the normal amount of 2.79 inches for May. The total precipitation for the year now stands at 7.59 inches, which is 1.86 inches below normal. No snow fell yesterday, which brings the monthly total to 0.0 inches. This is 0.1 inches below the normal amount of 0.1 inches for May. The total snowfall since July 1st still stands at 17.8 inches, which is 9.3 inches below normal. There were 12 heating degree days yesterday, which is 9 above normal. This brings the monthly total to 99, which is 9 below normal. The yearly total since July 1st is 5,026, which is 771 below normal. There were no cooling degree days yesterday, which is 3 below normal. This leaves the monthly total at 36, which is normal. The yearly total since January 1st is 86, which is 34 above normal. Yesterday, the maximum wind observed was 26 miles an hour from the northwest. The highest wind gust observed was 37 miles per hour from the northwest. The normal high temperature for today is 76 degrees, and the normal low is 54. The record high for today is 97, which occurred in 1925, and the record low is 37, which occurred in 1931. Sunrise today is at 6 a.m. and sunset is at 8:40 p.m. The Valley National Weather Service climate summary for yesterday, May 19, 2026. Yesterday's high temperature was 62 degrees, record high is 91 degrees, which was set in 2022. And the low 45 degrees. The record low is 39 degrees, which was set in 2015. A trace of precipitation fell yesterday, which brings the monthly total to 2.25 inches. The total precipitation for the year now stands at 7.52 inches. No snow fell yesterday, which brings the monthly total to a trace. This is 0.1 inches below the normal amount of 0.1 inches for May. The total snowfall since July 1st still stands at 15.8 inches, which is 16.0 inches below normal. The highest wind gust observed was 35 miles per hour. The normal high temperature for today is 75 degrees, and the normal low is 55. Sunrise today is at 6:02 a.m. and sunset is at 8:42 p.m. This hazardous weather outlook is for southwest Iowa, west central Iowa, east central Nebraska, northeast Nebraska, and southeast Nebraska. For today and tonight, temperatures in the mid and upper 30s this morning may lead to frost formation, especially in northeast Nebraska and west central Iowa. And now the extended outlook for the period Thursday through Tuesday. The probability for widespread hazardous weather is low. Spotter information statement. Spotter activation is not expected at this time. Frost advisory information for the following counties in Nebraska: Antelope, Boone, Burt, Cedar, Colfax, Cumming, Dodge, Knox, Madison, Pierce, Platt, Stanton, Thurston, and Wayne. Frost advisory in effect from 1 a.m. to 8 a.m. Wednesday. What? Temperatures as low as 35 will result in frost formation. Where? Portions of west central Iowa and east central and northeast Nebraska. When? From 1 a.m. to 8 a.m. Wednesday. Impacts. Frost could harm sensitive outdoor vegetation. Sensitive outdoor plants may be killed if left uncovered. Take steps now to protect tender plants from the cold. This is NOAA All Hazards Radio Station KIH 61 in Omaha, Nebraska. The current time is 7:25 a.m. Central Daylight Time. The following is a summary of watches, warnings, and advisories in effect. A frost advisory has been issued until 8 a.m. for the following counties in Nebraska: Burt and Dodge. Now for the official National Weather Service forecast for the Omaha and Council Bluffs area. Today, partly sunny this morning, then becoming mostly cloudy. Highs in the lower 60s.
Northeast winds 5 to 10 miles an hour. Tonight, mostly cloudy. Lows in the mid-40s. East winds 5 to 10 miles an hour. Thursday, mostly cloudy with a slight chance of showers in the morning, then partly sunny in the afternoon. Highs around 60. East winds 5 to 10 miles an hour. Chance of rain 20%. Thursday night, mostly cloudy. A slight chance of showers until midnight, then showers likely with a slight chance of thunderstorms after midnight. Lows in the upper 40s. East winds 5 to 10 miles an hour. Chance of rain 70%. Friday, a slight chance of thunderstorms. Showers likely, mainly in the morning. Highs in the lower 60s. East winds around 10 miles an hour with gusts up to 20 miles an hour. Chance of rain 70%. Friday night, mostly cloudy with a chance of showers. Lows around 50. Chance of rain 40%. Saturday, mostly cloudy in the morning, then becoming partly sunny. Highs in the lower 70s. Saturday night, mostly cloudy until midnight, then clearing. Lows in the lower 50s. Sunday and Sunday night, mostly clear. Highs around 80. Lows in the mid-50s. Memorial Day through Tuesday, partly cloudy. Hot. Highs in the mid-80s. Lows around 60. 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Douglas, Sarpy, Washington, Cass, Odo, Burt, Dodge, Saunders, Harrison, Pottawatomie, and Mills. At 7 a.m. in Omaha, fog was reported. The temperature was 42 degrees, the dew point 41, and the relative humidity 96%. The wind was northwest at 6 miles an hour. The pressure was 30.33 inches and rising. Across eastern Nebraska and southwest Iowa, fog was reported, with a temperature of 41 at Takema and 43 at Red Oak, Iowa. It was clear, with a temperature of 45 at Nebraska City and 45 at Plattsmouth. It was partly cloudy, with a temperature of 43 at Millard, 42 at Fremont, 41 at Columbus, and 45 at Blair Airport. At Lincoln, it was mostly cloudy, with a temperature of 45. Here are some observations from across the region. Fog was reported, with a temperature of 38 at Sioux City and 44 at Concordia, Kansas. It was partly cloudy, with a temperature of 38 at North Fork, 35 at Sioux Falls, 44 at Des Moines, and 36 at Valentine. It was mostly cloudy, with a temperature of 45 at Grand Island, 48 at Kansas City, and 41 at Denver. At North Platte, it was cloudy, with a temperature of 43. Once again, at 7 a.m. in Omaha, it was 42 degrees with fog. This hazardous weather outlook is for southwest Iowa, west-central Iowa, east-central Nebraska, northeast Nebraska, and southeast Nebraska. For today and tonight, temperatures in the mid and upper 30s this morning may lead to frost formation, especially in northeast Nebraska and west-central Iowa. And now the extended outlook for the period Thursday through Tuesday. The probability for widespread hazardous weather is low. Spotter information statement. Spotter activation is not expected at this time. Frost advisory information for the following counties in Nebraska: Antelope, Boone, Burt, Cedar, Colfax, Cumming, Dodge, Knox, Madison, Pierce, Platt, Stanton, Thurston, and Wayne. Frost advisory in effect from 1 a.m. to 8 a.m. Wednesday. What? Temperatures as low as 35 will result in frost formation. Where? Portions of west-central Iowa and east-central and northeast Nebraska. When? From 1 a.m. to 8 a.m. Wednesday. Impacts. Frost could harm sensitive outdoor vegetation. Sensitive outdoor plants may be killed if left uncovered. Take steps now to protect tender plants from the cold. The Omaha, Nebraska Climate Summary for yesterday, May 19, 2026.
Yesterday's high temperature was 60 degrees. This high was 16 degrees below the normal high of 76. The record high is 94 degrees, which was set in 1934. Yesterday's low temperature was 45 degrees. This low was 9 degrees below the normal low of 54. The record low is 36 degrees, which was set in 2002. A trace of precipitation fell yesterday, which brings the monthly total to 1.88 inches. This is 0.91 inches below the normal amount of 2.79 inches for May. The total precipitation for the year now stands at 7.59 inches, which is 1.86 inches below normal. No snow fell yesterday, which brings the monthly total to 0.0 inches. This is 0.1 inches below the normal amount of 0.1 inches for May. The total snowfall since July 1st still stands at 17.8 inches, which is 9.3 inches below normal. There were 12 heating degree days yesterday, which is 9 above normal. This brings the monthly total to 99, which is 9 below normal. The yearly total since July 1st is 5,026, which is 771 below normal. There were no cooling degree days yesterday, which is 3 below normal. This leaves the monthly total at 36, which is normal. The yearly total since January 1st is 86, which is 34 above normal. Yesterday the maximum wind observed was 26 miles an hour from the northwest. The highest wind gust observed was 37 miles per hour from the northwest. The normal high temperature for today is 76 degrees, and the normal low is 54. The record high for today is 97, which occurred in 1925, and the record low is 37, which occurred in 1931. Sunrise today is at 6 a.m. and sunset is at 8:40 p.m. The Valley National Weather Service climate summary for yesterday, May 19, 2026. Yesterday's high temperature was 62 degrees, record high is 91 degrees, which was set in 2022, and the low 45 degrees. The record low is 39 degrees, which was set in 2015. A trace of precipitation fell yesterday, which brings the monthly total to 2.25 inches. The total precipitation for the year now stands at 7.52 inches. No snow fell yesterday, which brings the monthly total to a trace. This is 0.1 inches below the normal amount of 0.1 inches for May. The total snowfall since July 1st still stands at 15.8 inches, which is 16.0 inches below normal. The highest wind gust observed was 35 miles per hour. The normal high temperature for today is 75 degrees, and the normal low is 55. Sunrise today is at 6:02 a.m. and sunset is at 8:42 p.m. This is NOAA All Hazards Radio Station KIH-61 in Omaha, Nebraska. The current time is 7:34 a.m. Central Daylight Time. The following is a summary of watches, warnings, and advisories in effect. A frost advisory has been issued until 8 a.m. for the following counties in Nebraska, Burt and Dodge. Now for the official National Weather Service forecast for the Omaha and Council Bluffs area. Today, partly sunny this morning, then becoming mostly cloudy. Highs in the lower 60s. Northeast winds 5 to 10 miles an hour. Tonight, mostly cloudy. Lows in the mid 40s. East winds 5 to 10 miles an hour. Thursday, mostly cloudy with a slight chance of showers in the morning, then partly sunny in the afternoon. Highs around 60. East winds 5 to 10 miles an hour. Chance of rain 20%. Thursday night, mostly cloudy. A slight chance of showers until midnight, then showers likely with a slight chance of thunderstorms after midnight. Lows in the upper 40s. East winds 5 to 10 miles an hour. Chance of rain 70%. Friday, a slight chance of thunderstorms. Showers likely, mainly in the morning. Highs in the lower 60s.
East winds around 10 miles an hour with gusts up to 20 miles an hour. Chance of rain 70%. Friday night, mostly cloudy with a chance of showers. Lows around 50. Chance of rain 40%. Saturday, mostly cloudy in the morning, then becoming partly sunny. Highs in the lower 70s. Saturday night, mostly cloudy until midnight, then clearing. Lows in the lower 50s. Sunday and Sunday night, mostly clear. Highs around 80. Lows in the mid-50s. Memorial Day through Tuesday, partly cloudy. Hot. Highs in the mid-80s. Lows around 60. At 7 a.m. in Omaha, fog was reported. The temperature was 42 degrees, the dew point 41, and the relative humidity 96%. The wind was northwest at 6 miles an hour. The pressure was 30.33 inches and rising. Across eastern Nebraska and southwest Iowa, fog was reported, with a temperature of 41 at Tecumseh and 43 at Red Oak, Iowa. It was clear, with a temperature of 45 at Nebraska City and 45 at Plattsmouth. It was partly cloudy, with a temperature of 43 at Millard, 42 at Fremont, 41 at Columbus, and 45 at Blair Airport. At Lincoln, it was mostly cloudy, with a temperature of 45. Here are some observations from across the region. Fog was reported, with a temperature of 38 at Sioux City and 44 at Concordia, Kansas. It was partly cloudy, with a temperature of 38 at North Fork, 35 at Sioux Falls, 44 at Des Moines, and 36 at Valentine. It was mostly cloudy, with a temperature of 45 at Grand Island, 48 at Kansas City, and 41 at Denver. At North Platte, it was cloudy, with a temperature of 43. Once again, at 7 a.m. in Omaha, it was 42 degrees with fog. This hazardous weather outlook is for southwest Iowa, west central Iowa, east central Nebraska, northeast Nebraska, and southeast Nebraska. For today and tonight, temperatures in the mid and upper 30s this morning may lead to frost formation, especially in northeast Nebraska and west central Iowa. And now the extended outlook for the period Thursday through Tuesday. The probability for widespread hazardous weather is low. Spotter information statement. Spotter activation is not expected at this time. Frost advisory information for the following counties in Nebraska: Antelope, Boone, Burt, Cedar, Colfax, Cumming, Dodge, Knox, Madison, Pierce, Platte, Stanton, Thurston, and Wayne. Frost advisory in effect from 1 a.m. to 8 a.m. Wednesday. What? Temperatures as low as 35 will result in frost formation. Where? Portions of west central Iowa and east central and northeast Nebraska. When? From 1 a.m. to 8 a.m. Wednesday. Impacts. Frost could harm sensitive outdoor vegetation. Sensitive outdoor plants may be killed if left uncovered. Take steps now to protect tender plants from the cold. This is NOAA All Hazards Radio Station KIH-61 in Omaha, Nebraska. The current time is 7:39 a.m. Central Daylight Time. The following is a summary of watches, warnings, and advisories in effect. A frost advisory has been issued until 8 a.m. for the following counties in Nebraska, Burt, and Dodge. Now for the official National Weather Service forecast for the Omaha and Council Bluffs area. Today, partly sunny this morning, then becoming mostly cloudy. Highs in the lower 60s. Northeast winds 5 to 10 miles an hour. Tonight, mostly cloudy. Lows in the mid-40s. East winds 5 to 10 miles an hour. Thursday, mostly cloudy with a slight chance of showers in the morning, then partly sunny in the afternoon. Highs around 60. East winds 5 to 10 miles an hour. Chance of rain 20%. Thursday night, mostly cloudy. A slight chance of showers until midnight, then showers likely with a slight chance of thunderstorms after midnight. Lows in the upper 40s.
East winds 5 to 10 miles an hour. Chance of rain 70%. Friday, a slight chance of thunderstorms. Showers likely, mainly in the morning.

Sunday and Sunday night, mostly clear. Highs around 80. Lows in the mid-50s. Memorial Day through Tuesday, partly cloudy. Hot. Highs in the mid-80s. Lows around 60. The Omaha, Nebraska climate summary for yesterday, May 19, 2026. Yesterday's high temperature was 60 degrees. This high was 16 degrees below the normal high of 76. The record high is 94 degrees, which was set in 1934. Yesterday's low temperature was 45 degrees. This low was 9 degrees below the normal low of 54. The record low is 36 degrees, which was set in 2002. A trace of precipitation fell yesterday, which brings the monthly total to 1.88 inches. This is 0.91 inches below the normal amount of 2.79 inches for May. The total precipitation for the year now stands at 7.59 inches, which is 1.86 inches below normal. No snow fell yesterday, which brings the monthly total to 0.0 inches. This is 0.1 inches below the normal amount of 0.1 inches for May. The total snowfall since July 1st still stands at 17.8 inches, which is 9.3 inches below normal. There were 12 heating degree days yesterday, which is 9 above normal. This brings the monthly total to 99, which is 9 below normal. The yearly total since July 1st is 5,026, which is 771 below normal. There were no cooling degree days yesterday, which is 3 below normal. This leaves the monthly total at 36, which is normal. The yearly total since January 1st is 86, which is 34 above normal. Yesterday the maximum wind observed was 26 miles an hour from the northwest. The highest wind gust observed was 37 miles per hour from the northwest. The normal high temperature for today is 76 degrees, and the normal low is 54. The record high for today is 97, which occurred in 1925, and the record low is 37, which occurred in 1931. Sunrise today is at 6 a.m. and sunset is at 8:40 p.m. The Valley National Weather Service climate summary for yesterday, May 19, 2026. Yesterday's high temperature was 62 degrees, record high is 91 degrees, which was set in 2022. And the low 45 degrees. The record low is 39 degrees, which was set in 2015. A trace of precipitation fell yesterday, which brings the monthly total to 2.25 inches. The total precipitation for the year now stands at 7.52 inches. No snow fell yesterday, which brings the monthly total to a trace. This is 0.1 inches below the normal amount of 0.1 inches for May. The total snowfall since July 1st still stands at 15.8 inches, which is 16.0 inches below normal. The highest wind gust observed was 35 miles per hour. The normal high temperature for today is 75 degrees, and the normal low is 55. Sunrise today is at 6:02 a.m. and sunset is at 8:42 p.m. At 7 a.m. in Omaha, fog was reported. The temperature was 42 degrees, the dew point 41, and the relative humidity 96%. The wind was northwest at 6 miles an hour. The pressure was 30.33 inches and rising. Across eastern Nebraska and southwest Iowa, fog was reported, with a temperature of 41 at Takema and 43 at Red Oak, Iowa. It was clear, with a temperature of 45 at Nebraska City and 45 at Plattsmouth. It was partly cloudy, with a temperature of 43 at Millard, 42 at Fremont, 41 at Columbus, and 45 at Blair Airport. At Lincoln, it was mostly cloudy, with a temperature of 45. Here are some observations from across the region. Fog was reported, with a temperature of 38 at Sioux City, and 44 at Concordia, Kansas. It was partly cloudy, with a temperature of 38 at Norfolk, 35 at Sioux Falls, 44 at Des Moines, and 36 at Valentine. It was mostly cloudy, with a temperature of 45 at Grand Island.

48 at Kansas City and 41 at Denver. At Northland, it was cloudy with a temperature of 43. Once again, at 7 a.m. in Omaha, it was 42 degrees with fog. This hazardous weather outlook is for southwest Iowa, west-central Iowa, east-central Nebraska, northeast Nebraska, and southeast Nebraska for today and tonight. Temperatures in the mid and upper 30s this morning may lead to frost formation, especially in northeast Nebraska and west-central Iowa. And now the extended outlook for the period Thursday through Tuesday. The probability for widespread hazardous weather is low. Spotter information statement. Spotter activation is not expected at this time. Frost advisory information for the following counties in Nebraska: Antelope, Boone, Burt, Cedar, Colfax, Cumming, Dodge, Knox, Madison, Pierce, Platte, Stanton, Thurston, and Wayne. Frost advisory in effect from 1 a.m. to 8 a.m. Wednesday. What? Temperatures as low as 35 will result in frost formation. Where? Portions of west central Iowa and east central and northeast Nebraska. When? From 1 a.m. to 8 a.m. Wednesday. Impacts. Frost could harm sensitive outdoor vegetation. Sensitive outdoor plants may be killed if left uncovered. Take steps now to protect tender plants from the cold. This is NOAA All Hazards Radio Station KIH 61 in Omaha, Nebraska. The current time is 7:48 a.m. Central Daylight Time. The following is a summary of watches, warnings, and advisories in effect. A frost advisory has been issued until 8 a.m. for the following counties in Nebraska, Burt, and Dodge. Now for the official National Weather Service forecast for the Omaha and Council Bluffs area. Today, partly sunny this morning, then becoming mostly cloudy. Highs in the lower 60s. Northeast winds 5 to 10 miles an hour. Tonight, mostly cloudy. Lows in the mid 40s. East winds 5 to 10 miles an hour. Thursday, mostly cloudy with a slight chance of showers in the morning, then partly sunny in the afternoon. Highs around 60. East winds 5 to 10 miles an hour. Chance of rain 20%. Thursday night, mostly cloudy. A slight chance of showers until midnight, then showers likely with a slight chance of thunderstorms after midnight. Lows in the upper 40s. East winds 5 to 10 miles an hour. Chance of rain 70%. Friday, a slight chance of thunderstorms. Showers likely, mainly in the morning. Highs in the lower 60s. East winds around 10 miles an hour with gusts up to 20 miles an hour. Chance of rain 70%. Friday night, mostly cloudy with a chance of showers. Lows around 50. Chance of rain 40%. Saturday, mostly cloudy in the morning, then becoming partly sunny. Highs in the lower 70s. Saturday night, mostly cloudy until midnight, then clearing. Lows in the lower 50s. Sunday and Sunday night, mostly clear. Highs around 80. Lows in the mid 50s. Memorial Day through Tuesday, partly cloudy. Hot. Highs in the mid-80s. Lows around 60. The Omaha, Nebraska climate summary for yesterday, May 19, 2026. Yesterday's high temperature was 60 degrees. This high was 16 degrees below the normal high of 76. The record high is 94 degrees, which was set in 1934. Yesterday's low temperature was 45 degrees. This low was 9 degrees below the normal low of 54. The record low was 36 degrees, which was set in 2002. A trace of precipitation fell yesterday, which brings the monthly total to 1.88 inches. This is 0.91 inches below the normal amount of 2.79 inches for May. The total precipitation for the year now stands at 7.59 inches, which is 1.86 inches below normal. No snow fell yesterday, which brings the monthly total to 0.0 inches.
this is 0.1 inches below the normal amount of 0.1 inches for May. The total snowfall since July 1st still stands at 17.8 inches, which is 9.3 inches below normal. There were 12 heating degree days yesterday, which is 9 above normal. This brings the monthly total to 99, which is 9 below normal. The yearly total since July 1st is 5,026, which is 771 below normal. There were no cooling degree days yesterday, which is 3 below normal. This leaves the monthly total at 36, which is normal. The yearly total since January 1st is 86, which is 34 above normal. Yesterday, the maximum wind observed was 26 miles an hour from the northwest. The highest wind gust observed was 37 miles per hour from the northwest. The normal high temperature for today is 76 degrees, and the normal low is 54. The record high for today is 97, which occurred in 1925, and the record low is 37, which occurred in 1931. Sunrise today is at 6 a.m. and sunset is at 8:40 p.m. The Valley National Weather Service climate summary for yesterday, May 19, 2026. Yesterday's high temperature was 62 degrees, record high is 91 degrees, which was set in 2022. And the low 45 degrees. The record low is 39 degrees, which was set in 2015. A trace of precipitation fell yesterday, which brings the monthly total to 2.25 inches. The total precipitation for the year now stands at 7.52 inches. No snow fell yesterday, which brings the monthly total to a trace. This is 0.1 inches below the normal amount of 0.1 inches for May. The total snowfall since July 1st still stands at 15.8 inches, which is 16.0 inches below normal. The highest wind gust observed was 35 miles per hour. The normal high temperature for today is 75 degrees, and the normal low is 55. Sunrise today is at 6:02 a.m. and sunset is at 8:42 p.m. This hazardous weather outlook is for southwest Iowa, west-central Iowa, east-central Nebraska, northeast Nebraska, and southeast Nebraska for today and tonight. Temperatures in the mid and upper 30s this morning may lead to frost formation, especially in northeast Nebraska and west-central Iowa. And now the extended outlook for the period Thursday through Tuesday. The probability for widespread hazardous weather is low. Spotter information statement. Spotter activation is not expected at this time. Frost advisory information for the following counties in Nebraska: Antelope, Boone, Burt, Cedar, Colfax, Cumming, Dodge, Knox, Madison, Pierce, Platt, Stanton, Thurston, and Wayne. Frost advisory in effect from 1 a.m. to 8 a.m. Wednesday. What? Temperatures as low as 35 will result in frost formation. Where? Portions of west-central Iowa and east-central and northeast Nebraska. When? From 1 a.m. to 8 a.m. Wednesday. Impacts. Frost could harm sensitive outdoor vegetation. Sensitive outdoor plants may be killed if left uncovered. Take steps now to protect tender plants from the cold. 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The current time is 7:55 a.m. Central Daylight Time. The following is a summary of watches, warnings, and advisories in effect. No watches, warnings, or advisories remain in effect. Now for the official National Weather Service forecast for the Omaha and Council Bluffs area. Today, partly sunny this morning, then becoming mostly cloudy. Highs in the lower 60s. Northeast winds 5 to 10 miles an hour. Tonight, mostly cloudy. Lows in the mid 40s. East winds 5 to 10 miles an hour. Thursday, mostly cloudy with a slight chance of showers in the morning, then partly sunny in the afternoon. Highs around 60. East winds 5 to 10 miles an hour. Chance of rain 20%. Thursday night, mostly cloudy.
a slight chance of showers until midnight, then showers likely with a slight chance of thunderstorms after midnight. Lows in the upper 40s. East winds 5 to 10 miles an hour. Chance of rain 70%. Friday, a slight chance of thunderstorms. Showers likely, mainly in the morning. Highs in the lower 60s. East winds around 10 miles an hour with gusts up to 20 miles an hour. Chance of rain 70%. Friday night, mostly cloudy with a chance of showers. Lows around 50. Chance of rain 40%. Saturday, mostly cloudy in the morning, then becoming partly sunny. Highs in the lower 70s. Saturday night, mostly cloudy until midnight, then clearing. Lows in the lower 50s. Sunday and Sunday night, mostly clear. Highs around 80. Lows in the mid-50s. Memorial Day through Tuesday, partly cloudy. Hot. Highs in the mid-80s. Lows around 60. At 7 a.m. in Omaha, fog was reported. The temperature was 42 degrees, the dew point 41, and the relative humidity 96%. The wind was northwest at 6 miles an hour. The pressure was 30.33 inches and rising. Across eastern Nebraska and southwest Iowa, fog was reported, with a temperature of 41 at Takema and 43 at Red Oak, Iowa. It was clear, with a temperature of 45 at Nebraska City and 45 at Plattsmouth. It was partly cloudy, with a temperature of 43 at Millard, 42 at Fremont, 41 at Columbus, and 45 at Blair Airport. At Lincoln, it was mostly cloudy, with a temperature of 45. Here are some observations from across the region. Fog was reported, with a temperature of 38 at Sioux City, and 44 at Concordia, Kansas. It was partly cloudy, with a temperature of 38 at Norfolk, 35 at Sioux Falls, 44 at Des Moines, and 36 at Valentine. It was mostly cloudy, with a temperature of 45 in Grand Island, 48 at Kansas City, and 41 at Denver. At North Platte, it was cloudy, with a temperature of 43. Once again, at 7 a.m. in Omaha, it was 42 degrees with fog. This hazardous weather outlook is for southwest Iowa, west central Iowa, east central Nebraska, northeast Nebraska, and southeast Nebraska. For today and tonight, temperatures in the mid and upper 30s this morning may lead to frost formation, especially in northeast Nebraska and west central Iowa. And now the extended outlook for the period Thursday through Tuesday. The probability for widespread hazardous weather is low. Spotter information statement, spotter activation is not expected at this time. Frost advisory information for the following counties in Nebraska: Antelope, Boone, Burt, Cedar, Colfax, Cumming, Dodge, Knox, Madison, Pierce, Platte, Stanton, Thurston, and Wayne. Frost advisory in effect from 1 a.m. to 8 a.m. Wednesday. What? Temperatures as low as 35 will result in frost formation. Where? Portions of west central Iowa and east central and northeast Nebraska. When? From 1 a.m. to 8 a.m. Wednesday. Impacts. Frost could harm sensitive outdoor vegetation. Sensitive outdoor plants may be killed if left uncovered. Take steps now to protect tender plants from the cold. The Omaha, Nebraska climate summary for yesterday, May 19, 2026. Yesterday's high temperature was 60 degrees. This high was 16 degrees below the normal high of 76. The record high is 94 degrees, which was set in 1934. Yesterday's low temperature was 45 degrees. This low was 9 degrees below the normal low of 54. The record low is 36 degrees, which was set in 2002. A trace of precipitation fell yesterday, which brings the monthly total to 1.88 inches. This is 0.91 inches below the normal amount of 2.79 inches for May. The total precipitation for the year now stands at 7.59 inches, which is 1.86 inches below normal.
No snow fell yesterday, which brings the monthly total to 0.0 inches. This is 0.1 inches below the normal amount of 0.1 inches for May. The total snowfall since July 1st still stands at 17.8 inches, which is 9.3 inches below normal. There were 12 heating degree days yesterday, which is 9 above normal. This brings the monthly total to 99, which is 9 below normal. The yearly total since July 1st is 5,026, which is 771 below normal. There were no cooling degree days yesterday, which is 3 below normal. This leaves the monthly total at 36, which is normal. The yearly total since January 1st is 86, which is 34 above normal. Yesterday, the maximum wind observed was 26 miles an hour from the northwest. The highest wind gust observed was 37 miles per hour from the northwest. The normal high temperature for today is 76 degrees, and the normal low is 54. The record high for today is 97, which occurred in 1925, and the record low is 37, which occurred in 1931. Sunrise today is at 6 a.m. and sunset is at 8:40 p.m. The Valley National Weather Service climate summary for yesterday, May 19, 2026. Yesterday's high temperature was 62 degrees, record high is 91 degrees, which was set in 2022, and the low 45 degrees. The record low is 39 degrees, which was set in 2015. A trace of precipitation fell yesterday, which brings the monthly total to 2.25 inches. The total precipitation for the year now stands at 7.52 inches. No snow fell yesterday, which brings the monthly total to a trace. This is 0.1 inches below the normal amount of 0.1 inches for May. The total snowfall since July 1st still stands at 15.8 inches, which is 16.0 inches below normal. The highest wind gust observed was 35 miles per hour. The normal high temperature for today is 75 degrees, and the normal low is 55. Sunrise today is at 6:02 a.m. and sunset is at 8:42 p.m. This is NOAA All Hazards Radio Station KIH-61 in Omaha, Nebraska. The current time is 8:04 a.m. Central Daylight Time. Now for the official National Weather Service forecast for the Omaha and Council Bluffs area. Today, partly sunny this morning, then becoming mostly cloudy. Highs in the lower 60s. Northeast winds 5 to 10 miles an hour. Tonight, mostly cloudy. Lows in the mid-40s. East winds 5 to 10 miles an hour. Thursday, mostly cloudy with a slight chance of showers in the morning, then partly sunny in the afternoon. Highs around 60. East winds 5 to 10 miles an hour. Chance of rain 20%. Thursday night, mostly cloudy. A slight chance of showers until midnight, then showers likely with a slight chance of thunderstorms after midnight. Lows in the upper 40s. East winds 5 to 10 miles an hour. Chance of rain 70%. Friday, a slight chance of thunderstorms. Showers likely, mainly in the morning. Highs in the lower 60s. East winds around 10 miles an hour with gusts up to 20 miles an hour. Chance of rain 70%. Friday night, mostly cloudy with a chance of showers. Lows around 50. Chance of rain 40%. Saturday, mostly cloudy in the morning, then becoming partly sunny. Highs in the lower 70s. Saturday night, mostly cloudy until midnight, then clearing. Lows in the lower 50s. Sunday and Sunday night, mostly clear. Highs around 80. Lows in the mid-50s. Memorial Day through Tuesday, partly cloudy. Hot. Highs in the mid-80s. Lows around 60. At 8 a.m. in Omaha, it was mostly sunny. The temperature was 47 degrees, the dew point 44, and the relative humidity 90%. The wind was northwest at 3 miles an hour.
the pressure was 30.34 inches and rising. Across eastern Nebraska and southwest Iowa, it was sunny, with a temperature of 48 at Nebraska City, 49 at Plattsmouth, and 48 at Red Oak, Iowa. It was mostly sunny, with a temperature of 50 at Millard, 46 at Fremont, 48 at Columbus, 48 at Blair Airport, and 46 at Tacoma. At Lincoln, it was partly sunny, with a temperature of 49. Here are some observations from across the region. It was sunny, with a temperature of 43 at Sioux City, and 49 at Concordia, Kansas. It was mostly sunny, with a temperature of 43 at Norfolk, 43 at Sioux Falls, 49 at Des Moines, 51 at Kansas City, and 42 at Valentine. It was partly sunny, with a temperature of 47 at Grand Island, 48 at North Platte, and 43 at Denver. Once again, at 8 a.m. in Omaha, it was 47 degrees under mostly sunny skies. This hazardous weather outlook is for southwest Iowa, west central Iowa, east central Nebraska, northeast Nebraska, and southeast Nebraska. For today and tonight, temperatures in the mid and upper 30s this morning may lead to frost formation, especially in northeast Nebraska and west central Iowa. And now the extended outlook for the period Thursday through Tuesday. The probability for widespread hazardous weather is low. Spotter information statement. Spotter activation is not expected at this time. Frost advisory information for the following counties in Nebraska: Antelope, Boone, Burt, Cedar, Colfax, Cumming, Dodge, Knox, Madison, Pierce, Platte, Stanton, Thurston, and Wayne. Frost advisory will expire at 8 a.m. this morning. After falling into the low and mid-30s overnight, temperatures have begun warming into the upper 30s and low 40s, ending the threat of frost. This is NOAA All Hazards Radio Station KIH-61 in Omaha, Nebraska. The current time is 8:08 a.m. Central Daylight Time. Now for the official National Weather Service forecast for the Omaha and Council Bluffs area. Today, partly sunny this morning, then becoming mostly cloudy. Highs in the lower 60s. Northeast winds 5 to 10 miles an hour. Tonight, mostly cloudy. Lows in the mid-40s. East winds 5 to 10 miles an hour. Thursday, mostly cloudy with a slight chance of showers in the morning, then partly sunny in the afternoon. Highs around 60. East winds 5 to 10 miles an hour. Chance of rain 20%. Thursday night, mostly cloudy. A slight chance of showers until midnight, then showers likely with a slight chance of thunderstorms after midnight. Lows in the upper 40s. East winds 5 to 10 miles an hour. Chance of rain 70%. Friday, a slight chance of thunderstorms. Showers likely, mainly in the morning. Highs in the lower 60s. East winds around 10 miles an hour with gusts up to 20 miles an hour. Chance of rain 70%. Friday night, mostly cloudy with a chance of showers. Lows around 50. Chance of rain 40%. Saturday, mostly cloudy in the morning, then becoming partly sunny. Highs in the lower 70s. Saturday night, mostly cloudy until midnight, then clearing. Lows in the lower 50s. Sunday and Sunday night, mostly clear. Highs around 80. Lows in the mid-50s. Memorial Day through Tuesday, partly cloudy. Hot. Highs in the mid-80s. Lows around 60. The Omaha, Nebraska climate summary for yesterday, May 19, 2026. Yesterday's high temperature was 60 degrees. This high was 16 degrees below the normal high of 76. The record high is 94 degrees, which was set in 1934. Yesterday's low temperature was 45 degrees. This low was 9 degrees below the normal low of 54. The record low is 36 degrees, which was set in 2002. A trace of precipitation fell yesterday, which brings the monthly total to 1.88 inches.
This is 0.91 inches below the normal amount of 2.79 inches for May. The total precipitation for the year now stands at 7.59 inches, which is 1.86 inches below normal. No snow fell yesterday, which brings the monthly total to 0.0 inches. This is 0.1 inches below the normal amount of 0.1 inches for May. The total snowfall since July 1st still stands at 17.8 inches, which is 9.3 inches below normal. There were 12 heating degree days yesterday, which is 9 above normal. This brings the monthly total to 99, which is 9 below normal. The yearly total since July 1st is 5,026, which is 771 below normal. There were no cooling degree days yesterday, which is 3 below normal. This leaves the monthly total at 36, which is normal. The yearly total since January 1st is 86, which is 34 above normal. Yesterday the maximum wind observed was 26 miles an hour from the northwest. The highest wind gust observed was 37 miles per hour from the northwest. The normal high temperature for today is 76 degrees, and the normal low is 54. The record high for today is 97, which occurred in 1925, and the record low is 37, which occurred in 1931. Sunrise today is at 6 a.m. and sunset is at 8:40 p.m. The Valley National Weather Service climate summary for yesterday, May 19, 2026. Yesterday's high temperature was 62 degrees, record high is 91 degrees, which was set in 2022. And the low 45 degrees. The record low is 39 degrees, which was set in 2015. A trace of precipitation fell yesterday, which brings the monthly total to 2.25 inches. The total precipitation for the year now stands at 7.52 inches. No snow fell yesterday, which brings the monthly total to a trace. This is 0.1 inches below the normal amount of 0.1 inches for May. The total snowfall since July 1st still stands at 15.8 inches, which is 16.0 inches below normal. The highest wind gust observed was 35 miles per hour. The normal high temperature for today is 75 degrees, and the normal low is 55. Sunrise today is at 6:02 a.m. and sunset is at 8:42 p.m. This hazardous weather outlook is for southwest Iowa, west central Iowa, east central Nebraska, northeast Nebraska, and southeast Nebraska. For today and tonight, temperatures in the mid and upper 30s this morning may lead to frost formation, especially in northeast Nebraska and west central Iowa. And now the extended outlook for the period Thursday through Tuesday. The probability for widespread hazardous weather is low. Spotter information statement, spotter activation is not expected at this time. Frost advisory information for the following counties in Nebraska: Antelope, Boone, Burt, Cedar, Colfax, Cumming, Dodge, Knox, Madison, Pierce, Platt, Stanton, Thurston, and Wayne. Frost advisory will expire at 8 a.m. this morning. After falling into the low and mid-30s overnight, temperatures have begun warming into the upper 30s and low 40s, ending the threat of frost. This is NOAA All Hazards Radio Station KIH-61 in Omaha, Nebraska. The current time is 8:15 a.m. Central Daylight Time. Now for the official National Weather Service forecast for the Omaha and Council Bluffs area. Today, partly sunny this morning, then becoming mostly cloudy. Highs in the lower 60s. Northeast winds 5 to 10 miles an hour. Tonight, mostly cloudy. Lows in the mid 40s. East winds 5 to 10 miles an hour. Thursday, mostly cloudy with a slight chance of showers in the morning, then partly sunny in the afternoon. Highs around 60. East winds 5 to 10 miles an hour. Chance of rain 20%. Thursday night, mostly cloudy. A slight chance of showers until midnight, then showers likely with a slight chance of thunderstorms after midnight. Lows in the upper 40s.
East winds 5 to 10 miles an hour. Chance of rain 70%. Friday, a slight chance of thunderstorms. Showers likely, mainly in the morning. Highs in the lower 60s. East winds around 10 miles an hour with gusts up to 20 miles an hour. Chance of rain 70%. Friday night, mostly cloudy with a chance of showers. Lows around 50. Chance of rain 40%. Saturday, mostly cloudy in the morning, then becoming partly sunny. Highs in the lower 70s. Saturday night, mostly cloudy until midnight, then clearing. Lows in the lower 50s. Sunday and Sunday night, mostly clear. Highs around 80. Lows in the mid-50s. Memorial Day through Tuesday, partly cloudy. Hot. Highs in the mid-80s. Lows around 60. At 8 a.m. in Omaha, it was mostly sunny. The temperature was 47 degrees, the dew point 44, and the relative humidity 90%. The wind was northwest at 3 miles an hour. The pressure was 30.34 inches and rising. Across eastern Nebraska and southwest Iowa, it was sunny, with a temperature of 48 at Nebraska City and 48 at Red Oak, Iowa. It was mostly sunny, with a temperature of 50 at Offutt Air Force Base, 50 at Millard, 48 at Columbus, 46 at Tacoma, and 49 at Plaxmouth. It was partly sunny, with a temperature of 49 at Lincoln, 46 at Fremont, and 48 at Blair Airport. Here are some observations from across the region. At Sioux City, it was sunny, with a temperature of 43. It was mostly sunny, with a temperature of 43 at North Fork, 43 at Sioux Falls, 49 at Des Moines, 51 at Kansas City, and 49 at Concordia, Kansas. It was partly sunny, with a temperature of 47 at Grand Island, 43 at Denver, and 42 at Valentine. At Northland, it was cloudy, with a temperature of 48. Once again, at 8 a.m. in Omaha, it was 47 degrees under mostly sunny skies. This hazardous weather outlook is for southwest Iowa, west-central Iowa, east-central Nebraska, northeast Nebraska, and southeast Nebraska. For today and tonight, temperatures in the mid and upper 30s this morning may lead to frost formation, especially in northeast Nebraska and west-central Iowa. And now the extended outlook for the period Thursday through Tuesday. The probability for widespread hazardous weather is low. Spotter information statement, spotter activation is not expected at this time. Frost advisory information for the following counties in Nebraska, Antelope, Boone, Burt, Cedar, Colfax, Cumming, Dodge, Knox, Madison, Pierce, Platt, Stanton, Thurston, and Wayne. Frost advisory will expire at 8 a.m. this morning. After falling into the low and mid-30s overnight, temperatures have begun warming into the upper 30s and low 40s, ending the threat of frost. This is NOAA All Hazards Radio Station KIH-61 in Omaha, Nebraska. The Omaha, Nebraska climate summary for yesterday, May 19, 2026. Yesterday's high temperature was 60 degrees. This high was 16 degrees below the normal high of 76. The record high is 94 degrees, which was set in 1934. Yesterday's low temperature was 45 degrees. This low was 9 degrees below the normal low of 54. The record low is 36 degrees, which was set in 2002. A trace of precipitation fell yesterday, which brings the monthly total to 1.88 inches. This is 0.91 inches below the normal amount of 2.79 inches for May. The total precipitation for the year now stands at 7.59 inches, which is 1.86 inches below normal. No snow fell yesterday, which brings the monthly total to 0.0 inches. This is 0.1 inches below the normal amount of 0.1 inches for May. The total snowfall since July 1st still stands at 17.8 inches, which is 9.3 inches below normal. There were 12 heating degree days yesterday, which is 9 above normal.
This brings the monthly total to 99, which is 9 below normal. The yearly total since July 1st is 5,026, which is 771 below normal. There were no cooling degree days yesterday, which is 3 below normal. This leaves the monthly total at 36, which is normal. The yearly total since January 1st is 86, which is 34 above normal. Yesterday, the maximum wind observed was 26 miles an hour from the northwest. The highest wind gust observed was 37 miles per hour from the northwest. The normal high temperature for today is 76 degrees, and the normal low is 54. The record high for today is 97, which occurred in 1925, and the record low is 37, which occurred in 1931. Sunrise today is at 6 a.m. and sunset is at 8:40 p.m. The Valley National Weather Service climate summary for yesterday, May 19, 2026. Yesterday's high temperature was 62 degrees, record high is 91 degrees, which was set in 2022, and the low 45 degrees. The record low is 39 degrees, which was set in 2015. A trace of precipitation fell yesterday, which brings the monthly total to 2.25 inches. The total precipitation for the year now stands at 7.52 inches. No snow fell yesterday, which brings the monthly total to a trace. This is 0.1 inches below the normal amount of 0.1 inches for May. The total snowfall since July 1st still stands at 15.8 inches, which is 16.0 inches below normal. The highest wind gust observed was 35 miles per hour. The normal high temperature for today is 75 degrees, and the normal low is 55. Sunrise today is at 6:02 a.m. and sunset is at 8:42 p.m. The current time is 8:23 a.m. Central Daylight Time. Now for the official National Weather Service forecast for the Omaha and Council Bluffs area. Today, partly sunny this morning, then becoming mostly cloudy. Highs in the lower 60s. Northeast winds 5 to 10 miles an hour. Tonight, mostly cloudy. Lows in the mid 40s. East winds 5 to 10 miles an hour. Thursday, mostly cloudy with a slight chance of showers in the morning, then partly sunny in the afternoon. Highs around 60. East winds 5 to 10 miles an hour. Chance of rain 20%. Thursday night, mostly cloudy. A slight chance of showers until midnight, then showers likely with a slight chance of thunderstorms after midnight. Lows in the upper 40s. East winds 5 to 10 miles an hour. Chance of rain 70%. Friday, a slight chance of thunderstorms. Showers likely, mainly in the morning. Highs in the lower 60s. East winds around 10 miles an hour with gusts up to 20 miles an hour. Chance of rain 70%. Friday night, mostly cloudy with a chance of showers. Lows around 50. Chance of rain 40%. Saturday, mostly cloudy in the morning, then becoming partly sunny. Highs in the lower 70s. Saturday night, mostly cloudy until midnight, then clearing. Lows in the lower 50s. Sunday and Sunday night, mostly clear. Highs around 80. Lows in the mid 50s. Memorial Day through Tuesday, partly cloudy. Hot. Highs in the mid-80s. Lows around 60. 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Douglas, Sarpy, Washington, Cass, Odo, Burt, Dodge, Saunders, Harrison, Pottawatomie, and Mills. At 8 a.m. in Omaha, it was mostly sunny. The temperature was 47 degrees. The dew point 44, and the relative humidity 90%. The wind was northwest at 3 miles an hour. The pressure was 30.34 inches and rising. Across eastern Nebraska and southwest Iowa, it was sunny, with a temperature of 48 at Nebraska City and 48 at Red Oak, Iowa.
It was mostly sunny, with a temperature of 50 at Offutt Air Force Base, 50 at Millard, 48 at Columbus, 46 at Takema, and 49 at Plaxmouth. It was partly sunny, with a temperature of 49 at Lincoln, 46 at Fremont, and 48 at Blair Airport. Here are some observations from across the region. At Sioux City, it was sunny, with a temperature of 43. It was mostly sunny, with a temperature of 43 at North Fork, 43 at Sioux Falls, 49 at Des Moines, 51 at Kansas City, and 49 at Concordia, Kansas. It was partly sunny, with a temperature of 47 at Grand Island, 43 at Denver, and 42 at Valentine. At Northland, it was cloudy, with a temperature of 48. Once again, at 8 a.m. in Omaha, it was 47 degrees under mostly sunny skies. This hazardous weather outlook is for southwest Iowa, west-central Iowa, east-central Nebraska, northeast Nebraska, and southeast Nebraska. For today and tonight, temperatures in the mid and upper 30s this morning may lead to frost formation, especially in northeast Nebraska and west-central Iowa. And now the extended outlook for the period Thursday through Tuesday. The probability for widespread hazardous weather is low. Spotter information statement. Spotter activation is not expected at this time. Frost advisory information for the following counties in Nebraska: Antelope, Boone, Burt, Cedar, Colfax, Cumming, Dodge, Knox, Madison, Pierce, Platte, Stanton, Thurston, and Wayne. Frost advisory will expire at 8 a.m. this morning. After falling into the low and mid-30s overnight, temperatures have begun warming into the upper 30s and low 40s, ending the threat of frost. This is NOAA All Hazards radio station KIH-61 in Omaha, Nebraska. The current time is 8:28 a.m. Central Daylight Time. Now for the official National Weather Service forecast for the Omaha and Council Bluffs area. Today, partly sunny this morning, then becoming mostly cloudy. Highs in the lower 60s. Northeast winds 5 to 10 miles an hour. Tonight, mostly cloudy. Lows in the mid 40s. East winds 5 to 10 miles an hour. Thursday, mostly cloudy with a slight chance of showers in the morning, then partly sunny in the afternoon. Highs around 60. East winds 5 to 10 miles an hour. Chance of rain 20%. Thursday night, mostly cloudy. A slight chance of showers until midnight, then showers likely with a slight chance of thunderstorms after midnight. Lows in the upper 40s. East winds 5 to 10 miles an hour. Chance of rain 70%. Friday, a slight chance of thunderstorms. Showers likely, mainly in the morning. Highs in the lower 60s. East winds around 10 miles an hour with gusts up to 20 miles an hour. Chance of rain 70%. Friday night, mostly cloudy with a chance of showers. Lows around 50. Chance of rain 40%. Saturday, mostly cloudy in the morning, then becoming partly sunny. Highs in the lower 70s. Saturday night, mostly cloudy until midnight, then clearing. Lows in the lower 50s. Sunday and Sunday night, mostly clear. Highs around 80. Lows in the mid 50s. Memorial Day through Tuesday, partly cloudy. Hot. Highs in the mid 80s. Lows around 60. The Omaha, Nebraska climate summary for yesterday, May 19, 2026. Yesterday's high temperature was 60 degrees. This high was 16 degrees below the normal high of 76. The record high is 94 degrees, which was set in 1934. Yesterday's low temperature was 45 degrees. This low was 9 degrees below the normal low of 54. The record low is 36 degrees, which was set in 2002. A trace of precipitation fell yesterday, which brings the monthly total to 1.88 inches. This is 0.91 inches below the normal amount of 2.79 inches for May.
The total precipitation for the year now stands at 7.59 inches, which is 1.86 inches below normal. No snow fell yesterday, which brings the monthly total to 0.0 inches. This is 0.1 inches below the normal amount of 0.1 inches for May. The total snowfall since July 1st still stands at 17.8 inches, which is 9.3 inches below normal. There were 12 heating degree days yesterday, which is 9 above normal. This brings the monthly total to 99, which is 9 below normal. The yearly total since July 1st is 5,026, which is 771 below normal. There were no cooling degree days yesterday, which is 3 below normal. This leaves the monthly total at 36, which is normal. The yearly total since January 1st is 86, which is 34 above normal. Yesterday, the maximum wind observed was 26 miles an hour from the northwest. The highest wind gust observed was 37 miles per hour from the northwest. The normal high temperature for today is 76 degrees, and the normal low is 54. The record high for today is 97, which occurred in 1925, and the record low is 37, which occurred in 1931. Sunrise today is at 6 a.m. and sunset is at 8:40 p.m. The Valley National Weather Service climate summary for yesterday, May 19, 2026. Yesterday's high temperature was 62 degrees. Record high is 91 degrees, which was set in 2022. And the low 45 degrees. The record low is 39 degrees, which was set in 2015. A trace of precipitation fell yesterday, which brings the monthly total to 2.25 inches. The total precipitation for the year now stands at 7.52 inches. No snow fell yesterday, which brings the monthly total to a trace. This is 0.1 inches below the normal amount of 0.1 inches for May. The total snowfall since July 1st still stands at 15.8 inches, which is 16.0 inches below normal. The highest wind gust observed was 35 miles per hour. The normal high temperature for today is 75 degrees, and the normal low is 55. Sunrise today is at 6:02 a.m. and sunset is at 8:42 p.m. At 8 a.m. in Omaha, it was mostly sunny. The temperature was 47 degrees, the dew point 44, and the relative humidity 90%. The wind was northwest at 3 miles an hour. The pressure was 30.34 inches and rising. Across eastern Nebraska and southwest Iowa, it was sunny, with a temperature of 48 at Nebraska City and 48 at Red Oak, Iowa. It was mostly sunny, with a temperature of 50 at Offutt Air Force Base, 50 at Millard, 48 at Columbus, 46 at Tacoma, and 49 at Plaxmouth. It was partly sunny, with a temperature of 49 at Lincoln, 46 at Fremont, and 48 at Blair Airport. Here are some observations from across the region. At Sioux City, it was sunny, with a temperature of 43. It was mostly sunny, with a temperature of 43 at North Fork, 43 at Sioux Falls, 49 at Des Moines, 51 at Kansas City, and 49 at Concordia, Kansas. It was partly sunny, with a temperature of 47 at Grand Island, 43 at Denver, and 42 on Valentine. At Northland, it was cloudy, with a temperature of 48. Once again, at 8 a.m. in Omaha, it was 47 degrees under mostly sunny skies. This hazardous weather outlook is for southwest Iowa, west central Iowa, east central Nebraska, northeast Nebraska, and southeast Nebraska. For today and tonight, temperatures in the mid and upper 30s this morning may lead to frost formation, especially in northeast Nebraska and west central Iowa. And now the extended outlook for the period Thursday through Tuesday. The probability for widespread hazardous weather is low. Spotter information statement. Spotter activation is not expected at this time. Frost advisory information for the following counties in Nebraska: Antelope, Boone, Burt, Cedar, Colfax, Cumming, Dodge, Knox, Madison, Pierce, Platte, Stanton,
Thurston and Wayne. Frost advisory will expire at 8 a.m. this morning. After falling into the low and mid-30s overnight, temperatures have begun warming into the upper 30s and low 40s, ending the threat of frost. This is NOAA All Hazards radio station KIH-61 in Omaha, Nebraska. The current time is 8:36 a.m. Central Daylight Time. Now for the official National Weather Service forecast for the Omaha and Council Bluffs area. Today, partly sunny this morning, then becoming mostly cloudy. Highs in the lower 60s. Northeast winds 5 to 10 miles an hour. Tonight, mostly cloudy. Lows in the mid-40s. East winds 5 to 10 miles an hour. Thursday, mostly cloudy with a slight chance of showers in the morning, then partly sunny in the afternoon. Highs around 60. East winds 5 to 10 miles an hour. Chance of rain 20%. Thursday night, mostly cloudy. A slight chance of showers until midnight, then showers likely with a slight chance of thunderstorms after midnight. Lows in the upper 40s. East winds 5 to 10 miles an hour. Chance of rain 70%. Friday, a slight chance of thunderstorms. Showers likely, mainly in the morning. Highs in the lower 60s. East winds around 10 miles an hour with gusts up to 20 miles an hour. Chance of rain 70%. Friday night, mostly cloudy with a chance of showers. Lows around 50. Chance of rain 40%. Saturday, mostly cloudy in the morning, then becoming partly sunny. Highs in the lower 70s. Saturday night, mostly cloudy until midnight, then clearing. Lows in the lower 50s. Sunday and Sunday night, mostly clear. Highs around 80. Lows in the mid-50s. Memorial Day through Tuesday, partly cloudy. Hot. Highs in the mid-80s. Lows around 60. At 8 a.m. in Omaha, it was mostly sunny. The temperature was 47 degrees, the dew point 44, and the relative humidity 90%. The wind was northwest at 3 miles an hour. The pressure was 30.34 inches and rising. Across eastern Nebraska and southwest Iowa, it was sunny, with a temperature of 48 at Nebraska City and 48 at Red Oak, Iowa. It was mostly sunny, with a temperature of 50 at Offutt Air Force Base, 50 at Millard, 48 at Columbus, 46 at Tecumseh, and 49 at Plaxmouth. It was partly sunny, with a temperature of 49 at Lincoln, 46 at Fremont, and 48 at Blair Airport. Here are some observations from across the region. At Sioux City, it was sunny, with a temperature of 43. It was mostly sunny, with a temperature of 43 at North Fork, 43 at Sioux Falls, 49 at Des Moines, 51 at Kansas City, and 49 at Concordia, Kansas. It was partly sunny, with a temperature of 47 at Grand Island, 43 at Denver, and 42 at Valentine. At Northland, it was cloudy, with a temperature of 48. Once again, at 8 a.m. in Omaha, it was 47 degrees under mostly sunny skies. The Omaha, Nebraska climate summary for yesterday, May 19, 2026. Yesterday's high temperature was 60 degrees. This high was 16 degrees below the normal high of 76. The record high is 94 degrees, which was set in 1934. Yesterday's low temperature was 45 degrees. This low was 9 degrees below the normal low of 54. The record low is 36 degrees, which was set in 2002. A trace of precipitation fell yesterday, which brings the monthly total to 1.88 inches. This is 0.91 inches below the normal amount of 2.79 inches for May. The total precipitation for the year now stands at 7.59 inches, which is 1.86 inches below normal. No snow fell yesterday, which brings the monthly total to 0.0 inches. This is 0.1 inches below the normal amount of 0.1 inches for May.
The total snowfall since July 1st still stands at 17.8 inches, which is 9.3 inches below normal. There were 12

hour from the northwest. The highest wind gust observed was 37 miles per hour from the northwest. The normal high temperature for today is 76 degrees, and the normal low is 54. The record high for today is 97, which occurred in 1925, and the record low is 37, which occurred in 1931. Sunrise today is at 6 a.m. and sunset is at 8:40 p.m. The Valley National Weather Service climate summary for yesterday, May 19, 2026. Yesterday's high temperature was 62 degrees, record high is 91 degrees, which was set in 2022. And the low 45 degrees. The record low is 39 degrees, which was set in 2015. A trace of precipitation fell yesterday, which brings the monthly total to 2.25 inches. The total precipitation for the year now stands at 7.52 inches. No snow fell yesterday, which brings the monthly total to a trace. This is 0.1 inches below the normal amount of 0.1 inches for May. The total snowfall since July 1st still stands at 15.8 inches, which is 16.0 inches below normal. The highest wind gust observed was 35 miles per hour. The normal high temperature for today is 75 degrees, and the normal low is 55. Sunrise today is at 6:02 a.m. and sunset is at 8:42 p.m. The Omaha Metropolitan Area Pollutant Standards Index for today is 41, which represents good air quality, with ozone the main pollutant. The forecast for Thursday is 42, considered good air quality, with particulates the primary pollutant. The pollen count today for trees was 74, a moderate count, with mulberry, pine, and walnut the primary pollens. The pollen count today for weeds was 1, a low count, with the primary pollen. The pollen count today for grass was 2, a low count. Air pollution forecasts and pollen counts are provided by the Douglas County Health Department. This hazardous weather outlook is for southwest Iowa, west central Iowa, east central Nebraska, northeast Nebraska, and southeast Nebraska. For today and tonight, temperatures in the mid and upper 30s this morning may lead to frost formation, especially in northeast Nebraska and west central Iowa. And now the extended outlook for the period Thursday through Tuesday. The probability for widespread hazardous weather is low. Spotter information statement, spotter activation is not expected at this time. Frost advisory information for the following counties in Nebraska: Antelope, Boone, Burt, Cedar, Colfax, Cumming, Dodge, Knox, Madison, Pierce, Platt, Stanton, Thurston, and Wayne. Frost advisory will expire at 8 a.m. this morning. After falling into the low and mid-30s overnight, temperatures have begun warming into the upper 30s and low 40s, ending the threat of frost. This is NOAA All Hazards Radio Station KIH-61 in Omaha, Nebraska. The current time is 8:45 a.m. Central Daylight Time. Now for the official National Weather Service forecast for the Omaha and Council Bluffs area. Today, partly sunny this morning, then becoming mostly cloudy. Highs in the lower 60s. Northeast winds 5 to 10 miles an hour. Tonight, mostly cloudy. Lows in the mid-40s. East winds 5 to 10 miles an hour. Thursday, mostly cloudy with a slight chance of showers in the morning, then partly sunny in the afternoon. Highs around 60. East winds 5 to 10 miles an hour. Chance of rain 20%. Thursday night, mostly cloudy. A slight chance of showers until midnight, then showers likely with a slight chance of thunderstorms after midnight. Lows in the upper 40s. East winds 5 to 10 miles an hour. Chance of rain 70%. Friday, a slight chance of thunderstorms. Showers likely, mainly in the morning. Highs in the lower 60s. East winds around 10 miles an hour with gusts up to 20 miles an hour. Chance of rain 70%. Friday night, mostly cloudy with a chance of showers. Lows around 50.

rain 40%. Saturday, mostly cloudy in the morning, then becoming partly sunny. Highs in the lower 70s. Saturday night, mostly cloudy until midnight, then clearing. Lows in the lower 50s. Sunday and Sunday night, mostly clear. Highs around 80. Lows in the mid-50s. Memorial Day through Tuesday, partly cloudy. Hot. Highs in the mid-80s. Lows around 60. At 8 a.m. in Omaha, it was mostly sunny. The temperature was 47 degrees, the dew point 44, and the relative humidity 90%. The wind was northwest at 3 miles an hour. The pressure was 30.34 inches and rising. Across eastern Nebraska and southwest Iowa, it was sunny, with a temperature of 48 at Nebraska City and 48 at Red Oak, Iowa. It was mostly sunny, with a temperature of 50 at Offutt Air Force Base, 50 at Millard, 48 at Columbus, 46 at Takema, and 49 at Plaxmouth. It was partly sunny, with a temperature of 49 at Lincoln, 46 at Fremont, and 48 at Blair Airport. Here are some observations from across the region. At Sioux City, it was sunny, with a temperature of 43. It was mostly sunny, with a temperature of 43 at North Fork, 43 at Sioux Falls, 49 at Des Moines, 51 at Kansas City, and 49 at Concordia, Kansas. It was partly sunny, with a temperature of 47 at Grand Island, 43 at Denver, and 42 at Valentine. At North Platte, it was cloudy, with a temperature of 48. Once again, at 8 a.m. in Omaha, it was 47 degrees under mostly sunny skies. The Omaha Metropolitan Area Pollutant Standards Index for today is 41, which represents good air quality, with ozone the main pollutant. The forecast for Thursday is 42, considered good air quality, with particulates the primary pollutant. The pollen count today for trees was 74, a moderate count, with mulberry, pine, and walnut the primary pollens. The pollen count today for weeds was 1, a low count, with the primary pollen. The pollen count today for grass was 2, a low count. Air pollution forecasts and pollen counts are provided by the Douglas County Health Department. This hazardous weather outlook is for southwest Iowa, west central Iowa, east central Nebraska, northeast Nebraska, and southeast Nebraska. For today and tonight, temperatures in the mid and upper 30s this morning may lead to frost formation, especially in northeast Nebraska and west central Iowa. And now the extended outlook for the period Thursday through Tuesday. The probability for widespread hazardous weather is low. Spotter information statement, spotter activation is not expected at this time. The Omaha, Nebraska climate summary for yesterday, May 19, 2026. Yesterday's high temperature was 60 degrees. This high was 16 degrees below the normal high of 76. The record high is 94 degrees, which was set in 1934. Yesterday's low temperature was 45 degrees. This low was 9 degrees below the normal low of 54. The record low is 36 degrees, which was set in 2002. A trace of precipitation fell yesterday, which brings the monthly total to 1.88 inches. This is 0.91 inches below the normal amount of 2.79 inches for May. The total precipitation for the year now stands at 7.59 inches, which is 1.86 inches below normal. No snow fell yesterday, which brings the monthly total to 0.0 inches. This is 0.1 inches below the normal amount of 0.1 inches for May. The total snowfall since July 1st still stands at 17.8 inches, which is 9.3 inches below normal. There were 12 heating degree days yesterday, which is 9 above normal. This brings the monthly total to 99, which is 9 below normal. The yearly total since July 1st is 5,026, which is 771 below normal. There were no cooling degree days yesterday, which is 3 below normal. This leaves the monthly total at 36, which is normal. The yearly total
total since January 1st is 86, which is 34 above normal. Yesterday, the maximum wind observed was 26 miles an hour from the northwest. The highest wind gust observed was 37 miles per hour from the northwest. The normal high temperature for today is 76 degrees, and the normal low is 54. The record high for today is 97, which occurred in 1925, and the record low is 37, which occurred in 1931. Sunrise today is at 6 a.m. and sunset is at 8:40 p.m. The Valley National Weather Service climate summary for yesterday, May 19, 2026. Yesterday's high temperature was 62 degrees, record high is 91 degrees, which was set in 2022. And the low 45 degrees. The record low is 39 degrees, which was set in 2015. A trace of precipitation fell yesterday, which brings the monthly total to 2.25 inches. The total precipitation for the year now stands at 7.52 inches. No snow fell yesterday, which brings the monthly total to a trace. This is 0.1 inches below the normal amount of 0.1 inches for May. The total snowfall since July 1st still stands at 15.8 inches, which is 16.0 inches below normal. The highest wind gust observed was 35 miles per hour. The normal high temperature for today is 75 degrees, and the normal low is 55. Sunrise today is at 6:02 a.m. and sunset is at 8:42 p.m. Frost advisory information for the following counties in Nebraska: Antelope, Boone, Burt, Cedar, Colfax, Cumming, Dodge, Knox, Madison, Pierce, Platte, Stanton, Thurston, and Wayne. Frost advisory will expire at 8 a.m. this morning. After falling into the low and mid-30s overnight, temperatures have begun warming into the upper 30s and low 40s, ending the threat of frost. This is NOAA All Hazards Radio Station KIH-61 in Omaha, Nebraska. The current time is 8:54 a.m. Central Daylight Time. Now for the official National Weather Service forecast for the Omaha and Council Bluffs area. Today, partly sunny this morning, then becoming mostly cloudy. Highs in the lower 60s. Northeast winds 5 to 10 miles an hour. Tonight, mostly cloudy. Lows in the mid-40s. East winds 5 to 10 miles an hour. Thursday, mostly cloudy with a slight chance of showers in the morning, then partly sunny in the afternoon. Highs around 60. East winds 5 to 10 miles an hour. Chance of rain 20%. Thursday night, mostly cloudy. A slight chance of showers until midnight, then showers likely with a slight chance of thunderstorms after midnight. Lows in the upper 40s. East winds 5 to 10 miles an hour. Chance of rain 70%. Friday, a slight chance of thunderstorms. Showers likely, mainly in the morning. Highs in the lower 60s. East winds around 10 miles an hour with gusts up to 20 miles an hour. Chance of rain 70%. Friday night, mostly cloudy with a chance of showers. Lows around 50. Chance of rain 40%. Saturday, mostly cloudy in the morning, then becoming partly sunny. Highs in the lower 70s. Saturday night, mostly cloudy until midnight, then clearing. Lows in the lower 50s. Sunday and Sunday night, mostly clear. Highs around 80. Lows in the mid-50s. Memorial Day through Tuesday, partly cloudy. Hot. Highs in the mid-80s. Lows around 60. At 8 a.m. in Omaha, it was mostly sunny. The temperature was 47 degrees, the dew point 44, and the relative humidity 90%. The wind was northwest at 3 miles an hour. The pressure was 30.34 inches and rising. Across eastern Nebraska and southwest Iowa, it was sunny, with a temperature of 48 at Nebraska City and 48 at Red Oak, Iowa. It was mostly sunny, with a temperature of 50 at Offutt Air Force Base, 50 at Millard,
48 at Columbus, 46 at Tacoma, and 49 at Plaxmouth. It was partly sunny, with a temperature of 49 at Lincoln, 46 at Fremont, and 48 at Blair Airport. Here are some observations from across the region. At Sioux City, it was sunny, with a temperature of 43. It was mostly sunny, with a temperature of 43 at North Fork, 43 at Sioux Falls, 49 at Des Moines, 51 at Kansas City, and 49 at Concordia, Kansas. It was partly sunny, with a temperature of 47 at Grand Island, 43 at Denver, and 42 at Valentine. At North Platte, it was cloudy, with a temperature of 48. Once again, at 8 a.m. in Omaha, it was 47 degrees under mostly sunny skies. The Omaha Metropolitan Area Pollutant Standards Index for today is 41, which represents good air quality, with ozone the main pollutant. The forecast for Thursday is 42, considered good air quality, with particulates the primary pollutant. The pollen count today for trees was 74, a moderate count, with mulberry, pine, and walnut the primary pollens. The pollen count today for weeds was 1, a low count, with the primary pollen. The pollen count today for grass was 2, a low count. Air pollution forecasts and pollen counts are provided by the Douglas County Health Department. This hazardous weather outlook is for southwest Iowa, west central Iowa, east central Nebraska, northeast Nebraska, and southeast Nebraska. For today and tonight, temperatures in the mid and upper 30s this morning may lead to frost formation, especially in northeast Nebraska and west central Iowa. And now the extended outlook for the period Thursday through Tuesday. The probability for widespread hazardous weather is low. Spotter information statement. Spotter activation is not expected at this time. Frost advisory information for the following counties in Nebraska: Antelope, Boone, Burt, Cedar, Colfax, Cumming, Dodge, Knox, Madison, Pierce, Platte, Stanton, Thurston, and Wayne. Frost advisory will expire at 8 a.m. this morning. After falling into the low and mid-30s overnight, temperatures have begun warming into the upper 30s and low 40s, ending the threat of frost. This is NOAA All Hazards Radio Station KIH 61 in Omaha, Nebraska. The current time is 8:59 a.m. Central Daylight Time. Now for the official National Weather Service forecast for the Omaha and Council Bluffs area. Today, partly sunny this morning, then becoming mostly cloudy. Highs in the lower 60s. Northeast winds 5 to 10 miles an hour. Tonight, mostly cloudy. Lows in the mid-40s. East winds 5 to 10 miles an hour. Thursday, mostly cloudy with a slight chance of showers in the morning, then partly sunny in the afternoon. Highs around 60. East winds 5 to 10 miles an hour. Chance of rain 20%. Thursday night, mostly cloudy. A slight chance of showers until midnight, then showers likely with a slight chance of thunderstorms after midnight. Lows in the upper 40s. East winds 5 to 10 miles an hour. Chance of rain 70%. Friday, a slight chance of thunderstorms. Showers likely, mainly in the morning. Highs in the lower 60s. East winds around 10 miles an hour with gusts up to 20 miles an hour. Chance of rain 70%. Friday night, mostly cloudy with a chance of showers. Lows around 50. Chance of rain 40%. Saturday, mostly cloudy in the morning, then becoming partly sunny. Highs in the lower 70s. Saturday night, mostly cloudy until midnight, then clearing. Lows in the lower 50s. Sunday and Sunday night, mostly clear. Highs around 80. Lows in the mid-50s. Memorial Day through Tuesday, partly cloudy. Hot. Highs in the mid-80s. Lows around 60. The Omaha Metropolitan Area Pollutant Standards Index for today is 41, which represents good air quality, with ozone the main pollutant.
forecast for Thursday is 42, considered good air quality, with particulates the primary pollutant. The pollen count today for trees was 74, a moderate count, with mulberry, pine, and walnut the primary pollens. The pollen count today for weeds was 1, a low count, with the primary pollen. The pollen count today for grass was 2, a low count. Air pollution forecasts and pollen counts are provided by the Douglas County Health Department. This hazardous weather outlook is for southwest Iowa, west central Iowa, east central Nebraska, northeast Nebraska, and southeast Nebraska. For today and tonight, temperatures in the mid and upper 30s this morning may lead to frost formation, especially in northeast Nebraska and west central Iowa. And now the extended outlook for the period Thursday through Tuesday. The probability for widespread hazardous weather is low. Spotter information statement. Spotter activation is not expected at this time. 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The current time is 9:03 a.m. Central Daylight Time. Now for the official National Weather Service forecast for the Omaha and Council Bluffs area. Today, partly sunny this morning, then becoming mostly cloudy. Highs in the lower 60s. Northeast winds 5 to 10 miles an hour. Tonight, mostly cloudy. Lows in the mid-40s. East winds 5 to 10 miles an hour. Thursday, mostly cloudy with a slight chance of showers in the morning, then partly sunny in the afternoon. Highs around 60. East winds 5 to 10 miles an hour. Chance of rain 20%. Thursday night, mostly cloudy. A slight chance of showers until midnight, then showers likely with a slight chance of thunderstorms after midnight. Lows in the upper 40s. East winds 5 to 10 miles an hour. Chance of rain 70%. Friday, a slight chance of thunderstorms. Showers likely, mainly in the morning. Highs in the lower 60s. East winds around 10 miles an hour with gusts up to 20 miles an hour. Chance of rain 70%. Friday night, mostly cloudy with a chance of showers. Lows around 50. Chance of rain 40%. Saturday, mostly cloudy in the morning, then becoming partly sunny. Highs in the lower 70s. Saturday night, mostly cloudy until midnight, then clearing. Lows in the lower 50s. Sunday and Sunday night, mostly clear. Highs around 80. Lows in the mid-50s. Memorial Day through Tuesday, partly cloudy. Hot. Highs in the mid-80s. Lows around 60. The Omaha Metropolitan Area Pollutant Standards Index for today is 41, which represents good air quality, with ozone the main pollutant. The forecast for Thursday is 42, considered good air quality, with particulates the primary pollutant. The pollen count today for trees was 74, a moderate count, with mulberry, pine, and walnut the primary pollens. The pollen count today for weeds was 1, a low count, with the primary pollen. The pollen count today for grass was 2, a low count. Air pollution forecasts and pollen counts are provided by the Douglas County Health Department. This hazardous weather outlook is for southwest Iowa, west central Iowa, east central Nebraska, northeast Nebraska, and southeast Nebraska. For today and tonight, temperatures in the mid and upper 30s this morning may lead to frost formation, especially in northeast Nebraska and west central Iowa. And now the extended outlook for the period Thursday through Tuesday. The probability for widespread hazardous weather is low. Spotter information statement. Spotter activation is not expected at this time. 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The current time is 9:06 a.m. Central Daylight Time. Now for the official National Weather Service forecast for the Omaha and Council Bluffs area. Today, partly sunny this morning, then becoming mostly cloudy.
highs in the lower 60s. Northeast winds 5 to 10 miles an hour. Tonight, mostly cloudy. Lows in the mid-40s. East winds 5 to 10 miles an hour. Thursday, mostly cloudy with a slight chance of showers in the morning, then partly sunny in the afternoon. Highs around 60. East winds 5 to 10 miles an hour. Chance of rain 20%. Thursday night, mostly cloudy. A slight chance of showers until midnight, then showers likely with a slight chance of thunderstorms after midnight. Lows in the upper 40s. East winds 5 to 10 miles an hour. Chance of rain 70%. Friday, a slight chance of thunderstorms. Showers likely, mainly in the morning. Highs in the lower 60s. East winds around 10 miles an hour with gusts up to 20 miles an hour. Chance of rain 70%. Friday night, mostly cloudy with a chance of showers. Lows around 50. Chance of rain 40%. Saturday, mostly cloudy in the morning, then becoming partly sunny. Highs in the lower 70s. Saturday night, mostly cloudy until midnight, then clearing. Lows in the lower 50s. Sunday and Sunday night, mostly clear. Highs around 80. Lows in the mid-50s. Memorial Day through Tuesday, partly cloudy. Hot. Highs in the mid-80s. Lows around 60. At 9 a.m. in Omaha, it was partly sunny. The temperature was 53 degrees, the dew point 38, and the relative humidity 56%. The wind was east at 8 miles an hour. The pressure was 30.34 inches and steady. Across eastern Nebraska and southwest Iowa, it was sunny, with a temperature of 53 at Nebraska City and 52 at Red Oak, Iowa. It was mostly sunny, with a temperature of 50 at Columbus, 48 at Tacoma, and 53 at Plattsmouth. It was partly sunny, with a temperature of 53 at Lincoln, 49 at Fremont, and 52 at Blair Airport. Here are some observations from across the region. At Sioux City, it was sunny, with a temperature of 50. It was mostly sunny, with a temperature of 49 at North Fork, 49 at Sioux Falls, 51 at Des Moines, 54 at Kansas City, and 53 at Concordia, Kansas. It was partly sunny, with a temperature of 50 at Grand Island, and 45 at Denver. It was cloudy, with a temperature of 52 at North Platte, and 50 at Valentine. Once again, at 9 a.m. in Omaha, it was 53 degrees under partly sunny skies. The Omaha Metropolitan Area Pollutant Standards Index for today is 41, which represents good air quality, with ozone the main pollutant. The forecast for Thursday is 42, considered good air quality, with particulates the primary pollutant. The pollen count today for trees was 74, a moderate count, with mulberry, pine, and walnut the primary pollens. The pollen count today for weeds was 1, a low count, with the primary pollen. The pollen count today for grass was 2, a low count. Air pollution forecasts and pollen counts are provided by the Douglas County Health Department. This hazardous weather outlook is for southwest Iowa, west central Iowa, east central Nebraska, northeast Nebraska, and southeast Nebraska. For today and tonight, temperatures in the mid and upper 30s this morning may lead to frost formation, especially in northeast Nebraska and west central Iowa. And now the extended outlook for the period Thursday through Tuesday. The probability for widespread hazard weather is low. Spotter information statement. Spotter activation is not expected at this time. 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The current time is 9:11 a.m. Central Daylight Time. Now for the official National Weather Service forecast for the Omaha and Council Bluffs area. Today, partly sunny this morning, then becoming mostly cloudy. Highs in the lower 60s. Northeast winds 5 to 10 miles an hour. Tonight, mostly cloudy. Lows in the mid-40s.
east winds 5 to 10 miles an hour. Thursday, mostly cloudy with a slight chance of showers in the morning, then partly sunny in the afternoon. Highs around 60. East winds 5 to 10 miles an hour. Chance of rain 20%. Thursday night, mostly cloudy. A slight chance of showers until midnight, then showers likely with a slight chance of thunderstorms after midnight. Lows in the upper 40s. East winds 5 to 10 miles an hour. Chance of rain 70%. Friday, a slight chance of thunderstorms. Showers likely, mainly in the morning. Highs in the lower 60s. East winds around 10 miles an hour with gusts up to 20 miles an hour. Chance of rain 70%. Friday night, mostly cloudy with a chance of showers. Lows around 50. Chance of rain 40%. Saturday, mostly cloudy in the morning, then becoming partly sunny. Highs in the lower 70s. Saturday night, mostly cloudy until midnight, then clearing. Lows in the lower 50s. Sunday and Sunday night, mostly clear. Highs around 80. Lows in the mid-50s. Memorial Day through Tuesday, partly cloudy. Hot. Highs in the mid-80s. Lows around 60. At 9 a.m. in Omaha, it was partly sunny. The temperature was 53 degrees, the dew point 38, and the relative humidity 56%. The wind was east at 8 miles an hour. The pressure was 30.34 inches and steady. Across eastern Nebraska and southwest Iowa, it was mostly sunny, with a temperature of 53 at Nebraska City, 53 at Plaxmouth, and 52 at Red Oak, Iowa. It was partly sunny, with a temperature of 53 at Lincoln, 55 at Offutt Air Force Base, and 49 at Fremont. Under partly sunny skies, Columbus reported 50, Blair Airport reported 52, and Tacoma reported 48. Here are some observations from across the region. It was mostly sunny, with a temperature of 49 at Norfolk, 49 at Sioux Falls, and 50 at Sioux City. Under mostly sunny skies, Des Moines reported 51, Kansas City reported 54, and Concordia, Kansas reported 53. It was partly sunny, with a temperature of 52 at North Platte and 45 at Denver. It was cloudy, with a temperature of 50 at Grand Island and 50 at Valentine. Once again, at 9 a.m. in Omaha, it was 53 degrees under partly sunny skies. The Omaha Metropolitan Area Pollutant Standards Index for today is 41, which represents good air quality, with ozone the main pollutant. The forecast for Thursday is 42, considered good air quality, with particulates the primary pollutant. The pollen count today for trees was 74, a moderate count, with mulberry, pine, and walnut the primary pollens. The pollen count today for weeds was 1, a low count, with the primary pollen. The pollen count today for grass was 2, a low count. Air pollution forecasts and pollen counts are provided by the Douglas County Health Department. This hazardous weather outlook is for southwest Iowa, west central Iowa, east central Nebraska, northeast Nebraska, and southeast Nebraska. For today and tonight, temperatures in the mid and upper 30s this morning may lead to frost formation, especially in northeast Nebraska and west central Iowa. And now the extended outlook for the period Thursday through Tuesday. The probability for widespread hazardous weather is low. Spotter information statement. Spotter activation is not expected at this time. 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The current time is 9:16 a.m. Central Daylight Time. Now for the official National Weather Service forecast for the Omaha and Council Bluffs area. Today, mostly sunny. Highs in the lower 60s. Northeast winds 5 to 10 miles an hour. Tonight, mostly cloudy. Lows in the mid-40s. East winds 5 to 10 miles an hour.
Thursday, mostly cloudy with a slight chance of showers in the morning, then partly sunny in the afternoon. Highs around 60. East winds 5 to 10 miles an hour. Chance of rain 20%. Thursday night, mostly cloudy. A slight chance of showers until midnight, then showers likely with a slight chance of thunderstorms after midnight. Lows in the upper 40s. East winds 5 to 10 miles an hour. Chance of rain 70%. Friday, a slight chance of thunderstorms. Showers likely, mainly in the morning. Highs in the lower 60s. East winds around 10 miles an hour with gusts up to 20 miles an hour. Chance of rain 70%. Friday night, mostly cloudy with a chance of showers. Lows around 50. Chance of rain 40%. Saturday, mostly cloudy in the morning, then becoming partly sunny. Highs in the lower 70s. Saturday night, mostly cloudy until midnight, then clearing. Lows in the lower 50s. Sunday and Sunday night, mostly clear. Highs around 80. Lows in the mid-50s. Memorial Day through Tuesday, partly cloudy. Hot. Highs in the mid-80s. Lows around 60. At 9 a.m. in Omaha, it was partly sunny. The temperature was 53 degrees, the dew point 38, and the relative humidity 56%. The wind was east at 8 miles an hour. The pressure was 30.34 inches and steady. Across eastern Nebraska and southwest Iowa, it was mostly sunny, with a temperature of 53 at Nebraska City, 53 at Plaxmouth, and 52 at Red Oak, Iowa. It was partly sunny, with a temperature of 53 at Lincoln, 55 at Offutt Air Force Base, and 49 at Fremont. Under partly sunny skies, Columbus reported 50, Blair Airport reported 52, and Tacoma reported 48. Here are some observations from across the region. It was mostly sunny, with a temperature of 49 at Norfolk, 49 at Sioux Falls, and 50 at Sioux City. Under mostly sunny skies, Des Moines reported 51, Kansas City reported 54, and Concordia, Kansas reported 53. It was partly sunny, with a temperature of 52 at Northland and 45 at Denver. It was cloudy, with a temperature of 50 at Grand Island and 50 at Valentine. Once again, at 9 a.m. in Omaha, it was 53 degrees under partly sunny skies. The Omaha Metropolitan Area Pollutant Standards Index for today is 41, which represents good air quality, with ozone the main pollutant. The forecast for Thursday is 42, considered good air quality, with particulates the primary pollutant. The pollen count today for trees was 74, a moderate count, with mulberry, pine, and walnut the primary pollens. The pollen count today for weeds was 1, a low count, with the primary pollen. The pollen count today for grass was 2, a low count. Air pollution forecasts and pollen counts are provided by the Douglas County Health Department. This hazardous weather outlook is for southwest Iowa, west central Iowa, east central Nebraska, northeast Nebraska, and southeast Nebraska. For today and tonight, temperatures in the mid and upper 30s this morning may lead to frost formation, especially in northeast Nebraska and west central Iowa. And now the extended outlook for the period Thursday through Tuesday. The probability for widespread hazardous weather is low. Spotter information statement: spotter activation is not expected at this time. 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The current time is 9:21 a.m. Central Daylight Time. Now for the official National Weather Service forecast for the Omaha and Council Bluffs area. Today, mostly sunny. Highs in the lower 60s. Northeast winds 5 to 10 miles an hour. Tonight, mostly cloudy. Lows in the mid-40s. East winds 5 to 10 miles an hour. Thursday, mostly cloudy with a slight chance of showers in the morning, then partly sunny in the afternoon.
highs around 60. East winds 5 to 10 miles an hour. Chance of rain 20%. Thursday night, mostly cloudy. A slight chance of showers until midnight, then showers likely with a slight chance of thunderstorms after midnight. Lows in the upper 40s. East winds 5 to 10 miles an hour. Chance of rain 70%. Friday, a slight chance of thunderstorms. Showers likely, mainly in the morning. Highs in the lower 60s. East winds around 10 miles an hour with gusts up to 20 miles an hour. Chance of rain 70%. Friday night, mostly cloudy with a chance of showers. Lows around 50. Chance of rain 40%. Saturday, mostly cloudy in the morning, then becoming partly sunny. Highs in the lower 70s. Saturday night, mostly cloudy until midnight, then clearing. Lows in the lower 50s. Sunday and Sunday night, mostly clear. Highs around 80. Lows in the mid-50s. Memorial Day through Tuesday, partly cloudy. Hot. Highs in the mid-80s. Lows around 60. 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Douglas, Sarpy, Washington, Cass, Odo, Burt, Dodge, Saunders, Harrison, Pottawatomie, and Mills. At 9 a.m. in Omaha, it was partly sunny. The temperature was 53 degrees, the dew point 38, and the relative humidity 56%. The wind was east at 8 miles an hour. The pressure was 30.34 inches and steady. Across eastern Nebraska and southwest Iowa, it was mostly sunny, with a temperature of 53 at Nebraska City, 53 at Plaxmouth, and 52 at Red Oak, Iowa. It was partly sunny, with a temperature of 53 at Lincoln, 55 at Offutt Air Force Base, and 49 at Fremont. Under partly sunny skies, Columbus reported 50, Blair Airport reported 52, and Tacoma reported 48. Here are some observations from across the region. It was mostly sunny, with a temperature of 49 at Norfolk, 49 at Sioux Falls, and 50 at Sioux City. Under mostly sunny skies, Des Moines reported 51, Kansas City reported 54, and Concordia, Kansas reported 53. It was partly sunny, with a temperature of 52 at Northland and 45 at Denver. It was cloudy, with a temperature of 50 at Grand Island and 50 at Valentine. Once again, at 9 a.m. in Omaha, it was 53 degrees under partly sunny skies. The Omaha Metropolitan Area Pollutant Standards Index for today is 41, which represents good air quality, with ozone the main pollutant. The forecast for Thursday is 42, considered good air quality, with particulates the primary pollutant. The pollen count today for trees was 74, a moderate count, with mulberry, pine, and walnut the primary pollens. The pollen count today for weeds was 1, a low count, with the primary pollen. The pollen count today for grass was 2, a low count. Air pollution forecasts and pollen counts are provided by the Douglas County Health Department. This hazardous weather outlook is for southwest Iowa, west central Iowa, east central Nebraska, northeast Nebraska, and southeast Nebraska. For today and tonight, temperatures in the mid and upper 30s this morning may lead to frost formation, especially in northeast Nebraska and west central Iowa. And now the extended outlook for the period Thursday through Tuesday. The probability for widespread hazardous weather is low. Spotter information statement: spotter activation is not expected at this time. This is NOAA All Hazards Radio Station KIH 61 in Omaha, Nebraska. The current time is 9:26 a.m. Central Daylight Time. Now for the official National Weather Service forecast for the Omaha and Council Bluffs area. Today, mostly sunny. Highs in the lower 60s. Northeast winds 5 to 10 miles an hour. Tonight, mostly cloudy. Lows in the mid-40s.
East winds 5 to 10 miles an hour. Thursday, mostly cloudy with a slight chance of showers in the morning, then partly sunny in the afternoon. Highs around 60. East winds 5 to 10 miles an hour. Chance of rain 20%. Thursday night, mostly cloudy. A slight chance of showers until midnight, then showers likely with a slight chance of thunderstorms after midnight. Lows in the upper 40s. East winds 5 to 10 miles an hour. Chance of rain 70%. Friday, a slight chance of thunderstorms. Showers likely, mainly in the morning. Highs in the lower 60s. East winds around 10 miles an hour with gusts up to 20 miles an hour. Chance of rain 70%. Friday night, mostly cloudy with a chance of showers. Lows around 50. Chance of rain 40%. Saturday, mostly cloudy in the morning, then becoming partly sunny. Highs in the lower 70s. Saturday night, mostly cloudy until midnight, then clearing. Lows in the lower 50s. Sunday and Sunday night, mostly clear. Highs around 80. Lows in the mid-50s. Memorial Day through Tuesday, partly cloudy. Hot. Highs in the mid-80s. Lows around 60. At 9 a.m. in Omaha, it was partly sunny. The temperature was 53 degrees, the dew point 38, and the relative humidity 56%. The wind was east at 8 miles an hour. The pressure was 30.34 inches and steady. Across eastern Nebraska and southwest Iowa, it was mostly sunny, with a temperature of 53 at Nebraska City, 53 at Plaxmouth, and 52 at Red Oak, Iowa. It was partly sunny, with a temperature of 53 at Lincoln, 55 at Offutt Air Force Base, and 49 at Fremont. Under partly sunny skies, Columbus reported 50, Blair Airport reported 52, and Tacoma reported 48. Here are some observations from across the region. It was mostly sunny, with a temperature of 49 at Norfolk, 49 at Sioux Falls, and 50 at Sioux City. Under mostly sunny skies, Des Moines reported 51, Kansas City reported 54, and Concordia, Kansas reported 53. It was partly sunny, with a temperature of 52 at Northland and 45 at Denver. It was cloudy, with a temperature of 50 at Grand Island and 50 at Valentine. Once again, at 9 a.m. in Omaha, it was 53 degrees under partly sunny skies. The Omaha Metropolitan Area Pollutant Standards Index for today is 41, which represents good air quality, with ozone the main pollutant. The forecast for Thursday is 42, considered good air quality, with particulates the primary pollutant. The pollen count today for trees was 74, a moderate count, with mulberry, pine, and walnut the primary pollens. The pollen count today for weeds was 1, a low count, with the primary pollen. The pollen count today for grass was 2, a low count. Air pollution forecasts and pollen counts are provided by the Douglas County Health Department. This hazardous weather outlook is for southwest Iowa, west central Iowa, east central Nebraska, northeast Nebraska, and southeast Nebraska. For today and tonight, temperatures in the mid and upper 30s this morning may lead to frost formation, especially in northeast Nebraska and west central Iowa. And now the extended outlook for the period Thursday through Tuesday. The probability for widespread hazardous weather is low. Spotter information statement, spotter activation is not expected at this time. This is NOAA All Hazards Radio Station KIH 61 in Omaha, Nebraska. The current time is 9:31 a.m. Central Daylight Time. Now for the official National Weather Service forecast for the Omaha and Council Bluffs area. Today, mostly sunny. Highs in the lower 60s. Northeast winds 5 to 10 miles an hour. Tonight, mostly cloudy. Lows in the mid-40s. East winds 5 to 10 miles an hour. Thursday,
mostly cloudy with a slight chance of showers in the morning, then partly sunny in the afternoon. Highs around 60. East winds 5 to 10 miles an hour. Chance of rain 20%. Thursday night, mostly cloudy. A slight chance of showers until midnight, then showers likely with a slight chance of thunderstorms after midnight. Lows in the upper 40s. East winds 5 to 10 miles an hour. Chance of rain 70%. Friday, a slight chance of thunderstorms. Showers likely, mainly in the morning. Highs in the lower 60s. East winds around 10 miles an hour with gusts up to 20 miles an hour. Chance of rain 70%. Friday night, mostly cloudy with a chance of showers. Lows around 50. Chance of rain 40%. Saturday, mostly cloudy in the morning, then becoming partly sunny. Highs in the lower 70s. Saturday night, mostly cloudy until midnight, then clearing. Lows in the lower 50s. Sunday and Sunday night, mostly clear. Highs around 80. Lows in the mid-50s. Memorial Day through Tuesday, partly cloudy. Hot. Highs in the mid-80s. Lows around 60. At 9 a.m. in Omaha, it was partly sunny. The temperature was 53 degrees, the dew point 38, and the relative humidity 56%. The wind was east at 8 miles an hour. The pressure was 30.34 inches and steady. Across eastern Nebraska and southwest Iowa, it was mostly sunny, with a temperature of 53 at Nebraska City, 53 at Plaxmouth, and 52 at Red Oak, Iowa. It was partly sunny, with a temperature of 53 at Lincoln, 55 at Offutt Air Force Base, and 49 at Fremont. Under partly sunny skies, Columbus reported 50, Blair Airport reported 52, and Tacoma reported 48. Here are some observations from across the region. It was mostly sunny, with a temperature of 49 at North Fork, 49 at Sioux Falls, and 50 at Sioux City. Under mostly sunny skies, Des Moines reported 51, Kansas City reported 54, and Concordia, Kansas reported 53. It was partly sunny, with a temperature of 52 at North Platte and 45 at Denver. It was cloudy, with a temperature of 50 at Grand Island and 50 at Valentine. Once again, at 9 a.m. in Omaha, it was 53 degrees under partly sunny skies. The Omaha Metropolitan Area Pollutant Standards Index for today is 41, which represents good air quality, with ozone the main pollutant. The forecast for Thursday is 42, considered good air quality, with particulates the primary pollutant. The pollen count today for trees was 74, a moderate count, with mulberry, pine, and walnut the primary pollens. The pollen count today for weeds was 1, a low count, with the primary pollen. The pollen count today for grass was 2, a low count. Air pollution forecasts and pollen counts are provided by the Douglas County Health Department. This hazardous weather outlook is for southwest Iowa, west central Iowa, east central Nebraska, northeast Nebraska, and southeast Nebraska. For today and tonight, temperatures in the mid and upper 30s this morning may lead to frost formation, especially in northeast Nebraska and west central Iowa. And now the extended outlook for the period Thursday through Tuesday. The probability for widespread hazardous weather is low. Spotter information statement, spotter activation is not expected at this time. This is NOAA All Hazards Radio Station KIH 61 in Omaha, Nebraska. The current time is 9:36 a.m. Central Daylight Time. Now for the official National Weather Service forecast for the Omaha and Council Bluffs area. Today, mostly sunny. Highs in the lower 60s. Northeast winds 5 to 10 miles an hour. Tonight, mostly cloudy. Lows in the mid-40s. East winds 5 to 10 miles an hour. Thursday, mostly cloudy with a slight chance of showers in the morning, then partly sunny in the afternoon. Highs around 60.
East winds 5 to 10 miles an hour. Chance of rain 20%. Thursday night, mostly cloudy. A slight chance of showers until midnight, then showers likely with a slight chance of thunderstorms after midnight. Lows in the upper 40s. East winds 5 to 10 miles an hour. Chance of rain 70%. Friday, a slight chance of thunderstorms. Showers likely, mainly in the morning. Highs in the lower 60s. East winds around 10 miles an hour with gusts up to 20 miles an hour. Chance of rain 70%. Friday night, mostly cloudy with a chance of showers. Lows around 50. Chance of rain 40%. Saturday, mostly cloudy in the morning, then becoming partly sunny. Highs in the lower 70s. Saturday night, mostly cloudy until midnight, then clearing. Lows in the lower 50s. Sunday and Sunday night, mostly clear. Highs around 80. Lows in the mid-50s. Memorial Day through Tuesday, partly cloudy. Hot. Highs in the mid-80s. Lows around 60. At 9 a.m. in Omaha, it was partly sunny. The temperature was 53 degrees, the dew point 38, and the relative humidity 56%. The wind was east at 8 miles an hour. The pressure was 30.34 inches and steady. Across eastern Nebraska and southwest Iowa, it was mostly sunny, with a temperature of 53 at Nebraska City, 53 at Plaxmouth, and 52 at Red Oak, Iowa. It was partly sunny, with a temperature of 53 at Lincoln, 55 at Offutt Air Force Base, and 49 at Fremont. Under partly sunny skies, Columbus reported 50, Blair Airport reported 52, and Tacoma reported 48. Here are some observations from across the region. It was mostly sunny, with a temperature of 49 at Norfolk, 49 at Sioux Falls, and 50 at Sioux City. Under mostly sunny skies, Des Moines reported 51, Kansas City reported 54, and Concordia, Kansas reported 53. It was partly sunny, with a temperature of 52 at North Platte and 45 at Denver. It was cloudy, with a temperature of 50 at Grand Island and 50 at Valentine. Once again, at 9 a.m. in Omaha, it was 53 degrees under partly sunny skies. The Omaha Metropolitan Area Pollutant Standards Index for today is 41, which represents good air quality, with ozone the main pollutant. The forecast for Thursday is 42, considered good air quality, with particulates the primary pollutant. The pollen count today for trees was 74, a moderate count, with mulberry, pine, and walnut the primary pollens. The pollen count today for weeds was 1, a low count, with the primary pollen. The pollen count today for grass was 2, a low count. Air pollution forecasts and pollen counts are provided by the Douglas County Health Department. This hazardous weather outlook is for southwest Iowa, west central Iowa, east central Nebraska, northeast Nebraska, and southeast Nebraska. For today and tonight, temperatures in the mid and upper 30s this morning may lead to frost formation, especially in northeast Nebraska and west central Iowa. And now the extended outlook for the period Thursday through Tuesday. The probability for widespread hazardous weather is low. Spotter information statement. Spotter activation is not expected at this time. This is NOAA All Hazards Radio Station KIH 61 in Omaha, Nebraska. The current time is 9:41 a.m. Central Daylight Time. Now for the official National Weather Service forecast for the Omaha and Council Bluffs area. Today, mostly sunny. Highs in the lower 60s. Northeast winds 5 to 10 miles an hour. Tonight, mostly cloudy. Lows in the mid-40s. East winds 5 to 10 miles an hour. Thursday, mostly cloudy with a slight chance of showers in the morning, then partly sunny in the afternoon. Highs around 60. East winds 5 to 10 miles an hour. Chance of rain 20%. Thursday night, mostly cloudy.
a slight chance of showers until midnight, then showers likely with a slight chance of thunderstorms after midnight. Lows in the upper 40s. East winds 5 to 10.

night, mostly cloudy until midnight, then clearing. Lows in the lower 50s. Sunday and Sunday night, mostly clear. Highs around 80. Lows in the mid-50s. Memorial Day through Tuesday, partly cloudy. Hot. Highs in the mid-80s. Lows around 60. At 9 a.m. in Omaha, it was partly sunny. The temperature was 53 degrees, the dew point 38, and the relative humidity 56%. The wind was east at 8 miles an hour. The pressure was 30.34 inches and steady. Across eastern Nebraska and southwest Iowa, it was mostly sunny, with a temperature of 53 at Nebraska City, 53 at Plaxmouth, and 52 at Red Oak, Iowa. It was partly sunny, with a temperature of 53 at Lincoln, 55 at Offutt Air Force Base, and 49 at Fremont. Under partly sunny skies, Columbus reported 50, Blair Airport reported 52, and Tacoma reported 48. Here are some observations from across the region. It was mostly sunny, with a temperature of 49 at Norfolk, 49 at Sioux Falls, and 50 at Sioux City. Under mostly sunny skies, Des Moines reported 51, Kansas City reported 54, and Concordia, Kansas reported 53. It was partly sunny, with a temperature of 52 at North Platte and 45 at Denver. It was cloudy, with a temperature of 50 at Grand Island and 50 at Valentine. Once again, at 9 a.m. in Omaha, it was 53 degrees under partly sunny skies. The Omaha Metropolitan Area Pollutant Standards Index for today is 41, which represents good air quality, with ozone the main pollutant. The forecast for Thursday is 42, considered good air quality, with particulates the primary pollutant. The pollen count today for trees was 74, a moderate count, with mulberry, pine, and walnut the primary pollens. The pollen count today for weeds was 1, a low count, with the primary pollen. The pollen count today for grass was 2, a low count. Air pollution forecasts and pollen counts are provided by the Douglas County Health Department. This hazardous weather outlook is for southwest Iowa, west central Iowa, east central Nebraska, northeast Nebraska, and southeast Nebraska. For today and tonight, temperatures in the mid and upper 30s this morning may lead to frost formation, especially in northeast Nebraska and west central Iowa. And now the extended outlook for the period Thursday through Tuesday. The probability for widespread hazardous weather is low. Spotter information statement. Spotter activation is not expected at this time. 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The current time is 9:45 a.m. Central Daylight Time. Now for the official National Weather Service forecast for the Omaha and Council Bluffs area. Today, mostly sunny. Highs in the lower 60s. Northeast winds 5 to 10 miles an hour. Tonight, mostly cloudy. Lows in the mid-40s. East winds 5 to 10 miles an hour. Thursday, mostly cloudy with a slight chance of showers in the morning, then partly sunny in the afternoon. Highs around 60. East winds 5 to 10 miles an hour. Chance of rain 20%. Thursday night, mostly cloudy. A slight chance of showers until midnight, then showers likely with a slight chance of thunderstorms after midnight. Lows in the upper 40s. East winds 5 to 10 miles an hour. Chance of rain 70%. Friday, a slight chance of thunderstorms. Showers likely, mainly in the morning. Highs in the lower 60s. East winds around 10 miles an hour with gusts up to 20 miles an hour. Chance of rain 70%. Friday night, mostly cloudy with a chance of showers. Lows around 50. Chance of rain 40%. Saturday, mostly cloudy in the morning, then becoming partly sunny. Highs in the lower 70s. Saturday night, mostly cloudy until midnight, then clearing. Lows in the lower 50s. Sunday and Sunday night.

mostly clear. Highs around 80. Lows in the mid-50s. Memorial Day through Tuesday, partly cloudy. Hot. Highs in the mid-80s. Lows around 60. At 9 a.m. in Omaha, it was partly sunny. The temperature was 53 degrees, the dew point 38, and the relative humidity 56%. The wind was east at 8 miles an hour. The pressure was 30.34 inches and steady. Across eastern Nebraska and southwest Iowa, it was mostly sunny, with a temperature of 53 at Nebraska City, 53 at Plaxmouth, and 52 at Red Oak, Iowa. It was partly sunny, with a temperature of 53 at Lincoln, 55 at Offutt Air Force Base, and 49 at Fremont. Under partly sunny skies, Columbus reported 50, Blair Airport reported 52, and Tacoma reported 48. Here are some observations from across the region. It was mostly sunny, with a temperature of 49 at Norfolk, 49 at Sioux Falls, and 50 at Sioux City. Under mostly sunny skies, Des Moines reported 51, Kansas City reported 54, and Concordia, Kansas reported 53. It was partly sunny, with a temperature of 52 at North Platte and 45 at Denver. It was cloudy, with a temperature of 50 at Grand Island and 50 at Valentine. Once again, at 9 a.m. in Omaha, it was 53 degrees under partly sunny skies. The Omaha Metropolitan Area Pollutant Standards Index for today is 41, which represents good air quality, with ozone the main pollutant. The forecast for Thursday is 42, considered good air quality, with particulates the primary pollutant. The pollen count today for trees was 74, a moderate count, with mulberry, pine, and walnut the primary pollens. The pollen count today for weeds was 1, a low count, with the primary pollen. The pollen count today for grass was 2, a low count. Air pollution forecasts and pollen counts are provided by the Douglas County Health Department. This hazardous weather outlook is for southwest Iowa, west central Iowa, east central Nebraska, northeast Nebraska, and southeast Nebraska. For today and tonight, temperatures in the mid and upper 30s this morning may lead to frost formation, especially in northeast Nebraska and west central Iowa. And now the extended outlook for the period Thursday through Tuesday. The probability for widespread hazardous weather is low. Spotter information statement. Spotter activation is not expected at this time. 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The current time is 9:50 a.m. Central Daylight Time. Now for the official National Weather Service forecast for the Omaha and Council Bluffs area. Today, mostly sunny. Highs in the lower 60s. Northeast winds 5 to 10 miles an hour. Tonight, mostly cloudy. Lows in the mid-40s. East winds 5 to 10 miles an hour. Thursday, mostly cloudy with a slight chance of showers in the morning, then partly sunny in the afternoon. Highs around 60. East winds 5 to 10 miles an hour. Chance of rain 20%. Thursday night, mostly cloudy. A slight chance of showers until midnight, then showers likely with a slight chance of thunderstorms after midnight. Lows in the upper 40s. East winds 5 to 10 miles an hour. Chance of rain 70%. Friday, a slight chance of thunderstorms. Showers likely, mainly in the morning. Highs in the lower 60s. East winds around 10 miles an hour with gusts up to 20 miles an hour. Chance of rain 70%. Friday night, mostly cloudy with a chance of showers. Lows around 50. Chance of rain 40%. Saturday, mostly cloudy in the morning, then becoming partly sunny. Highs in the lower 70s. Saturday night, mostly cloudy until midnight, then clearing. Lows in the lower 50s. Sunday and Sunday night, mostly clear. Highs around 80. Lows in the mid-50s.
Memorial Day through Tuesday, partly cloudy. Hot. Highs in the mid-80s. Lows around 60. At 9 a.m. in Omaha, it was partly sunny. The temperature was 53 degrees, the dew point 38, and the relative humidity 56%. The wind was east at 8 miles an hour. The pressure was 30.34 inches and steady. Across eastern Nebraska and southwest Iowa, it was mostly sunny, with a temperature of 53 at Nebraska City, 53 at Plaxmouth, and 52 at Red Oak, Iowa. It was partly sunny, with a temperature of 53 at Lincoln, 55 at Offutt Air Force Base, and 49 at Fremont. Under partly sunny skies, Columbus reported 50, Blair Airport reported 52, and Tacoma reported 48. Here are some observations from across the region. It was mostly sunny, with a temperature of 49 at North Fork, 49 at Sioux Falls, and 50 at Sioux City. Under mostly sunny skies, Des Moines reported 51, Kansas City reported 54, and Concordia, Kansas reported 53. It was partly sunny, with a temperature of 52 at North Platte and 45 at Denver. It was cloudy, with a temperature of 50 at Grand Island and 50 at Valentine. Once again, at 9 a.m. in Omaha, it was 53 degrees under partly sunny skies. The Omaha Metropolitan Area Pollutant Standards Index for today is 41, which represents good air quality, with ozone the main pollutant. The forecast for Thursday is 42, considered good air quality, with particulates the primary pollutant. The pollen count today for trees was 74, a moderate count, with mulberry, pine, and walnut the primary pollens. The pollen count today for weeds was 1, a low count, with the primary pollen. The pollen count today for grass was 2, a low count. Air pollution forecasts and pollen counts are provided by the Douglas County Health Department. This hazardous weather outlook is for southwest Iowa, west central Iowa, east central Nebraska, northeast Nebraska, and southeast Nebraska. For today and tonight, temperatures in the mid and upper 30s this morning may lead to frost formation, especially in northeast Nebraska and west central Iowa. And now the extended outlook for the period Thursday through Tuesday. The probability for widespread hazardous weather is low. Spotter information statement. Spotter activation is not expected at this time. 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The current time is 9:55 a.m. Central Daylight Time. Now for the official National Weather Service forecast for the Omaha and Council Bluffs area. Today, mostly sunny. Highs in the lower 60s. Northeast winds 5 to 10 miles an hour. Tonight, mostly cloudy. Lows in the mid-40s. East winds 5 to 10 miles an hour. Thursday, mostly cloudy with a slight chance of showers in the morning, then partly sunny in the afternoon. Highs around 60. East winds 5 to 10 miles an hour. Chance of rain 20%. Thursday night, mostly cloudy. A slight chance of showers until midnight, then showers likely with a slight chance of thunderstorms after midnight. Lows in the upper 40s. East winds 5 to 10 miles an hour. Chance of rain 70%. Friday, a slight chance of thunderstorms. Showers likely, mainly in the morning. Highs in the lower 60s. East winds around 10 miles an hour with gusts up to 20 miles an hour. Chance of rain 70%. Friday night, mostly cloudy with a chance of showers. Lows around 50. Chance of rain 40%. Saturday, mostly cloudy in the morning, then becoming partly sunny. Highs in the lower 70s. Saturday night, mostly cloudy until midnight, then clearing. Lows in the lower 50s. Sunday and Sunday night, mostly clear. Highs around 80. Lows in the mid-50s. Memorial Day through Tuesday, partly cloudy. Hot. Highs in the mid-80s.
lows around 60. At 9 a.m. in Omaha, it was partly sunny. The temperature was 53 degrees, the dew point 38, and the relative humidity 56%. The wind was east at 8 miles an hour. The pressure was 30.34 inches and steady. Across eastern Nebraska and southwest Iowa, it was mostly sunny, with a temperature of 53 at Nebraska City, 53 at Plaxmouth, and 52 at Red Oak, Iowa. It was partly sunny, with a temperature of 53 at Lincoln, 55 at Offutt Air Force Base, and 49 at Fremont. Under partly sunny skies, Columbus reported 50, Blair Airport reported 52, and Tacoma reported 48. Here are some observations from across the region. It was mostly sunny, with a temperature of 49 at Norfolk, 49 at Sioux Falls, and 50 at Sioux City. Under mostly sunny skies, Des Moines reported 51, Kansas City reported 54, and Concordia, Kansas reported 53. It was partly sunny, with a temperature of 52 at North Platte and 45 at Denver. It was cloudy, with a temperature of 50 at Grand Island and 50 at Valentine. Once again, at 9 a.m. in Omaha, it was 53 degrees under partly sunny skies. The Omaha Metropolitan Area Pollutant Standards Index for today is 41, which represents good air quality, with ozone the main pollutant. The forecast for Thursday is 42, considered good air quality, with particulates the primary pollutant. The pollen count today for trees was 74, a moderate count, with mulberry, pine, and walnut the primary pollens. The pollen count today for weeds was 1, a low count, with the primary pollen. The pollen count today for grass was 2, a low count. Air pollution forecasts and pollen counts are provided by the Douglas County Health Department. This hazardous weather outlook is for southwest Iowa, west central Iowa, east central Nebraska, northeast Nebraska, and southeast Nebraska. For today and tonight, temperatures in the mid and upper 30s this morning may lead to frost formation, especially in northeast Nebraska and west central Iowa. And now the extended outlook for the period Thursday through Tuesday. The probability for widespread hazardous weather is low. Spotter information statement. Spotter activation is not expected at this time. 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The current time is 10 a.m. Central Daylight Time. Now for the official National Weather Service forecast for the Omaha and Council Bluffs area. Today, mostly sunny. Highs in the lower 60s. Northeast winds 5 to 10 miles an hour. Tonight, mostly cloudy. Lows in the mid-40s. East winds 5 to 10 miles an hour. Thursday, mostly cloudy with a slight chance of showers in the morning, then partly sunny in the afternoon. Highs around 60. East winds 5 to 10 miles an hour. Chance of rain 20%. Thursday night, mostly cloudy. A slight chance of showers until midnight, then showers likely with a slight chance of thunderstorms after midnight. Lows in the upper 40s. East winds 5 to 10 miles an hour. Chance of rain 70%. Friday, a slight chance of thunderstorms. Showers likely, mainly in the morning. Highs in the lower 60s. East winds around 10 miles an hour with gusts up to 20 miles an hour. Chance of rain 70%. Friday night, mostly cloudy with a chance of showers. Lows around 50. Chance of rain 40%. Saturday, mostly cloudy in the morning, then becoming partly sunny. Highs in the lower 70s. Saturday night, mostly cloudy until midnight, then clearing. Lows in the lower 50s. Sunday and Sunday night, mostly clear. Highs around 80. Lows in the mid-50s. Memorial Day through Tuesday, partly cloudy. Hot. Highs in the mid-80s. Lows around 60.
The Omaha Metropolitan Area Pollutant Standards Index for today is 41, which represents good air quality, with ozone the main pollutant. The forecast for Thursday is 42, considered good air quality, with particulates the primary pollutant. The pollen count today for trees was 74, a moderate count, with mulberry, pine, and walnut the primary pollens. The pollen count today for weeds was 1, a low count, with the primary pollen. The pollen count today for grass was 2, a low count. Air pollution forecasts and pollen counts are provided by the Douglas County Health Department. This hazardous weather outlook is for southwest Iowa, west central Iowa, east central Nebraska, northeast Nebraska, and southeast Nebraska. For today and tonight, temperatures in the mid and upper 30s this morning may lead to frost formation, especially in northeast Nebraska and west central Iowa. And now the extended outlook for the period Thursday through Tuesday. The probability for widespread hazardous weather is low. Spotter information statement. Spotter activation is not expected at this time. 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The current time is 10:03 a.m. Central Daylight Time. Now for the official National Weather Service forecast for the Omaha and Council Bluffs area. Today, mostly sunny. Highs in the lower 60s. Northeast winds 5 to 10 miles an hour. Tonight, mostly cloudy. Lows in the mid 40s. East winds 5 to 10 miles an hour. Thursday, mostly cloudy with a slight chance of showers in the morning, then partly sunny in the afternoon. Highs around 60. East winds 5 to 10 miles an hour. Chance of rain 20%. Thursday night, mostly cloudy. A slight chance of showers until midnight, then showers likely with a slight chance of thunderstorms after midnight. Lows in the upper 40s. East winds 5 to 10 miles an hour. Chance of rain 70%. Friday, a slight chance of thunderstorms. Showers likely, mainly in the morning. Highs in the lower 60s. East winds around 10 miles an hour with gusts up to 20 miles an hour. Chance of rain 70%. Friday night, mostly cloudy with a chance of showers. Lows around 50. Chance of rain 40%. Saturday, mostly cloudy in the morning, then becoming partly sunny. Highs in the lower 70s. Saturday night, mostly cloudy until midnight, then clearing. Lows in the lower 50s. Sunday and Sunday night, mostly clear. Highs around 80. Lows in the mid-50s. Memorial Day through Tuesday, partly cloudy. Hot. Highs in the mid-80s. Lows around 60. At 10 a.m. in Omaha, it was partly sunny. The temperature was 54 degrees, the dew point 37, and the relative humidity 52%. The wind was east at 7 miles an hour. The pressure was 30.33 inches and falling. Across eastern Nebraska and southwest Iowa, it was mostly sunny, with a temperature of 55 at Nebraska City, 54 at Plattsmouth, and 55 at Red Oak, Iowa. It was partly sunny, with a temperature of 55 at Lincoln, 53 at Millard, and 51 at Fremont. Under partly sunny skies, Columbus reported 55, Blair Airport reported 52, and Tacoma reported 51. Here are some observations from across the region. It was mostly sunny, with a temperature of 55 at North Fork, 54 at Sioux Falls, and 55 at Sioux City. Under mostly sunny skies, Des Moines reported 53, Kansas City reported 56, and Concordia, Kansas reported 55. It was partly sunny, with a temperature of 53 at North Platte and 49 at Denver. It was cloudy, with a temperature of 51 at Grand Island and 52 at Valentine. Once again, at 10 a.m. in Omaha, it was 54 degrees under partly sunny skies. The Omaha Metropolitan Area Pollutant Standards Index for today is 41, which represents good air quality, with ozone the main pollutant.
forecast for Thursday is 42, considered good air quality, with particulates the primary pollutant. The pollen count today for trees was 74, a moderate count, with mulberry, pine, and walnut the primary pollens. The pollen count today for weeds was 1, a low count, with the primary pollen. The pollen count today for grass was 2, a low count. Air pollution forecasts and pollen counts are provided by the Douglas County Health Department. This hazardous weather outlook is for southwest Iowa, west central Iowa, east central Nebraska, northeast Nebraska, and southeast Nebraska. For today and tonight, temperatures in the mid and upper 30s this morning may lead to frost formation, especially in northeast Nebraska and west central Iowa. And now the extended outlook for the period Thursday through Tuesday. The probability for widespread hazardous weather is low. Spotter information statement. Spotter activation is not expected at this time. This is NOAA All Hazards Radio Station KIH-61 in Omaha, Nebraska. The current time is 10:08 a.m. Central Daylight Time. Now for the official National Weather Service forecast for the Omaha and Council Bluffs area. Today, mostly sunny. Highs in the lower 60s. Northeast winds 5 to 10 miles an hour. Tonight, mostly cloudy. Lows in the mid-40s. East winds 5 to 10 miles an hour. Thursday, mostly cloudy with a slight chance of showers in the morning, then partly sunny in the afternoon. Highs around 60. East winds 5 to 10 miles an hour. Chance of rain 20%. Thursday night, mostly cloudy. A slight chance of showers until midnight, then showers likely with a slight chance of thunderstorms after midnight. Lows in the upper 40s. East winds 5 to 10 miles an hour. Chance of rain 70%. Friday, a slight chance of thunderstorms. Showers likely, mainly in the morning. Highs in the lower 60s. East winds around 10 miles an hour with gusts up to 20 miles an hour. Chance of rain 70%. Friday night, mostly cloudy with a chance of showers. Lows around 50. Chance of rain 40%. Saturday, mostly cloudy in the morning, then becoming partly sunny. Highs in the lower 70s. Saturday night, mostly cloudy until midnight, then clearing. Lows in the lower 50s. Sunday and Sunday night, mostly clear. Highs around 80. Lows in the mid-50s. Memorial Day through Tuesday, partly cloudy. Hot. Highs in the mid-80s. Lows around 60. At 10 a.m. in Omaha, it was partly sunny. The temperature was 54 degrees, the dew point 37, and the relative humidity 52%. The wind was east at 7 miles an hour. The pressure was 30.33 inches and falling. Across eastern Nebraska and southwest Iowa, it was mostly sunny, with a temperature of 55 at Nebraska City, 54 at Plattsmouth, and 55 at Red Oak, Iowa. It was partly sunny, with a temperature of 55 at Lincoln, 53 at Millard, and 51 at Fremont. Under partly sunny skies, Columbus reported 55, Blair Airport reported 52, and Tacoma reported 51. Here are some observations from across the region. It was mostly sunny, with a temperature of 55 at Norfolk, 54 at Sioux Falls, and 55 at Sioux City. Under mostly sunny skies, Des Moines reported 53, Kansas City reported 56, and Concordia, Kansas reported 55. It was partly sunny, with a temperature of 53 at North Platte and 49 at Denver. It was cloudy, with a temperature of 51 at Grand Island and 52 at Valentine. Once again, at 10 a.m. in Omaha, it was 54 degrees under partly sunny skies. At 10 a.m. in Omaha, it was partly sunny. The temperature was 54 degrees, the dew point 37, and the relative humidity 52%. The wind was east at 7 miles an hour. The pressure was 30.33 inches and falling.
Across eastern Nebraska and southwest Iowa, it was sunny with a temperature of 55 at Nebraska City and 55 at Red Oak, Iowa. At Plattsmouth, it was mostly sunny with a temperature of 54. It was partly sunny with a temperature of 55 at Lincoln, 56 at Offutt Air Force Base, 53 at Millard, and 51 at Fremont. Under partly sunny skies, Columbus reported 55, Blair Airport reported 52, and Tacoma reported 51. Here are some observations from across the region. It was mostly sunny, with a temperature of 55 at North Fork, 54 at Sioux Falls, and 55 at Sioux City. Under mostly sunny skies, Des Moines reported 53, Kansas City reported 56, and Concordia, Kansas reported 55. It was partly sunny, with a temperature of 53 at North Platte and 49 at Denver. It was cloudy, with a temperature of 51 at Grand Island and 52 at Valentine. Once again, at 10 a.m. in Omaha, it was 54 degrees under partly sunny skies. The Omaha Metropolitan Area Pollutant Standards Index for today is 41, which represents good air quality, with ozone the main pollutant. The forecast for Thursday is 42, considered good air quality, with particulates the primary pollutant. The pollen count today for trees was 74, a moderate count, with mulberry, pine, and walnut the primary pollens. The pollen count today for weeds was 1, a low count, with the primary pollen. The pollen count today for grass was 2, a low count. Air pollution forecasts and pollen counts are provided by the Douglas County Health Department. This hazardous weather outlook is for southwest Iowa, west central Iowa, east central Nebraska, northeast Nebraska, and southeast Nebraska. For today and tonight, temperatures in the mid and upper 30s this morning may lead to frost formation, especially in northeast Nebraska and west central Iowa. And now the extended outlook for the period Thursday through Tuesday. The probability for widespread hazardous weather is low. Spotter information statement. Spotter activation is not expected at this time. 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The current time is 10:15 a.m. Central Daylight Time. Now for the official National Weather Service forecast for the Omaha and Council Bluffs area. Today, mostly sunny. Highs in the lower 60s. Northeast winds 5 to 10 miles an hour. Tonight, mostly cloudy. Lows in the mid 40s. East winds 5 to 10 miles an hour. Thursday, mostly cloudy with a slight chance of showers in the morning, then partly sunny in the afternoon. Highs around 60. East winds 5 to 10 miles an hour. Chance of rain 20%. Thursday night, mostly cloudy. A slight chance of showers until midnight, then showers likely with a slight chance of thunderstorms after midnight. Lows in the upper 40s. East winds 5 to 10 miles an hour. Chance of rain 70%. Friday, a slight chance of thunderstorms. Showers likely, mainly in the morning. Highs in the lower 60s. East winds around 10 miles an hour with gusts up to 20 miles an hour. Chance of rain 70%. Friday night, mostly cloudy with a chance of showers. Lows around 50. Chance of rain 40%. Saturday, mostly cloudy in the morning, then becoming partly sunny. Highs in the lower 70s. Saturday night, mostly cloudy until midnight, then clearing. Lows in the lower 50s. Sunday and Sunday night, mostly clear. Highs around 80. Lows in the mid 50s. Memorial Day through Tuesday, partly cloudy. Hot. Highs in the mid 80s. Lows around 60. At 10 a.m. in Omaha, it was partly sunny. The temperature was 54 degrees, the dew point 37, and the relative humidity 52%. The wind was east at 7 miles an hour. The pressure was 30.33 inches and falling.
Across eastern Nebraska and southwest Iowa, it was sunny, with a temperature of 55 at Nebraska City and 55 at Red Oak, Iowa. At Plattsmouth, it was mostly sunny, with a temperature of 54. It was partly sunny, with a temperature of 55 at Lincoln, 56 at Offutt Air Force Base, 53 at Millard, and 51 at Fremont. Under partly sunny skies, Columbus reported 55, Blair Airport reported 52, and Tacoma reported 51. Here are some observations from across the region. It was mostly sunny, with a temperature of 55 at Norfolk, 54 at Sioux Falls, and 55 at Sioux City. Under mostly sunny skies, Des Moines reported 53, Kansas City reported 56, and Concordia, Kansas reported 55. It was partly sunny, with a temperature of 53 at North Platte and 49 at Denver. It was cloudy, with a temperature of 51 at Grand Island and 52 at Valentine. Once again, at 10 a.m. in Omaha, it was 54 degrees under partly sunny skies. The Omaha Metropolitan Area Pollutant Standards Index for today is 41, which represents good air quality, with ozone the main pollutant. The forecast for Thursday is 42, considered good air quality, with particulates the primary pollutant. The pollen count today for trees was 74, a moderate count, with mulberry, pine, and walnut the primary pollens. The pollen count today for weeds was 1, a low count, with the primary pollen. The pollen count today for grass was 2, a low count. Air pollution forecasts and pollen counts are provided by the Douglas County Health Department. This hazardous weather outlook is for southwest Iowa, west central Iowa, east central Nebraska, northeast Nebraska, and southeast Nebraska. For today and tonight, temperatures in the mid and upper 30s this morning may lead to frost formation, especially in northeast Nebraska and west central Iowa. And now the extended outlook for the period Thursday through Tuesday. The probability for widespread hazardous weather is low. Spotter information statement. Spotter activation is not expected at this time. 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The current time is 10:20 a.m. Central Daylight Time. Now for the official National Weather Service forecast for the Omaha and Council Bluffs area. Today, mostly sunny. Highs in the lower 60s. Northeast winds 5 to 10 miles an hour. Tonight, mostly cloudy. Lows in the mid 40s. East winds 5 to 10 miles an hour. Thursday, mostly cloudy with a slight chance of showers in the morning, then partly sunny in the afternoon. Highs around 60. East winds 5 to 10 miles an hour. Chance of rain 20%. Thursday night, mostly cloudy. A slight chance of showers until midnight, then showers likely with a slight chance of thunderstorms after midnight. Lows in the upper 40s. East winds 5 to 10 miles an hour. Chance of rain 70%. Friday, a slight chance of thunderstorms. Showers likely, mainly in the morning. Highs in the lower 60s. East winds around 10 miles an hour with gusts up to 20 miles an hour. Chance of rain 70%. Friday night, mostly cloudy with a chance of showers. Lows around 50. Chance of rain 40%. Saturday, mostly cloudy in the morning, then becoming partly sunny. Highs in the lower 70s. Saturday night, mostly cloudy until midnight, then clearing. Lows in the lower 50s. Sunday and Sunday night, mostly clear. Highs around 80. Lows in the mid-50s. Memorial Day through Tuesday, partly cloudy. Hot. Highs in the mid-80s. Lows around 60. 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Douglas, Sarpy, Washington, Cass, Odo, Burt, Dodge, Saunders, Harrison, Pottawatomie, and Mills. At 10 a.m. in Omaha, it was partly sunny.
The temperature was 54 degrees, the dew point 37, and the relative humidity 52%. The wind was east at 7 miles an hour. The pressure was 30.33 inches and falling. Across eastern Nebraska and southwest Iowa, it was sunny, with a temperature of 55 at Nebraska City and 55 at Red Oak, Iowa. At Plattsmouth, it was mostly sunny, with a temperature of 54. It was partly sunny, with a temperature of 55 at Lincoln, 56 at Offutt Air Force Base, 53 at Millard, and 51 at Fremont. Under partly sunny skies, Columbus reported 55, Blair Airport reported 52, and Tacoma reported 51. Here are some observations from across the region. It was mostly sunny, with a temperature of 55 at Norfolk, 54 at Sioux Falls, and 55 at Sioux City. Under mostly sunny skies, Des Moines reported 53, Kansas City reported 56, and Concordia, Kansas reported 55. It was partly sunny, with a temperature of 53 at North Platte and 49 at Denver. It was cloudy, with a temperature of 51 at Grand Island and 52 at Valentine. Once again, at 10 a.m. in Omaha, it was 54 degrees under partly sunny skies. The Omaha Metropolitan Area Pollutant Standards Index for today is 41, which represents good air quality, with ozone the main pollutant. The forecast for Thursday is 42, considered good air quality, with particulates the primary pollutant. The pollen count today for trees was 74, a moderate count, with mulberry, pine, and walnut the primary pollens. The pollen count today for weeds was 1, a low count, with the primary pollen. The pollen count today for grass was 2, a low count. Air pollution forecasts and pollen counts are provided by the Douglas County Health Department. This hazardous weather outlook is for southwest Iowa, west central Iowa, east central Nebraska, northeast Nebraska, and southeast Nebraska. For today and tonight, temperatures in the mid and upper 30s this morning may lead to frost formation, especially in northeast Nebraska and west central Iowa. And now the extended outlook for the period Thursday through Tuesday. The probability for widespread hazardous weather is low. Spotter information statement. Spotter activation is not expected at this time. This is NOAA All Hazards Radio Station KIH 61 in Omaha, Nebraska. The current time is 10:25 a.m. Central Daylight Time. Now for the official National Weather Service forecast for the Omaha and Council Bluffs area. Today, mostly sunny. Highs in the lower 60s. Northeast winds 5 to 10 miles an hour. Tonight, mostly cloudy. Lows in the mid 40s. East winds 5 to 10 miles an hour. Thursday, mostly cloudy with a slight chance of showers in the morning, then partly sunny in the afternoon. Highs around 60. East winds 5 to 10 miles an hour. Chance of rain 20%. Thursday night, mostly cloudy. A slight chance of showers until midnight, then showers likely with a slight chance of thunderstorms after midnight. Lows in the upper 40s. East winds 5 to 10 miles an hour. Chance of rain 70%. Friday, a slight chance of thunderstorms. Showers likely, mainly in the morning. Highs in the lower 60s. East winds around 10 miles an hour with gusts up to 20 miles an hour. Chance of rain 70%. Friday night, mostly cloudy with a chance of showers. Lows around 50. Chance of rain 40%. Saturday, mostly cloudy in the morning, then becoming partly sunny. Highs in the lower 70s. Saturday night, mostly cloudy until midnight, then clearing. Lows in the lower 50s. Sunday and Sunday night, mostly clear. Highs around 80. Lows in the mid 50s. Memorial Day through Tuesday, partly cloudy. Hot. Highs in the mid 80s. Lows around 60. At 10 a.m. in Omaha, it was partly sunny. The temperature was 54 degrees,
the dew point 37, and the relative humidity 52%. The wind was east at 7 miles an hour. The pressure was 30.33 inches and falling. Across eastern Nebraska and southwest Iowa, it was sunny, with a temperature of 55 at Nebraska City and 55 at Red Oak, Iowa. At Plattsmouth, it was mostly sunny, with a temperature of 54. It was partly sunny, with a temperature of 55 at Lincoln, 56 at Offutt Air Force Base, 53 at Millard, and 51 at Fremont. Under partly sunny skies, Columbus reported 55, Blair Airport reported 52, and Tacoma reported 51. Here are some observations from across the region. It was mostly sunny, with a temperature of 55 at Norfolk, 54 at Sioux Falls, and 55 at Sioux City. Under mostly sunny skies, Des Moines reported 53, Kansas City reported 56, and Concordia, Kansas reported 55. It was partly sunny, with a temperature of 53 at North Platte and 49 at Denver. It was cloudy, with a temperature of 51 at Grand Island and 52 at Valentine. Once again, at 10 a.m. in Omaha, it was 54 degrees under partly sunny skies. The Omaha Metropolitan Area Pollutant Standards Index for today is 41, which represents good air quality, with ozone the main pollutant. The forecast for Thursday is 42, considered good air quality, with particulates the primary pollutant. The pollen count today for trees was 74, a moderate count, with mulberry, pine, and walnut the primary pollens. The pollen count today for weeds was 1, a low count, with the primary pollen. The pollen count today for grass was 2, a low count. Air pollution forecasts and pollen counts are provided by the Douglas County Health Department. This hazardous weather outlook is for southwest Iowa, west central Iowa, east central Nebraska, northeast Nebraska, and southeast Nebraska. For today and tonight, temperatures in the mid and upper 30s this morning may lead to frost formation, especially in northeast Nebraska and west central Iowa. And now the extended outlook for the period Thursday through Tuesday. The probability for widespread hazardous weather is low. Spotter information statement: spotter activation is not expected at this time. 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The current time is 10:30 a.m. Central Daylight Time. Now for the official National Weather Service forecast for the Omaha and Council Bluffs area. Today, mostly sunny. Highs in the lower 60s. Northeast winds 5 to 10 miles an hour. Tonight, mostly cloudy. Lows in the mid-40s. East winds 5 to 10 miles an hour. Thursday, mostly cloudy with a slight chance of showers in the morning, then partly sunny in the afternoon. Highs around 60. East winds 5 to 10 miles an hour. Chance of rain 20%. Thursday night, mostly cloudy. A slight chance of showers until midnight, then showers likely with a slight chance of thunderstorms after midnight. Lows in the upper 40s. East winds 5 to 10 miles an hour. Chance of rain 70%. Friday, a slight chance of thunderstorms. Showers likely, mainly in the morning. Highs in the lower 60s. East winds around 10 miles an hour with gusts up to 20 miles an hour. Chance of rain 70%. Friday night, mostly cloudy with a chance of showers. Lows around 50. Chance of rain 40%. Saturday, mostly cloudy in the morning, then becoming partly sunny. Highs in the lower 70s. Saturday night, mostly cloudy until midnight, then clearing. Lows in the lower 50s. Sunday and Sunday night, mostly clear. Highs around 80. Lows in the mid-50s. Memorial Day through Tuesday, partly cloudy. Hot. Highs in the mid-80s. Lows around 60. At 10 a.m. in Omaha, it was partly sunny. The temperature was 54 degrees,
the dew point 37, and the relative humidity 52%. The wind was east at 7 miles an hour. The pressure was 30.33 inches and falling. Across eastern Nebraska and southwest Iowa, it was sunny, with a temperature of 55 at Nebraska City and 55 at Red Oak, Iowa. At Plattsmouth, it was mostly sunny, with a temperature of 54. It was partly sunny, with a temperature of 55 at Lincoln, 56 at Offutt Air Force Base, 53 at Millard, and 51 at Fremont. Under partly sunny skies, Columbus reported 55, Blair Airport reported 52, and Tacoma reported 51. Here are some observations from across the region. It was mostly sunny, with a temperature of 55 at North Fork, 54 at Sioux Falls, and 55 at Sioux City. Under mostly sunny skies, Des Moines reported 53, Kansas City reported 56, and Concordia, Kansas reported 55. It was partly sunny, with a temperature of 53 at North Platte and 49 at Denver. It was cloudy, with a temperature of 51 at Grand Island and 52 at Valentine. Once again, at 10 a.m. in Omaha, it was 54 degrees under partly sunny skies. The Omaha Metropolitan Area Pollutant Standards Index for today is 41, which represents good air quality, with ozone the main pollutant. The forecast for Thursday is 42, considered good air quality, with particulates the primary pollutant. The pollen count today for trees was 74, a moderate count, with mulberry, pine, and walnut the primary pollens. The pollen count today for weeds was 1, a low count, with the primary pollen. The pollen count today for grass was 2, a low count. Air pollution forecasts and pollen counts are provided by the Douglas County Health Department. This hazardous weather outlook is for southwest Iowa, west central Iowa, east central Nebraska, northeast Nebraska, and southeast Nebraska. For today and tonight, temperatures in the mid and upper 30s this morning may lead to frost formation, especially in northeast Nebraska and west central Iowa. And now the extended outlook for the period Thursday through Tuesday. The probability for widespread hazardous weather is low. Spotter information statement. Spotter activation is not expected at this time. 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The current time is 10:35 a.m. Central Daylight Time. Now for the official National Weather Service forecast for the Omaha and Council Bluffs area. Today, mostly sunny. Highs in the lower 60s. Northeast winds 5 to 10 miles an hour. Tonight, mostly cloudy. Lows in the mid 40s. East winds 5 to 10 miles an hour. Thursday, mostly cloudy with a slight chance of showers in the morning, then partly sunny in the afternoon. Highs around 60. East winds 5 to 10 miles an hour. Chance of rain 20%. Thursday night, mostly cloudy. A slight chance of showers until midnight, then showers likely with a slight chance of thunderstorms after midnight. Lows in the upper 40s. East winds 5 to 10 miles an hour. Chance of rain 70%. Friday, a slight chance of thunderstorms. Showers likely, mainly in the morning. Highs in the lower 60s. East winds around 10 miles an hour with gusts up to 20 miles an hour. Chance of rain 70%. Friday night, mostly cloudy with a chance of showers. Lows around 50. Chance of rain 40%. Saturday, mostly cloudy in the morning, then becoming partly sunny. Highs in the lower 70s. Saturday night, mostly cloudy until midnight, then clearing. Lows in the lower 50s. Sunday and Sunday night, mostly clear. Highs around 80. Lows in the mid-50s. Memorial Day through Tuesday, partly cloudy. Hot. Highs in the mid-80s. Lows around 60. At 10 a.m. in Omaha, it was partly sunny. The temperature was 54 degrees,
the dew point 37, and the relative humidity 52%. The wind was east at 7 miles an hour. The pressure was 30.33 inches and falling. Across eastern Nebraska and southwest Iowa, it was sunny, with a temperature of 55 at Nebraska City and 55 at Red Oak, Iowa. At Plattsmouth, it was mostly sunny, with a temperature of 54. It was partly sunny, with a temperature of 55 at Lincoln, 56 at Offutt Air Force Base, 53 at Millard, and 51 at Fremont. Under partly sunny skies, Columbus reported 55, Blair Airport reported 52, and Tacoma reported 51. Here are some observations from across the region. It was mostly sunny, with a temperature of 55 at Norfolk, 54 at Sioux Falls, and 55 at Sioux City. Under mostly sunny skies, Des Moines reported 53, Kansas City reported 56, and Concordia, Kansas reported 55. It was partly sunny, with a temperature of 53 at North Platte and 49 at Denver. It was cloudy, with a temperature of 51 at Grand Island and 52 at Valentine. Once again, at 10 a.m. in Omaha, it was 54 degrees under partly sunny skies. The Omaha Metropolitan Area Pollutant Standards Index for today is 41, which represents good air quality, with ozone the main pollutant. The forecast for Thursday is 42, considered good air quality, with particulates the primary pollutant. The pollen count today for trees was 74, a moderate count, with mulberry, pine, and walnut the primary pollens. The pollen count today for weeds was 1, a low count, with the primary pollen. The pollen count today for grass was 2, a low count. Air pollution forecasts and pollen counts are provided by the Douglas County Health Department. This hazardous weather outlook is for southwest Iowa, west central Iowa, east central Nebraska, northeast Nebraska, and southeast Nebraska. For today and tonight, temperatures in the mid and upper 30s this morning may lead to frost formation, especially in northeast Nebraska and west central Iowa. And now the extended outlook for the period Thursday through Tuesday. The probability for widespread hazardous weather is low. Spotter information statement. Spotter activation is not expected at this time. 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The current time is 10:40 a.m. Central Daylight Time. Now for the official National Weather Service forecast for the Omaha and Council Bluffs area. Today, mostly sunny. Highs in the lower 60s. Northeast winds 5 to 10 miles an hour. Tonight, mostly cloudy. Lows in the mid-40s. East winds 5 to 10 miles an hour. Thursday, mostly cloudy with a slight chance of showers in the morning, then partly sunny in the afternoon. Highs around 60. East winds 5 to 10 miles an hour. Chance of rain 20%. Thursday night, mostly cloudy. A slight chance of showers until midnight, then showers likely with a slight chance of thunderstorms after midnight. Lows in the upper 40s. East winds 5 to 10 miles an hour. Chance of rain 70%. Friday, a slight chance of thunderstorms. Showers likely, mainly in the morning. Highs in the lower 60s. East winds around 10 miles an hour with gusts up to 20 miles an hour. Chance of rain 70%. Friday night, mostly cloudy with a chance of showers. Lows around 50. Chance of rain 40%. Saturday, mostly cloudy in the morning, then becoming partly sunny. Highs in the lower 70s. Saturday night, mostly cloudy until midnight, then clearing. Lows in the lower 50s. Sunday and Sunday night, mostly clear. Highs around 80. Lows in the mid-50s. Memorial Day through Tuesday, partly cloudy. Hot. Highs in the mid-80s. Lows around 60. At 10 a.m. in Omaha, it was partly sunny. The temperature was 54 degrees,
the dew point 37, and the relative humidity 52%. The wind was east at 7 miles an hour. The pressure was 30.33 inches and falling. Across eastern Nebraska and southwest Iowa, it was sunny, with a temperature of 55 at Nebraska City and 55 at Red Oak, Iowa. At Plattsmouth, it was mostly sunny, with a temperature of 54.

in 55. It was partly sunny, with a temperature of 53 at Northland and 49 at Denver. It was cloudy, with a temperature of 51 at Grand Island and 52 at Valentine. Once again, at 10 a.m. in Omaha, it was 54 degrees under partly sunny skies. The Omaha Metropolitan Area Pollutant Standards Index for today is 41, which represents good air quality, with ozone the main pollutant. The forecast for Thursday is 42, considered good air quality, with particulates the primary pollutant. The pollen count today for trees was 74, a moderate count, with mulberry, pine, and walnut the primary pollens. The pollen count today for weeds was 1, a low count, with the primary pollen. The pollen count today for grass was 2, a low count. Air pollution forecasts and pollen counts are provided by the Douglas County Health Department. This hazardous weather outlook is for southwest Iowa, west central Iowa, east central Nebraska, northeast Nebraska, and southeast Nebraska. For today and tonight, temperatures in the mid and upper 30s this morning may lead to frost formation, especially in northeast Nebraska and west central Iowa. And now the extended outlook for the period Thursday through Tuesday. The probability for widespread hazardous weather is low. Spotter information statement. Spotter activation is not expected at this time. 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The current time is 10:45 a.m. Central Daylight Time. Now for the official National Weather Service forecast for the Omaha and Council Bluffs area. Today, mostly sunny. Highs in the lower 60s. Northeast winds 5 to 10 miles an hour. Tonight, mostly cloudy. Lows in the mid-40s. East winds 5 to 10 miles an hour. Thursday, mostly cloudy with a slight chance of showers in the morning, then partly sunny in the afternoon. Highs around 60. East winds 5 to 10 miles an hour. Chance of rain 20%. Thursday night, mostly cloudy. A slight chance of showers until midnight, then showers likely with a slight chance of thunderstorms after midnight. Lows in the upper 40s. East winds 5 to 10 miles an hour. Chance of rain 70%. Friday, a slight chance of thunderstorms. Showers likely, mainly in the morning. Highs in the lower 60s. East winds around 10 miles an hour with gusts up to 20 miles an hour. Chance of rain 70%. Friday night, mostly cloudy with a chance of showers. Lows around 50. Chance of rain 40%. Saturday, mostly cloudy in the morning, then becoming partly sunny. Highs in the lower 70s. Saturday night, mostly cloudy until midnight, then clearing. Lows in the lower 50s. Sunday and Sunday night, mostly clear. Highs around 80. Lows in the mid-50s. Memorial Day through Tuesday, partly cloudy. Hot. Highs in the mid-80s. Lows around 60. At 10 a.m. in Omaha, it was partly sunny. The temperature was 54 degrees, the dew point 37, and the relative humidity 52%. The wind was east at 7 miles an hour. The pressure was 30.33 inches and falling. Across eastern Nebraska and southwest Iowa, it was sunny, with a temperature of 55 at Nebraska City and 55 at Red Oak, Iowa. At Plattsmouth, it was mostly sunny, with a temperature of 54. It was partly sunny, with a temperature of 55 at Lincoln, 56 at Offutt Air Force Base, 53 at Millard, and 51 at Fremont. Under partly sunny skies, Columbus reported 55, Blair Airport reported 52, and Tacoma reported 51. Here are some observations from across the region. It was mostly sunny, with a temperature of 55 at North Fork, 54 at Sioux Falls, and 55 at Sioux City. Under mostly sunny skies, Des Moines reported 53, Kansas City reported 56, and Concordia, Kansas reported 55. It was partly sunny, with

temperature of 53 at Northland and 49 at Denver. It was cloudy, with a temperature of 51 at Grand Island and 52 at Valentine. Once again, at 10 a.m. in Omaha, it was 54 degrees under partly sunny skies. The Omaha Metropolitan Area Pollutant Standards Index for today is 41, which represents good air quality, with ozone the main pollutant. The forecast for Thursday is 42, considered good air quality, with particulates the primary pollutant. The pollen count today for trees was 74, a moderate count, with mulberry, pine, and walnut the primary pollens. The pollen count today for weeds was 1, a low count, with the primary pollen. The pollen count today for grass was 2, a low count. Air pollution forecasts and pollen counts are provided by the Douglas County Health Department. This hazardous weather outlook is for southwest Iowa, west central Iowa, east central Nebraska, northeast Nebraska, and southeast Nebraska. For today and tonight, temperatures in the mid and upper 30s this morning may lead to frost formation, especially in northeast Nebraska and west central Iowa. And now the extended outlook for the period Thursday through Tuesday. The probability for widespread hazardous weather is low. Spotter information statement. Spotter activation is not expected at this time. This is NOAA All Hazards Radio Station KIH 61 in Omaha, Nebraska. The current time is 10:49 a.m. Central Daylight Time. Now for the official National Weather Service forecast for the Omaha and Council Bluffs area. Today, mostly sunny. Highs in the lower 60s. Northeast winds 5 to 10 miles an hour. Tonight, mostly cloudy. Lows in the mid-40s. East winds 5 to 10 miles an hour. Thursday, mostly cloudy with a slight chance of showers in the morning, then partly sunny in the afternoon. Highs around 60. East winds 5 to 10 miles an hour. Chance of rain 20%. Thursday night, mostly cloudy. A slight chance of showers until midnight, then showers likely with a slight chance of thunderstorms after midnight. Lows in the upper 40s. East winds 5 to 10 miles an hour. Chance of rain 70%. Friday, a slight chance of thunderstorms. Showers likely, mainly in the morning. Highs in the lower 60s. East winds around 10 miles an hour with gusts up to 20 miles an hour. Chance of rain 70%. Friday night, mostly cloudy with a chance of showers. Lows around 50. Chance of rain 40%. Saturday, mostly cloudy in the morning, then becoming partly sunny. Highs in the lower 70s. Saturday night, mostly cloudy until midnight, then clearing. Lows in the lower 50s. Sunday and Sunday night, mostly clear. Highs around 80. Lows in the mid-50s. Memorial Day through Tuesday, partly cloudy. Hot. Highs in the mid-80s. Lows around 60. At 10 a.m. in Omaha, it was partly sunny. The temperature was 54 degrees, the dew point 37, and the relative humidity 52%. The wind was east at 7 miles an hour. The pressure was 30.33 inches and falling. Across eastern Nebraska and southwest Iowa, it was sunny, with a temperature of 55 at Nebraska City and 55 at Red Oak, Iowa. At Plattsmouth, it was mostly sunny, with a temperature of 54. It was partly sunny, with a temperature of 55 at Lincoln, 56 at Offutt Air Force Base, 53 at Millard, and 51 at Fremont. Under partly sunny skies, Columbus reported 55, Blair Airport reported 52, and Tacoma reported 51. Here are some observations from across the region. It was mostly sunny, with a temperature of 55 at North Fork, 54 at Sioux Falls, and 55 at Sioux City. Under mostly sunny skies, Des Moines reported 53, Kansas City reported 56, and Concordia, Kansas reported 55.
It was partly sunny, with a temperature of 53 at Northland and 49 at Denver. It was cloudy, with a temperature of 51 at Grand Island and 52 at Valentine. Once again, at 10 a.m. in Omaha, it was 54 degrees under partly sunny skies. The Omaha Metropolitan Area Pollutant Standards Index for today is 41, which represents good air quality, with ozone the main pollutant. The forecast for Thursday is 42, considered good air quality, with particulates the primary pollutant. The pollen count today for trees was 74, a moderate count, with mulberry, pine, and walnut the primary pollens. The pollen count today for weeds was 1, a low count, with the primary pollen. The pollen count today for grass was 2, a low count. Air pollution forecasts and pollen counts are provided by the Douglas County Health Department. This hazardous weather outlook is for southwest Iowa, west central Iowa, east central Nebraska, northeast Nebraska, and southeast Nebraska. For today and tonight, temperatures in the mid and upper 30s this morning may lead to frost formation, especially in northeast Nebraska and west central Iowa. And now the extended outlook for the period Thursday through Tuesday. The probability for widespread hazardous weather is low. Spotter information statement. Spotter activation is not expected at this time. This is NOAA All Hazards Radio Station KIH 61 in Omaha, Nebraska. The current time is 10:54 a.m. Central Daylight Time. Now for the official National Weather Service forecast for the Omaha and Council Bluffs area. Today, mostly sunny. Highs in the lower 60s. Northeast winds 5 to 10 miles an hour. Tonight, mostly cloudy. Lows in the mid-40s. East winds 5 to 10 miles an hour. Thursday, mostly cloudy with a slight chance of showers in the morning, then partly sunny in the afternoon. Highs around 60. East winds 5 to 10 miles an hour. Chance of rain 20%. Thursday night, mostly cloudy. A slight chance of showers until midnight, then showers likely with a slight chance of thunderstorms after midnight. Lows in the upper 40s. East winds 5 to 10 miles an hour. Chance of rain 70%. Friday, a slight chance of thunderstorms. Showers likely, mainly in the morning. Highs in the lower 60s. East winds around 10 miles an hour with gusts up to 20 miles an hour. Chance of rain 70%. Friday night, mostly cloudy with a chance of showers. Lows around 50. Chance of rain 40%. Saturday, mostly cloudy in the morning, then becoming partly sunny. Highs in the lower 70s. Saturday night, mostly cloudy until midnight, then clearing. Lows in the lower 50s. Sunday and Sunday night, mostly clear. Highs around 80. Lows in the mid-50s. Memorial Day through Tuesday, partly cloudy. Hot. Highs in the mid-80s. Lows around 60. At 10 a.m. in Omaha, it was partly sunny. The temperature was 54 degrees, the dew point 37, and the relative humidity 52%. The wind was east at 7 miles an hour. The pressure was 30.33 inches and falling. Across eastern Nebraska and southwest Iowa, it was sunny, with a temperature of 55 at Nebraska City and 55 at Red Oak, Iowa. At Plattsmouth, it was mostly sunny, with a temperature of 54. It was partly sunny, with a temperature of 55 at Lincoln, 56 at Offutt Air Force Base, 53 at Millard, and 51 at Fremont. Under partly sunny skies, Columbus reported 55, Blair Airport reported 52, and Tacoma reported 51. Here are some observations from across the region. It was mostly sunny, with a temperature of 55 at Norfolk, 54 at Sioux Falls, and 55 at Sioux City. Under mostly sunny skies, Des Moines reported 53, Kansas City reported 56, and Concordia, Kansas reported 55.
It was partly sunny, with a temperature of 53 at North Platte and 49 at Denver. It was cloudy, with a temperature of 51 at Grand Island and 52 at Valentine. Once again, at 10 a.m. in Omaha, it was 54 degrees under partly sunny skies. The Omaha Metropolitan Area Pollutant Standards Index for today is 41, which represents good air quality, with ozone the main pollutant. The forecast for Thursday is 42, considered good air quality, with particulates the primary pollutant. The pollen count today for trees was 74, a moderate count, with mulberry, pine, and walnut the primary pollens. The pollen count today for weeds was 1, a low count, with the primary pollen. The pollen count today for grass was 2, a low count. Air pollution forecasts and pollen counts are provided by the Douglas County Health Department. This hazardous weather outlook is for southwest Iowa, west central Iowa, east central Nebraska, northeast Nebraska, and southeast Nebraska. For today and tonight, temperatures in the mid and upper 30s this morning may lead to frost formation, especially in northeast Nebraska and west central Iowa. And now the extended outlook for the period Thursday through Tuesday. The probability for widespread hazardous weather is low. Spotter information statement. Spotter activation is not expected at this time. 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The current time is 10:59 a.m. Central Daylight Time. Now for the official National Weather Service forecast for the Omaha and Council Bluffs area. Today, mostly sunny. Highs in the lower 60s. Northeast winds 5 to 10 miles an hour. Tonight, mostly cloudy. Lows in the mid-40s. East winds 5 to 10 miles an hour. Thursday, mostly cloudy with a slight chance of showers in the morning, then partly sunny in the afternoon. Highs around 60. East winds 5 to 10 miles an hour. Chance of rain 20%. Thursday night, mostly cloudy. A slight chance of showers until midnight, then showers likely with a slight chance of thunderstorms after midnight. Lows in the upper 40s. East winds 5 to 10 miles an hour. Chance of rain 70%. Friday, a slight chance of thunderstorms. Showers likely, mainly in the morning. Highs in the lower 60s. East winds around 10 miles an hour with gusts up to 20 miles an hour. Chance of rain 70%. Friday night, mostly cloudy with a chance of showers. Lows around 50. Chance of rain 40%. Saturday, mostly cloudy in the morning, then becoming partly sunny. Highs in the lower 70s. Saturday night, mostly cloudy until midnight, then clearing. Lows in the lower 50s. Sunday and Sunday night, mostly clear. Highs around 80. Lows in the mid-50s. Memorial Day through Tuesday, partly cloudy. Hot. Highs in the mid-80s. Lows around 60. The Omaha Metropolitan Area Pollutant Standards Index for today is 41, which represents good air quality, with ozone the main pollutant. The forecast for Thursday is 42, considered good air quality, with particulates the primary pollutant. The pollen count today for trees was 74, a moderate count, with mulberry, pine, and walnut the primary pollens. The pollen count today for weeds was 1, a low count, with the primary pollen. The pollen count today for grass was 2, a low count. Air pollution forecasts and pollen counts are provided by the Douglas County Health Department. This hazardous weather outlook is for southwest Iowa, west central Iowa, east central Nebraska, northeast Nebraska, and southeast Nebraska. For today and tonight, temperatures in the mid and upper 30s this morning may lead to frost formation, especially in northeast Nebraska and west central Iowa. And now the extended outlook for the period Thursday through Tuesday. The probability for widespread hazardous weather is low.
Spotter information statement. Spotter activation is not expected at this time. This is NOAA All Hazards radio station KIH 61 in Omaha, Nebraska. The current time is 11:03 a.m. Central Daylight Time. Now for the official National Weather Service forecast for the Omaha and Council Bluffs area. Today, mostly sunny. Highs in the lower 60s. Northeast winds 5 to 10 miles an hour. Tonight, mostly cloudy. Lows in the mid-40s. East winds 5 to 10 miles an hour. Thursday, mostly cloudy with a slight chance of showers in the morning, then partly sunny in the afternoon. Highs around 60. East winds 5 to 10 miles an hour. Chance of rain 20%. Thursday night, mostly cloudy. A slight chance of showers until midnight, then showers likely with a slight chance of thunderstorms after midnight. Lows in the upper 40s. East winds 5 to 10 miles an hour. Chance of rain 70%. Friday, a slight chance of thunderstorms. Showers likely, mainly in the morning. Highs in the lower 60s. East winds around 10 miles an hour with gusts up to 20 miles an hour. Chance of rain 70%. Friday night, mostly cloudy with a chance of showers. Lows around 50. Chance of rain 40%. Saturday, mostly cloudy in the morning, then becoming partly sunny. Highs in the lower 70s. Saturday night, mostly cloudy until midnight, then clearing. Lows in the lower 50s. Sunday and Sunday night, mostly clear. Highs around 80. Lows in the mid-50s. Memorial Day through Tuesday, partly cloudy. Hot. Highs in the mid-80s. Lows around 60. At 11 a.m. in Omaha, it was partly sunny. The temperature was 56 degrees, the dew point 37, and the relative humidity 49%. The wind was northeast at 10 miles an hour. The pressure was 30.33 inches and steady. Across eastern Nebraska and southwest Iowa, it was sunny, with a temperature of 57 at Nebraska City and 57 at Red Oak, Iowa. At Plattsmouth, it was mostly sunny, with a temperature of 56. It was partly sunny, with a temperature of 58 at Lincoln, 55 at Millard, and 54 at Fremont. Under partly sunny skies, Columbus reported 53, Blair Airport reported 55, and Tacoma reported 54. Here are some observations from across the region. It was mostly sunny, with a temperature of 56 at Norfolk, 55 at Sioux Falls, and 56 at Sioux City. Under mostly sunny skies, Des Moines reported 55, Kansas City reported 58, and Concordia, Kansas reported 57. At Denver, it was partly sunny, with a temperature of 52. It was cloudy, with a temperature of 52 at Grand Island, 53 at North Platte, and 57 at Valentine. Once again, at 11 a.m. in Omaha, it was 56 degrees under partly sunny skies. The Omaha Metropolitan Area Pollutant Standards Index for today is 41, which represents good air quality, with ozone the main pollutant. The forecast for Thursday is 42, considered good air quality, with particulates the primary pollutant. The pollen count today for trees was 74, a moderate count, with mulberry, pine, and walnut the primary pollens. The pollen count today for weeds was 1, a low count, with the primary pollen. The pollen count today for grass was 2, a low count. Air pollution forecasts and pollen counts are provided by the Douglas County Health Department. This hazardous weather outlook is for southwest Iowa, west central Iowa, east central Nebraska, northeast Nebraska, and southeast Nebraska. For today and tonight, temperatures in the mid and upper 30s this morning may lead to frost formation, especially in northeast Nebraska and west central Iowa. And now the extended outlook for the period Thursday through Tuesday. The probability for widespread hazardous weather is low.
Spotter information statement. Spotter activation is not expected at this time. 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The current time is 11:08 a.m. Central Daylight Time. Now for the official National Weather Service forecast for the Omaha and Council Bluffs area. Today, mostly sunny. Highs in the lower 60s. Northeast winds 5 to 10 miles an hour. Tonight, mostly cloudy. Lows in the mid-40s. East winds 5 to 10 miles an hour. Thursday, mostly cloudy with a slight chance of showers in the morning, then partly sunny in the afternoon. Highs around 60. East winds 5 to 10 miles an hour. Chance of rain 20%. Thursday night, mostly cloudy. A slight chance of showers until midnight, then showers likely with a slight chance of thunderstorms after midnight. Lows in the upper 40s. East winds 5 to 10 miles an hour. Chance of rain 70%. Friday, a slight chance of thunderstorms. Showers likely, mainly in the morning. Highs in the lower 60s. East winds around 10 miles an hour with gusts up to 20 miles an hour. Chance of rain 70%. Friday night, mostly cloudy with a chance of showers. Lows around 50. Chance of rain 40%. Saturday, mostly cloudy in the morning, then becoming partly sunny. Highs in the lower 70s. Saturday night, mostly cloudy until midnight, then clearing. Lows in the lower 50s. Sunday and Sunday night, mostly clear. Highs around 80. Lows in the mid-50s. Memorial Day through Tuesday, partly cloudy. Hot. Highs in the mid-80s. Lows around 60. At 11 a.m. in Omaha, it was partly sunny. The temperature was 56 degrees, the dew point 37, and the relative humidity 49%. The wind was northeast at 10 miles an hour. The pressure was 30.33 inches and steady. Across eastern Nebraska and southwest Iowa, it was sunny, with a temperature of 57 at Nebraska City and 57 at Red Oak, Iowa. At Plattsmouth, it was mostly sunny, with a temperature of 56. It was partly sunny, with a temperature of 58 at Lincoln, 55 at Millard, and 54 at Fremont. Under partly sunny skies, Columbus reported 53, Blair Airport reported 55, and Tacoma reported 54. Here are some observations from across the region. It was mostly sunny, with a temperature of 56 at Norfolk, 55 at Sioux Falls, and 56 at Sioux City. Under mostly sunny skies, Des Moines reported 55, Kansas City reported 58, and Concordia, Kansas reported 57. At Denver, it was partly sunny, with a temperature of 52. It was cloudy, with a temperature of 52 at Grand Island, 53 at North Platte, and 57 at Valentine. Once again, at 11 a.m. in Omaha, it was 56 degrees under partly sunny skies. At 11 a.m. in Omaha, it was partly sunny. The temperature was 56 degrees. The dew point 37, and the relative humidity 49%. The wind was northeast at 10 miles an hour. The pressure was 30.33 inches and steady. Across eastern Nebraska and southwest Iowa, it was mostly sunny, with a temperature of 57 at Nebraska City, 56 at Plattsmouth, and 57 at Red Oak, Iowa. It was partly sunny, with a temperature of 58 at Lincoln, 55 at Millard, and 54 at Tacoma. It was cloudy, with a temperature of 54 at Fremont, 53 at Columbus, and 55 at Blair Airport. Here are some observations from across the region. At Concordia, Kansas, it was sunny, with a temperature of 57. It was mostly sunny, with a temperature of 55 at Sioux Falls, 55 at Des Moines, and 58 at Kansas City. It was partly sunny, with a temperature of 56 at Norfolk, 56 at Sioux City, and 52 at Denver. It was cloudy, with a temperature of 52 at Grand Island,
53 at Northland and 57 at Valentine. Once again, at 11 a.m. in Omaha, it was 56 degrees under partly sunny skies. The Omaha Metropolitan Area Pollutant Standards Index for today is 41, which represents good air quality, with ozone the main pollutant. The forecast for Thursday is 42, considered good air quality, with particulates the primary pollutant. The pollen count today for trees was 74, a moderate count, with mulberry, pine, and walnut the primary pollens. The pollen count today for weeds was 1, a low count, with the primary pollen. The pollen count today for grass was 2, a low count. Air pollution forecasts and pollen counts are provided by the Douglas County Health Department. This hazardous weather outlook is for southwest Iowa, west central Iowa, east central Nebraska, northeast Nebraska, and southeast Nebraska. For today and tonight, temperatures in the mid and upper 30s this morning may lead to frost formation, especially in northeast Nebraska and west central Iowa. And now the extended outlook for the period Thursday through Tuesday. The probability for widespread hazardous weather is low. Spotter information statement. Spotter activation is not expected at this time. 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The current time is 11:14 a.m. Central Daylight Time. Now for the official National Weather Service forecast for the Omaha and Council Bluffs area. Today, mostly sunny. Highs in the lower 60s. Northeast winds 5 to 10 miles an hour. Tonight, mostly cloudy. Lows in the mid-40s. East winds 5 to 10 miles an hour. Thursday, mostly cloudy with a slight chance of showers in the morning, then partly sunny in the afternoon. Highs around 60. East winds 5 to 10 miles an hour. Chance of rain 20%. Thursday night, mostly cloudy. A slight chance of showers until midnight, then showers likely with a slight chance of thunderstorms after midnight.

This is the National Weather Service in Valley, Nebraska. The preceding audio signals and alarm tones were a test of NOAA All Hazards Radio Public Warning Alarm System for transmitters across eastern Nebraska and southwest Iowa, as well as neighboring portions of Kansas and Missouri. During potentially dangerous weather situations, specially built receivers are automatically activated by the signal to warn of the impending hazard. The alarm tone causes weather radio receivers to be turned on automatically, alerting you to the impending emergency broadcast. Tests of the warning alarm system are conducted each Wednesday at 11:15 a.m. If there is a threat of severe weather, the test is then postponed until the next available non-severe weather day. Once again, this has been a weekly test of the NOAA All Hazards Radio Public Warning Alarm System. We now return to our regular programming. 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Today, mostly sunny. Highs in the lower 60s. Northeast winds 5 to 10 miles an hour. Tonight, mostly cloudy. Lows in the mid-40s. East winds 5 to 10 miles an hour. Thursday, mostly cloudy with a slight chance of showers in the morning, then partly sunny in the afternoon. Highs around 60. East winds 5 to 10 miles an hour. Chance of rain 20%. Thursday night, mostly cloudy. A slight chance of showers until midnight, then showers likely with a slight chance of thunderstorms after midnight. Lows in the upper 40s. East winds 5 to 10 miles an hour. Chance of rain 70%. Friday, a slight chance of thunderstorms. Showers likely, mainly in the morning. Highs in the lower 60s. East winds around 10 miles an hour with gusts up to 20 miles an hour. Chance of rain 70%. Friday night, mostly cloudy with a chance of showers. Lows around 50. Chance of rain 40%. Saturday, mostly cloudy in the morning, then becoming partly sunny. Highs in the lower 70s. Saturday night, mostly cloudy until midnight, then clearing. Lows in the lower 50s. Sunday and Sunday night, mostly clear. Highs around 80. Lows in the mid-50s. Memorial Day through Tuesday, partly cloudy. Hot. Highs in the mid-80s. Lows around 60. At 11 a.m. in Omaha, it was partly sunny. The temperature was 56 degrees, the dew point 37, and the relative humidity 49%. The wind was northeast at 10 miles an hour. The pressure was 30.33 inches and steady. Across eastern Nebraska and southwest Iowa, it was mostly sunny, with a temperature of 57 at Nebraska City, 56 at Plattsmouth, and 57 at Red Oak, Iowa. It was partly sunny, with a temperature of 58 at Lincoln, 55 at Millard, and 54 at Tecama. It was cloudy, with a temperature of 54 at Fremont, 53 at Columbus, and 55 at Blair Airport. Here are some observations from across the region. At Concordia, Kansas, it was sunny, with a temperature of 57. It was mostly sunny, with a temperature of 55 at Sioux Falls, 55 at Des Moines, and 58 at Kansas City. It was partly sunny, with a temperature of 56 at North Fork, 56 at Sioux City, and 52 at Denver. It was cloudy, with a temperature of 52 at Grand Island, 53 at North Platte, and 57 at Valentine. Once again, at 11 a.m. in Omaha, it was 56 degrees under partly sunny skies. This is NOAA All Hazards radio station KIH-61 serving the following counties in Nebraska and Iowa. Douglas, Sarpy, Washington, Cass, Odo, Burt, Dodge, Saunders, Harrison, Pottawatomie, and Mills. The Omaha Metropolitan Area Pollutant Standards Index for today is 41, which represents good air quality, with ozone the main pollutant. The forecast for Thursday is 42, considered good air quality, with particulates the primary pollutant.
The pollen count today for trees was 74, a moderate count, with mulberry, pine, and walnut the primary pollens. The pollen count today for weeds was 1, a low count, with the primary pollen. The pollen count today for grass was 2, a low count. Air pollution forecasts and pollen counts are provided by the Douglas County Health Department. This hazardous weather outlook is for southwest Iowa, west central Iowa, east central Nebraska, northeast Nebraska, and southeast Nebraska. For today and tonight, temperatures in the mid and upper 30s this morning may lead to frost formation, especially in northeast Nebraska and west central Iowa. And now the extended outlook for the period Thursday through Tuesday. The probability for widespread hazardous weather is low. Spotter information statement. Spotter activation is not expected at this time. 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The current time is 11:21 a.m. Central Daylight Time. Now for the official National Weather Service forecast for the Omaha and Council Bluffs area. Today, mostly sunny. Highs in the lower 60s. Northeast winds 5 to 10 miles an hour. Tonight, mostly cloudy. Lows in the mid-40s. East winds 5 to 10 miles an hour. Thursday, mostly cloudy with a slight chance of showers in the morning, then partly sunny in the afternoon. Highs around 60. East winds 5 to 10 miles an hour. Chance of rain 20%. Thursday night, mostly cloudy. A slight chance of showers until midnight, then showers likely with a slight chance of thunderstorms after midnight. Lows in the upper 40s. East winds 5 to 10 miles an hour. Chance of rain 70%. Friday, a slight chance of thunderstorms. Showers likely, mainly in the morning. Highs in the lower 60s. East winds around 10 miles an hour with gusts up to 20 miles an hour. Chance of rain 70%. Friday night, mostly cloudy with a chance of showers. Lows around 50. Chance of rain 40%. Saturday, mostly cloudy in the morning, then becoming partly sunny. Highs in the lower 70s. Saturday night, mostly cloudy until midnight, then clearing. Lows in the lower 50s. Sunday and Sunday night, mostly clear. Highs around 80. Lows in the mid-50s. Memorial Day through Tuesday, partly cloudy. Hot. Highs in the mid-80s. Lows around 60. At 11 a.m. in Omaha, it was partly sunny. The temperature was 56 degrees, the dew point 37, and the relative humidity 49%. The wind was northeast at 10 miles an hour. The pressure was 30.33 inches and steady. Across eastern Nebraska and southwest Iowa, it was mostly sunny, with a temperature of 57 at Nebraska City, 56 at Plattsmouth, and 57 at Red Oak, Iowa. It was partly sunny, with a temperature of 58 at Lincoln, 55 at Millard, and 54 at Tecama. It was cloudy, with a temperature of 54 at Fremont, 53 at Columbus, and 55 at Blair Airport. Here are some observations from across the region. At Concordia, Kansas, it was sunny, with a temperature of 57. It was mostly sunny, with a temperature of 55 at Sioux Falls, 55 at Des Moines, and 58 at Kansas City. It was partly sunny, with a temperature of 56 at Norfolk, 56 at Sioux City, and 52 at Denver. It was cloudy, with a temperature of 52 at Grand Island, 53 at North Platte, and 57 at Valentine. Once again, at 11 a.m. in Omaha, it was 56 degrees under partly sunny skies. The Omaha Metropolitan Area Pollutant Standards Index for today is 41, which represents good air quality, with ozone the main pollutant. The forecast for Thursday is 42, considered good air quality, with particulates the primary pollutant. The pollen count today for trees was 74, a moderate count, with mulberry, pine, and walnut the primary pollens.
The pollen count today for weeds was 1, a low count, with the primary pollen. The pollen count today for grass was 2, a low count. Air pollution forecasts and pollen counts are provided by the Douglas County Health Department. This hazardous weather outlook is for southwest Iowa, west central Iowa, east central Nebraska, northeast Nebraska, and southeast Nebraska. For today and tonight, temperatures in the mid and upper 30s this morning may lead to frost formation, especially in northeast Nebraska and west central Iowa. And now the extended outlook for the period Thursday through Tuesday. The probability for widespread hazardous weather is low. Spotter information statement. Spotter activation is not expected at this time. 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The current time is 11:26 a.m. Central Daylight Time. Now for the official National Weather Service forecast for the Omaha and Council Bluffs area. Today, mostly sunny. Highs in the lower 60s. Northeast winds 5 to 10 miles an hour. Tonight, mostly cloudy. Lows in the mid-40s. East winds 5 to 10 miles an hour. Thursday, mostly cloudy with a slight chance of showers in the morning, then partly sunny in the afternoon. Highs around 60. East winds 5 to 10 miles an hour. Chance of rain 20%. Thursday night, mostly cloudy. A slight chance of showers until midnight, then showers likely with a slight chance of thunderstorms after midnight. Lows in the upper 40s. East winds 5 to 10 miles an hour. Chance of rain 70%. Friday, a slight chance of thunderstorms. Showers likely, mainly in the morning. Highs in the lower 60s. East winds around 10 miles an hour with gusts up to 20 miles an hour. Chance of rain 70%. Friday night, mostly cloudy with a chance of showers. Lows around 50. Chance of rain 40%. Saturday, mostly cloudy in the morning, then becoming partly sunny. Highs in the lower 70s. Saturday night, mostly cloudy until midnight, then clearing. Lows in the lower 50s. Sunday and Sunday night, mostly clear. Highs around 80. Lows in the mid-50s. Memorial Day through Tuesday, partly cloudy. Hot. Highs in the mid-80s. Lows around 60. At 11 a.m. in Omaha, it was partly sunny. The temperature was 56 degrees, the dew point 37, and the relative humidity 49%. The wind was northeast at 10 miles an hour. The pressure was 30.33 inches and steady. Across eastern Nebraska and southwest Iowa, it was mostly sunny, with a temperature of 57 at Nebraska City, 56 at Plattsmouth, and 57 at Red Oak, Iowa. It was partly sunny, with a temperature of 58 at Lincoln, 55 at Millard, and 54 at Tecumseh. It was cloudy, with a temperature of 54 at Fremont, 53 at Columbus, and 55 at Blair Airport. Here are some observations from across the region. At Concordia, Kansas, it was sunny, with a temperature of 57. It was mostly sunny, with a temperature of 55 at Sioux Falls, 55 at Des Moines, and 58 at Kansas City. It was partly sunny, with a temperature of 56 at Norfolk, 56 at Sioux City, and 52 at Denver. It was cloudy, with a temperature of 52 at Grand Island, 53 at North Platte, and 57 at Valentine. Once again, at 11 a.m. in Omaha, it was 56 degrees under partly sunny skies. The Omaha Metropolitan Area Pollutant Standards Index for today is 41, which represents good air quality, with ozone the main pollutant. The forecast for Thursday is 42, considered good air quality, with particulates the primary pollutant. The pollen count today for trees was 74, a moderate count, with mulberry, pine, and walnut the primary pollens. The pollen count today for weeds was 1, a low count, with the primary pollen. The pollen count today for grass was 2, a low count.
Air pollution forecasts and pollen counts are provided by the Douglas County Health Department. This hazardous weather outlook is for southwest Iowa, west central Iowa, east central Nebraska, northeast Nebraska, and southeast Nebraska for today and tonight. Temperatures in the mid and upper 30s this morning may lead to frost formation, especially in northeast Nebraska and west central Iowa. And now the extended outlook for the period Thursday through Tuesday. The probability for widespread hazardous weather is low. Spotter information statement. Spotter activation is not expected at this time. This is NOAA All Hazards radio station KIH 61 in Omaha, Nebraska. The current time is 11:31 a.m. Central Daylight Time. Now for the official National Weather Service forecast for the Omaha and Council Bluffs area. Today, mostly sunny. Highs in the lower 60s. Northeast winds 5 to 10 miles an hour. Tonight, mostly cloudy. Lows in the mid-40s. East winds 5 to 10 miles an hour. Thursday, mostly cloudy with a slight chance of showers in the morning, then partly sunny in the afternoon. Highs around 60. East winds 5 to 10 miles an hour. Chance of rain 20%. Thursday night, mostly cloudy. A slight chance of showers until midnight, then showers likely with a slight chance of thunderstorms after midnight. Lows in the upper 40s. East winds 5 to 10 miles an hour. Chance of rain 70%. Friday, a slight chance of thunderstorms. Showers likely, mainly in the morning. Highs in the lower 60s. East winds around 10 miles an hour with gusts up to 20 miles an hour. Chance of rain 70%. Friday night, mostly cloudy with a chance of showers. Lows around 50. Chance of rain 40%. Saturday, mostly cloudy in the morning, then becoming partly sunny. Highs in the lower 70s. Saturday night, mostly cloudy until midnight, then clearing. Lows in the lower 50s. Sunday and Sunday night, mostly clear. Highs around 80. Lows in the mid-50s. Memorial Day through Tuesday, partly cloudy. Hot. Highs in the mid-80s. Lows around 60. At 11 a.m. in Omaha, it was partly sunny. The temperature was 56 degrees, the dew point 37, and the relative humidity 49%. The wind was northeast at 10 miles an hour. The pressure was 30.33 inches and steady. Across eastern Nebraska and southwest Iowa, it was mostly sunny, with a temperature of 57 at Nebraska City, 56 at Plattsmouth, and 57 at Red Oak, Iowa. It was partly sunny, with a temperature of 58 at Lincoln, 55 at Millard, and 54 at Tecumseh. It was cloudy, with a temperature of 54 at Fremont, 53 at Columbus, and 55 at Blair Airport. Here are some observations from across the region. At Concordia, Kansas, it was sunny, with a temperature of 57. It was mostly sunny, with a temperature of 55 at Sioux Falls, 55 at Des Moines, and 58 at Kansas City. It was partly sunny, with a temperature of 56 at North Fork, 56 at Sioux City, and 52 at Denver. It was cloudy, with a temperature of 52 at Grand Island, 53 at North Platte, and 57 at Valentine. Once again, at 11 a.m. in Omaha, it was 56 degrees under partly sunny skies. The Omaha Metropolitan Area Pollutant Standards Index for today is 41, which represents good air quality, with ozone the main pollutant. The forecast for Thursday is 42, considered good air quality, with particulates the primary pollutant. The pollen count today for trees was 74, a moderate count, with mulberry, pine, and walnut the primary pollens. The pollen count today for weeds was 1, a low count, with the primary pollen. The pollen count today for grass was 2, a low count. Air pollution forecasts and pollen counts are provided by the Douglas County Health Department.
This hazardous weather outlook is for southwest Iowa, west-central Iowa, east-central Nebraska, northeast Nebraska, and southeast Nebraska for today and tonight. Temperatures in the mid and upper 30s this morning may lead to frost formation, especially in northeast Nebraska and west-central Iowa. And now the extended outlook for the period Thursday through Tuesday. The probability for widespread hazardous weather is low. Spotter information statement. Spotter activation is not expected at this time. This is NOAA All Hazards radio station KIH 61 in Omaha, Nebraska. The current time is 11:36 a.m. Central Daylight Time. Now for the official National Weather Service forecast for the Omaha and Council Bluffs area. Today, mostly sunny. Highs in the lower 60s. Northeast winds 5 to 10 miles an hour. Tonight, mostly cloudy. Lows in the mid-40s. East winds 5 to 10 miles an hour. Thursday, mostly cloudy with a slight chance of showers in the morning, then partly sunny in the afternoon. Highs around 60. East winds 5 to 10 miles an hour. Chance of rain 20%. Thursday night, mostly cloudy. A slight chance of showers until midnight, then showers likely with a slight chance of thunderstorms after midnight. Lows in the upper 40s. East winds 5 to 10 miles an hour. Chance of rain 70%. Friday, a slight chance of thunderstorms. Showers likely, mainly in the morning. Highs in the lower 60s. East winds around 10 miles an hour with gusts up to 20 miles an hour. Chance of rain 70%. Friday night, mostly cloudy with a chance of showers. Lows around 50. Chance of rain 40%. Saturday, mostly cloudy in the morning, then becoming partly sunny. Highs in the lower 70s. Saturday night, mostly cloudy until midnight, then clearing. Lows in the lower 50s. Sunday and Sunday night, mostly clear. Highs around 80. Lows in the mid-50s. Memorial Day through Tuesday, partly cloudy. Hot. Highs in the mid-80s. Lows around 60. At 11 a.m. in Omaha, it was partly sunny. The temperature was 56 degrees, the dew point 37, and the relative humidity 49%. The wind was northeast at 10 miles an hour. The pressure was 30.33 inches and steady. Across eastern Nebraska and southwest Iowa, it was mostly sunny, with a temperature of 57 at Nebraska City, 56 at Plattsmouth, and 57 at Red Oak, Iowa. It was partly sunny, with a temperature of 58 at Lincoln, 55 at Millard, and 54 at Tecama. It was cloudy, with a temperature of 54 at Fremont, 53 at Columbus, and 55 at Blair Airport. Here are some observations from across the region. At Concordia, Kansas, it was sunny, with a temperature of 57. It was mostly sunny, with a temperature of 55 at Sioux Falls, 55 at Des Moines, and 58 at Kansas City. It was partly sunny, with a temperature of 56 at Norfolk, 56 at Sioux City, and 52 at Denver. It was cloudy, with a temperature of 52 at Grand Island, 53 at North Platte, and 57 at Valentine. Once again, at 11 a.m. in Omaha, it was 56 degrees under partly sunny skies. The Omaha Metropolitan Area Pollutant Standards Index for today is 41, which represents good air quality, with ozone the main pollutant. The forecast for Thursday is 42, considered good air quality, with particulates the primary pollutant. The pollen count today for trees was 74, a moderate count, with mulberry, pine, and walnut the primary pollens. The pollen count today for weeds was 1, a low count, with the primary pollen. The pollen count today for grass was 2, a low count. Air pollution forecasts and pollen counts are provided by the Douglas County Health Department. This hazardous weather outlook is for southwest Iowa, west-central Iowa, east-central Nebraska, northeast Nebraska, and southeast Nebraska.
for today and tonight. Temperatures in the mid and upper 30s this morning may lead to frost formation, especially in northeast Nebraska and west central Iowa. And now the extended outlook for the period Thursday through Tuesday. The probability for widespread hazardous weather is low. Spotter information statement. Spotter activation is not expected at this time. This is NOAA All Hazards radio station KIH 61 in Omaha, Nebraska. The current time is 11:41 a.m. Central Daylight Time. Now for the official National Weather Service forecast for the Omaha and Council Bluffs area. This afternoon, partly sunny. Highs in the lower 60s. Northeast winds 5 to 10 miles an hour. Tonight, mostly cloudy. Lows in the mid-40s. East winds 5 to 10 miles an hour. Thursday, mostly cloudy. A slight chance of showers in the morning. Highs in the lower 60s. East winds 10 to 15 miles an hour. Chance of rain 20%. Thursday night, cloudy. A slight chance of showers until midnight, then showers likely after midnight. Lows in the upper 40s. East winds 10 to 15 miles an hour. Chance of rain 70%. Friday, showers likely, mainly in the morning. Highs in the lower 60s. East winds 10 to 15 miles an hour with gusts up to 25 miles an hour. Chance of rain 70%. Friday night, mostly cloudy with a chance of showers. Lows around 50. Chance of rain 40%. Saturday, mostly cloudy in the morning, then becoming partly sunny. Highs in the lower 70s. Saturday night, mostly cloudy until midnight, then clearing. Lows in the lower 50s. Sunday and Sunday night, mostly clear. Highs around 80. Lows in the mid-50s. Memorial Day through Tuesday, partly cloudy. Hot. Highs in the mid-80s. Lows around 60. At 11 a.m. in Omaha, it was partly sunny. The temperature was 56 degrees, the dew point 37.

5 at Blair Airport. Here are some observations from across the region. At Concordia, Kansas, it was sunny, with a temperature of 57. It was mostly sunny, with a temperature of 55 at Sioux Falls, 55 at Des Moines, and 58 at Kansas City. It was partly sunny, with a temperature of 56 at North Fork, 56 at Sioux City, and 52 at Denver. It was cloudy, with a temperature of 52 at Grand Island, 53 at North Platte, and 57 at Valentine. Once again, at 11 a.m. in Omaha, it was 56 degrees under partly sunny skies. The Omaha Metropolitan Area Pollutant Standards Index for today is 41, which represents good air quality, with ozone the main pollutant. The forecast for Thursday is 42, considered good air quality, with particulates the primary pollutant. The pollen count today for trees was 74, a moderate count, with mulberry, pine, and walnut the primary pollens. The pollen count today for weeds was 1, a low count, with the primary pollen. The pollen count today for grass was 2, a low count. Air pollution forecasts and pollen counts are provided by the Douglas County Health Department. This hazardous weather outlook is for southwest Iowa, west central Iowa, east central Nebraska, northeast Nebraska, and southeast Nebraska. For today and tonight. Temperatures in the mid and upper 30s this morning may lead to frost formation, especially in northeast Nebraska and west central Iowa. And now the extended outlook for the period Thursday through Tuesday. The probability for widespread hazardous weather is low. Spotter information statement. Spotter activation is not expected at this time. This is NOAA All Hazards Radio Station KIH 61 in Omaha, Nebraska. The current time is 11:45 a.m. Central Daylight Time. Now for the official National Weather Service forecast for the Omaha and Council Bluffs area. This afternoon, partly sunny. Highs in the lower 60s. Northeast winds 5 to 10 miles an hour. Tonight, mostly cloudy. Lows in the mid-40s. East winds 5 to 10 miles an hour. Thursday, mostly cloudy. A slight chance of showers in the morning. Highs in the lower 60s. East winds 10 to 15 miles an hour. Chance of rain 20%. Thursday night, cloudy. A slight chance of showers until midnight, then showers likely after midnight. Lows in the upper 40s. East winds 10 to 15 miles an hour. Chance of rain 70%. Friday, showers likely, mainly in the morning. Highs in the lower 60s. East winds 10 to 15 miles an hour with gusts up to 25 miles an hour. Chance of rain 70%. Friday night, mostly cloudy with a chance of showers. Lows around 50. Chance of rain 40%. Saturday, mostly cloudy in the morning, then becoming partly sunny. Highs in the lower 70s. Saturday night, mostly cloudy until midnight, then clearing. Lows in the lower 50s. Sunday and Sunday night, mostly clear. Highs around 80. Lows in the mid-50s. Memorial Day through Tuesday, partly cloudy. Hot. Highs in the mid-80s. Lows around 60. At 11 a.m. in Omaha, it was partly sunny. The temperature was 56 degrees, the dew point 37, and the relative humidity 49%. The wind was northeast at 10 miles an hour. The pressure was 30.33 inches and steady. Across eastern Nebraska and southwest Iowa, it was mostly sunny, with a temperature of 57 at Nebraska City, 56 at Plattsmouth, and 57 at Red Oak, Iowa. It was partly sunny, with a temperature of 58 at Lincoln, 55 at Millard, and 54 at Tecama. It was cloudy, with a temperature of 54 at Fremont, 53 at Columbus, and 55 at Blair Airport. Here are some observations from across the region. At Concordia, Kansas, it was sunny, with a temperature of 57. It was mostly sunny, with a temperature of 55 at Sioux Falls.

55 at Des Moines, and 58 at Kansas City. It was partly sunny, with a temperature of 56 at Norfolk, 56 at Sioux City, and 52 at Denver. It was cloudy, with a temperature of 52 at Grand Island, 53 at North Platte, and 57 at Valentine. Once again, at 11 a.m. in Omaha, it was 56 degrees under partly sunny skies. The Omaha Metropolitan Area Pollutant Standards Index for today is 41, which represents good air quality, with ozone the main pollutant. The forecast for Thursday is 42, considered good air quality, with particulates the primary pollutant. The pollen count today for trees was 74, a moderate count, with mulberry, pine, and walnut the primary pollens. The pollen count today for weeds was 1, a low count, with the primary pollen. The pollen count today for grass was 2, a low count. Air pollution forecasts and pollen counts are provided by the Douglas County Health Department. This hazardous weather outlook is for southwest Iowa, west central Iowa, east central Nebraska, northeast Nebraska, and southeast Nebraska. For today and tonight, temperatures in the mid and upper 30s this morning may lead to frost formation, especially in northeast Nebraska and west central Iowa. And now the extended outlook for the period Thursday through Tuesday. The probability for widespread hazardous weather is low. Spotter information statement. Spotter activation is not expected at this time. This is NOAA All Hazards Radio Station KIH 61 in Omaha, Nebraska. The current time is 11:50 a.m. Central Daylight Time. Now for the official National Weather Service forecast for the Omaha and Council Bluffs area. This afternoon, partly sunny. Highs in the lower 60s. Northeast winds 5 to 10 miles an hour. Tonight, mostly cloudy. Lows in the mid-40s. East winds 5 to 10 miles an hour. Thursday, mostly cloudy. A slight chance of showers in the morning. Highs in the lower 60s. East winds 10 to 15 miles an hour. Chance of rain 20%. Thursday night, cloudy. A slight chance of showers until midnight, then showers likely after midnight. Lows in the upper 40s. East winds 10 to 15 miles an hour. Chance of rain 70%. Friday, showers likely, mainly in the morning. Highs in the lower 60s. East winds 10 to 15 miles an hour with gusts up to 25 miles an hour. Chance of rain 70%. Friday night, mostly cloudy with a chance of showers. Lows around 50. Chance of rain 40%. Saturday, mostly cloudy in the morning, then becoming partly sunny. Highs in the lower 70s. Saturday night, mostly cloudy until midnight, then clearing. Lows in the lower 50s. Sunday and Sunday night, mostly clear. Highs around 80. Lows in the mid-50s. Memorial Day through Tuesday, partly cloudy. Hot. Highs in the mid-80s. Lows around 60. At 11 a.m. in Omaha, it was partly sunny. The temperature was 56 degrees, the dew point 37, and the relative humidity 49%. The wind was northeast at 10 miles an hour. The pressure was 30.33 inches and steady. Across eastern Nebraska and southwest Iowa, it was mostly sunny, with a temperature of 57 at Nebraska City, 56 at Plattsmouth, and 57 at Red Oak, Iowa. It was partly sunny, with a temperature of 58 at Lincoln, 55 at Millard, and 54 at Tecama. It was cloudy, with a temperature of 54 at Fremont, 53 at Columbus, and 55 at Blair Airport. Here are some observations from across the region. At Concordia, Kansas, it was sunny, with a temperature of 57. It was mostly sunny, with a temperature of 55 at Sioux Falls, 55 at Des Moines, and 58 at Kansas City. It was partly sunny, with a temperature of 56 at Norfolk, 56 at Sioux City, and 52 at Denver.
It was cloudy, with a temperature of 52 at Grand Island, 53 at North Platte, and 57 at Valentine. Once again, at 11 a.m. in Omaha, it was 56 degrees under partly sunny skies. The Omaha Metropolitan Area Pollutant Standards Index for today is 41, which represents good air quality, with ozone the main pollutant. The forecast for Thursday is 42, considered good air quality, with particulates the primary pollutant. The pollen count today for trees was 74, a moderate count, with mulberry, pine, and walnut the primary pollens. The pollen count today for weeds was 1, a low count, with the primary pollen. The pollen count today for grass was 2, a low count. Air pollution forecasts and pollen counts are provided by the Douglas County Health Department. This hazardous weather outlook is for southwest Iowa, west central Iowa, east central Nebraska, northeast Nebraska, and southeast Nebraska. For today and tonight, temperatures in the mid and upper 30s this morning may lead to frost formation, especially in northeast Nebraska and west central Iowa. And now the extended outlook for the period Thursday through Tuesday. The probability for widespread hazardous weather is low. Spotter information statement. Spotter activation is not expected at this time. This is NOAA All Hazards Radio Station KIH 61 in Omaha, Nebraska. The current time is 11:55 a.m. Central Daylight Time. Now for the official National Weather Service forecast for the Omaha and Council Bluffs area. This afternoon, partly sunny. Highs in the lower 60s. Northeast winds 5 to 10 miles an hour. Tonight, mostly cloudy. Lows in the mid-40s. East winds 5 to 10 miles an hour. Thursday, mostly cloudy. A slight chance of showers in the morning. Highs in the lower 60s. East winds 10 to 15 miles an hour. Chance of rain 20%. Thursday night, cloudy. A slight chance of showers until midnight, then showers likely after midnight. Lows in the upper 40s. East winds 10 to 15 miles an hour. Chance of rain 70%. Friday, showers likely, mainly in the morning. Highs in the lower 60s. East winds 10 to 15 miles an hour with gusts up to 25 miles an hour. Chance of rain 70%. Friday night, mostly cloudy with a chance of showers. Lows around 50. Chance of rain 40%. Saturday, mostly cloudy in the morning, then becoming partly sunny. Highs in the lower 70s. Saturday night, mostly cloudy until midnight, then clearing. Lows in the lower 50s. Sunday and Sunday night, mostly clear. Highs around 80. Lows in the mid-50s. Memorial Day through Tuesday, partly cloudy. Hot. Highs in the mid-80s. Lows around 60. At 11 a.m. in Omaha, it was partly sunny. The temperature was 56 degrees, the dew point 37, and the relative humidity 49%. The wind was northeast at 10 miles an hour. The pressure was 30.33 inches and steady. Across eastern Nebraska and southwest Iowa, it was mostly sunny, with a temperature of 57 at Nebraska City, 56 at Plattsmouth, and 57 at Red Oak, Iowa. It was partly sunny, with a temperature of 58 at Lincoln, 55 at Millard, and 54 at Tecama. It was cloudy, with a temperature of 54 at Fremont, 53 at Columbus, and 55 at Blair Airport. Here are some observations from across the region. At Concordia, Kansas, it was sunny, with a temperature of 57. It was mostly sunny, with a temperature of 55 at Sioux Falls, 55 at Des Moines, and 58 at Kansas City. It was partly sunny, with a temperature of 56 at North Fork, 56 at Sioux City, and 52 at Denver. It was cloudy, with a temperature of 52 at Grand Island, 53 at North Platte, and 57 at Valentine. Once again, at 11 a.m. in Omaha, it was 56 degrees under partly sunny skies.
The Omaha Metropolitan Area Pollutant Standards Index for today is 41, which represents good air quality, with ozone the main pollutant. The forecast for Thursday is 42, considered good air quality, with particulates the primary pollutant. The pollen count today for trees was 74, a moderate count, with mulberry, pine, and walnut the primary pollens. The pollen count today for weeds was 1, a low count, with the primary pollen. The pollen count today for grass was 2, a low count. Air pollution forecasts and pollen counts are provided by the Douglas County Health Department. This hazardous weather outlook is for southwest Iowa, west central Iowa, east central Nebraska, northeast Nebraska, and southeast Nebraska. For today and tonight, temperatures in the mid and upper 30s this morning may lead to frost formation, especially in northeast Nebraska and west central Iowa. And now the extended outlook for the period Thursday through Tuesday. The probability for widespread hazardous weather is low. Spotter information statement, spotter activation is not expected at this time. 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The current time is 12 p.m. Central Daylight Time. Now for the official National Weather Service forecast for the Omaha and Council Bluffs area. This afternoon, partly sunny. Highs in the lower 60s. Northeast winds 5 to 10 miles an hour. Tonight, mostly cloudy. Lows in the mid-40s. East winds 5 to 10 miles an hour. Thursday, mostly cloudy. A slight chance of showers in the morning. Highs in the lower 60s. East winds 10 to 15 miles an hour. Chance of rain 20%. Thursday night, cloudy. A slight chance of showers until midnight, then showers likely after midnight. Lows in the upper 40s. East winds 10 to 15 miles an hour. Chance of rain 70%. Friday, showers likely, mainly in the morning. Highs in the lower 60s. East winds 10 to 15 miles an hour with gusts up to 25 miles an hour. Chance of rain 70%. Friday night, mostly cloudy with a chance of showers. Lows around 50. Chance of rain 40%. Saturday, mostly cloudy in the morning, then becoming partly sunny. Highs in the lower 70s. Saturday night, mostly cloudy until midnight, then clearing. Lows in the lower 50s. Sunday and Sunday night, mostly clear. Highs around 80. Lows in the mid-50s. Memorial Day through Tuesday, partly cloudy. Hot. Highs in the mid-80s. Lows around 60. The Omaha Metropolitan Area Pollutant Standards Index for today is 41, which represents good air quality, with ozone the main pollutant. The forecast for Thursday is 42, considered good air quality, with particulates the primary pollutant. The pollen count today for trees was 74, a moderate count, with mulberry, pine, and walnut the primary pollens. The pollen count today for weeds was 1, a low count, with the primary pollen. The pollen count today for grass was 2, a low count. Air pollution forecasts and pollen counts are provided by the Douglas County Health Department. This hazardous weather outlook is for southwest Iowa, west central Iowa, east central Nebraska, northeast Nebraska, and southeast Nebraska. For today and tonight, temperatures in the mid and upper 30s this morning may lead to frost formation, especially in northeast Nebraska and west central Iowa. And now the extended outlook for the period Thursday through Tuesday. The probability for widespread hazardous weather is low. Spotter information statement, spotter activation is not expected at this time. 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The current time is 12:03 p.m. Central Daylight Time. Now for the official National Weather Service forecast for the Omaha and Council Bluffs area. This afternoon, partly sunny.
highs in the lower 60s. Northeast winds 5 to 10 miles an hour. Tonight, mostly cloudy. Lows in the mid-40s. East winds 5 to 10 miles an hour. Thursday, mostly cloudy. A slight chance of showers in the morning. Highs in the lower 60s. East winds 10 to 15 miles an hour. Chance of rain 20%. Thursday night, cloudy. A slight chance of showers until midnight, then showers likely after midnight. Lows in the upper 40s. East winds 10 to 15 miles an hour. Chance of rain 70%. Friday, showers likely, mainly in the morning. Highs in the lower 60s. East winds 10 to 15 miles an hour with gusts up to 25 miles an hour. Chance of rain 70%. Friday night, mostly cloudy with a chance of showers. Lows around 50. Chance of rain 40%. Saturday, mostly cloudy in the morning, then becoming partly sunny. Highs in the lower 70s. Saturday night, mostly cloudy until midnight, then clearing. Lows in the lower 50s. Sunday and Sunday night, mostly clear. Highs around 80. Lows in the mid-50s. Memorial Day through Tuesday, partly cloudy. Hot. Highs in the mid-80s. Lows around 60. At noon in Omaha, it was partly sunny. The temperature was 58 degrees, the dew point 35, and the relative humidity 42%. The wind was variable at 3 miles an hour. The pressure was 30.33 inches and steady. Across eastern Nebraska and southwest Iowa, it was mostly sunny, with a temperature of 58 at Nebraska City, 58 at Plattsmouth, and 57 at Red Oak, Iowa. It was partly sunny, with a temperature of 58 at Lincoln, 56 at Millard, and 56 at Tecama. It was cloudy, with a temperature of 54 at Fremont, 54 at Columbus, and 55 at Blair Airport. Here are some observations from across the region. At North Platte, rain was falling, with a temperature of 53. It was sunny, with a temperature of 60 at Kansas City, and 59 at Concordia, Kansas. At Des Moines, it was mostly sunny, with a temperature of 56. It was partly sunny, with a temperature of 57 at North Fork, 55 at Sioux Falls, 58 at Sioux City, 52 at Denver, and 63 at Valentine. At Grand Island, it was cloudy, with a temperature of 53. Once again, at noon in Omaha, it was 58 degrees under partly sunny skies. The Omaha Metropolitan Area Pollutant Standards Index for today is 41, which represents good air quality, with ozone the main pollutant. The forecast for Thursday is 42, considered good air quality, with particulates the primary pollutant. The pollen count today for trees was 74, a moderate count, with mulberry, pine, and walnut the primary pollens. The pollen count today for weeds was 1, a low count, with the primary pollen. The pollen count today for grass was 2, a low count. Air pollution forecasts and pollen counts are provided by the Douglas County Health Department. This hazardous weather outlook is for southwest Iowa, west central Iowa, east central Nebraska, northeast Nebraska, and southeast Nebraska. For today and tonight, temperatures in the mid and upper 30s this morning may lead to frost formation, especially in northeast Nebraska and west central Iowa. And now the extended outlook for the period Thursday through Tuesday. The probability for widespread hazardous weather is low. Spotter information statement, spotter activation is not expected at this time. 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The current time is 12:08 p.m. Central Daylight Time. Now for the official National Weather Service forecast for the Omaha and Council Bluffs area. This afternoon, partly sunny. Highs in the lower 60s. Northeast winds 5 to 10 miles an hour. Tonight, mostly cloudy. Lows in the mid-40s.
East winds 5 to 10 miles an hour. Thursday, mostly cloudy. A slight chance of showers in the morning. Highs in the lower 60s. East winds 10 to 15 miles an hour. Chance of rain 20%. Thursday night, cloudy. A slight chance of showers until midnight, then showers likely after midnight. Lows in the upper 40s. East winds 10 to 15 miles an hour. Chance of rain 70%. Friday, showers likely, mainly in the morning. Highs in the lower 60s. East winds 10 to 15 miles an hour with gusts up to 25 miles an hour. Chance of rain 70%. Friday night, mostly cloudy with a chance of showers. Lows around 50. Chance of rain 40%. Saturday, mostly cloudy in the morning, then becoming partly sunny. Highs in the lower 70s. Saturday night, mostly cloudy until midnight, then clearing. Lows in the lower 50s. Sunday and Sunday night, mostly clear. Highs around 80. Lows in the mid-50s. Memorial Day through Tuesday, partly cloudy. Hot. Highs in the mid-80s. Lows around 60. At noon in Omaha, it was partly sunny. The temperature was 58 degrees, the dew point 35, and the relative humidity 42%. The wind was variable at 3 miles an hour. The pressure was 30.33 inches and steady. Across eastern Nebraska and southwest Iowa, it was mostly sunny, with a temperature of 58 at Nebraska City, 58 at Plattsmouth, and 57 at Red Oak, Iowa. It was partly sunny, with a temperature of 58 at Lincoln, 56 at Millard, and 56 at Takema. It was cloudy, with a temperature of 54 at Fremont, 54 at Columbus, and 55 at Blair Airport. Here are some observations from across the region. At North Platte, rain was falling, with a temperature of 53. It was sunny, with a temperature of 60 at Kansas City, and 59 at Concordia, Kansas. At Des Moines, it was mostly sunny, with a temperature of 56. It was partly sunny, with a temperature of 57 at North Fork, 55 at Sioux Falls, 58 at Sioux City, 52 at Denver, and 63 at Valentine. At Grand Island, it was cloudy, with a temperature of 53. Once again, at noon in Omaha, it was 58 degrees under partly sunny skies. The Omaha Metropolitan Area Pollutant Standards Index for today is 41, which represents good air quality, with ozone the main pollutant. The forecast for Thursday is 42, considered good air quality, with particulates the primary pollutant. The pollen count today for trees was 74, a moderate count, with mulberry, pine, and walnut the primary pollens. The pollen count today for weeds was 1, a low count, with the primary pollen. The pollen count today for grass was 2, a low count. Air pollution forecasts and pollen counts are provided by the Douglas County Health Department. This hazardous weather outlook is for southwest Iowa, west central Iowa, east central Nebraska, northeast Nebraska, and southeast Nebraska. For today and tonight. Temperatures in the mid and upper 30s this morning may lead to frost formation, especially in northeast Nebraska and west central Iowa. And now the extended outlook for the period Thursday through Tuesday. The probability for widespread hazardous weather is low. Spotter information statement, spotter activation is not expected at this time. 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The current time is 12:13 p.m. Central Daylight Time. Now for the official National Weather Service forecast for the Omaha and Council Bluffs area. This afternoon, partly sunny. Highs in the lower 60s. Northeast winds 5 to 10 miles an hour. Tonight, mostly cloudy. Lows in the mid-40s. East winds 5 to 10 miles an hour. Thursday, mostly cloudy. A slight chance of showers in the morning. Highs in the lower 60s.
east winds 10 to 15 miles an hour. Chance of rain 20%. Thursday night, cloudy. A slight chance of showers until midnight, then showers likely after midnight. Lows in the upper 40s. East winds 10 to 15 miles an hour. Chance of rain 70%. Friday, showers likely, mainly in the morning. Highs in the lower 60s. East winds 10 to 15 miles an hour with gusts up to 25 miles an hour. Chance of rain 70%. Friday night, mostly cloudy with a chance of showers. Lows around 50. Chance of rain 40%. Saturday, mostly cloudy in the morning, then becoming partly sunny. Highs in the lower 70s. Saturday night, mostly cloudy until midnight, then clearing. Lows in the lower 50s. Sunday and Sunday night, mostly clear. Highs around 80. Lows in the mid-50s. Memorial Day through Tuesday, partly cloudy. Hot. Highs in the mid-80s. Lows around 60. At noon in Omaha, it was partly sunny. The temperature was 58 degrees, the dew point 35, and the relative humidity 42%. The wind was variable at 3 miles an hour. The pressure was 30.33 inches and steady. Across eastern Nebraska and southwest Iowa, it was mostly sunny, with a temperature of 58 at Nebraska City and 57 at Red Oak, Iowa. It was partly sunny, with a temperature of 58 at Lincoln, 59 at Offutt Air Force Base, 56 at Millard, and 58 at Plattsmouth. It was cloudy, with a temperature of 54 at Fremont, 54 at Columbus, 55 at Blair Airport, and 56 at Tacoma. Here are some observations from across the region. At North Platte, rain was falling, with a temperature of 53. It was sunny, with a temperature of 60 at Kansas City, and 59 at Concordia, Kansas. At Des Moines, it was mostly sunny, with a temperature of 56. It was partly sunny, with a temperature of 55 at Sioux Falls, 58 at Sioux City, 52 at Denver, and 63 at Valentine. It was cloudy, with a temperature of 53 at Grand Island, and 57 at Norfolk. Once again, at noon in Omaha, it was 58 degrees under partly sunny skies. The Omaha Metropolitan Area Pollutant Standards Index for today is 41, which represents good air quality, with ozone the main pollutant. The forecast for Thursday is 42, considered good air quality, with particulates the primary pollutant. The pollen count today for trees was 74, a moderate count, with mulberry, pine, and walnut the primary pollens. The pollen count today for weeds was 1, a low count, with the primary pollen. The pollen count today for grass was 2, a low count. Air pollution forecasts and pollen counts are provided by the Douglas County Health Department. 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Douglas, Sarpy, Washington, Cass, Odo, Burt, Dodge, Saunders, Harrison, Pottawatomie, and Mills. This hazardous weather outlook is for southwest Iowa, west central Iowa, east central Nebraska, northeast Nebraska, and southeast Nebraska. For today and tonight. Temperatures in the mid and upper 30s this morning may lead to frost formation, especially in northeast Nebraska and west central Iowa. And now the extended outlook for the period Thursday through Tuesday. The probability for widespread hazardous weather is low. Spotter information statement, spotter activation is not expected at this time. This is NOAA All Hazards Radio Station KIH-61 in Omaha, Nebraska. The current time is 12:18 p.m. Central Daylight Time. Now for the official National Weather Service forecast for the Omaha and Council Bluffs area. This afternoon, partly sunny. Highs in the lower 60s. Northeast winds 5 to 10 miles an hour. Tonight, mostly cloudy. Lows in the mid-40s. East winds 5 to 10 miles an hour. Thursday,
mostly cloudy. A slight chance of showers in the morning. Highs in the lower 60s. East winds 10 to 15 miles an hour. Chance of rain 20%. Thursday night, cloudy. A slight chance of showers until midnight, then showers likely after midnight. Lows in the upper 40s. East winds 10 to 15 miles an hour. Chance of rain 70%. Friday, showers likely, mainly in the morning. Highs in the lower 60s. East winds 10 to 15 miles an hour with gusts up to 25 miles an hour. Chance of rain 70%. Friday night, mostly cloudy with a chance of showers. Lows around 50. Chance of rain 40%. Saturday, mostly cloudy in the morning, then becoming partly sunny. Highs in the lower 70s. Saturday night, mostly cloudy until midnight, then clearing. Lows in the lower 50s. Sunday and Sunday night, mostly clear. Highs around 80. Lows in the mid-50s. Memorial Day through Tuesday, partly cloudy. Hot. Highs in the mid-80s. Lows around 60. At noon in Omaha, it was partly sunny. The temperature was 58 degrees, the dew point 35, and the relative humidity 42%. The wind was variable at 3 miles an hour. The pressure was 30.33 inches and steady. Across eastern Nebraska and southwest Iowa, it was mostly sunny, with a temperature of 58 at Nebraska City and 57 at Red Oak, Iowa. It was partly sunny, with a temperature of 58 at Lincoln, 59 at Offutt Air Force Base, 56 at Millard, and 58 at Plattsmouth. It was cloudy, with a temperature of 54 at Fremont, 54 at Columbus, 55 at Blair Airport, and 56 at Tacoma. Here are some observations from across the region. At North Platte, rain was falling, with a temperature of 53. It was sunny, with a temperature of 60 at Kansas City, and 59 at Concordia, Kansas. At Des Moines, it was mostly sunny, with a temperature of 56. It was partly sunny, with a temperature of 55 at Sioux Falls, 58 at Sioux City, 52 at Denver, and 63 at Valentine. It was cloudy, with a temperature of 53 at Grand Island, and 57 at Norfolk. Once again, at noon in Omaha, it was 58 degrees under partly sunny skies. The Omaha Metropolitan Area Pollutant Standards Index for today is 41, which represents good air quality, with ozone the main pollutant. The forecast for Thursday is 42, considered good air quality, with particulates the primary pollutant. The pollen count today for trees was 74, a moderate count, with mulberry, pine, and walnut the primary pollens. The pollen count today for weeds was 1, a low count, with the primary pollen. The pollen count today for grass was 2, a low count. Air pollution forecasts and pollen counts are provided by the Douglas County Health Department. This hazardous weather outlook is for southwest Iowa, west central Iowa, east central Nebraska, northeast Nebraska, and southeast Nebraska. For today and tonight, temperatures in the mid and upper 30s this morning may lead to frost formation, especially in northeast Nebraska and west central Iowa. And now the extended outlook for the period Thursday through Tuesday. The probability for widespread hazardous weather is low. Spotter information statement, spotter activation is not expected at this time. This is NOAA All Hazards Radio Station KIH 61 in Omaha, Nebraska. The current time is 12:23 p.m. Central Daylight Time. Now for the official National Weather Service forecast for the Omaha and Council Bluffs area. This afternoon, partly sunny. Highs in the lower 60s. Northeast winds 5 to 10 miles an hour. Tonight, mostly cloudy. Lows in the mid-40s. East winds 5 to 10 miles an hour. Thursday, mostly cloudy. A slight chance of showers in the morning. Highs in the lower 60s. East winds 10 to 15 miles an hour.
chance of rain 20%. Thursday night, cloudy. A slight chance of showers until midnight, then showers likely after midnight. Lows in the upper 40s. East winds 10 to 15 miles an hour. Chance of rain 70%. Friday, showers likely, mainly in the morning. Highs in the lower 60s. East winds 10 to 15 miles an hour with gusts up to 25 miles an hour. Chance of rain 70%. Friday night, mostly cloudy with a chance of showers. Lows around 50. Chance of rain 40%. Saturday, mostly cloudy in the morning, then becoming partly sunny. Highs in the lower 70s. Saturday night, mostly cloudy until midnight, then clearing. Lows in the lower 50s. Sunday and Sunday night, mostly clear. Highs around 80. Lows in the mid-50s. Memorial Day through Tuesday, partly cloudy. Hot. Highs in the mid-80s. Lows around 60. At noon in Omaha, it was partly sunny. The temperature was 58 degrees, the dew point 35, and the relative humidity 42%. The wind was variable at 3 miles an hour. The pressure was 30.33 inches and steady. Across eastern Nebraska and southwest Iowa, it was mostly sunny, with a temperature of 58 at Nebraska City and 57 at Red Oak, Iowa. It was partly sunny, with a temperature of 58 at Lincoln, 59 at Offutt Air Force Base, 56 at Millard, and 58 at Plattsmouth. It was cloudy, with a temperature of 54 at Fremont, 54 at Columbus, 55 at Blair Airport, and 56 at Tecumseh. Here are some observations from across the region. At North Platte, rain was falling, with a temperature of 53. It was sunny, with a temperature of 60 at Kansas City, and 59 at Concordia, Kansas. At Des Moines, it was mostly sunny, with a temperature of 56. It was partly sunny, with a temperature of 55 at Sioux Falls, 58 at Sioux City, 52 at Denver, and 63 at Valentine. It was cloudy, with a temperature of 53 at Grand Island, and 57 at Norfolk. Once again, at noon in Omaha, it was 58 degrees under partly sunny skies. The Omaha Metropolitan Area Pollutant Standards Index for today is 41, which represents good air quality, with ozone the main pollutant. The forecast for Thursday is 42, considered good air quality, with particulates the primary pollutant. The pollen count today for trees was 74, a moderate count, with mulberry, pine, and walnut the primary pollens. The pollen count today for weeds was 1, a low count, with the primary pollen. The pollen count today for grass was 2, a low count. Air pollution forecasts and pollen counts are provided by the Douglas County Health Department. This hazardous weather outlook is for southwest Iowa, west central Iowa, east central Nebraska, northeast Nebraska, and southeast Nebraska. For today and tonight, temperatures in the mid and upper 30s this morning may lead to frost formation, especially in northeast Nebraska and west central Iowa. And now the extended outlook for the period Thursday through Tuesday. The probability for widespread hazardous weather is low. Spotter information statement, spotter activation is not expected at this time. This is NOAA All Hazards radio station KIH-61 in Omaha, Nebraska. The current time is 12:27 p.m. Central Daylight Time. Now for the official National Weather Service forecast for the Omaha and Council Bluffs area. This afternoon, partly sunny. Highs in the lower 60s. Northeast winds 5 to 10 miles an hour. Tonight, mostly cloudy. Lows in the mid-40s. East winds 5 to 10 miles an hour. Thursday, mostly cloudy. A slight chance of showers in the morning. Highs in the lower 60s. East winds 10 to 15 miles an hour. Chance of rain 20%. Thursday night, cloudy. A slight chance of showers until midnight, then showers likely after midnight.
lows in the upper 40s. East winds 10 to 15 miles an hour. Chance of rain 70%. Friday, showers likely, mainly in the morning. Highs in the lower 60s. East winds 10 to 15 miles an hour with gusts up to 25 miles an hour. Chance of rain 70%. Friday night, mostly cloudy with a chance of showers. Lows around 50. Chance of rain 40%. Saturday, mostly cloudy in the morning, then becoming partly sunny. Highs in the lower 70s. Saturday night, mostly cloudy until midnight, then clearing. Lows in the lower 50s. Sunday and Sunday night, mostly clear. Highs around 80. Lows in the mid-50s. Memorial Day through Tuesday, partly cloudy. Hot. Highs in the mid-80s. Lows around 60. At noon in Omaha, it was partly sunny. The temperature was 58 degrees, the dew point 35, and the relative humidity 42%. The wind was variable at 3 miles an hour. The pressure was 30.33 inches and steady. Across eastern Nebraska and southwest Iowa, it was mostly sunny, with a temperature of 58 at Nebraska City and 57 at Red Oak, Iowa. It was partly sunny, with a temperature of 58 at Lincoln, 59 at Offutt Air Force Base, 56 at Millard, and 58 at Plattsmouth. It was cloudy, with a temperature of 54 at Fremont, 54 at Columbus, 55 at Blair Airport, and 56 at Tecumseh. Here are some observations from across the region. At North Platte, rain was falling, with a temperature of 53. It was sunny, with a temperature of 60 at Kansas City, and 59 at Concordia, Kansas. At Des Moines, it was mostly sunny, with a temperature of 56. It was partly sunny, with a temperature of 55 at Sioux Falls, 58 at Sioux City, 52 at Denver, and 63 at Valentine. It was cloudy, with a temperature of 53 at Grand Island, and 57 at Norfolk. Once again, at noon in Omaha, it was 58 degrees under partly sunny skies. The Omaha Metropolitan Area Pollutant Standards Index for today is 41, which represents good air quality, with ozone the main pollutant. The forecast for Thursday is 42, considered good air quality, with particulates the primary pollutant. The pollen count today for trees was 74, a moderate count, with mulberry, pine, and walnut the primary pollens. The pollen count today for weeds was 1, a low count, with the primary pollen. The pollen count today for grass was 2, a low count. Air pollution forecasts and pollen counts are provided by the Douglas County Health Department. This hazardous weather outlook is for southwest Iowa, west central Iowa, east central Nebraska, northeast Nebraska, and southeast Nebraska. For today and tonight, temperatures in the mid and upper 30s this morning may lead to frost formation, especially in northeast Nebraska and west central Iowa. And now the extended outlook for the period Thursday through Tuesday. The probability for widespread hazardous weather is low. Spotter information statement, spotter activation is not expected at this time. This is NOAA All Hazards radio station KIH-61 in Omaha, Nebraska. The current time is 12:32 p.m. Central Daylight Time. Now for the official National Weather Service forecast for the Omaha and Council Bluffs area. This afternoon, partly sunny. Highs in the lower 60s. Northeast winds 5 to 10 miles an hour. Tonight, mostly cloudy. Lows in the mid-40s. East winds 5 to 10 miles an hour. Thursday, mostly cloudy. A slight chance of showers in the morning. Highs in the lower 60s. East winds 10 to 15 miles an hour. Chance of rain 20%. Thursday night, cloudy. A slight chance of showers until midnight, then showers likely after midnight. Lows in the upper 40s. East winds 10 to 15 miles an hour. Chance of rain 70%. Friday,
showers likely, mainly in the morning. Highs in the lower 60s. East winds 10 to 15 miles an hour with gusts up to 25 miles an hour. Chance of rain 70%. Friday night, mostly cloudy with a chance of showers. Lows around 50. Chance of rain 40%. Saturday, mostly cloudy in the morning, then becoming partly sunny. Highs in the lower 70s. Saturday night, mostly cloudy until midnight, then clearing. Lows in the lower 50s. Sunday and Sunday night, mostly clear. Highs around 80. Lows in the mid-50s. Memorial Day through Tuesday, partly cloudy. Hot. Highs in the mid-80s. Lows around 60. At noon in Omaha, it was partly sunny. The temperature was 58 degrees, the dew point 35, and the relative humidity 42%. The wind was variable at 3 miles an hour. The pressure was 30.33 inches and steady. Across eastern Nebraska and southwest Iowa, it was mostly sunny, with a temperature of 58 at Nebraska City and 57 at Red Oak, Iowa. It was partly sunny, with a temperature of 58 at Lincoln, 59 at Offutt Air Force Base, 56 at Millard, and 58 at Plattsmouth. It was cloudy, with a temperature of 54 at Fremont, 54 at Columbus, 55 at Blair Airport, and 56 at Tecumseh. Here are some observations from across the region. At North Platte, rain was falling, with a temperature of 53. It was sunny, with a temperature of 60 at Kansas City, and 59 at Concordia, Kansas. At Des Moines, it was mostly sunny, with a temperature of 56. It was partly sunny, with a temperature of 55 at Sioux Falls, 58 at Sioux City, 52 at Denver, and 63 at Valentine. It was cloudy, with a temperature of 53 at Grand Island, and 57 at Norfolk. Once again, at noon in Omaha, it was 58 degrees under partly sunny skies. The Omaha Metropolitan Area Pollutant Standards Index for today is 41, which represents good air quality, with ozone the main pollutant. The forecast for Thursday is 42, considered good air quality, with particulates the primary pollutant. The pollen count today for trees was 74, a moderate count, with mulberry, pine, and walnut the primary pollens. The pollen count today for weeds was 1, a low count, with the primary pollen. The pollen count today for grass was 2, a low count. Air pollution forecasts and pollen counts are provided by the Douglas County Health Department. This hazardous weather outlook is for southwest Iowa, west central Iowa, east central Nebraska, northeast Nebraska, and southeast Nebraska. For today and tonight, temperatures in the mid and upper 30s this morning may lead to frost formation, especially in northeast Nebraska and west central Iowa. And now the extended outlook for the period Thursday through Tuesday. The probability for widespread hazardous weather is low. Spotter information statement, spotter activation is not expected at this time. This is NOAA All Hazards radio station KIH-61 in Omaha, Nebraska. The current time is 12:37 p.m. Central Daylight Time. Now for the official National Weather Service forecast for the Omaha and Council Bluffs area. This afternoon, partly sunny. Highs in the lower 60s. Northeast winds 5 to 10 miles an hour. Tonight, mostly cloudy. Lows in the mid-40s. East winds 5 to 10 miles an hour. Thursday, mostly cloudy. A slight chance of showers in the morning. Highs in the lower 60s. East winds 10 to 15 miles an hour. Chance of rain 20%. Thursday night, cloudy. A slight chance of showers until midnight, then showers likely after midnight. Lows in the upper 40s. East winds 10 to 15 miles an hour. Chance of rain 70%. Friday, showers likely, mainly in the morning. Highs in the lower 60s.
east winds 10 to 15 miles an hour with gusts up to 25 miles an hour. Chance of rain 70%. Friday night, mostly cloudy with a chance of showers. Lows around 50. Chance of rain 40%. Saturday, mostly cloudy in the morning, then becoming partly sunny. Highs in the lower 70s. Saturday night, mostly cloudy until midnight, then clearing. Lows in the lower 50s. Sunday and Sunday night, mostly clear. Highs around 80. Lows in the mid-50s. Memorial Day through Tuesday, partly cloudy. Hot. Highs in the mid-80s. Lows around 60. At noon in Omaha, it was partly sunny. The temperature was 58 degrees, the dew point 35, and the relative humidity 42%. The wind was variable at 3 miles an hour. The pressure was 30.33 inches and steady. Across eastern Nebraska and southwest Iowa, it was mostly sunny, with a temperature of 58 at Nebraska City and 57 at Red Oak, Iowa. It was partly sunny, with a temperature of 58 at Lincoln, 59 at Offutt Air Force Base, 56 at Millard, and 58 at Plattsmouth. It was cloudy, with a temperature of 54 at Fremont, 54 at Columbus, 55 at Blair Airport, and 56 at Tacoma. Here are some observations from across the region. At North Platte, rain was falling, with a temperature of 53. It was sunny, with a temperature of 60 at Kansas City, and 59 at Concordia, Kansas. At Des Moines, it was mostly sunny, with a temperature of 56. It was partly sunny, with a temperature of 55 at Sioux Falls, 58 at Sioux City, 52 at Denver, and 63 at Valentine. It was cloudy, with a temperature of 53 at Grand Island, and 57 at Norfolk. Once again, at noon in Omaha, it was 58 degrees under partly sunny skies. The Omaha Metropolitan Area Pollutant Standards Index for today is 41, which represents good air quality, with ozone the main pollutant. The forecast for Thursday is 42, considered good air quality, with particulates the primary pollutant. The pollen count today for trees was 74, a moderate count, with mulberry, pine, and walnut the primary pollens. The pollen count today for weeds was 1, a low count, with the primary pollen. The pollen count today for grass was 2, a low count. Air pollution forecasts and pollen counts are provided by the Douglas County Health Department. This hazardous weather outlook is for southwest Iowa, west central Iowa, east central Nebraska, northeast Nebraska, and southeast Nebraska. For today and tonight, temperatures in the mid and upper 30s this morning may lead to frost formation, especially in northeast Nebraska and west central Iowa. And now the extended outlook for the period Thursday through Tuesday. The probability for widespread hazardous weather is low. Spotter information statement, spotter activation is not expected at this time. 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The current time is 12:42 p.m. Central Daylight Time. Now for the official National Weather Service forecast for the Omaha and Council Bluffs area. This afternoon, partly sunny. Highs in the lower 60s. Northeast winds 5 to 10 miles an hour. Tonight, mostly cloudy. Lows in the mid-40s. East winds 5 to 10 miles an hour. Thursday, mostly cloudy. A slight chance of showers in the morning. Highs in the lower 60s. East winds 10 to 15 miles an hour. Chance of rain 20%. Thursday night, cloudy. A slight chance of showers until midnight, then showers likely after midnight. Lows in the upper 40s. East winds 10 to 15 miles an hour. Chance of rain 70%. Friday, showers likely, mainly in the morning. Highs in the lower 60s. East winds 10 to 15 miles an hour with gusts up to 25 miles an hour. Chance of rain 70%.
Friday night, mostly cloudy with a chance of showers. Lows around 50. Chance of rain 40%. Saturday, mostly cloudy in the morning, then becoming

temperature was 58 degrees, the dew point 35, and the relative humidity 42%. The wind was variable at 3 miles an hour. The pressure was 30.33 inches and steady. Across eastern Nebraska and southwest Iowa, it was mostly sunny, with a temperature of 58 at Nebraska City and 57 at Red Oak, Iowa. It was partly sunny, with a temperature of 58 at Lincoln, 59 at Offutt Air Force Base, 56 at Millard, and 58 at Plattsmouth. It was cloudy, with a temperature of 54 at Fremont, 54 at Columbus, 55 at Blair Airport, and 56 at Tacoma. Here are some observations from across the region. At North Platte, rain was falling, with a temperature of 53. It was sunny, with a temperature of 60 at Kansas City, and 59 at Concordia, Kansas. At Des Moines, it was mostly sunny, with a temperature of 56. It was partly sunny, with a temperature of 55 at Sioux Falls, 58 at Sioux City, 52 at Denver, and 63 at Valentine. It was cloudy, with a temperature of 53 at Grand Island, and 57 at Norfolk. Once again, at noon in Omaha, it was 58 degrees under partly sunny skies. The Omaha Metropolitan Area Pollutant Standards Index for today is 41, which represents good air quality, with ozone the main pollutant. The forecast for Thursday is 42, considered good air quality, with particulates the primary pollutant. The pollen count today for trees was 74, a moderate count, with mulberry, pine, and walnut the primary pollens. The pollen count today for weeds was 1, a low count, with the primary pollen. The pollen count today for grass was 2, a low count. Air pollution forecasts and pollen counts are provided by the Douglas County Health Department. This hazardous weather outlook is for southwest Iowa, west central Iowa, east central Nebraska, northeast Nebraska, and southeast Nebraska. For this afternoon and tonight, the probability for widespread hazardous weather is low. And now the extended outlook for the period Thursday through Tuesday. The probability for widespread hazardous weather is low. Spotter information statement. Spotter activation is not expected at this time. 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The current time is 12:47 p.m. Central Daylight Time. Now for the official National Weather Service forecast for the Omaha and Council Bluffs area. This afternoon, partly sunny. Highs in the lower 60s. Northeast winds 5 to 10 miles an hour. Tonight, mostly cloudy. Lows in the mid-40s. East winds 5 to 10 miles an hour. Thursday, mostly cloudy. A slight chance of showers in the morning. Highs in the lower 60s. East winds 10 to 15 miles an hour. Chance of rain 20%. Thursday night, cloudy. A slight chance of showers until midnight, then showers likely after midnight. Lows in the upper 40s. East winds 10 to 15 miles an hour. Chance of rain 70%. Friday, showers likely, mainly in the morning. Highs in the lower 60s. East winds 10 to 15 miles an hour with gusts up to 25 miles an hour. Chance of rain 70%. Friday night, mostly cloudy with a chance of showers. Lows around 50. Chance of rain 40%. Saturday, mostly cloudy in the morning, then becoming partly sunny. Highs in the lower 70s. Saturday night, mostly cloudy until midnight, then clearing. Lows in the lower 50s. Sunday and Sunday night, mostly clear. Highs around 80. Lows in the mid-50s. Memorial Day through Tuesday, partly cloudy. Hot. Highs in the mid-80s. Lows around 60. At noon in Omaha, it was partly sunny. The temperature was 58 degrees, the dew point 35, and the relative humidity 42%. The wind was variable at 3 miles an hour. The pressure was 30.33 inches and steady. Across

northeastern Nebraska and southwest Iowa, it was mostly sunny, with a temperature of 58 at Nebraska City and 57 at Red Oak, Iowa. It was partly sunny, with a temperature of 58 at Lincoln, 59 at Offutt Air Force Base, 56 at Millard, and 58 at Plattsmouth. It was cloudy, with a temperature of 54 at Fremont, 54 at Columbus, 55 at Blair Airport, and 56 at Tecumseh. Here are some observations from across the region. At North Platte, rain was falling, with a temperature of 53. It was sunny, with a temperature of 60 at Kansas City, and 59 at Concordia, Kansas. At Des Moines, it was mostly sunny, with a temperature of 56. It was partly sunny, with a temperature of 55 at Sioux Falls, 58 at Sioux City, 52 at Denver, and 63 at Valentine. It was cloudy, with a temperature of 53 at Grand Island, and 57 at Norfolk. Once again, at noon in Omaha, it was 58 degrees under partly sunny skies. The Omaha Metropolitan Area Pollutant Standards Index for today is 41, which represents good air quality, with ozone the main pollutant. The forecast for Thursday is 42, considered good air quality, with particulates the primary pollutant. The pollen count today for trees was 74, a moderate count, with mulberry, pine, and walnut the primary pollens. The pollen count today for weeds was 1, a low count, with the primary pollen. The pollen count today for grass was 2, a low count. Air pollution forecasts and pollen counts are provided by the Douglas County Health Department. This hazardous weather outlook is for southwest Iowa, west central Iowa, east central Nebraska, northeast Nebraska, and southeast Nebraska. For this afternoon and tonight, the probability for widespread hazardous weather is low. And now the extended outlook for the period Thursday through Tuesday. The probability for widespread hazardous weather is low. Spotter information statement. Spotter activation is not expected at this time. 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The current time is 12:51 p.m. Central Daylight Time. Now for the official National Weather Service forecast for the Omaha and Council Bluffs area. This afternoon, partly sunny. Highs in the lower 60s. Northeast winds 5 to 10 miles an hour. Tonight, mostly cloudy. Lows in the mid-40s. East winds 5 to 10 miles an hour. Thursday, mostly cloudy. A slight chance of showers in the morning. Highs in the lower 60s. East winds 10 to 15 miles an hour. Chance of rain 20%. Thursday night, cloudy. A slight chance of showers until midnight, then showers likely after midnight. Lows in the upper 40s. East winds 10 to 15 miles an hour. Chance of rain 70%. Friday, showers likely, mainly in the morning. Highs in the lower 60s. East winds 10 to 15 miles an hour with gusts up to 25 miles an hour. Chance of rain 70%. Friday night, mostly cloudy with a chance of showers. Lows around 50. Chance of rain 40%. Saturday, mostly cloudy in the morning, then becoming partly sunny. Highs in the lower 70s. Saturday night, mostly cloudy until midnight, then clearing. Lows in the lower 50s. Sunday and Sunday night, mostly clear. Highs around 80. Lows in the mid-50s. Memorial Day through Tuesday, partly cloudy. Hot. Highs in the mid-80s. Lows around 60. At noon in Omaha, it was partly sunny. The temperature was 58 degrees, the dew point 35, and the relative humidity 42%. The wind was variable at 3 miles an hour. The pressure was 30.33 inches and steady. Across eastern Nebraska and southwest Iowa, it was mostly sunny, with a temperature of 58 at Nebraska City and 57 at Red Oak, Iowa.
it was partly sunny, with a temperature of 58 at Lincoln, 59 at Offutt Air Force Base, 56 at Millard, and 58 at Plattsmouth. It was cloudy, with a temperature of 54 at Fremont, 54 at Columbus, 55 at Blair Airport, and 56 at Tacoma. Here are some observations from across the region. At North Platte, rain was falling, with a temperature of 53. It was sunny, with a temperature of 60 at Kansas City, and 59 at Concordia, Kansas. At Des Moines, it was mostly sunny, with a temperature of 56. It was partly sunny, with a temperature of 55 at Sioux Falls, 58 at Sioux City, 52 at Denver, and 63 at Valentine. It was cloudy, with a temperature of 53 at Grand Island, and 57 at Norfolk. Once again, at noon in Omaha, it was 58 degrees under partly sunny skies. The Omaha Metropolitan Area Pollutant Standards Index for today is 41, which represents good air quality, with ozone the main pollutant. The forecast for Thursday is 42, considered good air quality, with particulates the primary pollutant. The pollen count today for trees was 74, a moderate count, with mulberry, pine, and walnut the primary pollens. The pollen count today for weeds was 1, a low count, with the primary pollen. The pollen count today for grass was 2, a low count. Air pollution forecasts and pollen counts are provided by the Douglas County Health Department. This hazardous weather outlook is for southwest Iowa, west central Iowa, east central Nebraska, northeast Nebraska, and southeast Nebraska. For this afternoon and tonight, the probability for widespread hazardous weather is low. And now the extended outlook for the period Thursday through Tuesday. The probability for widespread hazardous weather is low. Spotter information statement. Spotter activation is not expected at this time. 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The current time is 12:56 p.m. Central Daylight Time. Now for the official National Weather Service forecast for the Omaha and Council Bluffs area. This afternoon, partly sunny. Highs in the lower 60s. Northeast winds 5 to 10 miles an hour. Tonight, mostly cloudy. Lows in the mid-40s. East winds 5 to 10 miles an hour. Thursday, mostly cloudy. A slight chance of showers in the morning. Highs in the lower 60s. East winds 10 to 15 miles an hour. Chance of rain 20%. Thursday night, cloudy. A slight chance of showers until midnight, then showers likely after midnight. Lows in the upper 40s. East winds 10 to 15 miles an hour. Chance of rain 70%. Friday, showers likely, mainly in the morning. Highs in the lower 60s. East winds 10 to 15 miles an hour with gusts up to 25 miles an hour. Chance of rain 70%. Friday night, mostly cloudy with a chance of showers. Lows around 50. Chance of rain 40%. Saturday, mostly cloudy in the morning, then becoming partly sunny. Highs in the lower 70s. Saturday night, mostly cloudy until midnight, then clearing. Lows in the lower 50s. Sunday and Sunday night, mostly clear. Highs around 80. Lows in the mid-50s. Memorial Day through Tuesday, partly cloudy. Hot. Highs in the mid-80s. Lows around 60. At noon in Omaha, it was partly sunny. The temperature was 58 degrees, the dew point 35, and the relative humidity 42%. The wind was variable at 3 miles an hour. The pressure was 30.33 inches and steady. Across eastern Nebraska and southwest Iowa, it was mostly sunny, with a temperature of 58 at Nebraska City and 57 at Red Oak, Iowa. It was partly sunny, with a temperature of 58 at Lincoln, 59 at Offutt Air Force Base, 56 at Millard, and 58 at Plattsmouth.
It was cloudy, with a temperature of 54 at Fremont, 54 at Columbus, 55 at Blair Airport, and 56 at Tacoma. Here are some observations from across the region. At North Platte, rain was falling, with a temperature of 53. It was sunny, with a temperature of 60 at Kansas City, and 59 at Concordia, Kansas. At Des Moines, it was mostly sunny, with a temperature of 56. It was partly sunny, with a temperature of 55 at Sioux Falls, 58 at Sioux City, 52 at Denver, and 63 at Valentine. It was cloudy, with a temperature of 53 at Grand Island, and 57 at Norfolk. Once again, at noon in Omaha, it was 58 degrees under partly sunny skies. The Omaha Metropolitan Area Pollutant Standards Index for today is 41, which represents good air quality, with ozone the main pollutant. The forecast for Thursday is 42, considered good air quality, with particulates the primary pollutant. The pollen count today for trees was 74, a moderate count, with mulberry, pine, and walnut the primary pollens. The pollen count today for weeds was 1, a low count, with the primary pollen. The pollen count today for grass was 2, a low count. Air pollution forecasts and pollen counts are provided by the Douglas County Health Department. This hazardous weather outlook is for southwest Iowa, west central Iowa, east central Nebraska, northeast Nebraska, and southeast Nebraska. For this afternoon and tonight, the probability for widespread hazardous weather is low. And now the extended outlook for the period Thursday through Tuesday. The probability for widespread hazardous weather is low. Spotter information statement. Spotter activation is not expected at this time. 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The current time is 1:01 p.m. Central Daylight Time. Now for the official National Weather Service forecast for the Omaha and Council Bluffs area. This afternoon, partly sunny. Highs in the lower 60s. Northeast winds 5 to 10 miles an hour. Tonight, mostly cloudy. Lows in the mid-40s. East winds 5 to 10 miles an hour. Thursday, mostly cloudy. A slight chance of showers in the morning. Highs in the lower 60s. East winds 10 to 15 miles an hour. Chance of rain 20%. Thursday night, cloudy. A slight chance of showers until midnight, then showers likely after midnight. Lows in the upper 40s. East winds 10 to 15 miles an hour. Chance of rain 70%. Friday, showers likely, mainly in the morning. Highs in the lower 60s. East winds 10 to 15 miles an hour with gusts up to 25 miles an hour. Chance of rain 70%. Friday night, mostly cloudy with a chance of showers. Lows around 50. Chance of rain 40%. Saturday, mostly cloudy in the morning, then becoming partly sunny. Highs in the lower 70s. Saturday night, mostly cloudy until midnight, then clearing. Lows in the lower 50s. Sunday and Sunday night, mostly clear. Highs around 80. Lows in the mid-50s. Memorial Day through Tuesday, partly cloudy. Hot. Highs in the mid-80s. Lows around 60. The Omaha Metropolitan Area Pollutant Standards Index for today is 41, which represents good air quality, with ozone the main pollutant. The forecast for Thursday is 42, considered good air quality, with particulates the primary pollutant. The pollen count today for trees was 74, a moderate count, with mulberry, pine, and walnut the primary pollens. The pollen count today for weeds was 1, a low count, with the primary pollen. The pollen count today for grass was 2, a low count. Air pollution forecasts and pollen counts are provided by the Douglas County Health Department. This hazardous weather outlook is for southwest Iowa, west central Iowa, east central Nebraska, northeast Nebraska, and southeast Nebraska.
for this afternoon and tonight. The probability for widespread hazardous weather is low. And now the extended outlook for the period Thursday through Tuesday. The probability for widespread hazardous weather is low. Spotter information statement. Spotter activation is not expected at this time. 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The current time is 1:04 p.m. Central Daylight Time. Now for the official National Weather Service forecast for the Omaha and Council Bluffs area. This afternoon, partly sunny. Highs in the lower 60s. Northeast winds 5 to 10 miles an hour. Tonight, mostly cloudy. Lows in the mid-40s. East winds 5 to 10 miles an hour. Thursday, mostly cloudy. A slight chance of showers in the morning. Highs in the lower 60s. East winds 10 to 15 miles an hour. Chance of rain 20%. Thursday night, cloudy. A slight chance of showers until midnight, then showers likely after midnight. Lows in the upper 40s. East winds 10 to 15 miles an hour. Chance of rain 70%. Friday, showers likely, mainly in the morning. Highs in the lower 60s. East winds 10 to 15 miles an hour with gusts up to 25 miles an hour. Chance of rain 70%. Friday night, mostly cloudy with a chance of showers. Lows around 50. Chance of rain 40%. Saturday, mostly cloudy in the morning, then becoming partly sunny. Highs in the lower 70s. Saturday night, mostly cloudy until midnight, then clearing. Lows in the lower 50s. Sunday and Sunday night, mostly clear. Highs around 80. Lows in the mid-50s. Memorial Day through Tuesday, partly cloudy. Hot. Highs in the mid-80s. Lows around 60. At 1 p.m. in Millard, it was partly sunny. The temperature was 56 degrees, the dew point 37, and the relative humidity 47%. The wind was northeast at 3 miles an hour. The pressure was 30.31 inches and falling. Across eastern Nebraska and southwest Iowa, it was mostly sunny, with a temperature of 59 at Nebraska City and 59 at Red Oak, Iowa. It was partly sunny, with a temperature of 59 at Lincoln, 56 at Millard, and 57 at Plaxmouth. It was cloudy, with a temperature of 54 at Fremont, 55 at Columbus, 56 at Blair Airport, and 55 at Takema. Here are some observations from across the region. At North Platte, rain was falling, with a temperature of 51. At Concordia, Kansas, it was sunny, with a temperature of 60. It was mostly sunny, with a temperature of 58 at Des Moines and 62 at Kansas City. It was partly sunny, with a temperature of 57 at Sioux Falls, 58 at Sioux City, 54 at Denver, and 62 at Valentine. It was cloudy, with a temperature of 53 at Grand Island and 58 at Norfolk. Once again, at 1 p.m. in Millard, it was 56 degrees under partly sunny skies. The Omaha Metropolitan Area Pollutant Standards Index for today is 41, which represents good air quality, with ozone the main pollutant. The forecast for Thursday is 42, considered good air quality, with particulates the primary pollutant. The pollen count today for trees was 74, a moderate count, with mulberry, pine, and walnut the primary pollens. The pollen count today for weeds was 1, a low count, with the primary pollen. The pollen count today for grass was 2, a low count. Air pollution forecasts and pollen counts are provided by the Douglas County Health Department. This hazardous weather outlook is for southwest Iowa, west central Iowa, east central Nebraska, northeast Nebraska, and southeast Nebraska. For this afternoon and tonight, the probability for widespread hazardous weather is low. And now the extended outlook for the period Thursday through Tuesday. The probability for widespread hazardous weather is low.
spotter information statement, spotter activation is not expected at this time. This is NOAA All Hazards radio station KIH 61 in Omaha, Nebraska. The current time is 1:09 p.m. Central Daylight Time. Now for the official National Weather Service forecast for the Omaha and Council Bluffs area. This afternoon, partly sunny. Highs in the lower 60s. Northeast winds 5 to 10 miles an hour. Tonight, mostly cloudy. Lows in the mid-40s. East winds 5 to 10 miles an hour. Thursday, mostly cloudy. A slight chance of showers in the morning. Highs in the lower 60s. East winds 10 to 15 miles an hour. Chance of rain 20%. Thursday night, cloudy. A slight chance of showers until midnight, then showers likely after midnight. Lows in the upper 40s. East winds 10 to 15 miles an hour. Chance of rain 70%. Friday, showers likely, mainly in the morning. Highs in the lower 60s. East winds 10 to 15 miles an hour with gusts up to 25 miles an hour. Chance of rain 70%. Friday night, mostly cloudy with a chance of showers. Lows around 50. Chance of rain 40%. Saturday, mostly cloudy in the morning, then becoming partly sunny. Highs in the lower 70s. Saturday night, mostly cloudy until midnight, then clearing. Lows in the lower 50s. Sunday and Sunday night, mostly clear. Highs around 80. Lows in the mid-50s. Memorial Day through Tuesday, partly cloudy. Hot. Highs in the mid-80s. Lows around 60. At 1 p.m. in Millard, it was partly sunny. The temperature was 56 degrees, the dew point 37, and the relative humidity 47%. The wind was northeast at 3 miles an hour. The pressure was 30.31 inches and falling. Across eastern Nebraska and southwest Iowa, it was mostly sunny, with a temperature of 59 at Nebraska City and 59 at Red Oak, Iowa. It was partly sunny, with a temperature of 59 at Lincoln, 56 at Millard, and 57 at Plaxmouth. It was cloudy, with a temperature of 54 at Fremont, 55 at Columbus, 56 at Blair Airport, and 55 at Tecama. Here are some observations from across the region. At North Platte, rain was falling, with a temperature of 51. At Concordia, Kansas, it was sunny, with a temperature of 60. It was mostly sunny, with a temperature of 58 at Des Moines and 62 at Kansas City. It was partly sunny, with a temperature of 57 at Sioux Falls, 58 at Sioux City, 54 at Denver, and 62 at Valentine. It was cloudy, with a temperature of 53 at Grand Island and 58 at Norfolk. Once again, at 1 p.m. in Millard, it was 56 degrees under partly sunny skies. At 1 p.m. in Millard, it was partly sunny. The temperature was 56 degrees, the dew point 37, and the relative humidity 47%. The wind was northeast at 3 miles an hour. The pressure was 30.31 inches and falling. Across eastern Nebraska and southwest Iowa, at Nebraska City, it was mostly sunny, with a temperature of 59. It was partly sunny, with a temperature of 59 at Lincoln, 60 at Offutt Air Force Base, 56 at Millard, and 56 at Blair Airport. Under partly sunny skies, Tecama reported 55, Plattsmouth reported 57, and Red Oak, Iowa reported 59. It was cloudy, with a temperature of 54 at Fremont and 55 at Columbus. Here are some observations from across the region. At North Platte, rain was falling, with a temperature of 51. At Concordia, Kansas, it was sunny, with a temperature of 60. It was mostly sunny, with a temperature of 58 at Des Moines and 62 at Kansas City. It was partly sunny, with a temperature of 58 at Norfolk, 57 at Sioux Falls, and 54 at Denver.
It was cloudy, with a temperature of 53 at Grand Island, 58 at Sioux City, and 62 at Valentine. Once again, at 1 p.m. in Millard, it was 56 degrees under partly sunny skies.

Kansas. It was sunny with a temperature of 60. It was mostly sunny with a temperature of 58 at Des Moines and 62 at Kansas City. It was partly sunny with a temperature of 58 at North Fork, 57 at Sioux Falls, and 54 at Denver. It was cloudy with a temperature of 53 at Grand Island, 58 at Sioux City, and 62 at Valentine. Once again, at 1 p.m. in Millard, it was 56 degrees under partly sunny skies. The Omaha Metropolitan Area Pollutant Standards Index for today is 41, which represents good air quality, with ozone the main pollutant. The forecast for Thursday is 42, considered good air quality, with particulates the primary pollutant. The pollen count today for trees was 74, a moderate count, with mulberry, pine, and walnut the primary pollens. The pollen count today for weeds was 1, a low count, with the primary pollen. The pollen count today for grass was 2, a low count. Air pollution forecasts and pollen counts are provided by the Douglas County Health Department. This hazardous weather outlook is for southwest Iowa, west central Iowa, east central Nebraska, northeast Nebraska, and southeast Nebraska. For this afternoon and tonight, the probability for widespread hazardous weather is low. And now the extended outlook for the period Thursday through Tuesday. The probability for widespread hazardous weather is low. Spotter information statement. Spotter activation is not expected at this time. 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The current time is 1:25 p.m. Central Daylight Time. Now for the official National Weather Service forecast for the Omaha and Council Bluffs area. This afternoon, partly sunny. Highs in the lower 60s. Northeast winds 5 to 10 miles an hour. Tonight, mostly cloudy. Lows in the mid-40s. East winds 5 to 10 miles an hour. Thursday, mostly cloudy. A slight chance of showers in the morning. Highs in the lower 60s. East winds 10 to 15 miles an hour. Chance of rain 20%. Thursday night, cloudy. A slight chance of showers until midnight, then showers likely after midnight. Lows in the upper 40s. East winds 10 to 15 miles an hour. Chance of rain 70%. Friday, showers likely, mainly in the morning. Highs in the lower 60s. East winds 10 to 15 miles an hour with gusts up to 25 miles an hour. Chance of rain 70%. Friday night, mostly cloudy with a chance of showers. Lows around 50. Chance of rain 40%. Saturday, mostly cloudy in the morning, then becoming partly sunny. Highs in the lower 70s. Saturday night, mostly cloudy until midnight, then clearing. Lows in the lower 50s. Sunday and Sunday night, mostly clear. Highs around 80. Lows in the mid-50s. Memorial Day through Tuesday, partly cloudy. Hot. Highs in the mid-80s. Lows around 60. At 1 p.m. in Millard, it was partly sunny. The temperature was 56 degrees, the dew point 37, and the relative humidity 47%. The wind was northeast at 3 miles an hour. The pressure was 30.31 inches and falling. Across eastern Nebraska and southwest Iowa, at Nebraska City, it was mostly sunny, with a temperature of 59. It was partly sunny, with a temperature of 59 at Lincoln, 60 at Offutt Air Force Base, 56 at Millard, and 56 at Blair Airport. Under partly sunny skies, Tacoma reported 55, Plattsmouth reported 57, and Red Oak, Iowa reported 59. It was cloudy, with a temperature of 54 at Fremont, and 55 at Columbus. Here are some observations from across the region. At North Platte, rain was falling, with a temperature of 51. At Concordia, Kansas, it was sunny, with a temperature of 60. It was mostly sunny, with a temperature of 58 at Des Moines and 62 at Kansas.

City. It was partly sunny, with a temperature of 58 at North Fork, 57 at Sioux Falls, and 54 in Denver. It was cloudy, with a temperature of 53 at Grand Island, 58 at Sioux City, and 62 at Valentine. Once again, at 1 p.m. in Millard, it was 56 degrees under partly sunny skies. The Omaha Metropolitan Area Pollutant Standards Index for today is 41, which represents good air quality, with ozone the main pollutant. The forecast for Thursday is 42, considered good air quality, with particulates the primary pollutant. The pollen count today for trees was 74, a moderate count, with mulberry, pine, and walnut the primary pollens. The pollen count today for weeds was 1, a low count, with the primary pollen. The pollen count today for grass was 2, a low count. Air pollution forecasts and pollen counts are provided by the Douglas County Health Department. This hazardous weather outlook is for southwest Iowa, west central Iowa, east central Nebraska, northeast Nebraska, and southeast Nebraska. For this afternoon and tonight, the probability for widespread hazardous weather is low. And now the extended outlook for the period Thursday through Tuesday. The probability for widespread hazardous weather is low. Spotter information statement. Spotter activation is not expected at this time. 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The current time is 1:30 p.m. Central Daylight Time. Now for the official National Weather Service forecast for the Omaha and Council Bluffs area. This afternoon, partly sunny. Highs in the lower 60s. Northeast winds 5 to 10 miles an hour. Tonight, mostly cloudy. Lows in the mid-40s. East winds 5 to 10 miles an hour. Thursday, mostly cloudy. A slight chance of showers in the morning. Highs in the lower 60s. East winds 10 to 15 miles an hour. Chance of rain 20%. Thursday night, cloudy. A slight chance of showers until midnight, then showers likely after midnight. Lows in the upper 40s. East winds 10 to 15 miles an hour. Chance of rain 70%. Friday, showers likely, mainly in the morning. Highs in the lower 60s. East winds 10 to 15 miles an hour with gusts up to 25 miles an hour. Chance of rain 70%. Friday night, mostly cloudy with a chance of showers. Lows around 50. Chance of rain 40%. Saturday, mostly cloudy in the morning, then becoming partly sunny. Highs in the lower 70s. Saturday night, mostly cloudy until midnight, then clearing. Lows in the lower 50s. Sunday and Sunday night, mostly clear. Highs around 80. Lows in the mid-50s. Memorial Day through Tuesday, partly cloudy. Hot. Highs in the mid-80s. Lows around 60. At 1 p.m. in Millard, it was partly sunny. The temperature was 56 degrees, the dew point 37, and the relative humidity 47%. The wind was northeast at 3 miles an hour. The pressure was 30.31 inches and falling. Across eastern Nebraska and southwest Iowa, at Nebraska City, it was mostly sunny, with a temperature of 59. It was partly sunny, with a temperature of 59 at Lincoln, 60 at Offutt Air Force Base, 56 at Millard, and 56 at Blair Airport. Under partly sunny skies, Tacoma reported 55, Plattsmouth reported 57, and Red Oak, Iowa reported 59. It was cloudy, with a temperature of 54 at Fremont, and 55 at Columbus. Here are some observations from across the region. At North Platte, rain was falling, with a temperature of 51. At Concordia, Kansas, it was sunny, with a temperature of 60. It was mostly sunny, with a temperature of 58 at Des Moines, and 62 at Kansas City. It was partly sunny, with a temperature of 58 at North Fork, 57 at Sioux Falls, and 54 in Denver.
It was cloudy with a temperature of 53 at Grand Island, 58 at Sioux City, and 62 at Valentine. Once again, at 1 p.m. in Millard, it was 56 degrees under partly sunny skies. The Omaha Metropolitan Area Pollutant Standards Index for today is 41, which represents good air quality, with ozone the main pollutant. The forecast for Thursday is 42, considered good air quality, with particulates the primary pollutant. The pollen count today for trees was 74, a moderate count, with mulberry, pine, and walnut the primary pollens. The pollen count today for weeds was 1, a low count, with the primary pollen. The pollen count today for grass was 2, a low count. Air pollution forecasts and pollen counts are provided by the Douglas County Health Department. This hazardous weather outlook is for southwest Iowa, west central Iowa, east central Nebraska, northeast Nebraska, and southeast Nebraska. For this afternoon and tonight, the probability for widespread hazardous weather is low. And now the extended outlook for the period Thursday through Tuesday. The probability for widespread hazardous weather is low. Spotter information statement. Spotter activation is not expected at this time. 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The current time is 1:35 p.m. Central Daylight Time. Now for the official National Weather Service forecast for the Omaha and Council Bluffs area. This afternoon, partly sunny. Highs in the lower 60s. Northeast winds 5 to 10 miles an hour. Tonight, mostly cloudy. Lows in the mid-40s. East winds 5 to 10 miles an hour. Thursday, mostly cloudy. A slight chance of showers in the morning. Highs in the lower 60s. East winds 10 to 15 miles an hour. Chance of rain 20%. Thursday night, cloudy. A slight chance of showers until midnight, then showers likely after midnight. Lows in the upper 40s. East winds 10 to 15 miles an hour. Chance of rain 70%. Friday, showers likely, mainly in the morning. Highs in the lower 60s. East winds 10 to 15 miles an hour with gusts up to 25 miles an hour. Chance of rain 70%. Friday night, mostly cloudy with a chance of showers. Lows in the upper 40s. Chance of rain 50%. Saturday, mostly cloudy in the morning, then becoming partly sunny. Warmer with highs in the lower 70s. Saturday night, partly cloudy. Lows around 50. Sunday and Sunday night, mostly clear. Highs in the upper 70s. Lows in the mid-50s. Memorial Day through Tuesday, partly cloudy. Hot. Highs in the mid-80s. Lows in the upper 50s. At 1 p.m. in Millard, it was partly sunny. The temperature was 56 degrees, the dew point 37, and the relative humidity 47%. The wind was northeast at 3 miles an hour. The pressure was 30.31 inches and falling. Across eastern Nebraska and southwest Iowa, at Nebraska City, it was mostly sunny, with a temperature of 59. It was partly sunny, with a temperature of 59 at Lincoln, 60 at Offutt Air Force Base, 56 at Millard, and 56 at Blair Airport. Under partly sunny skies, Tecama reported 55, Plattsmouth reported 57, and Red Oak, Iowa reported 59. It was cloudy, with a temperature of 54 at Fremont, and 55 at Columbus. Here are some observations from across the region. At North Platte, rain was falling, with a temperature of 51. At Concordia, Kansas, it was sunny, with a temperature of 60. It was mostly sunny, with a temperature of 58 at Des Moines, and 62 at Kansas City. It was partly sunny, with a temperature of 58 at North Fork, 57 at Sioux Falls, and 54 at Denver. It was cloudy, with a temperature of 53 at Grand Island, 58 at Sioux City, and 62 at Valentine.
Once again, at 1 p.m. in Millard, it was 56 degrees under partly sunny skies. The Omaha Metropolitan Area Pollutant Standards Index for today is 41, which represents good air quality, with ozone the main pollutant. The forecast for Thursday is 42, considered good air quality, with particulates the primary pollutant. The pollen count today for trees was 74, a moderate count, with mulberry, pine, and walnut the primary pollens. The pollen count today for weeds was 1, a low count, with the primary pollen. The pollen count today for grass was 2, a low count. Air pollution forecasts and pollen counts are provided by the Douglas County Health Department. This hazardous weather outlook is for southwest Iowa, west-central Iowa, east-central Nebraska, northeast Nebraska, and southeast Nebraska. For this afternoon and tonight, the probability for widespread hazardous weather is low. And now the extended outlook for the period Thursday through Tuesday. The probability for widespread hazardous weather is low. Spotter information statement. Spotter activation is not expected at this time. 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The current time is 1:40 p.m. Central Daylight Time. Now for the official National Weather Service forecast for the Omaha and Council Bluffs area. This afternoon, partly sunny. Highs in the lower 60s. Northeast winds 5 to 10 miles an hour. Tonight, mostly cloudy. Lows in the mid-40s. East winds 5 to 10 miles an hour. Thursday, mostly cloudy. A slight chance of showers in the morning. Highs in the lower 60s. East winds 10 to 15 miles an hour. Chance of rain 20%. Thursday night, cloudy. A slight chance of showers until midnight, then showers likely after midnight. Lows in the upper 40s. East winds 10 to 15 miles an hour. Chance of rain 70%. Friday, showers likely, mainly in the morning. Highs in the lower 60s. East winds 10 to 15 miles an hour with gusts up to 25 miles an hour. Chance of rain 70%. Friday night, mostly cloudy with a chance of showers. Lows in the upper 40s. Chance of rain 50%. Saturday, mostly cloudy in the morning, then becoming partly sunny. Warmer with highs in the lower 70s. Saturday night, partly cloudy. Lows around 50. Sunday and Sunday night, mostly clear. Highs in the upper 70s. Lows in the mid-50s. Memorial Day through Tuesday, partly cloudy. Hot. Highs in the mid-80s. Lows in the upper 50s. At 1 p.m. in Millard, it was partly sunny. The temperature was 56 degrees, the dew point 37, and the relative humidity 47%. The wind was northeast at 3 miles an hour. The pressure was 30.31 inches and falling. Across eastern Nebraska and southwest Iowa, at Nebraska City, it was mostly sunny, with a temperature of 59. It was partly sunny, with a temperature of 59 at Lincoln, 60 at Offutt Air Force Base, 56 at Millard, and 56 at Blair Airport. Under partly sunny skies, Tecama reported 55, Plattsmouth reported 57, and Red Oak, Iowa reported 59. It was cloudy, with a temperature of 54 at Fremont, and 55 at Columbus. Here are some observations from across the region. At North Platte, rain was falling, with a temperature of 51. At Concordia, Kansas, it was sunny, with a temperature of 60. It was mostly sunny, with a temperature of 58 at Des Moines, and 62 at Kansas City. It was partly sunny, with a temperature of 58 at North Fork, 57 at Sioux Falls, and 54 at Denver. It was cloudy, with a temperature of 53 at Grand Island, 58 at Sioux City, and 62 at Valentine. Once again, at 1 p.m. in Millard, it was 56 degrees under partly sunny skies.
The Omaha Metropolitan Area Pollutant Standards Index for today is 41, which represents good air quality, with ozone the main pollutant. The forecast for Thursday is 42, considered good air quality, with particulates the primary pollutant. The pollen count today for trees was 74, a moderate count, with mulberry, pine, and walnut the primary pollens. The pollen count today for weeds was 1, a low count, with the primary pollen. The pollen count today for grass was 2, a low count. Air pollution forecasts and pollen counts are provided by the Douglas County Health Department. This hazardous weather outlook is for southwest Iowa, west central Iowa, east central Nebraska, northeast Nebraska, and southeast Nebraska. For this afternoon and tonight, the probability for widespread hazardous weather is low. And now the extended outlook for the period Thursday through Tuesday. The probability for widespread hazardous weather is low. Spotter information statement. Spotter activation is not expected at this time. 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The current time is 1:45 p.m. Central Daylight Time. Now for the official National Weather Service forecast for the Omaha and Council Bluffs area. This afternoon, partly sunny. Highs in the lower 60s. Northeast winds 5 to 10 miles an hour. Tonight, mostly cloudy. Lows in the mid-40s. East winds 5 to 10 miles an hour. Thursday, mostly cloudy. A slight chance of showers in the morning. Highs in the lower 60s. East winds 10 to 15 miles an hour. Chance of rain 20%. Thursday night, cloudy. A slight chance of showers until midnight, then showers likely after midnight. Lows in the upper 40s. East winds 10 to 15 miles an hour. Chance of rain 70%. Friday, showers likely, mainly in the morning. Highs in the lower 60s. East winds 10 to 15 miles an hour with gusts up to 25 miles an hour. Chance of rain 70%. Friday night, mostly cloudy with a chance of showers. Lows in the upper 40s. Chance of rain 50%. Saturday, mostly cloudy in the morning, then becoming partly sunny. Warmer with highs in the lower 70s. Saturday night, partly cloudy. Lows around 50. Sunday and Sunday night, mostly clear. Highs in the upper 70s. Lows in the mid-50s. Memorial Day through Tuesday, partly cloudy. Hot. Highs in the mid-80s. Lows in the upper 50s. At 1 p.m. in Millard, it was partly sunny. The temperature was 56 degrees. The dew point 37, and the relative humidity 47%. The wind was northeast at 3 miles an hour. The pressure was 30.31 inches and falling. Across eastern Nebraska and southwest Iowa, at Nebraska City, it was mostly sunny, with a temperature of 59. It was partly sunny, with a temperature of 59 at Lincoln, 60 at Offutt Air Force Base, 56 at Millard, and 56 at Blair Airport. Under partly sunny skies, Tacoma reported 55, Plattsmouth reported 57, and Red Oak, Iowa reported 59. It was cloudy, with a temperature of 54 at Fremont, and 55 at Columbus. Here are some observations from across the region. At North Platte, rain was falling, with a temperature of 51. At Concordia, Kansas, it was sunny, with a temperature of 60. It was mostly sunny, with a temperature of 58 at Des Moines, and 62 at Kansas City. It was partly sunny, with a temperature of 58 at North Fork, 57 at Sioux Falls, and 54 at Denver. It was cloudy, with a temperature of 53 at Grand Island, 58 at Sioux City, and 62 at Valentine. Once again, at 1 p.m. in Millard, it was 56 degrees under partly sunny skies. The Omaha Metropolitan Area Pollutant Standards Index for today is 41, which represents good air quality, with ozone the main pollutant.
The forecast for Thursday is 42, considered good air quality, with particulates the primary pollutant. The pollen count today for trees was 74, a moderate count, with mulberry, pine, and walnut the primary pollens. The pollen count today for weeds was 1, a low count, with the primary pollen. The pollen count today for grass was 2, a low count. Air pollution forecasts and pollen counts are provided by the Douglas County Health Department. This hazardous weather outlook is for southwest Iowa, west central Iowa, east central Nebraska, northeast Nebraska, and southeast Nebraska. For this afternoon and tonight, the probability for widespread hazardous weather is low. And now the extended outlook for the period Thursday through Tuesday. The probability for widespread hazardous weather is low. Spotter information statement. Spotter activation is not expected at this time. 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The current time is 1:49 p.m. Central Daylight Time. Now for the official National Weather Service forecast for the Omaha and Council Bluffs area. This afternoon, partly sunny. Highs in the lower 60s. Northeast winds 5 to 10 miles an hour. Tonight, mostly cloudy. Lows in the mid-40s. East winds 5 to 10 miles an hour. Thursday, mostly cloudy. A slight chance of showers in the morning. Highs in the lower 60s. East winds 10 to 15 miles an hour. Chance of rain 20%. Thursday night, cloudy. A slight chance of showers until midnight, then showers likely after midnight. Lows in the upper 40s. East winds 10 to 15 miles an hour. Chance of rain 70%. Friday, showers likely, mainly in the morning. Highs in the lower 60s. East winds 10 to 15 miles an hour with gusts up to 25 miles an hour. Chance of rain 70%. Friday night, mostly cloudy with a chance of showers. Lows in the upper 40s. Chance of rain 50%. Saturday, mostly cloudy in the morning, then becoming partly sunny. Warmer with highs in the lower 70s. Saturday night, partly cloudy. Lows around 50. Sunday and Sunday night, mostly clear. Highs in the upper 70s. Lows in the mid-50s. Memorial Day through Tuesday, partly cloudy. Hot. Highs in the mid-80s. Lows in the upper 50s. At 1 p.m. in Millard, it was partly sunny. The temperature was 56 degrees, the dew point 37, and the relative humidity 47%. The wind was northeast at 3 miles an hour. The pressure was 30.31 inches and falling. Across eastern Nebraska and southwest Iowa, at Nebraska City, it was mostly sunny, with a temperature of 59. It was partly sunny, with a temperature of 59 at Lincoln, 60 at Offutt Air Force Base, 56 at Millard, and 56 at Blair Airport. Under partly sunny skies, Tacoma reported 55, Plattsmouth reported 57, and Red Oak, Iowa reported 59. It was cloudy, with a temperature of 54 at Fremont, and 55 at Columbus. Here are some observations from across the region. At North Platte, rain was falling, with a temperature of 51. At Concordia, Kansas, it was sunny, with a temperature of 60. It was mostly sunny, with a temperature of 58 at Des Moines, and 62 at Kansas City. It was partly sunny, with a temperature of 58 at North Fork, 57 at Sioux Falls, and 54 at Denver. It was cloudy, with a temperature of 53 at Grand Island, 58 at Sioux City, and 62 at Valentine. Once again, at 1 p.m. in Millard, it was 56 degrees under partly sunny skies. The Omaha Metropolitan Area Pollutant Standards Index for today is 41, which represents good air quality, with ozone the main pollutant. The forecast for Thursday is 42, considered good air quality, with particulates the primary pollutant.
The pollen count today for trees was 74, a moderate count, with mulberry, pine, and walnut the primary pollens. The pollen count today for weeds was 1, a low count, with the primary pollen. The pollen count today for grass was 2, a low count. Air pollution forecasts and pollen counts are provided by the Douglas County Health Department. This hazardous weather outlook is for southwest Iowa, west central Iowa, east central Nebraska, northeast Nebraska, and southeast Nebraska. For this afternoon and tonight, the probability for widespread hazardous weather is low. And now the extended outlook for the period Thursday through Tuesday. The probability for widespread hazardous weather is low. Spotter information statement. Spotter activation is not expected at this time. 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The current time is 1:54 p.m. Central Daylight Time. Now for the official National Weather Service forecast for the Omaha and Council Bluffs area. This afternoon, partly sunny. Highs in the lower 60s. Northeast winds 5 to 10 miles an hour. Tonight, mostly cloudy. Lows in the mid-40s. East winds 5 to 10 miles an hour. Thursday, mostly cloudy. A slight chance of showers in the morning. Highs in the lower 60s. East winds 10 to 15 miles an hour. Chance of rain 20%. Thursday night, cloudy. A slight chance of showers until midnight, then showers likely after midnight. Lows in the upper 40s. East winds 10 to 15 miles an hour. Chance of rain 70%. Friday, showers likely, mainly in the morning. Highs in the lower 60s. East winds 10 to 15 miles an hour with gusts up to 25 miles an hour. Chance of rain 70%. Friday night, mostly cloudy with a chance of showers. Lows in the upper 40s. Chance of rain 50%. Saturday, mostly cloudy in the morning, then becoming partly sunny. Warmer with highs in the lower 70s. Saturday night, partly cloudy. Lows around 50. Sunday and Sunday night, mostly clear. Highs in the upper 70s. Lows in the mid-50s. Memorial Day through Tuesday, partly cloudy. Hot. Highs in the mid-80s. Lows in the upper 50s. At 1 p.m. in Millard, it was partly sunny. The temperature was 56 degrees, the dew point 37, and the relative humidity 47%. The wind was northeast at 3 miles an hour. The pressure was 30.31 inches and falling. Across eastern Nebraska and southwest Iowa, at Nebraska City, it was mostly sunny, with a temperature of 59. It was partly sunny, with a temperature of 59 at Lincoln, 60 at Offutt Air Force Base, 56 at Millard, and 56 at Blair Airport. Under partly sunny skies, Tacoma reported 55, Plattsmouth reported 57, and Red Oak, Iowa reported 59. It was cloudy, with a temperature of 54 at Fremont, and 55 at Columbus. Here are some observations from across the region. At North Platte, rain was falling, with a temperature of 51. At Concordia, Kansas, it was sunny, with a temperature of 60. It was mostly sunny, with a temperature of 58 at Des Moines, and 62 at Kansas City. It was partly sunny, with a temperature of 58 at North Fork, 57 at Sioux Falls, and 54 at Denver. It was cloudy, with a temperature of 53 at Grand Island, 58 at Sioux City, and 62 at Valentine. Once again, at 1 p.m. in Millard, it was 56 degrees under partly sunny skies. The Omaha Metropolitan Area Pollutant Standards Index for today is 41, which represents good air quality, with ozone the main pollutant. The forecast for Thursday is 42, considered good air quality, with particulates the primary pollutant. The pollen count today for trees was 74, a moderate count, with mulberry, pine, and walnut the primary pollens.
The pollen count today for weeds was 1, a low count, with the primary pollen. The pollen count today for grass was 2, a low count. Air pollution forecasts and pollen counts are provided by the Douglas County Health Department. This hazardous weather outlook is for southwest Iowa, west central Iowa, east central Nebraska, northeast Nebraska, and southeast Nebraska. For this afternoon and tonight, the probability for widespread hazardous weather is low. And now the extended outlook for the period Thursday through Tuesday. The probability for widespread hazardous weather is low. Spotter information statement. Spotter activation is not expected at this time. 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The current time is 1:59 p.m. Central Daylight Time. Now for the official National Weather Service forecast for the Omaha and Council Bluffs area. This afternoon, partly sunny. Highs in the lower 60s. Northeast winds 5 to 10 miles an hour. Tonight, mostly cloudy. Lows in the mid-40s. East winds 5 to 10 miles an hour. Thursday, mostly cloudy. A slight chance of showers in the morning. Highs in the lower 60s. East winds 10 to 15 miles an hour. Chance of rain 20%. Thursday night, cloudy. A slight chance of showers until midnight, then showers likely after midnight. Lows in the upper 40s. East winds 10 to 15 miles an hour. Chance of rain 70%. Friday, showers likely, mainly in the morning. Highs in the lower 60s. East winds 10 to 15 miles an hour with gusts up to 25 miles an hour. Chance of rain 70%. Friday night, mostly cloudy with a chance of showers. Lows in the upper 40s. Chance of rain 50%. Saturday, mostly cloudy in the morning, then becoming partly sunny. Warmer with highs in the lower 70s. Saturday night, partly cloudy. Lows around 50. Sunday and Sunday night, mostly clear. Highs in the upper 70s. Lows in the mid-50s. Memorial Day through Tuesday, partly cloudy. Hot. Highs in the mid-80s. Lows in the upper 50s. The Omaha Metropolitan Area Pollutant Standards Index for today is 41, which represents good air quality, with ozone the main pollutant. The forecast for Thursday is 42, considered good air quality, with particulates the primary pollutant. The pollen count today for trees was 74, a moderate count, with mulberry, pine, and walnut the primary pollens. The pollen count today for weeds was 1, a low count, with the primary pollen. The pollen count today for grass was 2, a low count. Air pollution forecasts and pollen counts are provided by the Douglas County Health Department. This hazardous weather outlook is for southwest Iowa, west central Iowa, east central Nebraska, northeast Nebraska, and southeast Nebraska. For this afternoon and tonight, the probability for widespread hazardous weather is low. And now the extended outlook for the period Thursday through Tuesday. The probability for widespread hazardous weather is low. Spotter information statement. Spotter activation is not expected at this time. 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The current time is 2:02 p.m. Central Daylight Time. Now for the official National Weather Service forecast for the Omaha and Council Bluffs area. This afternoon, partly sunny. Highs in the lower 60s. Northeast winds 5 to 10 miles an hour. Tonight, mostly cloudy. Lows in the mid-40s. East winds 5 to 10 miles an hour. Thursday, mostly cloudy. A slight chance of showers in the morning. Highs in the lower 60s. East winds 10 to 15 miles an hour. Chance of rain 20%. Thursday night, cloudy.
A slight chance of showers until midnight, then showers likely after midnight. Lows in the upper 40s. East winds 10 to 15 miles an hour. Chance of rain 70%. Friday, showers likely, mainly in the morning. Highs in the lower 60s. East winds 10 to 15 miles an hour with gusts up to 25 miles an hour. Chance of rain 70%. Friday night, mostly cloudy with a chance of showers. Lows in the upper 40s. Chance of rain 50%. Saturday, mostly cloudy in the morning, then becoming partly sunny. Warmer with highs in the lower 70s. Saturday night, partly cloudy. Lows around 50. Sunday and Sunday night, mostly clear. Highs in the upper 70s. Lows in the mid-50s. Memorial Day through Tuesday, partly cloudy. Hot. Highs in the mid-80s. Lows in the upper 50s. The Omaha Metropolitan Area Pollutant Standards Index for today is 41, which represents good air quality, with ozone the main pollutant. The forecast for Thursday is 42, considered good air quality, with particulates the primary pollutant. The pollen count today for trees was 74, a moderate count, with mulberry, pine, and walnut the primary pollens. The pollen count today for weeds was 1, a low count, with the primary pollen. The pollen count today for grass was 2, a low count. Air pollution forecasts and pollen counts are provided by the Douglas County Health Department. This hazardous weather outlook is for southwest Iowa, west-central Iowa, east-central Nebraska, northeast Nebraska, and southeast Nebraska. For this afternoon and tonight, the probability for widespread hazardous weather is low. And now the extended outlook for the period Thursday through Tuesday. The probability for widespread hazardous weather is low. Spotter information statement. Spotter activation is not expected at this time. 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The current time is 2:06 p.m. Central Daylight Time. Now for the official National Weather Service forecast for the Omaha and Council Bluffs area. This afternoon, partly sunny. Highs in the lower 60s. Northeast winds 5 to 10 miles an hour. Tonight, mostly cloudy. Lows in the mid-40s. East winds 5 to 10 miles an hour. Thursday, mostly cloudy. A slight chance of showers in the morning. Highs in the lower 60s. East winds 10 to 15 miles an hour. Chance of rain 20%. Thursday night, cloudy. A slight chance of showers until midnight, then showers likely after midnight. Lows in the upper 40s. East winds 10 to 15 miles an hour. Chance of rain 70%. Friday, showers likely, mainly in the morning. Highs in the lower 60s. East winds 10 to 15 miles an hour with gusts up to 25 miles an hour. Chance of rain 70%. Friday night, mostly cloudy with a chance of showers. Lows in the upper 40s. Chance of rain 50%. Saturday, mostly cloudy in the morning, then becoming partly sunny. Warmer with highs in the lower 70s. Saturday night, partly cloudy. Lows around 50. Sunday and Sunday night, mostly clear. Highs in the upper 70s. Lows in the mid-50s. Memorial Day through Tuesday, partly cloudy. Hot. Highs in the mid-80s. Lows in the upper 50s. At 2 p.m. in Omaha, it was cloudy. The temperature was 59 degrees, the dew point 37, and the relative humidity 44%. The wind was north at 9 miles an hour, gusting to 25. The pressure was 30.28 inches and falling. Across eastern Nebraska and southwest Iowa, at Nebraska City, it was mostly sunny, with a temperature of 59. It was partly sunny, with a temperature of 60 at Lincoln, 60 at Offutt Air Force Base,
57 at Millard, and 56 at Columbus. Under partly sunny skies, Blair Airport reported 56, Plattsmouth reported 58, and Red Oak, Iowa reported 61. It was cloudy, with a temperature of 55 at Fremont, and 55 at Tecama. Here are some observations from across the region. At North Platte, rain was falling, with a temperature of 50. At Concordia, Kansas, it was sunny, with a temperature of 62. It was partly sunny, with a temperature of 59 at Sioux Falls, 59 at Des Moines, 63 at Kansas City, and 54 in Denver. It was cloudy, with a temperature of 55 in Grand Island, 57 at Norfolk, 58 at Sioux City, and 63 at Valentine. Once again, at 2 p.m. in Omaha, it was 59 degrees under cloudy skies. The Omaha Metropolitan Area Pollutant Standards Index for today is 41, which represents good air quality, with ozone the main pollutant. The forecast for Thursday is 42, considered good air quality, with particulates the primary pollutant. The pollen count today for trees was 74, a moderate count, with mulberry, pine, and walnut the primary pollens. The pollen count today for weeds was 1, a low count, with the primary pollen. The pollen count today for grass was 2, a low count. Air pollution forecasts and pollen counts are provided by the Douglas County Health Department. This hazardous weather outlook is for southwest Iowa, west central Iowa, east central Nebraska, northeast Nebraska, and southeast Nebraska. For this afternoon and tonight, the probability for widespread hazardous weather is low. And now the extended outlook for the period Thursday through Tuesday. The probability for widespread hazardous weather is low. Spotter information statement. Spotter activation is not expected at this time. 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The current time is 2:10 p.m. Central Daylight Time. Now for the official National Weather Service forecast for the Omaha and Council Bluffs area. Rest of today, mostly sunny. Highs in the lower 60s. Northeast winds 5 to 10 miles an hour. Tonight, mostly cloudy. A slight chance of showers after midnight. Lows in the mid-40s. East winds 5 to 10 miles an hour. Chance of rain 20%. Thursday, mostly cloudy. A slight chance of showers in the morning. Highs in the lower 60s. East winds 10 to 15 miles an hour. Chance of rain 20%. Thursday night, cloudy. A slight chance of showers until midnight, then showers likely after midnight. Lows in the upper 40s. East winds 10 to 15 miles an hour. Chance of rain 70%. Friday, showers likely, mainly in the morning. Highs in the lower 60s. East winds 10 to 15 miles an hour with gusts up to 25 miles an hour. Chance of rain 70%. Friday night, mostly cloudy with a chance of showers. Lows in the upper 40s. Chance of rain 50%. Saturday, mostly cloudy in the morning, then becoming partly sunny. Warmer with highs in the lower 70s. Saturday night, partly cloudy. Lows around 50. Sunday and Sunday night, mostly clear. Highs in the upper 70s. Lows in the mid-50s. Memorial Day through Tuesday, partly cloudy. Hot. Highs in the mid-80s. Lows in the upper 50s. At 2 p.m. in Omaha, it was cloudy. The temperature was 59 degrees, the dew point 37, and the relative humidity 44%. The wind was north at 9 miles an hour, gusting to 25. The pressure was 30.28 inches and falling. Across eastern Nebraska and southwest Iowa, it was mostly sunny, with a temperature of 57 at Millard, 59 at Nebraska City, and 58 at Plattsmouth. It was partly sunny, with a temperature of 60 at Lincoln, 60 at Offutt Air Force Base, 56 at Columbus, 56 at Blair Airport,
and 61 at Red Oak, Iowa. It was cloudy, with a temperature of 55 at Fremont and 55 at Takema. Here are some observations from across the region. At North Platte, rain was falling, with a temperature of 50. At Concordia, Kansas, it was mostly sunny, with a temperature of 62. It was partly sunny, with a temperature of 55 at Grand Island, 59 at Sioux Falls, and 58 at Sioux City. Under partly sunny skies, Des Moines reported 59, Kansas City reported 63, and Denver reported 54. It was cloudy, with a temperature of 57 at North Fork, and 63 at Valentine. Once again, at 2 p.m. in Omaha, it was 59 degrees under cloudy skies. This is NOAA All Hazards Radio Station KIH-61 serving the following counties in Nebraska and Iowa. Douglas, Sarpy, Washington, Cass, Odo, Burt, Dodge, Saunders, Harrison, Pottawatomie, and Mills. The Omaha Metropolitan Area Pollutant Standards Index for today is 41, which represents good air quality, with ozone the main pollutant. The forecast for Thursday is 42, considered good air quality, with particulates the primary pollutant. The pollen count today for trees was 74, a moderate count, with mulberry, pine, and walnut the primary pollens. The pollen count today for weeds was 1, a low count, with the primary pollen. The pollen count today for grass was 2, a low count. Air pollution forecasts and pollen counts are provided by the Douglas County Health Department. This hazardous weather outlook is for southwest Iowa, west central Iowa, east central Nebraska, northeast Nebraska, and southeast Nebraska. For this afternoon and tonight, the probability for widespread hazardous weather is low. And now the extended outlook for the period Thursday through Tuesday. The probability for widespread hazardous weather is low. Spotter information statement. Spotter activation is not expected at this time. 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The current time is 2:16 p.m. Central Daylight Time. Now for the official National Weather Service forecast for the Omaha and Council Bluffs area. Rest of today, mostly sunny. Highs in the lower 60s. Northeast winds 5 to 10 miles an hour. Tonight, mostly cloudy. A slight chance of showers after midnight. Lows in the mid-40s. East winds 5 to 10 miles an hour. Chance of rain 20%. Thursday, mostly cloudy. A slight chance of showers in the morning. Highs in the lower 60s. East winds 10 to 15 miles an hour. Chance of rain 20%. Thursday night, cloudy. A slight chance of showers until midnight, then showers likely after midnight. Lows in the upper 40s. East winds 10 to 15 miles an hour. Chance of rain 70%. Friday, showers likely, mainly in the morning. Highs in the lower 60s. East winds 10 to 15 miles an hour with gusts up to 25 miles an hour. Chance of rain 70%. Friday night, mostly cloudy with a chance of showers. Lows in the upper 40s. Chance of rain 50%. Saturday, mostly cloudy in the morning, then becoming partly sunny. Warmer with highs in the lower 70s. Saturday night, partly cloudy. Lows around 50. Sunday and Sunday night, mostly clear. Highs in the upper 70s. Lows in the mid-50s. Memorial Day through Tuesday, partly cloudy. Hot. Highs in the mid-80s. Lows in the upper 50s. At 2 p.m. in Omaha, it was cloudy. The temperature was 59 degrees, the dew point 37, and the relative humidity 44%. The wind was north at 9 miles an hour, gusting to 25. The pressure was 30.28 inches and falling. Across eastern Nebraska and southwest Iowa, it was mostly sunny.
with a temperature of 57 at Millard, 59 at Nebraska City, and 58 at Plattsmouth. It was partly sunny, with a temperature of 60 at Lincoln, 60 at Offutt Air Force Base, 56 at Columbus, 56 at Blair Airport, and 61 at Red Oak, Iowa. It was cloudy, with a temperature of 55 at Fremont, and 55 at Takema. Here are some observations from across the region. At North Platte, rain was falling, with a temperature of 50. At Concordia, Kansas, it was mostly sunny, with a temperature of 62. It was partly sunny, with a temperature of 55 at Grand Island, 59 at Sioux Falls, and 58 at Sioux City. Under partly sunny skies, Des Moines reported 59, Kansas City reported 63, and Denver reported 54. It was cloudy, with a temperature of 57 at North Fork, and 63 at Valentine. Once again, at 2 p.m. in Omaha, it was 59 degrees under cloudy skies. The Omaha Metropolitan Area Pollutant Standards Index for today is 41, which represents good air quality, with ozone the main pollutant. The forecast for Thursday is 42, considered good air quality, with particulates the primary pollutant. The pollen count today for trees was 74, a moderate count, with mulberry, pine, and walnut the primary pollens. The pollen count today for weeds was 1, a low count, with the primary pollen. The pollen count today for grass was 2, a low count. Air pollution forecasts and pollen counts are provided by the Douglas County Health Department. This hazardous weather outlook is for southwest Iowa, west central Iowa, east central Nebraska, northeast Nebraska, and southeast Nebraska. For this afternoon and tonight, the probability for widespread hazardous weather is low. And now the extended outlook for the period Thursday through Tuesday. The probability for widespread hazardous weather is low. Spotter information statement. Spotter activation is not expected at this time. 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The current time is 2:20 p.m. Central Daylight Time. Now for the official National Weather Service forecast for the Omaha and Council Bluffs area. Rest of today, mostly sunny. Highs in the lower 60s. Northeast winds 5 to 10 miles an hour. Tonight, mostly cloudy. A slight chance of showers after midnight. Lows in the mid-40s. East winds 5 to 10 miles an hour. Chance of rain 20%. Thursday, mostly cloudy. A slight chance of showers in the morning. Highs in the lower 60s. East winds 10 to 15 miles an hour. Chance of rain 20%. Thursday night, cloudy. A slight chance of showers until midnight, then showers likely after midnight. Lows in the upper 40s. East winds 10 to 15 miles an hour. Chance of rain 70%. Friday, showers likely, mainly in the morning. Highs in the lower 60s. East winds 10 to 15 miles an hour with gusts up to 25 miles an hour. Chance of rain 70%. Friday night, mostly cloudy with a chance of showers. Lows in the upper 40s. Chance of rain 50%. Saturday, mostly cloudy in the morning, then becoming partly sunny. Warmer with highs in the lower 70s. Saturday night, partly cloudy. Lows around 50. Sunday and Sunday night, mostly clear. Highs in the upper 70s. Lows in the mid-50s. Memorial Day through Tuesday, partly cloudy. Hot. Highs in the mid-80s. Lows in the upper 50s. At 2 p.m. in Omaha, it was cloudy. The temperature was 59 degrees, the dew point 37, and the relative humidity 44%. The wind was north at 9 miles an hour, gusting to 25. The pressure was 30.28 inches and falling. Across eastern Nebraska and southwest Iowa, it was mostly sunny, with a temperature of 57 at Millard, 59 at Nebraska City, and 58 at Plattsmouth.
It was partly sunny, with a temperature of 60 at Lincoln, 60 at Offutt Air Force Base, 56 at Columbus, 56 at Blair Airport, and 61 at Red Oak, Iowa. It was cloudy, with a temperature of 55 at Fremont, and 55 at Takema. Here are some observations from across the region. At North Platte,

at 2 p.m. in Omaha. It was 59 degrees under cloudy skies. The Omaha Metropolitan Area Pollutant Standards Index for today is 41, which represents good air quality, with ozone the main pollutant. The forecast for Thursday is 42, considered good air quality, with particulates the primary pollutant. The pollen count today for trees was 74, a moderate count, with mulberry, pine, and walnut the primary pollens. The pollen count today for weeds was 1, a low count, with the primary pollen. The pollen count today for grass was 2, a low count. Air pollution forecasts and pollen counts are provided by the Douglas County Health Department. This hazardous weather outlook is for southwest Iowa, west central Iowa, east central Nebraska, northeast Nebraska, and southeast Nebraska. For this afternoon and tonight, the probability for widespread hazardous weather is low. And now the extended outlook for the period Thursday through Tuesday. The probability for widespread hazardous weather is low. Spotter information statement. Spotter activation is not expected at this time. 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The current time is 2:25 p.m. Central Daylight Time. Now for the official National Weather Service forecast for the Omaha and Council Bluffs area. Rest of today, mostly sunny. Highs in the lower 60s. Northeast winds 5 to 10 miles an hour. Tonight, mostly cloudy. A slight chance of showers after midnight. Lows in the mid-40s. East winds 5 to 10 miles an hour. Chance of rain 20%. Thursday, mostly cloudy. A slight chance of showers in the morning. Highs in the lower 60s. East winds 10 to 15 miles an hour. Chance of rain 20%. Thursday night, cloudy. A slight chance of showers until midnight, then showers likely after midnight. Lows in the upper 40s. East winds 10 to 15 miles an hour. Chance of rain 70%. Friday, showers likely, mainly in the morning. Highs in the lower 60s. East winds 10 to 15 miles an hour with gusts up to 25 miles an hour. Chance of rain 70%. Friday night, mostly cloudy with a chance of showers. Lows in the upper 40s. Chance of rain 50%. Saturday, mostly cloudy in the morning, then becoming partly sunny. Warmer with highs in the lower 70s. Saturday night, partly cloudy. Lows around 50. Sunday and Sunday night, mostly clear. Highs in the upper 70s. Lows in the mid-50s. Memorial Day through Tuesday, partly cloudy. Hot. Highs in the mid-80s. Lows in the upper 50s. At 2 p.m. in Omaha, it was cloudy. The temperature was 59 degrees, the dew point 37, and the relative humidity 44%. The wind was north at 9 miles an hour, gusting to 25. The pressure was 30.28 inches and falling. Across eastern Nebraska and southwest Iowa, it was mostly sunny, with a temperature of 57 at Millard, 59 at Nebraska City, and 58 at Plattsmouth. It was partly sunny, with a temperature of 60 at Lincoln, 60 at Offutt Air Force Base, 56 at Columbus, 56 at Blair Airport, and 61 at Red Oak, Iowa. It was cloudy, with a temperature of 55 at Fremont, and 55 at Tecumseh. Here are some observations from across the region. At North Platte, rain was falling, with a temperature of 50. At Concordia, Kansas, it was mostly sunny, with a temperature of 62. It was partly sunny, with a temperature of 55 at Grand Island, 59 at Sioux Falls, and 58 at Sioux City. Under partly sunny skies, Des Moines reported 59, Kansas City reported 63, and Denver reported 54. It was cloudy, with a temperature of 57 at Norfolk, and 63 at Valentine. Once again, at 2 p.m. in Omaha, it was 59 degrees under cloudy skies.

Metropolitan Area Pollutant Standards Index for today is 41, which represents good air quality, with ozone the main pollutant. The forecast for Thursday is 42, considered good air quality, with particulates the primary pollutant. The pollen count today for trees was 74, a moderate count, with mulberry, pine, and walnut the primary pollens. The pollen count today for weeds was 1, a low count, with the primary pollen. The pollen count today for grass was 2, a low count. Air pollution forecasts and pollen counts are provided by the Douglas County Health Department. This hazardous weather outlook is for southwest Iowa, west central Iowa, east central Nebraska, northeast Nebraska, and southeast Nebraska. For this afternoon and tonight, the probability for widespread hazardous weather is low. And now the extended outlook for the period Thursday through Tuesday. The probability for widespread hazardous weather is low. Spotter information statement. Spotter activation is not expected at this time. 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The current time is 2:30 p.m. Central Daylight Time. Now for the official National Weather Service forecast for the Omaha and Council Bluffs area. Rest of today, mostly sunny. Highs in the lower 60s. Northeast winds 5 to 10 miles an hour. Tonight, mostly cloudy. A slight chance of showers after midnight. Lows in the mid-40s. East winds 5 to 10 miles an hour. Chance of rain 20%. Thursday, mostly cloudy. A slight chance of showers in the morning. Highs in the lower 60s. East winds 10 to 15 miles an hour. Chance of rain 20%. Thursday night, cloudy. A slight chance of showers until midnight, then showers likely after midnight. Lows in the upper 40s. East winds 10 to 15 miles an hour. Chance of rain 70%. Friday, showers likely, mainly in the morning. Highs in the lower 60s. East winds 10 to 15 miles an hour with gusts up to 25 miles an hour. Chance of rain 70%. Friday night, mostly cloudy with a chance of showers. Lows in the upper 40s. Chance of rain 50%. Saturday, mostly cloudy in the morning, then becoming partly sunny. Warmer with highs in the lower 70s. Saturday night, partly cloudy. Lows around 50. Sunday and Sunday night, mostly clear. Highs in the upper 70s. Lows in the mid-50s. Memorial Day through Tuesday, partly cloudy. Hot. Highs in the mid-80s. Lows in the upper 50s. At 2 p.m. in Omaha, it was cloudy. The temperature was 59 degrees, the dew point 37, and the relative humidity 44%. The wind was north at 9 miles an hour, gusting to 25. The pressure was 30.28 inches and falling. Across eastern Nebraska and southwest Iowa, it was mostly sunny, with a temperature of 57 at Millard, 59 at Nebraska City, and 58 at Plattsmouth. It was partly sunny, with a temperature of 60 at Lincoln, 60 at Offutt Air Force Base, 56 at Columbus, 56 at Blair Airport, and 61 at Red Oak, Iowa. It was cloudy, with a temperature of 55 at Fremont, and 55 at Takema. Here are some observations from across the region. At North Platte, rain was falling, with a temperature of 50. At Concordia, Kansas, it was mostly sunny, with a temperature of 62. It was partly sunny, with a temperature of 55 in Grand Island, 59 at Sioux Falls, and 58 at Sioux City. Under partly sunny skies, Des Moines reported 59, Kansas City reported 63, and Denver reported 54. It was cloudy, with a temperature of 57 at Norfolk, and 63 at Valentine. Once again, at 2 p.m. in Omaha, it was 59 degrees under cloudy skies. The
Omaha Metropolitan Area Pollutant Standards Index for today is 41, which represents good air quality, with ozone the main pollutant. The forecast for Thursday is 42, considered good air quality, with particulates the primary pollutant. The pollen count today for trees was 74, a moderate count, with mulberry, pine, and walnut the primary pollens. The pollen count today for weeds was 1, a low count, with the primary pollen. The pollen count today for grass was 2, a low count. Air pollution forecasts and pollen counts are provided by the Douglas County Health Department. This hazardous weather outlook is for southwest Iowa, west central Iowa, east central Nebraska, northeast Nebraska, and southeast Nebraska. For this afternoon and tonight, the probability for widespread hazardous weather is low. And now the extended outlook for the period Thursday through Tuesday. The probability for widespread hazardous weather is low. Spotter information statement. Spotter activation is not expected at this time. 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The current time is 2:35 p.m. Central Daylight Time. Now for the official National Weather Service forecast for the Omaha and Council Bluffs area. Rest of today, mostly sunny. Highs in the lower 60s. Northeast winds 5 to 10 miles an hour. Tonight, mostly cloudy. A slight chance of showers after midnight. Lows in the mid-40s. East winds 5 to 10 miles an hour. Chance of rain 20%. Thursday, mostly cloudy. A slight chance of showers in the morning. Highs in the lower 60s. East winds 10 to 15 miles an hour. Chance of rain 20%. Thursday night, cloudy. A slight chance of showers until midnight, then showers likely after midnight. Lows in the upper 40s. East winds 10 to 15 miles an hour. Chance of rain 70%. Friday, showers likely, mainly in the morning. Highs in the lower 60s. East winds 10 to 15 miles an hour with gusts up to 25 miles an hour. Chance of rain 70%. Friday night, mostly cloudy with a chance of showers. Lows in the upper 40s. Chance of rain 50%. Saturday, mostly cloudy in the morning, then becoming partly sunny. Warmer with highs in the lower 70s. Saturday night, partly cloudy. Lows around 50. Sunday and Sunday night, mostly clear. Highs in the upper 70s. Lows in the mid-50s. Memorial Day through Tuesday, partly cloudy. Hot. Highs in the mid-80s. Lows in the upper 50s. At 2 p.m. in Omaha, it was cloudy. The temperature was 59 degrees, the dew point 37, and the relative humidity 44%. The wind was north at 9 miles an hour, gusting to 25. The pressure was 30.28 inches and falling. Across eastern Nebraska and southwest Iowa, it was mostly sunny, with a temperature of 57 at Millard, 59 at Nebraska City, and 58 at Plattsmouth. It was partly sunny, with a temperature of 60 at Lincoln, 60 at Offutt Air Force Base, 56 at Columbus, 56 at Blair Airport, and 61 at Red Oak, Iowa. It was cloudy, with a temperature of 55 at Fremont, and 55 at Takema. Here are some observations from across the region. At North Platte, rain was falling, with a temperature of 50. At Concordia, Kansas, it was mostly sunny, with a temperature of 62. It was partly sunny, with a temperature of 55 in Grand Island, 59 at Sioux Falls, and 58 at Sioux City. Under partly sunny skies, Des Moines reported 59, Kansas City reported 63, and Denver reported 54. It was cloudy, with a temperature of 57 at Norfolk, and 63 at Valentine. Once again, at 2 p.m. in Omaha, it was 59 degrees under cloudy skies.
This hazardous weather outlook is for southwest Iowa, west-central Iowa, east-central Nebraska, northeast Nebraska, and southeast Nebraska. For this afternoon and tonight, the probability for widespread hazardous weather is low. And now the extended outlook for the period Thursday through Tuesday. The probability for widespread hazardous weather is low. Spotter information statement. Spotter activation is not expected at this time. 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The current time is 2:39 p.m. Central Daylight Time. Now for the official National Weather Service forecast for the Omaha and Council Bluffs area. Rest of today, mostly sunny. Highs in the lower 60s. Northeast winds 5 to 10 miles an hour. Tonight, mostly cloudy. A slight chance of showers after midnight. Lows in the mid-40s. East winds 5 to 10 miles an hour. Chance of rain 20%. Thursday, mostly cloudy. A slight chance of showers in the morning. Highs in the lower 60s. East winds 10 to 15 miles an hour. Chance of rain 20%. Thursday night, cloudy. A slight chance of showers until midnight, then showers likely after midnight. Lows in the upper 40s. East winds 10 to 15 miles an hour. Chance of rain 70%. Friday, showers likely, mainly in the morning. Highs in the lower 60s. East winds 10 to 15 miles an hour with gusts up to 25 miles an hour. Chance of rain 70%. Friday night, mostly cloudy with a chance of showers. Lows in the upper 40s. Chance of rain 50%. Saturday, mostly cloudy in the morning, then becoming partly sunny. Warmer with highs in the lower 70s. Saturday night, partly cloudy. Lows around 50. Sunday and Sunday night, mostly clear. Highs in the upper 70s. Lows in the mid-50s. Memorial Day through Tuesday, partly cloudy. Hot. Highs in the mid-80s. Lows in the upper 50s. At 2 p.m. in Omaha, it was cloudy. The temperature was 59 degrees, the dew point 37, and the relative humidity 44%. The wind was north at 9 miles an hour, gusting to 25. The pressure was 30.28 inches and falling. Across eastern Nebraska and southwest Iowa, it was mostly sunny, with a temperature of 57 at Millard, 59 at Nebraska City, and 58 at Plattsmouth. It was partly sunny, with a temperature of 60 at Lincoln, 60 at Offutt Air Force Base, 56 at Columbus, 56 at Blair Airport, and 61 at Red Oak, Iowa. It was cloudy, with a temperature of 55 at Fremont, and 55 at Takema. Here are some observations from across the region. At North Platte, rain was falling, with a temperature of 50. At Concordia, Kansas, it was mostly sunny, with a temperature of 62. It was partly sunny, with a temperature of 55 in Grand Island, 59 at Sioux Falls, and 58 at Sioux City. Under partly sunny skies, Des Moines reported 59, Kansas City reported 63, and Denver reported 54. It was cloudy, with a temperature of 57 at North Fork, and 63 at Valentine. Once again, at 2 p.m. in Omaha, it was 59 degrees under cloudy skies. This hazardous weather outlook is for southwest Iowa, west-central Iowa, east-central Nebraska, northeast Nebraska, and southeast Nebraska. For this afternoon and tonight, the probability for widespread hazardous weather is low. And now the extended outlook for the period Thursday through Tuesday. The probability for widespread hazardous weather is low. Spotter information statement. Spotter activation is not expected at this time. 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The current time is 2:43 p.m. Central Daylight Time.
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Rest of today, mostly sunny. Highs in the lower 60s. Northeast winds 5 to 10 miles an hour. Tonight, mostly cloudy. A slight chance of showers after midnight. Lows in the mid-40s. East winds 5 to 10 miles an hour. Chance of rain 20%. Thursday, mostly cloudy. A slight chance of showers in the morning. Highs in the lower 60s. East winds 10 to 15 miles an hour. Chance of rain 20%. Thursday night, cloudy. A slight chance of showers until midnight, then showers likely after midnight. Lows in the upper 40s. East winds 10 to 15 miles an hour. Chance of rain 70%. Friday, showers likely, mainly in the morning. Highs in the lower 60s. East winds 10 to 15 miles an hour with gusts up to 25 miles an hour. Chance of rain 70%. Friday night, mostly cloudy with a chance of showers. Lows in the upper 40s. Chance of rain 50%. Saturday, mostly cloudy in the morning, then becoming partly sunny. Warmer with highs in the lower 70s. Saturday night, partly cloudy. Lows around 50. Sunday and Sunday night, mostly clear. Highs in the upper 70s. Lows in the mid-50s. Memorial Day through Tuesday, partly cloudy. Hot. Highs in the mid-80s. Lows in the upper 50s. At 2 p.m. in Omaha, it was cloudy. The temperature was 59 degrees, the dew point 37, and the relative humidity 44%. The wind was north at 9 miles an hour, gusting to 25. The pressure was 30.28 inches and falling. Across eastern Nebraska and southwest Iowa, it was mostly sunny, with a temperature of 57 at Millard, 59 at Nebraska City, and 58 at Plattsmouth. It was partly sunny, with a temperature of 60 at Lincoln, 60 at Offutt Air Force Base, 56 at Columbus, 56 at Blair Airport, and 61 at Red Oak, Iowa. It was cloudy, with a temperature of 55 at Fremont, and 55 at Takema. Here are some observations from across the region. At North Platte, rain was falling, with a temperature of 50. At Concordia, Kansas, it was mostly sunny, with a temperature of 62. It was partly sunny, with a temperature of 55 in Grand Island, 59 at Sioux Falls, and 58 at Sioux City. Under partly sunny skies, Des Moines reported 59, Kansas City reported 63, and Denver reported 54. It was cloudy, with a temperature of 57 at North Fork, and 63 at Valentine. Once again, at 2 p.m. in Omaha, it was 59 degrees under cloudy skies. This hazardous weather outlook is for southwest Iowa, west-central Iowa, east-central Nebraska, northeast Nebraska, and southeast Nebraska. For this afternoon and tonight, the probability for widespread hazardous weather is low. And now the extended outlook for the period Thursday through Tuesday. The probability for widespread hazardous weather is low. Spotter information statement, spotter activation is not expected at this time. This is NOAA All Hazards Radio Station KIH 61 in Omaha, Nebraska. The current time is 2:48 p.m. Central Daylight Time. Now for the official National Weather Service forecast for the Omaha and Council Bluffs area. Rest of today, mostly sunny. Highs in the lower 60s. Northeast winds 5 to 10 miles an hour. Tonight, mostly cloudy. A slight chance of showers after midnight. Lows in the mid-40s. East winds 5 to 10 miles an hour. Chance of rain 20%. Thursday, mostly cloudy. A slight chance of showers in the morning. Highs in the lower 60s. East winds 10 to 15 miles an hour. Chance of rain 20%. Thursday night, cloudy.
a slight chance of showers until midnight, then showers likely after midnight. Lows in the upper 40s. East winds 10 to 15 miles an hour. Chance of rain 70%. Friday, showers likely, mainly in the morning. Highs in the lower 60s. East winds 10 to 15 miles an hour with gusts up to 25 miles an hour. Chance of rain 70%. Friday night, mostly cloudy with a chance of showers. Lows in the upper 40s. Chance of rain 50%. Saturday, mostly cloudy in the morning, then becoming partly sunny. Warmer with highs in the lower 70s. Saturday night, partly cloudy. Lows around 50. Sunday and Sunday night, mostly clear. Highs in the upper 70s. Lows in the mid 50s. Memorial Day through Tuesday, partly cloudy. Hot. Highs in the mid 80s. Lows in the upper 50s. At 2 p.m. in Omaha, it was cloudy. The temperature was 59 degrees, the dew point 37, and the relative humidity 44%. The wind was north at 9 miles an hour, gusting to 25. The pressure was 30.28 inches and falling. Across eastern Nebraska and southwest Iowa, it was mostly sunny, with a temperature of 57 at Millard, 59 at Nebraska City, and 58 at Plattsmouth. It was partly sunny, with a temperature of 60 at Lincoln, 60 at Offutt Air Force Base, 56 at Columbus, 56 at Blair Airport, and 61 at Red Oak, Iowa. It was cloudy, with a temperature of 55 at Fremont, and 55 at Takema. Here are some observations from across the region. At Northland, rain was falling, with a temperature of 50. At Concordia, Kansas, it was mostly sunny, with a temperature of 62. It was partly sunny, with a temperature of 55 in Grand Island, 59 at Sioux Falls, and 58 at Sioux City. Under partly sunny skies, Des Moines reported 59, Kansas City reported 63, and Denver reported 54. It was cloudy, with a temperature of 57 at Norfolk, and 63 at Valentine. Once again, at 2 p.m. in Omaha, it was 59 degrees under cloudy skies. This hazardous weather outlook is for southwest Iowa, west central Iowa, east central Nebraska, northeast Nebraska, and southeast Nebraska. For this afternoon and tonight, the probability for widespread hazardous weather is low. And now the extended outlook for the period Thursday through Tuesday. The probability for widespread hazardous weather is low. Spotter information statement. Spotter activation is not expected at this time. 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The current time is 2:52 p.m. Central Daylight Time. Now for the official National Weather Service forecast for the Omaha and Council Bluffs area. Rest of today, mostly sunny. Highs in the lower 60s. Northeast winds 5 to 10 miles an hour. Tonight, mostly cloudy. A slight chance of showers after midnight. Lows in the mid-40s. East winds 5 to 10 miles an hour. Chance of rain 20%. Thursday, mostly cloudy. A slight chance of showers in the morning. Highs in the lower 60s. East winds 10 to 15 miles an hour. Chance of rain 20%. Thursday night, cloudy. A slight chance of showers until midnight, then showers likely after midnight. Lows in the upper 40s. East winds 10 to 15 miles an hour. Chance of rain 70%. Friday, showers likely, mainly in the morning. Highs in the lower 60s. East winds 10 to 15 miles an hour with gusts up to 25 miles an hour. Chance of rain 70%. Friday night, mostly cloudy with a chance of showers. Lows in the upper 40s. Chance of rain 50%. Saturday, mostly cloudy in the morning, then becoming partly sunny. Warmer with highs in the lower 70s.
Saturday night, partly cloudy. Lows around 50. Sunday and Sunday night, mostly clear. Highs in the upper 70s. Lows in the mid-50s. Memorial Day through Tuesday, partly cloudy. Hot. Highs in the mid-80s. Lows in the upper 50s. At 2 p.m. in Omaha, it was cloudy. The temperature was 59 degrees, the dew point 37, and the relative humidity 44%. The wind was north at 9 miles an hour, gusting to 25. The pressure was 30.28 inches and falling. Across eastern Nebraska and southwest Iowa, it was mostly sunny, with a temperature of 57 at Millard, 59 at Nebraska City, and 58 at Plattsmouth. It was partly sunny, with a temperature of 60 at Lincoln, 60 at Offutt Air Force Base, 56 at Columbus, 56 at Blair Airport, and 61 at Red Oak, Iowa. It was cloudy, with a temperature of 55 at Fremont, and 55 at Takema. Here are some observations from across the region. At North Platte, rain was falling, with a temperature of 50. At Concordia, Kansas, it was mostly sunny, with a temperature of 62. It was partly sunny, with a temperature of 55 in Grand Island, 59 at Sioux Falls, and 58 at Sioux City. Under partly sunny skies, Des Moines reported 59, Kansas City reported 63, and Denver reported 54. It was cloudy, with a temperature of 57 at Norfolk, and 63 at Valentine. Once again, at 2 p.m. in Omaha, it was 59 degrees under cloudy skies. This hazardous weather outlook is for southwest Iowa, west central Iowa, east central Nebraska, northeast Nebraska, and southeast Nebraska. For this afternoon and tonight, the probability for widespread hazardous weather is low. And now the extended outlook for the period Thursday through Tuesday. The probability for widespread hazardous weather is low. Spotter information statement. Spotter activation is not expected at this time. 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The current time is 2:56 p.m. Central Daylight Time. Now for the official National Weather Service forecast for the Omaha and Council Bluffs area. Rest of today, mostly sunny. Highs in the lower 60s. Northeast winds 5 to 10 miles an hour. Tonight, mostly cloudy. A slight chance of showers after midnight. Lows in the mid-40s. East winds 5 to 10 miles an hour. Chance of rain 20%. Thursday, mostly cloudy. A slight chance of showers in the morning. Highs in the lower 60s. East winds 10 to 15 miles an hour. Chance of rain 20%. Thursday night, cloudy. A slight chance of showers until midnight, then showers likely after midnight. Lows in the upper 40s. East winds 10 to 15 miles an hour. Chance of rain 70%. Friday, showers likely, mainly in the morning. Highs in the lower 60s. East winds 10 to 15 miles an hour with gusts up to 25 miles an hour. Chance of rain 70%. Friday night, mostly cloudy with a chance of showers. Lows in the upper 40s. Chance of rain 50%. Saturday, mostly cloudy in the morning, then becoming partly sunny. Warmer with highs in the lower 70s. Saturday night, partly cloudy. Lows around 50. Sunday and Sunday night, mostly clear. Highs in the upper 70s. Lows in the mid-50s. Memorial Day through Tuesday, partly cloudy. Hot. Highs in the mid-80s. Lows in the upper 50s. At 2 p.m. in Omaha, it was cloudy. The temperature was 59 degrees, the dew point 37, and the relative humidity 44%. The wind was north at 9 miles an hour, gusting to 25. The pressure was 30.28 inches and falling. Across eastern Nebraska and southwest Iowa, it was mostly sunny,
with a temperature of 57 at Millard, 59 at Nebraska City, and 58 at Plattsmouth. It was partly sunny, with a temperature of 60 at Lincoln, 60 at Offutt Air Force Base, 56 at Columbus, 56 at Blair Airport, and 61 at Red Oak, Iowa. It was cloudy, with a temperature of 55 at Fremont, and 55 at Takema. Here are some observations from across the region. At North Platte, rain was falling, with a temperature of 50. At Concordia, Kansas, it was mostly sunny, with a temperature of 62. It was partly sunny, with a temperature of 55 at Grand Island, 59 at Sioux Falls, and 58 at Sioux City. Under partly sunny skies, Des Moines reported 59, Kansas City reported 63, and Denver reported 54. It was cloudy, with a temperature of 57 at North Fork, and 63 at Valentine. Once again, at 2 p.m. in Omaha, it was 59 degrees under cloudy skies. This hazardous weather outlook is for southwest Iowa, west-central Iowa, east-central Nebraska, northeast Nebraska, and southeast Nebraska. For this afternoon and tonight, the probability for widespread hazardous weather is low. And now the extended outlook for the period Thursday through Tuesday. The probability for widespread hazardous weather is low. Spotter information statement. Spotter activation is not expected at this time. 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The current time is 3 p.m. Central Daylight Time. Now for the official National Weather Service forecast for the Omaha and Council Bluffs area. Rest of today, mostly sunny. Highs in the lower 60s. Northeast winds 5 to 10 miles an hour. Tonight, mostly cloudy. A slight chance of showers after midnight. Lows in the mid-40s. East winds 5 to 10 miles an hour. Chance of rain 20%. Thursday, mostly cloudy. A slight chance of showers in the morning. Highs in the lower 60s. East winds 10 to 15 miles an hour. Chance of rain 20%. Thursday night, cloudy. A slight chance of showers until midnight, then showers likely after midnight. Lows in the upper 40s. East winds 10 to 15 miles an hour. Chance of rain 70%. Friday, showers likely, mainly in the morning. Highs in the lower 60s. East winds 10 to 15 miles an hour with gusts up to 25 miles an hour. Chance of rain 70%. Friday night, mostly cloudy with a chance of showers. Lows in the upper 40s. Chance of rain 50%. Saturday, mostly cloudy in the morning, then becoming partly sunny. Warmer with highs in the lower 70s. Saturday night, partly cloudy. Lows around 50. Sunday and Sunday night, mostly clear. Highs in the upper 70s. Lows in the mid-50s. Memorial Day through Tuesday, partly cloudy. Hot. Highs in the mid-80s. Lows in the upper 50s. This hazardous weather outlook is for southwest Iowa, west-central Iowa, east-central Nebraska, northeast Nebraska, and southeast Nebraska. For this afternoon and tonight, the probability for widespread hazardous weather is low. And now the extended outlook for the period Thursday through Tuesday. The probability for widespread hazardous weather is low. Spotter information statement. Spotter activation is not expected at this time. 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The current time is 3:03 p.m. Central Daylight Time. Now for the official National Weather Service forecast for the Omaha and Council Bluffs area. Rest of today, mostly sunny. Highs in the lower 60s. Northeast winds 5 to 10 miles an hour. Tonight, mostly cloudy. A slight chance of showers after midnight. Lows in the mid-40s. East winds 5 to 10 miles an hour. Chance of rain 20%. Thursday,
mostly cloudy. A slight chance of showers in the morning. Highs in the lower 60s. East winds 10 to 15 miles an hour. Chance of rain 20%. Thursday night, cloudy. A slight chance of showers until midnight, then showers likely after midnight. Lows in the upper 40s. East winds 10 to 15 miles an hour. Chance of rain 70%. Friday, showers likely, mainly in the morning. Highs in the lower 60s. East winds 10 to 15 miles an hour with gusts up to 25 miles an hour. Chance of rain 70%. Friday night, mostly cloudy with a chance of showers. Lows in the upper 40s. Chance of rain 50%. Saturday, mostly cloudy in the morning, then becoming partly sunny. Warmer with highs in the lower 70s. Saturday night, partly cloudy. Lows around 50. Sunday and Sunday night, mostly clear. Highs in the upper 70s. Lows in the mid 50s. Memorial Day through Tuesday, partly cloudy. Hot. Highs in the mid 80s. Lows in the upper 50s. At 3 p.m. in Omaha, it was cloudy. The temperature was 59 degrees, the dew point 36, and the relative humidity 42%. The wind was northeast at 9 miles an hour. The pressure was 30.27 inches and falling. Across eastern Nebraska and southwest Iowa, it was mostly sunny, with a temperature of 57 at Blair Airport, 62 at Nebraska City, and 59 at Plaxmouth. It was partly sunny, with a temperature of 60 at Offutt Air Force Base, 57 at Columbus, and 59 at Red Oak, Iowa. It was cloudy, with a temperature of 61 at Lincoln, 57 at Millard, and 56 at Tecumseh. Here are some observations from across the region. At North Platte, rain was falling, with a temperature of 49. At Concordia, Kansas, it was mostly sunny, with a temperature of 64. It was partly sunny, with a temperature of 60 at North Fork, 60 at Sioux Falls, and 58 at Sioux City. Under partly sunny skies, Des Moines reported 60, Kansas City reported 64, and Denver reported 57. It was cloudy, with a temperature of 57 at Grand Island and 59 at Valentine. Once again, at 3 p.m. in Omaha, it was 59 degrees under cloudy skies. This hazardous weather outlook is for southwest Iowa, west central Iowa, east central Nebraska, northeast Nebraska, and southeast Nebraska. For this afternoon and tonight, the probability for widespread hazardous weather is low. And now the extended outlook for the period Thursday through Tuesday. The probability for widespread hazardous weather is low. Spotter information statement. Spotter activation is not expected at this time. 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The current time is 3:07 p.m. Central Daylight Time. Now for the official National Weather Service forecast for the Omaha and Council Bluffs area. Rest of today, mostly sunny. Highs in the lower 60s. Northeast winds 5 to 10 miles an hour. Tonight, mostly cloudy. A slight chance of showers after midnight. Lows in the mid-40s. East winds 5 to 10 miles an hour. Chance of rain 20%. Thursday, mostly cloudy. A slight chance of showers in the morning. Highs in the lower 60s. East winds 10 to 15 miles an hour. Chance of rain 20%. Thursday night, cloudy. A slight chance of showers until midnight, then showers likely after midnight. Lows in the upper 40s. East winds 10 to 15 miles an hour. Chance of rain 70%. Friday, showers likely, mainly in the morning. Highs in the lower 60s. East winds 10 to 15 miles an hour with gusts up to 25 miles an hour. Chance of rain 70%. Friday night, mostly cloudy with a chance of showers. Lows in the upper 40s.
chance of rain 50%. Saturday, mostly cloudy in the morning, then becoming partly sunny. Warmer with highs in the lower 70s. Saturday night, partly cloudy. Lows around 50. Sunday and Sunday night, mostly clear. Highs in the upper 70s. Lows in the mid 50s. Memorial Day through Tuesday, partly cloudy. Hot. Highs in the mid 80s. Lows in the upper 50s. At 3 p.m. in Omaha, it was cloudy. The temperature was 59 degrees, the dew point 36, and the relative humidity 42%. The wind was northeast at 9 miles an hour. The pressure was 30.27 inches and falling. Across eastern Nebraska and southwest Iowa, it was mostly sunny, with a temperature of 57 at Blair Airport, 62 at Nebraska City, and 59 at Plaxmouth. It was partly sunny, with a temperature of 60 at Offutt Air Force Base, 57 at Columbus, and 59 at Red Oak, Iowa. It was cloudy, with a temperature of 61 at Lincoln, 57 at Millard, and 56 at Takema. Here are some observations from across the region. At North Platte, rain was falling, with a temperature of 49. At Concordia, Kansas, it was mostly sunny, with a temperature of 64. It was partly sunny, with a temperature of 60 at North Fork, 60 at Sioux Falls, and 58 at Sioux City. Under partly sunny skies, Des Moines reported 60, Kansas City reported 64, and Denver reported 57. It was cloudy, with a temperature of 57 at Grand Island, and 59 at Valentine. Once again, at 3 p.m. in Omaha, it was 59 degrees under cloudy skies. This is NOAA All Hazards Radio Station KIH-61 serving the following counties in Nebraska and Iowa. Douglas, Sarpy, Washington, Cass, Odo, Burt, Dodge, Saunders, Harrison, Pottawatomie, and Mills. This hazardous weather outlook is for southwest Iowa, west-central Iowa, east-central Nebraska, northeast Nebraska, and southeast Nebraska. For this afternoon and tonight, the probability for widespread hazardous weather is low. And now the extended outlook for the period Thursday through Tuesday. The probability for widespread hazardous weather is low. Spotter information statement. Spotter activation is not expected at this time. 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The current time is 3:11 p.m. Central Daylight Time. Now for the official National Weather Service forecast for the Omaha and Council Bluffs area. Rest of today, mostly sunny. Highs in the lower 60s. Northeast winds 5 to 10 miles an hour. Tonight, mostly cloudy. A slight chance of showers after midnight. Lows in the mid 40s. East winds 5 to 10 miles an hour. Chance of rain 20%. Thursday, mostly cloudy. A slight chance of showers in the morning. Highs in the lower 60s. East winds 10 to 15 miles an hour. Chance of rain 20%. Thursday night, cloudy. A slight chance of showers until midnight, then showers likely after midnight. Lows in the upper 40s. East winds 10 to 15 miles an hour. Chance of rain 70%. Friday, showers likely, mainly in the morning. Highs in the lower 60s. East winds 10 to 15 miles an hour with gusts up to 25 miles an hour. Chance of rain 70%. Friday night, mostly cloudy with a chance of showers. Lows in the upper 40s. Chance of rain 50%. Saturday, mostly cloudy in the morning, then becoming partly sunny. Warmer with highs in the lower 70s. Saturday night, partly cloudy. Lows around 50. Sunday and Sunday night, mostly clear. Highs in the upper 70s. Lows in the mid 50s. Memorial Day through Tuesday, partly cloudy. Hot. Highs in the mid 80s. Lows in the upper 50s.
At 3 p.m. in Omaha, it was cloudy. The temperature was 59 degrees, the dew point 36, and the relative humidity 42%. The wind was northeast at 9 miles an hour. The pressure was 30.27 inches and falling. Across eastern Nebraska and southwest Iowa, at Nebraska City, it was mostly sunny, with a temperature of 62. It was partly sunny, with a temperature of 60 at Offutt Air Force Base, 57 at Columbus, 57 at Blair Airport, 59 at Plaxmouth, and 59 at Red Oak, Iowa. It was cloudy, with a temperature of 61 at Lincoln, 57 at Millard, 55 at Fremont, and 56 at Tecama. Here are some observations from across the region. At North Platte, rain was falling, with a temperature of 49. At Concordia, Kansas, it was mostly sunny, with a temperature of 64. It was partly sunny, with a temperature of 60 at North Fork, 60 at Sioux Falls, and 58 at Sioux City. Under partly sunny skies, Des Moines reported 60, Kansas City reported 64, and Denver reported 57. It was cloudy, with a temperature of 57 at Grand Island and 59 at Valentine. Once again, at 3 p.m. in Omaha, it was 59 degrees under cloudy skies. This hazardous weather outlook is for southwest Iowa, west central Iowa, east central Nebraska, northeast Nebraska, and southeast Nebraska. For this afternoon and tonight, the probability for widespread hazardous weather is low. And now the extended outlook for the period Thursday through Tuesday. The probability for widespread hazardous weather is low. Spotter information statement. Spotter activation is not expected at this time. 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The current time is 3:16 p.m. Central Daylight Time. Now for the official National Weather Service forecast for the Omaha and Council Bluffs area. Rest of today, mostly sunny. Highs in the lower 60s. Northeast winds 5 to 10 miles an hour. Tonight, mostly cloudy. A slight chance of showers after midnight. Lows in the mid-40s. East winds 5 to 10 miles an hour. Chance of rain 20%. Thursday, mostly cloudy. A slight chance of showers in the morning. Highs in the lower 60s. East winds 10 to 15 miles an hour. Chance of rain 20%. Thursday night, cloudy. A slight chance of showers until midnight, then showers likely after midnight. Lows in the upper 40s. East winds 10 to 15 miles an hour. Chance of rain 70%. Friday, showers likely, mainly in the morning. Highs in the lower 60s. East winds 10 to 15 miles an hour with gusts up to 25 miles an hour. Chance of rain 70%. Friday night, mostly cloudy with a chance of showers. Lows in the upper 40s. Chance of rain 50%. Saturday, mostly cloudy in the morning, then becoming partly sunny. Warmer with highs in the lower 70s. Saturday night, partly cloudy. Lows around 50. Sunday and Sunday night, mostly clear. Highs in the upper 70s. Lows in the mid-50s. Memorial Day through Tuesday, partly cloudy. Hot. Highs in the mid-80s. Lows in the upper 50s. At 3 p.m. in Omaha, it was cloudy. The temperature was 59 degrees, the dew point 36, and the relative humidity 42%. The wind was northeast at 9 miles an hour. The pressure was 30.27 inches and falling. Across eastern Nebraska and southwest Iowa, at Nebraska City, it was mostly sunny, with a temperature of 62. It was partly sunny, with a temperature of 60 at Offutt Air Force Base, 57 at Columbus, 57 at Blair Airport, 59 at Plaxmouth, and 59 at Red Oak, Iowa. It was cloudy, with a temperature of 61 at Lincoln, 57 at Millard, 55 at Fremont, and 56 at Tecama.
Here are some observations from across the region. At Northland, rain was falling with a temperature of 49. At Concordia, Kansas, it was mostly sunny with a temperature of 64. It was partly sunny with a temperature of 60 at North Fork, 60 at Sioux Falls, and 58 at Sioux City. Under partly sunny skies, Des Moines reported 60, Kansas City reported 64, and Denver reported 57. It was cloudy, with a temperature of 57 at Grand Island and 59 at Valentine. Once again, at 3 p.m. in Omaha, it was 59 degrees under cloudy skies. This hazardous weather outlook is for southwest Iowa, west central Iowa, east central Nebraska, northeast Nebraska, and southeast Nebraska. For this afternoon and tonight, the probability for widespread hazardous weather is low. And now the extended outlook for the period Thursday through Tuesday. The probability for widespread hazardous weather is low. Spotter information statement. Spotter activation is not expected at this time. 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The current time is 3:20 p.m. Central Daylight Time. Now for the official National Weather Service forecast for the Omaha and Council Bluffs area. Rest of today, mostly sunny. Highs in the lower 60s. Northeast winds 5 to 10 miles an hour. Tonight, mostly cloudy. A slight chance of showers after midnight. Lows in the mid-40s. East winds 5 to 10 miles an hour. Chance of rain 20%. Thursday, mostly cloudy. A slight chance of showers in the morning. Highs in the lower 60s. East winds 10 to 15 miles an hour. Chance of rain 20%. Thursday night, cloudy. A slight chance of showers until midnight, then showers likely after midnight. Lows in the upper 40s. East winds 10 to 15 miles an hour. Chance of rain 70%. Friday, showers likely, mainly in the morning. Highs in the lower 60s. East winds 10 to 15 miles an hour with gusts up to 25 miles an hour. Chance of rain 70%. Friday night, mostly cloudy with a chance of showers. Lows in the upper 40s. Chance of rain 50%. Saturday, mostly cloudy in the morning, then becoming partly sunny. Warmer with highs in the lower 70s. Saturday night, partly cloudy. Lows around 50. Sunday and Sunday night, mostly clear. Highs in the upper 70s. Lows in the mid-50s. Memorial Day through Tuesday, partly cloudy. Hot. Highs in the mid-80s. Lows in the upper 50s. At 3 p.m. in Omaha, it was cloudy. The temperature was 59 degrees, the dew point 36, and the relative humidity 42%. The wind was northeast at 9 miles an hour. The pressure was 30.27 inches and falling. Across eastern Nebraska and southwest Iowa, at Nebraska City, it was mostly sunny, with a temperature of 62. It was partly sunny, with a temperature of 60 at Offutt Air Force Base, 57 at Columbus, 57 at Blair Airport, 59 at Plaxmouth, and 59 at Red Oak, Iowa. It was cloudy, with a temperature of 61 at Lincoln, 57 at Millard, 55 at Fremont, and 56 at Tecama. Here are some observations from across the region. At Northland, rain was falling, with a temperature of 49. At Concordia, Kansas, it was mostly sunny, with a temperature of 64. It was partly sunny, with a temperature of 60 at North Fork, 60 at Sioux Falls, and 58 at Sioux City. Under partly sunny skies, Des Moines reported 60, Kansas City reported 64, and Denver reported 57. It was cloudy, with a temperature of 57 at Grand Island and 59 at Valentine. Once again, at 3 p.m. in Omaha, it was 59 degrees under cloudy skies.
This hazardous weather outlook is for southwest Iowa, west-central Iowa, east-central Nebraska, northeast Nebraska, and southeast Nebraska. For this afternoon and tonight, the probability for widespread hazardous weather is low. And now the extended outlook for the period Thursday through Tuesday. The probability for widespread hazardous weather is low. Spotter information statement. Spotter activation is not expected at this time.

an hour. Chance of rain 20%. Thursday, mostly cloudy. A slight chance of showers in the morning. Highs in the lower 60s. East winds 10 to 15 miles an hour. Chance of rain 20%. Thursday night, cloudy. A slight chance of showers until midnight, then showers likely after midnight. Lows in the upper 40s. East winds 10 to 15 miles an hour. Chance of rain 70%. Friday, showers likely, mainly in the morning. Highs in the lower 60s. East winds 10 to 15 miles an hour with gusts up to 25 miles an hour. Chance of rain 70%. Friday night, mostly cloudy with a chance of showers. Lows in the upper 40s. Chance of rain 50%. Saturday, mostly cloudy in the morning, then becoming partly sunny. Warmer with highs in the lower 70s. Saturday night, partly cloudy. Lows around 50. Sunday and Sunday night, mostly clear. Highs in the upper 70s. Lows in the mid 50s. Memorial Day through Tuesday, partly cloudy. Hot. Highs in the mid 80s. Lows in the upper 50s. At 3 p.m. in Omaha, it was cloudy. The temperature was 59 degrees, the dew point 36, and the relative humidity 42%. The wind was northeast at 9 miles an hour. The pressure was 30.27 inches and falling. Across eastern Nebraska and southwest Iowa, at Nebraska City, it was mostly sunny, with a temperature of 62. It was partly sunny, with a temperature of 60 at Offutt Air Force Base, 57 at Columbus, 57 at Blair Airport, 59 at Plaxmouth, and 59 at Red Oak, Iowa. It was cloudy, with a temperature of 61 at Lincoln, 57 at Millard, 55 at Fremont, and 56 at Tecama. Here are some observations from across the region. At Northland, rain was falling, with a temperature of 49. At Concordia, Kansas, it was mostly sunny, with a temperature of 64. It was partly sunny, with a temperature of 60 at North Fork, 60 at Sioux Falls, and 58 at Sioux City. Under partly sunny skies, Des Moines reported 60, Kansas City reported 64, and Denver reported 57. It was cloudy, with a temperature of 57 at Grand Island and 59 at Valentine. Once again, at 3 p.m. in Omaha, it was 59 degrees under cloudy skies. This hazardous weather outlook is for southwest Iowa, west central Iowa, east central Nebraska, northeast Nebraska, and southeast Nebraska. For this afternoon and tonight, the probability for widespread hazardous weather is low. And now the extended outlook for the period Thursday through Tuesday. The probability for widespread hazardous weather is low. Spotter information statement. Spotter activation is not expected at this time. This is NOAA All Hazards radio station KIH 61 in Omaha, Nebraska. The current time is 3:28 p.m. Central Daylight Time. Now for the official National Weather Service forecast for the Omaha and Council Bluffs area. Rest of today, mostly sunny. Highs in the lower 60s. Northeast winds 5 to 10 miles an hour. Tonight, mostly cloudy. A slight chance of showers after midnight. Lows in the mid-40s. East winds 5 to 10 miles an hour. Chance of rain 20%. Thursday, mostly cloudy. A slight chance of showers in the morning. Highs in the lower 60s. East winds 10 to 15 miles an hour. Chance of rain 20%. Thursday night, cloudy. A slight chance of showers until midnight, then showers likely after midnight. Lows in the upper 40s. East winds 10 to 15 miles an hour. Chance of rain 70%. Friday, showers likely, mainly in the morning. Highs in the lower 60s. East winds 10 to 15 miles an hour with gusts up to 25 miles an hour. Chance of rain 70%.

Friday night, mostly cloudy with a chance of showers. Lows in the upper 40s. Chance of rain 50%. Saturday, mostly cloudy in the morning, then becoming partly sunny. Warmer with highs in the lower 70s. Saturday night, partly cloudy. Lows around 50. Sunday and Sunday night, mostly clear. Highs in the upper 70s. Lows in the mid-50s. Memorial Day through Tuesday, partly cloudy. Hot. Highs in the mid-80s. Lows in the upper 50s. At 3 p.m. in Omaha, it was cloudy. The temperature was 59 degrees, the dew point 36, and the relative humidity 42%. The wind was northeast at 9 miles an hour. The pressure was 30.27 inches and falling. Across eastern Nebraska and southwest Iowa, at Nebraska City, it was mostly sunny, with a temperature of 62. It was partly sunny, with a temperature of 60 at Offutt Air Force Base, 57 at Columbus, 57 at Blair Airport, 59 at Plaxmouth, and 59 at Red Oak, Iowa. It was cloudy, with a temperature of 61 at Lincoln, 57 at Millard, 55 at Fremont, and 56 at Tecumseh. Here are some observations from across the region. At North Platte, rain was falling, with a temperature of 49. At Concordia, Kansas, it was mostly sunny, with a temperature of 64. It was partly sunny, with a temperature of 60 at North Fork, 60 at Sioux Falls, and 58 at Sioux City. Under partly sunny skies, Des Moines reported 60, Kansas City reported 64, and Denver reported 57. It was cloudy, with a temperature of 57 at Grand Island and 59 at Valentine. Once again, at 3 p.m. in Omaha, it was 59 degrees under cloudy skies. This hazardous weather outlook is for southwest Iowa, west central Iowa, east central Nebraska, northeast Nebraska, and southeast Nebraska. For this afternoon and tonight, the probability for widespread hazardous weather is low. And now the extended outlook for the period Thursday through Tuesday. The probability for widespread hazardous weather is low. Spotter information statement. Spotter activation is not expected at this time. This is NOAA All Hazards Radio Station KIH 61 in Omaha, Nebraska. The current time is 3:32 p.m. Central Daylight Time. Now for the official National Weather Service forecast for the Omaha and Council Bluffs area. Rest of today, mostly sunny. Highs in the lower 60s. Northeast winds 5 to 10 miles an hour. Tonight, mostly cloudy. A slight chance of showers after midnight. Lows in the mid-40s. East winds 5 to 10 miles an hour. Chance of rain 20%. Thursday, mostly cloudy. A slight chance of showers in the morning. Highs in the lower 60s. East winds 10 to 15 miles an hour. Chance of rain 20%. Thursday night, cloudy. A slight chance of showers until midnight, then showers likely after midnight. Lows in the upper 40s. East winds 10 to 15 miles an hour. Chance of rain 70%. Friday, showers likely, mainly in the morning. Highs in the lower 60s. East winds 10 to 15 miles an hour with gusts up to 25 miles an hour. Chance of rain 70%. Friday night, mostly cloudy with a chance of showers. Lows in the upper 40s. Chance of rain 50%. Saturday, mostly cloudy in the morning, then becoming partly sunny. Warmer with highs in the lower 70s. Saturday night, partly cloudy. Lows around 50. Sunday and Sunday night, mostly clear. Highs in the upper 70s. Lows in the mid-50s. Memorial Day through Tuesday, partly cloudy. Hot. Highs in the mid-80s. Lows in the upper 50s. At 3 p.m. in Omaha, it was cloudy. The temperature was 59 degrees, the dew point 36,
and the relative humidity 42%. The wind was northeast at 9 miles an hour. The pressure was 30.27 inches and falling. Across eastern Nebraska and southwest Iowa, at Nebraska City, it was mostly sunny, with a temperature of 62. It was partly sunny, with a temperature of 60 at Offutt Air Force Base, 57 at Columbus, 57 at Blair Airport, 59 at Plaxmouth, and 59 at Red Oak, Iowa. It was cloudy, with a temperature of 61 at Lincoln, 57 at Millard, 55 at Fremont, and 56 at Tecumseh. Here are some observations from across the region. At North Platte, rain was falling, with a temperature of 49. At Concordia, Kansas, it was mostly sunny, with a temperature of 64. It was partly sunny, with a temperature of 60 at North Fork, 60 at Sioux Falls, and 58 at Sioux City. Under partly sunny skies, Des Moines reported 60, Kansas City reported 64, and Denver reported 57. It was cloudy, with a temperature of 57 at Grand Island and 59 at Valentine. Once again, at 3 p.m. in Omaha, it was 59 degrees under cloudy skies. This hazardous weather outlook is for southwest Iowa, west central Iowa, east central Nebraska, northeast Nebraska, and southeast Nebraska. For this afternoon and tonight, the probability for widespread hazardous weather is low. And now the extended outlook for the period Thursday through Tuesday. The probability for widespread hazardous weather is low. Spotter information statement. Spotter activation is not expected at this time. 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The current time is 3:37 p.m. Central Daylight Time. Now for the official National Weather Service forecast for the Omaha and Council Bluffs area. Rest of today, mostly sunny. Highs in the lower 60s. Northeast winds 5 to 10 miles an hour. Tonight, mostly cloudy. A slight chance of showers after midnight. Lows in the mid-40s. East winds 5 to 10 miles an hour. Chance of rain 20%. Thursday, mostly cloudy. A slight chance of showers in the morning. Highs in the lower 60s. East winds 10 to 15 miles an hour. Chance of rain 20%. Thursday night, cloudy. A slight chance of showers until midnight, then showers likely after midnight. Lows in the upper 40s. East winds 10 to 15 miles an hour. Chance of rain 70%. Friday, showers likely, mainly in the morning. Highs in the lower 60s. East winds 10 to 15 miles an hour with gusts up to 25 miles an hour. Chance of rain 70%. Friday night, mostly cloudy with a chance of showers. Lows in the upper 40s. Chance of rain 50%. Saturday, mostly cloudy in the morning, then becoming partly sunny. Warmer with highs in the lower 70s. Saturday night, partly cloudy. Lows around 50. Sunday and Sunday night, mostly clear. Highs in the upper 70s. Lows in the mid-50s. Memorial Day through Tuesday, partly cloudy. Hot. Highs in the mid-80s. Lows in the upper 50s. At 3 p.m. in Omaha, it was cloudy. The temperature was 59 degrees, the dew point 36, and the relative humidity 42%. The wind was northeast at 9 miles an hour. The pressure was 30.27 inches and falling. Across eastern Nebraska and southwest Iowa, at Nebraska City, it was mostly sunny, with a temperature of 62. It was partly sunny, with a temperature of 60 at Offutt Air Force Base, 57 at Columbus, 57 at Blair Airport, 59 at Plaxmouth, and 59 at Red Oak, Iowa. It was cloudy, with a temperature of 61 at Lincoln, 57 at Millard, 55 at Fremont, and 56 at Tecumseh. Here are some observations from across the region. At North Platte, rain was falling, with a temperature of 49.
at Concordia, Kansas, it was mostly sunny, with a temperature of 64. It was partly sunny, with a temperature of 60 at Norfolk, 60 at Sioux Falls, and 58 at Sioux City. Under partly sunny skies, Des Moines reported 60, Kansas City reported 64, and Denver reported 57. It was cloudy, with a temperature of 57 at Grand Island, and 59 at Valentine. Once again, at 3 p.m. in Omaha, it was 59 degrees under cloudy skies. This hazardous weather outlook is for southwest Iowa, west central Iowa, east central Nebraska, northeast Nebraska, and southeast Nebraska. For this afternoon and tonight, the probability for widespread hazardous weather is low. And now the extended outlook for the period Thursday through Tuesday. The probability for widespread hazardous weather is low. Spotter information statement. Spotter activation is not expected at this time. 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The current time is 3:41 p.m. Central Daylight Time. Now for the official National Weather Service forecast for the Omaha and Council Bluffs area. Rest of today, mostly sunny. Highs in the lower 60s. Northeast winds 5 to 10 miles an hour. Tonight, mostly cloudy. A slight chance of showers after midnight. Lows in the mid-40s. East winds 5 to 10 miles an hour. Chance of rain 20%. Thursday, mostly cloudy. A slight chance of showers in the morning. Highs in the lower 60s. East winds 10 to 15 miles an hour. Chance of rain 20%. Thursday night, cloudy. A slight chance of showers until midnight, then showers likely after midnight. Lows in the upper 40s. East winds 10 to 15 miles an hour. Chance of rain 70%. Friday, showers likely, mainly in the morning. Highs in the lower 60s. East winds 10 to 15 miles an hour with gusts up to 25 miles an hour. Chance of rain 70%. Friday night, mostly cloudy with a chance of showers. Lows in the upper 40s. Chance of rain 50%. Saturday, mostly cloudy in the morning, then becoming partly sunny. Warmer with highs in the lower 70s. Saturday night, partly cloudy. Lows around 50. Sunday and Sunday night, mostly clear. Highs in the upper 70s. Lows in the mid-50s. Memorial Day through Tuesday, partly cloudy. Hot. Highs in the mid-80s. Lows in the upper 50s. At 3 p.m. in Omaha, it was cloudy. The temperature was 59 degrees, the dew point 36, and the relative humidity 42%. The wind was northeast at 9 miles an hour. The pressure was 30.27 inches and falling. Across eastern Nebraska and southwest Iowa, at Nebraska City, it was mostly sunny, with a temperature of 62. It was partly sunny, with a temperature of 60 at Offutt Air Force Base, 57 at Columbus, 57 at Blair Airport, 59 at Plaxmouth, and 59 at Red Oak, Iowa. It was cloudy, with a temperature of 61 at Lincoln, 57 at Millard, 55 at Fremont, and 56 at Tecama. Here are some observations from across the region. At North Platte, rain was falling, with a temperature of 49. At Concordia, Kansas, it was mostly sunny, with a temperature of 64. It was partly sunny, with a temperature of 60 at Norfolk, 60 at Sioux Falls, and 58 at Sioux City. Under partly sunny skies, Des Moines reported 60, Kansas City reported 64, and Denver reported 57. It was cloudy, with a temperature of 57 at Grand Island, and 59 at Valentine. Once again, at 3 p.m. in Omaha, it was 59 degrees under cloudy skies. This hazardous weather outlook is for southwest Iowa, west central Iowa, east central Nebraska, northeast Nebraska, and southeast Nebraska. For this afternoon and tonight,
the probability for widespread hazardous weather is low. And now the extended outlook for the period Thursday through Tuesday. The probability for widespread hazardous weather is low. Spotter information statement. Spotter activation is not expected at this time. 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The current time is 3:45 p.m. Central Daylight Time. Now for the official National Weather Service forecast for the Omaha and Council Bluffs area. Rest of today, mostly sunny. Highs in the lower 60s. Northeast winds 5 to 10 miles an hour. Tonight, mostly cloudy. A slight chance of showers after midnight. Lows in the mid-40s. East winds 5 to 10 miles an hour. Chance of rain 20%. Thursday, mostly cloudy. A slight chance of showers in the morning. Highs in the lower 60s. East winds 10 to 15 miles an hour. Chance of rain 20%. Thursday night, cloudy. A slight chance of showers until midnight, then showers likely after midnight. Lows in the upper 40s. East winds 10 to 15 miles an hour. Chance of rain 70%. Friday, showers likely, mainly in the morning. Highs in the lower 60s. East winds 10 to 15 miles an hour with gusts up to 25 miles an hour. Chance of rain 70%. Friday night, mostly cloudy with a chance of showers. Lows in the upper 40s. Chance of rain 50%. Saturday, mostly cloudy in the morning, then becoming partly sunny. Warmer with highs in the lower 70s. Saturday night, partly cloudy. Lows around 50. Sunday and Sunday night, mostly clear. Highs in the upper 70s. Lows in the mid-50s. Memorial Day through Tuesday, partly cloudy. Hot. Highs in the mid-80s. Lows in the upper 50s. At 3 p.m. in Omaha, it was cloudy. The temperature was 59 degrees, the dew point 36, and the relative humidity 42%. The wind was northeast at 9 miles an hour. The pressure was 30.27 inches and falling. Across eastern Nebraska and southwest Iowa, at Nebraska City, it was mostly sunny, with a temperature of 62. It was partly sunny, with a temperature of 60 at Offutt Air Force Base, 57 at Columbus, 57 at Blair Airport, 59 at Plaxmouth, and 59 at Red Oak, Iowa. It was cloudy, with a temperature of 61 at Lincoln, 57 at Millard, 55 at Fremont, and 56 at Tecama. Here are some observations from across the region. At North Platte, rain was falling, with a temperature of 49. At Concordia, Kansas, it was mostly sunny, with a temperature of 64. It was partly sunny, with a temperature of 60 at North Fork, 60 at Sioux Falls, and 58 at Sioux City. Under partly sunny skies, Des Moines reported 60, Kansas City reported 64, and Denver reported 57. It was cloudy, with a temperature of 57 at Grand Island and 59 at Valentine. Once again, at 3 p.m. in Omaha, it was 59 degrees under cloudy skies. This hazardous weather outlook is for southwest Iowa, west central Iowa, east central Nebraska, northeast Nebraska, and southeast Nebraska. For this afternoon and tonight, the probability for widespread hazardous weather is low. And now the extended outlook for the period Thursday through Tuesday. The probability for widespread hazardous weather is low. Spotter information statement. Spotter activation is not expected at this time. 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The current time is 3:49 p.m. Central Daylight Time. Now for the official National Weather Service forecast for the Omaha and Council Bluffs area. Rest of today, mostly sunny. Highs in the lower 60s. Northeast winds 5 to 10 miles an hour. Tonight, mostly cloudy.
A slight chance of showers after midnight. Lows in the mid-40s. East winds 5 to 10 miles an hour. Chance of rain 20%. Thursday, mostly cloudy. A slight chance of showers in the morning. Highs in the lower 60s. East winds 10 to 15 miles an hour. Chance of rain 20%. Thursday night, cloudy. A slight chance of showers until midnight, then showers likely after midnight. Lows in the upper 40s. East winds 10 to 15 miles an hour. Chance of rain 70%. Friday, showers likely, mainly in the morning. Highs in the lower 60s. East winds 10 to 15 miles an hour with gusts up to 25 miles an hour. Chance of rain 70%. Friday night, mostly cloudy with a chance of showers. Lows in the upper 40s. Chance of rain 50%. Saturday, mostly cloudy in the morning, then becoming partly sunny. Warmer with highs in the lower 70s. Saturday night, partly cloudy. Lows around 50. Sunday and Sunday night, mostly clear. Highs in the upper 70s. Lows in the mid-50s. Memorial Day through Tuesday, partly cloudy. Hot. Highs in the mid-80s. Lows in the upper 50s. At 3 p.m. in Omaha, it was cloudy. The temperature was 59 degrees, the dew point 36, and the relative humidity 42%. The wind was northeast at 9 miles an hour. The pressure was 30.27 inches and falling. Across eastern Nebraska and southwest Iowa, at Nebraska City, it was mostly sunny, with a temperature of 62. It was partly sunny, with a temperature of 60 at Offutt Air Force Base, 57 at Columbus, 57 at Blair Airport, 59 at Plaxmouth, and 59 at Red Oak, Iowa. It was cloudy, with a temperature of 61 at Lincoln, 57 at Millard, 55 at Fremont, and 56 at Tecama. Here are some observations from across the region. At North Platte, rain was falling, with a temperature of 49. At Concordia, Kansas, it was mostly sunny, with a temperature of 64. It was partly sunny, with a temperature of 60 at North Fork, 60 at Sioux Falls, and 58 at Sioux City. Under partly sunny skies, Des Moines reported 60, Kansas City reported 64, and Denver reported 57. It was cloudy, with a temperature of 57 at Grand Island and 59 at Valentine. Once again, at 3 p.m. in Omaha, it was 59 degrees under cloudy skies. This hazardous weather outlook is for southwest Iowa, west central Iowa, east central Nebraska, northeast Nebraska, and southeast Nebraska. For this afternoon and tonight, the probability for widespread hazardous weather is low. And now the extended outlook for the period Thursday through Tuesday. The probability for widespread hazardous weather is low. Spotter information statement. Spotter activation is not expected at this time. This is NOAA All Hazards Radio Station KIH 61 in Omaha, Nebraska. The current time is 3:53 p.m. Central Daylight Time. Now for the official National Weather Service forecast for the Omaha and Council Bluffs area. Rest of today, mostly sunny. Highs in the lower 60s. Northeast winds 5 to 10 miles an hour. Tonight, mostly cloudy. A slight chance of showers after midnight. Lows in the mid-40s. East winds 5 to 10 miles an hour. Chance of rain 20%. Thursday, mostly cloudy. A slight chance of showers in the morning. Highs in the lower 60s. East winds 10 to 15 miles an hour. Chance of rain 20%. Thursday night, cloudy. A slight chance of showers until midnight, then showers likely after midnight. Lows in the upper 40s. East winds 10 to 15 miles an hour. Chance of rain 70%. Friday, showers likely, mainly in the morning. Highs in the lower 60s.
East winds 10 to 15 miles an hour with gusts up to 25 miles an hour. Chance of rain 70%. Friday night, mostly cloudy with a chance of showers. Lows in the upper 40s. Chance of rain 50%. Saturday, mostly cloudy in the morning, then becoming partly sunny. Warmer with highs in the lower 70s. Saturday night, partly cloudy. Lows around 50. Sunday and Sunday night, mostly clear. Highs in the upper 70s. Lows in the mid 50s. Memorial Day through Tuesday, partly cloudy. Hot. Highs in the mid 80s. Lows in the upper 50s. At 3 p.m. in Omaha, it was cloudy. The temperature was 59 degrees, the dew point 36, and the relative humidity 42%. The wind was northeast at 9 miles an hour. The pressure was 30.27 inches and falling. Across eastern Nebraska and southwest Iowa, at Nebraska City, it was mostly sunny, with a temperature of 62. It was partly sunny, with a temperature of 60 at Offutt Air Force Base, 57 at Columbus, 57 at Blair Airport, 59 at Plaxmouth, and 59 at Red Oak, Iowa. It was cloudy, with a temperature of 61 at Lincoln, 57 at Millard, 55 at Fremont, and 56 at Tecumseh. Here are some observations from across the region. At North Platte, rain was falling, with a temperature of 49. At Concordia, Kansas, it was mostly sunny, with a temperature of 64. It was partly sunny, with a temperature of 60 at North Fork, 60 at Sioux Falls, and 58 at Sioux City. Under partly sunny skies, Des Moines reported 60, Kansas City reported 64, and Denver reported 57. It was cloudy, with a temperature of 57 at Grand Island and 59 at Valentine. Once again, at 3 p.m. in Omaha, it was 59 degrees under cloudy skies. This hazardous weather outlook is for southwest Iowa, west central Iowa, east central Nebraska, northeast Nebraska, and southeast Nebraska. For this afternoon and tonight, the probability for widespread hazardous weather is low. And now the extended outlook for the period Thursday through Tuesday. The probability for widespread hazardous weather is low. Spotter information statement. Spotter activation is not expected at this time. 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The current time is 3:57 p.m. Central Daylight Time. Now for the official National Weather Service forecast for the Omaha and Council Bluffs area. Rest of today, mostly sunny. Highs in the lower 60s. Northeast winds 5 to 10 miles an hour. Tonight, mostly cloudy. A slight chance of showers after midnight. Lows in the mid-40s. East winds 5 to 10 miles an hour. Chance of rain 20%. Thursday, mostly cloudy. A slight chance of showers in the morning. Highs in the lower 60s. East winds 10 to 15 miles an hour. Chance of rain 20%. Thursday night, cloudy. A slight chance of showers until midnight, then showers likely after midnight. Lows in the upper 40s. East winds 10 to 15 miles an hour. Chance of rain 70%. Friday, showers likely, mainly in the morning. Highs in the lower 60s. East winds 10 to 15 miles an hour with gusts up to 25 miles an hour. Chance of rain 70%. Friday night, mostly cloudy with a chance of showers. Lows in the upper 40s. Chance of rain 50%. Saturday, mostly cloudy in the morning, then becoming partly sunny. Warmer with highs in the lower 70s. Saturday night, partly cloudy. Lows around 50. Sunday and Sunday night, mostly clear. Highs in the upper 70s. Lows in the mid 50s. Memorial Day through Tuesday, partly cloudy. Hot. Highs in the mid 80s. Lows in the upper 50s.
At 3 p.m. in Omaha, it was cloudy. The temperature was 59 degrees, the dew point 36, and the relative humidity 42%. The wind was northeast at 9 miles an hour. The pressure was 30.27 inches and falling. Across eastern Nebraska and southwest Iowa, at Nebraska City, it was mostly sunny, with a temperature of 62. It was partly sunny, with a temperature of 60 at Offutt Air Force Base, 57 at Columbus, 57 at Blair Airport, 59 at Plaxmouth, and 59 at Red Oak, Iowa. It was cloudy, with a temperature of 61 at Lincoln, 57 at Millard, 55 at Fremont, and 56 at Tecumseh. Here are some observations from across the region. At North Platte, rain was falling, with a temperature of 49. At Concordia, Kansas, it was mostly sunny, with a temperature of 64. It was partly sunny, with a temperature of 60 at North Fork, 60 at Sioux Falls, and 58 at Sioux City. Under partly sunny skies, Des Moines reported 60, Kansas City reported 64, and Denver reported 57. It was cloudy, with a temperature of 57 at Grand Island and 59 at Valentine. Once again, at 3 p.m. in Omaha, it was 59 degrees under cloudy skies. This hazardous weather outlook is for southwest Iowa, west central Iowa, east central Nebraska, northeast Nebraska, and southeast Nebraska. For this afternoon and tonight, the probability for widespread hazardous weather is low. And now the extended outlook for the period Thursday through Tuesday. The probability for widespread hazardous weather is low. Spotter information statement. Spotter activation is not expected at this time. 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The current time is 4:02 p.m. Central Daylight Time. Now for the official National Weather Service forecast for the Omaha and Council Bluffs area. Rest of today, mostly sunny. Highs in the lower 60s. Northeast winds 5 to 10 miles an hour. Tonight, mostly cloudy. A slight chance of showers after midnight. Lows in the mid-40s. East winds 5 to 10 miles an hour. Chance of rain 20%. Thursday, mostly cloudy. A slight chance of showers in the morning. Highs in the lower 60s. East winds 10 to 15 miles an hour. Chance of rain 20%. Thursday night, cloudy. A slight chance of showers until midnight, then showers likely after midnight. Lows in the upper 40s. East winds 10 to 15 miles an hour. Chance of rain 70%. Friday, showers likely, mainly in the morning. Highs in the lower 60s. East winds 10 to 15 miles an hour with gusts up to 25 miles an hour. Chance of rain 70%. Friday night, mostly cloudy with a chance of showers. Lows in the upper 40s. Chance of rain 50%. Saturday, mostly cloudy in the morning, then becoming partly sunny. Warmer with highs in the lower 70s. Saturday night, partly cloudy. Lows around 50. Sunday and Sunday night, mostly clear. Highs in the upper 70s. Lows in the mid 50s. Memorial Day through Tuesday, partly cloudy. Hot. Highs in the mid-80s. Lows in the upper 50s. This hazardous weather outlook is for southwest Iowa, west central Iowa, east central Nebraska, northeast Nebraska, and southeast Nebraska. For this afternoon and tonight, the probability for widespread hazardous weather is low. And now the extended outlook for the period Thursday through Tuesday. The probability for widespread hazardous weather is low. Spotter information statement. Spotter activation is not expected at this time. 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The current time is 4:04 p.m. Central Daylight Time. Now for the official National Weather Service forecast for the Omaha and Council Bluffs area.
Rest of today, mostly sunny. Highs in the lower 60s. Northeast winds 5 to 10 miles an hour. Tonight, mostly cloudy. A slight chance of showers after midnight. Lows in the mid-40s. East winds 5 to 10 miles an hour. Chance of rain 20%. Thursday, mostly cloudy. A slight chance of showers in the morning. Highs in the lower 60s. East winds 10 to 15 miles an hour. Chance of rain 20%. Thursday night, cloudy. A slight chance of showers until midnight, then showers likely after midnight. Lows in the upper 40s. East winds 10 to 15 miles an hour. Chance of rain 70%. Friday, showers likely, mainly in the morning. Highs in the lower 60s. East winds 10 to 15 miles an hour with gusts up to 25 miles an hour. Chance of rain 70%. Friday night, mostly cloudy with a chance of showers. Lows in the upper 40s. Chance of rain 50%. Saturday, mostly cloudy in the morning, then becoming partly sunny. Warmer with highs in the lower 70s. Saturday night, partly cloudy. Lows around 50. Sunday and Sunday night, mostly clear. Highs in the upper 70s. Lows in the mid-50s. Memorial Day through Tuesday, partly cloudy. Hot. Highs in the mid-80s. Lows in the upper 50s. At 4 p.m. in Omaha, it was cloudy. The temperature was 58 degrees, the dew point 37, and the relative humidity 45%. The wind was northeast at 9 miles an hour. The pressure was 30.25 inches and falling. Across eastern Nebraska and southwest Iowa, at Nebraska City, it was mostly sunny, with a temperature of 61. It was partly sunny, with a temperature of 62 at Lincoln, 60 at Plaxmouth, and 59 at Red Oak, Iowa. It was cloudy, with a temperature of 57 at Millard, 56 at Fremont, 57 at Columbus, 56 at Blair Airport, and 58 at Tecama. Here are some observations from across the region. Rain was falling, with a temperature of 51 at North Platte, and 51 at Denver. At Concordia, Kansas, it was mostly sunny, with a temperature of 64. It was partly sunny, with a temperature of 60 at Norfolk, 60 at Sioux Falls, 58 at Sioux City, 60 at Des Moines, and 65 at Kansas City. It was cloudy, with a temperature of 57 at Grand Island, and 59 at Valentine. Once again, at 4 p.m. in Omaha, it was 58 degrees under cloudy skies. This hazardous weather outlook is for southwest Iowa, west central Iowa, east central Nebraska, northeast Nebraska, and southeast Nebraska. For this afternoon and tonight, the probability for widespread hazardous weather is low. And now the extended outlook for the period Thursday through Tuesday. The probability for widespread hazardous weather is low. Spotter information statement. Spotter activation is not expected at this time. 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The current time is 4:08 p.m. Central Daylight Time. Now for the official National Weather Service forecast for the Omaha and Council Bluffs area. Rest of today, mostly sunny. Highs in the lower 60s. Northeast winds 5 to 10 miles an hour. Tonight, mostly cloudy. A slight chance of showers after midnight. Lows in the mid-40s. East winds 5 to 10 miles an hour. Chance of rain 20%. Thursday, mostly cloudy. A slight chance of showers in the morning. Highs in the lower 60s. East winds 10 to 15 miles an hour. Chance of rain 20%. Thursday night, cloudy. A slight chance of showers until midnight, then showers likely after midnight. Lows in the upper 40s. East winds 10 to 15 miles an hour. Chance of rain 70%. Friday,
showers likely mainly in the morning. Highs in the lower 60s. East winds 10 to 15 miles an hour with gusts up to 25 miles an hour. Chance of rain 70%. Friday night, mostly cloudy with a chance of showers. Lows in the upper 40s. Chance of rain 50%. Saturday, mostly cloudy in the morning, then becoming partly sunny. Warmer with highs in the lower 70s. Saturday night, partly cloudy. Lows around 50. Sunday and Sunday night, mostly clear. Highs in the upper 70s. Lows in the mid 50s. Memorial Day through Tuesday, partly cloudy. Hot. Highs in the mid 80s. Lows in the upper 50s. 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Douglas, Sarpy, Washington, Cass, Odo, Burt, Dodge, Saunders, Harrison, Pottawatomie, and Mills. At 4 p.m. in Omaha, it was cloudy. The temperature was 58 degrees, the dew point 37, and the relative humidity 45%. The wind was northeast at 9 miles an hour. The pressure was 30.25 inches and falling. Across eastern Nebraska and southwest Iowa, at Nebraska City, it was mostly sunny, with a temperature of 61. It was partly sunny, with a temperature of 62 at Lincoln, 60 at Flaxmouth, and 59 at Red Oak, Iowa. It was cloudy, with a temperature of 57 at Millard, 56 at Fremont, 57 at Columbus, 56 at Blair Airport, and 58 at Takema. Here are some observations from across the region. Rain was falling, with a temperature of 51 at North Platte, and 51 at Denver. At Concordia, Kansas, it was mostly sunny, with a temperature of 64. It was partly sunny, with a temperature of 60 at North Fork, 60 at Sioux Falls, 58 at Sioux City, 60 at Des Moines, and 65 at Kansas City. It was cloudy, with a temperature of 57 at Grand Island, and 59 at Valentine. Once again, at 4 p.m. in Omaha, it was 58 degrees under cloudy skies. This hazardous weather outlook is for southwest Iowa, west central Iowa, east central Nebraska, northeast Nebraska, and southeast Nebraska. For this afternoon and tonight, the probability for widespread hazardous weather is low. And now the extended outlook for the period Thursday through Tuesday. The probability for widespread hazardous weather is low. Spotter information statement. Spotter activation is not expected at this time. 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The current time is 4:13 p.m. Central Daylight Time. Now for the official National Weather Service forecast for the Omaha and Council Bluffs area. Rest of today, mostly sunny. Highs in the lower 60s. Northeast winds 5 to 10 miles an hour. Tonight, mostly cloudy. A slight chance of showers after midnight. Lows in the mid-40s. East winds 5 to 10 miles an hour. Chance of rain 20%. Thursday, mostly cloudy. A slight chance of showers in the morning. Highs in the lower 60s. East winds 10 to 15 miles an hour. Chance of rain 20%. Thursday night, cloudy. A slight chance of showers until midnight, then showers likely after midnight. Lows in the upper 40s. East winds 10 to 15 miles an hour. Chance of rain 70%. Friday, showers likely, mainly in the morning. Highs in the lower 60s. East winds 10 to 15 miles an hour with gusts up to 25 miles an hour. Chance of rain 70%. Friday night, mostly cloudy with a chance of showers. Lows in the upper 40s. Chance of rain 50%. Saturday, mostly cloudy in the morning, then becoming partly sunny. Warmer with highs in the lower 70s. Saturday night, partly cloudy. Lows around 50. Sunday and Sunday night, mostly clear.
highs in the upper 70s, lows in the mid-50s. Memorial Day through Tuesday, partly cloudy. Hot. Highs in the mid-80s, lows in the upper 50s. At 4 p.m. in Omaha, it was cloudy. The temperature was 58 degrees, the dew point 37, and the relative humidity 45%. The wind was northeast at 9 miles an hour. The pressure was 30.25 inches and falling. Across eastern Nebraska and southwest Iowa, it was mostly sunny, with a temperature of 61 at Nebraska City and 59 at Red Oak, Iowa. It was partly sunny, with a temperature of 62 at Lincoln, 62 at Offutt Air Force Base, and 60 at Plaxmouth. It was cloudy, with a temperature of 57 at Millard, 56 at Fremont, 57 at Columbus, 56 at Blair Airport, and 58 at Takema. Here are some observations from across the region. Rain was falling, with a temperature of 51 at Northland and 51 at Denver. At Concordia, Kansas, it was mostly sunny, with a temperature of 64. It was partly sunny, with a temperature of 60 at Norfolk, 60 at Sioux Falls, 60 at Des Moines, and 65 at Kansas City. It was cloudy, with a temperature of 57 at Grand Island, 58 at Sioux City, and 59 at Valentine. Once again, at 4 p.m. in Omaha, it was 58 degrees under cloudy skies. This hazardous weather outlook is for southwest Iowa, west central Iowa, east central Nebraska, northeast Nebraska, and southeast Nebraska. For this afternoon and tonight, the probability for widespread hazardous weather is low. And now the extended outlook for the period Thursday through Tuesday. The probability for widespread hazardous weather is low. Spotter information statement. Spotter activation is not expected at this time. 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The current time is 4:17 p.m. Central Daylight Time. Now for the official National Weather Service forecast for the Omaha and Council Bluffs area. Rest of today, mostly sunny. Highs in the lower 60s. Northeast winds 5 to 10 miles an hour. Tonight, mostly cloudy. A slight chance of showers after midnight. Lows in the mid-40s. East winds 5 to 10 miles an hour. Chance of rain 20%. Thursday, mostly cloudy. A slight chance of showers in the morning. Highs in the lower 60s. East winds 10 to 15 miles an hour. Chance of rain 20%. Thursday night, cloudy. A slight chance of showers until midnight, then showers likely after midnight. Lows in the upper 40s. East winds 10 to 15 miles an hour. Chance of rain 70%. Friday, showers likely, mainly in the morning. Highs in the lower 60s. East winds 10 to 15 miles an hour with gusts up to 25 miles an hour. Chance of rain 70%. Friday night, mostly cloudy with a chance of showers. Lows in the upper 40s. Chance of rain 50%. Saturday, mostly cloudy in the morning, then becoming partly sunny. Warmer with highs in the lower 70s. Saturday night, partly cloudy. Lows around 50. Sunday and Sunday night, mostly clear. Highs in the upper 70s. Lows in the mid-50s. Memorial Day through Tuesday, partly cloudy. Hot. Highs in the mid-80s. Lows in the upper 50s. At 4 p.m. in Omaha, it was cloudy. The temperature was 58 degrees, the dew point 37, and the relative humidity 45%. The wind was northeast at 9 miles an hour. The pressure was 30.25 inches and falling. Across eastern Nebraska and southwest Iowa, it was mostly sunny, with a temperature of 61 at Nebraska City and 59 at Red Oak, Iowa. It was partly sunny, with a temperature of 62 at Lincoln, 62 at Offutt Air Force Base, and 60 at Plaxmouth.
It was cloudy, with a temperature of 57 at Millard, 56 at Fremont, 57 at Columbus, 56 at Blair Airport, and 58 at Takema. Here are some observations from across the region. Rain was falling, with a temperature of 51 at North Platte, and 51 at Denver. At Concordia, Kansas, it was mostly sunny, with a temperature of 64. It was partly sunny, with a temperature of 60 at North Fork, 60 at Sioux Falls, 60 at Des Moines, and 65 at Kansas City. It was cloudy, with a temperature of 57 at Grand Island, 58 at Sioux City, and 59 at Valentine. Once again, at 4 p.m. in Omaha, it was 58 degrees under cloudy skies. This hazardous weather outlook is for southwest Iowa, west-central Iowa, east-central Nebraska, northeast Nebraska, and southeast Nebraska. For this afternoon and tonight, the probability for widespread hazardous weather is low. And now the extended outlook for the period Thursday through Tuesday. The probability for widespread hazardous weather is low. Spotter information statement. Spotter activation is not expected at this time. 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The current time is 4:21 p.m. Central Daylight Time. Now for the official National Weather Service forecast for the Omaha and Council Bluffs area. Rest of today, mostly sunny. Highs in the lower 60s. Northeast winds 5 to 10 miles an hour. Tonight, mostly cloudy. A slight chance of showers after midnight. Lows in the mid-40s. East winds 5 to 10 miles an hour. Chance of rain 20%. Thursday, mostly cloudy. A slight chance of showers in the morning. Highs in the lower 60s. East winds 10 to 15 miles an hour. Chance of rain 20%. Thursday night, cloudy. A slight chance of showers until midnight, then showers likely after midnight. Lows in the upper 40s. East winds 10 to 15 miles an hour. Chance of rain 70%. Friday, showers likely, mainly in the morning. Highs in the lower 60s. East winds 10 to 15 miles an hour with gusts up to 25 miles an hour. Chance of rain 70%. Friday night, mostly cloudy with a chance of showers. Lows in the upper 40s. Chance of rain 50%. Saturday, mostly cloudy in the morning, then becoming partly sunny. Warmer with highs in the lower 70s. Saturday night, partly cloudy. Lows around 50. Sunday and Sunday night, mostly clear. Highs in the upper 70s. Lows in the mid-50s. Memorial Day through Tuesday, partly cloudy. Hot. Highs in the mid-80s. Lows in the upper 50s. At 4 p.m. in Omaha, it was cloudy. The temperature was 58 degrees, the dew point 37, and the relative humidity 45%. The wind was northeast at 9 miles an hour. The pressure was 30.25 inches and falling. Across eastern Nebraska and southwest Iowa, it was mostly sunny, with a temperature of 61 at Nebraska City and 59 at Red Oak, Iowa. It was partly sunny, with a temperature of 62 at Lincoln, 62 at Offutt Air Force Base, and 60 at Plaxmouth. It was cloudy, with a temperature of 57 at Millard, 56 at Fremont, 57 at Columbus, 56 at Blair Airport, and 58 at Takema. Here are some observations from across the region. Rain was falling, with a temperature of 51 at North Platte and 51 at Denver. At Concordia, Kansas, it was mostly sunny, with a temperature of 64. It was partly sunny, with a temperature of 60 at North Fork, 60 at Sioux Falls, 60 at Des Moines, and 65 at Kansas City. It was cloudy, with a temperature of 57 at Grand Island, 58 at Sioux City, and 59 at Valentine. Once again, at 4 p.m. in Omaha, it was 58 degrees under cloudy skies.
This hazardous weather outlook is for southwest Iowa, west-central Iowa, east-central Nebraska, northeast Nebraska, and southeast Nebraska. For this afternoon and tonight, the probability for widespread hazardous

Rest of today, mostly sunny. Highs in the lower 60s. Northeast winds 5 to 10 miles an hour. Tonight, mostly cloudy. A slight chance of showers after midnight. Lows in the mid-40s. East winds 5 to 10 miles an hour. Chance of rain 20%. Thursday, mostly cloudy. A slight chance of showers in the morning. Highs in the lower 60s. East winds 10 to 15 miles an hour. Chance of rain 20%. Thursday night, cloudy. A slight chance of showers until midnight, then showers likely after midnight. Lows in the upper 40s. East winds 10 to 15 miles an hour. Chance of rain 70%. Friday, showers likely, mainly in the morning. Highs in the lower 60s. East winds 10 to 15 miles an hour with gusts up to 25 miles an hour. Chance of rain 70%. Friday night, mostly cloudy with a chance of showers. Lows in the upper 40s. Chance of rain 50%. Saturday, mostly cloudy in the morning, then becoming partly sunny. Warmer with highs in the lower 70s. Saturday night, partly cloudy. Lows around 50. Sunday and Sunday night, mostly clear. Highs in the upper 70s. Lows in the mid-50s. Memorial Day through Tuesday, partly cloudy. Hot. Highs in the mid-80s. Lows in the upper 50s. At 4 p.m. in Omaha, it was cloudy. The temperature was 58 degrees, the dew point 37, and the relative humidity 45%. The wind was northeast at 9 miles an hour. The pressure was 30.25 inches and falling. Across eastern Nebraska and southwest Iowa, it was mostly sunny, with a temperature of 61 at Nebraska City and 59 at Red Oak, Iowa. It was partly sunny, with a temperature of 62 at Lincoln, 62 at Offutt Air Force Base, and 60 at Plaxmouth. It was cloudy, with a temperature of 57 at Millard, 56 at Fremont, 57 at Columbus, 56 at Blair Airport, and 58 at Takema. Here are some observations from across the region. Rain was falling, with a temperature of 51 at North Platte and 51 at Denver. At Concordia, Kansas, it was mostly sunny, with a temperature of 64. It was partly sunny, with a temperature of 60 at North Fork, 60 at Sioux Falls, 60 at Des Moines, and 65 at Kansas City. It was cloudy, with a temperature of 57 at Grand Island, 58 at Sioux City, and 59 at Valentine. Once again, at 4 p.m. in Omaha, it was 58 degrees under cloudy skies. This hazardous weather outlook is for southwest Iowa, west-central Iowa, east-central Nebraska, northeast Nebraska, and southeast Nebraska. For this afternoon and tonight, the probability for widespread hazardous weather is low. And now the extended outlook for the period Thursday through Tuesday. The probability for widespread hazardous weather is low. Spotter information statement. Spotter activation is not expected at this time. 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The current time is 4:29 p.m. Central Daylight Time. Now for the official National Weather Service forecast for the Omaha and Council Bluffs area. Rest of today, mostly sunny. Highs in the lower 60s. Northeast winds 5 to 10 miles an hour. Tonight, mostly cloudy. A slight chance of showers after midnight. Lows in the mid-40s. East winds 5 to 10 miles an hour. Chance of rain 20%. Thursday, mostly cloudy. A slight chance of showers in the morning. Highs in the lower 60s. East winds 10 to 15 miles an hour. Chance of rain 20%. Thursday night, cloudy. A slight chance of showers until midnight, then showers likely after midnight. Lows in the upper 40s. East winds 10 to 15 miles an hour. Chance of rain 70%.

Friday. Showers likely, mainly in the morning. Highs in the lower 60s. East winds 10 to 15 miles an hour with gusts up to 25 miles an hour. Chance of rain 70%. Friday night, mostly cloudy with a chance of showers. Lows in the upper 40s. Chance of rain 50%. Saturday, mostly cloudy in the morning, then becoming partly sunny. Warmer with highs in the lower 70s. Saturday night, partly cloudy. Lows around 50. Sunday and Sunday night, mostly clear. Highs in the upper 70s. Lows in the mid 50s. Memorial Day through Tuesday, partly cloudy. Hot. Highs in the mid 80s. Lows in the upper 50s. At 4 p.m. in Omaha, it was cloudy. The temperature was 58 degrees, the dew point 37, and the relative humidity 45%. The wind was northeast at 9 miles an hour. The pressure was 30.25 inches and falling. Across eastern Nebraska and southwest Iowa, it was mostly sunny, with a temperature of 61 at Nebraska City and 59 at Red Oak, Iowa. It was partly sunny, with a temperature of 62 at Lincoln, 62 at Offutt Air Force Base, and 60 at Plaxmouth. It was cloudy, with a temperature of 57 at Millard, 56 at Fremont, 57 at Columbus, 56 at Blair Airport, and 58 at Tacoma. Here are some observations from across the region. Rain was falling, with a temperature of 51 at North Platte and 51 at Denver. At Concordia, Kansas, it was mostly sunny, with a temperature of 64. It was partly sunny, with a temperature of 60 at North Fork, 60 at Sioux Falls, 60 at Des Moines, and 65 at Kansas City. It was cloudy, with a temperature of 57 at Grand Island, 58 at Sioux City, and 59 at Valentine. Once again, at 4 p.m. in Omaha, it was 58 degrees under cloudy skies. This hazardous weather outlook is for southwest Iowa, west central Iowa, east central Nebraska, northeast Nebraska, and southeast Nebraska. For this afternoon and tonight, the probability for widespread hazardous weather is low. And now the extended outlook for the period Thursday through Tuesday. The probability for widespread hazardous weather is low. Spotter information statement. Spotter activation is not expected at this time. 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The current time is 4:33 p.m. Central Daylight Time. Now for the official National Weather Service forecast for the Omaha and Council Bluffs area. Rest of today, mostly sunny. Highs in the lower 60s. Northeast winds 5 to 10 miles an hour. Tonight, mostly cloudy. A slight chance of showers after midnight. Lows in the mid-40s. East winds 5 to 10 miles an hour. Chance of rain 20%. Thursday, mostly cloudy. A slight chance of showers in the morning. Highs in the lower 60s. East winds 10 to 15 miles an hour. Chance of rain 20%. Thursday night, cloudy. A slight chance of showers until midnight, then showers likely after midnight. Lows in the upper 40s. East winds 10 to 15 miles an hour. Chance of rain 70%. Friday, showers likely, mainly in the morning. Highs in the lower 60s. East winds 10 to 15 miles an hour with gusts up to 25 miles an hour. Chance of rain 70%. Friday night, mostly cloudy with a chance of showers. Lows in the upper 40s. Chance of rain 50%. Saturday, mostly cloudy in the morning, then becoming partly sunny. Warmer with highs in the lower 70s. Saturday night, partly cloudy. Lows around 50. Sunday and Sunday night, mostly clear. Highs in the upper 70s. Lows in the mid 50s. Memorial Day through Tuesday, partly cloudy. Hot. Highs in the mid 80s.
lows in the upper 50s. At 4 p.m. in Omaha, it was cloudy. The temperature was 58 degrees, the dew point 37, and the relative humidity 45%. The wind was northeast at 9 miles an hour. The pressure was 30.25 inches and falling. Across eastern Nebraska and southwest Iowa, it was mostly sunny, with a temperature of 61 at Nebraska City and 59 at Red Oak, Iowa. It was partly sunny, with a temperature of 62 at Lincoln, 62 at Offutt Air Force Base, and 60 at Plaxmouth. It was cloudy, with a temperature of 57 at Millard, 56 at Fremont, 57 at Columbus, 56 at Blair Airport, and 58 at Takema. Here are some observations from across the region. Rain was falling, with a temperature of 51 at North Platte and 51 at Denver. At Concordia, Kansas, it was mostly sunny, with a temperature of 64. It was partly sunny, with a temperature of 60 at North Fork, 60 at Sioux Falls, 60 at Des Moines, and 65 at Kansas City. It was cloudy, with a temperature of 57 at Grand Island, 58 at Sioux City, and 59 at Valentine. Once again, at 4 p.m. in Omaha, it was 58 degrees under cloudy skies. This hazardous weather outlook is for southwest Iowa, west-central Iowa, east-central Nebraska, northeast Nebraska, and southeast Nebraska. For this afternoon and tonight, the probability for widespread hazardous weather is low. And now the extended outlook for the period Thursday through Tuesday. The probability for widespread hazardous weather is low. Spotter information statement. Spotter activation is not expected at this time. 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The current time is 4:37 p.m. Central Daylight Time. Now for the official National Weather Service forecast for the Omaha and Council Bluffs area. Rest of today, mostly sunny. Highs in the lower 60s. Northeast winds 5 to 10 miles an hour. Tonight, mostly cloudy. A slight chance of showers after midnight. Lows in the mid-40s. East winds 5 to 10 miles an hour. Chance of rain 20%. Thursday, mostly cloudy. A slight chance of showers in the morning. Highs in the lower 60s. East winds 10 to 15 miles an hour. Chance of rain 20%. Thursday night, cloudy. A slight chance of showers until midnight, then showers likely after midnight. Lows in the upper 40s. East winds 10 to 15 miles an hour. Chance of rain 70%. Friday, showers likely, mainly in the morning. Highs in the lower 60s. East winds 10 to 15 miles an hour with gusts up to 25 miles an hour. Chance of rain 70%. Friday night, mostly cloudy with a chance of showers. Lows in the upper 40s. Chance of rain 50%. Saturday, mostly cloudy in the morning, then becoming partly sunny. Warmer with highs in the lower 70s. Saturday night, partly cloudy. Lows around 50. Sunday and Sunday night, mostly clear. Highs in the upper 70s. Lows in the mid-50s. Memorial Day through Tuesday, partly cloudy. Hot. Highs in the mid-80s. Lows in the upper 50s. At 4 p.m. in Omaha, it was cloudy. The temperature was 58 degrees, the dew point 37, and the relative humidity 45%. The wind was northeast at 9 miles an hour. The pressure was 30.25 inches and falling. Across eastern Nebraska and southwest Iowa, it was mostly sunny, with a temperature of 61 at Nebraska City and 59 at Red Oak, Iowa. It was partly sunny, with a temperature of 62 at Lincoln, 62 at Offutt Air Force Base, and 60 at Plaxmouth. It was cloudy, with a temperature of 57 at Millard, 56 at Fremont, 57 at Columbus, 56 at Blair Airport, and 58 at Takema. Here are some observations from across the region.
rain was falling with a temperature of 51 at Northland and 51 at Denver. At Concordia, Kansas, it was mostly sunny with a temperature of 64. It was partly sunny with a temperature of 60 at North Fork, 60 at Sioux Falls, 60 at Des Moines, and 65 at Kansas City. It was cloudy with a temperature of 57 at Grand Island, 58 at Sioux City, and 59 at Valentine. Once again, at 4 p.m. in Omaha, it was 58 degrees under cloudy skies. This hazardous weather outlook is for southwest Iowa, west central Iowa, east central Nebraska, northeast Nebraska, and southeast Nebraska. For this afternoon and tonight, the probability for widespread hazardous weather is low. And now the extended outlook for the period Thursday through Tuesday. The probability for widespread hazardous weather is low. Spotter information statement. Spotter activation is not expected at this time. This is NOAA All Hazards Radio Station KIH 61 in Omaha, Nebraska. The current time is 4:41 p.m. Central Daylight Time. Now for the official National Weather Service forecast for the Omaha and Council Bluffs area. Rest of today, mostly sunny. Highs in the lower 60s. Northeast winds 5 to 10 miles an hour. Tonight, mostly cloudy. A slight chance of showers after midnight. Lows in the mid-40s. East winds 5 to 10 miles an hour. Chance of rain 20%. Thursday, mostly cloudy. A slight chance of showers in the morning. Highs in the lower 60s. East winds 10 to 15 miles an hour. Chance of rain 20%. Thursday night, cloudy. A slight chance of showers until midnight, then showers likely after midnight. Lows in the upper 40s. East winds 10 to 15 miles an hour. Chance of rain 70%. Friday, showers likely, mainly in the morning. Highs in the lower 60s. East winds 10 to 15 miles an hour with gusts up to 25 miles an hour. Chance of rain 70%. Friday night, mostly cloudy with a chance of showers. Lows in the upper 40s. Chance of rain 50%. Saturday, mostly cloudy in the morning, then becoming partly sunny. Warmer with highs in the lower 70s. Saturday night, partly cloudy. Lows around 50. Sunday and Sunday night, mostly clear. Highs in the upper 70s. Lows in the mid-50s. Memorial Day through Tuesday, partly cloudy. Hot. Highs in the mid-80s. Lows in the upper 50s. At 4 p.m. in Omaha, it was cloudy. The temperature was 58 degrees, the dew point 37, and the relative humidity 45%. The wind was northeast at 9 miles an hour. The pressure was 30.25 inches and falling. Across eastern Nebraska and southwest Iowa, it was mostly sunny, with a temperature of 61 at Nebraska City and 59 at Red Oak, Iowa. It was partly sunny, with a temperature of 62 at Lincoln, 62 at Offutt Air Force Base, and 60 at Plaxmouth. It was cloudy, with a temperature of 57 at Millard, 56 at Fremont, 57 at Columbus, 56 at Blair Airport, and 58 at Tacoma. Here are some observations from across the region. Rain was falling, with a temperature of 51 at Northland and 51 at Denver. At Concordia, Kansas, it was mostly sunny, with a temperature of 64. It was partly sunny, with a temperature of 60 at North Fork, 60 at Sioux Falls, 60 at Des Moines, and 65 at Kansas City. It was cloudy, with a temperature of 57 at Grand Island, 58 at Sioux City, and 59 at Valentine. Once again, at 4 p.m. in Omaha, it was 58 degrees under cloudy skies. This hazardous weather outlook is for southwest Iowa, west central Iowa, east central Nebraska, northeast Nebraska, and southeast Nebraska. For this afternoon and tonight, the probability for widespread hazardous weather is low.
and now the extended outlook for the period Thursday through Tuesday. The probability for widespread hazardous weather is low. Spotter information statement. Spotter activation is not expected at this time. 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The current time is 4:45 p.m. Central Daylight Time. Now for the official National Weather Service forecast for the Omaha and Council Bluffs area. Rest of today, mostly sunny. Highs in the lower 60s. Northeast winds 5 to 10 miles an hour. Tonight, mostly cloudy. A slight chance of showers after midnight. Lows in the mid-40s. East winds 5 to 10 miles an hour. Chance of rain 20%. Thursday, mostly cloudy. A slight chance of showers in the morning. Highs in the lower 60s. East winds 10 to 15 miles an hour. Chance of rain 20%. Thursday night, cloudy. A slight chance of showers until midnight, then showers likely after midnight. Lows in the upper 40s. East winds 10 to 15 miles an hour. Chance of rain 70%. Friday, showers likely, mainly in the morning. Highs in the lower 60s. East winds 10 to 15 miles an hour with gusts up to 25 miles an hour. Chance of rain 70%. Friday night, mostly cloudy with a chance of showers. Lows in the upper 40s. Chance of rain 50%. Saturday, mostly cloudy in the morning, then becoming partly sunny. Warmer with highs in the lower 70s. Saturday night, partly cloudy. Lows around 50. Sunday and Sunday night, mostly clear. Highs in the upper 70s. Lows in the mid-50s. Memorial Day through Tuesday, partly cloudy. Hot. Highs in the mid-80s. Lows in the upper 50s. At 4 p.m. in Omaha, it was cloudy. The temperature was 58 degrees, the dew point 37, and the relative humidity 45%. The wind was northeast at 9 miles an hour. The pressure was 30.25 inches and falling. Across eastern Nebraska and southwest Iowa, it was mostly sunny, with a temperature of 61 at Nebraska City and 59 at Red Oak, Iowa. It was partly sunny, with a temperature of 62 at Lincoln, 62 at Offutt Air Force Base, and 60 at Plaxmouth. It was cloudy, with a temperature of 57 at Millard, 56 at Fremont, 57 at Columbus, 56 at Blair Airport, and 58 at Tacoma. Here are some observations from across the region. Rain was falling, with a temperature of 51 at North Platte and 51 at Denver. At Concordia, Kansas, it was mostly sunny, with a temperature of 64. It was partly sunny, with a temperature of 60 at North Fork, 60 at Sioux Falls, 60 at Des Moines, and 65 at Kansas City. It was cloudy, with a temperature of 57 at Grand Island, 58 at Sioux City, and 59 at Valentine. Once again, at 4 p.m. in Omaha, it was 58 degrees under cloudy skies. This hazardous weather outlook is for southwest Iowa, west central Iowa, east central Nebraska, northeast Nebraska, and southeast Nebraska. For this afternoon and tonight, the probability for widespread hazardous weather is low. And now the extended outlook for the period Thursday through Tuesday. The probability for widespread hazardous weather is low. Spotter information statement. Spotter activation is not expected at this time. 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The current time is 4:49 p.m. Central Daylight Time. Now for the official National Weather Service forecast for the Omaha and Council Bluffs area. Rest of today, mostly sunny. Highs in the lower 60s. Northeast winds 5 to 10 miles an hour. Tonight, mostly cloudy. A slight chance of showers after midnight. Lows in the mid-40s. East winds 5 to 10 miles an hour.
chance of rain 20%. Thursday, mostly cloudy. A slight chance of showers in the morning. Highs in the lower 60s. East winds 10 to 15 miles an hour. Chance of rain 20%. Thursday night, cloudy. A slight chance of showers until midnight, then showers likely after midnight. Lows in the upper 40s. East winds 10 to 15 miles an hour. Chance of rain 70%. Friday, showers likely, mainly in the morning. Highs in the lower 60s. East winds 10 to 15 miles an hour with gusts up to 25 miles an hour. Chance of rain 70%. Friday night, mostly cloudy with a chance of showers. Lows in the upper 40s. Chance of rain 50%. Saturday, mostly cloudy in the morning, then becoming partly sunny. Warmer with highs in the lower 70s. Saturday night, partly cloudy. Lows around 50. Sunday and Sunday night, mostly clear. Highs in the upper 70s. Lows in the mid 50s. Memorial Day through Tuesday, partly cloudy. Hot. Highs in the mid 80s. Lows in the upper 50s. At 4 p.m. in Omaha, it was cloudy. The temperature was 58 degrees, the dew point 37, and the relative humidity 45%. The wind was northeast at 9 miles an hour. The pressure was 30.25 inches and falling. Across eastern Nebraska and southwest Iowa, it was mostly sunny, with a temperature of 61 at Nebraska City and 59 at Red Oak, Iowa. It was partly sunny, with a temperature of 62 at Lincoln, 62 at Offutt Air Force Base, and 60 at Plaxmouth. It was cloudy, with a temperature of 57 at Millard, 56 at Fremont, 57 at Columbus, 56 at Blair Airport, and 58 at Tacoma. Here are some observations from across the region. Rain was falling, with a temperature of 51 at North Platte and 51 at Denver. At Concordia, Kansas, it was mostly sunny, with a temperature of 64. It was partly sunny, with a temperature of 60 at North Fork, 60 at Sioux Falls, 60 at Des Moines, and 65 at Kansas City. It was cloudy, with a temperature of 57 at Grand Island, 58 at Sioux City, and 59 at Valentine. Once again, at 4 p.m. in Omaha, it was 58 degrees under cloudy skies. This hazardous weather outlook is for southwest Iowa, west central Iowa, east central Nebraska, northeast Nebraska, and southeast Nebraska. For this afternoon and tonight, the probability for widespread hazardous weather is low. And now the extended outlook for the period Thursday through Tuesday. The probability for widespread hazardous weather is low. Spotter information statement. Spotter activation is not expected at this time. 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The current time is 4:54 p.m. Central Daylight Time. Now for the official National Weather Service forecast for the Omaha and Council Bluffs area. Rest of today, mostly sunny. Highs in the lower 60s. Northeast winds 5 to 10 miles an hour. Tonight, mostly cloudy. A slight chance of showers after midnight. Lows in the mid-40s. East winds 5 to 10 miles an hour. Chance of rain 20%. Thursday, mostly cloudy. A slight chance of showers in the morning. Highs in the lower 60s. East winds 10 to 15 miles an hour. Chance of rain 20%. Thursday night, cloudy. A slight chance of showers until midnight, then showers likely after midnight. Lows in the upper 40s. East winds 10 to 15 miles an hour. Chance of rain 70%. Friday, showers likely, mainly in the morning. Highs in the lower 60s. East winds 10 to 15 miles an hour with gusts up to 25 miles an hour. Chance of rain 70%. Friday night, mostly cloudy with a chance of showers. Lows in the upper 40s.
chance of rain 50%. Saturday, mostly cloudy in the morning, then becoming partly sunny. Warmer with highs in the lower 70s. Saturday night, partly cloudy. Lows around 50. Sunday and Sunday night, mostly clear. Highs in the upper 70s. Lows in the mid-50s. Memorial Day through Tuesday, partly cloudy. Hot. Highs in the mid-80s. Lows in the upper 50s. At 4 p.m. in Omaha, it was cloudy. The temperature was 58 degrees, the dew point 37, and the relative humidity 45%. The wind was northeast at 9 miles an hour. The pressure was 30.25 inches and falling. Across eastern Nebraska and southwest Iowa, it was mostly sunny, with a temperature of 61 at Nebraska City and 59 at Red Oak, Iowa. It was partly sunny, with a temperature of 62 at Lincoln, 62 at Offutt Air Force Base, and 60 at Plaxmouth. It was cloudy, with a temperature of 57 at Millard, 56 at Fremont, 57 at Columbus, 56 at Blair Airport, and 58 at Takema. Here are some observations from across the region. Rain was falling, with a temperature of 51 at North Platte and 51 at Denver. At Concordia, Kansas, it was mostly sunny, with a temperature of 64. It was partly sunny, with a temperature of 60 at North Fork, 60 at Sioux Falls, 60 at Des Moines, and 65 at Kansas City. It was cloudy, with a temperature of 57 at Grand Island, 58 at Sioux City, and 59 at Valentine. Once again, at 4 p.m. in Omaha, it was 58 degrees under cloudy skies. This hazardous weather outlook is for southwest Iowa, west-central Iowa, east-central Nebraska, northeast Nebraska, and southeast Nebraska. For this afternoon and tonight, the probability for widespread hazardous weather is low. And now the extended outlook for the period Thursday through Tuesday. The probability for widespread hazardous weather is low. Spotter information statement. Spotter activation is not expected at this time. 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The current time is 4:58 p.m. Central Daylight Time. Now for the official National Weather Service forecast for the Omaha and Council Bluffs area. Rest of today, mostly sunny. Highs in the lower 60s. Northeast winds 5 to 10 miles an hour. Tonight, mostly cloudy. A slight chance of showers after midnight. Lows in the mid-40s. East winds 5 to 10 miles an hour. Chance of rain 20%. Thursday, mostly cloudy. A slight chance of showers in the morning. Highs in the lower 60s. East winds 10 to 15 miles an hour. Chance of rain 20%. Thursday night, cloudy. A slight chance of showers until midnight, then showers likely after midnight. Lows in the upper 40s. East winds 10 to 15 miles an hour. Chance of rain 70%. Friday, showers likely, mainly in the morning. Highs in the lower 60s. East winds 10 to 15 miles an hour with gusts up to 25 miles an hour. Chance of rain 70%. Friday night, mostly cloudy with a chance of showers. Lows in the upper 40s. Chance of rain 50%. Saturday, mostly cloudy in the morning, then becoming partly sunny. Warmer with highs in the lower 70s. Saturday night, partly cloudy. Lows around 50. Sunday and Sunday night, mostly clear. Highs in the upper 70s. Lows in the mid-50s. Memorial Day through Tuesday, partly cloudy. Hot. Highs in the mid-80s. Lows in the upper 50s. The Omaha, Nebraska climate summary for this evening, as of 4 p.m., May 20th, 2026. Today's high temperature was 59 degrees. This high was 17 degrees below the normal high of 76. The record high is 97 degrees, which was set in 1925.
Today's low temperature was 39 degrees. This low was 15 degrees below the normal low of 54. The record low is 37 degrees, which was last set in 2002. No precipitation fell today, which leaves the monthly total at 1.88 inches. This is 1.07 inches below the normal amount of 2.95 inches for May. The total precipitation for the year still stands at 7.59 inches, which is 2.02 inches below normal. No snow fell today, which brings the monthly total to 0.0 inches. This is 0.1 inches below the normal amount of 0.1 inches for May. The total snowfall since July 1st still stands at 17.8 inches, which is 9.3 inches below normal. There were 16 heating degree days today, which is 13 above normal. This brings the monthly total to 115, which is 4 above normal. The yearly total since July 1st is 5,042, which is 758 below normal. There were no cooling degree days today, which is 3 below normal. This leaves the monthly total at 36, which is minus 3 below normal. The yearly total since January 1st is 86, which is 31 above normal. Today the maximum wind observed was 14 miles an hour from the northeast. The highest wind gust observed was 25 miles per hour from the northeast. The normal high temperature for tomorrow is 77 degrees, and the normal low is 55. The record high for tomorrow is 98, which occurred in 1925, and the record low is 36, which occurred in 1931. Sunset tonight is at 8:40 p.m. Sunrise tomorrow is at 6 a.m. The Valley National Weather Service climate summary for this evening, as of 4 p.m., May 20th, 2026. Today's high temperature was 59 degrees, record high is 92 degrees, which was set in 2006, and the low 42 degrees. The record low is 38 degrees, which was last set in 2023. No precipitation fell today, which leaves the monthly total at 2.25 inches. The total precipitation for the year still stands at 7.52 inches. No snow fell today, which brings the monthly total to a trace. This is 0.1 inches below the normal amount of 0.1 inches for May. The total snowfall for the season since March 1st still stands at 1.4 inches, which is 5.1 inches below normal. The highest wind gust observed was 15 miles per hour. Sunset tonight is at 8:42 p.m. Sunrise tomorrow is at 6:01 a.m. This hazardous weather outlook is for southwest Iowa, west central Iowa, east central Nebraska, northeast Nebraska, and southeast Nebraska. For this afternoon and tonight, the probability for widespread hazardous weather is low. And now the extended outlook for the period Thursday through Tuesday. The probability for widespread hazardous weather is low. Spotter information statement. Spotter activation is not expected at this time. 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The current time is 5:04 p.m. Central Daylight Time. Now for the official National Weather Service forecast for the Omaha and Council Bluffs area. Rest of today, mostly sunny. Highs in the lower 60s. Northeast winds 5 to 10 miles an hour. Tonight, mostly cloudy. A slight chance of showers after midnight. Lows in the mid-40s. East winds 5 to 10 miles an hour. Chance of rain 20%. Thursday, mostly cloudy. A slight chance of showers in the morning. Highs in the lower 60s. East winds 10 to 15 miles an hour. Chance of rain 20%. Thursday night, cloudy. A slight chance of showers until midnight, then showers likely after midnight. Lows in the upper 40s. East winds 10 to 15 miles an hour. Chance of rain 70%. Friday, showers likely, mainly in the morning. Highs in the lower 60s.
northeast winds 10 to 15 miles an hour with gusts up to 25 miles an hour. Chance of rain 70%. Friday night, mostly cloudy with a chance of showers. Lows in the upper 40s. Chance of rain 50%. Saturday, mostly cloudy in the morning, then becoming partly sunny. Warmer with highs in the lower 70s. Saturday night, partly cloudy. Lows around 50. Sunday and Sunday night, mostly clear. Highs in the upper 70s. Lows in the mid-50s. Memorial Day through Tuesday, partly cloudy. Hot. Highs in the mid-80s. Lows in the upper 50s. At 5 p.m. in Omaha, it was cloudy. The temperature was 59 degrees, the dew point 37, and the relative humidity 44%. The wind was east at 12 miles an hour. The pressure was 30.22 inches and falling. Across eastern Nebraska and southwest Iowa, it was partly sunny, with a temperature of 62 at Lincoln, 60 at Offutt Air Force Base, and 58 at Millard. Under partly sunny skies, Tacoma reported 58, Plattsmouth reported 59, and Red Oak, Iowa reported 61. It was cloudy, with a temperature of 56 at Fremont and 57 at Columbus. Here are some observations from across the region. At Concordia, Kansas, it was mostly sunny, with a temperature of 65. It was partly sunny, with a temperature of 59 at North Fork, 61 at Des Moines, and 53 at Denver. It was cloudy, with a temperature of 58 at Grand Island, 59 at Sioux Falls, and 58 at Sioux City. Under cloudy skies, Kansas City reported 64, North Platte reported 53, and Valentine reported 59. Once again, at 5 p.m. in Omaha, it was 59 degrees under cloudy skies. 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Douglas, Sarpy, Washington, Cass, Odo, Burt, Dodge, Saunders, Harrison, Pottawatomie, and Mills. This hazardous weather outlook is for southwest Iowa, west-central Iowa, east-central Nebraska, northeast Nebraska, and southeast Nebraska. For this afternoon and tonight, the probability for widespread hazardous weather is low. And now the extended outlook for the period Thursday through Tuesday. The probability for widespread hazardous weather is low. Spotter information statement. Spotter activation is not expected at this time. 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The current time is 5:08 p.m. Central Daylight Time. Now for the official National Weather Service forecast for the Omaha and Council Bluffs area. Rest of today, mostly sunny. Highs in the lower 60s. Northeast winds 5 to 10 miles an hour. Tonight, mostly cloudy. A slight chance of showers after midnight. Lows in the mid-40s. East winds 5 to 10 miles an hour. Chance of rain 20%. Thursday, mostly cloudy. A slight chance of showers in the morning. Highs in the lower 60s. East winds 10 to 15 miles an hour. Chance of rain 20%. Thursday night, cloudy. A slight chance of showers until midnight, then showers likely after midnight. Lows in the upper 40s. East winds 10 to 15 miles an hour. Chance of rain 70%. Friday, showers likely, mainly in the morning. Highs in the lower 60s. East winds 10 to 15 miles an hour with gusts up to 25 miles an hour. Chance of rain 70%. Friday night, mostly cloudy with a chance of showers. Lows in the upper 40s. Chance of rain 50%. Saturday, mostly cloudy in the morning, then becoming partly sunny. Warmer with highs in the lower 70s. Saturday night, partly cloudy. Lows around 50. Sunday and Sunday night, mostly clear. Highs in the upper 70s. Lows in the mid-50s.
Memorial Day through Tuesday, partly cloudy. Hot. Highs in the mid-80s. Lows in the upper 50s. The Omaha, Nebraska climate summary for this evening, as of 4 p.m., May 20th, 2026. Today's high temperature was 59 degrees. This high was 17 degrees below the normal high of 76. The record high is 97 degrees, which was set in 1925. Today's low temperature was 39 degrees. This low was 15 degrees below the normal low of 54. The record low is 37 degrees, which was last set in 2002. No precipitation fell today, which leaves the monthly total at 1.88 inches. This is 1.07 inches below the normal amount of 2.95 inches for May. The total precipitation for the year still stands at 7.59 inches, which is 2.02 inches below normal. No snow fell today, which brings the monthly total to 0.0 inches. This is 0.1 inches below the normal amount of 0.1 inches for May. The total snowfall since July 1st still stands at 17.8 inches, which is 9.3 inches below normal. There were 16 heating degree days today, which is 13 above normal. This brings the monthly total to 115, which is 4 above normal. The yearly total since July 1st is 5,042, which is 758 below normal. There were no cooling degree days today, which is 3 below normal. This leaves the monthly total at 36, which is minus 3 below normal. The yearly total since January 1st is 86, which is 31 above normal. Today the maximum wind observed was 14 miles an hour from the northeast. The highest wind gust observed was 25 miles per hour from the northeast. The normal high temperature for tomorrow is 77 degrees, and the normal low is 55. The record high for tomorrow is 98, which occurred in 1925, and the record low is 36, which occurred in 1931. Sunset tonight is at 8:40 p.m. Sunrise tomorrow is at 6 a.m. The Valley National Weather Service climate summary for this evening, as of 4 p.m., May 20th, 2026. Today's high temperature was 59 degrees, record high is 92 degrees, which was set in 2006, and the low 42 degrees. The record low is 38 degrees, which was last set in 2023. No precipitation fell today, which leaves the monthly total at 2.25 inches. The total precipitation for the year still stands at 7.52 inches. No snow fell today, which brings the monthly total to a trace. This is 0.1 inches below the normal amount of 0.1 inches for May. The total snowfall for the season since March 1st still stands at 1.4 inches, which is 5.1 inches below normal. The highest wind gust observed was 15 miles per hour. Sunset tonight is at 8:42 p.m. Sunrise tomorrow is at 6:01 a.m. This hazardous weather outlook is for southwest Iowa, west central Iowa, east central Nebraska, northeast Nebraska, and southeast Nebraska. For this afternoon and tonight, the probability for widespread hazardous weather is low. And now the extended outlook for the period Thursday through Tuesday. The probability for widespread hazardous weather is low. Spotter information statement. Spotter activation is not expected at this time. 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The current time is 5:14 p.m. Central Daylight Time. Now for the official National Weather Service forecast for the Omaha and Council Bluffs area. Rest of today, mostly sunny. Highs in the lower 60s. Northeast winds 5 to 10 miles an hour. Tonight, mostly cloudy. A slight chance of showers after midnight. Lows in the mid-40s. East winds 5 to 10 miles an hour. Chance of rain 20%. Thursday, mostly cloudy. A slight chance of showers in the morning. Highs in the lower 60s.
east winds 10 to 15 miles an hour. Chance of rain 20%. Thursday night, cloudy. A slight chance of showers until midnight, then showers likely after midnight. Lows in the upper 40s. East winds 10 to 15 miles an hour. Chance of rain 70%. Friday, showers likely, mainly in the morning. Highs in the lower 60s. East winds 10 to 15 miles an hour with gusts up to 25 miles an hour. Chance of rain 70%. Friday night, mostly cloudy with a chance of showers. Lows in the upper 40s. Chance of rain 50%. Saturday, mostly cloudy in the morning, then becoming partly sunny. Warmer with highs in the lower 70s. Saturday night, partly cloudy. Lows around 50. Sunday and Sunday night, mostly clear. Highs in the upper 70s. Lows in the mid 50s. Memorial Day through Tuesday, partly cloudy. Hot. Highs in the mid 80s. Lows in the upper 50s. At 5 p.m. in Omaha, it was cloudy. The temperature was 59 degrees, the dew point 37, and the relative humidity 44%. The wind was east at 12 miles an hour. The pressure was 30.22 inches and falling. Across eastern Nebraska and southwest Iowa, it was partly sunny, with a temperature of 62 at Lincoln, 60 at Offutt Air Force Base, and 58 at Millard. Under partly sunny skies, Tacoma reported 58, Plattsmouth reported 59, and Red Oak, Iowa reported 61. It was cloudy, with a temperature of 56 at Fremont and 57 at Columbus. Here are some observations from across the region. Skies ranged from partly sunny to cloudy. It was 58 at Grand Island, 59 at Norfolk, 59 at Sioux Falls, 58 at Sioux City, and 61 at Des Moines. Kansas City reported 64, Concordia, Kansas reported 65, North Platte reported 53, Denver reported 53, and Valentine reported 59. Once again, at 5 p.m. in Omaha, it was 59 degrees under cloudy skies. This hazardous weather outlook is for southwest Iowa, west central Iowa, east central Nebraska, northeast Nebraska, and southeast Nebraska. For this afternoon and tonight, the probability for widespread hazardous weather is low. And now the extended outlook for the period Thursday through Tuesday. The probability for widespread hazardous weather is low. Spotter information statement. Spotter activation is not expected at this time. This is NOAA All Hazards Radio Station KIH 61 in Omaha, Nebraska. The current time is 5:18 p.m. Central Daylight Time. Now for the official National Weather Service forecast for the Omaha and Council Bluffs area. Rest of today, mostly sunny. Highs in the lower 60s. Northeast winds 5 to 10 miles an hour. Tonight, mostly cloudy. A slight chance of showers after midnight. Lows in the mid-40s. East winds 5 to 10 miles an hour. Chance of rain 20%. Thursday, mostly cloudy. A slight chance of showers in the morning. Highs in the lower 60s. East winds 10 to 15 miles an hour. Chance of rain 20%. Thursday night, cloudy. A slight chance of showers until midnight, then showers likely after midnight. Lows in the upper 40s. East winds 10 to 15 miles an hour. Chance of rain 70%. Friday, showers likely, mainly in the morning. Highs in the lower 60s. East winds 10 to 15 miles an hour with gusts up to 25 miles an hour. Chance of rain 70%. Friday night, mostly cloudy with a chance of showers. Lows in the upper 40s. Chance of rain 50%. Saturday, mostly cloudy in the morning, then becoming partly sunny. Warmer with highs in the lower 70s. Saturday night, partly cloudy. Lows around 50.
Sunday and Sunday night, mostly clear. Highs in the upper 70s. Lows in the mid-50s. Memorial Day through Tuesday, partly cloudy. Hot. Highs in the mid-80s. Lows in the upper 50s. The Omaha, Nebraska climate summary for this evening, as of 4 p.m., May 20th, 2026. Today's high temperature was 59 degrees. This high was 17 degrees below the normal high of 76. The record high is 97 degrees, which was set in 1925. Today's low temperature was 39 degrees. This low was 15 degrees below the normal low of 54. The record low is 37 degrees, which was last set in 2002. No precipitation fell today, which leaves the monthly total at 1.88 inches. This is 1.07 inches below the normal amount of 2.95 inches for May. The total precipitation for the year still stands at 7.59 inches, which is 2.02 inches below normal. No snow fell today, which brings the monthly total to 0.0 inches. This is 0.1 inches below the normal amount of 0.1 inches for May. The total snowfall since July 1st still stands at 17.8 inches, which is 9.3 inches below normal. There were 16 heating degree days today, which is 13 above normal. This brings the monthly total to 115, which is 4 above normal. The yearly total since July 1st is 5,042, which is 758 below normal. There were no cooling degree days today, which is 3 below normal. This leaves the monthly total at 36, which is minus 3 below normal. The yearly total since January 1st is 86, which is 31 above normal. Today the maximum wind observed was 14 miles an hour from the northeast. The highest wind gust observed was 25 miles per hour from the northeast. The normal high temperature for tomorrow is 77 degrees, and the normal low is 55. The record high for tomorrow is 98, which occurred in 1925, and the record low is 36, which occurred in 1931. Sunset tonight is at 8:40 p.m. Sunrise tomorrow is at 6 a.m. The Valley National Weather Service climate summary for this evening, as of 4 p.m., May 20th, 2026. Today's high temperature was 59 degrees, record high is 92 degrees, which was set in 2006, and the low 42 degrees. The record low is 38 degrees, which was last set in 2023. No precipitation fell today, which leaves the monthly total at 2.25 inches. The total precipitation for the year still stands at 7.52 inches. No snow fell today, which brings the monthly total to a trace. This is 0.1 inches below the normal amount of 0.1 inches for May. The total snowfall for the season since March 1st still stands at 1.4 inches, which is 5.1 inches below normal. The highest wind gust observed was 15 miles per hour. Sunset tonight is at 8:42 p.m. Sunrise tomorrow is at 6:01 a.m. At 5 p.m. in Omaha, it was cloudy. The temperature was 59 degrees, the dew point 37, and the relative humidity 44%. The wind was east at 12 miles an hour. The pressure was 30.22 inches and falling. Across eastern Nebraska and southwest Iowa, it was partly sunny, with a temperature of 62 at Lincoln, 60 at Offutt Air Force Base, and 58 at Millard. Under partly sunny skies, Takema reported 58, Plattsmouth reported 59, and Red Oak, Iowa reported 61. It was cloudy, with a temperature of 56 at Fremont, and 57 at Columbus. Here are some observations from across the region. Skies ranged from partly sunny to cloudy. It was 58 at Grand Island, 59 at Norfolk, 59 at Sioux Falls, 58 at Sioux City, and 61 at Des Moines. Kansas City reported 64, Concordia, Kansas reported 65, North Platte reported 53, Denver reported 53, and Valentine reported 59.
Once again, at 5 p.m. in Omaha, it was 59 degrees under cloudy skies. This hazardous weather

the current time is 5:26 p.m. Central Daylight Time. Now for the official National Weather Service forecast for the Omaha and Council Bluffs area. Rest of today, mostly sunny. Highs in the lower 60s. Northeast winds 5 to 10 miles an hour. Tonight, mostly cloudy. A slight chance of showers after midnight. Lows in the mid-40s. East winds 5 to 10 miles an hour. Chance of rain 20%. Thursday, mostly cloudy. A slight chance of showers in the morning. Highs in the lower 60s. East winds 10 to 15 miles an hour. Chance of rain 20%. Thursday night, cloudy. A slight chance of showers until midnight, then showers likely after midnight. Lows in the upper 40s. East winds 10 to 15 miles an hour. Chance of rain 70%. Friday, showers likely, mainly in the morning. Highs in the lower 60s. East winds 10 to 15 miles an hour with gusts up to 25 miles an hour. Chance of rain 70%. Friday night, mostly cloudy with a chance of showers. Lows in the upper 40s. Chance of rain 50%. Saturday, mostly cloudy in the morning, then becoming partly sunny. Warmer with highs in the lower 70s. Saturday night, partly cloudy. Lows around 50. Sunday and Sunday night, mostly clear. Highs in the upper 70s. Lows in the mid-50s. Memorial Day through Tuesday, partly cloudy. Hot. Highs in the mid-80s. Lows in the upper 50s. At 5 p.m. in Omaha, it was cloudy. The temperature was 59 degrees, the dew point 37, and the relative humidity 44%. The wind was east at 12 miles an hour. The pressure was 30.22 inches and falling. Across eastern Nebraska and southwest Iowa, it was partly sunny, with a temperature of 62 at Lincoln, 60 at Offutt Air Force Base, and 58 at Millard. Under partly sunny skies, Tacoma reported 58, Plattsmouth reported 59, and Red Oak, Iowa reported 61. It was cloudy, with a temperature of 56 at Fremont and 57 at Columbus. Here are some observations from across the region. Skies ranged from partly sunny to cloudy. It was 58 at Grand Island, 59 at Norfolk, 59 at Sioux Falls, 58 at Sioux City, and 61 at Des Moines. Kansas City reported 64, Concordia, Kansas reported 65, North Platte reported 53, Denver reported 53, and Valentine reported 59. Once again, at 5 p.m. in Omaha, it was 59 degrees under cloudy skies. This hazardous weather outlook is for southwest Iowa, west central Iowa, east central Nebraska, northeast Nebraska, and southeast Nebraska. For this afternoon and tonight, the probability for widespread hazardous weather is low. And now the extended outlook for the period Thursday through Tuesday. The probability for widespread hazardous weather is low. Spotter information statement. Spotter activation is not expected at this time. The Omaha, Nebraska climate summary for this evening, as of 4 p.m., May 20th, 2026. Today's high temperature was 59 degrees. This high was 17 degrees below the normal high of 76. The record high is 97 degrees, which was set in 1925. Today's low temperature was 39 degrees. This low was 15 degrees below the normal low of 54. The record low is 37 degrees, which was last set in 2002. No precipitation fell today, which leaves the monthly total at 1.88 inches. This is 1.07 inches below the normal amount of 2.95 inches for May. The total precipitation for the year still stands at 7.59 inches, which is 2.02 inches below normal. No snow fell today, which brings the monthly total to 0.0 inches. This is 0.1 inches below the normal amount of 0.1 inches for May. The total snowfall since

July 1st still stands at 17.8 inches, which is 9.3 inches below normal. There were 16 heating degree days today, which is 13 above normal. This brings the monthly total to 115, which is 4 above normal. The yearly total since July 1st is 5,042, which is 758 below normal. There were no cooling degree days today, which is 3 below normal. This leaves the monthly total at 36, which is minus 3 below normal. The yearly total since January 1st is 86, which is 31 above normal. Today the maximum wind observed was 14 miles an hour from the northeast. The highest wind gust observed was 25 miles per hour from the northeast. The normal high temperature for tomorrow is 77 degrees, and the normal low is 55. The record high for tomorrow is 98, which occurred in 1925, and the record low is 36, which occurred in 1931. Sunset tonight is at 8:40 p.m. Sunrise tomorrow is at 6 a.m. The Valley National Weather Service climate summary for this evening, as of 4 p.m., May 20th, 2026. Today's high temperature was 59 degrees, record high is 92 degrees, which was set in 2006, and the low 42 degrees. The record low is 38 degrees, which was last set in 2023. No precipitation fell today, which leaves the monthly total at 2.25 inches. The total precipitation for the year still stands at 7.52 inches. No snow fell today, which brings the monthly total to a trace. This is 0.1 inches below the normal amount of 0.1 inches for May. The total snowfall for the season since March 1st still stands at 1.4 inches, which is 5.1 inches below normal. The highest wind gust observed was 15 miles per hour. Sunset tonight is at 8:42 p.m. Sunrise tomorrow is at 6:01 a.m. This is NOAA All Hazards Radio Station KIH-61 in Omaha, Nebraska. The current time is 5:33 p.m. Central Daylight Time. Now for the official National Weather Service forecast for the Omaha and Council Bluffs area. Rest of today, mostly sunny. Highs in the lower 60s. Northeast winds 5 to 10 miles an hour. Tonight, mostly cloudy. A slight chance of showers after midnight. Lows in the mid-40s. East winds 5 to 10 miles an hour. Chance of rain 20%. Thursday, mostly cloudy. A slight chance of showers in the morning. Highs in the lower 60s. East winds 10 to 15 miles an hour. Chance of rain 20%. Thursday night, cloudy. A slight chance of showers until midnight, then showers likely after midnight. Lows in the upper 40s. East winds 10 to 15 miles an hour. Chance of rain 70%. Friday, showers likely, mainly in the morning. Highs in the lower 60s. East winds 10 to 15 miles an hour with gusts up to 25 miles an hour. Chance of rain 70%. Friday night, mostly cloudy with a chance of showers. Lows in the upper 40s. Chance of rain 50%. Saturday, mostly cloudy in the morning, then becoming partly sunny. Warmer with highs in the lower 70s. Saturday night, partly cloudy. Lows around 50. Sunday and Sunday night, mostly clear. Highs in the upper 70s. Lows in the mid 50s. Memorial Day through Tuesday, partly cloudy. Hot. Highs in the mid-80s. Lows in the upper 50s. At 5 p.m. in Omaha, it was cloudy. The temperature was 59 degrees, the dew point 37, and the relative humidity 44%. The wind was east at 12 miles an hour. The pressure was 30.22 inches and falling. Across eastern Nebraska and southwest Iowa, it was partly sunny, with a temperature of 62 at Lincoln, 60 at Offutt Air Force Base, and 58 at Millard. Under partly sunny skies,
Takaima reported 58, Plattsmouth reported 59, and Red Oak, Iowa reported 61. It was cloudy, with a temperature of 56 at Fremont and 57 at Columbus. Here are some observations from across the region. Skies ranged from partly sunny to cloudy. It was 58 at Grand Island, 59 at Norfolk, 59 at Sioux Falls, 58 at Sioux City, and 61 at Des Moines. Kansas City reported 64, Concordia, Kansas reported 65, North Platte reported 53, Denver reported 53, and Valentine reported 59. Once again, at 5 p.m. in Omaha, it was 59 degrees under cloudy skies. This hazardous weather outlook is for southwest Iowa, west-central Iowa, east-central Nebraska, northeast Nebraska, and southeast Nebraska. For this afternoon and tonight, the probability for widespread hazardous weather is low. And now the extended outlook for the period Thursday through Tuesday. The probability for widespread hazardous weather is low. Spotter information statement. Spotter activation is not expected at this time. 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The current time is 5:37 p.m. Central Daylight Time. Now for the official National Weather Service forecast for the Omaha and Council Bluffs area. Rest of today, mostly sunny. Highs in the lower 60s. Northeast winds 5 to 10 miles an hour. Tonight, mostly cloudy. A slight chance of showers after midnight. Lows in the mid-40s. East winds 5 to 10 miles an hour. Chance of rain 20%. Thursday, mostly cloudy. A slight chance of showers in the morning. Highs in the lower 60s. East winds 10 to 15 miles an hour. Chance of rain 20%. Thursday night, cloudy. A slight chance of showers until midnight, then showers likely after midnight. Lows in the upper 40s. East winds 10 to 15 miles an hour. Chance of rain 70%. Friday, showers likely, mainly in the morning. Highs in the lower 60s. East winds 10 to 15 miles an hour with gusts up to 25 miles an hour. Chance of rain 70%. Friday night, mostly cloudy with a chance of showers. Lows in the upper 40s. Chance of rain 50%. Saturday, mostly cloudy in the morning, then becoming partly sunny. Warmer with highs in the lower 70s. Saturday night, partly cloudy. Lows around 50. Sunday and Sunday night, mostly clear. Highs in the upper 70s. Lows in the mid-50s. Memorial Day through Tuesday, partly cloudy. Hot. Highs in the mid-80s. Lows in the upper 50s. At 5 p.m. in Omaha, it was cloudy. The temperature was 59 degrees, the dew point 37, and the relative humidity 44%. The wind was east at 12 miles an hour. The pressure was 30.22 inches and falling. Across eastern Nebraska and southwest Iowa, it was partly sunny, with a temperature of 62 at Lincoln, 60 at Offutt Air Force Base, and 58 at Millard. Under partly sunny skies, Takaima reported 58, Plattsmouth reported 59, and Red Oak, Iowa reported 61. It was cloudy, with a temperature of 56 at Fremont and 57 at Columbus. Here are some observations from across the region. Skies ranged from partly sunny to cloudy. It was 58 at Grand Island, 59 at Norfolk, 59 at Sioux Falls, 58 at Sioux City, and 61 at Des Moines. Kansas City reported 64, Concordia, Kansas reported 65, North Platte reported 53, Denver reported 53, and Valentine reported 59. Once again, at 5 p.m. in Omaha, it was 59 degrees under cloudy skies. The Omaha, Nebraska climate summary for this evening, as of 4 p.m., May 20th, 2026. Today's high temperature was 59 degrees.
This high was 17 degrees below the normal high of 76. The record high is 97 degrees, which was set in 1925. Today's low temperature was 39 degrees. This low was 15 degrees below the normal low of 54. The record low is 37 degrees, which was last set in 2002. No precipitation fell today, which leaves the monthly total at 1.88 inches. This is 1.07 inches below the normal amount of 2.95 inches for May. The total precipitation for the year still stands at 7.59 inches, which is 2.02 inches below normal. No snow fell today, which brings the monthly total to 0.0 inches. This is 0.1 inches below the normal amount of 0.1 inches for May. The total snowfall since July 1st still stands at 17.8 inches, which is 9.3 inches below normal. There were 16 heating degree days today, which is 13 above normal. This brings the monthly total to 115, which is 4 above normal. The yearly total since July 1st is 5,042, which is 758 below normal. There were no cooling degree days today, which is 3 below normal. This leaves the monthly total at 36, which is minus 3 below normal. The yearly total since January 1st is 86, which is 31 above normal. Today the maximum wind observed was 14 miles an hour from the northeast. The highest wind gust observed was 25 miles per hour from the northeast. The normal high temperature for tomorrow is 77 degrees, and the normal low is 55. The record high for tomorrow is 98, which occurred in 1925, and the record low is 36, which occurred in 1931. Sunset tonight is at 8:40 p.m. Sunrise tomorrow is at 6 a.m. The Valley National Weather Service climate summary for this evening, as of 4 p.m., May 20th, 2026. Today's high temperature was 59 degrees, record high is 92 degrees, which was set in 2006, and the low 42 degrees. The record low is 38 degrees, which was last set in 2023. No precipitation fell today, which leaves the monthly total at 2.25 inches. The total precipitation for the year still stands at 7.52 inches. No snow fell today, which brings the monthly total to a trace. This is 0.1 inches below the normal amount of 0.1 inches for May. The total snowfall for the season since March 1st still stands at 1.4 inches, which is 5.1 inches below normal. The highest wind gust observed was 15 miles per hour. Sunset tonight is at 8:42 p.m. Sunrise tomorrow is at 6:01 a.m. This hazardous weather outlook is for southwest Iowa, west central Iowa, east central Nebraska, northeast Nebraska, and southeast Nebraska. For this afternoon and tonight, the probability for widespread hazardous weather is low. And now the extended outlook for the period Thursday through Tuesday. The probability for widespread hazardous weather is low. Spotter information statement. Spotter activation is not expected at this time. 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The current time is 5:45 p.m. Central Daylight Time. Now for the official National Weather Service forecast for the Omaha and Council Bluffs area. Rest of today, mostly sunny. Highs in the lower 60s. Northeast winds 5 to 10 miles an hour. Tonight, mostly cloudy. A slight chance of showers after midnight. Lows in the mid-40s. East winds 5 to 10 miles an hour. Chance of rain 20%. Thursday, mostly cloudy. A slight chance of showers in the morning. Highs in the lower 60s. East winds 10 to 15 miles an hour. Chance of rain 20%. Thursday night, cloudy. A slight chance of showers until midnight, then showers likely after midnight. Lows in the upper 40s. East winds 10 to 15 miles an hour.
chance of rain 70%. Friday, showers likely, mainly in the morning. Highs in the lower 60s. East winds 10 to 15 miles an hour with gusts up to 25 miles an hour. Chance of rain 70%. Friday night, mostly cloudy with a chance of showers. Lows in the upper 40s. Chance of rain 50%. Saturday, mostly cloudy in the morning, then becoming partly sunny. Warmer with highs in the lower 70s. Saturday night, partly cloudy. Lows around 50. Sunday and Sunday night, mostly clear. Highs in the upper 70s. Lows in the mid 50s. Memorial Day through Tuesday, partly cloudy. Hot. Highs in the mid 80s. Lows in the upper 50s. At 5 p.m. in Omaha, it was cloudy. The temperature was 59 degrees, the dew point 37, and the relative humidity 44%. The wind was east at 12 miles an hour. The pressure was 30.22 inches and falling. Across eastern Nebraska and southwest Iowa, it was partly sunny, with a temperature of 62 at Lincoln, 60 at Offutt Air Force Base, and 58 at Millard. Under partly sunny skies, Takema reported 58, Plattsmouth reported 59, and Red Oak, Iowa reported 61. It was cloudy, with a temperature of 56 at Fremont, and 57 at Columbus. Here are some observations from across the region. Skies ranged from partly sunny to cloudy. It was 58 at Grand Island, 59 at Norfolk, 59 at Sioux Falls, 58 at Sioux City, and 61 at Des Moines. Kansas City reported 64, Concordia, Kansas reported 65, North Platte reported 53, Denver reported 53, and Valentine reported 59. Once again, at 5 p.m. in Omaha, it was 59 degrees under cloudy skies. This hazardous weather outlook is for southwest Iowa, west central Iowa, east central Nebraska, northeast Nebraska, and southeast Nebraska. For this afternoon and tonight, the probability for widespread hazardous weather is low. And now the extended outlook for the period Thursday through Tuesday. The probability for widespread hazardous weather is low. Spotter information statement. Spotter activation is not expected at this time. 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The current time is 5:49 p.m. Central Daylight Time. Now for the official National Weather Service forecast for the Omaha and Council Bluffs area. Rest of today, mostly sunny. Highs in the lower 60s. Northeast winds 5 to 10 miles an hour. Tonight, mostly cloudy. A slight chance of showers after midnight. Lows in the mid-40s. East winds 5 to 10 miles an hour. Chance of rain 20%. Thursday, mostly cloudy. A slight chance of showers in the morning. Highs in the lower 60s. East winds 10 to 15 miles an hour. Chance of rain 20%. Thursday night, cloudy. A slight chance of showers until midnight, then showers likely after midnight. Lows in the upper 40s. East winds 10 to 15 miles an hour. Chance of rain 70%. Friday, showers likely, mainly in the morning. Highs in the lower 60s. East winds 10 to 15 miles an hour with gusts up to 25 miles an hour. Chance of rain 70%. Friday night, mostly cloudy with a chance of showers. Lows in the upper 40s. Chance of rain 50%. Saturday, mostly cloudy in the morning, then becoming partly sunny. Warmer with highs in the lower 70s. Saturday night, partly cloudy. Lows around 50. Sunday and Sunday night, mostly clear. Highs in the upper 70s. Lows in the mid 50s. Memorial Day through Tuesday, partly cloudy. Hot. Highs in the mid 80s. Lows in the upper 50s.
The Omaha, Nebraska climate summary for this evening as of 4 p.m., May 20th, 2026. Today's high temperature was 59 degrees. This high was 17 degrees below the normal high of 76. The record high is 97 degrees, which was set in 1925. Today's low temperature was 39 degrees. This low was 15 degrees below the normal low of 54. The record low is 37 degrees, which was last set in 2002. No precipitation fell today, which leaves the monthly total at 1.88 inches. This is 1.07 inches below the normal amount of 2.95 inches for May. The total precipitation for the year still stands at 7.59 inches, which is 2.02 inches below normal. No snow fell today, which brings the monthly total to 0.0 inches. This is 0.1 inches below the normal amount of 0.1 inches for May. The total snowfall since July 1st still stands at 17.8 inches, which is 9.3 inches below normal. There were 16 heating degree days today, which is 13 above normal. This brings the monthly total to 115, which is 4 above normal. The yearly total since July 1st is 5,042, which is 758 below normal. There were no cooling degree days today, which is 3 below normal. This leaves the monthly total at 36, which is minus 3 below normal. The yearly total since January 1st is 86, which is 31 above normal. Today the maximum wind observed was 14 miles an hour from the northeast. The highest wind gust observed was 25 miles per hour from the northeast. The normal high temperature for tomorrow is 77 degrees, and the normal low is 55. The record high for tomorrow is 98, which occurred in 1925, and the record low is 36, which occurred in 1931. Sunset tonight is at 8:40 p.m. Sunrise tomorrow is at 6 a.m. The Valley National Weather Service climate summary for this evening, as of 4 p.m., May 20th, 2026. Today's high temperature was 59 degrees, record high is 92 degrees, which was set in 2006, and the low 42 degrees. The record low is 38 degrees, which was last set in 2023. No precipitation fell today, which leaves the monthly total at 2.25 inches. The total precipitation for the year still stands at 7.52 inches. No snow fell today, which brings the monthly total to a trace. This is 0.1 inches below the normal amount of 0.1 inches for May. The total snowfall for the season since March 1st still stands at 1.4 inches, which is 5.1 inches below normal. The highest wind gust observed was 15 miles per hour. Sunset tonight is at 8:42 p.m. Sunrise tomorrow is at 6:01 a.m. At 5 p.m. in Omaha, it was cloudy. The temperature was 59 degrees, the dew point 37, and the relative humidity 44%. The wind was east at 12 miles an hour. The pressure was 30.22 inches and falling. Across eastern Nebraska and southwest Iowa, it was partly sunny, with a temperature of 62 at Lincoln, 60 at Offutt Air Force Base, and 58 at Millard. Under partly sunny skies, Tacoma reported 58, Plattsmouth reported 59, and Red Oak, Iowa reported 61. It was cloudy, with a temperature of 56 at Fremont, and 57 at Columbus. Here are some observations from across the region. Skies ranged from partly sunny to cloudy. It was 58 at Grand Island, 59 at Norfolk, 59 at Sioux Falls, 58 at Sioux City, and 61 at Des Moines. Kansas City reported 64, Concordia, Kansas reported 65, North Platte reported 53, Denver reported 53, and Valentine reported 59. Once again, at 5 p.m. in Omaha, it was 59 degrees under cloudy skies. This hazardous weather outlook is for southwest Iowa, west central Iowa, east central Nebraska, northeast Nebraska, and southeast Nebraska. For this afternoon and tonight,
the probability for widespread hazardous weather is low. And now the extended outlook for the period Thursday through Tuesday. The probability for widespread hazardous weather is low. Spotter information statement. Spotter activation is not expected at this time. 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The current time is 5:56 p.m. Central Daylight Time. Now for the official National Weather Service forecast for the Omaha and Council Bluffs area. Rest of today, mostly sunny. Highs in the lower 60s. Northeast winds 5 to 10 miles an hour. Tonight, mostly cloudy. A slight chance of showers after midnight. Lows in the mid-40s. East winds 5 to 10 miles an hour. Chance of rain 20%. Thursday, mostly cloudy. A slight chance of showers in the morning. Highs in the lower 60s. East winds 10 to 15 miles an hour. Chance of rain 20%. Thursday night, cloudy. A slight chance of showers until midnight, then showers likely after midnight. Lows in the upper 40s. East winds 10 to 15 miles an hour. Chance of rain 70%. Friday, showers likely, mainly in the morning. Highs in the lower 60s. East winds 10 to 15 miles an hour with gusts up to 25 miles an hour. Chance of rain 70%. Friday night, mostly cloudy with a chance of showers. Lows in the upper 40s. Chance of rain 50%. Saturday, mostly cloudy in the morning, then becoming partly sunny. Warmer with highs in the lower 70s. Saturday night, partly cloudy. Lows around 50. Sunday and Sunday night, mostly clear. Highs in the upper 70s. Lows in the mid-50s. Memorial Day through Tuesday, partly cloudy. Hot. Highs in the mid-80s. Lows in the upper 50s. At 5 p.m. in Omaha, it was cloudy. The temperature was 59 degrees, the dew point 37, and the relative humidity 44%. The wind was east at 12 miles an hour. The pressure was 30.22 inches and falling. Across eastern Nebraska and southwest Iowa, it was partly sunny, with a temperature of 62 at Lincoln, 60 at Offutt Air Force Base, and 58 at Millard. Under partly sunny skies, Tacoma reported 58, Plattsmouth reported 59, and Red Oak, Iowa reported 61. It was cloudy, with a temperature of 56 at Fremont and 57 at Columbus. Here are some observations from across the region. Skies ranged from partly sunny to cloudy. It was 58 at Grand Island, 59 at Norfolk, 59 at Sioux Falls, 58 at Sioux City, and 61 at Des Moines. Kansas City reported 64, Concordia, Kansas reported 65, North Platte reported 53, Denver reported 53, and Valentine reported 59. Once again, at 5 p.m. in Omaha, it was 59 degrees under cloudy skies. This hazardous weather outlook is for southwest Iowa, west central Iowa, east central Nebraska, northeast Nebraska, and southeast Nebraska. For this afternoon and tonight, the probability for widespread hazardous weather is low. And now the extended outlook for the period Thursday through Tuesday. The probability for widespread hazardous weather is low. Spotter information statement. Spotter activation is not expected at this time. The Omaha, Nebraska climate summary for this evening, as of 4 p.m., May 20th, 2026. Today's high temperature was 59 degrees. This high was 17 degrees below the normal high of 76. The record high is 97 degrees, which was set in 1925. Today's low temperature was 39 degrees. This low was 15 degrees below the normal low of 54. The record low is 37 degrees, which was last set in 2002. No precipitation fell today, which leaves the monthly total at 1.88 inches.
This is 1.07 inches below the normal amount of 2.95 inches for May. The total precipitation for the year still stands at 7.59 inches, which is 2.02 inches below normal. No snow fell today, which brings the monthly total to 0.0 inches. This is 0.1 inches below the normal amount of 0.1 inches for May. The total snowfall since July 1st still stands at 17.8 inches, which is 9.3 inches below normal. There were 16 heating degree days today, which is 13 above normal. This brings the monthly total to 115, which is 4 above normal. The yearly total since July 1st is 5,042, which is 758 below normal. There were no cooling degree days today, which is 3 below normal. This leaves the monthly total at 36, which is minus 3 below normal. The yearly total since January 1st is 86, which is 31 above normal. Today the maximum wind observed was 14 miles an hour from the northeast. The highest wind gust observed was 25 miles per hour from the northeast. The normal high temperature for tomorrow is 77 degrees, and the normal low is 55. The record high for tomorrow is 98, which occurred in 1925, and the record low is 36, which occurred in 1931. Sunset tonight is at 8:40 p.m. Sunrise tomorrow is at 6 a.m. The Valley National Weather Service climate summary for this evening, as of 4 p.m., May 20th, 2026. Today's high temperature was 59 degrees, record high is 92 degrees, which was set in 2006, and the low 42 degrees. The record low is 38 degrees, which was last set in 2023. No precipitation fell today, which leaves the monthly total at 2.25 inches. The total precipitation for the year still stands at 7.52 inches. No snow fell today, which brings the monthly total to a trace. This is 0.1 inches below the normal amount of 0.1 inches for May. The total snowfall for the season since March 1st still stands at 1.4 inches, which is 5.1 inches below normal. The highest wind gust observed was 15 miles per hour. Sunset tonight is at 8:42 p.m. Sunrise tomorrow is at 6:01 a.m. This is NOAA All Hazards Radio Station KIH-61 in Omaha, Nebraska. The current time is 6:03 p.m. Central Daylight Time. Now for the official National Weather Service forecast for the Omaha and Council Bluffs area. Rest of today, mostly sunny. Highs in the lower 60s. Northeast winds 5 to 10 miles an hour. Tonight, mostly cloudy. A slight chance of showers after midnight. Lows in the mid-40s. East winds 5 to 10 miles an hour. Chance of rain 20%. Thursday, mostly cloudy. A slight chance of showers in the morning. Highs in the lower 60s. East winds 10 to 15 miles an hour. Chance of rain 20%. Thursday night, cloudy. A slight chance of showers until midnight, then showers likely after midnight. Lows in the upper 40s. East winds 10 to 15 miles an hour. Chance of rain 70%. Friday, showers likely, mainly in the morning. Highs in the lower 60s. East winds 10 to 15 miles an hour with gusts up to 25 miles an hour. Chance of rain 70%. Friday night, mostly cloudy with a chance of showers. Lows in the upper 40s. Chance of rain 50%. Saturday, mostly cloudy in the morning, then becoming partly sunny. Warmer with highs in the lower 70s. Saturday night, partly cloudy. Lows around 50. Sunday and Sunday night, mostly clear. Highs in the upper 70s. Lows in the mid 50s. Memorial Day through Tuesday, partly cloudy. Hot. Highs in the mid 80s. Lows in the upper 50s.
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Douglas, Sarpy, Washington, Cass, Odo, Burt, Dodge, Saunders, Harrison, Pottawatomie, and Mills. Now for the official National Weather Service forecast for the Omaha and Council Bluffs area. Tonight, mostly cloudy. A slight chance of showers after midnight. Lows in the mid-40s. East winds 5 to 10 miles an hour. Chance of rain 20%. Thursday, mostly cloudy. A slight chance of showers in the morning. Highs in the lower 60s. East winds 10 to 15 miles an hour. Chance of rain 20%. Thursday night, cloudy. A slight chance of showers until midnight, then showers likely after midnight. Lows in the upper 40s. East winds 10 to 15 miles an hour. Chance of rain 70%. Friday, showers likely, mainly in the morning. Highs in the lower 60s. East winds 10 to 15 miles an hour with gusts up to 25 miles an hour. Chance of rain 70%. Friday night, a slight chance of thunderstorms until midnight. Mostly cloudy with a chance of showers. Lows in the upper 40s. Southeast winds 5 to 10 miles an hour, becoming south after midnight. Chance of rain 50%. Saturday, mostly cloudy in the morning, then becoming partly sunny. Warmer with highs in the lower 70s. Saturday night, partly cloudy. Lows around 50. Sunday and Sunday night, mostly clear. Highs in the upper 70s. Lows in the mid-50s. Memorial Day through Tuesday night, partly cloudy. Hot. Highs in the mid-80s. Lows in the lower 60s. Wednesday, partly sunny. A chance of showers and thunderstorms in the afternoon. Highs in the mid-80s. Chance of rain 30%. At 6 p.m. in Omaha, it was cloudy. The temperature was 58 degrees, the dew point 38, and the relative humidity 47%. The wind was northeast at 8 miles an hour. The pressure was 30.23 inches and rising. Across eastern Nebraska and southwest Iowa, at Nebraska City, it was sunny, with a temperature of 62. At Red Oak, Iowa, it was mostly sunny, with a temperature of 59. It was partly sunny, with a temperature of 60 at Lincoln and 59 at Offutt Air Force Base. It was cloudy, with a temperature of 57 at Millard, 56 at Fremont, and 56 at Columbus. Under cloudy skies, Blair Airport reported 55, Tacoma reported 57, and Plattsmouth reported 58. Here are some observations from across the region. At Denver, rain was falling, with a temperature of 51. It was partly sunny, with a temperature of 61 at Des Moines, and 65 at Concordia, Kansas. It was cloudy, with a temperature of 58 at Grand Island, 58 at Norfolk, 60 at Sioux Falls, and 58 at Sioux City. Under cloudy skies, Kansas City reported 63, North Platte reported 54, and Valentine reported 57. Once again, at 6 p.m. in Omaha, it was 58 degrees under cloudy skies. This hazardous weather outlook is for southwest Iowa, west central Iowa, east central Nebraska, northeast Nebraska, and southeast Nebraska. For this afternoon and tonight, the probability for widespread hazardous weather is low. And now the extended outlook for the period Thursday through Tuesday. The probability for widespread hazardous weather is low. Spotter information statement. Spotter activation is not expected at this time. 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The current time is 6:10 p.m. Central Daylight Time. The Omaha, Nebraska climate summary for this evening, as of 4 p.m., May 20th, 2026. Today's high temperature was 59 degrees. This high was 17 degrees below the normal high of 76.
The record high is 97 degrees, which was set in 1925. Today's low temperature was 39 degrees. This low was 15 degrees below the normal low of 54. The record low is 37 degrees, which was last set in 2002. No precipitation fell today, which leaves the monthly total at 1.88 inches. This is 1.07 inches below the normal amount of 2.95 inches for May. The total precipitation for the year still stands at 7.59 inches, which is 2.02 inches below normal. No snow fell today, which brings the monthly total to 0.0 inches. This is 0.1 inches below the normal amount of 0.1 inches for May. The total snowfall since July 1st still stands at 17.8 inches, which is 9.3 inches below normal. There were 16 heating degree days today, which is 13 above normal. This brings the monthly total to 115, which is 4 above normal. The yearly total since July 1st is 5,042, which is 758 below normal. There were no cooling degree days today, which is 3 below normal. This leaves the monthly total at 36, which is minus 3 below normal. The yearly total since January 1st is 86, which is 31 above normal. Today the maximum wind observed was 14 miles an hour from the northeast. The highest wind gust observed was 25 miles per hour from the northeast. The normal high temperature for tomorrow is 77 degrees, and the normal low is 55. The record high for tomorrow is 98, which occurred in 1925, and the record low is 36, which occurred in 1931. Sunset tonight is at 8:40 p.m. Sunrise tomorrow is at 6 a.m. The Valley National Weather Service climate summary for this evening, as of 4 p.m., May 20th, 2026. Today's high temperature was 59 degrees, record high is 92 degrees, which was set in 2006, and the low 42 degrees. The record low is 38 degrees, which was last set in 2023. No precipitation fell today, which leaves the monthly total at 2.25 inches. The total precipitation for the year still stands at 7.52 inches. No snow fell today, which brings the monthly total to a trace. This is 0.1 inches below the normal amount of 0.1 inches for May. The total snowfall for the season since March 1st still stands at 1.4 inches, which is 5.1 inches below normal. The highest wind gust observed was 15 miles per hour. Sunset tonight is at 8:42 p.m. Sunrise tomorrow is at 6:01 a.m. This hazardous weather outlook is for southwest Iowa, west central Iowa, east central Nebraska, northeast Nebraska, and southeast Nebraska. For this afternoon and tonight, the probability for widespread hazardous weather is low. And now the extended outlook for the period Thursday through Tuesday. The probability for widespread hazardous weather is low. Spotter information statement. Spotter activation is not expected at this time. 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The current time is 6:14 p.m. Central Daylight Time. Now for the official National Weather Service forecast for the Omaha and Council Bluffs area. Tonight, mostly cloudy. A slight chance of showers after midnight. Lows in the mid-40s. East winds 5 to 10 miles an hour. Chance of rain 20%. Thursday, mostly cloudy. A slight chance of showers in the morning. Highs in the lower 60s. East winds 10 to 15 miles an hour. Chance of rain 20%. Thursday night, cloudy. A slight chance of showers until midnight, then showers likely after midnight. Lows in the upper 40s. East winds 10 to 15 miles an hour. Chance of rain 70%. Friday, showers likely, mainly in the morning. Highs in the lower 60s. East winds 10 to 15 miles an hour with gusts up to 25 miles an hour.
chance of rain 70%. Friday night, a slight chance of thunderstorms until midnight. Mostly cloudy with a chance of showers. Lows in the upper 40s. Southeast winds 5 to 10 miles an hour, becoming south after midnight. Chance of rain 50%. Saturday, mostly cloudy in the morning, then becoming partly sunny. Warmer with highs in the lower 70s. Saturday night, partly cloudy. Lows around 50. Sunday and Sunday night, mostly clear. Highs in the upper 70s. Lows in the mid 50s. Memorial Day through Tuesday night, partly cloudy. Hot. Highs in the mid 80s. Lows in the lower 60s. Wednesday, partly sunny. A chance of showers and thunderstorms in the afternoon. Highs in the mid 80s. Chance of rain 30%. At 6 p.m. in Omaha, it was cloudy. The temperature was 58 degrees, the dew point 38, and the relative humidity 47%. The wind was northeast at 8 miles an hour. The pressure was 30.23 inches and rising. Across eastern Nebraska and southwest Iowa, it was mostly sunny, with a temperature of 62 at Nebraska City and 59 at Red Oak, Iowa. It was partly sunny, with a temperature of 60 at Lincoln and 59 at Offutt Air Force Base. It was cloudy, with a temperature of 57 at Millard, 56 at Fremont, and 56 at Columbus. Under cloudy skies, Blair Airport reported 55, Tacoma reported 57, and Plattsmouth reported 58. Here are some observations from across the region. At Denver, rain was falling, with a temperature of 51. At Concordia, Kansas, it was mostly sunny, with a temperature of 65. At Des Moines, it was partly sunny, with a temperature of 61. It was cloudy, with a temperature of 58 at Grand Island, 58 at North Fork, 60 at Sioux Falls, and 58 at Sioux City. Under cloudy skies, Kansas City reported 63, North Platte reported 54, and Valentine reported 57. Once again, at 6 p.m. in Omaha, it was 58 degrees under cloudy skies. This hazardous weather outlook is for southwest Iowa, west central Iowa, east central Nebraska, northeast Nebraska, and southeast Nebraska. For this afternoon and tonight, the probability for widespread hazardous weather is low. And now the extended outlook for the period Thursday through Tuesday. The probability for widespread hazardous weather is low. Spotter information statement, spotter activation is not expected at this time. 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The current time is 6:19 p.m. Central Daylight Time. Now for the official National Weather Service forecast for the Omaha and Council Bluffs area. Tonight, mostly cloudy. A slight chance of showers after midnight. Lows in the mid-40s. East winds 5 to 10 miles an hour. Chance of rain 20%. Thursday, mostly cloudy. A slight chance of showers in the morning. Highs in the lower 60s. East winds 10 to 15 miles an hour. Chance of rain 20%. Thursday night, cloudy. A slight chance of showers until midnight, then showers likely after midnight. Lows in the upper 40s. East winds 10 to 15 miles an hour. Chance of rain 70%. Friday, showers likely, mainly in the morning. Highs in the lower 60s. East winds 10 to 15 miles an hour with gusts up to 25 miles an hour. Chance of rain 70%. Friday night, a slight chance of thunderstorms until midnight. Mostly cloudy with a chance of showers. Lows in the upper 40s. Southeast winds 5 to 10 miles an hour, becoming south after midnight. Chance of rain 50%. Saturday, mostly cloudy in the morning, then becoming partly sunny. Warmer with highs in the lower 70s. Saturday night, partly cloudy. Lows around 50.
Sunday and Sunday night, mostly clear. Highs in the upper 70s. Lows in the mid-50s. Memorial Day through Tuesday night, partly cloudy. Hot. Highs in the mid-80s. Lows in the lower 60s. Wednesday, partly sunny. A chance of showers and thunderstorms in the afternoon. Highs in the mid-80s. Chance of rain 30%. The Omaha, Nebraska climate summary for this evening, as of 4 p.m., May 20th, 2026. Today's high temperature was 59 degrees. This high was 17 degrees below the normal high of 76. The record high is 97 degrees, which was set in 1925. Today's low temperature was 39 degrees. This low was 15 degrees below the normal low of 54. The record low is 37 degrees, which was last set in 2002. No precipitation fell today, which leaves the monthly total at 1.88 inches. This is 1.07 inches below the normal amount of 2.95 inches for May. The total precipitation for the year still stands at 7.59 inches, which is 2.02 inches below normal. No snow fell today, which brings the monthly total to 0.0 inches. This is 0.1 inches below the normal amount of 0.1 inches for May. The total snowfall since July 1st still stands at 17.8 inches, which is 9.3 inches below normal. There were 16 heating degree days today, which is 13 above normal. This brings the monthly total to 115, which is 4 above normal. The yearly total since July 1st is 5,042, which is 758 below normal. There were no cooling degree days today, which is 3 below normal. This leaves the monthly total at 36, which is minus 3 below normal. The yearly total since January 1st is 86, which is 31 above normal. Today the maximum wind observed was 14 miles an hour from the northeast. The highest wind gust observed was 25 miles per hour from the northeast. The normal high temperature for tomorrow is 77 degrees, and the normal low is 55. The record high for tomorrow is 98, which occurred in 1925, and the record low is 36, which occurred in 1931. Sunset tonight is at 8:40 p.m. Sunrise tomorrow is at 6 a.m. The Valley National Weather Service climate summary for this evening, as of 4 p.m., May 20th, 2026. Today's high temperature was 59 degrees, record high is 92 degrees, which was set in 2006, and the low 42 degrees. The record low is 38 degrees, which was last set in 2023. No precipitation fell today, which leaves the monthly total at 2.25 inches. The total precipitation for the year still stands at 7.52 inches. No snow fell today, which brings the monthly total to a trace. This is 0.1 inches below the normal amount of 0.1 inches for May. The total snowfall for the season since March 1st still stands at 1.4 inches, which is 5.1 inches below normal. The highest wind gust observed was 15 miles per hour. Sunset tonight is at 8:42 p.m. Sunrise tomorrow is at 6:01 a.m. At 6 p.m. in Omaha, it was cloudy. The temperature was 58 degrees, the dew point 38, and the relative humidity 47%. The wind was northeast at 8 miles an hour. The pressure was 30.23 inches and rising. Across eastern Nebraska and southwest Iowa, it was mostly sunny, with a temperature of 62 at Nebraska City and 59 at Red Oak, Iowa. It was partly sunny, with a temperature of 60 at Lincoln and 59 at Offutt Air Force Base. It was cloudy, with a temperature of 57 at Millard, 56 at Fremont, and 56 at Columbus. Under cloudy skies, Blair Airport reported 55, Tacoma reported 57, and Plattsmouth reported 58. Here are some observations from across the region. At Denver, rain was falling, with a temperature of 51. At Concordia, Kansas,
it was mostly sunny, with a temperature of 65. At Des Moines, it was partly sunny, with a temperature of 61. It was cloudy, with a temperature of 58 at Grand Island, 58 at Norfolk, 60 at Sioux Falls, and 58 at Sioux City.

the probability for widespread hazardous weather is low. Spotter information statement. Spotter activation is not expected at this time. 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The current time is 6:27 p.m. Central Daylight Time. Now for the official National Weather Service forecast for the Omaha and Council Bluffs area. Tonight, mostly cloudy. A slight chance of showers after midnight. Lows in the mid-40s. East winds 5 to 10 miles an hour. Chance of rain 20%. Thursday, mostly cloudy. A slight chance of showers in the morning. Highs in the lower 60s. East winds 10 to 15 miles an hour. Chance of rain 20%. Thursday night, cloudy. A slight chance of showers until midnight, then showers likely after midnight. Lows in the upper 40s. East winds 10 to 15 miles an hour. Chance of rain 70%. Friday, showers likely, mainly in the morning. Highs in the lower 60s. East winds 10 to 15 miles an hour with gusts up to 25 miles an hour. Chance of rain 70%. Friday night, a slight chance of thunderstorms until midnight. Mostly cloudy with a chance of showers. Lows in the upper 40s. Southeast winds 5 to 10 miles an hour, becoming south after midnight. Chance of rain 50%. Saturday, mostly cloudy in the morning, then becoming partly sunny. Warmer with highs in the lower 70s. Saturday night, partly cloudy. Lows around 50. Sunday and Sunday night, mostly clear. Highs in the upper 70s. Lows in the mid-50s. Memorial Day through Tuesday night, partly cloudy. Hot. Highs in the mid-80s. Lows in the lower 60s. Wednesday, partly sunny. A chance of showers and thunderstorms in the afternoon. Highs in the mid-80s. Chance of rain 30%. At 6 p.m. in Omaha, it was cloudy. The temperature was 58 degrees, the dew point 38, and the relative humidity 47%. The wind was northeast at 8 miles an hour. The pressure was 30.23 inches and rising. Across eastern Nebraska and southwest Iowa, it was mostly sunny, with a temperature of 62 at Nebraska City and 59 at Red Oak, Iowa. It was partly sunny, with a temperature of 60 at Lincoln and 59 at Offutt Air Force Base. It was cloudy, with a temperature of 57 at Millard, 56 at Fremont, and 56 at Columbus. Under cloudy skies, Blair Airport reported 55, Tacoma reported 57, and Plattsmouth reported 58. Here are some observations from across the region. At Denver, rain was falling, with a temperature of 51. At Concordia, Kansas, it was mostly sunny, with a temperature of 65. At Des Moines, it was partly sunny, with a temperature of 61. It was cloudy, with a temperature of 58 at Grand Island, 58 at North Fork, 60 at Sioux Falls, and 58 at Sioux City. Under cloudy skies, Kansas City reported 63, North Platte reported 54, and Valentine reported 57. Once again, at 6 p.m. in Omaha, it was 58 degrees under cloudy skies. The Omaha, Nebraska climate summary for this evening, as of 4 p.m., May 20th, 2026. Today's high temperature was 59 degrees. This high was 17 degrees below the normal high of 76. The record high is 97 degrees, which was set in 1925. Today's low temperature was 39 degrees. This low was 15 degrees below the normal low of 54. The record low is 37 degrees, which was last set in 2002. No precipitation fell today, which leaves the monthly total at 1.88 inches. This is 1.07 inches below the normal amount of 2.95 inches for May. The total precipitation for the year still stands at 7.59 inches, which is 2.02 inches below normal.

fell today, which brings the monthly total to 0.0 inches. This is 0.1 inches below the normal amount of 0.1 inches for May. The total snowfall since July 1st still stands at 17.8 inches, which is 9.3 inches below normal. There were 16 heating degree days today, which is 13 above normal. This brings the monthly total to 115, which is 4 above normal. The yearly total since July 1st is 5,042, which is 758 below normal. There were no cooling degree days today, which is 3 below normal. This leaves the monthly total at 36, which is minus 3 below normal. The yearly total since January 1st is 86, which is 31 above normal. Today the maximum wind observed was 14 miles an hour from the northeast. The highest wind gust observed was 25 miles per hour from the northeast. The normal high temperature for tomorrow is 77 degrees, and the normal low is 55. The record high for tomorrow is 98, which occurred in 1925, and the record low is 36, which occurred in 1931. Sunset tonight is at 8:40 p.m. Sunrise tomorrow is at 6 a.m. The Valley National Weather Service climate summary for this evening, as of 4 p.m., May 20th, 2026. Today's high temperature was 59 degrees, record high is 92 degrees, which was set in 2006, and the low 42 degrees. The record low is 38 degrees, which was last set in 2023. No precipitation fell today, which leaves the monthly total at 2.25 inches. The total precipitation for the year still stands at 7.52 inches. No snow fell today, which brings the monthly total to a trace. This is 0.1 inches below the normal amount of 0.1 inches for May. The total snowfall for the season since March 1st still stands at 1.4 inches, which is 5.1 inches below normal. The highest wind gust observed was 15 miles per hour. Sunset tonight is at 8:42 p.m. Sunrise tomorrow is at 6:01 a.m. This hazardous weather outlook is for southwest Iowa, west central Iowa, east central Nebraska, northeast Nebraska, and southeast Nebraska. For this afternoon and tonight, the probability for widespread hazardous weather is low. And now the extended outlook for the period Thursday through Tuesday. The probability for widespread hazardous weather is low. Spotter information statement, spotter activation is not expected at this time. 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The current time is 6:34 p.m. Central Daylight Time. Now for the official National Weather Service forecast for the Omaha and Council Bluffs area. Tonight, mostly cloudy. A slight chance of showers after midnight. Lows in the mid-40s. East winds 5 to 10 miles an hour. Chance of rain 20%. Thursday, mostly cloudy. A slight chance of showers in the morning. Highs in the lower 60s. East winds 10 to 15 miles an hour. Chance of rain 20%. Thursday night, cloudy. A slight chance of showers until midnight, then showers likely after midnight. Lows in the upper 40s. East winds 10 to 15 miles an hour. Chance of rain 70%. Friday, showers likely, mainly in the morning. Highs in the lower 60s. East winds 10 to 15 miles an hour with gusts up to 25 miles an hour. Chance of rain 70%. Friday night, a slight chance of thunderstorms until midnight. Mostly cloudy with a chance of showers. Lows in the upper 40s. Southeast winds 5 to 10 miles an hour, becoming south after midnight. Chance of rain 50%. Saturday, mostly cloudy in the morning, then becoming partly sunny. Warmer with highs in the lower 70s. Saturday night, partly cloudy. Lows around 50. Sunday and Sunday night, mostly clear. Highs in the upper 70s.
lows in the mid-50s. Memorial Day through Tuesday night, partly cloudy. Hot. Highs in the mid-80s. Lows in the lower 60s. Wednesday, partly sunny. A chance of showers and thunderstorms in the afternoon. Highs in the mid-80s. Chance of rain 30%. At 6 p.m. in Omaha, it was cloudy. The temperature was 58 degrees, the dew point 38, and the relative humidity 47%. The wind was northeast at 8 miles an hour. The pressure was 30.23 inches and rising. Across eastern Nebraska and southwest Iowa, it was mostly sunny, with a temperature of 62 at Nebraska City and 59 at Red Oak, Iowa. It was partly sunny, with a temperature of 60 at Lincoln and 59 at Offutt Air Force Base. It was cloudy, with a temperature of 57 at Millard, 56 at Fremont, and 56 at Columbus. Under cloudy skies, Blair Airport reported 55, Tacoma reported 57, and Plattsmouth reported 58. Here are some observations from across the region. At Denver, rain was falling, with a temperature of 51. At Concordia, Kansas, it was mostly sunny, with a temperature of 65. At Des Moines, it was partly sunny, with a temperature of 61. It was cloudy, with a temperature of 58 at Grand Island, 58 at Norfolk, 60 at Sioux Falls, and 58 at Sioux City. Under cloudy skies, Kansas City reported 63, North Platte reported 54, and Valentine reported 57. Once again, at 6 p.m. in Omaha, it was 58 degrees under cloudy skies. This hazardous weather outlook is for southwest Iowa, west central Iowa, east central Nebraska, northeast Nebraska, and southeast Nebraska. For this afternoon and tonight, the probability for widespread hazardous weather is low. And now the extended outlook for the period Thursday through Tuesday. The probability for widespread hazardous weather is low. Spotter information statement. Spotter activation is not expected at this time. 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The current time is 6:39 p.m. Central Daylight Time. Now for the official National Weather Service forecast for the Omaha and Council Bluffs area. Tonight, mostly cloudy. A slight chance of showers after midnight. Lows in the mid-40s. East winds 5 to 10 miles an hour. Chance of rain 20%. Thursday, mostly cloudy. A slight chance of showers in the morning. Highs in the lower 60s. East winds 10 to 15 miles an hour. Chance of rain 20%. Thursday night, cloudy. A slight chance of showers until midnight, then showers likely after midnight. Lows in the upper 40s. East winds 10 to 15 miles an hour. Chance of rain 70%. Friday, showers likely, mainly in the morning. Highs in the lower 60s. East winds 10 to 15 miles an hour with gusts up to 25 miles an hour. Chance of rain 70%. Friday night, a slight chance of thunderstorms until midnight. Mostly cloudy with a chance of showers. Lows in the upper 40s. Southeast winds 5 to 10 miles an hour, becoming south after midnight. Chance of rain 50%. Saturday, mostly cloudy in the morning, then becoming partly sunny. Warmer with highs in the lower 70s. Saturday night, partly cloudy. Lows around 50. Sunday and Sunday night, mostly clear. Highs in the upper 70s. Lows in the mid-50s. Memorial Day through Tuesday night, partly cloudy. Hot. Highs in the mid-80s. Lows in the lower 60s. Wednesday, partly sunny. A chance of showers and thunderstorms in the afternoon. Highs in the mid-80s. Chance of rain 30%. The Omaha, Nebraska climate summary for this evening, as of 4 p.m., May 20th, 2026. Today's high temperature was 59 degrees.
This high was 17 degrees below the normal high of 76. The record high is 97 degrees, which was set in 1925. Today's low temperature was 39 degrees. This low was 15 degrees below the normal low of 54. The record low is 37 degrees, which was last set in 2002. No precipitation fell today, which leaves the monthly total at 1.88 inches. This is 1.07 inches below the normal amount of 2.95 inches for May. The total precipitation for the year still stands at 7.59 inches, which is 2.02 inches below normal. No snow fell today, which brings the monthly total to 0.0 inches. This is 0.1 inches below the normal amount of 0.1 inches for May. The total snowfall since July 1st still stands at 17.8 inches, which is 9.3 inches below normal. There were 16 heating degree days today, which is 13 above normal. This brings the monthly total to 115, which is 4 above normal. The yearly total since July 1st is 5,042, which is 758 below normal. There were no cooling degree days today, which is 3 below normal. This leaves the monthly total at 36, which is minus 3 below normal. The yearly total since January 1st is 86, which is 31 above normal. Today the maximum wind observed was 14 miles an hour from the northeast. The highest wind gust observed was 25 miles per hour from the northeast. The normal high temperature for tomorrow is 77 degrees, and the normal low is 55. The record high for tomorrow is 98, which occurred in 1925, and the record low is 36, which occurred in 1931. Sunset tonight is at 8:40 p.m. Sunrise tomorrow is at 6 a.m. The Valley National Weather Service climate summary for this evening, as of 4 p.m., May 20th, 2026. Today's high temperature was 59 degrees, record high is 92 degrees, which was set in 2006, and the low 42 degrees. The record low is 38 degrees, which was last set in 2023. No precipitation fell today, which leaves the monthly total at 2.25 inches. The total precipitation for the year still stands at 7.52 inches. No snow fell today, which brings the monthly total to a trace. This is 0.1 inches below the normal amount of 0.1 inches for May. The total snowfall for the season since March 1st still stands at 1.4 inches, which is 5.1 inches below normal. The highest wind gust observed was 15 miles per hour. Sunset tonight is at 8:42 p.m. Sunrise tomorrow is at 6:01 a.m. At 6 p.m. in Omaha, it was cloudy. The temperature was 58 degrees, the dew point 38, and the relative humidity 47%. The wind was northeast at 8 miles an hour. The pressure was 30.23 inches and rising. Across eastern Nebraska and southwest Iowa, it was mostly sunny, with a temperature of 62 at Nebraska City and 59 at Red Oak, Iowa. It was partly sunny, with a temperature of 60 at Lincoln and 59 at Offutt Air Force Base. It was cloudy, with a temperature of 57 at Millard, 56 at Fremont, and 56 at Columbus. Under cloudy skies, Blair Airport reported 55, Tacoma reported 57, and Plattsmouth reported 58. Here are some observations from across the region. At Denver, rain was falling, with a temperature of 51. At Concordia, Kansas, it was mostly sunny, with a temperature of 65. At Des Moines, it was partly sunny, with a temperature of 61. It was cloudy, with a temperature of 58 at Grand Island, 58 at Norfolk, 60 at Sioux Falls, and 58 at Sioux City. Under cloudy skies, Kansas City reported 63, North Platte reported 54, and Valentine reported 57. Once again, at 6 p.m. in Omaha, it was 58 degrees under cloudy skies.
This hazardous weather outlook is for southwest Iowa, west-central Iowa, east-central Nebraska, northeast Nebraska, and southeast Nebraska. For this afternoon and tonight, the probability for widespread hazardous weather is low. And now the extended outlook for the period Thursday through Tuesday. The probability for widespread hazardous weather is low. Spotter information statement. Spotter activation is not expected at this time. 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The current time is 6:47 p.m. Central Daylight Time. Now for the official National Weather Service forecast for the Omaha and Council Bluffs area. Tonight, mostly cloudy. A slight chance of showers after midnight. Lows in the mid-40s. East winds 5 to 10 miles an hour. Chance of rain 20%. Thursday, mostly cloudy. A slight chance of showers in the morning. Highs in the lower 60s. East winds 10 to 15 miles an hour. Chance of rain 20%. Thursday night, cloudy. A slight chance of showers until midnight, then showers likely after midnight. Lows in the upper 40s. East winds 10 to 15 miles an hour. Chance of rain 70%. Friday, showers likely, mainly in the morning. Highs in the lower 60s. East winds 10 to 15 miles an hour with gusts up to 25 miles an hour. Chance of rain 70%. Friday night, a slight chance of thunderstorms until midnight. Mostly cloudy with a chance of showers. Lows in the upper 40s. Southeast winds 5 to 10 miles an hour, becoming south after midnight. Chance of rain 50%. Saturday, mostly cloudy in the morning, then becoming partly sunny. Warmer with highs in the lower 70s. Saturday night, partly cloudy. Lows around 50. Sunday and Sunday night, mostly clear. Highs in the upper 70s. Lows in the mid-50s. Memorial Day through Tuesday night, partly cloudy. Hot. Highs in the mid-80s. Lows in the lower 60s. Wednesday, partly sunny. A chance of showers and thunderstorms in the afternoon. Highs in the mid-80s. Chance of rain 30%. At 6 p.m. in Omaha, it was cloudy. The temperature was 58 degrees, the dew point 38, and the relative humidity 47%. The wind was northeast at 8 miles an hour. The pressure was 30.23 inches and rising. Across eastern Nebraska and southwest Iowa, it was mostly sunny, with a temperature of 62 at Nebraska City and 59 at Red Oak, Iowa. It was partly sunny, with a temperature of 60 at Lincoln and 59 at Offutt Air Force Base. It was cloudy, with a temperature of 57 at Millard, 56 at Fremont, and 56 at Columbus. Under cloudy skies, Blair Airport reported 55, Tacoma reported 57, and Plattsmouth reported 58. Here are some observations from across the region. At Denver, rain was falling, with a temperature of 51. At Concordia, Kansas, it was mostly sunny, with a temperature of 65. At Des Moines, it was partly sunny, with a temperature of 61. It was cloudy, with a temperature of 58 at Grand Island, 58 at Norfolk, 60 at Sioux Falls, and 58 at Sioux City. Under cloudy skies, Kansas City reported 63, North Platte reported 54, and Valentine reported 57. Once again, at 6 p.m. in Omaha, it was 58 degrees under cloudy skies. The Omaha, Nebraska climate summary for this evening, as of 4 p.m., May 20th, 2026. Today's high temperature was 59 degrees. This high was 17 degrees below the normal high of 76. The record high is 97 degrees, which was set in 1925. Today's low temperature was 39 degrees. This low was 15 degrees below the normal low of 54. The record low is 37 degrees, which was last set in 2002.
No precipitation fell today, which leaves the monthly total at 1.88 inches. This is 1.07 inches below